and Monday night, mostly clear. Highs in the lower 90s. Lows in the mid-60s. Tuesday and Tuesday night, partly cloudy. A slight chance of showers and thunderstorms. Highs around 90. Lows in the mid-60s. For more detailed weather, water, and climate information, please visit our website at weather.gov/Atlanta. The current time is 8:02 p.m. Eastern Daylight Time. Here are the 7 p.m. weather observations from around the area. At Athens, it was sunny, the temperature was 70 degrees, dew point 47 degrees, relative humidity 43%, wind east at 9 miles an hour, pressure was 30.14 inches and steady. At Gainesville, it was cloudy and 69, wind southeast at 7. At Winder, it was sunny, the temperature was 68. At Jefferson, it was sunny and 68, wind southeast at 8. At Monroe, it was mostly sunny, the temperature was 69. At Albertton, it was sunny and 70, wind east at 7. At Canyon, it was sunny and 70, wind southeast at 7. At Clemson, it was sunny and 70, wind southeast at 3. Elsewhere across Georgia, at Atlanta it was mostly sunny and 71, wind southeast at 8. At Cartersville, it was sunny and 73, wind southeast at 9 gusting to 16. At Lawrenceville, it was sunny and 69, wind east at 7. At Macon, it was cloudy and 62, wind calm. At Rome, it was sunny and 74, wind southeast at 6. At Augusta, it was partly sunny and 70, wind southeast at 3. At Savannah, with light rain it was 66, wind east at 9. Elsewhere across the region, at Chattanooga, it was mostly sunny and 75, wind south at 9. At Asheville, it was sunny and 66, wind southeast at 12. At Greenville-Spartanburg, it was sunny and 69, wind southeast at 8. Here are the 8 p.m. weather observations from around the area. At Athens, it was clear, the temperature was 66 degrees, dew point 50 degrees, relative humidity 56%, wind east at 5 miles an hour, pressure was 30.14 inches and steady. At Gainesville, it was clear and 66, wind southeast at 5. At Winder, it was clear, the temperature was 64. At Greensboro, it was partly cloudy and 68, wind east at 3. At Jefferson, it was clear and 65, wind south at 6. At Monroe, it was cloudy, the temperature was 68. At Albertton, it was clear and 66, wind southeast at 3. At Canyon, it was clear and 66, wind south at 6. At Clemson, it was clear and 67, wind calm. Elsewhere across Georgia, at Atlanta it was partly cloudy and 69, wind southeast at 8. At Cartersville, it was clear and 72, wind southeast at 6. At Lawrenceville, it was clear and 66, wind east at 8. At Macon, it was cloudy and 62, wind calm. At Rome, it was clear and 71, wind southeast at 5. At Augusta, it was mostly cloudy and 65, wind east at 3. At Savannah, with light rain it was 65, wind east at 9. Elsewhere across the region, at Chattanooga, it was partly cloudy and 74, wind south at 7. At Asheville, it was clear and 64, wind south at 9. At Greenville-Spartanburg, it was clear and 67, wind southeast at 5. Here is the hazardous weather outlook. This hazardous weather outlook is for North and Central Georgia. For this afternoon and tonight, no hazardous weather is expected through tonight. And now the extended outlook for the period Wednesday through Monday, the probability for widespread hazardous weather is low. Spotter information statement, spotter activation will not be needed through tonight. Here is the official forecast from your National Weather Service for the Athens listening area. Tonight, partly cloudy. Lows in the lower 50s. Light east wind.

this evening, becoming light and variable. Wednesday, sunny. Highs around 80. Northwest winds 5 to 15 miles an hour. Wednesday night, clear. Lows in the mid-50s. Northwest winds 5 to 10 miles an hour. Thursday, sunny. Highs in the mid-70s. Northwest winds 10 to 20 miles an hour. Thursday night, clear. Lows in the upper 40s. North winds up to 10 miles an hour. And now the extended forecast. Friday and Friday night, mostly clear. Highs around 80. Lows in the upper 50s. Saturday and Saturday night, mostly clear. Highs in the upper 80s. Lows in the lower 60s. Sunday and Sunday night, partly cloudy. Highs around 90. Lows in the mid 60s. Monday and Monday night, mostly clear. Highs in the lower 90s. Lows in the mid 60s. Tuesday and Tuesday night, partly cloudy. A slight chance of showers and thunderstorms. Highs around 90. Lows in the mid-60s. For more detailed weather, water, and climate information, please visit our website at weather.gov/Atlanta. The current time is 8:08 p.m. Eastern Daylight Time. Here are the 8 p.m. weather observations from around the area. At Athens, it was clear, the temperature was 66 degrees, dew point 50 degrees, relative humidity 56%, wind east at 5 miles an hour, pressure was 30.14 inches and steady. At Gainesville, it was clear and 66, wind southeast at 5. At Winder, it was clear, the temperature was 64. At Greensboro, it was partly cloudy and 68, wind east at 3. At Jefferson, it was clear and 65, wind south at 6. At Monroe, it was cloudy, the temperature was 68. At Albertton, it was clear and 66, wind southeast at 3. At Canyon, it was clear and 66, wind south at 6. At Clemson, it was clear and 67, wind calm. Elsewhere across Georgia, at Atlanta it was partly cloudy and 69, wind southeast at 8. At Cartersville, it was clear and 72, wind southeast at 6. At Lawrenceville, it was clear and 66, wind east at 8. At Macon, it was cloudy and 62, wind calm. At Rome, it was clear and 71, wind southeast at 5. At Augusta, it was mostly cloudy and 65, wind east at 3. At Savannah, with light rain it was 65, wind east at 9. Elsewhere across the region, at Chattanooga, it was partly cloudy and 74, wind south at 7. At Asheville, it was clear and 64, wind south at 9. At Greenville-Spartanburg, it was clear and 67, wind southeast at 5. Here is the hazardous weather outlook. This hazardous weather outlook is for North and Central Georgia. For this afternoon and tonight, no hazardous weather is expected through tonight. And now the extended outlook for the period Wednesday through Monday, the probability for widespread hazardous weather is low. Spotter information statement, spotter activation will not be needed through tonight. Here is the official forecast from your National Weather Service for the Athens listening area. Tonight, partly cloudy. Lows in the lower 50s. Light east winds this evening, becoming light and variable. Wednesday, sunny. Highs around 80. Northwest winds 5 to 15 miles an hour. Wednesday night, clear. Lows in the mid-50s. Northwest winds 5 to 10 miles an hour. Thursday, sunny. Highs in the mid-70s. Northwest winds 10 to 20 miles an hour. Thursday night, clear. Lows in the upper 40s. North winds up to 10 miles an hour. And now the extended forecast. Friday and Friday night, mostly clear. Highs around 80. Lows in the upper 50s.

Saturday and Saturday night, mostly clear. Highs in the upper 80s. Lows in the lower 60s. Sunday and Sunday night, partly cloudy. Highs around 90. Lows in the mid-60s. Monday and Monday night, mostly clear. Highs in the lower 90s. Lows in the mid-60s. Tuesday and Tuesday night, partly cloudy. A slight chance of showers and thunderstorms. Highs around 90. Lows in the mid-60s. For more detailed weather, water, and climate information, please visit our website at weather.gov/Atlanta. The current time is 8:12 p.m. Eastern Daylight Time. Here are the 8 p.m. weather observations from around the area. At Athens, it was clear, the temperature was 66 degrees, dew point 50 degrees, relative humidity 56%, wind east at 5 miles an hour, pressure was 30.14 inches and steady. At Gainesville, it was clear and 66, wind southeast at 5. At Winder, it was clear, the temperature was 64. At Greensboro, it was partly cloudy and 68, wind east at 3. At Jefferson, it was clear and 65, wind south at 6. At Monroe, it was cloudy, the temperature was 68. At Albertton, it was clear and 66, wind southeast at 3. At Canyon, it was clear and 66, wind south at 6. At Clemson, it was clear and 67, wind calm. Elsewhere across Georgia, at Atlanta it was partly cloudy and 69, wind southeast at 8. At Cartersville, it was clear and 72, wind southeast at 6. At Lawrenceville, it was clear and 66, wind east at 8. At Macon, it was cloudy and 62, wind calm. At Rome, it was clear and 71, wind southeast at 5. At Augusta, it was cloudy and 65, wind east at 3. At Savannah, with light rain it was 65, wind east at 9. Elsewhere across the region, at Chattanooga, it was partly cloudy and 74, wind south at 7. At Asheville, it was clear and 64, wind south at 9. At Greenville-Spartanburg, it was clear and 67, wind southeast at 5. Here is the hazardous weather outlook. This hazardous weather outlook is for North and Central Georgia. For this afternoon and tonight, no hazardous weather is expected through tonight. And now the extended outlook for the period Wednesday through Monday, the probability for widespread hazardous weather is low. Spotter information statement, spotter activation will not be needed through tonight. Here is the official forecast from your National Weather Service for the Athens listening area. Tonight, partly cloudy. Lows in the lower 50s. Light east winds this evening, becoming light and variable. Wednesday, sunny. Highs around 80. Northwest winds 5 to 15 miles an hour. Wednesday night, clear. Lows in the mid-50s. Northwest winds 5 to 10 miles an hour. Thursday, sunny. Highs in the mid-70s. Northwest winds 10 to 20 miles an hour. Thursday night, clear. Lows in the upper 40s. North winds up to 10 miles an hour. And now the extended forecast. Friday and Friday night, mostly clear. Highs around 80. Lows in the upper 50s. Saturday and Saturday night, mostly clear. Highs in the upper 80s. Lows in the lower 60s. Sunday and Sunday night, partly cloudy. Highs around 90. Lows in the mid-60s. Monday and Monday night, mostly clear. Highs in the lower 90s. Lows in the mid-60s. Tuesday and Tuesday night, partly cloudy. A slight chance of showers and thunderstorms. Highs around 90. Lows in the mid-60s. For more detailed weather, water, and climate information, please visit our website at weather.gov/Atlanta. The current time is 8:06

15 p.m. Eastern Daylight Time. Here are the 8 p.m. weather observations from around the area. At Athens, it was clear, the temperature was 66 degrees, dew point 50 degrees, relative humidity 56%, wind east at 5 miles an hour, pressure was 30.14 inches and steady. At Gainesville, it was clear and 66, wind southeast at 5. At Winder, it was clear, the temperature was 64. At Greensboro, it was partly cloudy and 68, wind east at 3. At Jefferson, it was clear and 65, wind south at 6. At Monroe, it was cloudy, the temperature was 68. At Albertton, it was clear and 66, wind southeast at 3. At Canyon, it was clear and 66, wind south at 6. At Clemson, it was clear and 67, wind calm. Elsewhere across Georgia, at Atlanta it was partly cloudy and 69, wind southeast at 8. At Cartersville, it was clear and 72, wind southeast at 6. At Lawrenceville, it was clear and 66, wind east at 8. At Macon, it was cloudy and 62, wind calm. At Rome, it was clear and 71, wind southeast at 5. At Augusta, it was cloudy and 65, wind east at 3. At Savannah, with light rain it was 65, wind east at 9. Elsewhere across the region, at Chattanooga, it was partly cloudy and 74, wind south at 7. At Asheville, it was clear and 64, wind south at 9. At Greenville-Spartanburg, it was clear and 67, wind southeast at 5. Here is the hazardous weather outlook. This hazardous weather outlook is for North and Central Georgia. For this afternoon and tonight, no hazardous weather is expected through tonight. And now the extended outlook for the period Wednesday through Monday, the probability for widespread hazardous weather is low. Spotter information statement, spotter activation will not be needed through tonight. Here is the official forecast from your National Weather Service for the Athens listening area. Tonight, partly cloudy. Lows in the lower 50s. Light east winds this evening, becoming light and variable. Wednesday, sunny. Highs around 80. Northwest winds 5 to 15 miles an hour. Wednesday night, clear. Lows in the mid-50s. Northwest winds 5 to 10 miles an hour. Thursday, sunny. Highs in the mid-70s. Northwest winds 10 to 20 miles an hour. Thursday night, clear. Lows in the upper 40s. North winds up to 10 miles an hour. And now the extended forecast. Friday and Friday night, mostly clear. Highs around 80. Lows in the upper 50s. Saturday and Saturday night, mostly clear. Highs in the upper 80s. Lows in the lower 60s. Sunday and Sunday night, partly cloudy. Highs around 90. Lows in the mid-60s. Monday and Monday night, mostly clear. Highs in the lower 90s. Lows in the mid-60s. Tuesday and Tuesday night, partly cloudy. A slight chance of showers and thunderstorms. Highs around 90. Lows in the mid-60s. For more detailed weather, water, and climate information, please visit our website at weather.gov/Atlanta. The current time is 8:21 p.m. Eastern Daylight Time. Here are the 8 p.m. weather observations from around the area. At Athens, it was clear, the temperature was 66 degrees, dew point 50 degrees, relative humidity 56%, wind east at 5 miles an hour, pressure was 30.14 inches and steady. At Gainesville, it was clear and 66, wind southeast at 5. At Winder, it was clear, the temperature was 64. At Greensboro, it was partly cloudy and 68, wind east at 3. At Jefferson, it was clear and 65, wind south at 6. At Monroe, it was cloudy, the temperature was 68. At

per ton. It was clear and 66. Wind southeast at 3. At Canyon, it was clear and 66. Wind south at 6. At Clemson, it was clear and 67. Wind calm. Elsewhere across Georgia, at Atlanta it was partly cloudy and 69. Wind southeast at 8. At Cartersville, it was clear and 72. Wind southeast at 6. At Lawrenceville, it was clear and 66. Wind east at 8. At Macon, it was cloudy and 62. Wind calm. At Rome, it was clear and 71. Wind southeast at 5. At Augusta, it was cloudy and 65. Wind east at 3. At Savannah, with light rain, it was 65. Wind east at 9. Elsewhere across the region, at Chattanooga, it was partly cloudy and 74, wind south at 7. At Asheville, it was clear and 64, wind south at 9. At Greenville-Spartanburg, it was clear and 67, wind southeast at 5. Here is the hazardous weather outlook. This hazardous weather outlook is for North and Central Georgia. For this afternoon and tonight, no hazardous weather is expected through tonight. And now the extended outlook for the period Wednesday through Monday. The probability for widespread hazardous weather is low. Spotter information statement. Spotter activation will not be needed through tonight. Here is the official forecast from your National Weather Service for the Athens listening area. Tonight, partly cloudy. Lows in the lower 50s. Light east winds this evening, becoming light and variable. Wednesday, sunny. Highs around 80. Northwest winds 5 to 15 miles an hour. Wednesday night, clear. Lows in the mid-50s. Northwest winds 5 to 10 miles an hour. Thursday, sunny. Highs in the mid-70s. Northwest winds 10 to 20 miles an hour. Thursday night, clear. Lows in the upper 40s. North winds up to 10 miles an hour. And now the extended forecast. Friday and Friday night, mostly clear. Highs around 80. Lows in the upper 50s. Saturday and Saturday night, mostly clear. Highs in the upper 80s. Lows in the lower 60s. Sunday and Sunday night, partly cloudy. Highs around 90. Lows in the mid-60s. Monday and Monday night, mostly clear. Highs in the lower 90s. Lows in the mid-60s. Tuesday and Tuesday night, partly cloudy. A slight chance of showers and thunderstorms. Highs around 90. Lows in the mid-60s. For more detailed weather, water, and climate information, please visit our website at weather.gov/Atlanta. The current time is 8:25 p.m. Eastern Daylight Time. Here are the 8 p.m. weather observations from around the area. At Athens, it was clear, the temperature was 66 degrees, dew point 50 degrees, relative humidity 56%, wind east at 5 miles an hour. Pressure was 30.14 inches and steady. At Gainesville, it was clear and 66, wind southeast at 5. At Winder, it was clear, the temperature was 64. At Greensboro, it was partly cloudy and 68, wind east at 3. At Jefferson, it was clear and 65, wind south at 6. At Monroe, it was cloudy, the temperature was 68. At Albertton, it was clear and 66, wind southeast at 3. At Canyon, it was clear and 66, wind south at 6. At Clemson, it was clear and 67, wind calm. Elsewhere across Georgia, at Atlanta it was partly cloudy and 69, wind southeast at 8. At Cartersville, it was clear and 72, wind southeast at 6. At Lawrenceville, it was clear and 66, wind east at 8. At Macon, it was cloudy and 62, wind calm. At Rome, it was clear and 71, wind southeast at 5. At Augusta, it was cloudy and 65, wind east at 3. At Savannah,

With light rain, it was 65, wind east at 9. Elsewhere across the region, at Chattanooga, it was partly cloudy and 74, wind south at 7. At Asheville, it was clear and 64, wind south at 9. At Greenville-Spartanburg, it was clear and 67, wind southeast at 5. Here is the hazardous weather outlook. This hazardous weather outlook is for north and central Georgia. For this afternoon and tonight, no hazardous weather is expected through tonight. And now the extended outlook for the period Wednesday through Monday. The probability for widespread hazardous weather is low. Spotter information statement. Spotter activation will not be needed through tonight. Here is the official forecast from your National Weather Service for the Athens listening area. Tonight, partly cloudy. Lows in the lower 50s. Light east winds this evening, becoming light and variable. Wednesday, sunny. Highs around 80. Northwest winds 5 to 15 miles an hour. Wednesday night, clear. Lows in the mid-50s. Northwest winds 5 to 10 miles an hour. Thursday, sunny. Highs in the mid-70s. Northwest winds 10 to 20 miles an hour. Thursday night, clear. Lows in the upper 40s. North winds up to 10 miles an hour. And now the extended forecast. Friday and Friday night, mostly clear. Highs around 80. Lows in the upper 50s. Saturday and Saturday night, mostly clear. Highs in the upper 80s. Lows in the lower 60s. Sunday and Sunday night, partly cloudy. Highs around 90. Lows in the mid-60s. Monday and Monday night, mostly clear. Highs in the lower 90s. Lows in the mid-60s. Tuesday and Tuesday night, partly cloudy. A slight chance of showers and thunderstorms. Highs around 90. Lows in the mid-60s. For more detailed weather, water, and climate information, please visit our website at weather.gov/Atlanta. The current time is 8:29 p.m. Eastern Daylight Time. Here are the 8 p.m. weather observations from around the area. At Athens, it was clear, the temperature was 66 degrees, dew point 50 degrees, relative humidity 56%, wind east at 5 miles an hour. Pressure was 30.14 inches and steady. At Gainesville, it was clear and 66, wind southeast at 5. At Winder, it was clear, the temperature was 64. At Greensboro, it was partly cloudy and 68, wind east at 3. At Jefferson, it was clear and 65, wind south at 6. At Monroe, it was cloudy, the temperature was 68. At Albertton, it was clear and 66, wind southeast at 3. At Canyon, it was clear and 66, wind south at 6. At Clemson, it was clear and 67, wind calm. Elsewhere across Georgia, at Atlanta it was partly cloudy and 69, wind southeast at 8. At Cartersville, it was clear and 72, wind southeast at 6. At Lawrenceville, it was clear and 66, wind east at 8. At Macon, it was cloudy and 62, wind calm. At Rome, it was clear and 71, wind southeast at 5. At Augusta, it was cloudy and 65, wind east at 3. At Savannah, with light rain it was 65, wind east at 9. Elsewhere across the region, at Chattanooga, it was partly cloudy and 74, wind south at 7. At Asheville, it was clear and 64, wind south at 9. At Greenville-Spartanburg, it was clear and 67, wind southeast at 5. Here is the hazardous weather outlook. This hazardous weather outlook is for north and central Georgia. For this afternoon and tonight, no hazardous weather is expected through tonight. And now the extended outlook for the period Wednesday through Monday. The probability for widespread hazardous weather is low. Spotter information statement. Spotter activation will not be needed.

through tonight. Here is the official forecast from your National Weather Service for the Athens listening area. Tonight, partly cloudy. Lows in the lower 50s. Light east winds this evening, becoming light and variable. Wednesday, sunny. Highs around 80. Northwest winds 5 to 15 miles an hour. Wednesday night, clear. Lows in the mid-50s. Northwest winds 5 to 10 miles an hour. Thursday, sunny. Highs in the mid-70s. Northwest winds 10 to 20 miles an hour. Thursday night, clear. Lows in the upper 40s. North winds up to 10 miles an hour. And now the extended forecast. Friday and Friday night, mostly clear. Highs around 80. Lows in the upper 50s. Saturday and Saturday night, mostly clear. Highs in the upper 80s. Lows in the upper 50s. Saturday and Saturday night, mostly clear. Highs in the upper 80s. Lows in the lower 60s. Sunday and Sunday night, partly cloudy. Highs around 90. Lows in the mid-60s. Monday and Monday night, mostly clear. Highs in the lower 90s. Lows in the mid-60s. Tuesday and Tuesday night, partly cloudy. A slight chance of showers and thunderstorms. Highs around 90. Lows in the mid-60s. For more detailed weather, water, and climate information, please visit our website at weather.gov/Atlanta. The current time is 8:33 p.m. Eastern Daylight Time. Here are the 8 p.m. weather observations from around the area. At Athens, it was clear, the temperature was 66 degrees, dew point 50 degrees, relative humidity 56%, wind east at 5 miles an hour, pressure was 30.14 inches and steady. At Gainesville, it was clear and 66, wind southeast at 5. At Winder, it was clear, the temperature was 64. At Greensboro, it was partly cloudy and 68, wind east at 3. At Jefferson, it was clear and 65, wind south at 6. At Monroe, it was cloudy, the temperature was 68. At Albertton, it was clear and 66, wind southeast at 3. At Canyon, it was clear and 66, wind south at 6. At Clemson, it was clear and 67, wind calm. Elsewhere across Georgia, at Atlanta it was partly cloudy and 69, wind southeast at 8. At Cartersville, it was clear and 72, wind southeast at 6. At Lawrenceville, it was clear and 66, wind east at 8. At Macon, it was cloudy and 62, wind calm. At Rome, it was clear and 71, wind southeast at 5. At Augusta, it was cloudy and 65, wind east at 3. At Savannah, with light rain it was 65, wind east at 9. Elsewhere across the region, at Chattanooga, it was partly cloudy and 74, wind south at 7. At Asheville, it was clear and 64, wind south at 9. At Greenville-Spartanburg, it was clear and 67, wind southeast at 5. Here is the hazardous weather outlook. This hazardous weather outlook is for North and Central Georgia. For this afternoon and tonight, no hazardous weather is expected through tonight. And now the extended outlook for the period Wednesday through Monday, the probability for widespread hazardous weather is low. Spotter information statement, spotter activation will not be needed through tonight. Here is the official forecast from your National Weather Service for the Athens listening area. Tonight, partly cloudy. Lows in the lower 50s. Light east winds this evening, becoming light and variable. Wednesday, sunny. Highs around 80. Northwest winds 5 to 15 miles an hour. Wednesday night, clear. Lows in the mid-50s. Northwest winds 5 to 10 miles an hour. Thursday, sunny. Highs in the mid-70s.

northwest winds 10 to 20 miles an hour. Thursday night, clear. Lows in the upper 40s. North winds up to 10 miles an hour. And now the extended forecast. Friday and Friday night, mostly clear. Highs around 80. Lows in the upper 50s. Saturday and Saturday night, mostly clear. Highs in the upper 80s. Lows in the lower 60s. Sunday and Sunday night, partly cloudy. Highs around 90. Lows in the mid 60s. Monday and Monday night, mostly clear. Highs in the lower 90s. Lows in the mid 60s. Tuesday and Tuesday night, partly cloudy. A slight chance of showers and thunderstorms. Highs around 90. Lows in the mid 60s. For more detailed weather, water, and climate information, please visit our website at weather.gov/Atlanta. The current time is 8:38 p.m. Eastern Daylight Time. Here are the 8 p.m. weather observations from around the area. At Athens, it was clear, the temperature was 66 degrees, dew point 50 degrees, relative humidity 56%, wind east at 5 miles an hour, pressure was 30.14 inches and steady. At Gainesville, it was clear and 66, wind southeast at 5. At Winder, it was clear, the temperature was 64. At Greensboro, it was partly cloudy and 68, wind east at 3. At Jefferson, it was clear and 65, wind south at 6. At Monroe, it was cloudy, the temperature was 68. At Alberton, it was clear and 66, wind southeast at 3. At Canyon, it was clear and 66, wind south at 6. At Clemson, it was clear and 67, wind calm. Elsewhere across Georgia, at Atlanta it was partly cloudy and 69, wind southeast at 8. At Cartersville, it was clear and 72, wind southeast at 6. At Lawrenceville, it was clear and 66, wind east at 8. At Macon, it was cloudy and 62, wind calm. At Rome, it was clear and 71, wind southeast at 5. At Augusta, it was cloudy and 65, wind east at 3. At Savannah, with light rain it was 65, wind east at 9. Elsewhere across the region, at Chattanooga, it was partly cloudy and 74, wind south at 7. At Asheville, it was clear and 64, wind south at 9. At Greenville-Spartanburg, it was clear and 67, wind southeast at 5. 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You can also like your Peachtree City National Weather Service on Facebook or follow NWS Atlanta on Twitter. Here is the hazardous weather outlook. This hazardous weather outlook is for North and Central Georgia. For this afternoon and tonight, no hazardous weather is expected through tonight. And now the extended outlook for the period Wednesday through Monday, the probability for widespread hazardous weather is low. Spotter information statement, spotter activation will not be needed through tonight. Here is the official forecast from your National Weather Service for the Athens listening area. Tonight, partly cloudy. Lows in the lower 50s. Light east winds this evening, becoming light and variable. Wednesday, sunny. Highs around 80. Northwest winds 5 to 15 miles an hour. Wednesday night, clear. Lows in the mid-50s. Northwest winds 5 to 10 miles an hour. Thursday, sunny.

at Gainesville, it was clear and 66. Wind southeast at 5. At Winder, it was clear. The temperature was 64. At Greensboro, it was partly cloudy and 68. Wind east at 3. At Jefferson, it was clear and 65. Wind south at 6. At Monroe, it was cloudy. The temperature was 68. At Alberton, it was clear and 66. Wind southeast at 3. At Canyon, it was clear and 66. Wind south at 6. At Clemson, it was clear and 67. Wind calm. Elsewhere across Georgia, at Atlanta it was partly cloudy and 69. Wind southeast at 8. At Cartersville, it was clear and 72. Wind southeast at 6. At Lawrenceville, it was clear and 66. Wind east at 8. At Macon, it was cloudy and 62. Wind calm. At Rome, it was clear and 71. Wind southeast at 5. At Augusta, it was cloudy and 65. Wind east at 3. At Savannah, with light rain it was 65. Wind east at 9. Elsewhere across the region, at Chattanooga, it was partly cloudy and 74. Wind south at 7. At Asheville, it was clear and 64. Wind south at 9. At Greenville-Spartanburg, it was clear and 67. Wind southeast at 5. Here is the hazardous weather outlook. This hazardous weather outlook is for North and Central Georgia. For this afternoon and tonight, no hazardous weather is expected through tonight. And now the extended outlook for the period Wednesday through Monday. The probability for widespread hazardous weather is low. Spotter information statement. Spotter activation will not be needed through tonight. Here is the official forecast from your National Weather Service for the Athens listening area. Tonight, partly cloudy. Lows in the lower 50s. Light east winds this evening, becoming light and variable. Wednesday, sunny. Highs around 80. Northwest winds 5 to 15 miles an hour. Wednesday night, clear. Lows in the mid-50s. Northwest winds 5 to 10 miles an hour. Thursday, sunny. Highs in the mid-70s. Northwest winds 10 to 20 miles an hour. Thursday night, clear. Lows in the upper 40s. North winds up to 10 miles an hour. And now the extended forecast. Friday and Friday night, mostly clear. Highs around 80. Lows in the upper 50s. Saturday and Saturday night, mostly clear. Highs in the upper 80s. Lows in the lower 60s. Sunday and Sunday night, partly cloudy. Highs around 90. Lows in the mid-60s. Monday and Monday night, mostly clear. Highs in the lower 90s. Lows in the mid-60s. Tuesday and Tuesday night, partly cloudy. A slight chance of showers and thunderstorms. Highs around 90. Lows in the mid-60s. For more detailed weather, water, and climate information, please visit our website at weather.gov/Atlanta. The current time is 8:55 p.m. Eastern Daylight Time. Here are the 8 p.m. weather observations from around the area. At Athens, it was clear, the temperature was 66 degrees, dew point 50 degrees, relative humidity 56%, wind east at 5 miles an hour, pressure was 30.14 inches and steady. At Gainesville, it was clear and 66, wind southeast at 5. At Winder, it was clear, the temperature was 64. At Greensboro, it was partly cloudy and 68, wind east at 3. At Jefferson, it was clear and 65, wind south at 6. At Monroe, it was cloudy, the temperature was 68. At Alberton, it was clear and 66, wind southeast at 3. At Canyon, it was clear and 66, wind south at 6. At Clemson, it was clear and 67, wind calm. Elsewhere across Georgia, at Atlanta it was partly cloudy and 69, wind southeast at 8.

Cartersville, it was clear and 72, wind southeast at 6. At Lawrenceville, it was clear and 66, wind east at 8. At Macon, it was cloudy and 62, wind calm. At Rome, it was clear and 71, wind southeast at 5. At Augusta, it was cloudy and 65, wind east at 3. At Savannah, with light rain, it was 65, wind east at 9. Elsewhere across the region, at Chattanooga, it was partly cloudy and 74, wind south at 7. At Asheville, it was clear and 64, wind south at 9. At Greenville-Spartanburg, it was clear and 67, wind southeast at 5. Here is the hazardous weather outlook. This hazardous weather outlook is for North and Central Georgia. For this afternoon and tonight, no hazardous weather is expected through tonight. And now the extended outlook for the period Wednesday through Monday, the probability for widespread hazardous weather is low. Spotter information statement, spotter activation will not be needed through tonight. Here is the official forecast from your National Weather Service for the Athens listening area. Tonight, partly cloudy. Lows in the lower 50s. Light east winds this evening, becoming light and variable. Wednesday, sunny. Highs around 80. Northwest winds 5 to 15 miles an hour. Wednesday night, clear. Lows in the mid-50s. Northwest winds 5 to 10 miles an hour. Thursday, sunny. Highs in the mid-70s. Northwest winds 10 to 20 miles an hour. Thursday night, clear. Lows in the upper 40s. North winds up to 10 miles an hour. And now the extended forecast. Friday and Friday night, mostly clear. Highs around 80. Lows in the upper 50s. Saturday and Saturday night, mostly clear. Highs in the upper 80s. Lows in the lower 60s. Sunday and Sunday night, partly cloudy. Highs around 90. Lows in the mid-60s. Monday and Monday night, mostly clear. Highs in the lower 90s. Lows in the mid-60s. Tuesday and Tuesday night, partly cloudy. A slight chance of showers and thunderstorms. Highs around 90. Lows in the mid-60s. For more detailed weather, water, and climate information, please visit our website at weather.gov/Atlanta. The current time is 8:59 p.m. Eastern Daylight Time. Here are the 8 p.m. weather observations from around the area. At Athens, it was clear, the temperature was 66 degrees, dew point 50 degrees, relative humidity 56%, wind east at 5 miles an hour. Pressure was 30.14 inches and steady. At Gainesville, it was clear and 66, wind southeast at 5. At Winder, it was clear, the temperature was 64. At Greensboro, it was partly cloudy and 68, wind east at 3. At Jefferson, it was clear and 65, wind south at 6. At Monroe, it was cloudy, the temperature was 68. At Albertton, it was clear and 66, wind southeast at 3. At Canyon, it was clear and 66, wind south at 6. At Clemson, it was clear and 67, wind calm. Elsewhere across Georgia, at Atlanta it was partly cloudy and 69, wind southeast at 8. At Cartersville, it was clear and 72, wind southeast at 6. At Lawrenceville, it was clear and 66, wind east at 8. At Macon, it was cloudy and 62, wind calm. At Rome, it was clear and 71, wind southeast at 5. At Augusta, it was cloudy and 65, wind east at 3. At Savannah, with light rain it was 65, wind east at 9. Elsewhere across the region, at Chattanooga, it was partly cloudy and 74, wind south at 7. At Asheville, it was clear and 64, wind south at 9. At Greenville-Spartanburg, it was clear and 67, wind southeast at 5.

northwest winds 5 to 15 miles an hour. Wednesday night, clear. Lows in the mid-50s. Northwest winds 5 to 10 miles an hour. Thursday, sunny. Highs in the mid-70s. Northwest winds 10 to 20 miles an hour. Thursday night, clear. Lows in the upper 40s. North winds up to 10 miles an hour. And now the extended forecast. Friday and Friday night, mostly clear. Highs around 80. Lows in the upper 50s. Saturday and Saturday night, mostly clear. Highs in the upper 80s. Lows in the lower 60s. Sunday and Sunday night, partly cloudy. Highs around 90. Lows in the mid-60s. Monday and Monday night, mostly clear. Highs in the lower 90s. Lows in the mid-60s. Tuesday and Tuesday night, partly cloudy. A slight chance of showers and thunderstorms. Highs around 90. Lows in the mid-60s. For more detailed weather, water, and climate information, please visit our website at weather.gov/Atlanta. The current time is 9:04 p.m. Eastern Daylight Time. Here are the 8 p.m. weather observations from around the area. At Athens, it was clear, the temperature was 66 degrees, dew point 50 degrees, relative humidity 56%, wind east at 5 miles an hour, pressure was 30.14 inches and steady. At Gainesville, it was clear and 66, wind southeast at 5. At Winder, it was clear, the temperature was 64. At Greensboro, it was partly cloudy and 68, wind east at 3. At Jefferson, it was clear and 65, wind south at 6. At Monroe, it was cloudy, the temperature was 68. At Albertton, it was clear and 66, wind southeast at 3. At Canyon, it was clear and 66, wind south at 6. At Clemson, it was clear and 67, wind calm. Elsewhere across Georgia, at Atlanta it was partly cloudy and 69, wind southeast at 8. At Cartersville, it was clear and 72, wind southeast at 6. At Lawrenceville, it was clear and 66, wind east at 8. At Macon, it was cloudy and 62, wind calm. At Rome, it was clear and 71, wind southeast at 5. At Augusta, it was cloudy and 65, wind east at 3. At Savannah, with light rain it was 65, wind east at 9. Elsewhere across the region, at Chattanooga, it was partly cloudy and 74, wind south at 7. At Asheville, it was clear and 64, wind south at 9. At Greenville-Spartanburg, it was clear and 67, wind southeast at 5. Here are the 9 p.m. weather observations from around the area. At Athens, it was cloudy, the temperature was 64 degrees, dew point 51 degrees, relative humidity 62%, wind east at 5 miles an hour, pressure was 30.14 inches and steady. At Gainesville, it was mostly cloudy and 63, wind calm. At Winder, it was cloudy, the temperature was 63. At Greensboro, it was partly cloudy and 64, wind calm. At Jefferson, it was clear and 61, wind southeast at 5. At Monroe, it was partly cloudy, the temperature was 63. At Albertton, it was clear and 59, wind calm. At Canyon, it was partly cloudy and 61, wind southeast at 5. At Clemson, it was clear and 64, wind south at 6. Elsewhere across Georgia, at Atlanta it was partly cloudy and 67, wind southeast at 7. At Cartersville, it was clear and 68, wind calm. At Lawrenceville, it was clear and 63, wind calm. At Macon, it was cloudy and 61, wind calm. At Rome, it was mostly cloudy and 66, wind east at 3. At Augusta, it was cloudy and 60, wind calm. At Savannah, with light rain it was 66.

Wind northeast at 12. Elsewhere across the region, at Chattanooga, it was partly cloudy and 71, wind south at 6. At Asheville, it was clear and 60, wind south at 6. At Greenville-Spartanburg, it was clear and 62, wind south at 7. Here is the hazardous weather outlook. This hazardous weather outlook is for north and central Georgia. For this afternoon and tonight, no hazardous weather is expected through tonight. And now the extended outlook for the period Wednesday through Monday, the probability for widespread hazardous weather is low. Spotter information statement, spotter activation will not be needed through tonight. Here is the official forecast from your National Weather Service for the Athens listening area. Tonight, partly cloudy. Lows in the lower 50s. Light east winds this evening, becoming light and variable. Wednesday, sunny. Highs around 80. Northwest winds 5 to 15 miles an hour. Wednesday night, clear. Lows in the mid-50s. Northwest winds 5 to 10 miles an hour. Thursday, sunny. Highs in the mid-70s. Northwest winds 10 to 20 miles an hour. Thursday night, clear. Lows in the upper 40s. North winds up to 10 miles an hour. And now the extended forecast. Friday and Friday night, mostly clear. Highs around 80. Lows in the upper 50s. Saturday and Saturday night, mostly clear. Highs in the upper 80s. Lows in the lower 60s. Sunday and Sunday night, partly cloudy. Highs around 90. Lows in the mid-60s. Monday and Monday night, mostly clear. Highs in the lower 90s. Lows in the mid-60s. Tuesday and Tuesday night, partly cloudy. A slight chance of showers and thunderstorms. Highs around 90. Lows in the mid-60s. For more detailed weather, water, and climate information, please visit our website at weather.gov/Atlanta. The current time is 9:10 p.m. Eastern Daylight Time. Here are the 9 p.m. weather observations from around the area. At Athens, it was cloudy, the temperature was 64 degrees, dew point 51 degrees, relative humidity 62%, wind east at 5 miles an hour. Pressure was 30.14 inches and steady. At Gainesville, it was mostly cloudy and 63, wind calm. At Winder, it was cloudy, the temperature was 63. At Greensboro, it was partly cloudy and 64, wind calm. At Jefferson, it was clear and 61, wind southeast at 5. At Monroe, it was partly cloudy, the temperature was 63. At Albertton, it was clear and 59, wind calm. At Canyon, it was partly cloudy and 61, wind southeast at 5. At Clemson, it was clear and 64, wind south at 6. Elsewhere across Georgia, at Atlanta it was partly cloudy and 67, wind southeast at 7. At Cartersville, it was clear and 68, wind calm. At Lawrenceville, it was clear and 63, wind calm. At Macon, it was cloudy and 61, wind calm. At Rome, it was mostly cloudy and 66, wind east at 3. At Augusta, it was cloudy and 60, wind calm. At Savannah, with light rain, it was 66, wind northeast at 12. Elsewhere across the region, at Chattanooga, it was partly cloudy and 71, wind south at 6. At Asheville, it was clear and 60, wind south at 6. At Greenville-Spartanburg, it was clear and 62, wind south at 7. Here are the 9 p.m. weather observations from around the area. At Athens, it was cloudy, the temperature was 64 degrees, dew point 51 degrees, relative humidity 62%, wind east at 5 miles an hour, pressure was 30.14 inches and steady. At Gainesville, it was mostly cloudy and 63, wind calm. At Winder, it was cloudy, the temperature

temperature was 63. At Greensboro, it was partly cloudy and 64, wind calm. At Jefferson, it was clear and 61, wind southeast at 5. At Monroe, it was partly cloudy, the temperature was 63. At Albertton, it was clear and 59, wind calm. At Canyon, it was partly cloudy and 61, wind southeast at 5. At Clemson, it was clear and 64, wind south at 6. Elsewhere across Georgia, at Atlanta it was partly cloudy and 67, wind southeast at 7. At Cartersville, it was clear and 68, wind calm. At Lawrenceville, it was clear and 63, wind calm. At Macon, it was cloudy and 61, wind calm. At Rome, it was mostly cloudy and 66, wind east at 3. At Augusta, it was mostly cloudy and 60, wind calm. At Savannah, with light rain, it was 66, wind northeast at 12. Elsewhere across the region, at Chattanooga, it was partly cloudy and 71, wind south at 6. At Asheville, it was clear and 60, wind south at 6. At Greenville-Spartanburg, it was clear and 62, wind south at 7. Here is the hazardous weather outlook. This hazardous weather outlook is for North and Central Georgia. For this afternoon and tonight, no hazardous weather is expected through tonight. And now the extended outlook for the period Wednesday through Monday. The probability for widespread hazardous weather is low. Spotter information statement. Spotter activation will not be needed through tonight. Here is the official forecast from your National Weather Service for the Athens listening area. Tonight, partly cloudy. Lows in the lower 50s. Light east winds this evening, becoming light and variable. Wednesday, sunny. Highs around 80. Northwest winds 5 to 15 miles an hour. Wednesday night, clear. Lows in the mid-50s. Northwest winds 5 to 10 miles an hour. Thursday, sunny. Highs in the mid-70s. Northwest winds 10 to 20 miles an hour. Thursday night, clear. Lows in the upper 40s. North winds up to 10 miles an hour. And now the extended forecast. Friday and Friday night, mostly clear. Highs around 80. Lows in the upper 50s. Saturday and Saturday night, mostly clear. Highs in the upper 80s. Lows in the lower 60s. Sunday and Sunday night, partly cloudy. Highs around 90. Lows in the mid 60s. Monday and Monday night, mostly clear. Highs in the lower 90s. Lows in the mid-60s. Tuesday and Tuesday night, partly cloudy. A slight chance of showers and thunderstorms. Highs around 90. Lows in the mid-60s. For more detailed weather, water, and climate information, please visit our website at weather.gov/Atlanta. The current time is 9:16 p.m. Eastern Daylight Time. Here are the 9 p.m. weather observations from around the area. At Athens, it was cloudy, the temperature was 64 degrees, dew point 51 degrees, relative humidity 62%, wind east at 5 miles an hour, pressure was 30.14 inches and steady. At Gainesville, it was mostly cloudy and 63, wind calm. At Winder, it was cloudy, the temperature was 63. At Greensboro, it was partly cloudy and 64, wind calm. At Jefferson, it was clear and 61, wind southeast at 5. At Monroe, it was partly cloudy, the temperature was 63. At Albertton, it was clear and 59, wind calm. At Canyon, it was partly cloudy and 61, wind southeast at 5. At Clemson, it was clear and 64, wind south at 6. Elsewhere across Georgia, at Atlanta it was partly cloudy and 67, wind southeast at 7. At Cartersville, it was clear and 68, wind calm. At Lawrenceville, it was clear and

63, wind calm. At Macon, it was cloudy and 61, wind calm. At Rome, it was mostly cloudy and 66, wind east at 3. At Augusta, it was mostly cloudy and 60, wind calm. At Savannah, with light rain, it was 66, wind northeast at 12. Elsewhere across the region, at Chattanooga, it was partly cloudy and 71, wind south at 6. At Asheville, it was clear and 60, wind south at 6. At Greenville-Spartanburg, it was clear and 62, wind south at 7. Here is the hazardous weather outlook. This hazardous weather outlook is for North and Central Georgia. For this afternoon and tonight, no hazardous weather is expected through tonight. And now the extended outlook for the period Wednesday through Monday, the probability for widespread hazardous weather is low. Spotter information statement, spotter activation will not be needed through tonight. Here is the official forecast from your National Weather Service for the Athens listening area. Tonight, partly cloudy. Lows in the lower 50s. Light east winds this evening, becoming light and variable. Wednesday, sunny. Highs around 80. Northwest winds 5 to 15 miles an hour. Wednesday night, clear. Lows in the mid-50s. Northwest winds 5 to 10 miles an hour. Thursday, sunny. Highs in the mid-70s. Northwest winds 10 to 20 miles an hour. Thursday night, clear. Lows in the upper 40s. North winds up to 10 miles an hour. And now the extended forecast. Friday and Friday night, mostly clear. Highs around 80. Lows in the upper 50s. Saturday and Saturday night, mostly clear. Highs in the upper 80s. Lows in the lower 60s. Sunday and Sunday night, partly cloudy. Highs around 90. Lows in the mid-60s. Monday and Monday night, mostly clear. Highs in the lower 90s. Lows in the mid-60s. Tuesday and Tuesday night, partly cloudy. A slight chance of showers and thunderstorms. Highs around 90. Lows in the mid-60s. For more detailed weather, water, and climate information, please visit our website at weather.gov/Atlanta. The current time is 9:20 p.m. Eastern Daylight Time. Here are the 9 p.m. weather observations from around the area. At Athens, it was cloudy, the temperature was 64 degrees, dew point 51 degrees, relative humidity 62%, wind east at 5 miles an hour, pressure was 30.14 inches and steady. At Gainesville, it was mostly cloudy and 63, wind calm. At Winder, it was cloudy, the temperature was 63. At Greensboro, it was partly cloudy and 64, wind calm. At Jefferson, it was clear and 61, wind southeast at 5. At Monroe, it was partly cloudy, the temperature was 63. At Albertton, it was clear and 59, wind calm. At Canyon, it was partly cloudy and 61, wind southeast at 5. At Clemson, it was clear and 64, wind south at 6. Elsewhere across Georgia, at Atlanta it was partly cloudy and 67, wind southeast at 7. At Cartersville, it was clear and 68, wind calm. At Lawrenceville, it was clear and 63, wind calm. At Macon, it was cloudy and 61, wind calm. At Rome, it was mostly cloudy and 66, wind east at 3. At Augusta, it was mostly cloudy and 60, wind calm. At Savannah, with light rain it was 66, wind northeast at 12. Elsewhere across the region, at Chattanooga, it was partly cloudy and 71, wind south at 6. At Asheville, it was clear and 60, wind south at 6. At Greenville-Spartanburg, it was clear and 62, wind south at 7. Here is the hazardous weather outlook. This hazardous weather outlook is for North and Central Georgia.

Georgia. For this afternoon and tonight, no hazardous weather is expected through tonight. And now the extended outlook for the period Wednesday through Monday. The probability for widespread hazardous weather is low. Spotter information statement. Spotter activation will not be needed through tonight. Here is the official forecast from your National Weather Service for the Athens listening area. Tonight, partly cloudy. Lows in the lower 50s. Light east winds this evening, becoming light and variable. Wednesday, sunny. Highs around 80. Northwest winds 5 to 15 miles an hour. Wednesday night, clear. Lows in the mid-50s. Northwest winds 5 to 10 miles an hour. Thursday, sunny. Highs in the mid-70s. Northwest winds 10 to 20 miles an hour. Thursday night, clear. Lows in the upper 40s. North winds up to 10 miles an hour. And now the extended forecast. Friday and Friday night, mostly clear. Highs around 80. Lows in the upper 50s. Saturday and Saturday night, mostly clear. Highs in the upper 80s. Lows in the lower 60s. Sunday and Sunday night, partly cloudy. Highs around 90. Lows in the mid-60s. Monday and Monday night, mostly clear. Highs in the lower 90s. Lows in the mid-60s. Tuesday and Tuesday night, partly cloudy. A slight chance of showers and thunderstorms. Highs around 90. Lows in the mid-60s. For more detailed weather, water, and climate information, please visit our website at weather.gov/Atlanta. The current time is 9:24 p.m. Eastern Daylight Time. Here are the 9 p.m. weather observations from around the area. At Athens, it was cloudy, the temperature was 64 degrees, dew point 51 degrees, relative humidity 62%, wind east at 5 miles an hour, pressure was 30.14 inches and steady. At Gainesville, it was mostly cloudy and 63, wind calm. At Winder, it was cloudy, the temperature was 63. At Greensboro, it was partly cloudy and 64, wind calm. At Jefferson, it was clear and 61, wind southeast at 5. At Monroe, it was partly cloudy, the temperature was 63. At Albertton, it was clear and 59, wind calm. At Canyon, it was partly cloudy and 61, wind southeast at 5. At Clemson, it was clear and 64, wind south at 6. Elsewhere across Georgia, at Atlanta it was partly cloudy and 67, wind southeast at 7. At Cartersville, it was clear and 68, wind calm. At Lawrenceville, it was clear and 63, wind calm. At Macon, it was cloudy and 61, wind calm. At Rome, it was mostly cloudy and 66, wind east at 3. At Augusta, it was mostly cloudy and 60, wind calm. At Savannah, with light rain, it was 66, wind northeast at 12. Elsewhere across the region, at Chattanooga, it was partly cloudy and 71, wind south at 6. At Asheville, it was clear and 60, wind south at 6. At Greenville-Spartanburg, it was clear and 62, wind south at 7. Here is the hazardous weather outlook. This hazardous weather outlook is for North and Central Georgia. For this afternoon and tonight, no hazardous weather is expected through tonight. And now the extended outlook for the period Wednesday through Monday, the probability for widespread hazardous weather is low. Spotter information statement, spotter activation will not be needed through tonight. Here is the official forecast from your National Weather Service for the Athens listening area. Tonight, partly cloudy. Lows in the lower 50s. Light east winds this evening, becoming light and variable. Wednesday, sunny. Highs around 80. Northwest winds 5 to 15 miles an hour. Wednesday night, clear.

lows in the mid-50s. Northwest winds 5 to 10 miles an hour. Thursday, sunny. Highs in the mid-70s. Northwest winds 10 to 20 miles an hour. Thursday night, clear. Lows in the upper 40s. North winds up to 10 miles an hour. And now the extended forecast. Friday and Friday night, mostly clear. Highs around 80. Lows in the upper 50s. Saturday and Saturday night, mostly clear. Highs in the upper 80s. Lows in the lower 60s. Sunday and Sunday night, partly cloudy. Highs around 90. Lows in the mid 60s. Monday and Monday night, mostly clear. Highs in the lower 90s. Lows in the mid 60s. Tuesday and Tuesday night, partly cloudy. A slight chance of showers and thunderstorms. Highs around 90. Lows in the mid 60s. For more detailed weather, water, and climate information, please visit our website at weather.gov/Atlanta. The current time is 9:28 p.m. Eastern Daylight Time. Here are the 9 p.m. weather observations from around the area. At Athens, it was cloudy, the temperature was 64 degrees, dew point 51 degrees, relative humidity 62%, wind east at 5 miles an hour. Pressure was 30.14 inches and steady. At Gainesville, it was mostly cloudy and 63, wind calm. At Winder, it was cloudy, the temperature was 63. At Greensboro, it was partly cloudy and 64, wind calm. At Jefferson, it was clear and 61, wind southeast at 5. At Monroe, it was partly cloudy, the temperature was 63. At Albertton, it was clear and 59, wind calm. At Canyon, it was partly cloudy and 61, wind southeast at 5. At Clemson, it was clear and 64, wind south at 6. Elsewhere across Georgia, at Atlanta it was partly cloudy and 67, wind southeast at 7. At Cartersville, it was clear and 68, wind calm. At Lawrenceville, it was clear and 63, wind calm. At Macon, it was cloudy and 61, wind calm. At Rome, it was mostly cloudy and 66, wind east at 3. At Augusta, it was mostly cloudy and 60, wind calm. At Savannah, with light rain, it was 66, wind northeast at 12. Elsewhere across the region, at Chattanooga, it was partly cloudy and 71, wind south at 6. At Asheville, it was clear and 60, wind south at 6. At Greenville-Spartanburg, it was clear and 62, wind south at 7. Here is the hazardous weather outlook. This hazardous weather outlook is for North and Central Georgia. For this afternoon and tonight, no hazardous weather is expected through tonight. And now the extended outlook for the period Wednesday through Monday. The probability for widespread hazardous weather is low. Spotter information statement. Spotter activation will not be needed through tonight. Here is the official forecast from your National Weather Service for the Athens listening area. Tonight, partly cloudy. Lows in the lower 50s. Light east winds this evening, becoming light and variable. Wednesday, sunny. Highs around 80. Northwest winds 5 to 15 miles an hour. Wednesday night, clear. Lows in the mid-50s. Northwest winds 5 to 10 miles an hour. Thursday, sunny. Highs in the mid-70s. Northwest winds 10 to 20 miles an hour. Thursday night, clear. Lows in the upper 40s. North winds up to 10 miles an hour. And now the extended forecast. Friday and Friday night, mostly clear. Highs around 80. Lows in the upper 50s. Saturday and Saturday night, mostly clear. Highs in the upper 80s. Lows in the lower 60s. Sunday and Sunday night, partly cloudy. Highs around 90.

lows in the mid-60s. Monday and Monday night, mostly clear. Highs in the lower 90s. Lows in the mid-60s. Tuesday and Tuesday night, partly cloudy. A slight chance of showers and thunderstorms. Highs around 90. Lows in the mid-60s. 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Here are the 9 p.m. weather observations from around the area. At Athens, it was cloudy, the temperature was 64 degrees, dew point 51 degrees, relative humidity 62%, wind east at 5 miles an hour, pressure was 30.14 inches and steady. At Gainesville, it was mostly cloudy and 63, wind calm. At Winder, it was cloudy, the temperature was 63. At Greensboro, it was partly cloudy and 64, wind calm. At Jefferson, it was clear and 61, wind southeast at 5. At Monroe, it was partly cloudy, the temperature was 63. At Albertton, it was clear and 59, wind calm. At Canyon, it was partly cloudy and 61, wind southeast at 5. At Clemson, it was clear and 64, wind south at 6. Elsewhere across Georgia, at Atlanta it was partly cloudy and 67, wind southeast at 7. At Cartersville, it was clear and 68, wind calm. At Lawrenceville, it was clear and 63, wind calm. At Macon, it was cloudy and 61, wind calm. At Rome, it was mostly cloudy and 66, wind east at 3. At Augusta, it was mostly cloudy and 60, wind calm. At Savannah, with light rain, it was 66, wind northeast at 12. Elsewhere across the region, at Chattanooga, it was partly cloudy and 71, wind south at 6. At Asheville, it was clear and 60, wind south at 6. At Greenville-Spartanburg, it was clear and 62, wind south at 7. Here is the hazardous weather outlook. This hazardous weather outlook is for North and Central Georgia. For this afternoon and tonight, no hazardous weather is expected through tonight. And now the extended outlook for the period Wednesday through Monday, the probability for widespread hazardous weather is low. Spotter information statement, spotter activation will not be needed through tonight. Here is the official forecast from your National Weather Service for the Athens listening area. Tonight, partly cloudy. Lows in the lower 50s. Light east winds this evening, becoming light and variable. Wednesday, sunny. Highs around 80. Northwest winds 5 to 15 miles an hour. Wednesday night, clear. Lows in the mid-50s. Northwest winds 5 to 10 miles an hour. Thursday, sunny. Highs in the mid-70s. Northwest winds 10 to 20 miles an hour. Thursday night, clear. Lows in the upper 40s. North winds up to 10 miles an hour. And now the extended forecast. Friday and Friday night, mostly clear. Highs around 80. Lows in the upper 50s. Saturday and Saturday night, mostly clear. Highs in the upper 80s. Lows in the lower 60s. Sunday and Sunday night, partly cloudy. Highs around 90. Lows in the mid-60s. Monday and Monday night, mostly clear. Highs in the lower 90s. Lows in the mid-60s. Tuesday and Tuesday night, partly cloudy. A slight chance of showers and thunderstorms. Highs around 90. Lows in the mid-60s. For more detailed weather, water, and climate information, please visit our website at weather.gov/Atlanta. The current time is 9:36.

7 p.m. Eastern Daylight Time. Here are the 9 p.m. weather observations from around the area. At Athens, it was cloudy. The temperature was 64 degrees, dew point 51 degrees, relative humidity 62%, wind east at 5 miles an hour, pressure was 30.14 inches and steady. At Gainesville, it was mostly cloudy and 63, wind calm. At Winder, it was cloudy, the temperature was 63. At Greensboro, it was partly cloudy and 64, wind calm. At Jefferson, it was clear and 61, wind southeast at 5. At Monroe, it was partly cloudy, the temperature was 63. At Alberton, it was clear and 59, wind calm. At Canyon, it was partly cloudy and 61, wind southeast at 5. At Clemson, it was clear and 64, wind south at 6. Elsewhere across Georgia, at Atlanta it was partly cloudy and 67, wind southeast at 7. At Cartersville, it was clear and 68, wind calm. At Lawrenceville, it was clear and 63, wind calm. At Macon, it was cloudy and 61, wind calm. At Rome, it was mostly cloudy and 66, wind east at 3. At Augusta, it was mostly cloudy and 60, wind calm. At Savannah, with light rain, it was 66, wind northeast at 12. Elsewhere across the region, at Chattanooga, it was partly cloudy and 71, wind south at 6. At Asheville, it was clear and 60, wind south at 6. At Greenville-Spartanburg, it was clear and 62, wind south at 7. Here is the hazardous weather outlook. This hazardous weather outlook is for North and Central Georgia. For this afternoon and tonight, no hazardous weather is expected through tonight. And now the extended outlook for the period Wednesday through Monday, the probability for widespread hazardous weather is low. Spotter information statement, spotter activation will not be needed through tonight. Here is the official forecast from your National Weather Service for the Athens listening area. Tonight, partly cloudy. Lows in the lower 50s. Light east winds this evening, becoming light and variable. Wednesday, sunny. Highs around 80. Northwest winds 5 to 15 miles an hour. Wednesday night, clear. Lows in the mid-50s. Northwest winds 5 to 10 miles an hour. Thursday, sunny. Highs in the mid-70s. Northwest winds 10 to 20 miles an hour. Thursday night, clear. Lows in the upper 40s. North winds up to 10 miles an hour. And now the extended forecast. Friday and Friday night, mostly clear. Highs around 80. Lows in the upper 50s. Saturday and Saturday night, mostly clear. Highs in the upper 80s. Lows in the lower 60s. Sunday and Sunday night, partly cloudy. Highs around 90. Lows in the mid-60s. Monday and Monday night, mostly clear. Highs in the lower 90s. Lows in the mid-60s. Tuesday and Tuesday night, partly cloudy. A slight chance of showers and thunderstorms. Highs around 90. Lows in the mid-60s. For more detailed weather, water, and climate information, please visit our website at weather.gov/Atlanta. The current time is 9:41 p.m. Eastern Daylight Time. Here are the 9 p.m. weather observations from around the area. At Athens, it was cloudy, the temperature was 64 degrees, dew point 51 degrees, relative humidity 62%, wind east at 5 miles an hour. Pressure was 30.14 inches and steady. At Gainesville, it was mostly cloudy and 63, wind calm. At Winder, it was cloudy, the temperature was 63. At Greensboro, it was partly cloudy and 64, wind calm. At Jefferson, it was clear and 61, wind southeast at 5. At Monroe, it was partly cloudy, the temperature was 63.

Albertton, it was clear and 59, wind calm. At Canyon, it was partly cloudy and 61, wind southeast at 5. At Clemson, it was clear and 64, wind south at 6. Elsewhere across Georgia, at Atlanta it was partly cloudy and 67, wind southeast at 7. At Cartersville, it was clear and 68, wind calm. At Lawrenceville, it was clear and 63, wind calm. At Macon, it was cloudy and 61, wind calm. At Rome, it was mostly cloudy and 66, wind east at 3. At Augusta, it was mostly cloudy and 60, wind calm. At Savannah, with light rain, it was 66, wind northeast at 12. Elsewhere across the region, at Chattanooga, it was partly cloudy and 71, wind south at 6. At Asheville, it was clear and 60, wind south at 6. At Greenville-Spartanburg, it was clear and 62, wind south at 7. Here is the hazardous weather outlook. This hazardous weather outlook is for North and Central Georgia. For this afternoon and tonight, no hazardous weather is expected through tonight. And now the extended outlook for the period Wednesday through Monday. The probability for widespread hazardous weather is low. Spotter information statement. Spotter activation will not be needed through tonight. 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Here is the official forecast from your National Weather Service for the Athens listening area. Tonight, partly cloudy. Lows in the lower 50s. Light east winds this evening, becoming light and variable. Wednesday, sunny. Highs around 80. Northwest winds 5 to 15 miles an hour. Wednesday night, clear. Lows in the mid-50s. Northwest winds 5 to 10 miles an hour. Thursday, sunny. Highs in the mid-70s. Northwest winds 10 to 20 miles an hour. Thursday night, clear. Lows in the upper 40s. North winds up to 10 miles an hour. And now the extended forecast. Friday and Friday night, mostly clear. Highs around 80. Lows in the upper 50s. Saturday and Saturday night, mostly clear. Highs in the upper 80s. Lows in the lower 60s. Sunday and Sunday night, partly cloudy. Highs around 90. Lows in the mid-60s. Monday and Monday night, mostly clear. Highs in the lower 90s. Lows in the mid-60s. Tuesday and Tuesday night, partly cloudy. A slight chance of showers and thunderstorms. Highs around 90. Lows in the mid-60s. For more detailed weather, water, and climate information, please visit our website at weather.gov/Atlanta. The current time is 9:46 p.m. Eastern Daylight Time. Here are the 9 p.m. weather observations from around the area. At Athens, it was cloudy, the temperature was 64 degrees, dew point 51 degrees, relative humidity 62%, wind east at 5 miles an hour. Pressure was 30.14 inches and steady. At Gainesville, it was mostly cloudy and 63, wind calm. At Winder, it was cloudy, the temperature was 63. At Greensboro, it was partly cloudy and 64, wind calm. At Jefferson, it was clear and 61, wind southeast at 5.
At Monroe, it was partly cloudy. The temperature was 63. At Alberton, it was clear and 59, wind calm. At Canyon, it was partly cloudy and 61, wind southeast at 5. At Clemson, it was clear and 64, wind south at 6. Elsewhere across Georgia, at Atlanta it was partly cloudy and 67, wind southeast at 7. At Cartersville, it was clear and 68, wind calm. At Lawrenceville, it was clear and 63, wind calm. At Macon, it was cloudy and 61, wind calm. At Rome, it was mostly cloudy and 66, wind east at 3. At Augusta, it was mostly cloudy and 60, wind calm. At Savannah, with light rain, it was 66, wind northeast at 12. Elsewhere across the region, at Chattanooga, it was partly cloudy and 71, wind south at 6. At Asheville, it was clear and 60, wind south at 6. At Greenville-Spartanburg, it was clear and 62, wind south at 7. Here is the hazardous weather outlook. This hazardous weather outlook is for North and Central Georgia. For this afternoon and tonight, no hazardous weather is expected through tonight. And now the extended outlook for the period Wednesday through Monday. The probability for widespread hazardous weather is low. Spotter information statement. Spotter activation will not be needed through tonight. Here is the official forecast from your National Weather Service for the Athens listening area. Tonight, partly cloudy. Lows in the lower 50s. Light east winds this evening, becoming light and variable. Wednesday, sunny. Highs around 80. Northwest winds 5 to 15 miles an hour. Wednesday night, clear. Lows in the mid-50s. Northwest winds 5 to 10 miles an hour. Thursday, sunny. Highs in the mid-70s. Northwest winds 10 to 20 miles an hour. Thursday night, clear. Lows in the upper 40s. North winds up to 10 miles an hour. And now the extended forecast. Friday and Friday night, mostly clear. Highs around 80. Lows in the upper 50s. Saturday and Saturday night, mostly clear. Highs in the upper 80s. Lows in the lower 60s. Sunday and Sunday night, partly cloudy. Highs around 90. Lows in the mid-60s. Monday and Monday night, mostly clear. Highs in the lower 90s. Lows in the mid-60s. Tuesday and Tuesday night, partly cloudy. A slight chance of showers and thunderstorms. Highs around 90. Lows in the mid-60s. For more detailed weather, water, and climate information, please visit our website at weather.gov/Atlanta. The current time is 9:50 p.m. Eastern Daylight Time. Here are the 9 p.m. weather observations from around the area. At Athens, it was cloudy, the temperature was 64 degrees, dew point 51 degrees, relative humidity 62%, wind east at 5 miles an hour. Pressure was 30.14 inches and steady. At Gainesville, it was mostly cloudy and 63, wind calm. At Winder, it was cloudy, the temperature was 63. At Greensboro, it was partly cloudy and 64, wind calm. At Jefferson, it was clear and 61, wind southeast at 5. At Monroe, it was partly cloudy, the temperature was 63. At Alberton, it was clear and 59, wind calm. At Canyon, it was partly cloudy and 61, wind southeast at 5. At Clemson, it was clear and 64, wind south at 6. Elsewhere across Georgia, at Atlanta it was partly cloudy and 67, wind southeast at 7. At Cartersville, it was clear and 68, wind calm. At Lawrenceville, it was clear and 63, wind calm. At Macon, it was cloudy and 61, wind calm. At Rome, it was mostly cloudy and 66, wind east at 3.
at Augusta.

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Lows in the mid-60s. 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The current time is 10:03 p.m. Eastern Daylight Time. Here are the 9 p.m. weather observations from around the area. At Athens, it was cloudy. The temperature was 64 degrees, dew point 51 degrees, relative humidity 62%, wind east at 5 miles an hour, pressure was 30.14 inches and steady. At Gainesville, it was mostly cloudy and 63, wind calm. At Winder, it was cloudy, the temperature was 63. At Greensboro, it was partly cloudy and 64, wind calm. At Jefferson, it was clear and 61, wind southeast at 5. At Monroe, it was partly cloudy, the temperature was 63. At Albertton, it was clear and 59, wind calm. At Canyon, it was partly cloudy and 61, wind southeast at 5. At Clemson, it was clear and 64, wind south at 6. Elsewhere across Georgia, at Atlanta it was partly cloudy and 67, wind southeast at 7. At Cartersville, it was clear and 68, wind calm. At Lawrenceville, it was clear and 63, wind calm. At Macon, it was cloudy and 61, wind calm. At Rome, it was mostly cloudy and 66, wind east at 3. At Augusta, it was mostly cloudy and 60, wind calm. At Savannah, with light rain, it was 66, wind northeast at 12. Elsewhere across the region, at Chattanooga, it was partly cloudy and 71, wind south at 6. At Asheville, it was clear and 60, wind south at 6. At Greenville-Spartanburg, it was clear and 62, wind south at 7. Here are the 10 p.m. weather observations from around the area. At Athens, it was mostly cloudy, the temperature was 60 degrees, dew point 48 degrees, relative humidity 64%, wind east at 5 miles an hour, pressure was 30.15 inches and rising. At Gainesville, it was mostly cloudy and 63, wind southeast at 5. At Winder, it was partly cloudy, the temperature was 61. At Greensboro, it was cloudy and 59, wind calm. At Jefferson, it was cloudy and 63, wind southeast at 6. At Monroe, it was clear, the temperature was 57. At Albertton, it was mostly cloudy and 57, wind calm. At Canyon, it was clear and 60, wind southeast at 6. At Clemson, it was clear and 62, wind variable at 3. Elsewhere across Georgia, at Atlanta it was partly cloudy and 65, wind southeast at 6. At Cartersville, it was clear and 64, wind calm. At Lawrenceville, it was clear and 59, wind calm. At Macon, it was cloudy and 61, wind calm. At Rome, it was partly cloudy and 62, wind calm. At Augusta, it was mostly cloudy and 60, wind calm. At Savannah, it was cloudy and 66, wind northeast at 13. Elsewhere across the region, at Chattanooga, it was partly cloudy and 69, wind south at 7. At Asheville, it was clear and 56, wind south at 5. At Greenville-Spartanburg, it was clear and 59, wind south at 6. Here is the hazardous weather outlook. This hazardous weather outlook is for North and Central Georgia. For this afternoon and tonight, no hazardous weather is expected through tonight. And now the extended outlook for the period Wednesday through Monday, the probability for widespread hazardous weather is low. Spotter information statement, spotter activation will not be needed through tonight. Here is the official forecast from your National Weather Service for the Athens listening area. Tonight, partly cloudy. Lows in the lower 50s. Light east winds this evening, becoming light and variable. Wednesday, sunny. Highs around 80. Northwest winds 5 to 15 miles an hour,

Wednesday night, clear. Lows in the mid-50s. Northwest winds 5 to 10 miles an hour. Thursday, sunny. Highs in the mid-70s. Northwest winds 10 to 20 miles an hour. Thursday night, clear. Lows in the upper 40s. North winds up to 10 miles an hour. And now the extended forecast. Friday and Friday night, mostly clear. Highs around 80. Lows in the upper 50s. Saturday and Saturday night, mostly clear. Highs in the upper 80s. Lows in the lower 60s. Sunday and Sunday night, partly cloudy. Highs around 90. Lows in the mid-60s. Monday and Monday night, mostly clear. Highs in the lower 90s. Lows in the mid-60s. Tuesday and Tuesday night, partly cloudy. A slight chance of showers and thunderstorms. Highs around 90. Lows in the mid-60s. For more detailed weather, water, and climate information, please visit our website at weather.gov/Atlanta. The current time is 10:09 p.m. Eastern Daylight Time. Here are the 10 p.m. weather observations from around the area. At Athens, it was mostly cloudy, the temperature was 60 degrees, dew point 48 degrees, relative humidity 64%, wind east at 5 miles an hour, pressure was 30.15 inches and rising. At Gainesville, it was mostly cloudy and 63, wind southeast at 5. At Winder, it was partly cloudy, the temperature was 61. At Greensboro, it was cloudy and 59, wind calm. At Jefferson, it was cloudy and 63, wind southeast at 6. At Monroe, it was clear, the temperature was 57. At Albertton, it was mostly cloudy and 57, wind calm. At Canyon, it was clear and 60, wind southeast at 6. At Clemson, it was clear and 62, wind variable at 3. Elsewhere across Georgia, at Atlanta it was partly cloudy and 65, wind southeast at 6. At Cartersville, it was clear and 64, wind calm. At Lawrenceville, it was clear and 59, wind calm. At Macon, it was cloudy and 61, wind calm. At Rome, it was partly cloudy and 62, wind calm. At Augusta, it was mostly cloudy and 60, wind calm. At Savannah, it was cloudy and 66, wind northeast at 13. Elsewhere across the region, at Chattanooga, it was partly cloudy and 69, wind south at 7. At Asheville, it was clear and 56, wind south at 5. At Greenville-Spartanburg, it was clear and 59, wind south at 6. Here are the 10 p.m. weather observations from around the area. At Athens, it was mostly cloudy, the temperature was 60 degrees, dew point 48 degrees, relative humidity 64%, wind east at 5 miles an hour, pressure was 30.15 inches and rising. At Gainesville, it was mostly cloudy and 63, wind southeast at 5. At Winder, it was partly cloudy, the temperature was 61. At Greensboro, it was cloudy and 59, wind calm. At Jefferson, it was cloudy and 63, wind southeast at 6. At Monroe, it was clear, the temperature was 57. At Albertton, it was mostly cloudy and 57, wind calm. At Canyon, it was clear and 60, wind southeast at 6. At Clemson, it was clear and 62, wind variable at 3. Elsewhere across Georgia, at Atlanta it was partly cloudy and 65, wind southeast at 6. At Cartersville, it was clear and 64, wind calm. At Lawrenceville, it was clear and 59, wind calm. At Macon, it was cloudy and 61, wind calm. At Rome, it was partly cloudy and 62, wind calm. At Augusta, it was mostly cloudy and 60, wind calm. At Savannah, it was cloudy and 66, wind northeast at 13.

elsewhere across the region. At Chattanooga, it was partly cloudy and 69, wind south at 7. At Asheville, it was clear and 56, wind south at 5. At Greenville-Spartanburg, it was clear and 59, wind south at 6. Here is the hazardous weather outlook. This hazardous weather outlook is for North and Central Georgia. For this afternoon and tonight, no hazardous weather is expected through tonight. And now the extended outlook for the period Wednesday through Monday. The probability for widespread hazardous weather is low. Spotter information statement. Spotter activation will not be needed through tonight. Here is the official forecast from your National Weather Service for the Athens listening area. Tonight, partly cloudy. Lows in the lower 50s. Light east winds this evening, becoming light and variable. Wednesday, sunny. Highs around 80. Northwest winds 5 to 15 miles an hour. Wednesday night, clear. Lows in the mid-50s. Northwest winds 5 to 10 miles an hour. Thursday, sunny. Highs in the mid-70s. Northwest winds 10 to 20 miles an hour. Thursday night, clear. Lows in the upper 40s. North winds up to 10 miles an hour. And now the extended forecast. Friday and Friday night, mostly clear. Highs around 80. Lows in the upper 50s. Saturday and Saturday night, mostly clear. Highs in the upper 80s. Lows in the lower 60s. Sunday and Sunday night, partly cloudy. Highs around 90. Lows in the mid-60s. Monday and Monday night, mostly clear. Highs in the lower 90s. Lows in the mid-60s. Tuesday and Tuesday night, partly cloudy. A slight chance of showers and thunderstorms. Highs around 90. Lows in the mid-60s. For more detailed weather, water, and climate information, please visit our website at weather.gov/Atlanta. The current time is 10:15 p.m. Eastern Daylight Time. Here are the 10 p.m. weather observations from around the area. At Athens, it was mostly cloudy. The temperature was 60 degrees, dew point 48 degrees, relative humidity 64%, wind east at 5 miles an hour. Pressure was 30.15 inches and rising. At Gainesville, it was mostly cloudy and 63, wind southeast at 5. At Winder, it was partly cloudy, the temperature was 61. At Greensboro, it was cloudy and 59, wind calm. At Jefferson, it was cloudy and 63, wind southeast at 6. At Monroe, it was clear, the temperature was 57. At Albertton, it was mostly cloudy and 57, wind calm. At Canyon, it was clear and 60, wind southeast at 6. At Clemson, it was clear and 62, wind variable at 3. Elsewhere across Georgia, at Atlanta it was partly cloudy and 65, wind southeast at 6. At Cartersville, it was clear and 64, wind calm. At Lawrenceville, it was clear and 59, wind calm. At Macon, it was cloudy and 61, wind calm. At Rome, it was partly cloudy and 62, wind calm. At Augusta, it was mostly cloudy and 60, wind calm. At Savannah, it was cloudy and 66, wind northeast at 13. Elsewhere across the region, at Chattanooga, it was partly cloudy and 69, wind south at 7. At Asheville, it was clear and 56, wind south at 5. At Greenville-Spartanburg, it was clear and 59, wind south at 6. Here is the hazardous weather outlook. This hazardous weather outlook is for North and Central Georgia. For this afternoon and tonight, no hazardous weather is expected through tonight. And now the extended outlook for the period Wednesday through Monday. The probability for widespread hazardous weather is low. Spotter information statement. Spotter activation will not be needed through tonight. Here is

official forecast from your National Weather Service for the Athens listening area. Tonight, partly cloudy. Lows in the lower 50s. Light east winds this evening, becoming light and variable. Wednesday, sunny. Highs around 80. Northwest winds 5 to 15 miles an hour. Wednesday night, clear. Lows in the mid-50s. Northwest winds 5 to 10 miles an hour. Thursday, sunny. Highs in the mid-70s. Northwest winds 10 to 20 miles an hour. Thursday night, clear. Lows in the upper 40s. North winds up to 10 miles an hour. And now the extended forecast. Friday and Friday night, mostly clear. Highs around 80. Lows in the upper 50s. Saturday and Saturday night, mostly clear. Highs in the upper 80s. Lows in the lower 60s. Sunday and Sunday night, partly cloudy. Highs around 90. Lows in the mid 60s. Monday and Monday night, mostly clear. Highs in the lower 90s. Lows in the mid 60s. Tuesday and Tuesday night, partly cloudy. A slight chance of showers and thunderstorms. Highs around 90. Lows in the mid 60s. 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The current time is 10:20 p.m. Eastern Daylight Time. Here are the 10 p.m. weather observations from around the area. At Athens, it was mostly cloudy, the temperature was 60 degrees, dew point 48 degrees, relative humidity 64%, wind east at 5 miles an hour, pressure was 30.15 inches and rising. At Gainesville, it was mostly cloudy and 63, wind southeast at 5. At Winder, it was partly cloudy, the temperature was 61. At Greensboro, it was cloudy and 59, wind calm. At Jefferson, it was cloudy and 63, wind southeast at 6. At Monroe, it was clear, the temperature was 57. At Albertton, it was mostly cloudy and 57, wind calm. At Canyon, it was clear and 60, wind southeast at 6. At Clemson, it was clear and 62, wind variable at 3. Elsewhere across Georgia, at Atlanta it was partly cloudy and 65, wind southeast at 6. At Cartersville, it was clear and 64, wind calm. At Lawrenceville, it was clear and 59, wind calm. At Macon, it was cloudy and 61, wind calm. At Rome, it was partly cloudy and 62, wind calm. At Augusta, it was mostly cloudy and 60, wind calm. At Savannah, it was cloudy and 66, wind northeast at 13. Elsewhere across the region, at Chattanooga, it was partly cloudy and 69, wind south at 7. At Asheville, it was clear and 56, wind south at 5. At Greenville-Spartanburg, it was clear and 59, wind south at 6. Here is the hazardous weather outlook. This hazardous weather outlook is for North and Central Georgia. For this afternoon and tonight, no hazardous weather is expected through tonight. And now the extended outlook for the period Wednesday through Monday, the probability for widespread hazardous weather is low. Spotter information statement, spotter activation will not be needed through tonight. Here is the official forecast from your National Weather Service for the Athens listening area. Tonight, partly cloudy. Lows in the lower 50s. Light east winds this evening, becoming light and variable. Wednesday, sunny. Highs around 80. Northwest winds 5 to 15 miles an hour. Wednesday night, clear. Lows in the mid-50s. Northwest winds 5 to 10 miles an hour. Thursday, sunny. Highs in the mid-70s. Northwest winds 10 to 20 miles an hour. Thursday night, clear. Lows in the upper 40s. North winds up to 10 miles.

miles an hour. And now the extended forecast. Friday and Friday night, mostly clear. Highs around 80. Lows in the upper 50s. Saturday and Saturday night, mostly clear. Highs in the upper 80s. Lows in the lower 60s. Sunday and Sunday night, partly cloudy. Highs around 90. Lows in the mid 60s. Monday and Monday night, mostly clear. Highs in the lower 90s. Lows in the mid 60s. Tuesday and Tuesday night, partly cloudy. A slight chance of showers and thunderstorms. Highs around 90. Lows in the mid 60s. For more detailed weather, water, and climate information, please visit our website at weather.gov/Atlanta. The current time is 10:24 p.m. Eastern Daylight Time. Here are the 10 p.m. weather observations from around the area. At Athens, it was mostly cloudy, the temperature was 60 degrees, dew point 48 degrees, relative humidity 64%, wind east at 5 miles an hour, pressure was 30.15 inches and rising. At Gainesville, it was mostly cloudy and 63, wind southeast at 5. At Winder, it was partly cloudy, the temperature was 61. At Greensboro, it was cloudy and 59, wind calm. At Jefferson, it was cloudy and 63, wind southeast at 6. At Monroe, it was clear, the temperature was 57. At Albertton, it was mostly cloudy and 57, wind calm. At Canyon, it was clear and 60, wind southeast at 6. At Clemson, it was clear and 62, wind variable at 3. Elsewhere across Georgia, at Atlanta it was partly cloudy and 65, wind southeast at 6. At Cartersville, it was clear and 64, wind calm. At Lawrenceville, it was clear and 59, wind calm. At Macon, it was cloudy and 61, wind calm. At Rome, it was partly cloudy and 62, wind calm. At Augusta, it was mostly cloudy and 60, wind calm. At Savannah, it was cloudy and 66, wind northeast at 13. Elsewhere across the region, at Chattanooga, it was partly cloudy and 69, wind south at 7. At Asheville, it was clear and 56, wind south at 5. At Greenville-Spartanburg, it was clear and 59, wind south at 6. Here is the hazardous weather outlook. This hazardous weather outlook is for North and Central Georgia. For this afternoon and tonight, no hazardous weather is expected through tonight. And now the extended outlook for the period Wednesday through Monday, the probability for widespread hazardous weather is low. Spotter information statement, spotter activation will not be needed through tonight. Here is the official forecast from your National Weather Service for the Athens listening area. Tonight, partly cloudy. Lows in the lower 50s. Light east winds this evening, becoming light and variable. Wednesday, sunny. Highs around 80. Northwest winds 5 to 15 miles an hour. Wednesday night, clear. Lows in the mid 50s. Northwest winds 5 to 10 miles an hour. Thursday, sunny. Highs in the mid 70s. Northwest winds 10 to 20 miles an hour. Thursday night, clear. Lows in the upper 40s. North winds up to 10 miles an hour. And now the extended forecast. Friday and Friday night, mostly clear. Highs around 80. Lows in the upper 50s. Saturday and Saturday night, mostly clear. Highs in the upper 80s. Lows in the lower 60s. Sunday and Sunday night, partly cloudy. Highs around 90. Lows in the mid 60s. Monday and Monday night, mostly clear. Highs in the lower 90s. Lows in the mid 60s. Tuesday and Tuesday night, partly cloudy. A slight chance of showers and thunderstorms. Highs around 90.

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The current time is 10:28 p.m. Eastern Daylight Time. Here are the 10 p.m. weather observations from around the area. At Athens, it was mostly cloudy. The temperature was 60 degrees, dew point 48 degrees, relative humidity 64%, wind east at 5 miles an hour, pressure was 30.15 inches and rising. At Gainesville, it was mostly cloudy and 63, wind southeast at 5. At Winder, it was partly cloudy, the temperature was 61. At Greensboro, it was cloudy and 59, wind calm. At Jefferson, it was cloudy and 63, wind southeast at 6. At Monroe, it was clear, the temperature was 57. At Albertton, it was mostly cloudy and 57, wind calm. At Canyon, it was clear and 60, wind southeast at 6. At Clemson, it was clear and 62, wind variable at 3. Elsewhere across Georgia, at Atlanta it was partly cloudy and 65, wind southeast at 6. At Cartersville, it was clear and 64, wind calm. At Lawrenceville, it was clear and 59, wind calm. At Macon, it was cloudy and 61, wind calm. At Rome, it was partly cloudy and 62, wind calm. At Augusta, it was mostly cloudy and 60, wind calm. At Savannah, it was cloudy and 66, wind northeast at 13. Elsewhere across the region, at Chattanooga, it was partly cloudy and 69, wind south at 7. At Asheville, it was clear and 56, wind south at 5. At Greenville-Spartanburg, it was clear and 59, wind south at 6. Here is the hazardous weather outlook. This hazardous weather outlook is for North and Central Georgia. For this afternoon and tonight, no hazardous weather is expected through tonight. And now the extended outlook for the period Wednesday through Monday. The probability for widespread hazardous weather is low. Spotter information statement. Spotter activation will not be needed through tonight. Here is the official forecast from your National Weather Service for the Athens listening area. Tonight, partly cloudy. Lows in the lower 50s. Light east winds this evening, becoming light and variable. Wednesday, sunny. Highs around 80. Northwest winds 5 to 15 miles an hour. Wednesday night, clear. Lows in the mid-50s. Northwest winds 5 to 10 miles an hour. Thursday, sunny. Highs in the mid-70s. Northwest winds 10 to 20 miles an hour. Thursday night, clear. Lows in the upper 40s. North winds up to 10 miles an hour. And now the extended forecast. Friday and Friday night, mostly clear. Highs around 80. Lows in the upper 50s. Saturday and Saturday night, mostly clear. Highs in the upper 80s. Lows in the lower 60s. Sunday and Sunday night, partly cloudy. Highs around 90. Lows in the mid-60s. Monday and Monday night, mostly clear. Highs in the lower 90s. Lows in the mid-60s. Tuesday and Tuesday night, partly cloudy. A slight chance of showers and thunderstorms. Highs around 90. Lows in the mid-60s. For more detailed weather, water, and climate information, please visit our website at weather.gov/Atlanta. The current time is 10:32 p.m. Eastern Daylight Time. Here are the 10 p.m. weather observations from around the area. At Athens, it was mostly cloudy, the temperature was 60 degrees, dew point 48 degrees, relative humidity 64%, wind east at 5 miles an hour, pressure was 30.15 inches and rising. At Gainesville, it was mostly cloudy and 63, wind southeast 64%, wind east at 5 miles an hour, pressure was 30.15 inches and rising.

at Gainesville, it was mostly cloudy and 63, wind southeast at 5. At Winder, it was partly cloudy, the temperature was 61. At Greensboro, it was cloudy and 59, wind calm. At Jefferson, it was cloudy and 63, wind southeast at 6. At Monroe, it was clear, the temperature was 57. At Albertton, it was mostly cloudy and 57, wind calm. At Canyon, it was clear and 60, wind southeast at 6. At Clemson, it was clear and 62, wind variable at 3. Elsewhere across Georgia, at Atlanta it was partly cloudy and 65, wind southeast at 6. At Cartersville, it was clear and 64, wind calm. At Lawrenceville, it was clear and 59, wind calm. At Macon, it was cloudy and 61, wind calm. At Rome, it was partly cloudy and 62, wind calm. At Augusta, it was mostly cloudy and 60, wind calm. At Savannah, it was cloudy and 66, wind northeast at 13. Elsewhere across the region, at Chattanooga, it was partly cloudy and 69, wind south at 7. At Asheville, it was clear and 56, wind south at 5. At Greenville-Spartanburg, it was clear and 59, wind south at 6. Here is the hazardous weather outlook. This hazardous weather outlook is for North and Central Georgia. For this afternoon and tonight, no hazardous weather is expected through tonight. And now the extended outlook for the period Wednesday through Monday, the probability for widespread hazardous weather is low. Spotter information statement, spotter activation will not be needed through tonight. Here is the official forecast from your National Weather Service for the Athens listening area. Tonight, partly cloudy. Lows in the lower 50s. Light east winds this evening, becoming light and variable. Wednesday, sunny. Highs around 80. Northwest winds 5 to 15 miles an hour. Wednesday night, clear. Lows in the mid-50s. Northwest winds 5 to 10 miles an hour. Thursday, sunny. Highs in the mid-70s. Northwest winds 10 to 20 miles an hour. Thursday night, clear. Lows in the upper 40s. North winds up to 10 miles an hour. And now the extended forecast. Friday and Friday night, mostly clear. Highs around 80. Lows in the upper 50s. Saturday and Saturday night, mostly clear. Highs in the upper 80s. Lows in the lower 60s. Sunday and Sunday night, partly cloudy. Highs around 90. Lows in the mid-60s. Monday and Monday night, mostly clear. Highs in the lower 90s. Lows in the mid-60s. Tuesday and Tuesday night, partly cloudy. A slight chance of showers and thunderstorms. Highs around 90. Lows in the mid-60s. For more detailed weather, water, and climate information, please visit our website at weather.gov/Atlanta. The current time is 10:36 p.m. Eastern Daylight Time. Here are the 10 p.m. weather observations from around the area. At Athens, it was mostly cloudy, the temperature was 60 degrees, dew point 48 degrees, relative humidity 64%, wind east at 5 miles an hour, pressure was 30.15 inches and rising. At Gainesville, it was mostly cloudy and 63, wind southeast at 5. At Winder, it was partly cloudy, the temperature was 61. At Greensboro, it was cloudy and 59, wind calm. At Jefferson, it was cloudy and 63, wind southeast at 6. At Monroe, it was clear, the temperature was 57. At Albertton, it was mostly cloudy and 57, wind calm. At Canyon, it was clear and 60, wind southeast at 6. At Clemson, it was clear and 62, wind variable at 3. Elsewhere across Georgia, at Atlanta it was partly cloudy and 65.

5, wind southeast at 6. At Cartersville, it was clear and 64, wind calm. At Lawrenceville, it was clear and 59, wind calm. At Macon, it was cloudy and 61, wind calm. At Rome, it was partly cloudy and 62, wind calm. At Augusta, it was mostly cloudy and 60, wind calm. At Savannah, it was cloudy and 66, wind northeast at 13. Elsewhere across the region, at Chattanooga, it was partly cloudy and 69, wind south at 7. At Asheville, it was clear and 56, wind south at 5. At Greenville-Spartanburg, it was clear and 59, wind south at 6. Here is the hazardous weather outlook. This hazardous weather outlook is for North and Central Georgia. For this afternoon and tonight, no hazardous weather is expected through tonight. And now the extended outlook for the period Wednesday through Monday, the probability for widespread hazardous weather is low. Spotter information statement, spotter activation will not be needed through tonight. Here is the official forecast from your National Weather Service for the Athens listening area. Tonight, partly cloudy. Lows in the lower 50s. Light east winds this evening, becoming light and variable. Wednesday, sunny. Highs around 80. Northwest winds 5 to 15 miles an hour. Wednesday night, clear. Lows in the mid 50s. Northwest winds 5 to 10 miles an hour. Thursday, sunny. Highs in the mid 70s. Northwest winds 10 to 20 miles an hour. Thursday night, clear. Lows in the upper 40s. North winds up to 10 miles an hour. And now the extended forecast. Friday and Friday night, mostly clear. Highs around 80. Lows in the upper 50s. Saturday and Saturday night, mostly clear. Highs in the upper 80s. Lows in the lower 60s. Sunday and Sunday night, partly cloudy. Highs around 90. Lows in the mid 60s. Monday and Monday night, mostly clear. Highs in the lower 90s. Lows in the mid 60s. Tuesday and Tuesday night, partly cloudy. A slight chance of showers and thunderstorms. Highs around 90. Lows in the mid 60s. For more detailed weather, water, and climate information, please visit our website at weather.gov/Atlanta. 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The current time is 10:42 p.m. Eastern Daylight Time. Here are the 10 p.m. weather observations from around the area. At Athens, it was mostly cloudy. The temperature was 60 degrees, dew point 48 degrees, relative humidity 64%, wind east at 5 miles an hour, pressure was 30.15 inches and rising. At Gainesville, it was mostly cloudy and 63, wind southeast at 5. At Winder, it was partly cloudy, the temperature was 61. At Greensboro, it was cloudy and 59, wind calm. At Jefferson, it was cloudy and 63, wind southeast at 6. At Monroe, it was clear, the temperature was 57. At Elberton, it was mostly cloudy and 57, wind calm. At Canyon, it was clear and 60, wind southeast at 6. At Clemson, it was clear and 62, wind variable at 3. Elsewhere,

Dallas, Georgia. At Atlanta, it was partly cloudy and 65, wind southeast at 6. At Cartersville, it was clear and 64, wind calm. At Lawrenceville, it was clear and 59, wind calm. At Macon, it was cloudy and 61, wind calm. At Rome, it was partly cloudy and 62, wind calm. At Augusta, it was mostly cloudy and 60, wind calm. At Savannah, it was cloudy and 66, wind northeast at 13. Elsewhere across the region, at Chattanooga, it was partly cloudy and 69, wind south at 7. At Asheville, it was clear and 56, wind south at 5. At Greenville-Spartanburg, it was clear and 59, wind south at 6. Here is the hazardous weather outlook. This hazardous weather outlook is for North and Central Georgia. For this afternoon and tonight, no hazardous weather is expected through tonight. And now the extended outlook for the period Wednesday through Monday, the probability for widespread hazardous weather is low. Spotter information statement, spotter activation will not be needed through tonight. Here is the official forecast from your National Weather Service for the Athens listening area. Tonight, partly cloudy. Lows in the lower 50s. Light east winds this evening, becoming light and variable. Wednesday, sunny. Highs around 80. Northwest winds 5 to 15 miles an hour. Wednesday night, clear. Lows in the mid-50s. Northwest winds 5 to 10 miles an hour. Thursday, sunny. Highs in the mid-70s. Northwest winds 10 to 20 miles an hour. Thursday night, clear. Lows in the upper 40s. North winds up to 10 miles an hour. And now the extended forecast. Friday and Friday night, mostly clear. Highs around 80. Lows in the upper 50s. Saturday and Saturday night, mostly clear. Highs in the upper 80s. Lows in the lower 60s. Sunday and Sunday night, partly cloudy. Highs around 90. Lows in the mid 60s. Monday and Monday night, mostly clear. Highs in the lower 90s. Lows in the mid-60s. Tuesday and Tuesday night, partly cloudy. A slight chance of showers and thunderstorms. Highs around 90. Lows in the mid-60s. For more detailed weather, water, and climate information, please visit our website at weather.gov/Atlanta. The current time is 10:46 p.m. Eastern Daylight Time. Here are the 10 p.m. weather observations from around the area. At Athens, it was mostly cloudy, the temperature was 60 degrees, dew point 48 degrees, relative humidity 64%, wind east at 5 miles an hour, pressure was 30.15 inches and rising. At Gainesville, it was mostly cloudy and 63, wind southeast at 5. At Winder, it was partly cloudy, the temperature was 61. At Greensboro, it was cloudy and 59, wind calm. At Jefferson, it was cloudy and 63, wind southeast at 6. At Monroe, it was clear, the temperature was 57. At Albertton, it was mostly cloudy and 57, wind calm. At Canyon, it was clear and 60, wind southeast at 6. At Clemson, it was clear and 62, wind variable at 3. Elsewhere across Georgia, at Atlanta it was partly cloudy and 65, wind southeast at 6. At Cartersville, it was clear and 64, wind calm. At Lawrenceville, it was clear and 59, wind calm. At Macon, it was cloudy and 61, wind calm. At Rome, it was partly cloudy and 62, wind calm. At Augusta, it was mostly cloudy and 60, wind calm. At Savannah, it was cloudy and 66, wind northeast at 13. Elsewhere across the region, at Chattanooga, it was partly cloudy and 69, wind south at 7. At Asheville, it was clear and 56,

Wind south at 5. At Greenville, Spartanburg, it was clear and 59, wind south at 6. Here is the hazardous weather outlook. This hazardous weather outlook is for North and Central Georgia. For this afternoon and tonight, no hazardous weather is expected through tonight. And now the extended outlook for the period Wednesday through Monday, the probability for widespread hazardous weather is low. Spotter information statement, spotter activation will not be needed through tonight. Here is the official forecast from your National Weather Service for the Athens listening area. Tonight, partly cloudy. Lows in the lower 50s. Light east winds this evening, becoming light and variable. Wednesday, sunny. Highs around 80. Northwest winds 5 to 15 miles an hour. Wednesday night, clear. Lows in the mid-50s. Northwest winds 5 to 10 miles an hour. Thursday, sunny. Highs in the mid-70s. Northwest winds 10 to 20 miles an hour. Thursday night, clear. Lows in the upper 40s. North winds up to 10 miles an hour. And now the extended forecast. Friday and Friday night, mostly clear. Highs around 80. Lows in the upper 50s. Saturday and Saturday night, mostly clear. Highs in the upper 80s. Lows in the lower 60s. Sunday and Sunday night, partly cloudy. Highs around 90. Lows in the mid-60s. Monday and Monday night, mostly clear. Highs in the lower 90s. Lows in the mid-60s. Tuesday and Tuesday night, partly cloudy. A slight chance of showers and thunderstorms. Highs around 90. Lows in the mid-60s. For more detailed weather, water, and climate information, please visit our website at weather.gov/Atlanta. The current time is 10:50 p.m. Eastern Daylight Time. Here are the 10 p.m. weather observations from around the area. At Athens, it was mostly cloudy, the temperature was 60 degrees, dew point 48 degrees, relative humidity 64%, wind east at 5 miles an hour, pressure was 30.15 inches and rising. At Gainesville, it was mostly cloudy and 63, wind southeast at 5. At Winder, it was partly cloudy, the temperature was 61. At Greensboro, it was cloudy and 59, wind calm. At Jefferson, it was cloudy and 63, wind southeast at 6. At Monroe, it was clear, the temperature was 57. At Albertton, it was mostly cloudy and 57, wind calm. At Canyon, it was clear and 60, wind southeast at 6. At Clemson, it was clear and 62, wind variable at 3. Elsewhere across Georgia, at Atlanta it was partly cloudy and 65, wind southeast at 6. At Cartersville, it was clear and 64, wind calm. At Lawrenceville, it was clear and 59, wind calm. At Macon, it was cloudy and 61, wind calm. At Rome, it was partly cloudy and 62, wind calm. At Augusta, it was mostly cloudy and 60, wind calm. At Savannah, it was cloudy and 66, wind northeast at 13. Elsewhere across the region, at Chattanooga, it was partly cloudy and 69, wind south at 7. At Asheville, it was clear and 56, wind south at 5. At Greenville, Spartanburg, it was clear and 59, wind south at 6. Here is the hazardous weather outlook. This hazardous weather outlook is for North and Central Georgia. For tonight, no hazardous weather is expected through tonight. And now the extended outlook for the period Wednesday through Monday, the probability for widespread hazardous weather is low. Spotter information statement, spotter activation will not be needed through tonight. Here is the official forecast from your National Weather Service for the Athens listening area. Tonight, partly cloudy. Lows in the lower 50s. Light east wind.

senseless evening, becoming light and variable. Wednesday, sunny. Highs around 80. Northwest winds 5 to 15 miles an hour. Wednesday night, clear. Lows in the mid-50s. Northwest winds 5 to 10 miles an hour. Thursday, sunny. Highs in the mid-70s. Northwest winds 10 to 20 miles an hour. Thursday night, clear. Lows in the upper 40s. North winds up to 10 miles an hour. And now the extended forecast. Friday and Friday night, mostly clear. Highs around 80. Lows in the upper 50s. Saturday and Saturday night, mostly clear. Highs in the upper 80s. Lows in the lower 60s. Sunday and Sunday night, partly cloudy. Highs around 90. Lows in the mid-60s. Monday and Monday night, mostly clear. Highs in the lower 90s. Lows in the mid-60s. Tuesday and Tuesday night, partly cloudy. A slight chance of showers and thunderstorms. Highs around 90. Lows in the mid-60s. For more detailed weather, water, and climate information, please visit our website at weather.gov/Atlanta. The current time is 10:54 p.m. Eastern Daylight Time. Here are the 10 p.m. weather observations from around the area. At Athens, it was mostly cloudy, the temperature was 60 degrees, dew point 48 degrees, relative humidity 64%, wind east at 5 miles an hour, pressure was 30.15 inches and rising. At Gainesville, it was mostly cloudy and 63, wind southeast at 5. At Winder, it was partly cloudy, the temperature was 61. At Greensboro, it was cloudy and 59, wind calm. At Jefferson, it was cloudy and 63, wind southeast at 6. At Monroe, it was clear, the temperature was 57. At Albertton, it was mostly cloudy and 57, wind calm. At Canyon, it was clear and 60, wind southeast at 6. At Clemson, it was clear and 62, wind variable at 3. Elsewhere across Georgia, at Atlanta it was partly cloudy and 65, wind southeast at 6. At Cartersville, it was clear and 64, wind calm. At Lawrenceville, it was clear and 59, wind calm. At Macon, it was cloudy and 61, wind calm. At Rome, it was partly cloudy and 62, wind calm. At Augusta, it was mostly cloudy and 60, wind calm. At Savannah, it was cloudy and 66, wind northeast at 13. Elsewhere across the region, at Chattanooga, it was partly cloudy and 69, wind south at 7. At Asheville, it was clear and 56, wind south at 5. At Greenville-Spartanburg, it was clear and 59, wind south at 6. Here is the hazardous weather outlook. This hazardous weather outlook is for North and Central Georgia. For tonight, no hazardous weather is expected through tonight. And now the extended outlook for the period Wednesday through Monday, the probability for widespread hazardous weather is low. Spotter information statement, spotter activation will not be needed through tonight. Here is the official forecast from your National Weather Service for the Athens listening area. Tonight, partly cloudy. Lows in the lower 50s. Light east winds this evening, becoming light and variable. Wednesday, sunny. Highs around 80. Northwest winds 5 to 15 miles an hour. Wednesday night, clear. Lows in the mid-50s. Northwest winds 5 to 10 miles an hour. Thursday, sunny. Highs in the mid-70s. Northwest winds 10 to 20 miles an hour. Thursday night, clear. Lows in the upper 40s. North winds up to 10 miles an hour. And now the extended forecast. Friday and Friday night, mostly clear. Highs around 80. Lows in the upper 50s.

Saturday and Saturday night, mostly clear. Highs in the upper 80s. Lows in the lower 60s. Sunday and Sunday night, partly cloudy. Highs around 90. Lows in the mid 60s. Monday and Monday night, mostly clear. Highs in the lower 90s. Lows in the mid 60s. Tuesday and Tuesday night, partly cloudy. A slight chance of showers and thunderstorms. Highs around 90. Lows in the mid 60s. 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The current time is 10:58 p.m. Eastern Daylight Time. Here are the 10 p.m. weather observations from around the area. At Athens, it was mostly cloudy, the temperature was 60 degrees, dew point 48 degrees, relative humidity 64%, wind east at 5 miles an hour, pressure was 30.15 inches and rising. At Gainesville, it was mostly cloudy and 63, wind southeast at 5. At Winder, it was partly cloudy, the temperature was 61. At Greensboro, it was cloudy and 59, wind calm. At Jefferson, it was cloudy and 63, wind southeast at 6. At Monroe, it was clear, the temperature was 57. At Albertton, it was mostly cloudy and 57, wind calm. At Canyon, it was clear and 60, wind southeast at 6. At Clemson, it was clear and 62, wind variable at 3. Elsewhere across Georgia, at Atlanta it was partly cloudy and 65, wind southeast at 6. At Cartersville, it was clear and 64, wind calm. At Lawrenceville, it was clear and 59, wind calm. At Macon, it was cloudy and 61, wind calm. At Rome, it was partly cloudy and 62, wind calm. At Augusta, it was mostly cloudy and 60, wind calm. At Savannah, it was cloudy and 66, wind northeast at 13. Elsewhere across the region, at Chattanooga, it was partly cloudy and 69, wind south at 7. At Asheville, it was clear and 56, wind south at 5. At Greenville-Spartanburg, it was clear and 59, wind south at 6. Here is the hazardous weather outlook. This hazardous weather outlook is for North and Central Georgia. For tonight, no hazardous weather is expected through tonight. And now the extended outlook for the period Wednesday through Monday. The probability for widespread hazardous weather is low. Spotter information statement. Spotter activation will not be needed through tonight. Here is the official forecast from your National Weather Service for the Athens listening area. Tonight, partly cloudy. Lows in the lower 50s. Light east winds this evening, becoming light and variable. Wednesday, sunny. Highs around 80. Northwest winds 5 to 15 miles an hour. Wednesday night, clear. Lows in the mid-50s. Northwest winds 5 to 10 miles an hour. Thursday, sunny. Highs in the mid-70s. Northwest winds 10 to 20 miles an hour. Thursday night, clear. Lows in the upper 40s. North winds up to 10 miles an hour. And now the extended forecast. Friday and Friday night, mostly clear. Highs around 80. Lows in the upper 50s. Saturday and Saturday night, mostly clear. Highs in the upper 80s. Lows in the lower 60s. Sunday and Sunday night, partly cloudy. Highs around 90. Lows in the mid 60s. Monday and Monday night, mostly clear. Highs in the lower 90s. Lows in the mid 60s. Tuesday and Tuesday night, partly cloudy. A slight chance of showers and thunderstorms. Highs around 90. Lows in the mid 60s. For more detailed weather, water, and climate information, please visit our website at weather.gov/Atlanta. The current time is

mostly cloudy and 57, wind calm. At Canyon, it was clear and 60, wind southeast at 6. At Clemson, it was clear and 62, wind variable at 3. Elsewhere across Georgia, at Atlanta it was partly cloudy and 65, wind southeast at 6. At Cartersville, it was clear and 64, wind calm. At Lawrenceville, it was clear and 59, wind calm. At Macon, it was cloudy and 61, wind calm. At Rome, it was partly cloudy and 62, wind calm. At Augusta, it was mostly cloudy and 60, wind calm. At Savannah, it was cloudy and 66, wind northeast at 13. Elsewhere across the region, at Chattanooga, it was partly cloudy and 69, wind south at 7. At Asheville, it was clear and 56, wind south at 5. At Greenville-Spartanburg, it was clear and 59, wind south at 6. Here are the 11 p.m. weather observations from around the area. At Athens, it was clear, the temperature was 58 degrees, dew point 47 degrees, relative humidity 66%, wind east at 5 miles an hour, pressure was 30.16 inches and rising. At Gainesville, it was clear and 62, wind east at 3. At Winder, it was cloudy, the temperature was 61. At Greensboro, it was cloudy and 57, wind calm. At Jefferson, it was mostly cloudy and 61, wind southeast at 3. At Monroe, it was partly cloudy, the temperature was 55. At Albertton, it was mostly cloudy and 57, wind calm. At Canyon, it was clear and 60, wind southeast at 6. At Clemson, it was clear and 60, wind calm. Elsewhere across Georgia, at Atlanta it was mostly cloudy and 64, wind southeast at 6. At Cartersville, it was clear and 63, wind calm. At Lawrenceville, it was clear and 59, wind east at 5. At Macon, it was cloudy and 61, wind southeast at 6. At Rome, it was clear and 61, wind calm. At Augusta, it was mostly cloudy and 59, wind east at 6. At Savannah, it was cloudy and 66, wind northeast at 7. Elsewhere across the region, at Chattanooga, it was partly cloudy and 67, wind south at 7. At Asheville, it was clear and 54, wind southeast at 5. At Greenville-Spartanburg, it was clear and 58, wind south at 5. Here is the hazardous weather outlook. This hazardous weather outlook is for North and Central Georgia. For tonight, no hazardous weather is expected through tonight. And now the extended outlook for the period Wednesday through Monday, the probability for widespread hazardous weather is low. Spotter information statement, spotter activation will not be needed through tonight. Here is the official forecast from your National Weather Service for the Athens listening area. Tonight, partly cloudy. Lows in the lower 50s. Light east winds this evening, becoming light and variable. Wednesday, sunny. Highs around 80. Northwest winds 5 to 15 miles an hour. Wednesday night, clear. Lows in the mid-50s. Northwest winds 5 to 10 miles an hour. Thursday, sunny. Highs in the mid-70s. Northwest winds 10 to 20 miles an hour. Thursday night, clear. Lows in the upper 40s. North winds up to 10 miles an hour. And now the extended forecast. Friday and Friday night, mostly clear. Highs around 80. Lows in the upper 50s. Saturday and Saturday night, mostly clear. Highs in the upper 80s. Lows in the lower 60s. Sunday and Sunday night, partly cloudy. Highs around 90. Lows in the mid-60s. Monday and Monday night, mostly clear. Highs in the lower 90s. Lows in the mid-60s. Tuesday and Tuesday night, partly cloudy. A slight chance of showers.

and thunderstorms. Highs around 90. Lows in the mid-60s. For more detailed weather, water, and climate information, please visit our website at weather.gov/Atlanta. The current time is 11:09 p.m. Eastern Daylight Time. Here are the 11 p.m. weather observations from around the area. At Athens, it was clear, the temperature was 58 degrees, dew point 47 degrees, relative humidity 66%, wind east at 5 miles an hour, pressure was 30.16 inches and rising. At Gainesville, it was clear and 62, wind east at 3. At Winder, it was cloudy, the temperature was 61. At Greensboro, it was cloudy and 57, wind calm. At Jefferson, it was mostly cloudy and 61, wind southeast at 3. At Monroe, it was partly cloudy, the temperature was 55. At Alberton, it was mostly cloudy and 57, wind calm. At Canyon, it was clear and 60, wind southeast at 6. At Clemson, it was clear and 60, wind calm. Elsewhere across Georgia, at Atlanta it was mostly cloudy and 64, wind southeast at 6. At Cartersville, it was clear and 63, wind calm. At Lawrenceville, it was clear and 59, wind east at 5. At Macon, it was cloudy and 61, wind southeast at 6. At Rome, it was clear and 61, wind calm. At Augusta, it was mostly cloudy and 59, wind east at 6. At Savannah, it was cloudy and 66, wind northeast at 7. Elsewhere across the region, at Chattanooga, it was partly cloudy and 67, wind south at 7. At Asheville, it was clear and 54, wind southeast at 5. At Greenville-Spartanburg, it was clear and 58, wind south at 5. Here is the hazardous weather outlook. This hazardous weather outlook is for North and Central Georgia. For tonight, no hazardous weather is expected through tonight. And now the extended outlook for the period Wednesday through Monday. The probability for widespread hazardous weather is low. Spotter information statement. Spotter activation will not be needed through tonight. Here is the official forecast from your National Weather Service for the Athens listening area. Tonight, partly cloudy. Lows in the lower 50s. Light east winds this evening, becoming light and variable. Wednesday, sunny. Highs around 80. Northwest winds 5 to 15 miles an hour. Wednesday night, clear. Lows in the mid-50s. Northwest winds 5 to 10 miles an hour. Thursday, sunny. Highs in the mid-70s. Northwest winds 10 to 20 miles an hour. Thursday night, clear. Lows in the upper 40s. North winds up to 10 miles an hour. And now the extended forecast. Friday and Friday night, mostly clear. Highs around 80. Lows in the upper 50s. Saturday and Saturday night, mostly clear. Highs in the upper 80s. Lows in the lower 60s. Sunday and Sunday night, partly cloudy. Highs around 90. Lows in the mid-60s. Monday and Monday night, mostly clear. Highs in the lower 90s. Lows in the mid-60s. Tuesday and Tuesday night, partly cloudy. A slight chance of showers and thunderstorms. Highs around 90. Lows in the mid-60s. For more detailed weather, water, and climate information, please visit our website at weather.gov/Atlanta. The current time is 11:13 p.m. Eastern Daylight Time. Here are the 11 p.m. weather observations from around the area. At Athens, it was clear, the temperature was 58 degrees, dew point 47 degrees, relative humidity 66%, wind east at 5 miles an hour, pressure was 30.16 inches and rising. At Gainesville, it was clear and 62, wind east at 3. At Winder, it was cloudy, the temperature was 66.

Greensboro, it was cloudy and 57, wind calm. At Jefferson, it was mostly cloudy and 61, wind southeast at 3. At Monroe, it was partly cloudy, the temperature was 55. At Alberton, it was mostly cloudy and 57, wind calm. At Canyon, it was clear and 60, wind southeast at 6. At Clemson, it was clear and 60, wind calm. Elsewhere across Georgia, at Atlanta it was mostly cloudy and 64, wind southeast at 6. At Cartersville, it was clear and 63, wind calm. At Lawrenceville, it was clear and 59, wind east at 5. At Macon, it was cloudy and 61, wind southeast at 6. At Rome, it was clear and 61, wind calm. At Augusta, it was mostly cloudy and 59, wind east at 6. At Savannah, it was cloudy and 66, wind northeast at 7. Elsewhere across the region, at Chattanooga, it was partly cloudy and 67, wind south at 7. At Asheville, it was clear and 54, wind southeast at 5. At Greenville-Spartanburg, it was clear and 58, wind south at 5. Here is the hazardous weather outlook. This hazardous weather outlook is for North and Central Georgia. For tonight, no hazardous weather is expected through tonight. And now the extended outlook for the period Wednesday through Monday, the probability for widespread hazardous weather is low. Spotter information statement, spotter activation will not be needed through tonight. Here is the official forecast from your National Weather Service for the Athens listening area. Tonight, partly cloudy. Lows in the lower 50s. Light east winds this evening, becoming light and variable. Wednesday, sunny. Highs around 80. Northwest winds 5 to 15 miles an hour. Wednesday night, clear. Lows in the mid-50s. Northwest winds 5 to 10 miles an hour. Thursday, sunny. Highs in the mid-70s. Northwest winds 10 to 20 miles an hour. Thursday night, clear. Lows in the upper 40s. North winds up to 10 miles an hour. And now the extended forecast. Friday and Friday night, mostly clear. Highs around 80. Lows in the upper 50s. Saturday and Saturday night, mostly clear. Highs in the upper 80s. Lows in the lower 60s. Sunday and Sunday night, partly cloudy. Highs around 90. Lows in the mid-60s. Monday and Monday night, mostly clear. Highs in the lower 90s. Lows in the mid-60s. Tuesday and Tuesday night, partly cloudy. A slight chance of showers and thunderstorms. Highs around 90. Lows in the mid-60s. 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The current time is 11:17 p.m. Eastern Daylight Time. Here are the 11 p.m. weather observations from around the area. At Athens, it was clear, the temperature was 58 degrees, dew point 47 degrees, relative humidity 66%, wind east at 5 miles an hour, pressure was 30.16 inches and rising. At Gainesville, it was clear and 62, wind east at 3. At Winder, it was cloudy, the temperature was 61. At Greensboro, it was cloudy and 57, wind calm. At Jefferson, it was mostly cloudy and 61, wind southeast at 3. At Monroe, it was partly cloudy, the temperature was 55. At Alberton, it was mostly cloudy and 57, wind calm. At Canyon, it was clear and 60, wind southeast at 6. At Clemson, it was clear and 60, wind calm. Elsewhere across Georgia, at Atlanta it was mostly cloudy and 64, wind southeast at 6. At Cartersville, it was clear and 63, wind calm. At Lawrenceville, it was clear and 59, wind east at 5.

at Macon, it was cloudy and 61, wind southeast at 6. At Rome, it was clear and 61, wind calm. At Augusta, it was mostly cloudy and 59, wind east at 6. At Savannah, it was cloudy and 66, wind northeast at 7. Elsewhere across the region, at Chattanooga, it was partly cloudy and 67, wind south at 7. At Asheville, it was clear and 54, wind southeast at 5. At Greenville-Spartanburg, it was clear and 58, wind south at 5. Here is the hazardous weather outlook. This hazardous weather outlook is for North and Central Georgia. For tonight, no hazardous weather is expected through tonight. And now the extended outlook for the period Wednesday through Monday, the probability for widespread hazardous weather is low. Spotter information statement, spotter activation will not be needed through tonight. Here is the official forecast from your National Weather Service for the Athens listening area. Tonight, partly cloudy. Lows in the lower 50s. Light east winds this evening, becoming light and variable. Wednesday, sunny. Highs around 80. Northwest winds 5 to 15 miles an hour. Wednesday night, clear. Lows in the mid-50s. Northwest winds 5 to 10 miles an hour. Thursday, sunny. Highs in the mid-70s. Northwest winds 10 to 20 miles an hour. Thursday night, clear. Lows in the upper 40s. North winds up to 10 miles an hour. And now the extended forecast. Friday and Friday night, mostly clear. Highs around 80. Lows in the upper 50s. Saturday and Saturday night, mostly clear. Highs in the upper 80s. Lows in the lower 60s. Sunday and Sunday night, partly cloudy. Highs around 90. Lows in the mid-60s. Monday and Monday night, mostly clear. Highs in the lower 90s. Lows in the mid-60s. Tuesday and Tuesday night, partly cloudy. A slight chance of showers and thunderstorms. Highs around 90. Lows in the mid-60s. 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The current time is 11:21 p.m. Eastern Daylight Time. Here are the 11 p.m. weather observations from around the area. At Athens, it was clear, the temperature was 58 degrees, dew point 47 degrees, relative humidity 66%, wind east at 5 miles an hour, pressure was 30.16 inches and rising. At Gainesville, it was clear and 62, wind east at 3. At Winder, it was cloudy, the temperature was 61. At Greensboro, it was cloudy and 57, wind calm. At Jefferson, it was mostly cloudy and 61, wind southeast at 3. At Monroe, it was partly cloudy, the temperature was 55. At Alberton, it was mostly cloudy and 57, wind calm. At Canyon, it was clear and 60, wind southeast at 6. At Clemson, it was clear and 60, wind calm. Elsewhere across Georgia, at Atlanta it was mostly cloudy and 64, wind southeast at 6. At Cartersville, it was clear and 63, wind calm. At Lawrenceville, it was clear and 59, wind east at 5. At Macon, it was cloudy and 61, wind southeast at 6. At Rome, it was clear and 61, wind calm. At Augusta, it was mostly cloudy and 59, wind east at 6. At Savannah, it was cloudy and 66, wind northeast at 7. Elsewhere across the region, at Chattanooga, it was partly cloudy and 67, wind south at 7. At Asheville, it was clear and 54, wind southeast at 5. At Greenville-Spartanburg, it was clear and 58, wind south at 5. Here is the hazardous weather outlook. This hazardous weather outlook is for North and Central Georgia. For tonight,

hazardous weather is expected through tonight. And now the extended outlook for the period Wednesday through Monday. The probability for widespread hazardous weather is low. Spotter information statement. Spotter activation will not be needed through tonight. Here is the official forecast from your National Weather Service for the Athens listening area. Tonight, partly cloudy. Lows in the lower 50s. Light east winds this evening, becoming light and variable. Wednesday, sunny. Highs around 80. Northwest winds 5 to 15 miles an hour. Wednesday night, clear. Lows in the mid-50s. Northwest winds 5 to 10 miles an hour. Thursday, sunny. Highs in the mid-70s. Northwest winds 10 to 20 miles an hour. Thursday night, clear. Lows in the upper 40s. North winds up to 10 miles an hour. And now the extended forecast. Friday and Friday night, mostly clear. Highs around 80. Lows in the upper 50s. Saturday and Saturday night, mostly clear. Highs in the upper 80s. Lows in the lower 60s. Sunday and Sunday night, partly cloudy. Highs around 90. Lows in the mid-60s. Monday and Monday night, mostly clear. Highs in the lower 90s. Lows in the mid-60s. Tuesday and Tuesday night, partly cloudy. A slight chance of showers and thunderstorms. Highs around 90. Lows in the mid-60s. For more detailed weather, water, and climate information, please visit our website at weather.gov/Atlanta. The current time is 11:26 p.m. Eastern Daylight Time. Here are the 11 p.m. weather observations from around the area. At Athens, it was clear, the temperature was 58 degrees, dew point 47 degrees, relative humidity 66%, wind east at 5 miles an hour, pressure was 30.16 inches and rising. At Gainesville, it was clear and 62, wind east at 3. At Winder, it was cloudy, the temperature was 61. At Greensboro, it was cloudy and 57, wind calm. At Jefferson, it was mostly cloudy and 61, wind southeast at 3. At Monroe, it was partly cloudy, the temperature was 55. At Albertton, it was mostly cloudy and 57, wind calm. At Canyon, it was clear and 60, wind southeast at 6. At Clemson, it was clear and 60, wind calm. Elsewhere across Georgia, at Atlanta it was mostly cloudy and 64, wind southeast at 6. At Cartersville, it was clear and 63, wind calm. At Lawrenceville, it was clear and 59, wind east at 5. At Macon, it was cloudy and 61, wind southeast at 6. At Rome, it was clear and 61, wind calm. At Augusta, it was mostly cloudy and 59, wind east at 6. At Savannah, it was cloudy and 66, wind northeast at 7. Elsewhere across the region, at Chattanooga, it was partly cloudy and 67, wind south at 7. At Asheville, it was clear and 54, wind southeast at 5. At Greenville-Spartanburg, it was clear and 58, wind south at 5. Here is the hazardous weather outlook. This hazardous weather outlook is for North and Central Georgia. For tonight, no hazardous weather is expected through tonight. And now the extended outlook for the period Wednesday through Monday. The probability for widespread hazardous weather is low. Spotter information statement. Spotter activation will not be needed through tonight. Here is the official forecast from your National Weather Service for the Athens listening area. Tonight, partly cloudy. Lows in the lower 50s. Light east winds this evening, becoming light and variable. Wednesday, sunny. Highs around 80. Northwest winds 5 to 15 miles an hour. Wednesday night, clear. Lows in the mid-50s. Northwest winds 5 to

10 miles an hour. Thursday, sunny. Highs in the mid-70s. Northwest winds 10 to 20 miles an hour. Thursday night, clear. Lows in the upper 40s. North winds up to 10 miles an hour. And now the extended forecast. Friday and Friday night, mostly clear. Highs around 80. Lows in the upper 50s. Saturday and Saturday night, mostly clear. Highs in the upper 80s. Lows in the lower 60s. Sunday and Sunday night, partly cloudy. Highs around 90. Lows in the mid-60s. Monday and Monday night, mostly clear. Highs in the lower 90s. Lows in the mid-60s. Tuesday and Tuesday night, partly cloudy. A slight chance of showers and thunderstorms. Highs around 90. Lows in the mid-60s. 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The current time is 11:30 p.m. Eastern Daylight Time. Here are the 11 p.m. weather observations from around the area. At Athens, it was clear, the temperature was 58 degrees, dew point 47 degrees, relative humidity 66%, wind east at 5 miles an hour, pressure was 30.16 inches and rising. At Gainesville, it was clear and 62, wind east at 3. At Winder, it was cloudy, the temperature was 61. At Greensboro, it was cloudy and 57, wind calm. At Jefferson, it was mostly cloudy and 61, wind southeast at 3. At Monroe, it was partly cloudy, the temperature was 55. At Albertton, it was mostly cloudy and 57, wind calm. At Canyon, it was clear and 60, wind southeast at 6. At Clemson, it was clear and 60, wind calm. Elsewhere across Georgia, at Atlanta it was mostly cloudy and 64, wind southeast at 6. At Cartersville, it was clear and 63, wind calm. At Lawrenceville, it was clear and 59, wind east at 5. At Macon, it was cloudy and 61, wind southeast at 6. At Rome, it was clear and 61, wind calm. At Augusta, it was mostly cloudy and 59, wind east at 6. At Savannah, it was cloudy and 66, wind northeast at 7. Elsewhere across the region, at Chattanooga, it was partly cloudy and 67, wind south at 7. At Asheville, it was clear and 54, wind southeast at 5. At Greenville-Spartanburg, it was clear and 58, wind south at 5. Here is the hazardous weather outlook. This hazardous weather outlook is for North and Central Georgia. For tonight, no hazardous weather is expected through tonight. And now the extended outlook for the period Wednesday through Monday, the probability for widespread hazardous weather is low. Spotter information statement, spotter activation will not be needed through tonight. Here is the official forecast from your National Weather Service for the Athens listening area. Tonight, partly cloudy. Lows in the lower 50s. Light east winds this evening, becoming light and variable. Wednesday, sunny. Highs around 80. Northwest winds 5 to 15 miles an hour. Wednesday night, clear. Lows in the mid-50s. Northwest winds 5 to 10 miles an hour. West winds 5 to 15 miles an hour. Wednesday night, clear. Lows in the mid-50s. Northwest winds 5 to 10 miles an hour. Thursday, sunny. Highs in the mid-70s. Northwest winds 10 to 20 miles an hour. Thursday night, clear. Lows in the upper 40s. North winds up to 10 miles an hour. And now the extended forecast. Friday and Friday night, mostly clear. Highs around 80. Lows in the upper 50s. Saturday and Saturday night, mostly clear. Highs in the upper 80s. Lows in the lower

60s. Sunday and Sunday night, partly cloudy. Highs around 90. Lows in the mid-60s. Monday and Monday night, mostly clear. Highs in the lower 90s. Lows in the mid-60s. Tuesday and Tuesday night, partly cloudy. A slight chance of showers and thunderstorms. Highs around 90. Lows in the mid-60s. 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The current time is 11:34 p.m. Eastern Daylight Time. Here are the 11 p.m. weather observations from around the area. At Athens, it was clear, the temperature was 58 degrees, dew point 47 degrees, relative humidity 66%, wind east at 5 miles an hour, pressure was 30.16 inches and rising. At Gainesville, it was clear and 62, wind east at 3. At Winder, it was cloudy, the temperature was 61. At Greensboro, it was cloudy and 57, wind calm. At Jefferson, it was mostly cloudy and 61, wind southeast at 3. At Monroe, it was partly cloudy, the temperature was 55. At Albertton, it was mostly cloudy and 57, wind calm. At Canyon, it was clear and 60, wind southeast at 6. At Clemson, it was clear and 60, wind calm. Elsewhere across Georgia, at Atlanta it was mostly cloudy and 64, wind southeast at 6. At Cartersville, it was clear and 63, wind calm. At Lawrenceville, it was clear and 59, wind east at 5. At Macon, it was cloudy and 61, wind southeast at 6. At Rome, it was clear and 61, wind calm. At Augusta, it was mostly cloudy and 59, wind east at 6. At Savannah, it was cloudy and 66, wind northeast at 7. Elsewhere across the region, at Chattanooga, it was partly cloudy and 67, wind south at 7. At Asheville, it was clear and 54, wind southeast at 5. At Greenville-Spartanburg, it was clear and 58, wind south at 5. Here is the hazardous weather outlook. This hazardous weather outlook is for North and Central Georgia. For tonight, no hazardous weather is expected through tonight. And now the extended outlook for the period Wednesday through Monday, the probability for widespread hazardous weather is low. Spotter information statement, spotter activation will not be needed through tonight. Here is the official forecast from your National Weather Service for the Athens listening area. Tonight, partly cloudy. Lows in the lower 50s. Light east winds this evening, becoming light and variable. Wednesday, sunny. Highs around 80. Northwest winds 5 to 15 miles an hour. Wednesday night, clear. Lows in the mid-50s. Northwest winds 5 to 10 miles an hour. Thursday, sunny. Highs in the mid-70s. Northwest winds 10 to 20 miles an hour. Thursday night, clear. Lows in the upper 40s. North winds up to 10 miles an hour. And now the extended forecast. Friday and Friday night, mostly clear. Highs around 80. Lows in the upper 50s. Saturday and Saturday night, mostly clear. Highs in the upper 80s. Lows in the lower 60s. Sunday and Sunday night, partly cloudy. Highs around 90. Lows in the mid-60s. Monday and Monday night, mostly clear. Highs in the lower 90s. Lows in the mid-60s. Tuesday and Tuesday night, partly cloudy. A slight chance of showers and thunderstorms. Highs around 90. Lows in the mid-60s. 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The current time is 11:38 p.m. Eastern Daylight Time. Here are the 11 p.m. weather observations from around the area.
at Athens, it was clear. The temperature was 58 degrees, dew point 47 degrees, relative humidity 66%, wind east at 5 miles an hour, pressure was 30.16 inches and rising. At Gainesville, it was clear and 62, wind east at 3. At Winder, it was cloudy, the temperature was 61. At Greensboro, it was cloudy and 57, wind calm. At Jefferson, it was mostly cloudy and 61, wind southeast at 3. At Monroe, it was partly cloudy, the temperature was 55. At Alberton, it was mostly cloudy and 57, wind calm. At Canyon, it was clear and 60, wind southeast at 6. At Clemson, it was clear and 60, wind calm. Elsewhere across Georgia, at Atlanta it was mostly cloudy and 64, wind southeast at 6. At Cartersville, it was clear and 63, wind calm. At Lawrenceville, it was clear and 59, wind east at 5. At Macon, it was cloudy and 61, wind southeast at 6. At Rome, it was clear and 61, wind calm. At Augusta, it was mostly cloudy and 59, wind east at 6. At Savannah, it was cloudy and 66, wind northeast at 7. Elsewhere across the region, at Chattanooga, it was partly cloudy and 67, wind south at 7. At Asheville, it was clear and 54, wind southeast at 5. At Greenville-Spartanburg, it was clear and 58, wind south at 5. 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The WXK 56 listening area include the following counties: Banks, Barrow, Clark, Elbert, Franklin, Greene, Hall, Hart, Jackson, Madison, Morgan, Oconee, Oglethorpe, Tolliver, Walton, and Wilkes. Visit our website at weather.gov/Atlanta for the latest weather information, including watches and warnings. You can also like your Peachtree City National Weather Service on Facebook or follow NWS Atlanta on Twitter. Here is the hazardous weather outlook. This hazardous weather outlook is for North and Central Georgia. For tonight, no hazardous weather is expected through tonight. And now the extended outlook for the period Wednesday through Monday. The probability for widespread hazardous weather is low. Spotter information statement. Spotter activation will not be needed through tonight. Here is the official forecast from your National Weather Service for the Athens listening area. Tonight, partly cloudy. Lows in the lower 50s. Light east winds this evening, becoming light and variable. Wednesday, sunny. Highs around 80. Northwest winds 5 to 15 miles an hour. Wednesday night, clear. Lows in the mid-50s. Northwest winds 5 to 10 miles an hour. Thursday, sunny. Highs in the mid-70s. Northwest winds 10 to 20 miles an hour. Thursday night, clear. Lows in the upper 40s. North winds up to 10 miles an hour. And now the extended forecast. Friday and Friday night, mostly clear. Highs around 80. Lows in the upper 50s. Saturday and Saturday night, mostly clear. Highs in the upper 80s. Lows in the lower 60s. Sunday and Sunday night, partly cloudy. Highs around 90. Lows in the mid-60s. Monday and Monday night, mostly clear. Highs in the lower 90s. Lows in the mid-60s. Tuesday and Tuesday night, partly cloudy. A slight chance of showers and thunderstorms. Highs around 90. Lows in the mid-60s. For more detailed weather, water, and climate information, please visit our website at weather.gov/Atlanta. The current time is 11:43 p.m. Eastern Daylight Time. Here are the 11 p.m. weather

observations from around the area. At Athens, it was clear. The temperature was 58 degrees, dew point 47 degrees, relative humidity 66%, wind east at 5 miles an hour, pressure was 30.16 inches and rising. At Gainesville, it was clear and 62, wind east at 3. At Winder, it was cloudy, the temperature was 61. At Greensboro, it was cloudy and 57, wind calm. At Jefferson, it was mostly cloudy and 61, wind southeast at 3. At Monroe, it was partly cloudy, the temperature was 55. At Alberton, it was mostly cloudy and 57, wind calm. At Canyon, it was clear and 60, wind southeast at 6. At Clemson, it was clear and 60, wind calm. Elsewhere across Georgia, at Atlanta it was mostly cloudy and 64, wind southeast at 6. At Cartersville, it was clear and 63, wind calm. At Lawrenceville, it was clear and 59, wind east at 5. At Macon, it was cloudy and 61, wind southeast at 6. At Rome, it was clear and 61, wind calm. At Augusta, it was mostly cloudy and 59, wind east at 6. At Savannah, it was cloudy and 66, wind northeast at 7. Elsewhere across the region, at Chattanooga, it was partly cloudy and 67, wind south at 7. At Asheville, it was clear and 54, wind southeast at 5. At Greenville-Spartanburg, it was clear and 58, wind south at 5. Here is the hazardous weather outlook. This hazardous weather outlook is for North and Central Georgia. For tonight, no hazardous weather is expected through tonight. And now the extended outlook for the period Wednesday through Monday. The probability for widespread hazardous weather is low. Spotter information statement. Spotter activation will not be needed through tonight. Here is the official forecast from your National Weather Service for the Athens listening area. Tonight, partly cloudy. Lows in the lower 50s. Light east winds this evening, becoming light and variable. Wednesday, sunny. Highs around 80. Northwest winds 5 to 15 miles an hour. Wednesday night, clear. Lows in the mid-50s. Northwest winds 5 to 10 miles an hour. Thursday, sunny. Highs in the mid-70s. Northwest winds 10 to 20 miles an hour. Thursday night, clear. Lows in the upper 40s. North winds up to 10 miles an hour. And now the extended forecast. Friday and Friday night, mostly clear. Highs around 80. Lows in the upper 50s. Saturday and Saturday night, mostly clear. Highs in the upper 80s. Lows in the lower 60s. Sunday and Sunday night, partly cloudy. Highs around 90. Lows in the mid-60s. Monday and Monday night, mostly clear. Highs in the lower 90s. Lows in the mid-60s. Tuesday and Tuesday night, partly cloudy. A slight chance of showers and thunderstorms. Highs around 90. Lows in the mid-60s. For more detailed weather, water, and climate information, please visit our website at weather.gov/Atlanta. The current time is 11:47 p.m. Eastern Daylight Time. Here are the 11 p.m. weather observations from around the area. At Athens, it was clear. The temperature was 58 degrees, dew point 47 degrees, relative humidity 66%, wind east at 5 miles an hour. Pressure was 30.16 inches and rising. At Gainesville, it was clear and 62, wind east at 3. At Winder, it was cloudy, the temperature was 61. At Greensboro, it was cloudy and 57, wind calm. At Jefferson, it was mostly cloudy and 61, wind southeast at 3. At Monroe, it was partly cloudy, the temperature was 55. At Alberton, it was mostly cloudy and 57, wind calm.
At Canyon, it was clear and 60, wind southeast at 6. At Clemson, it was clear and 60, wind calm. Elsewhere across Georgia, at Atlanta it was mostly cloudy and 64, wind southeast at 6. At Cartersville, it was clear and 63, wind calm. At Lawrenceville, it was clear and 59, wind east at 5. At Macon, it was cloudy and 61, wind southeast at 6. At Rome, it was clear and 61, wind calm. At Augusta, it was mostly cloudy and 59, wind east at 6. At Savannah, it was cloudy and 66, wind northeast at 7. Elsewhere across the region, at Chattanooga, it was partly cloudy and 67, wind south at 7. At Asheville, it was clear and 54, wind southeast at 5. At Greenville-Spartanburg, it was clear and 58, wind south at 5. Here is the hazardous weather outlook. This hazardous weather outlook is for North and Central Georgia. For tonight, no hazardous weather is expected through tonight. And now the extended outlook for the period Wednesday through Monday. The probability for widespread hazardous weather is low. Spotter information statement. Spotter activation will not be needed through tonight. Here is the official forecast from your National Weather Service for the Athens listening area. Tonight, partly cloudy. Lows in the lower 50s. Light east winds this evening, becoming light and variable. Wednesday, sunny. Highs around 80. Northwest winds 5 to 15 miles an hour. Wednesday night, clear. Lows in the mid-50s. Northwest winds 5 to 10 miles an hour. Thursday, sunny. Highs in the mid-70s. Northwest winds 10 to 20 miles an hour. Thursday night, clear. Lows in the upper 40s. North winds up to 10 miles an hour. And now the extended forecast. Friday and Friday night, mostly clear. Highs around 80. Lows in the upper 50s. Saturday and Saturday night, mostly clear. Highs in the upper 80s. Lows in the lower 60s. Sunday and Sunday night, partly cloudy. Highs around 90. Lows in the mid-60s. Monday and Monday night, mostly clear. Highs in the lower 90s. Lows in the mid-60s. Tuesday and Tuesday night, partly cloudy. A slight chance of showers and thunderstorms. Highs around 90. Lows in the mid-60s. For more detailed weather, water, and climate information, please visit our website at weather.gov/Atlanta. The current time is 11:52 p.m. Eastern Daylight Time. Here are the 11 p.m. weather observations from around the area. At Athens, it was clear, the temperature was 58 degrees, dew point 47 degrees, relative humidity 66%, wind east at 5 miles an hour. Pressure was 30.16 inches and rising. At Gainesville, it was clear and 62, wind east at 3. At Winder, it was cloudy, the temperature was 61. At Greensboro, it was cloudy and 57, wind calm. At Jefferson, it was mostly cloudy and 61, wind southeast at 3. At Monroe, it was partly cloudy, the temperature was 55. At Albertton, it was mostly cloudy and 57, wind calm. At Canyon, it was clear and 60, wind southeast at 6. At Clemson, it was clear and 60, wind calm. Elsewhere across Georgia, at Atlanta it was mostly cloudy and 64, wind southeast at 6. At Cartersville, it was clear and 63, wind calm. At Lawrenceville, it was clear and 59, wind east at 5. At Macon, it was cloudy and 61, wind southeast at 6. At Rome, it was clear and 61, wind calm. At Augusta, it was mostly cloudy and 59, wind east at 6. At Savannah, it was cloudy and 66, wind northeast at 7.
Elsewhere across the region, at Chattanooga, it was partly cloudy and 67, wind south at 7. At Asheville, it was clear and 54, wind southeast at 5. At Greenville-Spartanburg, it was clear and 58, wind south at 5. Here is the hazardous weather outlook. This hazardous weather outlook is for North and Central Georgia. For tonight, no hazardous weather is expected through tonight. And now the extended outlook for the period Wednesday through Monday, the probability for widespread hazardous weather is low. Spotter information statement, spotter activation will not be needed through tonight. Here is the official forecast from your National Weather Service for the Athens listening area. Tonight, partly cloudy. Lows in the lower 50s. Light east winds this evening, becoming light and variable. Wednesday, sunny. Highs around 80. Northwest winds 5 to 15 miles an hour. Wednesday night, clear. Lows in the mid-50s. Northwest winds 5 to 10 miles an hour. Thursday, sunny. Highs in the mid-70s. Northwest winds 10 to 20 miles an hour. Thursday night, clear. Lows in the upper 40s. North winds up to 10 miles an hour. And now the extended forecast. Friday and Friday night, mostly clear. Highs around 80. Lows in the upper 50s. Saturday and Saturday night, mostly clear. Highs in the upper 80s. Lows in the lower 60s. Sunday and Sunday night, partly cloudy. Highs around 90. Lows in the mid-60s. Monday and Monday night, mostly clear. Highs in the lower 90s. Lows in the mid-60s. Tuesday and Tuesday night, partly cloudy. A slight chance of showers and thunderstorms. Highs around 90. Lows in the mid-60s. For more detailed weather, water, and climate information, please visit our website at weather.gov/Atlanta. The current time is 11:56 p.m. Eastern Daylight Time. Here are the 11 p.m. weather observations from around the area. At Athens, it was clear, the temperature was 58 degrees, dew point 47 degrees, relative humidity 66%, wind east at 5 miles an hour, pressure was 30.16 inches and rising. At Gainesville, it was clear and 62, wind east at 3. At Winder, it was cloudy, the temperature was 61. At Greensboro, it was cloudy and 57, wind calm. At Jefferson, it was mostly cloudy and 61, wind southeast at 3. At Monroe, it was partly cloudy, the temperature was 55. At Alberton, it was mostly cloudy and 57, wind calm. At Canyon, it was clear and 60, wind southeast at 6. At Clemson, it was clear and 60, wind calm. Elsewhere across Georgia, at Atlanta it was mostly cloudy and 64, wind southeast at 6. At Cartersville, it was clear and 63, wind calm. At Lawrenceville, it was clear and 59, wind east at 5. At Macon, it was cloudy and 61, wind southeast at 6. At Rome, it was clear and 61, wind calm. At Augusta, it was mostly cloudy and 59, wind east at 6. At Savannah, it was cloudy and 66, wind northeast at 7. Elsewhere across the region, at Chattanooga, it was partly cloudy and 67, wind south at 7. At Asheville, it was clear and 54, wind southeast at 5. At Greenville-Spartanburg, it was clear and 58, wind south at 5. Here is the hazardous weather outlook. This hazardous weather outlook is for North and Central Georgia. For tonight, no hazardous weather is expected through tonight. And now the extended outlook for the period Wednesday through Monday, the probability for widespread hazardous weather is low. Spotter information statement, spotter activation will not be needed through tonight.
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tonight, partly cloudy. Lows in the lower 50s. Light east winds this evening, becoming light and variable. Wednesday, sunny. Highs around 80. Northwest winds 5 to 15 miles an hour. Wednesday night, clear. Lows in the mid-50s. Northwest winds 5 to 10 miles an hour. Thursday, sunny. Highs in the mid-70s. Northwest winds 10 to 20 miles an hour. Thursday night, clear. Lows in the upper 40s. North winds up to 10 miles an hour. And now the extended forecast. Friday and Friday night, mostly clear. Highs around 80. Lows in the upper 50s. Saturday and Saturday night, mostly clear. Highs in the upper 80s. Lows in the lower 60s. Sunday and Sunday night, partly cloudy. Highs around 90. Lows in the mid 60s. Monday and Monday night, mostly clear. Highs in the lower 90s. Lows in the mid 60s. Tuesday and Tuesday night, partly cloudy. A slight chance of showers and thunderstorms. Highs around 90. Lows in the mid 60s. For more detailed weather, water, and climate information, please visit our website at weather.gov/Atlanta. The current time is 12 a.m. Eastern Daylight Time. Here are the 11 p.m. weather observations from around the area. At Athens, it was clear, the temperature was 58 degrees, dew point 47 degrees, relative humidity 66%, wind east at 5 miles an hour, pressure was 30.16 inches and rising. At Gainesville, it was clear and 62, wind east at 3. At Winder, it was cloudy, the temperature was 61. At Greensboro, it was cloudy and 57, wind calm. At Jefferson, it was mostly cloudy and 61, wind southeast at 3. At Monroe, it was partly cloudy, the temperature was 55. At Alberton, it was mostly cloudy and 57, wind calm. At Canyon, it was clear and 60, wind southeast at 6. At Clemson, it was clear and 60, wind calm. Elsewhere across Georgia, at Atlanta it was mostly cloudy and 64, wind southeast at 6. At Cartersville, it was clear and 63, wind calm. At Lawrenceville, it was clear and 59, wind east at 5. At Macon, it was cloudy and 61, wind southeast at 6. At Rome, it was clear and 61, wind calm. At Augusta, it was mostly cloudy and 59, wind east at 6. At Savannah, it was cloudy and 66, wind northeast at 7. Elsewhere across the region, at Chattanooga, it was partly cloudy and 67, wind south at 7. At Asheville, it was clear and 54, wind southeast at 5. At Greenville-Spartanburg, it was clear and 58, wind south at 5. Here is the hazardous weather outlook. This hazardous weather outlook is for North and Central Georgia. For tonight, no hazardous weather is expected through tonight. And now the extended outlook for the period Wednesday through Monday, the probability for widespread hazardous weather is low. Spotter information statement, spotter activation will not be needed through tonight. Here is the official forecast from your National Weather Service for the Athens listening area. Tonight, partly cloudy. Lows in the lower 50s. Light east winds this evening, becoming light and variable. Wednesday, sunny. Highs around 80. Northwest winds 5 to 15 miles an hour. Wednesday night, clear. Lows in the mid-50s. Northwest winds 5 to 10 miles an hour. Thursday, sunny. Highs in the mid-70s. Northwest winds 10 to 20 miles an hour. Thursday night, clear. Lows in the upper 40s. North winds up to 10 miles an hour. And now the extended forecast. Friday and Friday night, mostly clear.

The current time is 12:04 a.m. Eastern Daylight Time. Here are the midnight weather observations from around the area. At Athens, it was clear, the temperature was 56 degrees, dew point 45 degrees, relative humidity 66%, wind east at 5 miles an hour, pressure was 30.16 inches and steady. At Gainesville, it was mostly cloudy and 61, wind calm. At Winder, it was partly cloudy, the temperature was 59. At Greensboro, it was cloudy and 59, wind east at 5. At Jefferson, it was partly cloudy and 58, wind southeast at 6. At Monroe, it was clear, the temperature was 53. At Albertton, it was clear and 54, wind calm. At Canyon, it was clear and 58, wind east at 7. At Clemson, it was clear and 58, wind calm. Elsewhere across Georgia, at Atlanta it was partly cloudy and 63, wind southeast at 6. At Cartersville, it was clear and 59, wind east at 3. At Lawrenceville, it was clear and 57, wind calm. At Macon, it was cloudy and 62, wind calm. At Rome, it was clear and 58, wind calm. At Augusta, it was mostly cloudy and 59, wind east at 3. At Savannah, with light rain, it was 64, wind northeast at 9. Elsewhere across the region, at Chattanooga, it was mostly cloudy and 65, wind southwest at 7. At Asheville, it was clear and 52, wind southeast at 3. At Greenville-Spartanburg, it was clear and 57, wind south at 5. Here is the hazardous weather outlook. This hazardous weather outlook is for North and Central Georgia. For tonight, no hazardous weather is expected through tonight. And now the extended outlook for the period Wednesday through Monday, the probability for widespread hazardous weather is low. Spotter information statement, spotter activation will not be needed through tonight. Here is the official forecast from your National Weather Service for the Athens listening area. Tonight, partly cloudy. Lows in the lower 50s. Light east winds this evening, becoming light and variable. Wednesday, sunny. Highs around 80. Northwest winds 5 to 15 miles an hour. Wednesday night, clear. Lows in the mid-50s. Northwest winds 5 to 10 miles an hour. Thursday, sunny. Highs in the mid-70s. Northwest winds 10 to 20 miles an hour. Thursday night, clear. Lows in the upper 40s. North winds up to 10 miles an hour. And now the extended forecast. Friday and Friday night, mostly clear. Highs around 80. Lows in the upper 50s. Saturday and Saturday night, mostly clear. Highs in the upper 80s. Lows in the lower 60s. Sunday and Sunday night, partly cloudy. Highs around 90. Lows in the mid-60s. Monday and Monday night, mostly clear. Highs in the lower 90s. Lows in the mid-60s. Tuesday and Tuesday night, partly cloudy. A slight chance of showers and thunderstorms. Highs around 90. Lows in the mid-60s. For more detailed weather, water, and climate information, please visit our website at weather.gov/Atlanta. The current time is 12:08 a.m. Eastern Daylight Time. Here are the midnight weather observations from around the area. At Athens, it was clear, the temperature was 56 degrees, dew point 45 degrees, relative humidity 66%, wind east at 5 miles an hour, pressure was 30.16 inches and steady. At Gainesville, it was mostly cloudy and 61, wind calm. At Winder, it was partly cloudy, the temperature was 59. At Greensboro, it was cloudy and 59, wind east at 5. At Jefferson, it was partly cloudy and 58, wind southeast at 6. At Monroe, it was clear, the temperature was 53.

At Albert Tun, it was clear and 54, wind calm. At Canyon, it was clear and 58, wind east at 7. At Clemson, it was clear and 58, wind calm. Elsewhere across Georgia, at Atlanta it was partly cloudy and 63, wind southeast at 6. At Cartersville, it was clear and 59, wind east at 3. At Lawrenceville, it was clear and 57, wind calm. At Macon, it was cloudy and 62, wind calm. At Rome, it was clear and 58, wind calm. At Augusta, it was mostly cloudy and 59, wind east at 3. At Savannah, with light rain, it was 64, wind northeast at 9. Elsewhere across the region, at Chattanooga, it was mostly cloudy and 65, wind southwest at 7. At Asheville, it was clear and 52, wind southeast at 3. At Greenville-Spartanburg, it was clear and 57, wind south at 5. Here is the hazardous weather outlook. This hazardous weather outlook is for North and Central Georgia. For tonight, no hazardous weather is expected through tonight. And now the extended outlook for the period Wednesday through Monday. The probability for widespread hazardous weather is low. Spotter information statement. Spotter activation will not be needed through tonight. Here is the official forecast from your National Weather Service for the Athens listening area. Tonight, partly cloudy. Lows in the lower 50s. Light east winds this evening, becoming light and variable. Wednesday, sunny. Highs around 80. Northwest winds 5 to 15 miles an hour. Wednesday night, clear. Lows in the mid-50s. Northwest winds 5 to 10 miles an hour. Thursday, sunny. Highs in the mid-70s. Northwest winds 10 to 20 miles an hour. Thursday night, clear. Lows in the upper 40s. North winds up to 10 miles an hour. And now the extended forecast. Friday and Friday night, mostly clear. Highs around 80. Lows in the upper 50s. Saturday and Saturday night, mostly clear. Highs in the upper 80s. Lows in the lower 60s. Sunday and Sunday night, partly cloudy. Highs around 90. Lows in the mid-60s. Monday and Monday night, mostly clear. Highs in the lower 90s. Lows in the mid-60s. Tuesday and Tuesday night, partly cloudy. A slight chance of showers and thunderstorms. Highs around 90. Lows in the mid-60s. For more detailed weather, water, and climate information, please visit our website at weather.gov/Atlanta. The current time is 12:12 a.m. Eastern Daylight Time. Here are the midnight weather observations from around the area. At Athens, it was clear, the temperature was 56 degrees, dew point 45 degrees, relative humidity 66%, wind east at 5 miles an hour, pressure was 30.16 inches and steady. At Gainesville, it was mostly cloudy and 61, wind calm. At Winder, it was partly cloudy, the temperature was 59. At Greensboro, it was cloudy and 59, wind east at 5. At Jefferson, it was partly cloudy and 58, wind southeast at 6. At Monroe, it was clear, the temperature was 53. At Albert Tun, it was clear and 54, wind calm. At Canyon, it was clear and 58, wind east at 7. At Clemson, it was clear and 58, wind calm. Elsewhere across Georgia, at Atlanta it was partly cloudy and 63, wind southeast at 6. At Cartersville, it was clear and 59, wind east at 3. At Lawrenceville, it was clear and 57, wind calm. At Macon, it was cloudy and 62, wind calm. At Rome, it was clear and 58, wind calm. At Augusta, it was partly cloudy and 59, wind east at 3. At Savannah, with light rain, it was 64,

Northeast at 9. Elsewhere across the region, at Chattanooga, it was mostly cloudy and 65, wind southwest at 7. At Asheville, it was clear and 52, wind southeast at 3. At Greenville-Spartanburg, it was clear and 57, wind south at 5. Here is the hazardous weather outlook. This hazardous weather outlook is for North and Central Georgia. For tonight, no hazardous weather is expected through tonight. And now the extended outlook for the period Wednesday through Monday. The probability for widespread hazardous weather is low. Spotter information statement. Spotter activation will not be needed through tonight. Here is the official forecast from your National Weather Service for the Athens listening area. Tonight, partly cloudy. Lows in the lower 50s. Light east winds this evening, becoming light and variable. Wednesday, sunny. Highs around 80. Northwest winds 5 to 15 miles an hour. Wednesday night, clear. Lows in the mid-50s. Northwest winds 5 to 10 miles an hour. Thursday, sunny. Highs in the mid-70s. Northwest winds 10 to 20 miles an hour. Thursday night, clear. Lows in the upper 40s. North winds up to 10 miles an hour. And now the extended forecast. Friday and Friday night, mostly clear. Highs around 80. Lows in the upper 50s. Saturday and Saturday night, mostly clear. Highs in the upper 80s. Lows in the lower 60s. Sunday and Sunday night, partly cloudy. Highs around 90. Lows in the mid-60s. Monday and Monday night, mostly clear. Highs in the lower 90s. Lows in the mid-60s. Tuesday and Tuesday night, partly cloudy. A slight chance of showers and thunderstorms. Highs around 90. Lows in the mid-60s. For more detailed weather, water, and climate info website at weather.gov/Atlanta. The current time is 12:17 a.m. Eastern Daylight Time. Here are the midnight weather observations from around the area. At Athens, it was clear, the temperature was 56 degrees, dew point 45 degrees, relative humidity 66%, wind east at 5 miles an hour, pressure was 30.16 inches and steady. At Gainesville, it was mostly cloudy and 61, wind calm. At Winder, it was partly cloudy, the temperature was 59. At Greensboro, it was cloudy and 59, wind east at 5. At Jefferson, it was partly cloudy and 58, wind southeast at 6. At Monroe, it was clear, the temperature was 53. At Albertton, it was clear and 54, wind calm. At Canyon, it was clear and 58, wind east at 7. At Clemson, it was clear and 58, wind calm. Elsewhere across Georgia, at Atlanta it was partly cloudy and 63, wind southeast at 6. At Cartersville, it was clear and 59, wind east at 3. At Lawrenceville, it was clear and 57, wind calm. At Macon, it was cloudy and 62, wind calm. At Rome, it was clear and 58, wind calm. At Augusta, it was partly cloudy and 59, wind east at 3. At Savannah, with light rain, it was 64, wind northeast at 9. Elsewhere across the region, at Chattanooga, it was mostly cloudy and 65, wind southwest at 7. At Asheville, it was clear and 52, wind southeast at 3. At Greenville-Spartanburg, it was clear and 57, wind south at 5. Here is the hazardous weather outlook. This hazardous weather outlook is for North and Central Georgia. For tonight, no hazardous weather is expected through tonight. And now the extended outlook for the period Wednesday through Monday. The probability for widespread hazardous weather is low. Spotter information statement. Spotter activation will not be needed through tonight. Here is the official

forecast from your National Weather Service for the Athens listening area. Tonight, partly cloudy. Lows in the lower 50s. Light east winds this evening, becoming light and variable. Wednesday, sunny. Highs around 80. Northwest winds 5 to 15 miles an hour. Wednesday night, clear. Lows in the mid-50s. Northwest winds 5 to 10 miles an hour. Thursday, sunny. Highs in the mid-70s. Northwest winds 10 to 20 miles an hour. Thursday night, clear. Lows in the upper 40s. North winds up to 10 miles an hour. And now the extended forecast. Friday and Friday night, mostly clear. Highs around 80. Lows in the upper 50s. Saturday and Saturday night, mostly clear. Highs in the upper 80s. Lows in the lower 60s. Sunday and Sunday night, partly cloudy. Highs around 90. Lows in the mid-60s. Monday and Monday night, mostly clear. Highs in the lower 90s. Lows in the mid-60s. Tuesday and Tuesday night, partly cloudy. A slight chance of showers and thunderstorms. Highs around 90. Lows in the mid-60s. For more detailed weather, water, and climate information, please visit our website at weather.gov/Atlanta. The current time is 12:21 a.m. Eastern Daylight Time. Here are the midnight weather observations from around the area. At Athens, it was clear, the temperature was 56 degrees, dew point 45 degrees, relative humidity 66%, wind east at 5 miles an hour, pressure was 30.16 inches and steady. At Gainesville, it was mostly cloudy and 61, wind calm. At Winder, it was partly cloudy, the temperature was 59. At Greensboro, it was cloudy and 59, wind east at 5. At Jefferson, it was partly cloudy and 58, wind southeast at 6. At Monroe, it was clear, the temperature was 53. At Albertton, it was clear and 54, wind calm. At Canyon, it was clear and 58, wind east at 7. At Clemson, it was clear and 58, wind calm. Elsewhere across Georgia, at Atlanta it was partly cloudy and 63, wind southeast at 6. At Cartersville, it was clear and 59, wind east at 3. At Lawrenceville, it was clear and 57, wind calm. At Macon, it was cloudy and 62, wind calm. At Rome, it was clear and 58, wind calm. At Augusta, it was partly cloudy and 59, wind east at 3. At Savannah, with light rain, it was 64, wind northeast at 9. Elsewhere across the region, at Chattanooga, it was mostly cloudy and 65, wind southwest at 7. At Asheville, it was clear and 52, wind southeast at 3. At Greenville-Spartanburg, it was clear and 57, wind south at 5. Here is the hazardous weather outlook. This hazardous weather outlook is for North and Central Georgia. For tonight, no hazardous weather is expected through tonight. And now the extended outlook for the period Wednesday through Monday. The probability for widespread hazardous weather is low. Spotter information statement. Spotter activation will not be needed through tonight. Here is the official forecast from your National Weather Service for the Athens listening area. Tonight, partly cloudy. Lows in the lower 50s. Light east winds this evening, becoming light and variable. Wednesday, sunny. Highs around 80. Northwest winds 5 to 15 miles an hour. Wednesday night, clear. Lows in the mid-50s. Northwest winds 5 to 10 miles an hour. Thursday, sunny. Highs in the mid-70s. Northwest winds 10 to 20 miles an hour. Thursday night, clear. Lows in the upper 40s. North winds up to 10 miles an hour. And now the extended

overcast. Friday and Friday night, mostly clear. Highs around 80. Lows in the upper 50s. Saturday and Saturday night, mostly clear. Highs in the upper 80s. Lows in the lower 60s. Sunday and Sunday night, partly cloudy. Highs around 90. Lows in the mid 60s. Monday and Monday night, mostly clear. Highs in the lower 90s. Lows in the mid 60s. Tuesday and Tuesday night, partly cloudy. A slight chance of showers and thunderstorms. Highs around 90. Lows in the mid 60s. For more detailed weather, water, and climate information, please visit our website at weather.gov/Atlanta. The current time is 12:25 a.m. Eastern Daylight Time. Here are the midnight weather observations from around the area. At Athens, it was clear, the temperature was 56 degrees, dew point 45 degrees, relative humidity 66%, wind east at 5 miles an hour, pressure was 30.16 inches and steady. At Gainesville, it was mostly cloudy and 61, wind calm. At Winder, it was partly cloudy, the temperature was 59. At Greensboro, it was cloudy and 59, wind east at 5. At Jefferson, it was partly cloudy and 58, wind southeast at 6. At Monroe, it was clear, the temperature was 53. At Albertton, it was clear and 54, wind calm. At Canyon, it was clear and 58, wind east at 7. At Clemson, it was clear and 58, wind calm. Elsewhere across Georgia, at Atlanta it was partly cloudy and 63, wind southeast at 6. At Cartersville, it was clear and 59, wind east at 3. At Lawrenceville, it was clear and 57, wind calm. At Macon, it was cloudy and 62, wind calm. At Rome, it was clear and 58, wind calm. At Augusta, it was partly cloudy and 59, wind east at 3. At Savannah, with light rain, it was 64, wind northeast at 9. Elsewhere across the region, at Chattanooga, it was mostly cloudy and 65, wind southwest at 7. At Asheville, it was clear and 52, wind southeast at 3. At Greenville-Spartanburg, it was clear and 57, wind south at 5. Here is the hazardous weather outlook. This hazardous weather outlook is for North and Central Georgia. For tonight, no hazardous weather is expected through tonight. And now the extended outlook for the period Wednesday through Monday. The probability for widespread hazardous weather is low. Spotter information statement. Spotter activation will not be needed through tonight. Here is the official forecast from your National Weather Service for the Athens listening area. Tonight, partly cloudy. Lows in the lower 50s. Light east winds this evening, becoming light and variable. Wednesday, sunny. Highs around 80. Northwest winds 5 to 15 miles an hour. Wednesday night, clear. Lows in the mid 50s. Northwest winds 5 to 10 miles an hour. Thursday, sunny. Highs in the mid-70s. Northwest winds 10 to 20 miles an hour. Thursday night, clear. Lows in the upper 40s. North winds up to 10 miles an hour. And now the extended forecast. Friday and Friday night, mostly clear. Highs around 80. Lows in the upper 50s. Saturday and Saturday night, mostly clear. Highs in the upper 80s. Lows in the lower 60s. Sunday and Sunday night, partly cloudy. Highs around 90. Lows in the mid 60s. Monday and Monday night, mostly clear. Highs in the lower 90s. Lows in the mid 60s. Tuesday and Tuesday night, partly cloudy. A slight chance of showers and thunderstorms. Highs around 90. Lows in the mid-60s. For more detailed weather, water, and climate information,

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The current time is 12:29 a.m. Eastern Daylight Time. Here are the midnight weather observations from around the area. At Athens, it was clear, the temperature was 56 degrees, dew point 45 degrees, relative humidity 66%, wind east at 5 miles an hour, pressure was 30.16 inches and steady. At Gainesville, it was mostly cloudy and 61, wind calm. At Winder, it was partly cloudy, the temperature was 59. At Greensboro, it was cloudy and 59, wind east at 5. At Jefferson, it was partly cloudy and 58, wind southeast at 6. At Monroe, it was clear, the temperature was 53. At Albertton, it was clear and 54, wind calm. At Canyon, it was clear and 58, wind east at 7. At Clemson, it was clear and 58, wind calm. Elsewhere across Georgia, at Atlanta it was partly cloudy and 63, wind southeast at 6. At Cartersville, it was clear and 59, wind east at 3. At Lawrenceville, it was clear and 57, wind calm. At Macon, it was cloudy and 62, wind calm. At Rome, it was clear and 58, wind calm. At Augusta, it was partly cloudy and 59, wind east at 3. At Savannah, with light rain, it was 64, wind northeast at 9. Elsewhere across the region, at Chattanooga, it was mostly cloudy and 65, wind southwest at 7. At Asheville, it was clear and 52, wind southeast at 3. At Greenville-Spartanburg, it was clear and 57, wind south at 5. Here is the hazardous weather outlook. This hazardous weather outlook is for North and Central Georgia. For tonight, no hazardous weather is expected through tonight. And now the extended outlook for the period Wednesday through Monday, the probability for widespread hazardous weather is low. Spotter information statement, spotter activation will not be needed through tonight. Here is the official forecast from your National Weather Service for the Athens listening area. Tonight, partly cloudy. Lows in the lower 50s. Light east winds this evening, becoming light and variable. Wednesday, sunny. Highs around 80. Northwest winds 5 to 15 miles an hour. Wednesday night, clear. Lows in the mid-50s. Northwest winds 5 to 10 miles an hour. Thursday, sunny. Highs in the mid-70s. Northwest winds 10 to 20 miles an hour. Thursday night, clear. Lows in the upper 40s. North winds up to 10 miles an hour. And now the extended forecast. Friday and Friday night, mostly clear. Highs around 80. Lows in the upper 50s. Friday and Friday night, mostly clear. Highs around 80. Lows in the upper 50s. Saturday and Saturday night, mostly clear. Highs in the upper 80s. Lows in the lower 60s. Sunday and Sunday night, partly cloudy. Highs around 90. Lows in the mid-60s. Monday and Monday night, mostly clear. Highs in the lower 90s. Lows in the mid-60s. Tuesday and Tuesday night, partly cloudy. A slight chance of showers and thunderstorms. Highs around 90. Lows in the mid-60s. For more detailed weather, water, and climate information, please visit our website at weather.gov/Atlanta. The current time is 12:33 a.m. Eastern Daylight Time. Here are the midnight weather observations from around the area. At Athens, it was clear, the temperature was 56 degrees, dew point 45 degrees, relative humidity 66%, wind east at 5 miles an hour, pressure was 30.16 inches and steady. At Gainesville, it was mostly cloudy and 61, wind calm. At Winder, it was partly cloudy, the temperature was 59.

at Greensboro, it was cloudy and 59, wind east at 5. At Jefferson, it was partly cloudy and 58, wind southeast at 6. At Monroe, it was clear, the temperature was 53. At Albertton, it was clear and 54, wind calm. At Canyon, it was clear and 58, wind east at 7. At Clemson, it was clear and 58, wind calm. Elsewhere across Georgia, at Atlanta it was partly cloudy and 63, wind southeast at 6. At Cartersville, it was clear and 59, wind east at 3. At Lawrenceville, it was clear and 57, wind calm. At Macon, it was cloudy and 62, wind calm. At Rome, it was clear and 58, wind calm. At Augusta, it was partly cloudy and 59, wind east at 3. At Savannah, with light rain, it was 64, wind northeast at 9. Elsewhere across the region, at Chattanooga, it was mostly cloudy and 65, wind southwest at 7. At Asheville, it was clear and 52, wind southeast at 3. At Greenville-Spartanburg, it was clear and 57, wind south at 5. Here is the hazardous weather outlook. This hazardous weather outlook is for North and Central Georgia. For tonight, no hazardous weather is expected through tonight. And now the extended outlook for the period Wednesday through Monday, the probability for widespread hazardous weather is low. Spotter information statement, spotter activation will not be needed through tonight. Here is the official forecast from your National Weather Service for the Athens listening area. Tonight, partly cloudy. Lows in the lower 50s. Light east winds this evening, becoming light and variable. Wednesday, sunny. Highs around 80. Northwest winds 5 to 15 miles an hour. Wednesday night, clear. Lows in the mid-50s. Northwest winds 5 to 10 miles an hour. Thursday, sunny. Highs in the mid-70s. Northwest winds 10 to 20 miles an hour. Thursday night, clear. Lows in the upper 40s. North winds up to 10 miles an hour. And now the extended forecast. Friday and Friday night, mostly clear. Highs around 80. Lows in the upper 50s. Saturday and Saturday night, mostly clear. Highs in the upper 80s. Lows in the lower 60s. Sunday and Sunday night, partly cloudy. Highs around 90. Lows in the mid-60s. Monday and Monday night, mostly clear. Highs in the lower 90s. Lows in the mid-60s. Tuesday and Tuesday night, partly cloudy. A slight chance of showers and thunderstorms. Highs around 90. Lows in the mid-60s. For more detailed weather, water, and climate information, please visit our website at weather.gov/Atlanta. The current time is 12:38 a.m. Eastern Daylight Time. Here are the midnight weather observations from around the area. At Athens, it was clear, the temperature was 56 degrees, dew point 45 degrees, relative humidity 66%, wind east at 5 miles an hour, pressure was 30.16 inches and steady. At Gainesville, it was mostly cloudy and 61, wind calm. At Winder, it was partly cloudy, the temperature was 59. At Greensboro, it was cloudy and 59, wind east at 5. At Jefferson, it was partly cloudy and 58, wind southeast at 6. At Monroe, it was clear, the temperature was 53. At Albertton, it was clear and 54, wind calm. At Canyon, it was clear and 58, wind east at 7. At Clemson, it was clear and 58, wind calm. Elsewhere across Georgia, at Atlanta it was partly cloudy and 63, wind southeast at 6. At Cartersville, it was clear and 59, wind east at 3. At Lawrenceville, it was clear and 57, wind calm. At Macon, it was cloudy.

and 62, wind calm. At Rome, it was clear and 58, wind calm. At Augusta, it was partly cloudy and 59, wind east at 3. At Savannah, with light rain, it was 64, wind northeast at 9. Elsewhere across the region, at Chattanooga, it was mostly cloudy and 65, wind southwest at 7. At Asheville, it was clear and 52, wind southeast at 3. At Greenville-Spartanburg, it was clear and 57, wind south at 5. 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The WXK 56 listening area include the following counties: Banks, Barrow, Clark, Elbert, Franklin, Greene, Hall, Hart, Jackson, Madison, Morgan, Oconee, Oglethorpe, Tolliver, Walton, and Wilkes. Visit our website at weather.gov/Atlanta for the latest weather information, including watches and warnings. You can also like your Peachtree City National Weather Service on Facebook or follow NWS Atlanta on Twitter. Here is the hazardous weather outlook. This hazardous weather outlook is for North and Central Georgia. For tonight, no hazardous weather is expected through tonight. And now the extended outlook for the period Wednesday through Monday. The probability for widespread hazardous weather is low. Spotter information statement. Spotter activation will not be needed through tonight. Here is the official forecast from your National Weather Service for the Athens listening area. Tonight, partly cloudy. Lows in the lower 50s. Light east winds this evening, becoming light and variable. Wednesday, sunny. Highs around 80. Northwest winds 5 to 15 miles an hour. Wednesday night, clear. Lows in the mid-50s. Northwest winds 5 to 10 miles an hour. Thursday, sunny. Highs in the mid-70s. Northwest winds 10 to 20 miles an hour. Thursday night, clear. Lows in the upper 40s. North winds up to 10 miles an hour. And now the extended forecast. Friday and Friday night, mostly clear. Highs around 80. Lows in the upper 50s. Saturday and Saturday night, mostly clear. Highs in the upper 80s. Lows in the lower 60s. Sunday and Sunday night, partly cloudy. Highs around 90. Lows in the mid-60s. Monday and Monday night, mostly clear. Highs in the lower 90s. Lows in the mid-60s. Tuesday and Tuesday night, partly cloudy. A slight chance of showers and thunderstorms. Highs around 90. Lows in the mid-60s. For more detailed weather, water, and climate information, please visit our website at weather.gov/Atlanta. The current time is 12:43 a.m. Eastern Daylight Time. Here are the midnight weather observations from around the area. At Athens, it was clear, the temperature was 56 degrees, dew point 45 degrees, relative humidity 66%, wind east at 5 miles an hour, pressure was 30.16 inches and steady. At Gainesville, it was mostly cloudy and 61, wind calm. At Winder, it was partly cloudy, the temperature was 59. At Greensboro, it was cloudy and 59, wind east at 5. At Jefferson, it was partly cloudy and 58, wind southeast at 6. At Monroe, it was clear, the temperature was 53. At Albertton, it was clear and 54, wind calm. At Canyon, it was clear and 58, wind east at 7. At Clemson, it was clear and 58, wind calm. Elsewhere across Georgia, at Atlanta it was partly cloudy and 63, wind southeast at 6. At Cartersville, it was clear and 59, wind east at 3. At Lawrenceville, it was clear and 57, wind calm.

it was cloudy and 62, wind calm. At Rome, it was clear and 58, wind calm. At Augusta, it was partly cloudy and 59, wind east at 3. At Savannah, with light rain, it was 64, wind northeast at 9. Elsewhere across the region, at Chattanooga, it was mostly cloudy and 65, wind southwest at 7. At Asheville, it was clear and 52, wind southeast at 3. At Greenville-Spartanburg, it was clear and 57, wind south at 5. Here is the hazardous weather outlook. This hazardous weather outlook is for North and Central Georgia. For tonight, no hazardous weather is expected through tonight. And now the extended outlook for the period Wednesday through Monday. The probability for widespread hazardous weather is low. Spotter information statement. Spotter activation will not be needed through tonight. Here is the official forecast from your National Weather Service for the Athens listening area. Tonight, partly cloudy. Lows in the lower 50s. Light east winds this evening, becoming light and variable. Wednesday, sunny. Highs around 80. Northwest winds 5 to 15 miles an hour. Wednesday night, clear. Lows in the mid-50s. Northwest winds 5 to 10 miles an hour. Thursday, sunny. Highs in the mid-70s. Northwest winds 10 to 20 miles an hour. Thursday night, clear. Lows in the upper 40s. North winds up to 10 miles an hour. And now the extended forecast. Friday and Friday night, mostly clear. Highs around 80. Lows in the upper 50s. Saturday and Saturday night, mostly clear. Highs in the upper 80s. Lows in the lower 60s. Sunday and Sunday night, partly cloudy. Highs around 90. Lows in the mid-60s. Monday and Monday night, mostly clear. Highs in the lower 90s. Lows in the mid-60s. Tuesday and Tuesday night, partly cloudy. A slight chance of showers and thunderstorms. Highs around 90. Lows in the mid-60s. For more detailed weather, water, and climate information, please visit our website at weather.gov/Atlanta. The current time is 12:47 a.m. Eastern Daylight Time. Here are the midnight weather observations from around the area. At Athens, it was clear, the temperature was 56 degrees, dew point 45 degrees, relative humidity 66%, wind east at 5 miles an hour. Pressure was 30.16 inches and steady. At Gainesville, it was mostly cloudy and 61, wind calm. At Winder, it was partly cloudy, the temperature was 59. At Greensboro, it was cloudy and 59, wind east at 5. At Jefferson, it was partly cloudy and 58, wind southeast at 6. At Monroe, it was clear, the temperature was 53. At Elberton, it was clear and 54, wind calm. At Canyon, it was clear and 58, wind east at 7. At Clemson, it was clear and 58, wind calm. Elsewhere across Georgia, at Atlanta it was partly cloudy and 63, wind southeast at 6. At Cartersville, it was clear and 59, wind east at 3. At Lawrenceville, it was clear and 57, wind calm. At Macon, it was cloudy and 62, wind calm. At Rome, it was clear and 58, wind calm. At Augusta, it was partly cloudy and 59, wind east at 3. At Savannah, with light rain, it was 64, wind northeast at 9. Elsewhere across the region, at Chattanooga, it was mostly cloudy and 65, wind southwest at 7. At Asheville, it was clear and 52, wind southeast at 3. At Greenville-Spartanburg, it was clear and 57, wind south at 5. Here is the hazardous weather outlook. This hazardous weather outlook is for North and Central Georgia. For tonight, no hazardous weather is expected through

night. And now the extended outlook for the period Wednesday through Monday. The probability for widespread hazardous weather is low. Spotter information statement. Spotter activation will not be needed through tonight. Here is the official forecast from your National Weather Service for the Athens listening area. Tonight, partly cloudy. Lows in the lower 50s. Light east winds this evening, becoming light and variable. Wednesday, sunny. Highs around 80. Northwest winds 5 to 15 miles an hour. Wednesday night, clear. Lows in the mid-50s. Northwest winds 5 to 10 miles an hour. Thursday, sunny. Highs in the mid-70s. Northwest winds 10 to 20 miles an hour. Thursday night, clear. Lows in the upper 40s. North winds up to 10 miles an hour. And now the extended forecast. Friday and Friday night, mostly clear. Highs around 80. Lows in the upper 50s. Saturday and Saturday night, mostly clear. Highs in the upper 80s. Lows in the lower 60s. Sunday and Sunday night, partly cloudy. Highs around 90. Lows in the mid-60s. Monday and Monday night, mostly clear. Highs in the lower 90s. Lows in the mid-60s. Tuesday and Tuesday night, partly cloudy. A slight chance of showers and thunderstorms. Highs around 90. Lows in the mid-60s. For more detailed weather, water, and climate information, please visit our website at weather.gov/Atlanta. The current time is 12:51 a.m. Eastern Daylight Time. Here are the midnight weather observations from around the area. At Athens, it was clear, the temperature was 56 degrees, dew point 45 degrees, relative humidity 66%, wind east at 5 miles an hour, pressure was 30.16 inches and steady. At Gainesville, it was mostly cloudy and 61, wind calm. At Winder, it was partly cloudy, the temperature was 59. At Greensboro, it was cloudy and 59, wind east at 5. At Jefferson, it was partly cloudy and 58, wind southeast at 6. At Monroe, it was clear, the temperature was 53. At Albertton, it was clear and 54, wind calm. At Canyon, it was clear and 58, wind east at 7. At Clemson, it was clear and 58, wind calm. Elsewhere across Georgia, at Atlanta it was partly cloudy and 63, wind southeast at 6. At Cartersville, it was clear and 59, wind east at 3. At Lawrenceville, it was clear and 57, wind calm. At Macon, it was cloudy and 62, wind calm. At Rome, it was clear and 58, wind calm. At Augusta, it was partly cloudy and 59, wind east at 3. At Savannah, with light rain, it was 64, wind northeast at 9. Elsewhere across the region, at Chattanooga, it was mostly cloudy and 65, wind southwest at 7. At Asheville, it was clear and 52, wind southeast at 3. At Greenville-Spartanburg, it was clear and 57, wind south at 5. Here is the hazardous weather outlook. This hazardous weather outlook is for North and Central Georgia. For tonight, no hazardous weather is expected through tonight. And now the extended outlook for the period Wednesday through Monday. The probability for widespread hazardous weather is low. Spotter information statement. Spotter activation will not be needed through tonight. Here is the official forecast from your National Weather Service for the Athens listening area. Tonight, partly cloudy. Lows in the lower 50s. Light east winds this evening, becoming light and variable. Wednesday, sunny. Highs around 80. Northwest winds 5 to 15 miles an hour. Wednesday night, clear. Lows in the mid-50s. Northwest winds 5 to 10 miles an hour. Thursday,
sunny. Highs in the mid-70s. Northwest winds 10 to 20 miles an hour. Thursday night, clear. Lows in the upper 40s. North winds up to 10 miles an hour. And now the extended forecast. Friday and Friday night, mostly clear. Highs around 80. Lows in the upper 50s. Saturday and Saturday night, mostly clear. Highs in the upper 80s. Lows in the lower 60s. Sunday and Sunday night, partly cloudy. Highs around 90. Lows in the mid-60s. Monday and Monday night, mostly clear. Highs in the lower 90s. Lows in the mid-60s. Tuesday and Tuesday night, partly cloudy. A slight chance of showers and thunderstorms. Highs around 90. Lows in the mid-60s. For more detailed weather, water, and climate information, please visit our website at weather.gov/Atlanta. Here is the official forecast from your National Weather Service for the Athens listening area. Rest of tonight, clear. Lows in the lower 50s. Light east winds. Wednesday, sunny. Highs around 80. Northwest winds 5 to 15 miles an hour. Wednesday night, mostly clear. Lows in the mid-50s. Northwest winds 5 to 10 miles an hour. Thursday, sunny. Highs in the mid-70s. Northwest winds 10 to 20 miles an hour. Thursday night, clear. Lows in the upper 40s. Northwest winds up to 10 miles an hour. And now the extended forecast. Friday and Friday night, mostly clear. Highs around 80. Lows in the upper 50s. Saturday through Sunday night, partly cloudy. Highs in the upper 80s. Lows in the mid-60s. Monday and Monday night, mostly clear. Highs in the lower 90s. Lows in the mid-60s. Tuesday and Tuesday night, partly cloudy. Highs around 90. Lows in the mid-60s. For more detailed weather, water, and climate information, please visit our website at weather.gov/Atlanta. The current time is 12:57 a.m. Eastern Daylight Time. Here are the midnight weather observations from around the area. At Athens, it was clear, the temperature was 56 degrees, dew point 45 degrees, relative humidity 66%, wind east at 5 miles an hour, pressure was 30.16 inches and steady. At Gainesville, it was mostly cloudy and 61, wind calm. At Winder, it was partly cloudy, the temperature was 59. At Greensboro, it was cloudy and 59, wind east at 5. At Jefferson, it was partly cloudy and 58, wind southeast at 6. At Monroe, it was clear, the temperature was 53. At Albertton, it was clear and 54, wind calm. At Canyon, it was clear and 58, wind east at 7. At Clemson, it was clear and 58, wind calm. Elsewhere across Georgia, at Atlanta it was partly cloudy and 63, wind southeast at 6. At Cartersville, it was clear and 59, wind east at 3. At Lawrenceville, it was clear and 57, wind calm. At Macon, it was cloudy and 62, wind calm. At Rome, it was clear and 58, wind calm. At Augusta, it was partly cloudy and 59, wind east at 3. At Savannah, with light rain, it was 64, wind northeast at 9. Elsewhere across the region, at Chattanooga, it was mostly cloudy and 65, wind southwest at 7. At Asheville, it was clear and 52, wind southeast at 3. At Greenville-Spartanburg, it was clear and 57, wind south at 5. Here is the hazardous weather outlook. This hazardous weather outlook is for North and Central Georgia. For tonight, no hazardous weather is expected through tonight. And now the extended outlook for the period Wednesday through Monday,
The probability for

Widespread hazardous weather is low. Spotter information statement. Spotter activation will not be needed through tonight. Here is the official forecast from your National Weather Service for the Athens listening area. Rest of tonight, clear. Lows in the lower 50s. Light east winds. Wednesday, sunny. Highs around 80. Northwest winds 5 to 15 miles an hour. Wednesday night, mostly clear. Lows in the mid-50s. Northwest winds 5 to 10 miles an hour. Thursday, sunny. Highs in the mid-70s. Northwest winds 10 to 20 miles an hour. Thursday night, clear. Lows in the upper 40s. Northwest winds up to 10 miles an hour. And now the extended forecast. Friday and Friday night, mostly clear. Highs around 80. Lows in the upper 50s. Saturday through Sunday night, partly cloudy. Highs in the upper 80s. Lows in the mid-60s. Monday and Monday night, mostly clear. Highs in the lower 90s. Lows in the mid-60s. Tuesday and Tuesday night, partly cloudy. Highs around 90. Lows in the mid-60s. For more detailed weather, water, and climate information, please visit our website at weather.gov/Atlanta. The current time is 1:01 a.m. Eastern Daylight Time. Here are the midnight weather observations from around the area. At Athens, it was clear, the temperature was 56 degrees, dew point 45 degrees, relative humidity 66%, wind east at 5 miles an hour, pressure was 30.16 inches and steady. At Gainesville, it was mostly cloudy and 61, wind calm. At Winder, it was partly cloudy, the temperature was 59. At Greensboro, it was cloudy and 59, wind east at 5. At Jefferson, it was partly cloudy and 58, wind southeast at 6. At Monroe, it was clear, the temperature was 53. At Albertton, it was clear and 54, wind calm. At Canyon, it was clear and 58, wind east at 7. At Clemson, it was clear and 58, wind calm. Elsewhere across Georgia, at Atlanta it was partly cloudy and 63, wind southeast at 6. At Cartersville, it was clear and 59, wind east at 3. At Lawrenceville, it was clear and 57, wind calm. At Macon, it was cloudy and 62, wind calm. At Rome, it was clear and 58, wind calm. At Augusta, it was partly cloudy and 59, wind east at 3. At Savannah, with light rain, it was 64, wind northeast at 9. Elsewhere across the region, at Chattanooga, it was mostly cloudy and 65, wind southwest at 7. At Asheville, it was clear and 52, wind southeast at 3. At Greenville-Spartanburg, it was clear and 57, wind south at 5. Here is the hazardous weather outlook. This hazardous weather outlook is for North and Central Georgia. For tonight, no hazardous weather is expected through tonight. And now the extended outlook for the period Wednesday through Monday, the probability for widespread hazardous weather is low. Spotter information statement, spotter activation will not be needed through tonight. Here is the official forecast from your National Weather Service for the Athens listening area. Rest of tonight, clear. Lows in the lower 50s. Light east winds. Wednesday, sunny. Highs around 80. Northwest winds 5 to 15 miles an hour. Wednesday night, mostly clear. Lows in the mid-50s. Northwest winds 5 to 10 miles an hour. Thursday, sunny. Highs in the mid-70s. Northwest winds 10 to 20 miles an hour. Thursday night, clear. Lows in the upper 40s. Northwest winds up to 10 miles an hour. And now the extended forecast. Friday and Friday night, mostly clear.

the area. At Athens, it was clear. The temperature was 55 degrees, dew point 44 degrees, relative humidity 66%, wind east at 5 miles an hour, pressure was 30.15 inches and falling. At Gainesville, it was clear and 59, wind east at 3. At Winder, it was clear, the temperature was 57. At Greensboro, it was mostly cloudy and 59, wind east at 6. At Jefferson, it was clear and 56, wind southeast at 6. At Monroe, it was clear, the temperature was 52. At Alberton, it was clear and 52, wind calm. At Canyon, it was clear and 57, wind southeast at 7. At Clemson, it was clear and 55, wind calm. Elsewhere across Georgia, at Atlanta it was partly cloudy and 61, wind southeast at 6. At Cartersville, it was mostly cloudy and 57, wind east at 3. At Lawrenceville, it was clear and 56, wind calm. At Macon, it was cloudy and 61, wind northeast at 5. At Rome, it was mostly cloudy and 57, wind calm. At Augusta, it was partly cloudy and 55, wind calm. At Savannah, with light rain, it was 62, wind north at 7. Elsewhere across the region, at Chattanooga, it was clear and 64, wind south at 5. At Asheville, it was clear and 52, wind southeast at 6. At Greenville-Spartanburg, it was clear and 54, wind calm. Here is the hazardous weather outlook. This hazardous weather outlook is for North and Central Georgia. For tonight, no hazardous weather is expected through tonight. And now the extended outlook for the period Wednesday through Monday. The probability for widespread hazardous weather is low. Spotter information statement. Spotter activation will not be needed through tonight. Here is the official forecast from your National Weather Service for the Athens listening area. Rest of tonight, clear. Lows in the lower 50s. Light east winds. Wednesday, sunny. Highs around 80. Northwest winds 5 to 15 miles an hour. Wednesday night, mostly clear. Lows in the mid-50s. Northwest winds 5 to 10 miles an hour. Thursday, sunny. Highs in the mid-70s. Northwest winds 10 to 20 miles an hour. Thursday night, clear. Lows in the upper 40s. Northwest winds up to 10 miles an hour. And now the extended forecast. Friday and Friday night, mostly clear. Highs around 80. Lows in the upper 50s. Saturday through Sunday night, partly cloudy. Highs in the upper 80s. Lows in the mid 60s. Monday and Monday night, mostly clear. Highs in the lower 90s. Lows in the mid 60s. Tuesday and Tuesday night, partly cloudy. Highs around 90. Lows in the mid 60s. For more detailed weather, water, and climate information, please visit our website at weather.gov/Atlanta. The current time is 1:09 a.m. Eastern Daylight Time. Here are the 1 a.m. weather observations from around the area. At Athens, it was clear, the temperature was 55 degrees, dew point 44 degrees, relative humidity 66%, wind east at 5 miles an hour, pressure was 30.15 inches and falling. At Gainesville, it was clear and 59, wind east at 3. At Winder, it was clear, the temperature was 57. At Greensboro, it was mostly cloudy and 59, wind east at 6. At Jefferson, it was clear and 56, wind southeast at 6. At Monroe, it was clear, the temperature was 52. At Alberton, it was clear and 52, wind calm. At Canyon, it was clear and 57, wind southeast at 7. At Clemson, it was clear and 55, wind calm. Elsewhere across Georgia, at Atlanta it was partly cloudy and 61, wind southeast at 6.

At Cartersville, it was mostly cloudy and 57, wind east at 3. At Lawrenceville, it was clear and 56, wind calm. At Macon, it was cloudy and 61, wind northeast at 5. At Rome, it was mostly cloudy and 57, wind calm. At Augusta, it was partly cloudy and 55, wind calm. At Savannah, with light rain, it was 62, wind north at 7. Elsewhere across the region, at Chattanooga, it was clear and 64, wind south at 5. At Asheville, it was clear and 52, wind southeast at 6. At Greenville-Spartanburg, it was clear and 54, wind calm. Here is the hazardous weather outlook. This hazardous weather outlook is for North and Central Georgia. For tonight, no hazardous weather is expected through tonight. And now the extended outlook for the period Wednesday through Monday. The probability for widespread hazardous weather is low. Spotter information statement. Spotter activation will not be needed through tonight. Here is the official forecast from your National Weather Service for the Athens listening area. Rest of tonight, clear. Lows in the lower 50s. Light east winds. Wednesday, sunny. Highs around 80. Northwest winds 5 to 15 miles an hour. Wednesday night, mostly clear. Lows in the mid-50s. Northwest winds 5 to 10 miles an hour. Thursday, sunny. Highs in the mid-70s. Northwest winds 10 to 20 miles an hour. Thursday night, clear. Lows in the upper 40s. Northwest winds up to 10 miles an hour. And now the extended forecast. Friday and Friday night, mostly clear. Highs around 80. Lows in the upper 50s. Saturday through Sunday night, partly cloudy. Highs in the upper 80s. Lows in the mid 60s. Monday and Monday night, mostly clear. Highs in the lower 90s. Lows in the mid 60s. Tuesday and Tuesday night, partly cloudy. Highs around 90. Lows in the mid 60s. For more detailed weather, water, and climate information, please visit our website at weather.gov/Atlanta. The current time is 1:13 a.m. Eastern Daylight Time. Here are the 1 a.m. weather observations from around the area. At Athens, it was clear, the temperature was 55 degrees, dew point 44 degrees, relative humidity 66%, wind east at 5 miles an hour, pressure was 30.15 inches and falling. At Gainesville, it was clear and 59, wind east at 3. At Winder, it was clear, the temperature was 57. At Greensboro, it was mostly cloudy and 59, wind east at 6. At Jefferson, it was clear and 56, wind southeast at 6. At Monroe, it was clear, the temperature was 52. At Albertton, it was clear and 52, wind calm. At Canyon, it was clear and 57, wind southeast at 7. At Clemson, it was clear and 55, wind calm. Elsewhere across Georgia, at Atlanta it was partly cloudy and 61, wind southeast at 6. At Cartersville, it was mostly cloudy and 57, wind east at 3. At Lawrenceville, it was clear and 56, wind calm. At Macon, it was cloudy and 61, wind northeast at 5. At Rome, it was mostly cloudy and 57, wind calm. At Augusta, it was clear and 55, wind calm. At Savannah, with light rain, it was 62, wind north at 7. Elsewhere across the region, at Chattanooga, it was clear and 64, wind south at 5. At Asheville, it was clear and 52, wind southeast at 6. At Greenville-Spartanburg, it was clear and 54, wind calm. Here is the hazardous weather outlook. This hazardous weather outlook is for North and Central Georgia. For tonight, no hazardous weather is expected through tonight. And now the extended outlook for the period Wednesday.

update through Monday, the probability for widespread hazardous weather is low. Spotter information statement. Spotter activation will not be needed through tonight. Here is the official forecast from your National Weather Service for the Athens listening area. Rest of tonight, clear. Lows in the lower 50s. Light east winds. Wednesday, sunny. Highs around 80. Northwest winds 5 to 15 miles an hour. Wednesday night, mostly clear. Lows in the mid-50s. Northwest winds 5 to 10 miles an hour. Thursday, sunny. Highs in the mid-70s. Northwest winds 10 to 20 miles an hour. Thursday night, clear. Lows in the upper 40s. Northwest winds up to 10 miles an hour. And now the extended forecast. Friday and Friday night, mostly clear. Highs around 80. Lows in the upper 50s. Saturday through Sunday night, partly cloudy. Highs in the upper 80s. Lows in the mid-60s. Monday and Monday night, mostly clear. Highs in the lower 90s. Lows in the mid-60s. Tuesday and Tuesday night, partly cloudy. Highs around 90. Lows in the mid-60s. For more detailed weather, water, and climate information, please visit our website at weather.gov/Atlanta. The current time is 1:16 a.m. Eastern Daylight Time. Here are the 1 a.m. weather observations from around the area. At Athens, it was clear, the temperature was 55 degrees, dew point 44 degrees, relative humidity 66%, wind east at 5 miles an hour, pressure was 30.15 inches and falling. At Gainesville, it was clear and 59, wind east at 3. At Winder, it was clear, the temperature was 57. At Greensboro, it was mostly cloudy and 59, wind east at 6. At Jefferson, it was clear and 56, wind southeast at 6. At Monroe, it was clear, the temperature was 52. At Albertton, it was clear and 52, wind calm. At Canyon, it was clear and 57, wind southeast at 7. At Clemson, it was clear and 55, wind calm. Elsewhere across Georgia, at Atlanta it was partly cloudy and 61, wind southeast at 6. At Cartersville, it was mostly cloudy and 57, wind east at 3. At Lawrenceville, it was clear and 56, wind calm. At Macon, it was cloudy and 61, wind northeast at 5. At Rome, it was mostly cloudy and 57, wind calm. At Augusta, it was clear and 55, wind calm. At Savannah, with light rain, it was 62, wind north at 7. Elsewhere across the region, at Chattanooga, it was clear and 64, wind south at 5. At Asheville, it was clear and 52, wind southeast at 6. At Greenville-Spartanburg, it was clear and 54, wind calm. Here is the hazardous weather outlook. This hazardous weather outlook is for North and Central Georgia. For tonight, no hazardous weather is expected through tonight. And now the extended outlook for the period Wednesday through Monday, the probability for widespread hazardous weather is low. Spotter information statement, spotter activation will not be needed through tonight. Here is the official forecast from your National Weather Service for the Athens listening area. Rest of tonight, clear. Lows in the lower 50s. Light east winds. Wednesday, sunny. Highs around 80. Northwest winds 5 to 15 miles an hour. Wednesday night, mostly clear. Lows in the mid-50s. Northwest winds 5 to 10 miles an hour. Thursday, sunny. Highs in the mid-70s. Northwest winds 10 to 20 miles an hour. Thursday night, clear. Lows in the upper 40s. Northwest winds up to 10 miles an hour. And now the extended forecast. Friday and Friday night.

mostly clear. Highs around 80. Lows in the upper 50s. Saturday through Sunday night, partly cloudy. Highs in the upper 80s. Lows in the mid 60s. Monday and Monday night, mostly clear. Highs in the lower 90s. Lows in the mid 60s. Tuesday and Tuesday night, partly cloudy. Highs around 90. Lows in the mid 60s. For more detailed weather, water, and climate information, please visit our website at weather.gov/Atlanta. The current time is 1:20 a.m. Eastern Daylight Time. Here are the 1 a.m. weather observations from around the area. At Athens, it was clear, the temperature was 55 degrees, dew point 44 degrees, relative humidity 66%, wind east at 5 miles an hour, pressure was 30.15 inches and falling. At Gainesville, it was clear and 59, wind east at 3. At Winder, it was clear, the temperature was 57. At Greensboro, it was mostly cloudy and 59, wind east at 6. At Jefferson, it was clear and 56, wind southeast at 6. At Monroe, it was clear, the temperature was 52. At Albertton, it was clear and 52, wind calm. At Canyon, it was clear and 57, wind southeast at 7. At Clemson, it was clear and 55, wind calm. Elsewhere across Georgia, at Atlanta it was partly cloudy and 61, wind southeast at 6. At Cartersville, it was mostly cloudy and 57, wind east at 3. At Lawrenceville, it was clear and 56, wind calm. At Macon, it was cloudy and 61, wind northeast at 5. At Rome, it was mostly cloudy and 57, wind calm. At Augusta, it was clear and 55, wind calm. At Savannah, with light rain, it was 62, wind north at 7. Elsewhere across the region, at Chattanooga, it was clear and 64, wind south at 5. At Asheville, it was clear and 52, wind southeast at 6. At Greenville-Spartanburg, it was clear and 54, wind calm. Here is the hazardous weather outlook. This hazardous weather outlook is for North and Central Georgia. For tonight, no hazardous weather is expected through tonight. And now the extended outlook for the period Wednesday through Monday. The probability for widespread hazardous weather is low. Spotter information statement. Spotter activation will not be needed through tonight. Here is the official forecast from your National Weather Service for the Athens listening area. Rest of tonight, clear. Lows in the lower 50s. Light east winds. Wednesday, sunny. Highs around 80. Northwest winds 5 to 15 miles an hour. Wednesday night, mostly clear. Lows in the mid 50s. Northwest winds 5 to 10 miles an hour. Thursday, sunny. Highs in the mid 70s. Northwest winds 10 to 20 miles an hour. Thursday night, clear. Lows in the upper 40s. Northwest winds up to 10 miles an hour. And now the extended forecast. Friday and Friday night, mostly clear. Highs around 80. Lows in the upper 50s. Saturday through Sunday night, partly cloudy. Highs in the upper 80s. Lows in the mid-60s. Monday and Monday night, mostly clear. Highs in the lower 90s. Lows in the mid-60s. Tuesday and Tuesday night, partly cloudy. Highs around 90. Lows in the mid-60s. For more detailed weather, water, and climate information, please visit our website at weather.gov/Atlanta. The current time is 1:24 a.m. Eastern Daylight Time. Here are the 1 a.m. weather observations from around the area. At Athens, it was clear, the temperature was 55 degrees, dew point 44 degrees, relative humidity 66%, wind east at 5 miles an hour, pressure was 30.15.

inches and falling. At Gainesville, it was clear and 59, wind east at 3. At Winder, it was clear, the temperature was 57. At Greensboro, it was mostly cloudy and 59, wind east at 6. At Jefferson, it was clear and 56, wind southeast at 6. At Monroe, it was clear, the temperature was 52. At Alberton, it was clear and 52, wind calm. At Canyon, it was clear and 57, wind southeast at 7. At Clemson, it was clear and 55, wind calm. Elsewhere across Georgia, at Atlanta it was partly cloudy and 61, wind southeast at 6. At Cartersville, it was mostly cloudy and 57, wind east at 3. At Lawrenceville, it was clear and 56, wind calm. At Macon, it was cloudy and 61, wind northeast at 5. At Rome, it was mostly cloudy and 57, wind calm. At Augusta, it was clear and 55, wind calm. At Savannah, with light rain, it was 62, wind north at 7. Elsewhere across the region, at Chattanooga, it was clear and 64, wind south at 5. At Asheville, it was clear and 52, wind southeast at 6. At Greenville-Spartanburg, it was clear and 54, wind calm. Here is the hazardous weather outlook. This hazardous weather outlook is for North and Central Georgia. For tonight, no hazardous weather is expected through tonight. And now the extended outlook for the period Wednesday through Monday, the probability for widespread hazardous weather is low. Spotter information statement, spotter activation will not be needed through tonight. Here is the official forecast from your National Weather Service for the Athens listening area. Rest of tonight, clear. Lows in the lower 50s. Light east winds. Wednesday, sunny. Highs around 80. Northwest winds 5 to 15 miles an hour. Wednesday night, mostly clear. Lows in the mid-50s. Northwest winds 5 to 10 miles an hour. Thursday, sunny. Highs in the mid-70s. Northwest winds 10 to 20 miles an hour. Thursday night, clear. Lows in the upper 40s. Northwest winds up to 10 miles an hour. And now the extended forecast. Friday and Friday night, mostly clear. Highs around 80. Lows in the upper 50s. Saturday through Sunday night, partly cloudy. Highs in the upper 80s. Lows in the mid-60s. Monday and Monday night, mostly clear. Highs in the lower 90s. Lows in the mid-60s. Tuesday and Tuesday night, partly cloudy. Highs around 90. Lows in the mid-60s. For more detailed weather, water, and climate information, please visit our website at weather.gov/Atlanta. The current time is 1:28 a.m. Eastern Daylight Time. Here are the 1 a.m. weather observations from around the area. At Athens, it was clear, the temperature was 55 degrees, dew point 44 degrees, relative humidity 66%, wind east at 5 miles an hour, pressure was 30.15 inches and falling. At Gainesville, it was clear and 59, wind east at 3. At Winder, it was clear, the temperature was 57. At Greensboro, it was mostly cloudy and 59, wind east at 6. At Jefferson, it was clear and 56, wind southeast at 6. At Monroe, it was clear, the temperature was 52. At Alberton, it was clear and 52, wind calm. At Canyon, it was clear and 57, wind southeast at 7. At Clemson, it was clear and 55, wind calm. Elsewhere across Georgia, at Atlanta it was partly cloudy and 61, wind southeast at 6. At Cartersville, it was mostly cloudy and 57, wind east at 3. At Lawrenceville, it was clear and 56, wind calm. At Macon, it was cloudy and 61, wind northeast at 5.

At Rome, it was mostly cloudy and 57, wind calm. At Augusta, it was clear and 55, wind calm. At Savannah, with light rain, it was 62, wind north at 7. Elsewhere across the region, at Chattanooga, it was clear and 64, wind south at 5. At Asheville, it was clear and 52, wind southeast at 6. At Greenville-Spartanburg, it was clear and 54, wind calm. Here is the hazardous weather outlook. This hazardous weather outlook is for North and Central Georgia. For tonight, no hazardous weather is expected through tonight. And now the extended outlook for the period Wednesday through Monday, the probability for widespread hazardous weather is low. Spotter information statement, spotter activation will not be needed through tonight. Here is the official forecast from your National Weather Service for the Athens listening area. Rest of tonight, clear. Lows in the lower 50s. Light east winds. Wednesday, sunny. Highs around 80. Northwest winds 5 to 15 miles an hour. Wednesday night, mostly clear. Lows in the mid-50s. Northwest winds 5 to 10 miles an hour. Thursday, sunny. Highs in the mid-70s. Northwest winds 10 to 20 miles an hour. Thursday night, clear. Lows in the upper 40s. Northwest winds up to 10 miles an hour. And now the extended forecast. Friday and Friday night, mostly clear. Highs around 80. Lows in the upper 50s. Saturday through Sunday night, partly cloudy. Highs in the upper 80s. Lows in the mid 60s. Monday and Monday night, mostly clear. Highs in the lower 90s. Lows in the mid 60s. Tuesday and Tuesday night, partly cloudy. Highs around 90. Lows in the mid-60s. 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The current time is 1:32 a.m. Eastern Daylight Time. Here are the 1 a.m. weather observations from around the area. At Athens, it was clear, the temperature was 55 degrees, dew point 44 degrees, relative humidity 66%, wind east at 5 miles an hour, pressure was 30.15 inches and falling. 4 degrees, relative humidity 66%, wind east at 5 miles an hour, pressure was 30.15 inches and falling. At Gainesville, it was clear and 59, wind east at 3. At Winder, it was clear, the temperature was 57. At Greensboro, it was mostly cloudy and 59, wind east at 6. At Jefferson, it was clear and 56, wind southeast at 6. At Monroe, it was clear, the temperature was 52. At Albertton, it was clear and 52, wind calm. At Canyon, it was clear and 57, wind southeast at 7. At Clemson, it was clear and 55, wind calm. Elsewhere across Georgia, at Atlanta it was partly cloudy and 61, wind southeast at 6. At Cartersville, it was mostly cloudy and 57, wind east at 3. At Lawrenceville, it was clear and 56, wind calm. At Macon, it was cloudy and 61, wind northeast at 5. At Rome, it was mostly cloudy and 57, wind calm. At Augusta, it was clear and 55, wind calm. At Savannah, with light rain, it was 62, wind north at 7. Elsewhere across the region, at Chattanooga, it was clear and 64, wind south at 5. At Asheville, it was clear and 52, wind southeast at 6. At Greenville-Spartanburg, it was clear and 54, wind calm. Here is the hazardous weather outlook. This hazardous weather outlook is for North and Central Georgia. For tonight, no hazardous weather is expected through tonight. And now the extended outlook for the period Wednesday through Monday, the probability for widespread hazardous weather is low. Spotter information.

Activation statement. Spotter activation will not be needed through tonight. Here is the official forecast from your National Weather Service for the Athens listening area. Rest of tonight, clear. Lows in the lower 50s. Light east winds. Wednesday, sunny. Highs around 80. Northwest winds 5 to 15 miles an hour. Wednesday night, mostly clear. Lows in the mid-50s. Northwest winds 5 to 10 miles an hour. Thursday, sunny. Highs in the mid-70s. Northwest winds 10 to 20 miles an hour. Thursday night, clear. Lows in the upper 40s. Northwest winds up to 10 miles an hour. And now the extended forecast. Friday and Friday night, mostly clear. Highs around 80. Lows in the upper 50s. Saturday through Sunday night, partly cloudy. Highs in the upper 80s. Lows in the mid 60s. Monday and Monday night, mostly clear. Highs in the lower 90s. Lows in the mid 60s. Tuesday and Tuesday night, partly cloudy. Highs around 90. Lows in the mid 60s. For more detailed weather, water, and climate information, please visit our website at weather.gov/Atlanta. The current time is 1:36 a.m. Eastern Daylight Time. Here are the 1 a.m. weather observations from around the area. At Athens, it was clear, the temperature was 55 degrees, dew point 44 degrees, relative humidity 66%, wind east at 5 miles an hour, pressure was 30.15 inches and falling. At Gainesville, it was clear and 59, wind east at 3. At Winder, it was clear, the temperature was 57. At Greensboro, it was mostly cloudy and 59, wind east at 6. At Jefferson, it was clear and 56, wind southeast at 6. At Monroe, it was clear, the temperature was 52. At Albertton, it was clear and 52, wind calm. At Canyon, it was clear and 57, wind southeast at 7. At Clemson, it was clear and 55, wind calm. Elsewhere across Georgia, at Atlanta it was partly cloudy and 61, wind southeast at 6. At Cartersville, it was mostly cloudy and 57, wind east at 3. At Lawrenceville, it was clear and 56, wind calm. At Macon, it was cloudy and 61, wind northeast at 5. At Rome, it was mostly cloudy and 57, wind calm. At Augusta, it was clear and 55, wind calm. At Savannah, with light rain, it was 62, wind north at 7. Elsewhere across the region, at Chattanooga, it was clear and 64, wind south at 5. At Asheville, it was clear and 52, wind southeast at 6. At Greenville-Spartanburg, it was clear and 54, wind calm. Here is the hazardous weather outlook. This hazardous weather outlook is for North and Central Georgia. For tonight, no hazardous weather is expected through tonight. And now the extended outlook for the period Wednesday through Monday, the probability for widespread hazardous weather is low. Spotter information statement, spotter activation will not be needed through tonight. Here is the official forecast from your National Weather Service for the Athens listening area. Rest of tonight, clear. Lows in the lower 50s. Light east winds. Wednesday, sunny. Highs around 80. Northwest winds 5 to 15 miles an hour. Wednesday night, mostly clear. Lows in the mid-50s. Northwest winds 5 to 10 miles an hour. Thursday, sunny. Highs in the mid-70s. Northwest winds 10 to 20 miles an hour. Thursday night, clear. Lows in the upper 40s. Northwest winds up to 10 miles an hour. And now the extended forecast. Friday and Friday night, mostly clear. Highs around 80.
lows in the upper 50s. Saturday through Sunday night, partly cloudy. Highs in the upper 80s. Lows in the mid 60s. Monday and Monday night, mostly clear. Highs in the lower 90s. Lows in the mid 60s. Tuesday and Tuesday night, partly cloudy. Highs around 90. Lows in the mid 60s. For more detailed weather, water, and climate information, please visit our website at weather.gov/Atlanta. 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The current time is 1:41 a.m. Eastern Daylight Time. Here are the 1 a.m. weather observations from around the area. At Athens, it was clear, the temperature was 55 degrees, dew point 44 degrees, relative humidity 66%, wind east at 5 miles an hour, pressure was 30.15 inches and falling. At Gainesville, it was clear and 59, wind east at 3. At Winder, it was clear, the temperature was 57. At Greensboro, it was mostly cloudy and 59, wind east at 6. At Jefferson, it was clear and 56, wind southeast at 6. At Monroe, it was clear, the temperature was 52. At Albertton, it was clear and 52, wind calm. At Canyon, it was clear and 57, wind southeast at 7. At Clemson, it was clear and 55, wind calm. Elsewhere across Georgia, at Atlanta it was partly cloudy and 61, wind southeast at 6. At Cartersville, it was mostly cloudy and 57, wind east at 3. At Lawrenceville, it was clear and 56, wind calm. At Macon, it was cloudy and 61, wind northeast at 5. At Rome, it was mostly cloudy and 57, wind calm. At Augusta, it was clear and 55, wind calm. At Savannah, with light rain, it was 62, wind north at 7. Elsewhere across the region, at Chattanooga, it was clear and 64, wind south at 5. At Asheville, it was clear and 52, wind southeast at 6. At Greenville-Spartanburg, it was clear and 54, wind calm. Here is the hazardous weather outlook. This hazardous weather outlook is for North and Central Georgia. For tonight, no hazardous weather is expected through tonight. And now the extended outlook for the period Wednesday through Monday, the probability for widespread hazardous weather is low. Spotter information statement, spotter activation will not be needed through tonight. Here is the official forecast from your National Weather Service for the Athens listening area. Rest of tonight, clear. Lows in the lower 50s. Light east winds. Wednesday, sunny. Highs around 80. Northwest winds 5 to 15 miles an hour. Wednesday night, mostly clear. Lows in the mid 50s. Northwest winds 5 to 10 miles an hour. Thursday, sunny. Highs in the mid 70s. Northwest winds 10 to 20 miles an hour. Thursday night, clear. Lows in the upper 40s. Northwest winds up to 10 miles an hour. And now the extended forecast. Friday and Friday night, mostly clear. Highs around 80. Lows in the upper 50s. Saturday through Sunday night, partly cloudy. Highs in the upper 80s. Lows in the mid-60s.
Monday and Monday night, mostly clear.

Highs in the lower 90s. Lows in the mid 60s. Tuesday and Tuesday night, partly cloudy. Highs around 90. Lows in the mid 60s. For more detailed weather, water, and climate information, please visit our website at weather.gov/Atlanta. The current time is 1:45 a.m. Eastern Daylight Time. Here are the 1 a.m. weather observations from around the area. At Athens, it was clear, the temperature was 55 degrees, dew point 44 degrees, relative humidity 66%, wind east at 5 miles an hour, pressure was 30.15 inches and falling. At Gainesville, it was clear and 59, wind east at 3. At Winder, it was clear, the temperature was 57. At Greensboro, it was mostly cloudy and 59, wind east at 6. At Jefferson, it was clear and 56, wind southeast at 6. At Monroe, it was clear, the temperature was 52. At Albertton, it was clear and 52, wind calm. At Canyon, it was clear and 57, wind southeast at 7. At Clemson, it was clear and 55, wind calm. Elsewhere across Georgia, at Atlanta it was partly cloudy and 61, wind southeast at 6. At Cartersville, it was mostly cloudy and 57, wind east at 3. At Lawrenceville, it was clear and 56, wind calm. At Macon, it was cloudy and 61, wind northeast at 5. At Rome, it was mostly cloudy and 57, wind calm. At Augusta, it was clear and 55, wind calm. At Savannah, with light rain, it was 62, wind north at 7. Elsewhere across the region, at Chattanooga, it was clear and 64, wind south at 5. At Asheville, it was clear and 52, wind southeast at 6. At Greenville-Spartanburg, it was clear and 54, wind calm. Here is the hazardous weather outlook. This hazardous weather outlook is for North and Central Georgia. For tonight, no hazardous weather is expected through tonight. And now the extended outlook for the period Wednesday through Monday, the probability for widespread hazardous weather is low. Spotter information statement, spotter activation will not be needed through tonight. Here is the official forecast from your National Weather Service for the Athens listening area. Rest of tonight, clear. Lows in the lower 50s. Light east winds. Wednesday, sunny. Highs around 80. Northwest winds 5 to 15 miles an hour. Wednesday night, mostly clear. Lows in the mid-50s. Northwest winds 5 to 10 miles an hour. Thursday, sunny. Highs in the mid-70s. Northwest winds 10 to 20 miles an hour. Thursday night, clear. Lows in the upper 40s. Northwest winds up to 10 miles an hour. And now the extended forecast. Friday and Friday night, mostly clear. Highs around 80. Lows in the upper 50s. Saturday through Sunday night, partly cloudy. Highs in the upper 80s. Lows in the mid-60s. Monday and Monday night, mostly clear. Highs in the lower 90s. Lows in the mid-60s. Tuesday and Tuesday night, partly cloudy. Highs around 90. Lows in the mid-60s. For more detailed weather, water, and climate information, please visit our website at weather.gov/Atlanta. The current time is 1:49 a.m. Eastern Daylight Time. Here are the 1 a.m. weather observations from around the area. At Athens, it was clear, the temperature was 55 degrees, dew point 44 degrees, relative humidity 66%, wind east at 5 miles an hour, pressure was 30.15 inches and falling. At Gainesville, it was clear and 59, wind east at 3. At Winder, it was clear, the temperature was 57. At Greensboro, it was mostly cloudy and 59, wind east at 6. At Jefferson,
It was clear and 56, wind southeast at 6. At Monroe, it was clear, the temperature was 52. At Albertan, it was clear and 52, wind calm. At Canyon, it was clear and 57, wind southeast at 7. At Clemson, it was clear and 55, wind calm. Elsewhere across Georgia, at Atlanta it was partly cloudy and 61, wind southeast at 6. At Cartersville, it was mostly cloudy and 57, wind east at 3. At Lawrenceville, it was clear and 56, wind calm. At Macon, it was cloudy and 61, wind northeast at 5. At Rome, it was mostly cloudy and 57, wind calm. At Augusta, it was clear and 55, wind calm. At Savannah, with light rain, it was 62, wind north at 7. Elsewhere across the region, at Chattanooga, it was clear and 64, wind south at 5. At Asheville, it was clear and 52, wind southeast at 6. At Greenville-Spartanburg, it was clear and 54, wind calm. Here is the hazardous weather outlook. This hazardous weather outlook is for North and Central Georgia. For tonight, no hazardous weather is expected through tonight. And now the extended outlook for the period Wednesday through Monday. The probability for widespread hazardous weather is low. Spotter information statement. Spotter activation will not be needed through tonight. Here is the official forecast from your National Weather Service for the Athens listening area. Rest of tonight, clear. Lows in the lower 50s. Light east winds. Wednesday, sunny. Highs around 80. Northwest winds 5 to 15 miles an hour. Wednesday night, mostly clear. Lows in the mid-50s. Northwest winds 5 to 10 miles an hour. Thursday, sunny. Highs in the mid-70s. Northwest winds 10 to 20 miles an hour. Thursday night, clear. Lows in the upper 40s. Northwest winds up to 10 miles an hour. And now the extended forecast. Friday and Friday night, mostly clear. Highs around 80. Lows in the upper 50s. Saturday through Sunday night, partly cloudy. Highs in the upper 80s. Lows in the mid-60s. Monday and Monday night, mostly clear. Highs in the lower 90s. Lows in the mid-60s. Tuesday and Tuesday night, partly cloudy. Highs around 90. Lows in the mid-60s. For more detailed weather, water, and climate information, please visit our website at weather.gov/Atlanta. The current time is 1:53 a.m. Eastern Daylight Time. Here are the 1 a.m. weather observations from around the area. At Athens, it was clear, the temperature was 55 degrees, dew point 44 degrees, relative humidity 66%, wind east at 5 miles an hour, pressure was 30.15 inches and falling. At Gainesville, it was clear and 59, wind east at 3. At Winder, it was clear, the temperature was 57. At Greensboro, it was mostly cloudy and 59, wind east at 6. At Jefferson, it was clear and 56, wind southeast at 6. At Monroe, it was clear, the temperature was 52. At Albertan, it was clear and 52, wind calm. At Canyon, it was clear and 57, wind southeast at 7. At Clemson, it was clear and 55, wind calm. Elsewhere across Georgia, at Atlanta it was partly cloudy and 61, wind southeast at 6. At Cartersville, it was mostly cloudy and 57, wind east at 3. At Lawrenceville, it was clear and 56, wind calm. At Macon, it was cloudy and 61, wind northeast at 5. At Rome, it was mostly cloudy and 57, wind calm. At Augusta, it was clear and 55, wind calm. At Savannah, with light rain, it was 62, wind north at 7.
elsewhere across the region at Chattanooga.

It was clear at 64, wind south at 5. At Asheville, it was clear and 52, wind southeast at 6. At Greenville-Spartanburg, it was clear and 54, wind calm. Here is the hazardous weather outlook. This hazardous weather outlook is for North and Central Georgia. For tonight, no hazardous weather is expected through tonight. And now the extended outlook for the period Wednesday through Monday, the probability for widespread hazardous weather is low. Spotter information statement, spotter activation will not be needed through tonight. Here is the official forecast from your National Weather Service for the Athens listening area. Rest of tonight, clear. Lows in the lower 50s. Light east winds. Wednesday, sunny. Highs around 80. Northwest winds 5 to 15 miles an hour. Wednesday night, mostly clear. Lows in the mid-50s. Northwest winds 5 to 10 miles an hour. Thursday, sunny. Highs in the mid-70s. Northwest winds 10 to 20 miles an hour. Thursday night, clear. Lows in the upper 40s. Northwest winds up to 10 miles an hour. And now the extended forecast. Friday and Friday night, mostly clear. Highs around 80. Lows in the upper 50s. Saturday through Sunday night, partly cloudy. Highs in the upper 80s. Lows in the mid-60s. Monday and Monday night, mostly clear. Highs in the lower 90s. Lows in the mid-60s. Tuesday and Tuesday night, partly cloudy. Highs around 90. Lows in the mid-60s. For more detailed weather, water, and climate information, please visit our website at weather.gov/Atlanta. The current time is 1:57 a.m. Eastern Daylight Time. Here are the 1 a.m. weather observations from around the area. At Athens, it was clear, the temperature was 55 degrees, dew point 44 degrees, relative humidity 66%, wind east at 5 miles an hour, pressure was 30.15 inches and falling. At Gainesville, it was clear and 59, wind east at 3. At Winder, it was clear, the temperature was 57. At Greensboro, it was mostly cloudy and 59, wind east at 6. At Jefferson, it was clear and 56, wind southeast at 6. At Monroe, it was clear, the temperature was 52. At Albertton, it was clear and 52, wind calm. At Canyon, it was clear and 57, wind southeast at 7. At Clemson, it was clear and 55, wind calm. Elsewhere across Georgia, at Atlanta it was partly cloudy and 61, wind southeast at 6. At Cartersville, it was mostly cloudy and 57, wind east at 3. At Lawrenceville, it was clear and 56, wind calm. At Macon, it was cloudy and 61, wind northeast at 5. At Rome, it was mostly cloudy and 57, wind calm. At Augusta, it was clear and 55, wind calm. At Savannah, with light rain, it was 62, wind north at 7. Elsewhere across the region, at Chattanooga, it was clear and 64, wind south at 5. At Asheville, it was clear and 52, wind southeast at 6. At Greenville-Spartanburg, it was clear and 54, wind calm. Here is the hazardous weather outlook. This hazardous weather outlook is for North and Central Georgia. For tonight, no hazardous weather is expected through tonight. And now the extended outlook for the period Wednesday through Monday, the probability for widespread hazardous weather is low. Spotter information statement, spotter activation will not be needed through tonight. Here is the official forecast from your National Weather Service for the Athens listening area. Rest of tonight, clear. Lows in the lower 50s. Light east winds. Wednesday, sunny. Highs around 80. Northwest winds 5 to 15 miles an hour.

Wednesday night, mostly clear. Lows in the mid-50s. Northwest winds 5 to 10 miles an hour. Thursday, sunny. Highs in the mid-70s. Northwest winds 10 to 20 miles an hour. Thursday night, clear. Lows in the upper 40s. Northwest winds up to 10 miles an hour. And now the extended forecast. Friday and Friday night, mostly clear. Highs around 80. Lows in the upper 50s. Saturday through Sunday night, partly cloudy. Highs in the upper 80s. Lows in the mid-60s. Monday and Monday night, mostly clear. Highs in the lower 90s. Lows in the mid-60s. Tuesday and Tuesday night, partly cloudy. Highs around 90. Lows in the mid-60s. For more detailed weather, water, and climate information, please visit our website at weather.gov/Atlanta. The current time is 2:01 a.m. Eastern Daylight Time. Here are the 1 a.m. weather observations from around the area. At Athens, it was clear, the temperature was 55 degrees, dew point 44 degrees, relative humidity 66%, wind east at 5 miles an hour, pressure was 30.15 inches and falling. At Gainesville, it was clear and 59, wind east at 3. At Winder, it was clear, the temperature was 57. At Greensboro, it was mostly cloudy and 59, wind east at 6. At Jefferson, it was clear and 56, wind southeast at 6. At Monroe, it was clear, the temperature was 52. At Albertton, it was clear and 52, wind calm. At Canyon, it was clear and 57, wind southeast at 7. At Clemson, it was clear and 55, wind calm. Elsewhere across Georgia, at Atlanta it was partly cloudy and 61, wind southeast at 6. At Cartersville, it was mostly cloudy and 57, wind east at 3. At Lawrenceville, it was clear and 56, wind calm. At Macon, it was cloudy and 61, wind northeast at 5. At Rome, it was mostly cloudy and 57, wind calm. At Augusta, it was clear and 55, wind calm. At Savannah, with light rain, it was 62, wind north at 7. Elsewhere across the region, at Chattanooga, it was clear and 64, wind south at 5. At Asheville, it was clear and 52, wind southeast at 6. At Greenville-Spartanburg, it was clear and 54, wind calm. Here is the hazardous weather outlook. This hazardous weather outlook is for North and Central Georgia. For tonight, no hazardous weather is expected through tonight. And now the extended outlook for the period Wednesday through Monday, the probability for widespread hazardous weather is low. Spotter information statement, spotter activation will not be needed through tonight. Here is the official forecast from your National Weather Service for the Athens listening area. Rest of tonight, clear. Lows in the lower 50s. Light east winds. Wednesday, sunny. Highs around 80. Northwest winds 5 to 15 miles an hour. Wednesday night, mostly clear. Lows in the mid-50s. Northwest winds 5 to 10 miles an hour. Thursday, sunny. Highs in the mid-70s. Northwest winds 10 to 20 miles an hour. Thursday night, clear. Lows in the upper 40s. Northwest winds up to 10 miles an hour. And now the extended forecast. Friday and Friday night, mostly clear. Highs around 80. Lows in the upper 50s. Saturday through Sunday night, partly cloudy. Highs in the upper 80s. Lows in the mid-60s. Monday and Monday night, mostly clear. Highs in the lower 90s. Lows in the mid-60s. Tuesday and Tuesday night, partly cloudy. Highs around 90. Lows in the mid-60s. For more detailed weather,

Jefferson, it was clear and 56, wind southeast at 6. At Monroe, it was clear, the temperature was 50. At Albertton, it was clear and 51, wind calm. At Canyon, it was clear and 56, wind southeast at 7. At Clemson, it was clear and 53, wind calm. Elsewhere across Georgia, at Atlanta it was partly cloudy and 60, wind calm. At Cartersville, it was cloudy and 57, wind calm. At Lawrenceville, it was clear and 55, wind calm. At Macon, it was cloudy and 61, wind northeast at 3. At Rome, it was clear and 56, wind calm. At Augusta, it was cloudy and 58, wind calm. At Savannah, it was mostly cloudy and 60, wind north at 7. Elsewhere across the region, at Chattanooga, it was mostly cloudy and 62, wind south at 3. At Asheville, it was clear and 49, wind southeast at 3. At Greenville-Spartanburg, it was clear and 49, wind north at 3. Here is the hazardous weather outlook. This hazardous weather outlook is for North and Central Georgia. For tonight, no hazardous weather is expected through tonight. And now the extended outlook for the period Wednesday through Monday, the probability for widespread hazardous weather is low. Spotter information statement, spotter activation will not be needed through tonight. Here is the official forecast from your National Weather Service for the Athens listening area. Rest of tonight, clear. Lows in the lower 50s. Light east winds. Wednesday, sunny. Highs around 80. Northwest winds 5 to 15 miles an hour. Wednesday night, mostly clear. Lows in the mid-50s. Northwest winds 5 to 10 miles an hour. Thursday, sunny. Highs in the mid-70s. Northwest winds 10 to 20 miles an hour. Thursday night, clear. Lows in the upper 40s. Northwest winds up to 10 miles an hour. And now the extended forecast. Friday and Friday night, mostly clear. Highs around 80. Lows in the upper 50s. Saturday through Sunday night, partly cloudy. Highs in the upper 80s. Lows in the mid-60s. Monday and Monday night, mostly clear. Highs in the lower 90s. Lows in the mid-60s. Tuesday and Tuesday night, partly cloudy. Highs around 90. Lows in the mid-60s. For more detailed weather, water, and climate information, please visit our website at weather.gov/Atlanta. The current time is 2:09 a.m. Eastern Daylight Time. Here are the 2 a.m. weather observations from around the area. At Athens, it was clear, the temperature was 54 degrees, dew point 44 degrees, relative humidity 69%, wind east at 5 miles an hour, pressure was 30.13 inches and falling. At Gainesville, it was clear and 56, wind east at 3. At Winder, it was clear, the temperature was 55. At Greensboro, it was cloudy and 57, wind east at 6. At Jefferson, it was clear and 56, wind southeast at 6. At Monroe, it was clear, the temperature was 50. At Albertton, it was clear and 51, wind calm. At Canyon, it was clear and 56, wind southeast at 7. At Clemson, it was clear and 53, wind calm. Elsewhere across Georgia, at Atlanta it was partly cloudy and 60, wind calm. At Cartersville, it was cloudy and 57, wind calm. At Lawrenceville, it was clear and 55, wind calm. At Macon, it was cloudy and 61, wind northeast at 3. At Rome, it was clear and 56, wind calm. At Augusta, it was cloudy and 58, wind calm. At Savannah, it was mostly cloudy and 60, wind north at 7. Elsewhere across the region, at Chattanooga, it was mostly cloudy and 62, wind

south at 3. At Asheville, it was clear and 49, wind southeast at 3. At Greenville-Spartanburg, it was clear and 49, wind north at 3. Here is the hazardous weather outlook. This hazardous weather outlook is for north and central Georgia. For tonight, no hazardous weather is expected through tonight. And now the extended outlook for the period Wednesday through Monday. The probability for widespread hazardous weather is low. Spotter information statement. Spotter activation will not be needed through tonight. Here is the official forecast from your National Weather Service for the Athens listening area. Rest of tonight, clear. Lows in the lower 50s. Light east winds. Wednesday, sunny. Highs around 80. Northwest winds 5 to 15 miles an hour. Wednesday night, mostly clear. Lows in the mid-50s. Northwest winds 5 to 10 miles an hour. Thursday, sunny. Highs in the mid-70s. Northwest winds 10 to 20 miles an hour. Thursday night, clear. Lows in the upper 40s. Northwest winds up to 10 miles an hour. And now the extended forecast. Friday and Friday night, mostly clear. Highs around 80. Lows in the upper 50s. Saturday through Sunday night, partly cloudy. Highs in the upper 80s. Lows in the mid-60s. Monday and Monday night, mostly clear. Highs in the lower 90s. Lows in the mid-60s. Tuesday and Tuesday night, partly cloudy. Highs around 90. Lows in the mid-60s. For more detailed weather, water, and climate information, please visit our website at weather.gov/Atlanta. The current time is 2:13 a.m. Eastern Daylight Time. Here are the 2 a.m. weather observations from around the area. At Athens, it was clear, the temperature was 54 degrees, dew point 44 degrees, relative humidity 69%, wind east at 5 miles an hour, pressure was 30.13 inches and falling. At Gainesville, it was clear and 56, wind east at 3. At Winder, it was clear, the temperature was 55. At Greensboro, it was cloudy and 57, wind east at 6. At Jefferson, it was clear and 56, wind southeast at 6. At Monroe, it was clear, the temperature was 50. At Albertton, it was clear and 51, wind calm. At Canyon, it was clear and 56, wind southeast at 7. At Clemson, it was clear and 53, wind calm. Elsewhere across Georgia, at Atlanta it was partly cloudy and 60, wind calm. At Cartersville, it was cloudy and 57, wind calm. At Lawrenceville, it was clear and 55, wind calm. At Macon, it was cloudy and 61, wind northeast at 3. At Rome, it was clear and 56, wind calm. At Augusta, it was cloudy and 58, wind calm. At Savannah, it was cloudy and 60, wind north at 7. Elsewhere across the region, at Chattanooga, it was mostly cloudy and 62, wind south at 3. At Asheville, it was clear and 49, wind southeast at 3. At Greenville-Spartanburg, it was clear and 49, wind north at 3. Here is the hazardous weather outlook. This hazardous weather outlook is for north and central Georgia. For tonight, no hazardous weather is expected through tonight. And now the extended outlook for the period Wednesday through Monday. The probability for widespread hazardous weather is low. Spotter information statement. Spotter activation will not be needed through tonight. Here is the official forecast from your National Weather Service for the Athens listening area. Rest of tonight, clear. Lows in the lower 50s. Light east winds. Wednesday, sunny. Highs around 80. Northwest winds 5 to 15 miles an hour. Wednesday night, mostly clear. Lows in the mid-50s.

Northwest winds 5 to 10 miles an hour. Thursday, sunny. Highs in the mid-70s. Northwest winds 10 to 20 miles an hour. Thursday night, clear. Lows in the upper 40s. Northwest winds up to 10 miles an hour. And now the extended forecast. Friday and Friday night, mostly clear. Highs around 80. Lows in the upper 50s. Saturday through Sunday night, partly cloudy. Highs in the upper 80s. Lows in the mid-60s. Monday and Monday night, mostly clear. Highs in the lower 90s. Lows in the mid-60s. Tuesday and Tuesday night, partly cloudy. Highs around 90. Lows in the mid-60s. For more detailed weather, water, and climate information, please visit our website at weather.gov/Atlanta. The current time is 2:16 a.m. Eastern Daylight Time. Here are the 2 a.m. weather observations from around the area. At Athens, it was clear, the temperature was 54 degrees, dew point 44 degrees, relative humidity 69%, wind east at 5 miles an hour, pressure was 30.13 inches and falling. At Gainesville, it was clear and 56, wind east at 3. At Winder, it was clear, the temperature was 55. At Greensboro, it was cloudy and 57, wind east at 6. At Jefferson, it was clear and 56, wind southeast at 6. At Monroe, it was clear, the temperature was 50. At Albertton, it was clear and 51, wind calm. At Canyon, it was clear and 56, wind southeast at 7. At Clemson, it was clear and 53, wind calm. Elsewhere across Georgia, at Atlanta it was partly cloudy and 60, wind calm. At Cartersville, it was cloudy and 57, wind calm. At Lawrenceville, it was clear and 55, wind calm. At Macon, it was cloudy and 61, wind northeast at 3. At Rome, it was clear and 56, wind calm. At Augusta, it was cloudy and 58, wind calm. At Savannah, it was cloudy and 60, wind north at 7. Elsewhere across the region, at Chattanooga, it was mostly cloudy and 62, wind south at 3. At Asheville, it was clear and 49, wind southeast at 3. At Greenville-Spartanburg, it was clear and 49, wind north at 3. Here is the hazardous weather outlook. This hazardous weather outlook is for North and Central Georgia. For tonight, no hazardous weather is expected through tonight. And now the extended outlook for the period Wednesday through Monday. The probability for widespread hazardous weather is low. Spotter information statement. Spotter activation will not be needed through tonight. Here is the official forecast from your National Weather Service for the Athens listening area. Rest of tonight, clear. Lows in the lower 50s. Light east winds. Wednesday, sunny. Highs around 80. Northwest winds 5 to 15 miles an hour. Wednesday night, mostly clear. Lows in the mid-50s. Northwest winds 5 to 10 miles an hour. Thursday, sunny. Highs in the mid-70s. Northwest winds 10 to 20 miles an hour. Thursday night, clear. Lows in the upper 40s. Northwest winds up to 10 miles an hour. And now the extended forecast. Friday and Friday night, mostly clear. Highs around 80. Lows in the upper 50s. Saturday through Sunday night, partly cloudy. Highs in the upper 80s. Lows in the mid-60s. Monday and Monday night, mostly clear. Highs in the lower 90s. Lows in the mid-60s. Tuesday and Tuesday night, partly cloudy. Highs around 90. Lows in the mid-60s. For more detailed weather, water, and climate information, please visit our website at weather.gov/Atlanta.

the current time is 2:20 a.m. Eastern Daylight Time. Here are the 2 a.m. weather observations from around the area. At Athens, it was clear, the temperature was 54 degrees, dew point 44 degrees, relative humidity 69%, wind east at 5 miles an hour, pressure was 30.13 inches and falling. At Gainesville, it was clear and 56, wind east at 3. At Winder, it was clear, the temperature was 55. At Greensboro, it was cloudy and 57, wind east at 6. At Jefferson, it was clear and 56, wind southeast at 6. At Monroe, it was clear, the temperature was 50. At Albertton, it was clear and 51, wind calm. At Canyon, it was clear and 56, wind southeast at 7. At Clemson, it was clear and 53, wind calm. Elsewhere across Georgia, at Atlanta it was partly cloudy and 60, wind calm. At Cartersville, it was cloudy and 57, wind calm. At Lawrenceville, it was clear and 55, wind calm. At Macon, it was cloudy and 61, wind northeast at 3. At Rome, it was clear and 56, wind calm. At Augusta, it was cloudy and 58, wind calm. At Savannah, it was cloudy and 60, wind north at 7. Elsewhere across the region, at Chattanooga, it was mostly cloudy and 62, wind south at 3. At Asheville, it was clear and 49, wind southeast at 3. At Greenville-Spartanburg, it was clear and 49, wind north at 3. Here is the hazardous weather outlook. This hazardous weather outlook is for North and Central Georgia. For tonight, no hazardous weather is expected through tonight. And now the extended outlook for the period Wednesday through Monday, the probability for widespread hazardous weather is low. Spotter information statement, spotter activation will not be needed through tonight. Here is the official forecast from your National Weather Service for the Athens listening area. Rest of tonight, clear. Lows in the lower 50s. Light east winds. Wednesday, sunny. Highs around 80. Northwest winds 5 to 15 miles an hour. Wednesday night, mostly clear. Lows in the mid-50s. Northwest winds 5 to 10 miles an hour. Thursday, sunny. Highs in the mid-70s. Northwest winds 10 to 20 miles an hour. Thursday night, clear. Lows in the upper 40s. Northwest winds up to 10 miles an hour. And now the extended forecast. Friday and Friday night, mostly clear. Highs around 80. Lows in the upper 50s. Saturday through Sunday night, partly cloudy. Highs in the upper 80s. Lows in the mid 60s. Monday and Monday night, mostly clear. Highs in the lower 90s. Lows in the mid-60s. Tuesday and Tuesday night, partly cloudy. Highs around 90. Lows in the mid-60s. For more detailed weather, water, and climate information, please visit our website at weather.gov/Atlanta. The current time is 2:24 a.m. Eastern Daylight Time. Here are the 2 a.m. weather observations from around the area. At Athens, it was clear, the temperature was 54 degrees, dew point 44 degrees, relative humidity 69%, wind east at 5 miles an hour, pressure was 30.13 inches and falling. At Gainesville, it was clear and 56, wind east at 3. At Winder, it was clear, the temperature was 55. At Greensboro, it was cloudy and 57, wind east at 6. At Jefferson, it was clear and 56, wind southeast at 6. At Monroe, it was clear, the temperature was 50. At Albertton, it was clear and 51, wind calm. At Canyon, it was clear and 56, wind southeast at 7. At Clemson, it was clear and 53, wind calm. Elsewhere across Georgia.

Georgia. At Atlanta, it was partly cloudy and 60, wind calm. At Cartersville, it was cloudy and 57, wind calm. At Lawrenceville, it was clear and 55, wind calm. At Macon, it was cloudy and 61, wind northeast at 3. At Rome, it was clear and 56, wind calm. At Augusta, it was cloudy and 58, wind calm. At Savannah, it was cloudy and 60, wind north at 7. Elsewhere across the region, at Chattanooga, it was mostly cloudy and 62, wind south at 3. At Asheville, it was clear and 49, wind southeast at 3. At Greenville-Spartanburg, it was clear and 49, wind north at 3. Here is the hazardous weather outlook. This hazardous weather outlook is for North and Central Georgia. For tonight, no hazardous weather is expected through tonight. And now the extended outlook for the period Wednesday through Monday. The probability for widespread hazardous weather is low. Spotter information statement. Spotter activation will not be needed through tonight. Here is the official forecast from your National Weather Service for the Athens listening area. Rest of tonight, clear. Lows in the lower 50s. Light east winds. Wednesday, sunny. Highs around 80. Northwest winds 5 to 15 miles an hour. Wednesday night, mostly clear. Lows in the mid-50s. Northwest winds 5 to 10 miles an hour. Thursday, sunny. Highs in the mid-70s. Northwest winds 10 to 20 miles an hour. Thursday night, clear. Lows in the upper 40s. Northwest winds up to 10 miles an hour. And now the extended forecast. Friday and Friday night, mostly clear. Highs around 80. Lows in the upper 50s. Saturday through Sunday night, partly cloudy. Highs in the upper 80s. Lows in the mid 60s. Monday and Monday night, mostly clear. Highs in the lower 90s. Lows in the mid 60s. Tuesday and Tuesday night, partly cloudy. Highs around 90. Lows in the mid 60s. For more detailed weather, water, and climate information, please visit our website at weather.gov/Atlanta. The current time is 2:28 a.m. Eastern Daylight Time. Here are the 2 a.m. weather observations from around the area. At Athens, it was clear. The temperature was 54 degrees, dew point 44 degrees, relative humidity 69%, wind east at 5 miles an hour, pressure was 30.13 inches and falling. At Gainesville, it was clear and 56, wind east at 3. At Winder, it was clear, the temperature was 55. At Greensboro, it was cloudy and 57, wind east at 6. At Jefferson, it was clear and 56, wind southeast at 6. At Monroe, it was clear, the temperature was 50. At Albertton, it was clear and 51, wind calm. At Canyon, it was clear and 56, wind southeast at 7. At Clemson, it was clear and 53, wind calm. Elsewhere across Georgia, at Atlanta it was partly cloudy and 60, wind calm. At Cartersville, it was cloudy and 57, wind calm. At Lawrenceville, it was clear and 55, wind calm. At Macon, it was cloudy and 61, wind northeast at 3. At Rome, it was clear and 56, wind calm. At Augusta, it was cloudy and 58, wind calm. At Savannah, it was cloudy and 60, wind north at 7. Elsewhere across the region, at Chattanooga, it was mostly cloudy and 62, wind south at 3. At Asheville, it was clear and 49, wind southeast at 3. At Greenville-Spartanburg, it was clear and 49, wind north at 3. Here is the hazardous weather outlook. This hazardous weather outlook is for North and Central Georgia. For tonight, no hazardous weather is expected through tonight. And now the extent

outlook for the period Wednesday through Monday, the probability for widespread hazardous weather is low. Spotter information statement. Spotter activation will not be needed through tonight. Here is the official forecast from your National Weather Service for the Athens listening area. Rest of tonight, clear. Near steady temperature in the lower 50s. Light northeast winds. Wednesday, sunny. Highs around 80. Northwest winds 5 to 15 miles an hour. Wednesday night, mostly clear. Lows in the mid-50s. Northwest winds 5 to 10 miles an hour. Thursday, sunny. Highs in the mid-70s. Northwest winds 10 to 20 miles an hour. Thursday night, clear. Lows in the upper 40s. Northwest winds up to 10 miles an hour. And now the extended forecast. Friday and Friday night, mostly clear. Highs around 80. Lows in the mid-50s. Saturday and Saturday night, mostly clear. Highs in the upper 80s. Lows in the lower 60s. Sunday and Sunday night, partly cloudy. Highs in the upper 80s. Lows in the mid-60s. Monday and Monday night, mostly clear. Highs in the upper 80s. Lows in the mid-60s. Tuesday and Tuesday night, partly cloudy. Highs in the upper 80s. Lows in the mid-60s. For more detailed weather, water, and climate information, please visit our website at weather.gov/Atlanta. The current time is 2:32 a.m. Eastern Daylight Time. Here are the 2 a.m. weather observations from around the area. At Athens, it was clear, the temperature was 54 degrees, dew point 44 degrees, relative humidity 69%, wind east at 5 miles an hour, pressure was 30.13 inches and falling. 0.44 degrees, relative humidity 69%, wind east at 5 miles an hour, pressure was 30.13 inches and falling. At Gainesville, it was clear and 56, wind east at 3. At Winder, it was clear, the temperature was 55. At Greensboro, it was cloudy and 57, wind east at 6. At Jefferson, it was clear and 56, wind southeast at 6. At Monroe, it was clear, the temperature was 50. At Albertton, it was clear and 51, wind calm. At Canyon, it was clear and 56, wind southeast at 7. At Clemson, it was clear and 53, wind calm. Elsewhere across Georgia, at Atlanta it was partly cloudy and 60, wind calm. At Cartersville, it was cloudy and 57, wind calm. At Lawrenceville, it was clear and 55, wind calm. At Macon, it was cloudy and 61, wind northeast at 3. At Rome, it was clear and 56, wind calm. At Augusta, it was cloudy and 58, wind calm. At Savannah, it was cloudy and 60, wind north at 7. Elsewhere across the region, at Chattanooga, it was mostly cloudy and 62, wind south at 3. At Asheville, it was clear and 49, wind southeast at 3. At Greenville-Spartanburg, it was clear and 49, wind north at 3. Here is the hazardous weather outlook. This hazardous weather outlook is for North and Central Georgia. For tonight, no hazardous weather is expected through tonight. And now the extended outlook for the period Wednesday through Monday. The probability for widespread hazardous weather is low. Spotter information statement. Spotter activation will not be needed through tonight. Here is the official forecast from your National Weather Service for the Athens listening area. Rest of tonight, clear. Near steady temperature in the lower 50s. Light northeast winds. Wednesday, sunny. Highs around 80. Northwest winds 5 to 15 miles an hour. Wednesday night, mostly clear. Lows in the mid-50s. Northwest winds 5 to 10 miles an hour. Thursday,

Sunny. Highs in the mid-70s. Northwest winds 10 to 20 miles an hour. Thursday night, clear. Lows in the upper 40s. Northwest winds up to 10 miles an hour. And now the extended forecast. Friday and Friday night, mostly clear. Highs around 80. Lows in the mid-50s. Saturday and Saturday night, mostly clear. Highs in the upper 80s. Lows in the lower 60s. Sunday and Sunday night, partly cloudy. Highs in the upper 80s. Lows in the mid 60s. Monday and Monday night, mostly clear. Highs in the upper 80s. Lows in the mid 60s. Tuesday and Tuesday night, partly cloudy. Highs in the upper 80s. Lows in the mid 60s. For more detailed weather, water, and climate information, please visit our website at weather.gov/Atlanta. The current time is 2:36 a.m. Eastern Daylight Time. Here are the 2 a.m. weather observations from around the area. At Athens, it was clear, the temperature was 54 degrees, dew point 44 degrees, relative humidity 69%, wind east at 5 miles an hour, pressure was 30.13 inches and falling. At Gainesville, it was clear and 56, wind east at 3. At Winder, it was clear, the temperature was 55. At Greensboro, it was cloudy and 57, wind east at 6. At Jefferson, it was clear and 56, wind southeast at 6. At Monroe, it was clear, the temperature was 50. At Albertton, it was clear and 51, wind calm. At Canyon, it was clear and 56, wind southeast at 7. At Clemson, it was clear and 53, wind calm. Elsewhere across Georgia, at Atlanta it was partly cloudy and 60, wind calm. At Cartersville, it was cloudy and 57, wind calm. At Lawrenceville, it was clear and 55, wind calm. At Macon, it was cloudy and 61, wind northeast at 3. At Rome, it was clear and 56, wind calm. At Augusta, it was cloudy and 58, wind calm. At Savannah, it was cloudy and 60, wind north at 7. Elsewhere across the region, at Chattanooga, it was mostly cloudy and 62, wind south at 3. At Asheville, it was clear and 49, wind southeast at 3. At Greenville-Spartanburg, it was clear and 49, wind north at 3. Here is the hazardous weather outlook. This hazardous weather outlook is for North and Central Georgia. For tonight, no hazardous weather is expected through tonight. And now the extended outlook for the period Wednesday through Monday. The probability for widespread hazardous weather is low. Spotter information statement. Spotter activation will not be needed through tonight. Here is the official forecast from your National Weather Service for the Athens listening area. Rest of tonight, clear. Near steady temperature in the lower 50s. Light northeast winds. Wednesday, sunny. Highs around 80. Northwest winds 5 to 15 miles an hour. Wednesday night, mostly clear. Lows in the mid-50s. Northwest winds 5 to 10 miles an hour. Thursday, sunny. Highs in the mid-70s. Northwest winds 10 to 20 miles an hour. Thursday night, clear. Lows in the upper 40s. Northwest winds up to 10 miles an hour. And now the extended forecast. Friday and Friday night, mostly clear. Highs around 80. Lows in the mid-50s. Saturday and Saturday night, mostly clear. Highs in the upper 80s. Lows in the lower 60s. Sunday and Sunday night, partly cloudy. Highs in the upper 80s. Lows in the mid-60s. Monday and Monday night, mostly clear. Highs in the upper 80s. Lows in the mid-60s. Tuesday and Tuesday night, partly cloudy.
Highs in the upper 80s. Lows in the mid-60s. For more detailed weather, water, and climate information, please visit our website at weather.gov/Atlanta. 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The current time is 2:41 a.m. Eastern Daylight Time. Here are the 2 a.m. weather observations from around the area. At Athens, it was clear, the temperature was 54 degrees, dew point 44 degrees, relative humidity 69%, wind east at 5 miles an hour, pressure was 30.13 inches and falling. At Gainesville, it was clear and 56, wind east at 3. At Winder, it was clear, the temperature was 55. At Greensboro, it was cloudy and 57, wind east at 6. At Jefferson, it was clear and 56, wind southeast at 6. At Monroe, it was clear, the temperature was 50. At Albertton, it was clear and 51, wind calm. At Canyon, it was clear and 56, wind southeast at 7. At Clemson, it was clear and 53, wind calm. Elsewhere across Georgia, at Atlanta it was partly cloudy and 60, wind calm. At Cartersville, it was cloudy and 57, wind calm. At Lawrenceville, it was clear and 55, wind calm. At Macon, it was cloudy and 61, wind northeast at 3. At Rome, it was clear and 56, wind calm. At Augusta, it was cloudy and 58, wind calm. At Savannah, it was cloudy and 60, wind north at 7. Elsewhere across the region, at Chattanooga, it was mostly cloudy and 62, wind south at 3. At Asheville, it was clear and 49, wind southeast at 3. At Greenville-Spartanburg, it was clear and 49, wind north at 3. Here is the hazardous weather outlook. This hazardous weather outlook is for North and Central Georgia. For tonight, no hazardous weather is expected through tonight. And now the extended outlook for the period Wednesday through Monday. The probability for widespread hazardous weather is low. Spotter information statement. Spotter activation will not be needed through tonight. Here is the official forecast from your National Weather Service for the Athens listening area. Rest of tonight, clear. Near steady temperature in the lower 50s. Light northeast winds. Wednesday, sunny. Highs around 80. Northwest winds 5 to 15 miles an hour. Wednesday night, mostly clear. Lows in the mid-50s. Northwest winds 5 to 10 miles an hour. Thursday, sunny. Highs in the mid-70s. Northwest winds 10 to 20 miles an hour. Thursday night, clear. Lows in the upper 40s. Northwest winds up to 10 miles an hour. And now the extended forecast. Friday and Friday night, mostly clear. Highs around 80. Lows in the mid-50s. Saturday and Saturday night, mostly clear. Highs in the upper 80s. Lows in the lower 60s. Sunday and Sunday night, partly cloudy. Highs in the upper 80s. Lows in the mid-60s. Monday and Monday night, mostly clear. Highs in the upper 80s. Lows in the mid-60s. Tuesday and Tuesday night, partly cloudy. Highs in the upper 80s. Lows in the mid-60s.
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The current time is 2:45 a.m. Eastern Daylight Time. Here are the 2 a.m. weather observations from around the area. At Athens, it was clear, the temperature was 54 degrees, dew point 44 degrees, relative humidity 69%, wind east at 5 miles an hour, pressure was 30.13 inches and falling. At Gainesville, it was clear and 56, wind east at 3. At Winder, it was clear, the temperature was 55. At Greensboro, it was cloudy and 57, wind east at 6. At Jefferson, it was clear and 56, wind southeast at 6. At Monroe, it was clear, the temperature was 50. At Albertton, it was clear and 51, wind calm. At Canyon, it was clear and 56, wind southeast at 7. At Clemson, it was clear and 53, wind calm. Elsewhere across Georgia, at Atlanta it was partly cloudy and 60, wind calm. At Cartersville, it was cloudy and 57, wind calm. At Lawrenceville, it was clear and 55, wind calm. At Macon, it was cloudy and 61, wind northeast at 3. At Rome, it was clear and 56, wind calm. At Augusta, it was cloudy and 58, wind calm. At Savannah, it was cloudy and 60, wind north at 7. Elsewhere across the region, at Chattanooga, it was mostly cloudy and 62, wind south at 3. At Asheville, it was clear and 49, wind southeast at 3. At Greenville-Spartanburg, it was clear and 49, wind north at 3. Here is the hazardous weather outlook. This hazardous weather outlook is for North and Central Georgia. For tonight, no hazardous weather is expected through tonight. And now the extended outlook for the period Wednesday through Monday, the probability for widespread hazardous weather is low. Spotter information statement, spotter activation will not be needed through tonight. Here is the official forecast from your National Weather Service for the Athens listening area. Rest of tonight, clear. Near steady temperature in the lower 50s. Light northeast winds. Wednesday, sunny. Highs around 80. Northwest winds 5 to 15 miles an hour. Wednesday night, mostly clear. Lows in the mid-50s. Northwest winds 5 to 10 miles an hour. Thursday, sunny. Highs in the mid-70s. Northwest winds 10 to 20 miles an hour. Thursday night, clear. Lows in the upper 40s. Northwest winds up to 10 miles an hour. And now the extended forecast. Friday and Friday night, mostly clear. Highs around 80. Lows in the mid-50s. Saturday and Saturday night, mostly clear. Highs in the upper 80s. Lows in the lower 60s. Sunday and Sunday night, partly cloudy. Highs in the upper 80s. Lows in the mid-60s. Monday and Monday night, mostly clear. Highs in the upper 80s. Lows in the mid-60s. Tuesday and Tuesday night, partly cloudy. Highs in the upper 80s. Lows in the mid-60s. For more detailed weather, water, and climate information, please visit our website at weather.gov/Atlanta. The current time is 2:49 a.m. Eastern Daylight Time. Here are the 2 a.m. weather observations from around the area. At Athens, it was clear, the temperature was 54 degrees, dew point 44 degrees, relative humidity 69%, wind east at 5 miles an hour, pressure was 30.13 inches and falling. At Gainesville, it was clear and 56, wind east at 3. At Winder, it was clear, the temperature was 55. At Greensboro, it was cloudy and 57, wind east at 6. At Jefferson, it was clear and 56, wind southeast at 6. At Monroe, it was clear, the temperature was 50.

highs around 80. Northwest winds 5 to 15 miles an hour. Wednesday night, mostly clear. Lows in the mid-50s. Northwest winds 5 to 10 miles an hour. Thursday, sunny. Highs in the mid-70s. Northwest winds 10 to 20 miles an hour. Thursday night, clear. Lows in the upper 40s. Northwest winds up to 10 miles an hour. And now the extended forecast. Friday and Friday night, mostly clear. Highs around 80. Lows in the mid-50s. Saturday and Saturday night, mostly clear. Highs in the upper 80s. Lows in the lower 60s. Sunday and Sunday night, partly cloudy. Highs in the upper 80s. Lows in the mid-60s. Monday and Monday night, mostly clear. Highs in the upper 80s. Lows in the mid-60s. Tuesday and Tuesday night, partly cloudy. Highs in the upper 80s. Lows in the mid-60s. For more detailed weather, water, and climate information, please visit our website at weather.gov/Atlanta. The current time is 3:02 a.m. Eastern Daylight Time. Here are the 2 a.m. weather observations from around the area. At Athens, it was clear, the temperature was 54 degrees, dew point 44 degrees, relative humidity 69%, wind east at 5 miles an hour, pressure was 30.13 inches and falling. At Gainesville, it was clear and 56, wind east at 3. At Winder, it was clear, the temperature was 55. At Greensboro, it was cloudy and 57, wind east at 6. At Jefferson, it was clear and 56, wind southeast at 6. At Monroe, it was clear, the temperature was 50. At Albertton, it was clear and 51, wind calm. At Canyon, it was clear and 56, wind southeast at 7. At Clemson, it was clear and 53, wind calm. Elsewhere across Georgia, at Atlanta it was partly cloudy and 60, wind calm. At Cartersville, it was cloudy and 57, wind calm. At Lawrenceville, it was clear and 55, wind calm. At Macon, it was cloudy and 61, wind northeast at 3. At Rome, it was clear and 56, wind calm. At Augusta, it was cloudy and 58, wind calm. At Savannah, it was cloudy and 60, wind north at 7. Elsewhere across the region, at Chattanooga, it was mostly cloudy and 62, wind south at 3. At Asheville, it was clear and 49, wind southeast at 3. At Greenville-Spartanburg, it was clear and 49, wind north at 3. Here is the hazardous weather outlook. This hazardous weather outlook is for North and Central Georgia. For tonight, no hazardous weather is expected through tonight. And now the extended outlook for the period Wednesday through Monday. The probability for widespread hazardous weather is low. Spotter information statement. Spotter activation will not be needed through tonight. Here is the official forecast from your National Weather Service for the Athens listening area. Rest of tonight, clear. Near steady temperature in the lower 50s. Light northeast winds. Wednesday, sunny. Highs around 80. Northwest winds 5 to 15 miles an hour. Wednesday night, mostly clear. Lows in the mid-50s. Northwest winds 5 to 10 miles an hour. Thursday, sunny. Highs in the mid-70s. Northwest winds 10 to 20 miles an hour. Thursday night, clear. Lows in the upper 40s. Northwest winds up to 10 miles an hour. And now the extended forecast. Friday and Friday night, mostly clear. Highs around 80. Lows in the mid-50s. Saturday and Saturday night, mostly clear. Highs in the upper 80s. Lows in the lower 60s. Sunday and Sunday night, partly cloudy. Highs in the upper

inches and falling. At Gainesville, it was partly cloudy and 55, wind northeast at 3. At Winder, it was clear, the temperature was 52. At Greensboro, it was cloudy and 57, wind east at 6. At Jefferson, it was clear and 51, wind northeast at 3. At Monroe, it was partly cloudy, the temperature was 50. At Albertton, it was clear and 50, wind calm. At Canyon, it was clear and 51, wind north at 3. At Clemson, it was clear and 52, wind calm. Elsewhere across Georgia, at Atlanta it was partly cloudy and 60, wind east at 7. At Cartersville, it was cloudy and 55, wind calm. At Lawrenceville, it was mostly cloudy and 55, wind calm. At Macon, it was cloudy and 61, wind northeast at 6. At Rome, it was mostly cloudy and 55, wind calm. At Augusta, it was cloudy and 58, wind calm. At Savannah, it was cloudy and 59, wind north at 10. Elsewhere across the region, at Chattanooga, it was clear and 59, wind calm. At Asheville, it was clear and 48, wind calm. At Greenville-Spartanburg, it was clear and 48, wind calm. Here is the hazardous weather outlook. This hazardous weather outlook is for North and Central Georgia. For tonight, no hazardous weather is expected through tonight. And now the extended outlook for the period Wednesday through Monday. The probability for widespread hazardous weather is low. Spotter information statement. Spotter activation will not be needed through tonight. Here is the official forecast from your National Weather Service for the Athens listening area. Rest of tonight, clear. Near steady temperature in the lower 50s. Light northeast winds. Wednesday, sunny. Highs around 80. Northwest winds 5 to 15 miles an hour. Wednesday night, mostly clear. Lows in the mid-50s. Northwest winds 5 to 10 miles an hour. Thursday, sunny. Highs in the mid-70s. Northwest winds 10 to 20 miles an hour. Thursday night, clear. Lows in the upper 40s. Northwest winds up to 10 miles an hour. And now the extended forecast. Friday and Friday night, mostly clear. Highs around 80. Lows in the mid-50s. Saturday and Saturday night, mostly clear. Highs in the upper 80s. Lows in the lower 60s. Sunday and Sunday night, partly cloudy. Highs in the upper 80s. Lows in the mid-60s. Monday and Monday night, mostly clear. Highs in the upper 80s. Lows in the mid-60s. Tuesday and Tuesday night, partly cloudy. Highs in the upper 80s. Lows in the mid-60s. For more detailed weather, water, and climate information, please visit our website at weather.gov/Atlanta. The current time is 3:10 a.m. Eastern Daylight Time. Here are the 3 a.m. weather observations from around the area. At Athens, it was clear, the temperature was 53 degrees, dew point 44 degrees, relative humidity 71%, wind east at 6 miles an hour, pressure was 30.11 inches and falling. At Gainesville, it was partly cloudy and 55, wind northeast at 3. At Winder, it was clear, the temperature was 52. At Greensboro, it was cloudy and 57, wind east at 6. At Jefferson, it was clear and 51, wind northeast at 3. At Monroe, it was partly cloudy, the temperature was 50. At Albertton, it was clear and 50, wind calm. At Canyon, it was clear and 51, wind north at 3. At Clemson, it was clear and 52, wind calm. Elsewhere across Georgia, at Atlanta it was partly cloudy and 60, wind east at 7. At Cartersville, it was cloudy and 55, wind calm. At Lawrenceville, it was mostly cloudy and 55.

wind calm. At Macon, it was cloudy and 61, wind northeast at 6. At Rome, it was mostly cloudy and 55, wind calm. At Augusta, it was cloudy and 58, wind calm. At Savannah, it was cloudy and 59, wind north at 10. Elsewhere across the region, at Chattanooga, it was clear and 59, wind calm. At Asheville, it was clear and 48, wind calm. At Greenville-Spartanburg, it was clear and 48, wind calm. Here are the 3 a.m. weather observations from around the area. At Athens, it was clear, the temperature was 53 degrees, dew point 44 degrees, relative humidity 71%, wind east at 6 miles an hour, pressure was 30.11 inches and falling. At Gainesville, it was partly cloudy and 55, wind northeast at 3. At Winder, it was clear, the temperature was 52. At Greensboro, it was cloudy and 57, wind east at 6. At Jefferson, it was clear and 51, wind northeast at 3. At Monroe, it was partly cloudy, the temperature was 50. At Alberton, it was clear and 50, wind calm. At Canyon, it was clear and 51, wind north at 3. At Clemson, it was clear and 52, wind calm. Elsewhere across Georgia, at Atlanta it was partly cloudy and 60, wind east at 7. At Cartersville, it was cloudy and 55, wind calm. At Lawrenceville, it was mostly cloudy and 55, wind calm. At Macon, it was cloudy and 61, wind northeast at 6. At Rome, it was mostly cloudy and 55, wind calm. At Augusta, it was cloudy and 58, wind calm. At Savannah, it was cloudy and 59, wind north at 10. Elsewhere across the region, at Chattanooga, it was clear and 59, wind calm. At Asheville, it was clear and 48, wind calm. At Greenville-Spartanburg, it was clear and 48, wind calm. Here is the hazardous weather outlook. This hazardous weather outlook is for North and Central Georgia. For tonight, no hazardous weather is expected through tonight. And now the extended outlook for the period Wednesday through Monday, the probability for widespread hazardous weather is low. Spotter information statement, spotter activation will not be needed through tonight. Here is the official forecast from your National Weather Service for the Athens listening area. Rest of tonight, clear. Near steady temperature in the lower 50s. Light northeast winds. Wednesday, sunny. Highs around 80. Northwest winds 5 to 15 miles an hour. Wednesday night, mostly clear. Lows in the mid-50s. Northwest winds 5 to 10 miles an hour. Thursday, sunny. Highs in the mid-70s. Northwest winds 10 to 20 miles an hour. Thursday night, clear. Lows in the upper 40s. Northwest winds up to 10 miles an hour. And now the extended forecast. Friday and Friday night, mostly clear. Highs around 80. Lows in the mid-50s. Saturday and Saturday night, mostly clear. Highs in the upper 80s. Lows in the lower 60s. Sunday and Sunday night, partly cloudy. Highs in the upper 80s. Lows in the mid-60s. Monday and Monday night, mostly clear. Highs in the upper 80s. Lows in the mid-60s. Tuesday and Tuesday night, partly cloudy. Highs in the upper 80s. Lows in the mid-60s. For more detailed weather, water, and climate information, please visit our website at weather.gov/Atlanta. The current time is 3:16 a.m. Eastern Daylight Time. Here are the 3 a.m. weather observations from around the area. At Athens, it was clear, the temperature was 53 degrees, dew point 44 degrees, relative humidity 71%, wind east at 6 miles an hour, pressure was 30.11.

inches and falling. At Gainesville, it was partly cloudy and 55, wind northeast at 3. At Winder, it was clear, the temperature was 52. At Greensboro, it was cloudy and 57, wind east at 6. At Jefferson, it was clear and 51, wind northeast at 3. At Monroe, it was partly cloudy, the temperature was 50. At Albertton, it was clear and 50, wind calm. At Canyon, it was clear and 51, wind north at 3. At Clemson, it was clear and 52, wind calm. Elsewhere across Georgia, at Atlanta it was partly cloudy and 60, wind east at 7. At Cartersville, it was cloudy and 55, wind calm. At Lawrenceville, it was mostly cloudy and 55, wind calm. At Macon, it was cloudy and 61, wind northeast at 6. At Rome, it was mostly cloudy and 55, wind calm. At Augusta, it was cloudy and 58, wind calm. At Savannah, it was cloudy and 59, wind north at 10. Elsewhere across the region, at Chattanooga, it was clear and 59, wind calm. At Asheville, it was clear and 48, wind calm. At Greenville-Spartanburg, it was clear and 48, wind calm. Here is the hazardous weather outlook. This hazardous weather outlook is for North and Central Georgia. For tonight, no hazardous weather is expected through tonight. And now the extended outlook for the period Wednesday through Monday. The probability for widespread hazardous weather is low. Spotter information statement. Spotter activation will not be needed through tonight. Here is the official forecast from your National Weather Service for the Athens listening area. Rest of tonight, clear. Near steady temperature in the lower 50s. Light northeast winds. Wednesday, sunny. Highs around 80. Northwest winds 5 to 15 miles an hour. Wednesday night, mostly clear. Lows in the mid-50s. Northwest winds 5 to 10 miles an hour. Thursday, sunny. Highs in the mid-70s. Northwest winds 10 to 20 miles an hour. Thursday night, clear. Lows in the upper 40s. Northwest winds up to 10 miles an hour. And now the extended forecast. Friday and Friday night, mostly clear. Highs around 80. Lows in the mid-50s. Saturday and Saturday night, mostly clear. Highs in the upper 80s. Lows in the lower 60s. Sunday and Sunday night, partly cloudy. Highs in the upper 80s. Lows in the mid-60s. Monday and Monday night, mostly clear. Highs in the upper 80s. Lows in the mid-60s. Tuesday and Tuesday night, partly cloudy. Highs in the upper 80s. Lows in the mid-60s. For more detailed weather, water, and climate information, please visit our website at weather.gov/Atlanta. The current time is 3:20 a.m. Eastern Daylight Time. Here are the 3 a.m. weather observations from around the area. At Athens, it was clear, the temperature was 53 degrees, dew point 44 degrees, relative humidity 71%, wind east at 6 miles an hour. Pressure was 30.11 inches and falling. At Gainesville, it was partly cloudy and 55, wind northeast at 3. At Winder, it was clear, the temperature was 52. At Greensboro, it was cloudy and 57, wind east at 6. At Jefferson, it was clear and 51, wind northeast at 3. At Monroe, it was partly cloudy, the temperature was 50. At Albertton, it was clear and 50, wind calm. At Canyon, it was clear and 51, wind north at 3. At Clemson, it was clear and 52, wind calm. Elsewhere across Georgia, at Atlanta it was partly cloudy and 60, wind east at 7. At Cartersville, it was cloudy and 55, wind calm. At Lawrenceville, it was mostly cloudy and 55.

up to 10 miles an hour. And now the extended forecast. Friday and Friday night, mostly clear. Highs around 80. Lows in the mid-50s. Saturday and Saturday night, mostly clear. Highs in the upper 80s. Lows in the lower 60s. Sunday and Sunday night, partly cloudy. Highs in the upper 80s. Lows in the mid-60s. Monday and Monday night, mostly clear. Highs in the upper 80s. Lows in the mid-60s. Tuesday and Tuesday night, partly cloudy. Highs in the upper 80s. Lows in the mid-60s. For more detailed weather, water, and climate information, please visit our website at weather.gov/Atlanta. The current time is 3:32 a.m. Eastern Daylight Time. Here are the 3 a.m. weather observations from around the area. At Athens, it was clear, the temperature was 53 degrees, dew point 44 degrees, relative humidity 71%, wind east at 6 miles an hour, pressure was 30.11 inches and falling. At Gainesville, it was partly cloudy and 55, wind northeast at 3. At Winder, it was clear, the temperature was 52. At Greensboro, it was cloudy and 57, wind east at 6. At Jefferson, it was clear and 51. At Winder, it was clear, the temperature was 52. At Greensboro, it was cloudy and 57, wind east at 6. At Jefferson, it was clear and 51, wind northeast at 3. At Monroe, it was partly cloudy, the temperature was 50. At Albertton, it was clear and 50, wind calm. At Canyon, it was clear and 51, wind north at 3. At Clemson, it was clear and 52, wind calm. Elsewhere across Georgia, at Atlanta it was partly cloudy and 60, wind east at 7. At Cartersville, it was cloudy and 55, wind calm. At Lawrenceville, it was mostly cloudy and 55, wind calm. At Macon, it was cloudy and 61, wind northeast at 6. At Rome, it was mostly cloudy and 55, wind calm. At Augusta, it was cloudy and 58, wind calm. At Savannah, it was cloudy and 59, wind north at 10. Elsewhere across the region, at Chattanooga, it was clear and 59, wind calm. At Asheville, it was clear and 48, wind calm. At Greenville-Spartanburg, it was clear and 48, wind calm. Here is the hazardous weather outlook. This hazardous weather outlook is for North and Central Georgia. For tonight, no hazardous weather is expected through tonight. And now the extended outlook for the period Wednesday through Monday, the probability for widespread hazardous weather is low. Spotter information statement, spotter activation will not be needed through tonight. Here is the official forecast from your National Weather Service for the Athens listening area. Rest of tonight, clear. Near steady temperature in the lower 50s. Light northeast winds. Wednesday, sunny. Highs around 80. Northwest winds 5 to 15 miles an hour. Wednesday night, mostly clear. Lows in the mid-50s. Northwest winds 5 to 10 miles an hour. Thursday, sunny. Highs in the mid-70s. Northwest winds 10 to 20 miles an hour. Thursday night, clear. Lows in the upper 40s. Northwest winds up to 10 miles an hour. And now the extended forecast. Friday and Friday night, mostly clear. Highs around 80. Lows in the mid-50s. Saturday and Saturday night, mostly clear. Highs in the upper 80s. Lows in the lower 60s. Sunday and Sunday night, partly cloudy. Highs in the upper 80s. Lows in the mid-60s. Monday and Monday night, mostly clear. Highs in the upper 80s. Lows in the mid-60s. Tuesday and Tuesday night, partly cloudy. Highs in the upper

temperature was 50. At Albert Tun, it was clear and 50, wind calm. At Canyon, it was clear and 51, wind north at 3. At Clemson, it was clear and 52, wind calm. Elsewhere across Georgia, at Atlanta it was partly cloudy and 60, wind east at 7. At Cartersville, it was cloudy and 55, wind calm. At Lawrenceville, it was mostly cloudy and 55, wind calm. At Macon, it was cloudy and 61, wind northeast at 6. At Rome, it was mostly cloudy and 55, wind calm. At Augusta, it was cloudy and 58, wind calm. At Savannah, it was cloudy and 59, wind north at 10. Elsewhere across the region, at Chattanooga, it was clear and 59, wind calm. At Asheville, it was clear and 48, wind calm. At Greenville-Spartanburg, it was clear and 48, wind calm. Here is the hazardous weather outlook. This hazardous weather outlook is for North and Central Georgia. For tonight, no hazardous weather is expected through tonight. And now the extended outlook for the period Wednesday through Monday, the probability for widespread hazardous weather is low. Spotter information statement, spotter activation will not be needed through tonight. Here is the official forecast from your National Weather Service for the Athens listening area. Rest of tonight, clear. Near steady temperature in the lower 50s. Light northeast winds. Wednesday, sunny. Highs around 80. Northwest winds 5 to 15 miles an hour. Wednesday night, mostly clear. Lows in the mid-50s. Northwest winds 5 to 10 miles an hour. Thursday, sunny. Highs in the mid-70s. Northwest winds 10 to 20 miles an hour. Thursday night, clear. Lows in the upper 40s. Northwest winds up to 10 miles an hour. And now the extended forecast. Friday and Friday night, mostly clear. Highs around 80. Lows in the mid-50s. Saturday and Saturday night, mostly clear. Highs in the upper 80s. Lows in the lower 60s. Sunday and Sunday night, partly cloudy. Highs in the upper 80s. Lows in the mid-60s. Monday and Monday night, mostly clear. Highs in the upper 80s. Lows in the mid-60s. Tuesday and Tuesday night, partly cloudy. Highs in the upper 80s. Lows in the mid-60s. For more detailed weather, water, and climate information, please visit our website at weather.gov/Atlanta. The current time is 3:49 a.m. Eastern Daylight Time. Here are the 3 a.m. weather observations from around the area. At Athens, it was clear, the temperature was 53 degrees, dew point 44 degrees, relative humidity 71%, wind east at 6 miles an hour, pressure was 30.11 inches and falling. At Gainesville, it was partly cloudy and 55, wind northeast at 3. At Winder, it was clear, the temperature was 52. At Greensboro, it was cloudy and 57, wind east at 6. At Jefferson, it was clear and 51, wind northeast at 3. At Monroe, it was partly cloudy, the temperature was 50. At Albert Tun, it was clear and 50, wind calm. At Canyon, it was clear and 51, wind north at 3. At Clemson, it was clear and 52, wind calm. Elsewhere across Georgia, at Atlanta it was partly cloudy and 60, wind east at 7. At Cartersville, it was cloudy and 55, wind calm. At Lawrenceville, it was mostly cloudy and 55, wind calm. At Macon, it was cloudy and 61, wind northeast at 6. At Rome, it was mostly cloudy and 55, wind calm. At Augusta, it was cloudy and 58, wind calm. At Savannah, it was cloudy and 59, wind north at 10. Elsewhere across the region, at Chattanooga,

highs in the upper 80s, lows in the mid 60s. Monday and Monday night, mostly clear. Highs in the upper 80s, lows in the mid 60s. Tuesday and Tuesday night, partly cloudy. Highs in the upper 80s, lows in the mid 60s. For more detailed weather, water, and climate information, please visit our website at weather.gov/Atlanta. The current time is 4:01 a.m. Eastern Daylight Time. Here are the 3 a.m. weather observations from around the area. At Athens, it was clear, the temperature was 53 degrees, dew point 44 degrees, relative humidity 71%, wind east at 6 miles an hour, pressure was 30.11 inches and falling. At Gainesville, it was partly cloudy and 55, wind northeast at 3. At Winder, it was clear, the temperature was 52. At Greensboro, it was cloudy and 57, wind east at 6. At Jefferson, it was clear and 51, wind northeast at 3. At Monroe, it was partly cloudy, the temperature was 50. At Alberton, it was clear and 50, wind calm. At Canyon, it was clear and 51, wind north at 3. At Clemson, it was clear and 52, wind calm. Elsewhere across Georgia, at Atlanta it was partly cloudy and 60, wind east at 7. At Cartersville, it was cloudy and 55, wind calm. At Lawrenceville, it was mostly cloudy and 55, wind calm. At Macon, it was cloudy and 61, wind northeast at 6. At Rome, it was mostly cloudy and 55, wind calm. At Augusta, it was cloudy and 58, wind calm. At Savannah, it was cloudy and 59, wind north at 10. Elsewhere across the region, at Chattanooga, it was clear and 59, wind calm. At Asheville, it was clear and 48, wind calm. At Greenville-Spartanburg, it was clear and 48, wind calm. Here is the hazardous weather outlook. This hazardous weather outlook is for North and Central Georgia. For tonight, no hazardous weather is expected through tonight. And now the extended outlook for the period Wednesday through Monday. The probability for widespread hazardous weather is low. Spotter information statement. Spotter activation will not be needed through tonight. Here is the official forecast from your National Weather Service for the Athens listening area. Rest of tonight, clear. Near steady temperature in the lower 50s. Light northeast winds. Wednesday, sunny. Highs around 80. Northwest winds 5 to 15 miles an hour. Wednesday night, mostly clear. Lows in the mid-50s. Northwest winds 5 to 10 miles an hour. Thursday, sunny. Highs in the mid-70s. Northwest winds 10 to 20 miles an hour. Thursday night, clear. Lows in the upper 40s. Northwest winds up to 10 miles an hour. And now the extended forecast. Friday and Friday night, mostly clear. Highs around 80. Lows in the mid-50s. Saturday and Saturday night, mostly clear. Highs in the upper 80s. Lows in the lower 60s. Sunday and Sunday night, partly cloudy. Highs in the upper 80s. Lows in the mid-60s. Monday and Monday night, mostly clear. Highs in the upper 80s. Lows in the mid-60s. Tuesday and Tuesday night, partly cloudy. Highs in the upper 80s. Lows in the mid-60s. For more detailed weather, water, and climate information, please visit our website at weather.gov/Atlanta. The current time is 4:05 a.m. Eastern Daylight Time. Here are the 4 a.m. weather observations from around the area. At Athens, it was cloudy, the temperature was 54 degrees, dew point 46 degrees, relative humidity 74%, wind east at 6 miles an hour, pressure was 30.10 inches and falling.

56, wind northeast at 3. At Macon, it was cloudy and 61, wind northeast at 5. At Rome, it was mostly cloudy and 56, wind calm. At Augusta, it was cloudy and 59, wind calm. At Savannah, it was cloudy and 59, wind north at 7. Elsewhere across the region, at Chattanooga, it was partly cloudy and 57, wind calm. At Asheville, it was clear and 46, wind calm. At Greenville-Spartanburg, it was clear and 47, wind calm. Here is the hazardous weather outlook. This hazardous weather outlook is for North and Central Georgia. For tonight, no hazardous weather is expected through tonight. And now the extended outlook for the period Wednesday through Monday. The probability for widespread hazardous weather is low. Spotter information statement. Spotter activation will not be needed through tonight. Here is the official forecast from your National Weather Service for the Athens listening area. Rest of tonight, clear. Near steady temperature in the lower 50s. Light northeast winds. Wednesday, sunny. Highs around 80. Northwest winds 5 to 15 miles an hour. Wednesday night, mostly clear. Lows in the mid-50s. Northwest winds 5 to 10 miles an hour. Thursday, sunny. Highs in the mid-70s. Northwest winds 10 to 20 miles an hour. Thursday night, clear. Lows in the upper 40s. Northwest winds up to 10 miles an hour. And now the extended forecast. Friday and Friday night, mostly clear. Highs around 80. Lows in the mid-50s. Saturday and Saturday night, mostly clear. Highs in the upper 80s. Lows in the lower 60s. Sunday and Sunday night, partly cloudy. Highs in the upper 80s. Lows in the mid-60s. Monday and Monday night, mostly clear. Highs in the upper 80s. Lows in the mid-60s. Tuesday and Tuesday night, partly cloudy. Highs in the upper 80s. Lows in the mid-60s. For more detailed weather, water, and climate information, please visit our website at weather.gov/Atlanta. The current time is 4:10 a.m. Eastern Daylight Time. Here are the 4 a.m. weather observations from around the area. At Athens, it was cloudy, the temperature was 54 degrees, dew point 46 degrees, relative humidity 74%, wind east at 6 miles an hour, pressure was 30.10 inches and falling. At Gainesville, it was partly cloudy and 54, wind northeast at 5. At Winder, it was mostly cloudy, the temperature was 52. At Greensboro, it was cloudy and 57, wind northeast at 6. At Jefferson, it was partly cloudy and 49, wind north at 3. At Monroe, it was cloudy, the temperature was 52. At Albertton, it was cloudy and 51, wind calm. At Canyon, it was clear and 50, wind north at 5. At Clemson, it was clear and 52, wind calm. Elsewhere across Georgia, at Atlanta it was mostly cloudy and 61, wind east at 7. At Cartersville, it was cloudy and 57, wind calm. At Lawrenceville, it was cloudy and 56, wind northeast at 3. At Macon, it was cloudy and 61, wind northeast at 5. At Rome, it was mostly cloudy and 56, wind calm. At Augusta, it was cloudy and 59, wind calm. At Savannah, it was cloudy and 59, wind north at 7. Elsewhere across the region, at Chattanooga, it was partly cloudy and 57, wind calm. At Asheville, it was clear and 46, wind calm. At Greenville-Spartanburg, it was clear and 47, wind calm. Here are the 4 a.m. weather observations from around the area. At Athens, it was cloudy, the temperature was 54 degrees, dew point 46 degrees, relative humidity 74%,

east at 6 miles an hour. Pressure was 30.10 inches and falling. At Gainesville, it was partly cloudy and 54, wind northeast at 5. At Winder, it was mostly cloudy, the temperature was 52. At Greensboro, it was cloudy and 57, wind northeast at 6. At Jefferson, it was partly cloudy and 49, wind north at 3. At Monroe, it was cloudy, the temperature was 52. At Albertton, it was cloudy and 51, wind calm. At Canyon, it was clear and 50, wind north at 5. At Clemson, it was clear and 52, wind calm. Elsewhere across Georgia, at Atlanta it was mostly cloudy and 61, wind east at 7. At Cartersville, it was cloudy and 57, wind calm. At Lawrenceville, it was cloudy and 56, wind northeast at 3. At Macon, it was cloudy and 61, wind northeast at 5. At Rome, it was mostly cloudy and 56, wind calm. At Augusta, it was cloudy and 59, wind calm. At Savannah, it was cloudy and 59, wind north at 7. Elsewhere across the region, at Chattanooga, it was partly cloudy and 57, wind calm. At Asheville, it was clear and 46, wind calm. At Greenville-Spartanburg, it was clear and 47, wind calm. Here is the hazardous weather outlook. This hazardous weather outlook is for North and Central Georgia. For tonight, no hazardous weather is expected through tonight. And now the extended outlook for the period Wednesday through Monday, the probability for widespread hazardous weather is low. Spotter information statement, spotter activation will not be needed through tonight. Here is the official forecast from your National Weather Service for the Athens listening area. Rest of tonight, clear. Near steady temperature in the lower 50s. Light northeast winds. Wednesday, sunny. Highs around 80. Northwest winds 5 to 15 miles an hour. Wednesday night, mostly clear. Lows in the mid-50s. Northwest winds 5 to 10 miles an hour. Thursday, sunny. Highs in the mid-70s. Northwest winds 10 to 20 miles an hour. Thursday night, clear. Lows in the upper 40s. Northwest winds up to 10 miles an hour. And now the extended forecast. Friday and Friday night, mostly clear. Highs around 80. Lows in the mid-50s. Saturday and Saturday night, mostly clear. Highs in the upper 80s. Lows in the lower 60s. Sunday and Sunday night, partly cloudy. Highs in the upper 80s. Lows in the mid-60s. Monday and Monday night, mostly clear. Highs in the upper 80s. Lows in the mid-60s. Tuesday and Tuesday night, partly cloudy. Highs in the upper 80s. Lows in the mid-60s. For more detailed weather, water, and climate information, please visit our website at weather.gov/Atlanta. The current time is 4:16 a.m. Eastern Daylight Time. Here are the 4 a.m. weather observations from around the area. At Athens, it was cloudy, the temperature was 54 degrees, dew point 46 degrees, relative humidity 74%, wind east at 6 miles an hour, pressure was 30.10 inches and falling. At Gainesville, it was partly cloudy and 54, wind northeast at 5. At Winder, it was mostly cloudy, the temperature was 52. At Greensboro, it was cloudy and 57, wind northeast at 6. At Jefferson, it was partly cloudy and 49, wind north at 3. At Monroe, it was cloudy, the temperature was 52. At Albertton, it was cloudy and 51, wind calm. At Canyon, it was clear and 50, wind north at 5. At Clemson, it was clear and 52, wind calm. Elsewhere across Georgia, at Atlanta it was mostly cloudy and 61, wind east at 7.

Cartersville, it was cloudy and 57, wind calm. At Lawrenceville, it was cloudy and 56, wind northeast at 3. At Macon, it was cloudy and 61, wind northeast at 5. At Rome, it was mostly cloudy and 56, wind calm. At Augusta, it was cloudy and 59, wind calm. At Savannah, it was cloudy and 59, wind north at 7. Elsewhere across the region, at Chattanooga, it was partly cloudy and 57, wind calm. At Asheville, it was clear and 46, wind calm. At Greenville-Spartanburg, it was clear and 47, wind calm. Here is the hazardous weather outlook. This hazardous weather outlook is for North and Central Georgia. For tonight, no hazardous weather is expected through tonight. And now the extended outlook for the period Wednesday through Monday. The probability for widespread hazardous weather is low. Spotter information statement. Spotter activation will not be needed through tonight. Here is the official forecast from your National Weather Service for the Athens listening area. Rest of tonight, clear. Near steady temperature in the lower 50s. Light northeast winds. Wednesday, sunny. Highs around 80. Northwest winds 5 to 15 miles an hour. Wednesday night, mostly clear. Lows in the mid-50s. Northwest winds 5 to 10 miles an hour. Thursday, sunny. Highs in the mid-70s. Northwest winds 10 to 20 miles an hour. Thursday night, clear. Lows in the upper 40s. Northwest winds up to 10 miles an hour. And now the extended forecast. Friday and Friday night, mostly clear. Highs around 80. Lows in the mid-50s. Saturday and Saturday night, mostly clear. Highs in the upper 80s. Lows in the lower 60s. Sunday and Sunday night, partly cloudy. Highs in the upper 80s. Lows in the mid-60s. Monday and Monday night, mostly clear. Highs in the upper 80s. Lows in the mid-60s. Tuesday and Tuesday night, partly cloudy. Highs in the upper 80s. Lows in the mid-60s. For more detailed weather, water, and climate information, please visit our website at weather.gov/Atlanta. The current time is 4:20 a.m. Eastern Daylight Time. Here are the 4 a.m. weather observations from around the area. At Athens, it was cloudy, the temperature was 54 degrees, dew point 46 degrees, relative humidity 74%, wind east at 6 miles an hour, pressure was 30.10 inches and falling. At Gainesville, it was partly cloudy and 54, wind northeast at 5. At Winder, it was mostly cloudy, the temperature was 52. At Greensboro, it was cloudy and 57, wind northeast at 6. At Jefferson, it was partly cloudy and 49, wind north at 3. At Monroe, it was cloudy, the temperature was 52. At Albertton, it was cloudy and 51, wind calm. At Canyon, it was clear and 50, wind north at 5. At Clemson, it was clear and 52, wind calm. Elsewhere across Georgia, at Atlanta it was mostly cloudy and 61, wind east at 7. At Cartersville, it was cloudy and 57, wind calm. At Lawrenceville, it was cloudy and 56, wind northeast at 3. At Macon, it was cloudy and 61, wind northeast at 5. At Rome, it was mostly cloudy and 56, wind calm. At Augusta, it was cloudy and 59, wind calm. At Savannah, it was cloudy and 59, wind north at 7. Elsewhere across the region, at Chattanooga, it was partly cloudy and 57, wind calm. At Asheville, it was clear and 46, wind calm. At Greenville-Spartanburg, it was clear and 47, wind calm. Here is the hazardous weather outlook. This hazardous weather outlook is for North and Central Georgia.

tonight. No hazardous weather is expected through tonight. And now the extended outlook for the period Wednesday through Monday. The probability for widespread hazardous weather is low. Spotter information statement. Spotter activation will not be needed through tonight. The Athens climate summary for yesterday, May 12, 2026. Yesterday's high temperature of 72 degrees occurred at 4:21 p.m. The normal high is 81. The record high is 96 degrees, which was set in 1911. Yesterday's low temperature of 54 degrees occurred at 11:59 p.m. The normal low is 57. The record low is 40 degrees, which was set in 1960. No precipitation fell yesterday, which leaves the monthly total at 1.69 inches. This is 0.46 inches above the normal amount of 1.23 inches for May. The total precipitation for the year still stands at 11.30 inches, which is 6.54 inches below normal. Sunrise today is at 6:33 a.m. and sunset is at 8:26 p.m. Here is the official forecast from your National Weather Service for the Athens listening area. Rest of tonight, clear. Near steady temperature in the lower 50s. Light northeast winds. Wednesday, sunny. Highs around 80. Northwest winds 5 to 15 miles an hour. Wednesday night, mostly clear. Lows in the mid-50s. Northwest winds 5 to 10 miles an hour. Thursday, sunny. Highs in the mid-70s. Northwest winds 10 to 20 miles an hour. Thursday night, clear. Lows in the upper 40s. Northwest winds up to 10 miles an hour. And now the extended forecast. Friday and Friday night, mostly clear. Highs around 80. Lows in the mid-50s. Saturday and Saturday night, mostly clear. Highs in the upper 80s. Lows in the lower 60s. Sunday and Sunday night, partly cloudy. Highs in the upper 80s. Lows in the mid-60s. Monday and Monday night, mostly clear. Highs in the upper 80s. Lows in the mid-60s. Tuesday and Tuesday night, partly cloudy. Highs in the upper 80s. Lows in the mid-60s. 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The current time is 4:25 a.m. Eastern Daylight Time. Here are the 4 a.m. weather observations from around the area. At Athens, it was cloudy, the temperature was 54 degrees, dew point 46 degrees, relative humidity 74%, wind east at 6 miles an hour, pressure was 30.10 inches and falling. At Gainesville, it was partly cloudy and 54, wind northeast at 5. At Winder, it was mostly cloudy, the temperature was 52. At Greensboro, it was cloudy and 57, wind northeast at 6. At Jefferson, it was partly cloudy and 49, wind north at 3. At Monroe, it was cloudy, the temperature was 52. At Albertton, it was cloudy and 51, wind calm. At Canyon, it was clear and 50, wind north at 5. At Clemson, it was clear and 52, wind calm. Elsewhere across Georgia, at Atlanta it was mostly cloudy and 61, wind east at 7. At Cartersville, it was cloudy and 57, wind calm. At Lawrenceville, it was cloudy and 56, wind northeast at 3. At Macon, it was cloudy and 61, wind northeast at 5. At Rome, it was mostly cloudy and 56, wind calm. At Augusta, it was cloudy and 59, wind calm. At Savannah, it was cloudy and 59, wind north at 7. Elsewhere across the region, at Chattanooga, it was partly cloudy and 57, wind calm. At Asheville, it was clear and 46, wind calm. At Greenville-Spartanburg, it was clear and 47, wind calm. Here is the

Hazardous weather outlook. This hazardous weather outlook is for North and Central Georgia. For tonight, no hazardous weather is expected through tonight. And now the extended outlook for the period Wednesday through Monday. The probability for widespread hazardous weather is low. Spotter information statement. Spotter activation will not be needed through tonight. Here is the official forecast from your National Weather Service for the Athens listening area. Rest of tonight, clear. Near steady temperature in the lower 50s. Light northeast winds. Wednesday, sunny. Highs around 80. Northwest winds 5 to 15 miles an hour. Wednesday night, mostly clear. Lows in the mid-50s. Northwest winds 5 to 10 miles an hour. Thursday, sunny. Highs in the mid-70s. Northwest winds 10 to 20 miles an hour. Thursday night, clear. Lows in the upper 40s. Northwest winds up to 10 miles an hour. And now the extended forecast. Friday and Friday night, mostly clear. Highs around 80. Lows in the mid-50s. Saturday and Saturday night, mostly clear. Highs in the upper 80s. Lows in the lower 60s. Sunday and Sunday night, partly cloudy. Highs in the upper 80s. Lows in the mid-60s. Monday and Monday night, mostly clear. Highs in the upper 80s. Lows in the mid-60s. Tuesday and Tuesday night, partly cloudy. Highs in the upper 80s. Lows in the mid-60s. For more detailed weather, water, and climate information, please visit our website at weather.gov/Atlanta. The current time is 4:29 a.m. Eastern Daylight Time. Here are the 4 a.m. weather observations from around the area. At Athens, it was cloudy. The temperature was 54 degrees, dew point 46 degrees, relative humidity 74%, wind east at 6 miles an hour, pressure was 30.10 inches and falling. At Gainesville, it was partly cloudy and 54, wind northeast at 5. At Winder, it was mostly cloudy, the temperature was 52. At Greensboro, it was cloudy and 57, wind northeast at 6. At Jefferson, it was partly cloudy and 49, wind north at 3. At Monroe, it was cloudy, the temperature was 52. At Albertton, it was cloudy and 51, wind calm. At Canyon, it was clear and 50, wind north at 5. At Clemson, it was clear and 52, wind calm. Elsewhere across Georgia, at Atlanta it was mostly cloudy and 61, wind east at 7. At Cartersville, it was cloudy and 57, wind calm. At Lawrenceville, it was cloudy and 56, wind northeast at 3. At Macon, it was cloudy and 61, wind northeast at 5. At Rome, it was mostly cloudy and 56, wind calm. At Augusta, it was cloudy and 59, wind calm. At Savannah, it was cloudy and 59, wind north at 7. Elsewhere across the region, at Chattanooga, it was partly cloudy and 57, wind calm. At Asheville, it was clear and 46, wind calm. At Greenville-Spartanburg, it was clear and 47, wind calm. The Athens climate summary for yesterday, May 12, 2026. Yesterday's high temperature of 72 degrees occurred at 4:21 p.m. The normal high is 81. The record high is 96 degrees, which was set in 1911. Yesterday's low temperature of 54 degrees occurred at 11:59 p.m. The normal low is 57. The record low is 40 degrees, which was set in 1960. No precipitation fell yesterday, which leaves the monthly total at 1.69 inches. This is 0.46 inches above the normal amount of 1.23 inches for May. The total precipitation for the year still stands at 11.30 inches, which is 6.54 inches below normal. Sunrise today is at 6:30.

3 a.m. and sunset is at 8:26 p.m. Here is the hazardous weather outlook. This hazardous weather outlook is for North and Central Georgia. For tonight, no hazardous weather is expected through tonight. And now the extended outlook for the period Wednesday through Monday. The probability for widespread hazardous weather is low. Spotter information statement. Spotter activation will not be needed through tonight. Here is the official forecast from your National Weather Service for the Athens listening area. Rest of tonight, clear. Near steady temperature in the lower 50s. Light northeast winds. Wednesday, sunny. Highs around 80. Northwest winds 5 to 15 miles an hour. Wednesday night, mostly clear. Lows in the mid-50s. Wednesday, sunny. Highs around 80. Northwest winds 5 to 15 miles an hour. Wednesday night, mostly clear. Lows in the mid-50s. Northwest winds 5 to 10 miles an hour. Thursday, sunny. Highs in the mid-70s. Northwest winds 10 to 20 miles an hour. Thursday night, clear. Lows in the upper 40s. Northwest winds up to 10 miles an hour. And now the extended forecast. Friday and Friday night, mostly clear. Highs around 80. Lows in the mid-50s. Saturday and Saturday night, mostly clear. Highs in the upper 80s. Lows in the lower 60s. Sunday and Sunday night, partly cloudy. Highs in the upper 80s. Lows in the mid-60s. Monday and Monday night, mostly clear. Highs in the upper 80s. Lows in the mid-60s. Tuesday and Tuesday night, partly cloudy. Highs in the upper 80s. Lows in the mid-60s. For more detailed weather, water, and climate information, please visit our website at weather.gov/Atlanta. The current time is 4:34 a.m. Eastern Daylight Time. Here are the 4 a.m. weather observations from around the area. At Athens, it was cloudy, the temperature was 54 degrees, dew point 46 degrees, relative humidity 74%, wind east at 6 miles an hour, pressure was 30.10 inches and falling. At Gainesville, it was partly cloudy and 54, wind northeast at 5. At Winder, it was mostly cloudy, the temperature was 52. At Greensboro, it was cloudy and 57, wind northeast at 6. At Jefferson, it was partly cloudy and 49, wind north at 3. At Monroe, it was cloudy, the temperature was 52. At Albertton, it was cloudy and 51, wind calm. At Canyon, it was clear and 50, wind north at 5. At Clemson, it was clear and 52, wind calm. Elsewhere across Georgia, at Atlanta it was mostly cloudy and 61, wind east at 7. At Cartersville, it was cloudy and 57, wind calm. At Lawrenceville, it was cloudy and 56, wind northeast at 3. At Macon, it was cloudy and 61, wind northeast at 5. At Rome, it was mostly cloudy and 56, wind calm. At Augusta, it was cloudy and 59, wind calm. At Savannah, it was cloudy and 59, wind north at 7. Elsewhere across the region, at Chattanooga, it was partly cloudy and 57, wind calm. At Asheville, it was clear and 46, wind calm. At Greenville-Spartanburg, it was clear and 47, wind calm. Here is the hazardous weather outlook. This hazardous weather outlook is for North and Central Georgia. For tonight, no hazardous weather is expected through tonight. And now the extended outlook for the period Wednesday through Monday. The probability for widespread hazardous weather is low. Spotter information statement. Spotter activation will not be needed through tonight. Here is the official forecast from your National Weather Service for the Athens listening area. Rest of tonight, clear. Near steady temperature.

The lower 50s. Light northeast winds. Wednesday, sunny. Highs around 80. Northwest winds 5 to 15 miles an hour. Wednesday night, mostly clear. Lows in the mid-50s. Northwest winds 5 to 10 miles an hour. Thursday, sunny. Highs in the mid-70s. Northwest winds 10 to 20 miles an hour. Thursday night, clear. Lows in the upper 40s. Northwest winds up to 10 miles an hour. And now the extended forecast. Friday and Friday night, mostly clear. Highs around 80. Lows in the mid-50s. Saturday and Saturday night, mostly clear. Highs in the upper 80s. Lows in the lower 60s. Sunday and Sunday night, partly cloudy. Highs in the upper 80s. Lows in the mid-60s. Monday and Monday night, mostly clear. Highs in the upper 80s. Lows in the mid-60s. Tuesday and Tuesday night, partly cloudy. Highs in the upper 80s. Lows in the mid-60s. For more detailed weather, water, and climate information, please visit our website at weather.gov/Atlanta. The current time is 4:38 a.m. Eastern Daylight Time. Here are the 4 a.m. weather observations from around the area. At Athens, it was cloudy, the temperature was 54 degrees, dew point 46 degrees, relative humidity 74%, wind east at 6 miles an hour, pressure was 30.10 inches and falling. At Gainesville, it was partly cloudy and 54, wind northeast at 5. At Winder, it was mostly cloudy, the temperature was 52. At Greensboro, it was cloudy and 57, wind northeast at 6. At Jefferson, it was partly cloudy and 49, wind north at 3. At Monroe, it was cloudy, the temperature was 52. At Albertton, it was cloudy and 51, wind calm. At Canyon, it was clear and 50, wind north at 5. At Clemson, it was clear and 52, wind calm. Elsewhere across Georgia, at Atlanta it was mostly cloudy and 61, wind east at 7. At Cartersville, it was cloudy and 57, wind calm. At Lawrenceville, it was cloudy and 56, wind northeast at 3. At Macon, it was cloudy and 61, wind northeast at 5. At Rome, it was mostly cloudy and 56, wind calm. At Augusta, it was cloudy and 59, wind calm. At Savannah, it was cloudy and 59, wind north at 7. Elsewhere across the region, at Chattanooga, it was partly cloudy and 57, wind calm. At Asheville, it was clear and 46, wind calm. At Greenville-Spartanburg, it was clear and 47, wind calm. The Athens climate summary for yesterday, May 12, 2026. Yesterday's high temperature of 72 degrees occurred at 4:21 p.m. The normal high is 81. The record high is 96 degrees, which was set in 1911. Yesterday's low temperature of 54 degrees occurred at 11:59 p.m. The normal low is 57. The record low is 40 degrees, which was set in 1960. No precipitation fell yesterday, which leaves the monthly total at 1.69 inches. This is 0.46 inches above the normal amount of 1.23 inches for May. The total precipitation for the year still stands at 11.30 inches, which is 6.54 inches below normal. Sunrise today is at 6:33 a.m. and sunset is at 8:26 p.m. You are listening to NOAA Weather Radio Station, WXK 56, originating from the National Weather Service Office in Peachtree City, and transmitting from Athens on a frequency of 162.4 MHz. The WXK 56 listening area include the following counties: Banks, Barrow, Clark, Elbert, Franklin, Greene, Hall, Hart, Jackson, Madison, Morgan, Oconee, Oglethorpe,
Tulliver, Walton, and Wilkes. 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You can also like your Peachtree City National Weather Service on Facebook or follow NWS Atlanta on Twitter. Here is the hazardous weather outlook. This hazardous weather outlook is for North and Central Georgia. For tonight, no hazardous weather is expected through tonight. And now the extended outlook for the period Wednesday through Monday. The probability for widespread hazardous weather is low. Spotter information statement. Spotter activation will not be needed through tonight. Here is the official forecast from your National Weather Service for the Athens listening area. Rest of tonight, clear. Near steady temperature in the lower 50s. Light northeast winds. Wednesday, sunny. Highs around 80. Northwest winds 5 to 15 miles an hour. Wednesday night, mostly clear. Lows in the mid-50s. Northwest winds 5 to 10 miles an hour. Thursday, sunny. Highs in the mid-70s. Northwest winds 10 to 20 miles an hour. Thursday night, clear. Lows in the upper 40s. Northwest winds up to 10 miles an hour. And now the extended forecast. Friday and Friday night, mostly clear. Highs around 80. Lows in the mid-50s. Saturday and Saturday night, mostly clear. Highs in the upper 80s. Lows in the lower 60s. Sunday and Sunday night, partly cloudy. Highs in the upper 80s. Lows in the mid-60s. Monday and Monday night, mostly clear. Highs in the upper 80s. Lows in the mid-60s. Tuesday and Tuesday night, partly cloudy. Highs in the upper 80s. Lows in the mid-60s. For more detailed weather, water, and climate information, please visit our website at weather.gov/Atlanta. The current time is 4:44 a.m. Eastern Daylight Time. Here are the 4 a.m. weather observations from around the area. At Athens, it was cloudy, the temperature was 54 degrees, dew point 46 degrees, relative humidity 74%, wind east at 6 miles an hour, pressure was 30.10 inches and falling. At Gainesville, it was partly cloudy and 54, wind northeast at 5. At Winder, it was mostly cloudy, the temperature was 52. At Greensboro, it was cloudy and 57, wind northeast at 6. At Jefferson, it was partly cloudy and 49, wind north at 3. At Monroe, it was cloudy, the temperature was 52. At Albertton, it was cloudy and 51, wind calm. At Canyon, it was clear and 50, wind north at 5. At Clemson, it was clear and 52, wind calm. Elsewhere across Georgia, at Atlanta it was mostly cloudy and 61, wind east at 7. At Cartersville, it was cloudy and 57, wind calm. At Lawrenceville, it was cloudy and 56, wind northeast at 3. At Macon, it was cloudy and 61, wind northeast at 5. At Rome, it was mostly cloudy and 56, wind calm. At Augusta, it was cloudy and 59, wind calm. At Savannah, it was cloudy and 59, wind north at 7. Elsewhere across the region, at Chattanooga, it was partly cloudy and 57, wind calm. At Asheville, it was clear and 46, wind calm. At Greenville-Spartanburg, it was clear and 47, wind calm. Here is the hazardous weather outlook. This hazardous weather outlook is for North and Central Georgia. For tonight, no hazardous weather is expected through tonight. And now the extended outlook for the period Wednesday through Monday. The probability for widespread hazardous weather is low. Spotter information statement. Spotter activation will not be needed through tonight. Here is the official forecast from your National Weather Service for the Athens listening area. Rest of tonight,
clear.

near steady temperature in the lower 50s. Light northeast winds. Wednesday, sunny. Highs around 80. Northwest winds 5 to 15 miles an hour. Wednesday night, mostly clear. Lows in the mid-50s. Northwest winds 5 to 10 miles an hour. Thursday, sunny. Highs in the mid-70s. Northwest winds 10 to 20 miles an hour. Thursday night, clear. Lows in the upper 40s. Northwest winds up to 10 miles an hour. And now the extended forecast. Friday and Friday night, mostly clear. Highs around 80. Lows in the mid-50s. Saturday and Saturday night, mostly clear. Highs in the upper 80s. Lows in the lower 60s. Sunday and Sunday night, partly cloudy. Highs in the upper 80s. Lows in the mid-60s. Monday and Monday night, mostly clear. Highs in the upper 80s. Lows in the mid-60s. Tuesday and Tuesday night, partly cloudy. Highs in the upper 80s. Lows in the mid-60s. For more detailed weather, water, and climate information, please visit our website at weather.gov/Atlanta. The current time is 4:48 a.m. Eastern Daylight Time. Here are the 4 a.m. weather observations from around the area. At Athens, it was cloudy, the temperature was 54 degrees, dew point 46 degrees, relative humidity 74%, wind east at 6 miles an hour, pressure was 30.10 inches and falling. At Gainesville, it was partly cloudy and 54, wind northeast at 5. At Winder, it was mostly cloudy, the temperature was 52. At Greensboro, it was cloudy and 57, wind northeast at 6. At Jefferson, it was partly cloudy and 49, wind north at 3. At Monroe, it was cloudy, the temperature was 52. At Albertton, it was cloudy and 51, wind calm. At Canyon, it was clear and 50, wind north at 5. At Clemson, it was clear and 52, wind calm. Elsewhere across Georgia, at Atlanta it was mostly cloudy and 61, wind east at 7. At Cartersville, it was cloudy and 57, wind calm. At Lawrenceville, it was cloudy and 56, wind northeast at 3. At Macon, it was cloudy and 61, wind northeast at 5. At Rome, it was mostly cloudy and 56, wind calm. At Augusta, it was cloudy and 59, wind calm. At Savannah, it was cloudy and 59, wind north at 7. Elsewhere across the region, at Chattanooga, it was partly cloudy and 57, wind calm. At Asheville, it was clear and 46, wind calm. At Greenville-Spartanburg, it was clear and 47, wind calm. The Athens climate summary for yesterday, May 12, 2026. Yesterday's high temperature of 72 degrees occurred at 4:21 p.m. The normal high is 81. The record high is 96 degrees, which was set in 1911. Yesterday's low temperature of 54 degrees occurred at 11:59 p.m. The normal low is 57. The record low is 40 degrees, which was set in 1960. No precipitation fell yesterday, which leaves the monthly total at 1.69 inches. This is 0.46 inches above the normal amount of 1.23 inches for May. The total precipitation for the year still stands at 11.30 inches, which is 6.54 inches below normal. Sunrise today is at 6:33 a.m. and sunset is at 8:26 p.m. Here is the hazardous weather outlook. This hazardous weather outlook is for North and Central Georgia. For tonight, no hazardous weather is expected through tonight. And now the extended outlook for the period Wednesday through Monday, the probability for widespread hazardous weather is low. Spotter information statement, spotter activation will not be needed through tonight. Here is the official forecast from your

National Weather Service for the Athens listening area. Rest of tonight, clear. Near steady temperature in the lower 50s. Light northeast winds. Wednesday, sunny. Highs around 80. Northwest winds 5 to 15 miles an hour. Wednesday night, mostly clear. Lows in the mid-50s. Northwest winds 5 to 10 miles an hour. Thursday, sunny. Highs in the mid-70s. Northwest winds 10 to 20 miles an hour. Thursday night, clear. Lows in the upper 40s. Northwest winds up to 10 miles an hour. And now the extended forecast. Friday and Friday night, mostly clear. Highs around 80. Lows in the mid-50s. Saturday and Saturday night, mostly clear. Highs in the upper 80s. Lows in the lower 60s. Sunday and Sunday night, partly cloudy. Highs in the upper 80s. Lows in the mid-60s. Monday and Monday night, mostly clear. Highs in the upper 80s. Lows in the mid-60s. Tuesday and Tuesday night, partly cloudy. Highs in the upper 80s. Lows in the mid-60s. 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The current time is 4:53 a.m. Eastern Daylight Time. Here are the 4 a.m. weather observations from around the area. At Athens, it was cloudy, the temperature was 54 degrees, dew point 46 degrees, relative humidity 74%, wind east at 6 miles an hour, pressure was 30.10 inches and falling. At Gainesville, it was partly cloudy and 54, wind northeast at 5. At Winder, it was mostly cloudy, the temperature was 52. At Greensboro, it was cloudy and 57, wind northeast at 6. At Jefferson, it was partly cloudy and 49, wind north at 3. At Monroe, it was cloudy, the temperature was 52. At Albertton, it was cloudy and 51, wind calm. At Canyon, it was clear and 50, wind north at 5. At Clemson, it was clear and 52, wind calm. Elsewhere across Georgia, at Atlanta it was mostly cloudy and 61, wind east at 7. At Cartersville, it was cloudy and 57, wind calm. At Lawrenceville, it was cloudy and 56, wind northeast at 3. At Macon, it was cloudy and 61, wind northeast at 5. At Rome, it was mostly cloudy and 56, wind calm. At Augusta, it was cloudy and 59, wind calm. At Savannah, it was cloudy and 59, wind north at 7. Elsewhere across the region, at Chattanooga, it was partly cloudy and 57, wind calm. At Asheville, it was clear and 46, wind calm. At Greenville-Spartanburg, it was clear and 47, wind calm. Here is the hazardous weather outlook. This hazardous weather outlook is for North and Central Georgia. For tonight, no hazardous weather is expected through tonight. And now the extended outlook for the period Wednesday through Monday, the probability for widespread hazardous weather is low. Spotter information statement, spotter activation will not be needed through tonight. Here is the official forecast from your National Weather Service for the Athens listening area. Rest of tonight, clear. Near steady temperature in the lower 50s. Light northeast winds. Wednesday, sunny. Highs around 80. Northwest winds 5 to 15 miles an hour. Wednesday night, mostly clear. Lows in the mid-50s. Northwest winds 5 to 10 miles an hour. Thursday, sunny. Highs in the mid-70s. Northwest winds 10 to 20 miles an hour. Thursday night, clear. Lows in the upper 40s. Northwest winds up to 10 miles an hour. And now the extended forecast. Friday and Friday night, mostly clear.
highs around 80. Lows in the mid-50s. Saturday and Saturday night, mostly clear. Highs in the upper 80s. Lows in the lower 60s. Sunday and Sunday night, partly cloudy. Highs in the upper 80s. Lows in the mid-60s. Monday and Monday night, mostly clear. Highs in the upper 80s. Lows in the mid-60s. Tuesday and Tuesday night, partly cloudy. Highs in the upper 80s. Lows in the mid-60s. For more detailed weather, water, and climate information, please visit our website at weather.gov/Atlanta. The current time is 4:57 a.m. Eastern Daylight Time. Here are the 4 a.m. weather observations from around the area. At Athens, it was cloudy, the temperature was 54 degrees, dew point 46 degrees, relative humidity 74%, wind east at 6 miles an hour, pressure was 30.10 inches and falling. At Gainesville, it was partly cloudy and 54, wind northeast at 5. At Winder, it was mostly cloudy, the temperature was 52. At Greensboro, it was cloudy and 57, wind northeast at 6. At Jefferson, it was partly cloudy and 49, wind north at 3. At Monroe, it was cloudy, the temperature was 52. At Albertton, it was cloudy and 51, wind calm. At Canyon, it was clear and 50, wind north at 5. At Clemson, it was clear and 52, wind calm. Elsewhere across Georgia, at Atlanta it was mostly cloudy and 61, wind east at 7. At Cartersville, it was cloudy and 57, wind calm. At Lawrenceville, it was cloudy and 56, wind northeast at 3. At Macon, it was cloudy and 61, wind northeast at 5. At Rome, it was mostly cloudy and 56, wind calm. At Augusta, it was cloudy and 59, wind calm. At Savannah, it was cloudy and 59, wind north at 7. Elsewhere across the region, at Chattanooga, it was partly cloudy and 57, wind calm. At Asheville, it was clear and 46, wind calm. At Greenville-Spartanburg, it was clear and 47, wind calm. Here is the hazardous weather outlook. This hazardous weather outlook is for North and Central Georgia. For tonight, no hazardous weather is expected through tonight. And now the extended outlook for the period Wednesday through Monday. The probability for widespread hazardous weather is low. Spotter information statement. Spotter activation will not be needed through tonight. The Athens climate summary for yesterday, May 12, 2026. Yesterday's high temperature of 72 degrees occurred at 4:21 p.m. The normal high is 81. The record high is 96 degrees, which was set in 1911. Yesterday's low temperature of 54 degrees occurred at 11:59 p.m. The normal low is 57. The record low is 40 degrees, which was set in 1960. No precipitation fell yesterday, which leaves the monthly total at 1.69 inches. This is 0.46 inches above the normal amount of 1.23 inches for May. The total precipitation for the year still stands at 11.30 inches, which is 6.54 inches below normal. Sunrise today is at 6:33 a.m. and sunset is at 8:26 p.m. Here is the official forecast from your National Weather Service for the Athens listening area. Rest of tonight, clear. Near steady temperature in the lower 50s. Light northeast winds. Wednesday, sunny. Highs around 80. Northwest winds 5 to 15 miles an hour. Wednesday night, mostly clear. Lows in the mid-50s. Northwest winds 5 to 10 miles an hour. Thursday, sunny. Highs in the mid-70s. Northwest winds 10 to 20 miles an hour. Thursday night, clear. Lows in the upper 40s. Northwest winds up to 10 miles an hour.
And now the extended forecast.

Friday and Friday night, mostly clear. Highs around 80. Lows in the mid-50s. Saturday and Saturday night, mostly clear. Highs in the upper 80s. Lows in the lower 60s. Sunday and Sunday night, partly cloudy. Highs in the upper 80s. Lows in the mid-60s. Monday and Monday night, mostly clear. Highs in the upper 80s. Lows in the mid-60s. Tuesday and Tuesday night, partly cloudy. Highs in the upper 80s. Lows in the mid-60s. For more detailed weather, water, and climate information, please visit our website at weather.gov/Atlanta. The current time is 5:02 a.m. Eastern Daylight Time. Here are the 4 a.m. weather observations from around the area. At Athens, it was cloudy, the temperature was 54 degrees, dew point 46 degrees, relative humidity 74%, wind east at 6 miles an hour, pressure was 30.10 inches and falling. At Gainesville, it was partly cloudy and 54, wind northeast at 5. At Winder, it was mostly cloudy, the temperature was 52. At Greensboro, it was cloudy and 57, wind northeast at 6. At Jefferson, it was partly cloudy and 49, wind north at 3. At Monroe, it was cloudy, the temperature was 52. At Albertton, it was cloudy and 51, wind calm. At Canyon, it was clear and 50, wind north at 5. At Clemson, it was clear and 52, wind calm. Elsewhere across Georgia, at Atlanta it was mostly cloudy and 61, wind east at 7. At Cartersville, it was cloudy and 57, wind calm. At Lawrenceville, it was cloudy and 56, wind northeast at 3. At Macon, it was cloudy and 61, wind northeast at 5. At Rome, it was mostly cloudy and 56, wind calm. At Augusta, it was cloudy and 59, wind calm. At Savannah, it was cloudy and 59, wind north at 7. Elsewhere across the region, at Chattanooga, it was partly cloudy and 57, wind calm. At Asheville, it was clear and 46, wind calm. At Greenville-Spartanburg, it was clear and 47, wind calm. Here are the 5 a.m. weather observations from around the area. At Athens, it was cloudy, the temperature was 55 degrees, dew point 45 degrees, relative humidity 68%, wind northeast at 5 miles an hour, pressure was 30.09 inches and falling. At Gainesville, it was cloudy and 56, wind northeast at 7. At Winder, it was cloudy, the temperature was 54. At Greensboro, it was cloudy and 57, wind northeast at 6. At Jefferson, it was cloudy and 51, wind northeast at 6. At Monroe, it was cloudy, the temperature was 54. At Albertton, it was cloudy and 52, wind calm. At Canyon, it was clear and 49, wind north at 5. At Clemson, it was clear and 50, wind calm. Elsewhere across Georgia, at Atlanta it was mostly cloudy and 61, wind east at 9. At Cartersville, it was cloudy and 57, wind east at 3. At Lawrenceville, it was cloudy and 56, wind northeast at 3. At Macon, it was cloudy and 61, wind northeast at 6. At Rome, it was clear and 54, wind calm. At Augusta, it was cloudy and 58, wind north at 7. At Savannah, it was cloudy and 60, wind north at 9. Elsewhere across the region, at Chattanooga, it was partly cloudy and 57, wind southeast at 3. At Asheville, it was clear and 46, wind calm. At Greenville-Spartanburg, it was clear and 46, wind calm. Here is the hazardous weather outlook. This hazardous weather outlook is for North and Central Georgia. For tonight, no hazardous weather is expected through tonight. And now the extended outlook for the period Wednesday through Monday, the probability

Friday and Friday night, mostly clear. Highs around 80. Lows in the mid-50s. Saturday and Saturday night, mostly clear. Highs in the upper 80s. Lows in the lower 60s. Sunday and Sunday night, partly cloudy. Highs in the upper 80s. Lows in the mid-60s. Monday and Monday night, mostly clear. Highs in the upper 80s. Lows in the mid-60s. Tuesday and Tuesday night, partly cloudy. Highs in the upper 80s. Lows in the mid-60s. For more detailed weather, water, and climate information, please visit our website at weather.gov/Atlanta. The current time is 5:08 a.m. Eastern Daylight Time. Here are the 5 a.m. weather observations from around the area. At Athens, it was cloudy, the temperature was 55 degrees, dew point 45 degrees, relative humidity 68%, wind northeast at 5 miles an hour, pressure was 30.09 inches and falling. At Gainesville, it was cloudy and 56, wind northeast at 7. At Winder, it was cloudy, the temperature was 54. At Greensboro, it was cloudy and 57, wind northeast at 6. At Jefferson, it was cloudy and 51, wind northeast at 6. At Monroe, it was cloudy, the temperature was 54. At Albertton, it was cloudy and 52, wind calm. At Canyon, it was clear and 49, wind north at 5. At Clemson, it was clear and 50, wind calm. Elsewhere across Georgia, at Atlanta it was mostly cloudy and 61, wind east at 9. At Cartersville, it was cloudy and 57, wind east at 3. At Lawrenceville, it was cloudy and 56, wind northeast at 3. At Macon, it was cloudy and 61, wind northeast at 6. At Rome, it was clear and 54, wind calm. At Augusta, it was cloudy and 58, wind north at 7. At Savannah, it was cloudy and 60, wind north at 9. Elsewhere across the region, at Chattanooga, it was partly cloudy and 57, wind southeast at 3. At Asheville, it was clear and 46, wind calm. At Greenville-Spartanburg, it was clear and 46, wind calm. The Athens climate summary for yesterday, May 12, 2026. Yesterday's high temperature of 72 degrees occurred at 4:21 p.m. The normal high is 81. The record high is 96 degrees, which was set in 1911. Yesterday's low temperature of 54 degrees occurred at 11:59 p.m. The normal low is 57. The record low is 40 degrees, which was set in 1960. No precipitation fell yesterday, which leaves the monthly total at 1.69 inches. This is 0.46 inches above the normal amount of 1.23 inches for May. The total precipitation for the year still stands at 11.30 inches, which is 6.54 inches below normal. Sunrise today is at 6:33 a.m. and sunset is at 8:26 p.m. Here is the official forecast from your National Weather Service for the Athens listening area. Today, sunny. Highs around 80. Northwest winds 5 to 15 miles an hour. Tonight, mostly clear. Lows in the mid-50s. Northwest winds 5 to 10 miles an hour. Thursday, sunny. Highs in the mid-70s. Northwest winds 10 to 20 miles an hour. Thursday night, clear. Lows in the upper 40s. Northwest winds up to 10 miles an hour. And now the extended forecast. Friday and Friday night, mostly clear. Highs around 80. Lows in the mid-50s. Saturday and Saturday night, mostly clear. Highs in the upper 80s. Lows in the lower 60s. Sunday and Sunday night, partly cloudy. Highs in the upper 80s. Lows in the mid-60s. Monday and Monday night, mostly clear. Highs in the upper 80s.

Lows in the mid-60s. Tuesday and Tuesday night, partly cloudy. Highs in the upper 80s. Lows in the mid-60s. For more detailed weather, water, and climate information, please visit our website at weather.gov/Atlanta. The current time is 5:13 a.m. Eastern Daylight Time. Here are the 5 a.m. weather observations from around the area. At Athens, it was cloudy, the temperature was 55 degrees, dew point 45 degrees, relative humidity 68%, wind northeast at 5 miles an hour, pressure was 30.09 inches and falling. At Gainesville, it was cloudy and 56, wind northeast at 7. At Winder, it was cloudy, the temperature was 54. At Greensboro, it was cloudy and 57, wind northeast at 6. At Jefferson, it was cloudy and 51, wind northeast at 6. At Monroe, it was cloudy, the temperature was 54. At Albertton, it was cloudy and 52, wind calm. At Canyon, it was clear and 49, wind north at 5. At Clemson, it was clear and 50, wind calm. Elsewhere across Georgia, at Atlanta it was mostly cloudy and 61, wind east at 9. At Cartersville, it was cloudy and 57, wind east at 3. At Lawrenceville, it was cloudy and 56, wind northeast at 3. At Macon, it was cloudy and 61, wind northeast at 6. At Rome, it was clear and 54, wind calm. At Augusta, it was cloudy and 58, wind north at 7. At Savannah, it was mostly cloudy and 60, wind north at 9. Elsewhere across the region, at Chattanooga, it was partly cloudy and 57, wind southeast at 3. At Asheville, it was clear and 46, wind calm. At Greenville-Spartanburg, it was clear and 46, wind calm. Here is the hazardous weather outlook. This hazardous weather outlook is for North and Central Georgia. For tonight, no hazardous weather is expected through tonight. And now the extended outlook for the period Wednesday through Monday, the probability for widespread hazardous weather is low. Spotter information statement, spotter activation will not be needed through tonight. Here is the official forecast from your National Weather Service for the Athens listening area. Today, sunny. Highs around 80. Northwest winds 5 to 15 miles an hour. Tonight, mostly clear. Lows in the mid-50s. Northwest winds 5 to 10 miles an hour. Thursday, sunny. Highs in the mid-70s. Northwest winds 10 to 20 miles an hour. Thursday night, clear. Lows in the upper 40s. Northwest winds up to 10 miles an hour. And now the extended forecast. Friday and Friday night, mostly clear. Highs around 80. Lows in the mid-50s. Saturday and Saturday night, mostly clear. Highs in the upper 80s. Lows in the lower 60s. Sunday and Sunday night, partly cloudy. Highs in the upper 80s. Lows in the mid-60s. Monday and Monday night, mostly clear. Highs in the upper 80s. Lows in the mid-60s. Tuesday and Tuesday night, partly cloudy. Highs in the upper 80s. Lows in the mid-60s. For more detailed weather, water, and climate information, please visit our website at weather.gov/Atlanta. The current time is 5:17 a.m. Eastern Daylight Time. Here are the 5 a.m. weather observations from around the area. At Athens, it was cloudy, the temperature was 55 degrees, dew point 45 degrees, relative humidity 68%, wind northeast at 5 miles an hour, pressure was 30.09 inches and falling. At Gainesville, it was cloudy and 56, wind northeast at 7. At Winder, it was cloudy, the temperature was 54. At Greensboro, it was cloudy and 57, wind northeast at 6. At Jefferson,

it was cloudy at 51, wind northeast at 6. At Monroe, it was cloudy, the temperature was 54. At Alberton, it was cloudy and 52, wind calm. At Canyon, it was clear and 49, wind north at 5. At Clemson, it was clear and 50, wind calm. Elsewhere across Georgia, at Atlanta it was mostly cloudy and 61, wind east at 9. At Cartersville, it was cloudy and 57, wind east at 3. At Lawrenceville, it was cloudy and 56, wind northeast at 3. At Macon, it was cloudy and 61, wind northeast at 6. At Rome, it was clear and 54, wind calm. At Augusta, it was cloudy and 58, wind north at 7. At Savannah, it was mostly cloudy and 60, wind north at 9. Elsewhere across the region, at Chattanooga, it was partly cloudy and 57, wind southeast at 3. At Asheville, it was clear and 46, wind calm. At Greenville-Spartanburg, it was clear and 46, wind calm. Here is the hazardous weather outlook. This hazardous weather outlook is for North and Central Georgia. For tonight, no hazardous weather is expected through tonight. And now the extended outlook for the period Wednesday through Monday, the probability for widespread hazardous weather is low. Spotter information statement, spotter activation will not be needed through tonight. Here is the official forecast from your National Weather Service for the Athens listening area. Today, sunny. Highs around 80. Northwest winds 5 to 15 miles an hour. Tonight, mostly clear. Lows in the mid-50s. Northwest winds 5 to 10 miles an hour. Thursday, sunny. Highs in the mid-70s. Northwest winds 10 to 20 miles an hour. Thursday night, clear. Lows in the upper 40s. Northwest winds up to 10 miles an hour. And now the extended forecast. Friday and Friday night, mostly clear. Highs around 80. Lows in the mid-50s. Saturday and Saturday night, mostly clear. Highs in the upper 80s. Lows in the lower 60s. Sunday and Sunday night, partly cloudy. Highs in the upper 80s. Lows in the mid-60s. Monday and Monday night, mostly clear. Highs in the upper 80s. Lows in the mid-60s. Tuesday and Tuesday night, partly cloudy. Highs in the upper 80s. Lows in the mid-60s. For more detailed weather, water, and climate information, please visit our website at weather.gov/Atlanta. The Athens climate summary for yesterday, May 12, 2026. Yesterday's high temperature of 72 degrees occurred at 4:21 p.m. The normal high is 81. The record high is 96 degrees, which was set in 1911. Yesterday's low temperature of 54 degrees occurred at 11:59 p.m. The normal low is 57. The record low is 40 degrees, which was set in 1960. No precipitation fell yesterday, which leaves the monthly total at 1.69 inches. This is 0.46 inches above the normal amount of 1.23 inches for May. The total precipitation for the year still stands at 11.30 inches, which is 6.54 inches below normal. Sunrise today is at 6:33 a.m. and sunset is at 8:26 p.m. The current time is 5:22 a.m. Eastern Daylight Time. Here are the 5 a.m. weather observations from around the area. At Athens, it was cloudy, the temperature was 55 degrees, dew point 45 degrees, relative humidity 68%, wind northeast at 5 miles an hour, pressure was 30.09 inches and falling. At Gainesville, it was cloudy and 56, wind northeast at 7. At Winder, it was cloudy, the temperature was 54. At Greensboro, it was cloudy and 57, wind northeast at 6. At Jefferson, it was cloudy and 51, wind northeast at 6.

At Monroe, it was cloudy. The temperature was 54. At Albertton, it was cloudy and 52, wind calm. At Canyon, it was clear and 49, wind north at 5. At Clemson, it was clear and 50, wind calm. Elsewhere across Georgia, at Atlanta it was mostly cloudy and 61, wind east at 9. At Cartersville, it was cloudy and 57, wind east at 3. At Lawrenceville, it was cloudy and 56, wind northeast at 3. At Macon, it was cloudy and 61, wind northeast at 6. At Rome, it was clear and 54, wind calm. At Augusta, it was cloudy and 58, wind north at 7. At Savannah, it was mostly cloudy and 60, wind north at 9. Elsewhere across the region, at Chattanooga, it was partly cloudy and 57, wind southeast at 3. At Asheville, it was clear and 46, wind calm. At Greenville-Spartanburg, it was clear and 46, wind calm. Here is the hazardous weather outlook. This hazardous weather outlook is for North and Central Georgia. For tonight, no hazardous weather is expected through tonight. And now the extended outlook for the period Wednesday through Monday, the probability for widespread hazardous weather is low. Spotter information statement, spotter activation will not be needed through tonight. Here is the official forecast from your National Weather Service for the Athens listening area. Today, sunny. Highs around 80. Northwest winds 5 to 15 miles an hour. Tonight, mostly clear. Lows in the mid-50s. Northwest winds 5 to 10 miles an hour. Thursday, sunny. Highs in the mid-70s. Northwest winds 10 to 20 miles an hour. Thursday night, clear. Lows in the upper 40s. Northwest winds up to 10 miles an hour. And now the extended forecast. Friday and Friday night, mostly clear. Highs around 80. Lows in the mid-50s. Saturday and Saturday night, mostly clear. Highs in the upper 80s. Lows in the lower 60s. Sunday and Sunday night, partly cloudy. Highs in the upper 80s. Lows in the mid-60s. Monday and Monday night, mostly clear. Highs in the upper 80s. Lows in the mid-60s. Tuesday and Tuesday night, partly cloudy. Highs in the upper 80s. Lows in the mid-60s. For more detailed weather, water, and climate information, please visit our website at weather.gov/Atlanta. The current time is 5:26 a.m. Eastern Daylight Time. Here are the 5 a.m. weather observations from around the area. At Athens, it was cloudy, the temperature was 55 degrees, dew point 45 degrees, relative humidity 68%, wind northeast at 5 miles an hour, pressure was 30.09 inches and falling. At Gainesville, it was cloudy and 56, wind northeast at 7. At Winder, it was cloudy, the temperature was 54. At Greensboro, it was cloudy and 57, wind northeast at 6. At Jefferson, it was cloudy and 51, wind northeast at 6. At Monroe, it was cloudy, the temperature was 54. At Albertton, it was cloudy and 52, wind calm. At Canyon, it was clear and 49, wind north at 5. At Clemson, it was clear and 50, wind calm. Elsewhere across Georgia, at Atlanta it was mostly cloudy and 61, wind east at 9. At Cartersville, it was cloudy and 57, wind east at 3. At Lawrenceville, it was cloudy and 56, wind northeast at 3. At Macon, it was cloudy and 61, wind northeast at 6. At Rome, it was clear and 54, wind calm. At Augusta, it was cloudy and 58, wind north at 7. At Savannah, it was mostly cloudy and 60, wind north at 9. Elsewhere across the region, at Chattanooga, it was partly cloudy and 57,
wind southeast at 3. At Asheville, it was clear and 46, wind calm. At Greenville, Spartanburg, it was clear and 46, wind calm. Here is the hazardous weather outlook. This hazardous weather outlook is for North and Central Georgia. For tonight, no hazardous weather is expected through tonight. And now the extended outlook for the period Wednesday through Monday, the probability for widespread hazardous weather is low. Spotter information statement, spotter activation will not be needed through tonight. Here is the official forecast from your National Weather Service for the Athens listening area. Today, sunny. Highs around 80. Northwest winds 5 to 15 miles an hour. Tonight, mostly clear. Lows in the mid-50s. Northwest winds 5 to 10 miles an hour. Thursday, sunny. Highs in the mid-70s. Northwest winds 10 to 20 miles an hour. Thursday night, clear. Lows in the upper 40s. Northwest winds up to 10 miles an hour. And now the extended forecast. Friday and Friday night, mostly clear. Highs around 80. Lows in the mid-50s. Saturday and Saturday night, mostly clear. Highs in the upper 80s. Lows in the lower 60s. Sunday and Sunday night, partly cloudy. Highs in the upper 80s. Lows in the mid-60s. Monday and Monday night, mostly clear. Highs in the upper 80s. Lows in the mid-60s. Tuesday and Tuesday night, partly cloudy. Highs in the upper 80s. Lows in the mid-60s. For more detailed weather, water, and climate information, please visit our website at weather.gov/Atlanta. The Athens Climate Summary for yesterday, May 12, 2026. Yesterday's high temperature of 72 degrees occurred at 4:21 p.m. The normal high is 81. The record high is 96 degrees, which was set in 1911. Yesterday's low temperature of 54 degrees occurred at 11:59 p.m. The normal low is 57. The record low is 40 degrees, which was set in 1960. No precipitation fell yesterday, which leaves the monthly total at 1.69 inches. This is 0.46 inches above the normal amount of 1.23 inches for May. The total precipitation for the year still stands at 11.30 inches, which is 6.54 inches below normal. Sunrise today is at 6:33 a.m. and sunset is at 8:26 p.m. The current time is 5:31 a.m. Eastern Daylight Time. Here are the 5 a.m. weather observations from around the area. At Athens, it was cloudy, the temperature was 55 degrees, dew point 45 degrees, relative humidity 68%, wind northeast at 5 miles an hour, pressure was 30.09 inches and falling. At Gainesville, it was cloudy and 56, wind northeast at 7. At Winder, it was cloudy, the temperature was 54. At Greensboro, it was cloudy and 57, wind northeast at 6. At Jefferson, it was cloudy and 51, wind northeast at 6. At Monroe, it was cloudy, the temperature was 54. At Albertton, it was cloudy and 52, wind calm. At Canyon, it was clear and 49, wind north at 5. At Clemson, it was clear and 50, wind calm. Elsewhere across Georgia, at Atlanta it was mostly cloudy and 61, wind east at 9. At Cartersville, it was cloudy and 57, wind east at 3. At Lawrenceville, it was cloudy and 56, wind northeast at 3. At Macon, it was cloudy and 61, wind northeast at 6. At Rome, it was clear and 54, wind calm. At Augusta, it was cloudy and 58, wind north at 7. At Savannah, it was mostly cloudy and 60, wind north at 9. Elsewhere across the region, at Chattanooga, it was partly cloudy and 57, wind southeast at 3.

Nashville, it was clear and 46, wind calm. At Greenville, Spartanburg, it was clear and 46, wind calm. Here is the hazardous weather outlook. This hazardous weather outlook is for North and Central Georgia. At Greenville, Spartanburg, it was clear and 46, wind calm. Here is the hazardous weather outlook. This hazardous weather outlook is for North and Central Georgia. For tonight, no hazardous weather is expected through tonight. And now the extended outlook for the period Wednesday through Monday. The probability for widespread hazardous weather is low. Spotter information statement. Spotter activation will not be needed through tonight. Here is the official forecast from your National Weather Service for the Athens listening area. Today, sunny. Highs around 80. Northwest winds 5 to 15 miles an hour. Tonight, mostly clear. Lows in the mid-50s. Northwest winds 5 to 10 miles an hour. Thursday, sunny. Highs in the mid-70s. Northwest winds 10 to 20 miles an hour. Thursday night, clear. Lows in the upper 40s. Northwest winds up to 10 miles an hour. And now the extended forecast. Friday and Friday night, mostly clear. Highs around 80. Lows in the mid-50s. Saturday and Saturday night, mostly clear. Highs in the upper 80s. Lows in the lower 60s. Sunday and Sunday night, partly cloudy. Highs in the upper 80s. Lows in the mid-60s. Monday and Monday night, mostly clear. Highs in the upper 80s. Lows in the mid-60s. Tuesday and Tuesday night, partly cloudy. Highs in the upper 80s. Lows in the mid-60s. For more detailed weather, water, and climate information, please visit our website at weather.gov/Atlanta. The current time is 5:35 a.m. Eastern Daylight Time. Here are the 5 a.m. weather observations from around the area. At Athens, it was cloudy, the temperature was 55 degrees, dew point 45 degrees, relative humidity 68%, wind northeast at 5 miles an hour, pressure was 30.09 inches and falling. At Gainesville, it was cloudy and 56, wind northeast at 7. At Winder, it was cloudy, the temperature was 54. At Greensboro, it was cloudy and 57, wind northeast at 6. At Jefferson, it was cloudy and 51, wind northeast at 6. At Monroe, it was cloudy, the temperature was 54. At Albertton, it was cloudy and 52, wind calm. At Canyon, it was clear and 49, wind north at 5. At Clemson, it was clear and 50, wind calm. Elsewhere across Georgia, at Atlanta it was mostly cloudy and 61, wind east at 9. At Cartersville, it was cloudy and 57, wind east at 3. At Lawrenceville, it was cloudy and 56, wind northeast at 3. At Macon, it was cloudy and 61, wind northeast at 6. At Rome, it was clear and 54, wind calm. At Augusta, it was cloudy and 58, wind north at 7. At Savannah, it was mostly cloudy and 60, wind north at 9. Elsewhere across the region, at Chattanooga, it was partly cloudy and 57, wind southeast at 3. At Asheville, it was clear and 46, wind calm. At Greenville, Spartanburg, it was clear and 46, wind calm. Here is the hazardous weather outlook. This hazardous weather outlook is for North and Central Georgia. For tonight, no hazardous weather is expected through tonight. And now the extended outlook for the period Wednesday through Monday. The probability for widespread hazardous weather is low. Spotter information statement. Spotter activation will not be needed through tonight. Here is the official forecast from your National Weather Service for the Athens listening area. Today, sunny. Highs around 80. Northwest winds 5 to 15 miles an hour.

Tonight, mostly clear. Lows in the mid-50s. Northwest winds 5 to 10 miles an hour. Thursday, sunny. Highs in the mid-70s. Northwest winds 10 to 20 miles an hour. Thursday night, clear. Lows in the upper 40s. Northwest winds up to 10 miles an hour. And now the extended forecast. Friday and Friday night, mostly clear. Highs around 80. Lows in the mid-50s. Saturday and Saturday night, mostly clear. Highs in the upper 80s. Lows in the lower 60s. Sunday and Sunday night, partly cloudy. Highs in the upper 80s. Lows in the mid-60s. Monday and Monday night, mostly clear. Highs in the upper 80s. Lows in the mid-60s. Tuesday and Tuesday night, partly cloudy. Highs in the upper 80s. Lows in the mid-60s. For more detailed weather, water, and climate information, please visit our website at weather.gov/Atlanta. The current time is 5:39 a.m. Eastern Daylight Time. Here are the 5 a.m. weather observations from around the area. At Athens, it was cloudy, the temperature was 55 degrees, dew point 45 degrees, relative humidity 68%, wind northeast at 5 miles an hour, pressure was 30.09 inches and falling. At Gainesville, it was cloudy and 56, wind northeast at 7. At Winder, it was cloudy, the temperature was 54. At Greensboro, it was cloudy and 57, wind northeast at 6. At Jefferson, it was cloudy and 51, wind northeast at 6. At Monroe, it was cloudy, the temperature was 54. At Albertton, it was cloudy and 52, wind calm. At Canyon, it was clear and 49, wind north at 5. At Clemson, it was clear and 50, wind calm. Elsewhere across Georgia, at Atlanta it was mostly cloudy and 61, wind east at 9. At Cartersville, it was cloudy and 57, wind east at 3. At Lawrenceville, it was cloudy and 56, wind northeast at 3. At Macon, it was cloudy and 61, wind northeast at 6. At Rome, it was clear and 54, wind calm. At Augusta, it was cloudy and 58, wind north at 7. At Savannah, it was mostly cloudy and 60, wind north at 9. Elsewhere across the region, at Chattanooga, it was partly cloudy and 57, wind southeast at 3. At Asheville, it was clear and 46, wind calm. At Greenville-Spartanburg, it was clear and 46, wind calm. The Athens climate summary for yesterday, May 12, 2026. Yesterday's high temperature of 72 degrees occurred at 4:21 p.m. The normal high is 81. The record high is 96 degrees, which was set in 1911. Yesterday's low temperature of 54 degrees occurred at 11:59 p.m. The normal low is 57. The record low is 40 degrees, which was set in 1960. No precipitation fell yesterday, which leaves the monthly total at 1.69 inches. This is 0.46 inches above the normal amount of 1.23 inches for May. The total precipitation for the year still stands at 11.30 inches, which is 6.54 inches below normal. Sunrise today is at 6:33 a.m. and sunset is at 8:26 p.m. You're listening to NOAA Weather Radio Station, WXK 56, originating from the National Weather Service office in Peachtree City, and transmitting from Athens on a frequency of 162.4 MHz. The WXK 56 listening area include the following counties: Banks, Barrow, Clark, Albert, Franklin, Greene, Hall, Hart, Jackson, Madison, Morgan, Oconee, Oglethorpe, Tolliver, Walton, and Wilkes. 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You can also

like your Peachtree City National Weather Service on Facebook or follow NWS Atlanta on Twitter. Here is the hazardous weather outlook. This hazardous weather outlook is for North and Central Georgia. For tonight, no hazardous weather is expected through tonight. And now the extended outlook for the period Wednesday through Monday, the probability for widespread hazardous weather is low. Spotter information statement, spotter activation will not be needed through tonight. Here is the official forecast from your National Weather Service for the Athens listening area. Today, sunny. Highs around 80. Northwest winds 5 to 15 miles an hour. Tonight, mostly clear. Lows in the mid-50s. Northwest winds 5 to 10 miles an hour. Thursday, sunny. Highs in the mid-70s. Northwest winds 10 to 20 miles an hour. Thursday night, clear. Lows in the upper 40s. Northwest winds up to 10 miles an hour. And now the extended forecast. Friday and Friday night, mostly clear. Highs around 80. Lows in the mid-50s. Saturday and Saturday night, mostly clear. Highs in the upper 80s. Lows in the lower 60s. Sunday and Sunday night, partly cloudy. Highs in the upper 80s. Lows in the mid-60s. Monday and Monday night, mostly clear. Highs in the upper 80s. Lows in the mid-60s. Tuesday and Tuesday night, partly cloudy. Highs in the upper 80s. Lows in the mid-60s. For more detailed weather, water, and climate information, please visit our website at weather.gov/Atlanta. The current time is 5:44 a.m. Eastern Daylight Time. Here are the 5 a.m. weather observations from around the area. At Athens, it was cloudy, the temperature was 55 degrees, dew point 45 degrees, relative humidity 68%, wind northeast at 5 miles an hour, pressure was 30.09 inches and falling. At Gainesville, it was cloudy and 56, wind northeast at 7. At Winder, it was cloudy, the temperature was 54. At Greensboro, it was cloudy and 57, wind northeast at 6. At Jefferson, it was cloudy and 51, wind northeast at 6. At Monroe, it was cloudy, the temperature was 54. At Albertton, it was cloudy and 52, wind calm. At Canyon, it was clear and 49, wind north at 5. At Clemson, it was clear and 50, wind calm. Elsewhere across Georgia, at Atlanta it was mostly cloudy and 61, wind east at 9. At Cartersville, it was cloudy and 57, wind east at 3. At Lawrenceville, it was cloudy and 56, wind northeast at 3. At Macon, it was cloudy and 61, wind northeast at 6. At Rome, it was clear and 54, wind calm. At Augusta, it was cloudy and 58, wind north at 7. At Savannah, it was mostly cloudy and 60, wind north at 9. Elsewhere across the region, at Chattanooga, it was partly cloudy and 57, wind southeast at 3. At Asheville, it was clear and 46, wind calm. At Greenville-Spartanburg, it was clear and 46, wind calm. Here is the hazardous weather outlook. This hazardous weather outlook is for North and Central Georgia. For tonight, no hazardous weather is expected through tonight. And now the extended outlook for the period Wednesday through Monday, the probability for widespread hazardous weather is low. Spotter information statement, spotter activation will not be needed through tonight. Here is the official forecast from your National Weather Service for the Athens listening area. Today, sunny. Highs around 80. Northwest winds 5 to 15 miles an hour. Tonight, mostly clear. Lows in the mid-50s. Northwest winds 5 to 10 miles an hour. Thursday, sunny. Highs in the mid-70s. Northwest

winds 10 to 20 miles an hour. Thursday night, clear. Lows in the upper 40s. Northwest winds up to 10 miles an hour. And now the extended forecast. Friday and Friday night, mostly clear. Highs around 80. Lows in the mid-50s. Saturday and Saturday night, mostly clear. Highs in the upper 80s. Lows in the lower 60s. Sunday and Sunday night, partly cloudy. Highs in the upper 80s. Lows in the mid-60s. Monday and Monday night, mostly clear. Highs in the upper 80s. Lows in the mid-60s. Tuesday and Tuesday night, partly cloudy. Highs in the upper 80s. Lows in the mid-60s. 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The current time is 5:48 a.m. Eastern Daylight Time. Here are the 5 a.m. weather observations from around the area. At Athens, it was cloudy, the temperature was 55 degrees, dew point 45 degrees, relative humidity 68%, wind northeast at 5 miles an hour, pressure was 30.09 inches and falling. At Gainesville, it was cloudy and 56, wind northeast at 7. At Winder, it was cloudy, the temperature was 54. At Greensboro, it was cloudy and 57, wind northeast at 6. At Jefferson, it was cloudy and 51, wind northeast at 6. At Monroe, it was cloudy, the temperature was 54. At Albertton, it was cloudy and 52, wind calm. At Canyon, it was clear and 49, wind north at 5. At Clemson, it was clear and 50, wind calm. Elsewhere across Georgia, at Atlanta it was mostly cloudy and 61, wind east at 9. At Cartersville, it was cloudy and 57, wind east at 3. At Lawrenceville, it was cloudy and 56, wind northeast at 3. At Macon, it was cloudy and 61, wind northeast at 6. At Rome, it was clear and 54, wind calm. At Augusta, it was cloudy and 58, wind north at 7. At Savannah, it was mostly cloudy and 60, wind north at 9. Elsewhere across the region, at Chattanooga, it was partly cloudy and 57, wind southeast at 3. At Asheville, it was clear and 46, wind calm. At Greenville-Spartanburg, it was clear and 46, wind calm. The Athens climate summary for yesterday, May 12, 2026. Yesterday's high temperature of 72 degrees occurred at 4:21 p.m. The normal high is 81. The record high is 96 degrees, which was set in 1911. Yesterday's low temperature of 54 degrees occurred at 11:59 p.m. The normal low is 57. The record low is 40 degrees, which was set in 1960. No precipitation fell yesterday, which leaves the monthly total at 1.69 inches. This is 0.46 inches above the normal amount of 1.23 inches for May. The total precipitation for the year still stands at 11.30 inches, which is 6.54 inches below normal. Sunrise today is at 6:33 a.m. and sunset is at 8:26 p.m. Here is the official forecast from your National Weather Service for the Athens listening area. Today, sunny. Highs around 80. Northwest winds 5 to 15 miles an hour. Tonight, mostly clear. Lows in the mid-50s. Northwest winds 5 to 10 miles an hour. Thursday, sunny. Highs in the mid-70s. Northwest winds 10 to 20 miles an hour. Thursday night, clear. Lows in the upper 40s. Northwest winds up to 10 miles an hour. And now the extended forecast. Friday and Friday night, mostly clear. Highs around 80. Lows in the mid-50s. Saturday and Saturday night, mostly clear. Highs in the upper 80s. Lows in the lower 50s.

60s. Sunday and Sunday night, partly cloudy. Highs in the upper 80s. Lows in the mid 60s. Monday and Monday night, mostly clear. Highs in the upper 80s. Lows in the mid 60s. Tuesday and Tuesday night, partly cloudy. Highs in the upper 80s. Lows in the mid 60s. 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The current time is 5:53 a.m. Eastern Daylight Time. Here are the 5 a.m. weather observations from around the area. At Athens, it was cloudy, the temperature was 55 degrees, dew point 45 degrees, relative humidity 68%, wind northeast at 5 miles an hour, pressure was 30.09 inches and falling. At Gainesville, it was cloudy and 56, wind northeast at 7. At Winder, it was cloudy, the temperature was 54. At Greensboro, it was cloudy and 57, wind northeast at 6. At Jefferson, it was cloudy and 51, wind northeast at 6. At Monroe, it was cloudy, the temperature was 54. At Albertton, it was cloudy and 52, wind calm. At Canyon, it was clear and 49, wind north at 5. At Clemson, it was clear and 50, wind calm. Elsewhere across Georgia, at Atlanta it was mostly cloudy and 61, wind east at 9. At Cartersville, it was cloudy and 57, wind east at 3. At Lawrenceville, it was cloudy and 56, wind northeast at 3. At Macon, it was cloudy and 61, wind northeast at 6. At Rome, it was clear and 54, wind calm. At Augusta, it was cloudy and 58, wind north at 7. At Savannah, it was mostly cloudy and 60, wind north at 9. Elsewhere across the region, at Chattanooga, it was partly cloudy and 57, wind southeast at 3. At Asheville, it was clear and 46, wind calm. At Greenville-Spartanburg, it was clear and 46, wind calm. Here is the hazardous weather outlook. This hazardous weather outlook is for North and Central Georgia. For today and tonight, no hazardous weather is expected through tonight. And now the extended outlook for the period Thursday through Tuesday, the probability for widespread hazardous weather is low. Spotter information statement, spotter activation will not be needed through tonight. Here is the official forecast from your National Weather Service for the Athens listening area. Today, sunny. Highs around 80. Northwest winds 5 to 15 miles an hour. Tonight, mostly clear. Lows in the mid-50s. Northwest winds 5 to 10 miles an hour. Thursday, sunny. Highs in the mid-70s. Northwest winds 10 to 20 miles an hour. Thursday night, clear. Lows in the upper 40s. Northwest winds up to 10 miles an hour. And now the extended forecast. Friday and Friday night, mostly clear. Highs around 80. Lows in the mid-50s. Saturday and Saturday night, mostly clear. Highs in the upper 80s. Lows in the lower 60s. Sunday and Sunday night, partly cloudy. Highs in the upper 80s. Lows in the mid 60s. Monday and Monday night, mostly clear. Highs in the upper 80s. Lows in the mid 60s. Tuesday and Tuesday night, partly cloudy. Highs in the upper 80s. Lows in the mid 60s. For more detailed weather, water, and climate information, please visit our website at weather.gov/Atlanta. The current time is 5:57 a.m. Eastern Daylight Time. Here are the 5 a.m. weather observations from around the area. At Athens, it was cloudy, the temperature was 55 degrees, dew point 45 degrees, relative humidity 68%, wind northeast at 5 miles an hour, pressure was 30.09 inches and falling. At Gainesville,
it was cloudy and 56, wind northeast at 7. At Winder, it was cloudy, the temperature was 54. At Greensboro, it was cloudy and 57, wind northeast at 6. At Jefferson, it was cloudy and 51, wind northeast at 6. At Monroe, it was cloudy, the temperature was 54. At Albertton, it was cloudy and 52, wind calm. At Canyon, it was clear and 49, wind north at 5. At Clemson, it was clear and 50, wind calm. Elsewhere across Georgia, at Atlanta it was mostly cloudy and 61, wind east at 9. At Cartersville, it was cloudy and 57, wind east at 3. At Lawrenceville, it was cloudy and 56, wind northeast at 3. At Macon, it was cloudy and 61, wind northeast at 6. At Rome, it was clear and 54, wind calm. At Augusta, it was cloudy and 58, wind north at 7. At Savannah, it was mostly cloudy and 60, wind north at 9. Elsewhere across the region, at Chattanooga, it was partly cloudy and 57, wind southeast at 3. At Asheville, it was clear and 46, wind calm. At Greenville-Spartanburg, it was clear and 46, wind calm. Here is the hazardous weather outlook. This hazardous weather outlook is for North and Central Georgia. For today and tonight, no hazardous weather is expected through tonight. And now the extended outlook for the period Thursday through Tuesday, the probability for widespread hazardous weather is low. Spotter information statement, spotter activation will not be needed through tonight. Here is the official forecast from your National Weather Service for the Athens listening area. Today, sunny. Highs around 80. Northwest winds 5 to 15 miles an hour. Tonight, mostly clear. Lows in the mid-50s. Northwest winds 5 to 10 miles an hour. Thursday, sunny. Highs in the mid-70s. Northwest winds 10 to 20 miles an hour. Thursday night, clear. Lows in the upper 40s. Northwest winds up to 10 miles an hour. And now the extended forecast. Friday and Friday night, mostly clear. Highs around 80. Lows in the mid-50s. Saturday and Saturday night, mostly clear. Highs in the upper 80s. Lows in the lower 60s. Sunday and Sunday night, partly cloudy. Highs in the upper 80s. Lows in the mid-60s. Monday and Monday night, mostly clear. Highs in the upper 80s. Lows in the mid-60s. Tuesday and Tuesday night, partly cloudy. Highs in the upper 80s. Lows in the mid-60s. For more detailed weather, water, and climate information, please visit our website at weather.gov/Atlanta. The Athens climate summary for yesterday, May 12, 2026. Yesterday's high temperature of 72 degrees occurred at 4:21 p.m. The normal high is 81. The record high is 96 degrees, which was set in 1911. Yesterday's low temperature of 54 degrees occurred at 11:59 p.m. The normal low is 57. The record low is 40 degrees, which was set in 1960. No precipitation fell yesterday, which leaves the monthly total at 1.69 inches. This is 0.46 inches above the normal amount of 1.23 inches for May. The total precipitation for the year still stands at 11.30 inches, which is 6.54 inches below normal. Sunrise today is at 6:33 a.m. and sunset is at 8:26 p.m. The current time is 6:02 a.m. Eastern Daylight Time. Here are the 5 a.m. weather observations from around the area. At Athens, it was cloudy, the temperature was 55 degrees, dew point 45 degrees, relative humidity 68%, wind northeast at 5 miles an hour, pressure was 30.09 inches and falling. At Gainesville, it was cloudy and 56, wind northeast.

at 7. At Winder, it was cloudy, the temperature was 54. At Greensboro, it was cloudy and 57, wind northeast at 6. At Jefferson, it was cloudy and 51, wind northeast at 6. At Monroe, it was cloudy, the temperature was 54. At Albertton, it was cloudy and 52, wind calm. At Canyon, it was clear and 49, wind north at 5. At Clemson, it was clear and 50, wind calm. Elsewhere across Georgia, at Atlanta it was mostly cloudy and 61, wind east at 9. At Cartersville, it was cloudy and 57, wind east at 3. At Lawrenceville, it was cloudy and 56, wind northeast at 3. At Macon, it was cloudy and 61, wind northeast at 6. At Rome, it was clear and 54, wind calm. At Augusta, it was cloudy and 58, wind north at 7. At Savannah, it was mostly cloudy and 60, wind north at 9. Elsewhere across the region, at Chattanooga, it was partly cloudy and 57, wind southeast at 3. At Asheville, it was clear and 46, wind calm. At Greenville-Spartanburg, it was clear and 46, wind calm. Here is the hazardous weather outlook. This hazardous weather outlook is for North and Central Georgia. For today and tonight, no hazardous weather is expected through tonight. And now the extended outlook for the period Thursday through Tuesday, the probability for widespread hazardous weather is low. Spotter information statement, spotter activation will not be needed through tonight. Here is the official forecast from your National Weather Service for the Athens listening area. Today, sunny. Highs around 80. Northwest winds 5 to 15 miles an hour. Tonight, mostly clear. Lows in the mid-50s. Northwest winds 5 to 10 miles an hour. Thursday, sunny. Highs in the mid-70s. Northwest winds 10 to 20 miles an hour. Thursday night, clear. Lows in the upper 40s. Northwest winds up to 10 miles an hour. And now the extended forecast. Friday and Friday night, mostly clear. Highs around 80. Lows in the mid-50s. Saturday and Saturday night, mostly clear. Highs in the upper 80s. Lows in the lower 60s. Sunday and Sunday night, partly cloudy. Highs in the upper 80s. Lows in the mid-60s. Monday and Monday night, mostly clear. Highs in the upper 80s. Lows in the mid-60s. Tuesday and Tuesday night, partly cloudy. Highs in the upper 80s. Lows in the mid-60s. For more detailed weather, water, and climate information, please visit our website at weather.gov/Atlanta. The current time is 6:06 a.m. Eastern Daylight Time. Here are the 6 a.m. weather observations from around the area. At Athens, it was mostly cloudy, the temperature was 54 degrees, dew point 44 degrees, relative humidity 69%, wind north at 6 miles an hour, pressure was 30.08 inches and falling. At Gainesville, it was partly cloudy and 53, wind calm. At Winder, it was cloudy, the temperature was 54. At Greensboro, it was cloudy and 57, wind northeast at 3. At Jefferson, it was cloudy and 54, wind east at 7. At Monroe, it was cloudy, the temperature was 55. At Albertton, it was clear and 49, wind north at 3. At Canyon, it was mostly cloudy and 50, wind calm. At Clemson, it was partly cloudy and 51, wind calm. Elsewhere across Georgia, at Atlanta it was mostly cloudy and 61, wind east at 8. At Cartersville, it was mostly cloudy and 55, wind calm. At Lawrenceville, it was cloudy and 56, wind east at 6. At Macon, it was cloudy and 61, wind northeast at 9. At Rome, it was clear and 52, wind calm.

Mission statement, spotter activation will not be needed through tonight. Here is the official forecast from your National Weather Service for the Athens listening area. Today, sunny. Highs around 80. Northwest winds 5 to 15 miles an hour. Tonight, mostly clear. Lows in the mid-50s. Northwest winds 5 to 10 miles an hour. Thursday, sunny. Highs in the mid-70s. Northwest winds 10 to 20 miles an hour. Thursday night, clear. Lows in the upper 40s. Northwest winds up to 10 miles an hour. And now the extended forecast. Friday and Friday night, mostly clear. Highs around 80. Lows in the mid-50s. Saturday and Saturday night, mostly clear. Highs in the upper 80s. Lows in the lower 60s. Sunday and Sunday night, partly cloudy. Highs in the upper 80s. Lows in the mid-60s. Monday and Monday night, mostly clear. Highs in the upper 80s. Lows in the mid-60s. Tuesday and Tuesday night, partly cloudy. Highs in the upper 80s. Lows in the mid-60s. For more detailed weather, water, and climate information, please visit our website at weather.gov/Atlanta. The Athens Climate Summary for yesterday, May 12, 2026. Yesterday's high temperature of 72 degrees occurred at 4:21 p.m. The normal high is 81. The record high is 96 degrees, which was set in 1911. Yesterday's low temperature of 54 degrees occurred at 11:59 p.m. The normal low is 57. The record low is 40 degrees, which was set in 1960. No precipitation fell yesterday, which leaves the monthly total at 1.69 inches. This is 0.46 inches above the normal amount of 1.23 inches for May. The total precipitation for the year still stands at 11.30 inches, which is 6.54 inches below normal. Sunrise today is at 6:33 a.m. and sunset is at 8:26 p.m. The current time is 6:11 a.m. Eastern Daylight Time. Here are the 6 a.m. weather observations from around the area. At Athens, it was mostly cloudy. The temperature was 54 degrees, dew point 44 degrees, relative humidity 69%, wind north at 6 miles an hour, pressure was 30.08 inches and falling. At Gainesville, it was partly cloudy and 53, wind calm. At Winder, it was cloudy, the temperature was 54. At Greensboro, it was cloudy and 57, wind northeast at 3. At Jefferson, it was cloudy and 54, wind east at 7. At Monroe, it was cloudy, the temperature was 55. At Albertton, it was clear and 49, wind north at 3. At Canyon, it was mostly cloudy and 50, wind calm. At Clemson, it was partly cloudy and 51, wind calm. Elsewhere across Georgia, at Atlanta it was mostly cloudy and 61, wind east at 8. At Cartersville, it was mostly cloudy and 55, wind calm. At Lawrenceville, it was cloudy and 56, wind east at 6. At Macon, it was cloudy and 61, wind northeast at 9. At Rome, it was clear and 52, wind calm. At Augusta, it was cloudy and 58, wind north at 6. At Savannah, it was cloudy and 60, wind northeast at 7. Elsewhere across the region, at Chattanooga, it was mostly cloudy and 56, wind calm. At Asheville, it was clear and 44, wind calm. At Greenville-Spartanburg, it was clear and 45, wind calm. Here are the 6 a.m. weather observations from around the area. At Athens, it was mostly cloudy, the temperature was 54 degrees, dew point 44 degrees, relative humidity 69%, wind north at 6 miles an hour, pressure was 30.08 inches and falling. At Gainesville, it was partly cloudy and 53, wind calm.

At Winder, it was cloudy. The temperature was 54. At Greensboro, it was cloudy and 57, wind northeast at 3. At Jefferson, it was cloudy and 54, wind east at 7. At Monroe, it was cloudy, the temperature was 55. At Albertton, it was clear and 49, wind north at 3. At Canyon, it was mostly cloudy and 50, wind calm. At Clemson, it was partly cloudy and 51, wind calm. Elsewhere across Georgia, at Atlanta it was mostly cloudy and 61, wind east at 8. At Cartersville, it was mostly cloudy and 55, wind calm. At Lawrenceville, it was cloudy and 56, wind east at 6. At Macon, it was cloudy and 61, wind northeast at 9. At Rome, it was clear and 52, wind calm. At Augusta, it was cloudy and 58, wind north at 6. At Savannah, it was cloudy and 60, wind northeast at 7. Elsewhere across the region, at Chattanooga, it was mostly cloudy and 56, wind calm. At Asheville, it was clear and 44, wind calm. At Greenville-Spartanburg, it was clear and 45, wind calm. Here is the hazardous weather outlook. This hazardous weather outlook is for North and Central Georgia. For today and tonight, no hazardous weather is expected through tonight. And now the extended outlook for the period Thursday through Tuesday, the probability for widespread hazardous weather is low. Spotter information statement, spotter activation will not be needed through tonight. Here is the official forecast from your National Weather Service for the Athens listening area. Today, sunny. Highs around 80. Northwest winds 5 to 15 miles an hour. Tonight, mostly clear. Lows in the mid-50s. Northwest winds 5 to 10 miles an hour. Thursday, sunny. Highs in the mid-70s. Northwest winds 10. Lows in upper 40s. Northwest winds up to 10 miles an hour. And now the extended forecast. Friday and Friday night, mostly clear. Highs around 80. Lows in the mid-50s. Saturday and Saturday night, mostly clear. Highs in the upper 80s. Lows in the lower 60s. Sunday and Sunday night, partly cloudy. Highs in the upper 80s. Lows in the mid-60s. Monday and Monday night, mostly clear. Highs in the upper 80s. Lows in the mid-60s. Tuesday and Tuesday night, partly cloudy. Highs in the upper 80s. Lows in the mid-60s. For more detailed weather, water, and climate information, please visit our website at weather.gov/Atlanta. The current time is 6:17 a.m. Eastern Daylight Time. Here are the 6 a.m. weather observations from around the area. At Athens, it was mostly cloudy. The temperature was 54 degrees, dew point 44 degrees, relative humidity 69%, wind north at 6 miles an hour, pressure was 30.08 inches and falling. At Gainesville, it was partly cloudy and 53, wind calm. At Winder, it was cloudy, the temperature was 54. At Greensboro, it was cloudy and 57, wind northeast at 3. At Jefferson, it was cloudy and 54, wind east at 7. At Monroe, it was cloudy, the temperature was 55. At Albertton, it was clear and 49, wind north at 3. At Canyon, it was mostly cloudy and 50, wind calm. At Clemson, it was partly cloudy and 51, wind calm. Elsewhere across Georgia, at Atlanta it was mostly cloudy and 61, wind east at 8. At Cartersville, it was mostly cloudy and 55, wind calm. At Lawrenceville, it was cloudy and 56, wind east at 6. At Macon, it was cloudy and 61, wind northeast at 9. At Rome, it was clear and 52, wind calm. At Augusta,

cloudy and 58. Wind north at 6. At Savannah, it was cloudy and 60. Wind northeast at 7. Elsewhere across the region, at Chattanooga, it was mostly cloudy and 56. Wind calm. At Asheville, it was clear and 44. Wind calm. At Greenville, Spartanburg, it was clear and 45. Wind calm. Here is the hazardous weather outlook. This hazardous weather outlook is for North and Central Georgia. For today and tonight, no hazardous weather is expected through tonight. And now the extended outlook for the period Thursday through Tuesday, the probability for widespread hazardous weather is low. Spotter information statement, spotter activation will not be needed through tonight. Here is the official forecast from your National Weather Service for the Athens listening area. Today, sunny. Highs around 80. Northwest winds 5 to 15 miles an hour. Tonight, mostly clear. Lows in the mid-50s. Northwest winds 5 to 10 miles an hour. Thursday, sunny. Highs in the mid-70s. Northwest winds 10 to 20 miles an hour. Thursday night, clear. Lows in the upper 40s. Northwest winds up to 10 miles an hour. And now the extended forecast. Friday and Friday night, mostly clear. Highs around 80. Lows in the mid-50s. Saturday and Saturday night, mostly clear. Highs in the upper 80s. Lows in the lower 60s. Sunday and Sunday night, partly cloudy. Highs in the upper 80s. Lows in the mid-60s. Monday and Monday night, mostly clear. Highs in the upper 80s. Lows in the mid-60s. Tuesday and Tuesday night, partly cloudy. Highs in the upper 80s. Lows in the mid-60s. For more detailed weather, water, and climate information, please visit our website at weather.gov/Atlanta. The Athens climate summary for yesterday, May 12, 2026. Yesterday's high temperature of 72 degrees occurred at 4:21 p.m. The normal high is 81. The record high is 96 degrees, which was set in 1911. Yesterday's low temperature of 54 degrees occurred at 11:59 p.m. The normal low is 57. The record low is 40 degrees, which was set in 1960. No precipitation fell yesterday, which leaves the monthly total at 1.69 inches. This is 0.46 inches above the normal amount of 1.23 inches for May. The total precipitation for the year still stands at 11.30 inches, which is 6.54 inches below normal. Sunrise today is at 6:33 a.m. and sunset is at 8:26 p.m. The current time is 6:21 a.m. Eastern Daylight Time. Here are the 6 a.m. weather observations from around the area. At Athens, it was mostly cloudy, the temperature was 54 degrees, dew point 44 degrees, relative humidity 69%, wind north at 6 miles an hour, pressure was 30.08 inches and falling. At Gainesville, it was partly cloudy and 53, wind calm. At Winder, it was cloudy, the temperature was 54. At Greensboro, it was cloudy and 57, wind northeast at 3. At Jefferson, it was cloudy and 54, wind east at 7. At Monroe, it was cloudy, the temperature was 55. At Albertton, it was clear and 49, wind north at 3. At Canyon, it was mostly cloudy and 50, wind calm. At Clemson, it was partly cloudy and 51, wind calm. Elsewhere across Georgia, at Atlanta it was mostly cloudy and 61, wind east at 8. At Cartersville, it was mostly cloudy and 55, wind calm. At Lawrenceville, it was cloudy and 56, wind east at 6. At Macon, it was cloudy and 61, wind northeast at 9. At Rome, it was clear and 52, wind calm. At Augusta, it was cloudy and 58, wind north at 6.

at Savannah, it was cloudy and 60, wind northeast at 7. Elsewhere across the region, at Chattanooga, it was mostly cloudy at 56, wind calm. At Asheville, it was clear and 44, wind calm. At Greenville-Spartanburg, it was clear and 45, wind calm. Here is the hazardous weather outlook. This hazardous weather outlook is for North and Central Georgia. For today and tonight, no hazardous weather is expected through tonight. And now the extended outlook for the period Thursday through Tuesday, the probability for widespread hazardous weather is low. Spotter information statement, spotter activation will not be needed through tonight. Here is the official forecast from your National Weather Service for the Athens listening area. Today, sunny. Highs around 80. Northwest winds 5 to 15 miles an hour. Tonight, mostly clear. Lows in the mid-50s. Northwest winds 5 to 10 miles an hour. Thursday, sunny. Highs in the mid-70s. Northwest winds 10 to 20 miles an hour. Thursday night, clear. Lows in the upper 40s. Northwest winds up to 10 miles an hour. And now the extended forecast. Friday and Friday night, mostly clear. Highs around 80. Lows in the mid-50s. Saturday and Saturday night, mostly clear. Highs in the upper 80s. Lows in the lower 60s. Sunday and Sunday night, partly cloudy. Highs in the upper 80s. Lows in the mid-60s. Monday and Monday night, mostly clear. Highs in the upper 80s. Lows in the mid-60s. Tuesday and Tuesday night, partly cloudy. Highs in the upper 80s. Lows in the mid-60s. For more detailed weather, water, and climate information, please visit our website at weather.gov/Atlanta. The current time is 6:25 a.m. Eastern Daylight Time. Here are the 6 a.m. weather observations from around the area. At Athens, it was mostly cloudy. The temperature was 54 degrees, dew point 44 degrees, relative humidity 69%, wind north at 6 miles an hour, pressure was 30.08 inches and falling. At Gainesville, it was partly cloudy and 53, wind calm. At Winder, it was cloudy, the temperature was 54. At Greensboro, it was cloudy and 57, wind northeast at 3. At Jefferson, it was cloudy and 54, wind east at 7. At Monroe, it was cloudy, the temperature was 55. At Albertton, it was clear and 49, wind north at 3. At Canyon, it was mostly cloudy and 50, wind calm. At Clemson, it was partly cloudy and 51, wind calm. Elsewhere across Georgia, at Atlanta it was mostly cloudy and 61, wind east at 8. At Cartersville, it was mostly cloudy and 55, wind calm. At Lawrenceville, it was cloudy and 56, wind east at 6. At Macon, it was cloudy and 61, wind northeast at 9. At Rome, it was clear and 52, wind calm. At Augusta, it was cloudy and 58, wind north at 6. At Savannah, it was cloudy and 60, wind northeast at 7. Elsewhere across the region, at Chattanooga, it was mostly cloudy and 56, wind calm. At Asheville, it was clear and 44, wind calm. At Greenville-Spartanburg, it was clear and 45, wind calm. Here is the hazardous weather outlook. This hazardous weather outlook is for North and Central Georgia. For today and tonight, no hazardous weather is expected through tonight. And now the extended outlook for the period Thursday through Tuesday, the probability for widespread hazardous weather is low. Spotter information statement, spotter activation will not be needed through tonight. Here is the official forecast from your National Weather Service for the Athens listening area. Today, sunny. Highs around 80. Northwest winds 5.

5 to 15 miles an hour. Tonight, mostly clear. Lows in the mid-50s. Northwest winds 5 to 10 miles an hour. Thursday, sunny. Highs in the mid-70s. Northwest winds 10 to 20 miles an hour. Thursday night, clear. Lows in the upper 40s. Northwest winds up to 10 miles an hour. And now the extended forecast. Friday and Friday night, mostly clear. Highs around 80. Lows in the mid-50s. Saturday and Saturday night, mostly clear. Highs in the upper 80s. Lows in the lower 60s. Sunday and Sunday night, partly cloudy. Highs in the upper 80s. Lows in the mid-60s. Monday and Monday night, mostly clear. Highs in the upper 80s. Lows in the mid-60s. Tuesday and Tuesday night, partly cloudy. Highs in the upper 80s. Lows in the mid-60s. For more detailed weather, water, and climate information, please visit our website at weather.gov/Atlanta. The current time is 6:29 a.m. Eastern Daylight Time. Here are the 6 a.m. weather observations from around the area. At Athens, it was mostly cloudy, the temperature was 54 degrees, dew point 44 degrees, relative humidity 69%, wind north at 6 miles an hour, pressure was 30.08 inches and falling. At Gainesville, it was partly cloudy and 53, wind calm. At Winder, it was cloudy, the temperature was 54. At Greensboro, it was cloudy and 57, wind northeast at 3. At Jefferson, it was cloudy and 54, wind east at 7. At Monroe, it was cloudy, the temperature was 55. At Albertton, it was clear and 49, wind north at 3. At Canyon, it was mostly cloudy and 50, wind calm. At Clemson, it was partly cloudy and 51, wind calm. Elsewhere across Georgia, at Atlanta it was mostly cloudy and 61, wind east at 8. At Cartersville, it was mostly cloudy and 55, wind calm. At Lawrenceville, it was cloudy and 56, wind east at 6. At Macon, it was cloudy and 61, wind northeast at 9. At Rome, it was clear and 52, wind calm. At Augusta, it was cloudy and 58, wind north at 6. At Savannah, it was cloudy and 60, wind northeast at 7. Elsewhere across the region, at Chattanooga, it was mostly cloudy and 56, wind calm. At Asheville, it was clear and 44, wind calm. At Greenville-Spartanburg, it was clear and 45, wind calm. The Athens climate summary for yesterday, May 12, 2026. Yesterday's high temperature of 72 degrees occurred at 4:21 p.m. The normal high is 81. The record high is 96 degrees, which was set in 1911. Yesterday's low temperature of 54 degrees occurred at 11:59 p.m. The normal low is 57. The record low is 40 degrees, which was set in 1960. No precipitation fell yesterday, which leaves the monthly total at 1.69 inches. This is 0.46 inches above the normal amount of 1.23 inches for May. The total precipitation for the year still stands at 11.30 inches, which is 6.54 inches below normal. Sunrise today is at 6:33 a.m. and sunset is at 8:26 p.m. Here is the hazardous weather outlook. This hazardous weather outlook is for North and Central Georgia. For today and tonight, no hazardous weather is expected through tonight. And now the extended outlook for the period Thursday through Tuesday, the probability for widespread hazardous weather is low. Spotter and for no hazardous weather is expected through tonight. And now the extended outlook for the period Thursday through Tuesday, the probability for widespread hazardous weather is low. Spotter information statement, spotter activation will not be needed through tonight. Here is the official forecast from your National

weather service for the Athens listening area. Today, sunny. Highs around 80. Northwest winds 5 to 15 miles an hour. Tonight, mostly clear. Lows in the mid-50s. Northwest winds 5 to 10 miles an hour. Thursday, sunny. Highs in the mid-70s. Northwest winds 10 to 20 miles an hour. Thursday night, clear. Lows in the upper 40s. Northwest winds up to 10 miles an hour. And now the extended forecast. Friday and Friday night, mostly clear. Highs around 80. Lows in the mid-50s. Saturday and Saturday night, mostly clear. Highs in the upper 80s. Lows in the lower 60s. Sunday and Sunday night, partly cloudy. Highs in the upper 80s. Lows in the mid-60s. Monday and Monday night, mostly clear. Highs in the upper 80s. Lows in the mid-60s. Tuesday and Tuesday night, partly cloudy. Highs in the upper 80s. Lows in the mid-60s. For more detailed weather, water, and climate information, please visit our website at weather.gov/Atlanta. The current time is 6:34 a.m. Eastern Daylight Time. Here are the 6 a.m. weather observations from around the area. At Athens, it was mostly cloudy. The temperature was 54 degrees, dew point 44 degrees, relative humidity 69%, wind north at 6 miles an hour, pressure was 30.08 inches and falling. At Gainesville, it was partly cloudy and 53, wind calm. At Winder, it was cloudy, the temperature was 54. At Greensboro, it was cloudy and 57, wind northeast at 3. At Jefferson, it was cloudy and 54, wind east at 7. At Monroe, it was cloudy, the temperature was 55. At Albertton, it was clear and 49, wind north at 3. At Canyon, it was mostly cloudy and 50, wind calm. At Clemson, it was partly cloudy and 51, wind calm. Elsewhere across Georgia, at Atlanta it was mostly cloudy and 61, wind east at 8. At Cartersville, it was mostly cloudy and 55, wind calm. At Lawrenceville, it was cloudy and 56, wind east at 6. At Macon, it was cloudy and 61, wind northeast at 9. At Rome, it was clear and 52, wind calm. At Augusta, it was cloudy and 58, wind north at 6. At Savannah, it was cloudy and 60, wind northeast at 7. Elsewhere across the region, at Chattanooga, it was mostly cloudy and 56, wind calm. At Asheville, it was clear and 44, wind calm. At Greenville-Spartanburg, it was clear and 45, wind calm. Here is the hazardous weather outlook. This hazardous weather outlook is for North and Central Georgia. For today and tonight, no hazardous weather is expected through tonight. And now the extended outlook for the period Thursday through Tuesday, the probability for widespread hazardous weather is low. Spotter information statement, spotter activation will not be needed through tonight. Here is the official forecast from your National Weather Service for the Athens listening area. Today, sunny. Highs around 80. Northwest winds 5 to 15 miles an hour. Tonight, mostly clear. Lows in the mid-50s. Northwest winds 5 to 10 miles an hour. Thursday, sunny. Highs in the mid-70s. Northwest winds 10 to 20 miles an hour. Thursday night, clear. Lows in the upper 40s. Northwest winds up to 10 miles an hour. And now the extended forecast. Friday and Friday night, mostly clear. Highs around 80. Lows in the mid-50s. Saturday and Saturday night, mostly clear. Highs in the upper 80s. Lows in the lower 60s. Sunday and Sunday night, partly cloudy. Highs in the upper 80s.
lows in the mid-60s. Monday and Monday night, mostly clear. Highs in the upper 80s. Lows in the mid-60s. Tuesday and Tuesday night, partly cloudy. Highs in the upper 80s. Lows in the mid-60s. For more detailed weather, water, and climate information, please visit our website at weather.gov/Atlanta. The current time is 6:38 a.m. Eastern Daylight Time. Here are the 6 a.m. weather observations from around the area. At Athens, it was mostly cloudy. The temperature was 54 degrees, dew point 44 degrees, relative humidity 69%, wind north at 6 miles an hour, pressure was 30.08 inches and falling. At Gainesville, it was partly cloudy and 53, wind calm. At Winder, it was cloudy, the temperature was 54. At Greensboro, it was cloudy and 57, wind northeast at 3. At Jefferson, it was cloudy and 54, wind east at 7. At Monroe, it was cloudy, the temperature was 55. At Albertton, it was clear and 49, wind north at 3. At Canyon, it was mostly cloudy and 50, wind calm. At Clemson, it was partly cloudy and 51, wind calm. Elsewhere across Georgia, at Atlanta it was mostly cloudy and 61, wind east at 8. At Cartersville, it was mostly cloudy and 55, wind calm. At Lawrenceville, it was cloudy and 56, wind east at 6. At Macon, it was cloudy and 61, wind northeast at 9. At Rome, it was clear and 52, wind calm. At Augusta, it was cloudy and 58, wind north at 6. At Savannah, it was cloudy and 60, wind northeast at 7. Elsewhere across the region, at Chattanooga, it was mostly cloudy and 56, wind calm. At Asheville, it was clear and 44, wind calm. At Greenville-Spartanburg, it was clear and 45, wind calm. The Athens climate summary for yesterday, May 12, 2026. Yesterday's high temperature of 72 degrees occurred at 4:21 p.m. The normal high is 81. The record high is 96 degrees, which was set in 1911. Yesterday's low temperature of 54 degrees occurred at 11:59 p.m. The normal low is 57. The record low is 40 degrees, which was set in 1960. No precipitation fell yesterday, which leaves the monthly total at 1.69 inches. This is 0.46 inches above the normal amount of 1.23 inches for May. The total precipitation for the year still stands at 11.30 inches, which is 6.54 inches below normal. Sunrise today is at 6:33 a.m. and sunset is at 8:26 p.m. You're listening to NOAA Weather Radio Station, WXK 56, originating from the National Weather Service office in Peachtree City, and transmitting from Athens on a frequency of 162.4 MHz. 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Visit our website at weather.gov/Atlanta for the latest weather information, including watches and warnings. You can also like your Peachtree City National Weather Service on Facebook or follow NWS Atlanta on Twitter. Here is the hazardous weather outlook. This hazardous weather outlook is for North and Central Georgia. For today and tonight, no hazardous weather is expected through tonight. And now the extended outlook for the period Thursday through Tuesday, the probability for widespread hazardous weather is low. Spotter information statement, spotter activation will not be needed through tonight. Here is the official forecast from your National Weather Service for the Athens listening area. Today, sunny. Highs around 80. Northwest winds 5 to 15 miles an hour. Tonight, mostly clear.

blows in the mid-50s. Northwest winds 5 to 10 miles an hour. Thursday, sunny. Highs in the mid-70s. Northwest winds 10 to 20 miles an hour. Thursday night, clear. Lows in the upper 40s. Northwest winds up to 10 miles an hour. And now the extended forecast. Friday and Friday night, mostly clear. Highs around 80. Lows in the mid-50s. Saturday and Saturday night, mostly clear. Highs in the upper 80s. Lows in the lower 60s. Sunday and Sunday night, partly cloudy. Highs in the upper 80s. Lows in the mid-60s. Monday and Monday night, mostly clear. Highs in the upper 80s. Lows in the mid-60s. Tuesday and Tuesday night, partly cloudy. Highs in the upper 80s. Lows in the mid-60s. For more detailed weather, water, and climate information, please visit our website at weather.gov/Atlanta. The current time is 6:44 a.m. Eastern Daylight Time. Here are the 6 a.m. weather observations from around the area. At Athens, it was mostly cloudy. The temperature was 54 degrees, dew point 44 degrees, relative humidity 69%, wind north at 6 miles an hour, pressure was 30.08 inches and falling. At Gainesville, it was partly cloudy and 53, wind calm. At Winder, it was cloudy, the temperature was 54. At Greensboro, it was cloudy and 57, wind northeast at 3. At Jefferson, it was cloudy and 54, wind east at 7. At Monroe, it was cloudy, the temperature was 55. At Alberton, it was clear and 49, wind north at 3. At Canyon, it was mostly cloudy and 50, wind calm. At Clemson, it was partly cloudy and 51, wind calm. Elsewhere across Georgia, at Atlanta it was mostly cloudy and 61, wind east at 8. At Cartersville, it was mostly cloudy and 55, wind calm. At Lawrenceville, it was cloudy and 56, wind east at 6. At Macon, it was cloudy and 61, wind northeast at 9. At Rome, it was clear and 52, wind calm. At Augusta, it was cloudy and 58, wind north at 6. At Savannah, it was cloudy and 60, wind northeast at 7. Elsewhere across the region, at Chattanooga, it was mostly cloudy and 56, wind calm. At Asheville, it was clear and 44, wind calm. At Greenville-Spartanburg, it was clear and 45, wind calm. Here is the hazardous weather outlook. This hazardous weather outlook is for North and Central Georgia. For today and tonight, no hazardous weather is expected through tonight. And now the extended outlook for the period Thursday through Tuesday, the probability for widespread hazardous weather is low. Spotter information statement, spotter activation will not be needed through tonight. Here is the official forecast from your National Weather Service for the Athens listening area. Today, sunny. Highs around 80. Northwest winds 5 to 15 miles an hour. Tonight, mostly clear. Lows in the mid-50s. Northwest winds 5 to 10 miles an hour. Thursday, sunny. Highs in the mid-70s. Northwest winds 10 to 20 miles an hour. Thursday night, clear. Lows in the upper 40s. Northwest winds up to 10 miles an hour. And now the extended forecast. Friday and Friday night, mostly clear. Highs around 80. Lows in the mid-50s. Saturday and Saturday night, mostly clear. Highs in the upper 80s. Lows in the lower 60s. Sunday and Sunday night, partly cloudy. Highs in the upper 80s. Lows in the mid-60s. Monday and Monday night, mostly clear. Highs in the upper 80s. Lows in the mid-60s. Tuesday and Tuesday night, partly cloudy.

highs in the upper 80s, lows in the mid-60s. 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The current time is 6:48 a.m. Eastern Daylight Time. Here are the 6 a.m. weather observations from around the area. At Athens, it was mostly cloudy. The temperature was 54 degrees, dew point 44 degrees, relative humidity 69%, wind north at 6 miles an hour, pressure was 30.08 inches and falling. At Gainesville, it was partly cloudy and 53, wind calm. At Winder, it was cloudy, the temperature was 54. At Greensboro, it was cloudy and 57, wind northeast at 3. At Jefferson, it was cloudy and 54, wind east at 7. At Monroe, it was cloudy, the temperature was 55. At Albertton, it was clear and 49, wind north at 3. At Canyon, it was mostly cloudy and 50, wind calm. At Clemson, it was partly cloudy and 51, wind calm. Elsewhere across Georgia, at Atlanta it was mostly cloudy and 61, wind east at 8. At Cartersville, it was mostly cloudy and 55, wind calm. At Lawrenceville, it was cloudy and 56, wind east at 6. At Macon, it was cloudy and 61, wind northeast at 9. At Rome, it was clear and 52, wind calm. At Augusta, it was cloudy and 58, wind north at 6. At Savannah, it was cloudy and 60, wind northeast at 7. Elsewhere across the region, at Chattanooga, it was mostly cloudy and 56, wind calm. At Asheville, it was clear and 44, wind calm. At Greenville-Spartanburg, it was clear and 45, wind calm. The Athens climate summary for yesterday, May 12, 2026. Yesterday's high temperature of 72 degrees occurred at 4:21 p.m. The normal high is 81. The record high is 96 degrees, which was set in 1911. Yesterday's low temperature of 54 degrees occurred at 11:59 p.m. The normal low is 57. The record low is 40 degrees, which was set in 1960. No precipitation fell yesterday, which leaves the monthly total at 1.69 inches. This is 0.46 inches above the normal amount of 1.23 inches for May. The total precipitation for the year still stands at 11.30 inches, which is 6.54 inches below normal. Sunrise today is at 6:33 a.m. and sunset is at 8:26 p.m. Here is the hazardous weather outlook. This hazardous weather outlook is for North and Central Georgia. For today and tonight, no hazardous weather is expected through tonight. And now the extended outlook for the period Thursday through Tuesday, the probability for widespread hazardous weather is low. Spotter information statement, spotter activation will not be needed through tonight. Here is the official forecast from your National Weather Service for the Athens listening area. Today, sunny. Highs around 80. Northwest winds 5 to 15 miles an hour. Tonight, mostly clear. Lows in the mid-50s. Northwest winds 5 to 10 miles an hour. Thursday, sunny. Highs in the mid-70s. Northwest winds 10 to 20 miles an hour. Thursday night, clear. Lows in the upper 40s. Northwest winds up to 10 miles an hour. And now the extended forecast. Friday and Friday night, mostly clear. Highs around 80. Lows in the mid-50s. Saturday and Saturday night, mostly clear. Highs in the upper 80s. Lows in the lower 60s. Sunday and Sunday night, partly cloudy. Highs in the upper 80s. Lows in the mid-60s. Monday and Monday night, mostly clear. Highs in the upper 80s. Lows in the mid-60s. Tuesday and Tuesday night, partly cloudy. Highs in the upper 80s. Lows in

the mid-60s. 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The current time is 6:53 a.m. Eastern Daylight Time. Here are the 6 a.m. weather observations from around the area. At Athens, it was mostly cloudy. The temperature was 54 degrees, dew point 44 degrees, relative humidity 69%, wind north at 6 miles an hour, pressure was 30.08 inches and falling. At Gainesville, it was partly cloudy and 53, wind calm. At Winder, it was cloudy, the temperature was 54. At Greensboro, it was cloudy and 57, wind northeast at 3. At Jefferson, it was cloudy and 54, wind east at 7. At Monroe, it was cloudy, the temperature was 55. At Albertton, it was clear and 49, wind north at 3. At Canyon, it was mostly cloudy and 50, wind calm. At Clemson, it was partly cloudy and 51, wind calm. Elsewhere across Georgia, at Atlanta it was mostly cloudy and 61, wind east at 8. At Cartersville, it was mostly cloudy and 55, wind calm. At Lawrenceville, it was cloudy and 56, wind east at 6. At Macon, it was cloudy and 61, wind northeast at 9. At Rome, it was clear and 52, wind calm. At Augusta, it was cloudy and 58, wind north at 6. At Savannah, it was cloudy and 60, wind northeast at 7. Elsewhere across the region, at Chattanooga, it was mostly cloudy and 56, wind calm. At Asheville, it was clear and 44, wind calm. At Greenville-Spartanburg, it was clear and 45, wind calm. Here is the hazardous weather outlook. This hazardous weather outlook is for North and Central Georgia. For today and tonight, no hazardous weather is expected through tonight. And now the extended outlook for the period Thursday through Tuesday, the probability for widespread hazardous weather is low. Spotter information statement, spotter activation will not be needed through tonight. Here is the official forecast from your National Weather Service for the Athens listening area. Today, sunny. Highs around 80. Northwest winds 5 to 15 miles an hour. Tonight, mostly clear. Lows in the mid-50s. Northwest winds 5 to 10 miles an hour. Thursday, sunny. Highs in the mid-70s. Northwest winds 10 to 20 miles an hour. Thursday night, clear. Lows in the upper 40s. Northwest winds up to 10 miles an hour. And now the extended forecast. Friday and Friday night, mostly clear. Highs around 80. Lows in the mid-50s. Saturday and Saturday night, mostly clear. Highs in the upper 80s. Lows in the lower 60s. Sunday and Sunday night, partly cloudy. Highs in the upper 80s. Lows in the mid-60s. Monday and Monday night, mostly clear. Highs in the upper 80s. Lows in the mid-60s. Tuesday and Tuesday night, partly cloudy. Highs in the upper 80s. Lows in the mid-60s. For more detailed weather, water, and climate information, please visit our website at weather.gov/Atlanta. The current time is 6:57 a.m. Eastern Daylight Time. Here are the 6 a.m. weather observations from around the area. At Athens, it was mostly cloudy, the temperature was 54 degrees, dew point 44 degrees, relative humidity 69%, wind north at 6 miles an hour, pressure was 30.08 inches and falling. At Gainesville, it was partly cloudy and 53, wind calm. At Winder, it was cloudy, the temperature was 54. At Greensboro, it was cloudy and 57, wind northeast at 3. At Jefferson, it was cloudy and 54, wind east at 7. At Monroe, it was cloudy, the temperature was 55.
At Albertan, it was clear and 49, wind north at 3. At Canyon, it was mostly cloudy and 50, wind calm. At Clemson, it was partly cloudy and 51, wind calm. Elsewhere across Georgia, at Atlanta it was mostly cloudy and 61, wind east at 8. At Cartersville, it was mostly cloudy and 55, wind calm. At Lawrenceville, it was cloudy and 56, wind east at 6. At Macon, it was cloudy and 61, wind northeast at 9. At Rome, it was clear and 52, wind calm. At Augusta, it was cloudy and 58, wind north at 6. At Savannah, it was cloudy and 60, wind northeast at 7. Elsewhere across the region, at Chattanooga, it was mostly cloudy and 56, wind calm. At Asheville, it was clear and 44, wind calm. At Greenville-Spartanburg, it was clear and 45, wind calm. Here is the hazardous weather outlook. This hazardous weather outlook is for North and Central Georgia. For today and tonight, no hazardous weather is expected through tonight. And now the extended outlook for the period Thursday through Tuesday, the probability for widespread hazardous weather is low. Spotter information statement, spotter activation will not be needed through tonight. Here is the official forecast from your National Weather Service for the Athens listening area. Today, sunny. Highs around 80. Northwest winds 5 to 15 miles an hour. Tonight, mostly clear. Lows in the mid-50s. Northwest winds 5 to 10 miles an hour. Thursday, sunny. Highs in the mid-70s. Northwest winds 10 to 20 miles an hour. Thursday night, clear. Lows in the upper 40s. Northwest winds up to 10 miles an hour. And now the extended forecast. Friday and Friday night, mostly clear. Highs around 80. Lows in the mid-50s. Saturday and Saturday night, mostly clear. Highs in the upper 80s. Lows in the lower 60s. Sunday and Sunday night, partly cloudy. Highs in the upper 80s. Lows in the mid-60s. Monday and Monday night, mostly clear. Highs in the upper 80s. Lows in the mid-60s. Tuesday and Tuesday night, partly cloudy. Highs in the upper 80s. Lows in the mid-60s. For more detailed weather, water, and climate information, please visit our website at weather.gov/Atlanta. The Athens Climate Summary for yesterday, May 12, 2026. Yesterday's high temperature of 72 degrees occurred at 4:21 p.m. The normal high is 81. The record high is 96 degrees, which was set in 1911. Yesterday's low temperature of 54 degrees occurred at 11:59 p.m. The normal low is 57. The record low is 40 degrees, which was set in 1960. No precipitation fell yesterday, which leaves the monthly total at 1.69 inches. This is 0.46 inches above the normal amount of 1.23 inches for May. The total precipitation for the year still stands at 11.30 inches, which is 6.54 inches below normal. Sunrise today is at 6:33 a.m. and sunset is at 8:26 p.m. The current time is 7:02 a.m. Eastern Daylight Time. Here are the 6 a.m. weather observations from around the area. At Athens, it was mostly cloudy. The temperature was 54 degrees, dew point 44 degrees, relative humidity 69%, wind north at 6 miles an hour, pressure was 30.08 inches and falling. At Gainesville, it was partly cloudy and 53, wind calm. At Winder, it was cloudy, the temperature was 54. At Greensboro, it was cloudy and 57, wind northeast at 3. At Jefferson, it was cloudy and 54, wind east at 7. At Monroe, it was cloudy, the temperature was 55. At Albertan,
It was clear and 49, wind north at

3. At Canyon, it was mostly cloudy at 50, wind calm. At Clemson, it was partly cloudy at 51, wind calm. Elsewhere across Georgia, at Atlanta it was mostly cloudy and 61, wind east at 8. At Cartersville, it was mostly cloudy and 55, wind calm. At Lawrenceville, it was cloudy and 56, wind east at 6. At Macon, it was cloudy and 61, wind northeast at 9. At Rome, it was clear and 52, wind calm. At Augusta, it was cloudy and 58, wind north at 6. At Savannah, it was cloudy and 60, wind northeast at 7. Elsewhere across the region, at Chattanooga, it was mostly cloudy at 56, wind calm. At Asheville, it was clear and 44, wind calm. At Greenville-Spartanburg, it was clear and 45, wind calm. Here are the 7 a.m. weather observations from around the area. At Athens, it was cloudy, the temperature was 53 degrees, dew point 46 degrees, relative humidity 77%, wind east at 7 miles an hour, pressure was 30.07 inches and falling. At Gainesville, it was partly cloudy and 53, wind northeast at 5. At Winder, it was mostly cloudy, the temperature was 52. At Greensboro, it was cloudy and 57, wind northeast at 3. At Jefferson, it was partly cloudy and 51, wind northeast at 6. At Monroe, it was cloudy, the temperature was 54. At Albertton, it was clear and 48, wind calm. At Canyon, it was cloudy and 53, wind calm. At Clemson, it was mostly cloudy at 51, wind calm. Elsewhere across Georgia, at Atlanta it was partly cloudy and 61, wind northeast at 5. At Cartersville, it was cloudy. At Lawrenceville, it was partly cloudy and 55, wind north at 3. At Macon, it was cloudy and 61, wind northeast at 6. At Rome, it was partly cloudy and 51, wind calm. At Augusta, it was cloudy and 58, wind north at 3. At Savannah, it was cloudy and 60, wind north at 5. Elsewhere across the region, at Chattanooga, it was mostly cloudy and 56, wind southwest at 3. At Asheville, it was clear and 44, wind calm. At Greenville-Spartanburg, it was clear and 45, wind calm. Here is the hazardous weather outlook. This hazardous weather outlook is for North and Central Georgia. For today and tonight, no hazardous weather is expected through tonight. And now the extended outlook for the period Thursday through Tuesday, the probability for widespread hazardous weather is low. Spotter information statement, spotter activation will not be needed through tonight. Here is the official forecast from your National Weather Service for the Athens listening area. Today, sunny. Highs around 80. Northwest winds 5 to 15 miles an hour. Tonight, mostly clear. Lows in the mid-50s. Northwest winds 5 to 10 miles an hour. Thursday, sunny. Highs in the mid-70s. Northwest winds 10 to 20 miles an hour. Thursday night, clear. Lows in the upper 40s. Northwest winds up to 10 miles an hour. And now the extended forecast. Friday and Friday night, mostly clear. Highs around 80. Lows in the mid-50s. Saturday and Saturday night, mostly clear. Highs in the upper 80s. Lows in the lower 60s. Sunday and Sunday night, partly cloudy. Highs in the upper 80s. Lows in the mid-60s. Monday and Monday night, mostly clear. Highs in the upper 80s. Lows in the mid-60s. Tuesday and Tuesday night, partly cloudy. Highs in the upper 80s. Lows in the mid-60s. For more detailed weather, water, and climate information, please visit our website at weather.gov/Atlanta. The current time is 7:08.

it was cloudy and 53, wind calm. At Clemson, it was mostly cloudy and 51, wind calm. Elsewhere across Georgia, at Atlanta it was partly cloudy and 61, wind northeast at 5. At Cartersville, it was cloudy. At Lawrenceville, it was partly cloudy and 55, wind north at 3. At Macon, it was cloudy and 61, wind northeast at 6. At Rome, it was partly cloudy and 51, wind calm. At Augusta, it was cloudy and 58, wind north at 3. At Savannah, it was cloudy and 60, wind north at 5. Elsewhere across the region, at Chattanooga, it was mostly cloudy and 56, wind southwest at 3. At Asheville, it was clear and 44, wind calm. At Greenville-Spartanburg, it was clear and 45, wind calm. The Athens climate summary for yesterday, May 12, 2026. Yesterday's high temperature of 72 degrees occurred at 4:21 p.m. The normal high is 81. The record high is 96 degrees, which was set in 1911. Yesterday's low temperature of 54 degrees occurred at 11:59 p.m. The normal low is 57. The record low is 40 degrees, which was set in 1960. No precipitation fell yesterday, which leaves the monthly total at 1.69 inches. This is 0.46 inches above the normal amount of 1.23 inches for May. The total precipitation for the year still stands at 11.30 inches, which is 6.54 inches below normal. Sunrise today is at 6:33 a.m. and sunset is at 8:26 p.m. Here is the hazardous weather outlook. This hazardous weather outlook is for North and Central Georgia. For today and tonight, no hazardous weather is expected through tonight. And now the extended outlook for the period Thursday through Tuesday, the probability for widespread hazardous weather is low. Spotter information statement, spotter activation will not be needed through tonight. Here is the official forecast from your National Weather Service for the Athens listening area. Today, sunny. Highs around 80. Northwest winds 5 to 15 miles an hour. Tonight, mostly clear. Lows in the mid-50s. Northwest winds 5 to 10 miles an hour. Thursday, sunny. Highs in the mid-70s. Northwest winds 10 to 20 miles an hour. Thursday night, clear. Lows in the upper 40s. Northwest winds up to 10 miles an hour. And now the extended forecast. Friday and Friday night, mostly clear. Highs around 80. Lows in the mid-50s. Saturday and Saturday night, mostly clear. Highs in the upper 80s. Lows in the lower 60s. Sunday and Sunday night, partly cloudy. Highs in the upper 80s. Lows in the mid-60s. Monday and Monday night, mostly clear. Highs in the upper 80s. Lows in the mid-60s. Tuesday and Tuesday night, partly cloudy. Highs in the upper 80s. Lows in the mid-60s. 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The current time is 7:13 a.m. Eastern Daylight Time. Here are the 7 a.m. weather observations from around the area. At Athens, it was cloudy, the temperature was 53 degrees, dew point 46 degrees, relative humidity 77%, wind east at 7 miles an hour, pressure was 30.07 inches and falling. At Gainesville, it was partly cloudy and 53, wind northeast at 5. At Winder, it was mostly cloudy, the temperature was 52. At Greensboro, it was cloudy and 57, wind northeast at 3. At Jefferson, it was partly cloudy and 51, wind northeast at 6. At Monroe, it was cloudy, the temperature was 54. At Albertton, it was clear and 48, wind calm. At Canyon, it was cloudy and 53, wind calm.

Clemson, it was mostly cloudy at 51, wind calm. Elsewhere across Georgia, at Atlanta it was partly cloudy and 61, wind northeast at 5. At Cartersville, it was cloudy. At Lawrenceville, it was partly cloudy and 55, wind north at 3. At Macon, it was cloudy and 61, wind northeast at 8. At Rome, it was partly cloudy and 51, wind calm. At Augusta, it was cloudy and 58, wind north at 3. At Savannah, it was cloudy and 60, wind north at 5. Elsewhere across the region, at Chattanooga, it was mostly cloudy and 56, wind southwest at 3. At Asheville, it was clear and 44, wind calm. At Greenville-Spartanburg, it was clear and 45, wind calm. Here is the hazardous weather outlook. This hazardous weather outlook is for North and Central Georgia. For today and tonight, no hazardous weather is expected through tonight. And now the extended outlook for the period Thursday through Tuesday, the probability for widespread hazardous weather is low. Spotter information statement, spotter activation will not be needed through tonight. Here is the official forecast from your National Weather Service for the Athens listening area. Today, sunny. Highs around 80. Northwest winds 5 to 15 miles an hour. Tonight, mostly clear. Lows in the mid-50s. Northwest winds 5 to 10 miles an hour. Thursday, sunny. Highs in the mid-70s. Northwest winds 10 to 20 miles an hour. Thursday night, clear. Lows in the upper 40s. Northwest winds up to 10 miles an hour. And now the extended forecast. Friday and Friday night, mostly clear. Highs around 80. Lows in the mid-50s. Saturday and Saturday night, mostly clear. Highs in the upper 80s. Lows in the lower 60s. Sunday and Sunday night, partly cloudy. Highs in the upper 80s. Lows in the mid-60s. Monday and Monday night, mostly clear. Highs in the upper 80s. Lows in the mid-60s. Tuesday and Tuesday night, partly cloudy. Highs in the upper 80s. Lows in the mid-60s. For more detailed weather, water, and climate information, please visit our website at weather.gov/Atlanta. The current time is 7:17 a.m. Eastern Daylight Time. Here are the 7 a.m. weather observations from around the area. At Athens, it was cloudy, the temperature was 53 degrees, dew point 46 degrees, relative humidity 77%, wind east at 7 miles an hour, pressure was 30.07 inches and falling. At Gainesville, it was partly cloudy and 53, wind northeast at 5. At Winder, it was mostly cloudy, the temperature was 52. At Greensboro, it was cloudy and 57, wind northeast at 3. At Jefferson, it was partly cloudy and 51, wind northeast at 6. At Monroe, it was cloudy, the temperature was 54. At Albertton, it was clear and 48, wind calm. At Canyon, it was cloudy and 53, wind calm. At Clemson, it was mostly cloudy and 51, wind calm. Elsewhere across Georgia, at Atlanta it was partly cloudy and 61, wind northeast at 5. At Cartersville, it was cloudy. At Lawrenceville, it was partly cloudy and 55, wind north at 3. At Macon, it was cloudy and 61, wind northeast at 8. At Rome, it was partly cloudy and 51, wind calm. At Augusta, it was cloudy and 58, wind north at 3. At Savannah, it was cloudy and 60, wind north at 5. Elsewhere across the region, at Chattanooga, it was mostly cloudy and 56, wind southwest at 3. At Asheville, it was clear and 44, wind calm. At Greenville-Spartanburg, it was clear and 45, wind calm. Here is the hazardous weather outlook.

This hazardous weather outlook is for North and Central Georgia. For today and tonight, no hazardous weather is expected through tonight. And now the extended outlook for the period Thursday through Tuesday, the probability for widespread hazardous weather is low. Spotter information statement, spotter activation will not be needed through tonight. Here is the official forecast from your National Weather Service for the Athens listening area. Today, sunny. Highs around 80. Northwest winds 5 to 15 miles an hour. Tonight, mostly clear. Lows in the mid-50s. Northwest winds 5 to 10 miles an hour. Thursday, sunny. Highs in the mid-70s. Northwest winds 10 to 20 miles an hour. Thursday night, clear. Lows in the upper 40s. Northwest winds up to 10 miles an hour. And now the extended forecast. Friday and Friday night, mostly clear. Highs around 80. Lows in the mid-50s. Saturday and Saturday night, mostly clear. Highs in the upper 80s. Lows in the lower 60s. Sunday and Sunday night, partly cloudy. Highs in the upper 80s. Lows in the mid-60s. Monday and Monday night, mostly clear. Highs in the upper 80s. Lows in the mid-60s. Tuesday and Tuesday night, partly cloudy. Highs in the upper 80s. Lows in the mid-60s. For more detailed weather, water, and climate information, please visit our website at weather.gov/Atlanta. The Athens Climate Summary for yesterday, May 12, 2026. Yesterday's high temperature of 72 degrees occurred at 4:21 p.m. The normal high is 81. The record high is 96 degrees, which was set in 1911. Yesterday's low temperature of 54 degrees occurred at 11:59 p.m. The normal low is 57. The record low is 40 degrees, which was set in 1960. No precipitation fell yesterday, which leaves the monthly total at 1.69 inches. This is 0.46 inches above the normal amount of 1.23 inches for May. The total precipitation for the year still stands at 11.30 inches, which is 6.54 inches below normal. Sunrise today is at 6:33 a.m. and sunset is at 8:26 p.m. The current time is 7:22 a.m. Eastern Daylight Time. Here are the 7 a.m. weather observations from around the area. At Athens, it was cloudy, the temperature was 53 degrees, dew point 46 degrees, relative humidity 77%, wind east at 7 miles an hour, pressure was 30.07 inches and falling. At Gainesville, it was partly cloudy and 53, wind northeast at 5. At Winder, it was mostly cloudy, the temperature was 52. At Greensboro, it was cloudy and 57, wind northeast at 3. At Jefferson, it was partly cloudy and 51, wind northeast at 6. At Monroe, it was cloudy, the temperature was 54. At Albertton, it was clear and 48, wind calm. At Canyon, it was cloudy and 53, wind calm. At Clemson, it was mostly cloudy and 51, wind calm. Elsewhere across Georgia, at Atlanta it was partly cloudy and 61, wind northeast at 5. At Cartersville, it was cloudy. At Lawrenceville, it was partly cloudy and 55, wind north at 3. At Macon, it was cloudy and 61, wind northeast at 8. At Rome, it was partly cloudy and 51, wind calm. At Augusta, it was cloudy and 58, wind north at 3. At Savannah, it was cloudy and 60, wind north at 5. Elsewhere across the region, at Chattanooga, it was mostly cloudy and 56, wind southwest at 3. At Asheville, it was clear and 44, wind calm. At Greenville-Spartanburg, it was clear and 45, wind calm. Here is the hazardous weather outlook. This hazardous weather outlook is for North

and central Georgia. For today and tonight, no hazardous weather is expected through tonight. And now the extended outlook for the period Thursday through Tuesday, the probability for widespread hazardous weather is low. Spotter information statement, spotter activation will not be needed through tonight. Here is the official forecast from your National Weather Service for the Athens listening area. Today, sunny. Highs around 80. Northwest winds 5 to 15 miles an hour. Tonight, mostly clear. Lows in the mid-50s. Northwest winds 5 to 10 miles an hour. Thursday, sunny. Highs in the mid-70s. Northwest winds 10 to 20 miles an hour. Thursday night, clear. Lows in the upper 40s. Northwest winds up to 10 miles an hour. And now the extended forecast. Friday and Friday night, mostly clear. Highs around 80. Lows in the mid-50s. Saturday and Saturday night, mostly clear. Highs in the upper 80s. Lows in the lower 60s. Sunday and Sunday night, partly cloudy. Highs in the upper 80s. Lows in the mid-60s. Monday and Monday night, mostly clear. Highs in the upper 80s. Lows in the mid-60s. Tuesday and Tuesday night, partly cloudy. Highs in the upper 80s. Lows in the mid-60s. For more detailed weather, water, and climate information, please visit our website at weather.gov/Atlanta. The current time is 7:26 a.m. Eastern Daylight Time. Here are the 7 a.m. weather observations from around the area. At Athens, it was cloudy, the temperature was 53 degrees, dew point 46 degrees, relative humidity 77%, wind east at 7 miles an hour, pressure was 30.07 inches and falling. At Gainesville, it was partly cloudy and 53, wind northeast at 5. At Winder, it was mostly cloudy, the temperature was 52. At Greensboro, it was cloudy and 57, wind northeast at 3. At Jefferson, it was partly cloudy and 51, wind northeast at 6. At Monroe, it was cloudy, the temperature was 54. At Albertton, it was clear and 48, wind calm. At Canyon, it was cloudy and 53, wind calm. At Clemson, it was mostly cloudy and 51, wind calm. Elsewhere across Georgia, at Atlanta it was partly cloudy and 61, wind northeast at 5. At Cartersville, it was cloudy. At Lawrenceville, it was partly cloudy and 55, wind north at 3. At Macon, it was cloudy and 61, wind northeast at 8. At Rome, it was partly cloudy and 51, wind calm. At Augusta, it was cloudy and 58, wind north at 3. At Savannah, it was cloudy and 60, wind north at 5. Elsewhere across the region, at Chattanooga, it was mostly cloudy and 56, wind southwest at 3. At Asheville, it was clear and 44, wind calm. At Greenville-Spartanburg, it was clear and 45, wind calm. Here is the hazardous weather outlook. This hazardous weather outlook is for North and Central Georgia. For today and tonight, no hazardous weather is expected through tonight. And now the extended outlook for the period Thursday through Tuesday, the probability for widespread hazardous weather is low. Spotter information statement, spotter activation will not be needed through tonight. Here is the official forecast from your National Weather Service for the Athens listening area. Today, sunny. Highs around 80. Northwest winds 5 to 15 miles an hour. Tonight, mostly clear. Lows in the mid-50s. Northwest winds 5 to 10 miles an hour. Thursday, sunny. Highs in the mid-70s. Northwest winds 10 to 20 miles an hour. Thursday night, clear. Lows in the upper 40s. Northwest winds up to 10 miles an hour.

the extended forecast. Friday and Friday night, mostly clear. Highs around 80. Lows in the mid-50s. Saturday and Saturday night, mostly clear. Highs in the upper 80s. Lows in the lower 60s. Sunday and Sunday night, partly cloudy. Highs in the upper 80s. Lows in the mid-60s. Monday and Monday night, mostly clear. Highs in the upper 80s. Lows in the mid-60s. Tuesday and Tuesday night, partly cloudy. Highs in the upper 80s. Lows in the mid-60s. For more detailed weather, water, and climate information, please visit our website at weather.gov/Atlanta. The Athens climate summary for yesterday, May 12, 2026. Yesterday's high temperature of 72 degrees occurred at 4:21 p.m. The normal high is 81. The record high is 96 degrees, which was set in 1911. Yesterday's low temperature of 54 degrees occurred at 11:59 p.m. The normal low is 57. The record low is 40 degrees, which was set in 1960. No precipitation fell yesterday, which leaves the monthly total at 1.69 inches. This is 0.46 inches above the normal amount of 1.23 inches for May. The total precipitation for the year still stands at 11.30 inches, which is 6.54 inches below normal. Sunrise today is at 6:33 a.m. and sunset is at 8:26 p.m. The current time is 7:31 a.m. Eastern Daylight Time. Here are the 7 a.m. weather observations from around the area. At Athens, it was cloudy, the temperature was 53 degrees, dew point 46 degrees, relative humidity 77%, wind east at 7 miles an hour, pressure was 30.07 inches and falling. At Gainesville, it was partly cloudy and 53, wind northeast at 5. At Winder, it was mostly cloudy, the temperature was 52. At Greensboro, it was cloudy and 57, wind northeast at 3. At Jefferson, it was partly cloudy and 51, wind northeast at 6. At Monroe, it was cloudy, the temperature was 54. At Albertton, it was clear and 48, wind calm. At Canyon, it was cloudy and 53, wind calm. At Clemson, it was mostly cloudy and 51, wind calm. Elsewhere across Georgia, at Atlanta it was partly cloudy and 61, wind northeast at 5. At Cartersville, it was cloudy. At Lawrenceville, it was partly cloudy and 55, wind north at 3. At Macon, it was cloudy and 61, wind northeast at 8. At Rome, it was partly cloudy and 51, wind calm. At Augusta, it was cloudy and 58, wind north at 3. At Savannah, it was cloudy and 60, wind north at 5. Elsewhere across the region, at Chattanooga, it was mostly cloudy and 56, wind southwest at 3. At Asheville, it was clear and 44, wind calm. At Greenville-Spartanburg, it was clear and 45, wind calm. Here is the hazardous weather outlook. This hazardous weather outlook. At Greenville-Spartanburg, it was clear and 45, wind calm. Here is the hazardous weather outlook. This hazardous weather outlook is for North and Central Georgia. For today and tonight, no hazardous weather is expected through tonight. And now the extended outlook for the period Thursday through Tuesday, the probability for widespread hazardous weather is low. Spotter information statement, spotter activation will not be needed through tonight. Here is the official forecast from your National Weather Service for the Athens listening area. Today, sunny. Highs around 80. Northwest winds 5 to 15 miles an hour. Tonight, mostly clear. Lows in the mid-50s. Northwest winds 5 to 10 miles an hour. Thursday, sunny. Highs in the mid-70s. Northwest winds 10 to 20 miles an hour. Thursday night.

clear. Lows in the upper 40s. Northwest winds up to 10 miles an hour. And now the extended forecast. Friday and Friday night, mostly clear. Highs around 80. Lows in the mid-50s. Saturday and Saturday night, mostly clear. Highs in the upper 80s. Lows in the lower 60s. Sunday and Sunday night, partly cloudy. Highs in the upper 80s. Lows in the mid-60s. Monday and Monday night, mostly clear. Highs in the upper 80s. Lows in the mid-60s. Tuesday and Tuesday night, partly cloudy. Highs in the upper 80s. Lows in the mid-60s. For more detailed weather, water, and climate information, please visit our website at weather.gov/Atlanta. The current time is 7:35 a.m. Eastern Daylight Time. Here are the 7 a.m. weather observations from around the area. At Athens, it was cloudy, the temperature was 53 degrees, dew point 46 degrees, relative humidity 77%, wind east at 7 miles an hour, pressure was 30.07 inches and falling. At Gainesville, it was partly cloudy and 53, wind northeast at 5. At Winder, it was mostly cloudy, the temperature was 52. At Greensboro, it was cloudy and 57, wind northeast at 3. At Jefferson, it was partly cloudy and 51, wind northeast at 6. At Monroe, it was cloudy, the temperature was 54. At Albertton, it was clear and 48, wind calm. At Canyon, it was cloudy and 53, wind calm. At Clemson, it was mostly cloudy and 51, wind calm. Elsewhere across Georgia, at Atlanta it was partly cloudy and 61, wind northeast at 5. At Cartersville, it was cloudy. At Lawrenceville, it was partly cloudy and 55, wind north at 3. At Macon, it was cloudy and 61, wind northeast at 8. At Rome, it was partly cloudy and 51, wind calm. At Augusta, it was cloudy and 58, wind north at 3. At Savannah, it was cloudy and 60, wind north at 5. Elsewhere across the region, at Chattanooga, it was mostly cloudy and 56, wind southwest at 3. At Asheville, it was clear and 44, wind calm. At Greenville-Spartanburg, it was clear and 45, wind calm. Here is the hazardous weather outlook. This hazardous weather outlook is for North and Central Georgia. For today and tonight, no hazardous weather is expected through tonight. And now the extended outlook for the period Thursday through Tuesday, the probability for widespread hazardous weather is low. Spotter information statement, spotter activation will not be needed through tonight. Here is the official forecast from your National Weather Service for the Athens listening area. Today, sunny. Highs around 80. Northwest winds 5 to 15 miles an hour. Tonight, mostly clear. Lows in the mid-50s. Northwest winds 5 to 10 miles an hour. Thursday, sunny. Highs in the mid-70s. Northwest winds 10 to 20 miles an hour. Thursday night, clear. Lows in the upper 40s. Northwest winds up to 10 miles an hour. And now the extended forecast. Friday and Friday night, mostly clear. Highs around 80. Lows in the mid-50s. Saturday and Saturday night, mostly clear. Highs in the upper 80s. Lows in the lower 60s. Sunday and Sunday night, partly cloudy. Highs in the upper 80s. Lows in the mid-60s. Monday and Monday night, mostly clear. Highs in the upper 80s. Lows in the mid-60s. Tuesday and Tuesday night, partly cloudy. Highs in the upper 80s. Lows in the mid-60s. For more detailed weather, water, and climate information, please visit our website at weather.gov/Atlanta.
The current time is 7:39 a.m. Eastern Daylight Time. Here are the 7 a.m. weather observations from around the area. At Athens, it was cloudy, the temperature was 53 degrees, dew point 46 degrees, relative humidity 77%, wind east at 7 miles an hour, pressure was 30.07 inches and falling. At Gainesville, it was partly cloudy and 53, wind northeast at 5. At Winder, it was mostly cloudy, the temperature was 52. At Greensboro, it was cloudy and 57, wind northeast at 3. At Jefferson, it was partly cloudy and 51, wind northeast at 6. At Monroe, it was cloudy, the temperature was 54. At Albertton, it was clear and 48, wind calm. At Canyon, it was cloudy and 53, wind calm. At Clemson, it was mostly cloudy and 51, wind calm. Elsewhere across Georgia, at Atlanta it was partly cloudy and 61, wind northeast at 5. At Cartersville, it was cloudy. At Lawrenceville, it was partly cloudy and 55, wind north at 3. At Macon, it was cloudy and 61, wind northeast at 8. At Rome, it was partly cloudy and 51, wind calm. At Augusta, it was cloudy and 58, wind north at 3. At Savannah, it was cloudy and 60, wind north at 5. Elsewhere across the region, at Chattanooga, it was mostly cloudy and 56, wind southwest at 3. At Asheville, it was clear and 44, wind calm. At Greenville-Spartanburg, it was clear and 45, wind calm. The Athens Climate Summary for yesterday, May 12, 2026. Yesterday's high temperature of 72 degrees occurred at 4:21 p.m. The normal high is 81. The record high is 96 degrees, which was set in 1911. Yesterday's low temperature of 54 degrees occurred at 11:59 p.m. The normal low is 57. The record low is 40 degrees, which was set in 1960. No precipitation fell yesterday, which leaves the monthly total at 1.69 inches. This is 0.46 inches above the normal amount of 1.23 inches for May. The total precipitation for the year still stands at 11.30 inches, which is 6.54 inches below normal. Sunrise today is at 6:33 a.m. and sunset is at 8:26 p.m. You're listening to NOAA Weather Radio Station, WXK 56, originating from the National Weather Service Office in Peachtree City, and transmitting from Athens on a frequency of 162.4 MHz. 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Visit our website at weather.gov/Atlanta for the latest weather information, including watches and warnings. You can also like your Peachtree City National Weather Service on Facebook or follow NWS Atlanta on Twitter. Here is the hazardous weather outlook. This hazardous weather outlook is for North and Central Georgia. For today and tonight, no hazardous weather is expected through tonight. And now the extended outlook for the period Thursday through Tuesday, the probability for widespread hazardous weather is low. Spotter information statement, spotter activation will not be needed through tonight. Here is the official forecast from your National Weather Service for the Athens listening area. Today, sunny. Highs around 80. Northwest winds 5 to 15 miles an hour. Tonight, mostly clear. Lows in the mid-50s. Northwest winds 5 to 10 miles an hour. Thursday, sunny. Highs in the mid-70s. Northwest winds 10 to 20 miles an hour. Thursday night, clear. Lows in the upper 40s. Northwest winds up to 10 miles an hour. And now the extended forecast. Friday and Friday night, mostly clear.

highs around 80. Lows in the mid-50s. Saturday and Saturday night, mostly clear. Highs in the upper 80s. Lows in the lower 60s. Sunday and Sunday night, partly cloudy. Highs in the upper 80s. Lows in the mid-60s. Monday and Monday night, mostly clear. Highs in the upper 80s. Lows in the mid-60s. Tuesday and Tuesday night, partly cloudy. Highs in the upper 80s. Lows in the mid-60s. For more detailed weather, water, and climate information, please visit our website at weather.gov/Atlanta. The current time is 7:44 a.m. Eastern Daylight Time. Here are the 7 a.m. weather observations from around the area. At Athens, it was cloudy, the temperature was 53 degrees, dew point 46 degrees, relative humidity 77%, wind east at 7 miles an hour, pressure was 30.07 inches and falling. At Gainesville, it was partly cloudy and 53, wind northeast at 5. At Winder, it was mostly cloudy, the temperature was 52. At Greensboro, it was cloudy and 57, wind northeast at 3. At Jefferson, it was partly cloudy and 51, wind northeast at 6. At Monroe, it was cloudy, the temperature was 54. At Albertton, it was clear and 48, wind calm. At Canyon, it was cloudy and 53, wind calm. At Clemson, it was mostly cloudy and 51, wind calm. Elsewhere across Georgia, at Atlanta it was partly cloudy and 61, wind northeast at 5. At Cartersville, it was cloudy. At Lawrenceville, it was partly cloudy and 55, wind north at 3. At Macon, it was cloudy and 61, wind northeast at 8. At Rome, it was partly cloudy and 51, wind calm. At Augusta, it was cloudy and 58, wind north at 3. At Savannah, it was cloudy and 60, wind north at 5. Elsewhere across the region, at Chattanooga, it was mostly cloudy and 56, wind southwest at 3. At Asheville, it was clear and 44, wind calm. At Greenville-Spartanburg, it was clear and 45, wind calm. Here is the hazardous weather outlook. This hazardous weather outlook is for North and Central Georgia. For today and tonight, no hazardous weather is expected through tonight. And now the extended outlook for the period Thursday through Tuesday, the probability for widespread hazardous weather is low. Spotter information statement, spotter activation will not be needed through tonight. Here is the official forecast from your National Weather Service for the Athens listening area. Today, sunny. Highs around 80. Northwest winds 5 to 15 miles an hour. Tonight, mostly clear. Lows in the mid-50s. Northwest winds 5 to 10 miles an hour. Thursday, sunny. Highs in the mid-70s. Northwest winds 10 to 20 miles an hour. Thursday night, clear. Lows in the upper 40s. Northwest winds up to 10 miles an hour. And now the extended forecast. Friday and Friday night, mostly clear. Highs around 80. Lows in the mid-50s. Saturday and Saturday night, mostly clear. Highs in the upper 80s. Lows in the lower 60s. Sunday and Sunday night, partly cloudy. Highs in the upper 80s. Lows in the mid-60s. Monday and Monday night, mostly clear. Highs in the upper 80s. Lows in the mid-60s. Tuesday and Tuesday night, partly cloudy. Highs in the upper 80s. Lows in the mid-60s. For more detailed weather, water, and climate information, please visit our website at weather.gov/Atlanta. The current time is 7:48 a.m. Eastern Daylight Time. Here are the 7 a.m. weather observations from around the area. At Athens, it was cloudy, the temperature was 53 degrees, dew point

in 46 degrees. Relative humidity 77%. Wind east at 7 miles an hour. Pressure was 30.07 inches and falling. At Gainesville, it was partly cloudy and 53. Wind northeast at 5. At Winder, it was mostly cloudy. The temperature was 52. At Greensboro, it was cloudy and 57. Wind northeast at 3. At Jefferson, it was partly cloudy and 51. Wind northeast at 6. At Monroe, it was cloudy. The temperature was 54. At Albertton, it was clear and 48. Wind calm. At Canyon, it was cloudy and 53. Wind calm. At Clemson, it was mostly cloudy and 51. Wind calm. Elsewhere across Georgia, at Atlanta it was partly cloudy and 61. Wind northeast at 5. At Cartersville, it was cloudy. At Lawrenceville, it was partly cloudy and 55. Wind north at 3. At Macon, it was cloudy and 61. Wind northeast at 8. At Rome, it was partly cloudy and 51. Wind calm. At Augusta, it was cloudy and 58. Wind north at 3. At Savannah, it was cloudy and 60. Wind north at 5. Elsewhere across the region, at Chattanooga, it was mostly cloudy and 56. Wind southwest at 3. At Asheville, it was clear and 44. Wind calm. At Greenville-Spartanburg, it was clear and 45. Wind calm. The Athens Climate Summary for yesterday, May 12, 2026. Yesterday's high temperature of 72 degrees occurred at 4:21 p.m. The normal high is 81. The record high is 96 degrees, which was set in 1911. Yesterday's low temperature of 54 degrees occurred at 11:59 p.m. The normal low is 57. The record low is 40 degrees, which was set in 1960. No precipitation fell yesterday, which leaves the monthly total at 1.69 inches. This is 0.46 inches above the normal amount of 1.23 inches for May. The total precipitation for the year still stands at 11.30 inches, which is 6.54 inches below normal. Sunrise today is at 6:33 a.m. and sunset is at 8:26 p.m. Here is the hazardous weather outlook. This hazardous weather outlook is for North and Central Georgia. For today and tonight, no hazardous weather is expected through tonight. And now the extended outlook for the period Thursday through Tuesday, the probability for widespread hazardous weather is low. Spotter information statement, spotter activation will not be needed through tonight. Here is the official forecast from your National Weather Service for the Athens listening area. Today, sunny. Highs around 80. Northwest winds 5 to 15 miles an hour. Tonight, mostly clear. Lows in the mid-50s. Northwest winds 5 to 10 miles an hour. Thursday, sunny. Highs in the mid-70s. Northwest winds 10 to 20 miles an hour. Thursday night, clear. Lows in the upper 40s. Northwest winds up to 10 miles an hour. And now the extended forecast. Friday and Friday night, mostly clear. Highs around 80. Lows in the mid-50s. Saturday and Saturday night, mostly clear. Highs in the upper 80s. Lows in the lower 60s. Sunday and Sunday night, partly cloudy. Highs in the upper 80s. Lows in the mid-60s. Monday and Monday night, mostly clear. Highs in the upper 80s. Lows in the mid-60s. Tuesday and Tuesday night, partly cloudy. Highs in the upper 80s. Lows in the mid-60s. For more detailed weather, water, and climate information, please visit our website at weather.gov/Atlanta. The current time is 7:53 a.m. Eastern Daylight Time. Here are the 7 a.m. weather observations from around the area. At Athens, it was cloudy. The temperature was 53 degrees, dew point 46 degrees, relative humidity 70%.

77%, wind eased at 7 miles an hour. Pressure was 30.07 inches and falling. At Gainesville, it was partly cloudy and 53, wind northeast at 5. At Winder, it was mostly cloudy, the temperature was 52. At Greensboro, it was cloudy and 57, wind northeast at 3. At Jefferson, it was partly cloudy and 51, wind northeast at 6. At Monroe, it was cloudy, the temperature was 54. At Albertton, it was clear and 48, wind calm. At Canyon, it was cloudy and 53, wind calm. At Clemson, it was mostly cloudy and 51, wind calm. Elsewhere across Georgia, at Atlanta it was partly cloudy and 61, wind northeast at 5. At Cartersville, it was cloudy. At Lawrenceville, it was partly cloudy and 55, wind north at 3. At Macon, it was cloudy and 61, wind northeast at 8. At Rome, it was partly cloudy and 51, wind calm. At Augusta, it was cloudy and 58, wind north at 3. At Savannah, it was cloudy and 60, wind north at 5. Elsewhere across the region, at Chattanooga, it was mostly cloudy and 56, wind southwest at 3. At Asheville, it was clear and 44, wind calm. At Greenville-Spartanburg, it was clear and 45, wind calm. Here is the hazardous weather outlook. This hazardous weather outlook is for North and Central Georgia. For today and tonight, no hazardous weather is expected through tonight. And now the extended outlook for the period Thursday through Tuesday, the probability for widespread hazardous weather is low. Spotter information statement, spotter activation will not be needed through tonight. Here is the official forecast from your National Weather Service for the Athens listening area. Today, sunny. Highs around 80. Northwest winds 5 to 15 miles an hour. Tonight, mostly clear. Lows in the mid-50s. Northwest winds 5 to 10 miles an hour. Thursday, sunny. Highs in the mid-70s. Northwest winds 10 to 20 miles an hour. Thursday night, clear. Lows in the upper 40s. Northwest winds up to 10 miles an hour. And now the extended forecast. Friday and Friday night, mostly clear. Highs around 80. Lows in the mid-50s. Saturday and Saturday night, mostly clear. Highs in the upper 80s. Lows in the lower 60s. Sunday and Sunday night, partly cloudy. Highs in the upper 80s. Lows in the mid-60s. Monday and Monday night, mostly clear. Highs in the upper 80s. Lows in the mid-60s. Tuesday and Tuesday night, partly cloudy. Highs in the upper 80s. Lows in the mid-60s. For more detailed weather, water, and climate information, please visit our website at weather.gov/Atlanta. The current time is 7:57 a.m. Eastern Daylight Time. Here are the 7 a.m. weather observations from around the area. At Athens, it was cloudy, the temperature was 53 degrees, dew point 46 degrees, relative humidity 77%, wind east at 7 miles an hour, pressure was 30.07 inches and falling. At Gainesville, it was partly cloudy and 53, wind northeast at 5. At Winder, it was mostly cloudy, the temperature was 52. At Greensboro, it was cloudy and 57, wind northeast at 3. At Jefferson, it was partly cloudy and 51, wind northeast at 6. At Monroe, it was cloudy, the temperature was 54. At Albertton, it was clear and 48, wind calm. At Canyon, it was cloudy and 53, wind calm. At Clemson, it was mostly cloudy and 51, wind calm. Elsewhere across Georgia, at Atlanta it was partly cloudy and 61, wind northeast at 5. At Cartersville, it was cloudy.
At Lawrenceville, it was partly cloudy and 55, wind north at 3. At Macon, it was cloudy and 61, wind northeast at 8. At Rome, it was partly cloudy and 51, wind calm. At Augusta, it was cloudy and 58, wind north at 3. At Savannah, it was cloudy and 60, wind north at 5. Elsewhere across the region, at Chattanooga, it was mostly cloudy and 56, wind southwest at 3. At Asheville, it was clear and 44, wind calm. At Greenville-Spartanburg, it was clear and 45, wind calm. Here is the hazardous weather outlook. This hazardous weather outlook is for North and Central Georgia. For today and tonight, no hazardous weather is expected through tonight. And now the extended outlook for the period Thursday through Tuesday, the probability for widespread hazardous weather is low. Spotter information statement, spotter activation will not be needed through tonight. The Athens climate summary for yesterday, May 12, 2026. Yesterday's high temperature of 72 degrees occurred at 4:21 p.m. The normal high is 81. The record high is 96 degrees, which was set in 1911. Yesterday's low temperature of 54 degrees occurred at 11:59 p.m. The normal low is 57. The record low is 40 degrees, which was set in 1960. No precipitation fell yesterday, which leaves the monthly total at 1.69 inches. This is 0.46 inches above the normal amount of 1.23 inches for May. The total precipitation for the year still stands at 11.30 inches, which is 6.54 inches below normal. Sunrise today is at 6:33 a.m. and sunset is at 8:26 p.m. Here is the official forecast from your National Weather Service for the Athens listening area. Today, sunny. Highs around 80. Northwest winds 5 to 15 miles an hour. Tonight, mostly clear. Lows in the mid-50s. Northwest winds 5 to 10 miles an hour. Thursday, sunny. Highs in the mid-70s. Northwest winds 10 to 20 miles an hour. Thursday night, clear. Lows in the upper 40s. Northwest winds up to 10 miles an hour. And now the extended forecast. Friday and Friday night, mostly clear. Highs around 80. Lows in the mid-50s. Saturday and Saturday night, mostly clear. Highs in the upper 80s. Lows in the lower 60s. Sunday and Sunday night, partly cloudy. Highs in the upper 80s. Lows in the mid-60s. Monday and Monday night, mostly clear. Highs in the upper 80s. Lows in the mid-60s. Tuesday and Tuesday night, partly cloudy. Highs in the upper 80s. Lows in the mid-60s. For more detailed weather, water, and climate information, please visit our website at weather.gov/Atlanta. The current time is 8:02 a.m. Eastern Daylight Time. Here are the 7 a.m. weather observations from around the area. At Athens, it was cloudy, the temperature was 53 degrees, dew point 46 degrees, relative humidity 77%, wind east at 7 miles an hour, pressure was 30.07 inches and falling. At Gainesville, it was partly cloudy and 53, wind northeast at 5. At Winder, it was mostly cloudy, the temperature was 52. At Greensboro, it was cloudy and 57, wind northeast at 3. At Jefferson, it was partly cloudy and 51, wind northeast at 6. At Monroe, it was cloudy, the temperature was 54. At Albertton, it was clear and 48, wind calm. At Canyon, it was cloudy and 53, wind calm. At Clemson, it was mostly cloudy and 51, wind calm. Elsewhere across Georgia, at Atlanta it was partly cloudy and 61, wind northeast at 5. At Cartersville, it was cloudy.
At Lawrenceville, it was partly cloudy and 55, wind north at 3. At Macon, it was

cloudy and 61, wind northeast at 8. At Rome, it was partly cloudy and 51, wind calm. At Augusta, it was cloudy and 58, wind north at 3. At Savannah, it was cloudy and 60, wind north at 5. Elsewhere across the region, at Chattanooga, it was mostly cloudy and 56, wind southwest at 3. At Asheville, it was clear and 44, wind calm. At Greenville-Spartanburg, it was clear and 45, wind calm. Here are the 8 a.m. weather observations from around the area. At Athens, it was cloudy, the temperature was 56 degrees, dew point 45 degrees, relative humidity 66%, wind northeast at 3 miles an hour, pressure was 30.10 inches and rising. At Gainesville, it was cloudy and 57, wind northeast at 3. At Winder, it was mostly sunny, the temperature was 54. At Greensboro, it was cloudy and 57, wind northeast at 6. At Jefferson, it was sunny and 54, wind north at 7. At Monroe, it was mostly sunny, the temperature was 55. At Albertton, it was cloudy and 53, wind calm. At Canyon, it was sunny and 54, wind calm. At Clemson, it was sunny and 52, wind north at 5. Elsewhere across Georgia, at Atlanta it was cloudy and 62, wind northeast at 5. At Cartersville, it was cloudy and 57, wind northeast at 3. At Lawrenceville, it was cloudy and 57, wind east at 5. At Macon, it was mostly sunny and 61, wind northeast at 9. At Rome, it was mostly sunny and 54, wind calm. At Augusta, it was cloudy and 60, wind north at 5. At Savannah, it was cloudy and 61, wind north at 7. Elsewhere across the region, at Chattanooga, it was mostly sunny and 58, wind southwest at 5. At Asheville, it was sunny and 47, wind southwest at 3. At Greenville-Spartanburg, it was sunny and 53, wind calm. Here is the hazardous weather outlook. This hazardous weather outlook is for North and Central Georgia. For today and tonight, no hazardous weather is expected through tonight. And now the extended outlook for the period Thursday through Tuesday, the probability for widespread hazardous weather is low. Spotter information statement, spotter activation will not be needed through tonight. Here is the official forecast from your National Weather Service for the Athens listening area. Today, sunny. Highs around 80. Northwest winds 5 to 15 miles an hour. Tonight, mostly clear. Lows in the mid-50s. Northwest winds 5 to 10 miles an hour. Thursday, sunny. Highs in the mid-70s. Northwest winds 10 to 20 miles an hour. Thursday night, clear. Lows in the upper 40s. Northwest winds up to 10 miles an hour. And now the extended forecast. Friday and Friday night, mostly clear. Highs around 80. Lows in the mid-50s. Saturday and Saturday night, mostly clear. Highs in the upper 80s. Lows in the lower 60s. Sunday and Sunday night, partly cloudy. Highs in the upper 80s. Lows in the mid-60s. Monday and Monday night, mostly clear. Highs in the upper 80s. Lows in the mid-60s. Tuesday and Tuesday night, partly cloudy. Highs in the upper 80s. Lows in the mid-60s. 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The current time is 8:08 a.m. Eastern Daylight Time. Here are the 8 a.m. weather observations from around the area. At Athens, it was cloudy, the temperature was 56 degrees, dew point 45 degrees, relative humidity 66%, wind northeast at 3 miles an hour, pressure was 30.10 inches and rising. At Gainesville, it was cloudy and 57, wind northeast.

Snow is 40 degrees, which was set in 1960. No precipitation fell yesterday, which leaves the monthly total at 1.69 inches. This is 0.46 inches above the normal amount of 1.23 inches for May. The total precipitation for the year still stands at 11.30 inches, which is 6.54 inches below normal. Sunrise today is at 6:33 a.m. and sunset is at 8:26 p.m. Here is the official forecast from your National Weather Service for the Athens listening area. Today, sunny. Highs around 80. Northwest winds 5 to 15 miles an hour. Tonight, mostly clear. Lows in the mid-50s. Northwest winds 5 to 10 miles an hour. Thursday, sunny. Highs in the mid-70s. Northwest winds 10 to 20 miles an hour. Thursday night, clear. Lows in the upper 40s. Northwest winds up to 10 miles an hour. And now the extended forecast. Friday and Friday night, mostly clear. Highs around 80. Lows in the mid-50s. Saturday and Saturday night, mostly clear. Highs in the upper 80s. Lows in the lower 60s. Sunday and Sunday night, partly cloudy. Highs in the upper 80s. Lows in the mid-60s. Monday and Monday night, mostly clear. Highs in the upper 80s. Lows in the mid-60s. Tuesday and Tuesday night, partly cloudy. Highs in the upper 80s. Lows in the mid-60s. For more detailed weather, water, and climate information, please visit our website at weather.gov/Atlanta. The current time is 8:13 a.m. Eastern Daylight Time. Here are the 8 a.m. weather observations from around the area. At Athens, it was cloudy, the temperature was 56 degrees, dew point 45 degrees, relative humidity 66%, wind northeast at 3 miles an hour, pressure was 30.10 inches and rising. At Gainesville, it was cloudy and 57, wind northeast at 3. At Winder, it was mostly sunny, the temperature was 54. At Greensboro, it was cloudy and 57, wind northeast at 6. At Jefferson, it was sunny and 54, wind north at 7. At Monroe, it was mostly sunny, the temperature was 55. At Albertton, it was cloudy and 53, wind calm. At Canyon, it was sunny and 54, wind calm. At Clemson, it was sunny and 52, wind north at 5. Elsewhere across Georgia, at Atlanta it was cloudy and 62, wind northeast at 5. At Cartersville, it was cloudy and 57, wind northeast at 3. At Lawrenceville, it was cloudy and 57, wind east at 5. At Macon, it was mostly sunny and 61, wind northeast at 9. At Rome, it was mostly sunny and 54, wind calm. At Augusta, it was cloudy and 60, wind north at 5. At Savannah, it was cloudy and 61, wind north at 7. Elsewhere across the region, at Chattanooga, it was mostly sunny and 58, wind southwest at 5. At Asheville, it was sunny and 47, wind southwest at 3. At Greenville-Spartanburg, it was sunny and 53, wind calm. Here is the hazardous weather outlook. This hazardous weather outlook is for North and Central Georgia. For today and tonight, no hazardous weather is expected through tonight. And now the extended outlook for the period Thursday through Tuesday, the probability for widespread hazardous weather is low. Spotter information statement, spotter activation will not be needed through tonight. Here is the official forecast from your National Weather Service for the Athens listening area. Today, sunny. Highs around 80. Northwest winds 5 to 15 miles an hour. Tonight, mostly clear. Lows in the mid-50s. Northwest winds 5 to 10 miles an hour. Thursday, sunny. Highs in the mid-70s.

northwest winds 10 to 20 miles an hour. Thursday night, clear. Lows in the upper 40s. Northwest winds up to 10 miles an hour. And now the extended forecast. Friday and Friday night, mostly clear. Highs around 80. Lows in the mid-50s. Saturday and Saturday night, mostly clear. Highs in the upper 80s. Lows in the lower 60s. Sunday and Sunday night, partly cloudy. Highs in the upper 80s. Lows in the mid-60s. Monday and Monday night, mostly clear. Highs in the upper 80s. Lows in the mid-60s. Tuesday and Tuesday night, partly cloudy. Highs in the upper 80s. Lows in the mid-60s. 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The current time is 8:17 a.m. Eastern Daylight Time. Here are the 8 a.m. weather observations from around the area. At Athens, it was cloudy, the temperature was 56 degrees, dew point 45 degrees, relative humidity 66%, wind northeast at 3 miles an hour, pressure was 30.10 inches and rising. At Gainesville, it was cloudy and 57, wind northeast at 3. At Winder, it was mostly sunny, the temperature was 54. At Greensboro, it was cloudy and 57, wind northeast at 6. At Jefferson, it was sunny and 54, wind north at 7. At Monroe, it was mostly sunny, the temperature was 55. At Albertton, it was cloudy and 53, wind calm. At Canyon, it was sunny and 54, wind calm. At Clemson, it was sunny and 52, wind north at 5. Elsewhere across Georgia, at Atlanta it was cloudy and 62, wind northeast at 5. At Cartersville, it was cloudy and 57, wind northeast at 3. At Lawrenceville, it was cloudy and 57, wind east at 5. At Macon, it was mostly sunny and 61, wind northeast at 9. At Rome, it was mostly sunny and 54, wind calm. At Augusta, it was cloudy and 60, wind north at 5. At Savannah, it was cloudy and 61, wind north at 7. Elsewhere across the region, at Chattanooga, it was mostly sunny and 58, wind southwest at 5. At Asheville, it was sunny and 47, wind southwest at 3. At Greenville-Spartanburg, it was sunny and 53, wind calm. Here is the hazardous weather outlook. This hazardous weather outlook is for North and Central Georgia. For today and tonight, no hazardous weather is expected through tonight. And now the extended outlook for the period Thursday through Tuesday, the probability for widespread hazardous weather is low. Spotter information statement, spotter activation will not be needed through tonight. Here is the official forecast from your National Weather Service for the Athens listening area. Today, sunny. Highs around 80. Northwest winds 5 to 15 miles an hour. Tonight, mostly clear. Lows in the mid-50s. Northwest winds 5 to 10 miles an hour. Thursday, sunny. Highs in the mid-70s. Northwest winds 10 to 20 miles an hour. Thursday night, clear. Lows in the upper 40s. Northwest winds up to 10 miles an hour. And now the extended forecast. Friday and Friday night, mostly clear. Highs around 80. Lows in the mid-50s. Saturday and Saturday night, mostly clear. Highs in the upper 80s. Lows in the lower 60s. Sunday and Sunday night, partly cloudy. Highs in the upper 80s. Lows in the mid-60s. Monday and Monday night, mostly clear. Highs in the upper 80s. Lows in the mid-60s. Tuesday and Tuesday night, partly cloudy. Highs in the upper 80s. Lows in the mid-60s. For more detailed weather, water, and climate,

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The Athens climate summary for yesterday, May 12, 2026. Yesterday's high temperature of 72 degrees occurred at 4:21 p.m. The normal high is 81. The record high is 96 degrees, which was set in 1911. Yesterday's low temperature of 54 degrees occurred at 11:59 p.m. The normal low is 57. The record low is 40 degrees, which was set in 1960. No precipitation fell yesterday, which leaves the monthly total at 1.69 inches. This is 0.46 inches above the normal amount of 1.23 inches for May. The total precipitation for the year still stands at 11.30 inches, which is 6.54 inches below normal. Sunrise today is at 6:33 a.m. and sunset is at 8:26 p.m. The current time is 8:22 a.m. Eastern Daylight Time. Here are the 8 a.m. weather observations from around the area. At Athens, it was cloudy, the temperature was 56 degrees, dew point 45 degrees, relative humidity 66%, wind northeast at 3 miles an hour, pressure was 30.10 inches and rising. At Gainesville, it was cloudy and 57, wind northeast at 3. At Winder, it was mostly sunny, the temperature was 54. At Greensboro, it was cloudy and 57, wind northeast at 6. At Jefferson, it was sunny at 54, wind north at 7. At Monroe, it was mostly sunny, the temperature was 55. At Albertton, it was cloudy and 53, wind calm. At Canyon, it was sunny at 54, wind calm. At Clemson, it was sunny and 52, wind north at 5. Elsewhere across Georgia, at Atlanta it was cloudy and 62, wind northeast at 5. At Cartersville, it was cloudy and 57, wind northeast at 3. At Lawrenceville, it was cloudy and 57, wind east at 5. At Macon, it was mostly sunny and 61, wind northeast at 9. At Rome, it was mostly sunny and 54, wind calm. At Augusta, it was cloudy and 60, wind north at 5. At Savannah, it was cloudy and 61, wind north at 7. Elsewhere across the region, at Chattanooga, it was mostly sunny and 58, wind southwest at 5. At Asheville, it was sunny and 47, wind southwest at 3. At Greenville-Spartanburg, it was sunny and 53, wind calm. Here is the hazardous weather outlook. This hazardous weather outlook is for North and Central Georgia. For today and tonight, no hazardous weather is expected through tonight. And now the extended outlook for the period Thursday through Tuesday, the probability for widespread hazardous weather is low. Spotter information statement, spotter activation will not be needed through tonight. Here is the official forecast from your National Weather Service for the Athens listening area. Today, sunny. Highs around 80. Northwest winds 5 to 15 miles an hour. Tonight, mostly clear. Lows in the mid-50s. Northwest winds 5 to 10 miles an hour. Thursday, sunny. Highs in the mid-70s. Northwest winds 10 to 20 miles an hour. Thursday night, clear. Lows in the upper 40s. Northwest winds up to 10 miles an hour. And now the extended forecast. Friday and Friday night, mostly clear. Highs around 80. Lows in the mid-50s. Saturday and Saturday night, mostly clear. Highs in the upper 80s. Lows in the lower 60s. Sunday and Sunday night, partly cloudy. Highs in the upper 80s. Lows in the mid-60s. Monday and Monday night, mostly clear. Highs in the upper 80s. Lows in the mid-60s. Tuesday and Tuesday night, partly cloudy. Highs in the upper 80s. Lows in the mid-60s. For more detailed weather, water, and climate information,

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The current time is 8:26 a.m. Eastern Daylight Time. Here are the 8 a.m. weather observations from around the area. At Athens, it was cloudy. The temperature was 56 degrees, dew point 45 degrees, relative humidity 66%, wind northeast at 3 miles an hour, pressure was 30.10 inches and rising. At Gainesville, it was cloudy and 57, wind northeast at 3. At Winder, it was mostly sunny, the temperature was 54. At Greensboro, it was cloudy and 57, wind northeast at 6. At Jefferson, it was sunny and 54, wind north at 7. At Monroe, it was mostly sunny, the temperature was 55. At Alberton, it was cloudy and 53, wind calm. At Canyon, it was sunny and 54, wind calm. At Clemson, it was sunny and 52, wind north at 5. Elsewhere across Georgia, at Atlanta it was cloudy and 62, wind northeast at 5. At Cartersville, it was cloudy and 57, wind northeast at 3. At Lawrenceville, it was cloudy and 57, wind east at 5. At Macon, it was mostly sunny and 61, wind northeast at 9. At Rome, it was mostly sunny and 54, wind calm. At Augusta, it was cloudy and 60, wind north at 5. At Savannah, it was cloudy and 61, wind north at 7. Elsewhere across the region, at Chattanooga, it was mostly sunny and 58, wind southwest at 5. At Asheville, it was sunny and 47, wind southwest at 3. At Greenville-Spartanburg, it was sunny and 53, wind calm. Here is the hazardous weather outlook. This hazardous weather outlook is for North and Central Georgia. For today and tonight, no hazardous weather is expected through tonight. And now the extended outlook for the period Thursday through Tuesday, the probability for widespread hazardous weather is low. Spotter information statement, spotter activation will not be needed through tonight. Here is the official forecast from your National Weather Service for the Athens listening area. Today, sunny. Highs around 80. Northwest winds 5 to 15 miles an hour. Tonight, mostly clear. Lows in the mid-50s. Northwest winds 5 to 10 miles an hour. Thursday, sunny. Highs in the mid-70s. Northwest winds 10 to 20 miles an hour. Thursday night, clear. Lows in the upper 40s. Northwest winds up to 10 miles an hour. And now the extended forecast. Friday and Friday night, mostly clear. Highs around 80. Lows in the mid-50s. Saturday and Saturday night, mostly clear. Highs in the upper 80s. Lows in the lower 60s. Sunday and Sunday night, partly cloudy. Highs in the upper 80s. Lows in the mid-60s. Monday and Monday night, mostly clear. Highs in the upper 80s. Lows in the mid-60s. Tuesday and Tuesday night, partly cloudy. Highs in the upper 80s. Lows in the mid-60s. For more detailed weather, water, and climate information, please visit our website at weather.gov/Atlanta. The Athens climate summary for yesterday, May 12, 2026. Yesterday's high temperature of 72 degrees occurred at 4:21 p.m. The normal high is 81. The record high is 96 degrees, which was set in 1911. Yesterday's low temperature of 54 degrees occurred at 11:59 p.m. The normal low is 57. The record low is 40 degrees, which was set in 1960. No precipitation fell yesterday, which leaves the monthly total at 1.69 inches. This is 0.46 inches above the normal amount of 1.23 inches for May. The total precipitation for the year still stands at 11.30 inches, which is 6.54 inches below normal.
Sunrise today is at 6:33 a.m. and sunset is at 8:26 p.m. The current time is 8:31 a.m. Eastern Daylight Time. Here are the 8 a.m. weather observations from around the area. At Athens, it was cloudy, the temperature was 56 degrees, dew point 45 degrees, relative humidity 66%, wind northeast at 3 miles an hour, pressure was 30.10 inches and rising. At Gainesville, it was cloudy and 57, wind northeast at 3. At Winder, it was mostly sunny, the temperature was 54. At Greensboro, it was cloudy and 57, wind northeast at 6. At Jefferson, it was sunny and 54, wind north at 7. At Monroe, it was mostly sunny, the temperature was 55. At Albertton, it was cloudy and 53, wind calm. At Canyon, it was sunny and 54, wind calm. At Clemson, it was sunny and 52, wind north at 5. Elsewhere across Georgia, at Atlanta it was cloudy and 62, wind northeast at 5. At Cartersville, it was cloudy and 57, wind northeast at 3. At Lawrenceville, it was cloudy and 57, wind east at 5. At Macon, it was mostly sunny and 61, wind northeast at 9. At Rome, it was mostly sunny and 54, wind calm. At Augusta, it was cloudy and 60, wind north at 5. At Savannah, it was cloudy and 61, wind north at 7. Elsewhere across the region, at Chattanooga, it was mostly sunny and 58, wind southwest at 5. At Asheville, it was sunny and 47, wind southwest at 3. At Greenville-Spartanburg, it was sunny and 53, wind calm. Here is the hazardous sunny and 47, wind southwest at 3. At Greenville-Spartanburg, it was sunny and 53, wind calm. Here is the hazardous weather outlook. This hazardous weather outlook is for North and Central Georgia. For today and tonight, no hazardous weather is expected through tonight. And now the extended outlook for the period Thursday through Tuesday, the probability for widespread hazardous weather is low. Spotter information statement, spotter activation will not be needed through tonight. Here is the official forecast from your National Weather Service for the Athens listening area. Today, sunny. Highs around 80. Northwest winds 5 to 15 miles an hour. Tonight, mostly clear. Lows in the mid-50s. Northwest winds 5 to 10 miles an hour. Thursday, sunny. Highs in the mid-70s. Northwest winds 10 to 20 miles an hour. Thursday night, clear. Lows in the upper 40s. Northwest winds up to 10 miles an hour. And now the extended forecast. Friday and Friday night, mostly clear. Highs around 80. Lows in the mid-50s. Saturday and Saturday night, mostly clear. Highs in the upper 80s. Lows in the lower 60s. Sunday and Sunday night, partly cloudy. Highs in the upper 80s. Lows in the mid-60s. Monday and Monday night, mostly clear. Highs in the upper 80s. Lows in the mid-60s. Tuesday and Tuesday night, partly cloudy. Highs in the upper 80s. Lows in the mid-60s. 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The current time is 8:35 a.m. Eastern Daylight Time. Here are the 8 a.m. weather observations from around the area. At Athens, it was cloudy, the temperature was 56 degrees, dew point 45 degrees, relative humidity 66%, wind northeast at 3 miles an hour, pressure was 30.10 inches and rising. At Gainesville, it was cloudy and 57, wind northeast at 3. At Winder, it was mostly sunny, the temperature was 54. At Greensboro, it was cloudy and 57, wind northeast at 6. At Jefferson,
It was sunny and

54, wind north at 7. At Monroe, it was mostly sunny, the temperature was 55. At Albertton, it was cloudy and 53, wind calm. At Canyon, it was sunny and 54, wind calm. At Clemson, it was sunny and 52, wind north at 5. Elsewhere across Georgia, at Atlanta it was cloudy and 62, wind northeast at 5. At Cartersville, it was cloudy and 57, wind northeast at 3. At Lawrenceville, it was cloudy and 57, wind east at 5. At Macon, it was mostly sunny and 61, wind northeast at 9. At Rome, it was mostly sunny and 54, wind calm. At Augusta, it was cloudy and 60, wind north at 5. At Savannah, it was cloudy and 61, wind north at 7. Elsewhere across the region, at Chattanooga, it was mostly sunny and 58, wind southwest at 5. At Asheville, it was sunny and 47, wind southwest at 3. At Greenville-Spartanburg, it was sunny and 53, wind calm. Here is the hazardous weather outlook. This hazardous weather outlook is for North and Central Georgia. For today and tonight, no hazardous weather is expected through tonight. And now the extended outlook for the period Thursday through Tuesday, the probability for widespread hazardous weather is low. Spotter information statement, spotter activation will not be needed through tonight. Here is the official forecast from your National Weather Service for the Athens listening area. Today, sunny. Highs around 80. Northwest winds 5 to 15 miles an hour. Tonight, mostly clear. Lows in the mid-50s. Northwest winds 5 to 10 miles an hour. Thursday, sunny. Highs in the mid-70s. Northwest winds 10 to 20 miles an hour. Thursday night, clear. Lows in the upper 40s. Northwest winds up to 10 miles an hour. And now the extended forecast. Friday and Friday night, mostly clear. Highs around 80. Lows in the mid-50s. Saturday and Saturday night, mostly clear. Highs in the upper 80s. Lows in the lower 60s. Sunday and Sunday night, partly cloudy. Highs in the upper 80s. Lows in the mid-60s. Monday and Monday night, mostly clear. Highs in the upper 80s. Lows in the mid-60s. Tuesday and Tuesday night, partly cloudy. Highs in the upper 80s. Lows in the mid-60s. 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The current time is 8:39 a.m. Eastern Daylight Time. Here are the 8 a.m. weather observations from around the area. At Athens, it was cloudy, the temperature was 56 degrees, dew point 45 degrees, relative humidity 66%, wind northeast at 3 miles an hour, pressure was 30.10 inches and rising. At Gainesville, it was cloudy and 57, wind northeast at 3. At Winder, it was mostly sunny, the temperature was 54. At Greensboro, it was cloudy and 57, wind northeast at 6. At Jefferson, it was sunny and 54, wind north at 7. At Monroe, it was mostly sunny, the temperature was 55. At Albertton, it was cloudy and 53, wind calm. At Canyon, it was sunny and 54, wind calm. At Clemson, it was sunny and 52, wind north at 5. Elsewhere across Georgia, at Atlanta it was cloudy and 62, wind northeast at 5. At Cartersville, it was cloudy and 57, wind northeast at 3. At Lawrenceville, it was cloudy and 57, wind east at 5. At Macon, it was mostly sunny and 61, wind northeast at 9. At Rome, it was mostly sunny and 54, wind calm. At Augusta, it was cloudy and 60, wind north at 5. At Savannah,
it was cloudy and 61, wind north at 7. Elsewhere across the region, at Chattanooga, it was mostly sunny and 58, wind southwest at 5. At Asheville, it was sunny and 47, wind southwest at 3. At Greenville-Spartanburg, it was sunny and 53, wind calm. The Athens climate summary for yesterday, May 12, 2026. Yesterday's high temperature of 72 degrees occurred at 4:21 p.m. The normal high is 81. The record high is 96 degrees, which was set in 1911. Yesterday's low temperature of 54 degrees occurred at 11:59 p.m. The normal low is 57. The record low is 40 degrees, which was set in 1960. No precipitation fell yesterday, which leaves the monthly total at 1.69 inches. This is 0.46 inches above the normal amount of 1.23 inches for May. The total precipitation for the year still stands at 11.30 inches, which is 6.54 inches below normal. Sunrise today is at 6:33 a.m. and sunset is at 8:26 p.m. You're listening to NOAA Weather Radio Station, WXK 56, originating from the National Weather Service office in Peachtree City, and transmitting from Athens on a frequency of 162.4 MHz. 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You can also like your Peachtree City National Weather Service on Facebook or follow NWS Atlanta on Twitter. Here is the hazardous weather outlook. This hazardous weather outlook is for North and Central Georgia. For today and tonight, no hazardous weather is expected through tonight. And now the extended outlook for the period Thursday through Tuesday, the probability for widespread hazardous weather is low. Spotter information statement, spotter activation will not be needed through tonight. Here is the official forecast from your National Weather Service for the Athens listening area. Today, sunny. Highs around 80. Northwest winds 5 to 15 miles an hour. Tonight, mostly clear. Lows in the mid-50s. Northwest winds 5 to 10 miles an hour. Thursday, sunny. Highs in the mid-70s. Northwest winds 10 to 20 miles an hour. Thursday night, clear. Lows in the upper 40s. Northwest winds up to 10 miles an hour. And now the extended forecast. Friday and Friday night, mostly clear. Highs around 80. Lows in the mid-50s. Saturday and Saturday night, mostly clear. Highs in the upper 80s. Lows in the lower 60s. Sunday and Sunday night, partly cloudy. Highs in the upper 80s. Lows in the mid-60s. Monday and Monday night, mostly clear. Highs in the upper 80s. Lows in the mid-60s. Tuesday and Tuesday night, partly cloudy. Highs in the upper 80s. Lows in the mid-60s. For more detailed weather, water, and climate information, please visit our website at weather.gov/Atlanta. The current time is 8:45 a.m. Eastern Daylight Time. Here are the 8 a.m. weather observations from around the area. At Athens, it was cloudy, the temperature was 56 degrees, dew point 45 degrees, relative humidity 66%, wind northeast at 3 miles an hour, pressure was 30.10 inches and rising. At Gainesville, it was cloudy and 57, wind northeast at 3. At Winder, it was mostly sunny, the temperature was 54. At Greensboro, it was cloudy and 57, wind northeast at 6. At Jefferson, it was sunny and 54, wind north at 7. At Monroe, it was mostly sunny,
The temperature was 55. At Albert Time.

it was cloudy and 53, wind calm. At Canyon, it was sunny and 54, wind calm. At Clemson, it was sunny and 52, wind north at 5. Elsewhere across Georgia, at Atlanta it was cloudy and 62, wind northeast at 5. At Cartersville, it was cloudy and 57, wind northeast at 3. At Lawrenceville, it was cloudy and 57, wind east at 5. At Macon, it was mostly sunny and 61, wind northeast at 9. At Rome, it was mostly sunny and 54, wind calm. At Augusta, it was cloudy and 60, wind north at 5. At Savannah, it was cloudy and 61, wind north at 7. Elsewhere across the region, at Chattanooga, it was mostly sunny and 58, wind southwest at 5. At Asheville, it was sunny and 47, wind southwest at 3. At Greenville-Spartanburg, it was sunny and 53, wind calm. Here is the hazardous weather outlook. This hazardous weather outlook is for North and Central Georgia. For today and tonight, no hazardous weather is expected through tonight. And now the extended outlook for the period Thursday through Tuesday, the probability for widespread hazardous weather is low. Spotter information statement, spotter activation will not be needed through tonight. Here is the official forecast from your National Weather Service for the Athens listening area. Today, sunny. Highs around 80. Northwest winds 5 to 15 miles an hour. Tonight, mostly clear. Lows in the mid-50s. Northwest winds 5 to 10 miles an hour. Thursday, sunny. Highs in the mid-70s. Northwest winds 10 to 20 miles an hour. Thursday night, clear. Lows in the upper 40s. Northwest winds up to 10 miles an hour. And now the extended forecast. Friday and Friday night, mostly clear. Highs around 80. Lows in the mid-50s. Saturday and Saturday night, mostly clear. Highs in the upper 80s. Lows in the lower 60s. Sunday and Sunday night, partly cloudy. Highs in the upper 80s. Lows in the mid-60s. Monday and Monday night, mostly clear. Highs in the upper 80s. Lows in the mid-60s. Tuesday and Tuesday night, partly cloudy. Highs in the upper 80s. Lows in the mid-60s. For more detailed weather, water, and climate information, please visit our website at weather.gov/Atlanta. The current time is 8:49 a.m. Eastern Daylight Time. Here are the 8 a.m. weather observations from around the area. At Athens, it was cloudy, the temperature was 56 degrees, dew point 45 degrees, relative humidity 66%, wind northeast at 3 miles an hour, pressure was 30.10 inches and rising. At Gainesville, it was cloudy and 57, wind northeast at 3. At Winder, it was mostly sunny, the temperature was 54. At Greensboro, it was cloudy and 57, wind northeast at 6. At Jefferson, it was sunny and 54, wind north at 7. At Monroe, it was mostly sunny, the temperature was 55. At Albertton, it was cloudy and 53, wind calm. At Canyon, it was sunny and 54, wind calm. At Clemson, it was sunny and 52, wind north at 5. Elsewhere across Georgia, at Atlanta it was cloudy and 62, wind northeast at 5. At Cartersville, it was cloudy and 57, wind northeast at 3. At Lawrenceville, it was cloudy and 57, wind east at 5. At Macon, it was mostly sunny and 61, wind northeast at 9. At Rome, it was mostly sunny and 54, wind calm. At Augusta, it was cloudy and 60, wind north at 5. At Savannah, it was cloudy and 61, wind north at 7. Elsewhere across the region, at Chattanooga, it was mostly sunny and 58, wind southwest at 5.

Asheville, it was sunny and 47, wind southwest at 3. At Greenville, Spartanburg, it was sunny and 53, wind calm. The Athens climate summary for yesterday, May 12, 2026. Yesterday's high temperature of 72 degrees occurred at 4:21 p.m. The normal high is 81. The record high is 96 degrees, which was set in 1911. Yesterday's low temperature of 54 degrees occurred at 11:59 p.m. The normal low is 57. The record low is 40 degrees, which was set in 1960. No precipitation fell yesterday, which leaves the monthly total at 1.69 inches. This is 0.46 inches above the normal amount of 1.23 inches for May. The total precipitation for the year still stands at 11.30 inches, which is 6.54 inches below normal. Sunrise today is at 6:33 a.m. and sunset is at 8:26 p.m. Here is the hazardous weather outlook. This hazardous weather outlook is for North and Central Georgia. For today and tonight, no hazardous weather is expected through tonight. And now the extended outlook for the period Thursday through Tuesday, the probability for widespread hazardous weather is low. Spotter information statement, spotter activation will not be needed through tonight. Here is the official forecast from your National Weather Service for the Athens listening area. Today, sunny. Highs around 80. Northwest winds 5 to 15 miles an hour. Tonight, mostly clear. Lows in the mid-50s. Northwest winds 5 to 10 miles an hour. Thursday, sunny. Highs in the mid-70s. Northwest winds 10 to 20 miles an hour. Thursday night, clear. Lows in the upper 40s. Northwest winds up to 10 miles an hour. And now the extended forecast. Friday and Friday night, mostly clear. Highs around 80. Lows in the mid-50s. Saturday and Saturday night, mostly clear. Highs in the upper 80s. Lows in the lower 60s. Sunday and Sunday night, partly cloudy. Highs in the upper 80s. Lows in the mid-60s. Monday and Monday night, mostly clear. Highs in the upper 80s. Lows in the mid-60s. Tuesday and Tuesday night, partly cloudy. Highs in the upper 80s. Lows in the mid-60s. For more detailed weather, water, and climate information, please visit our website at weather.gov/Atlanta. The current time is 8:54 a.m. Eastern Daylight Time. Here are the 8 a.m. weather observations from around the area. At Athens, it was cloudy, the temperature was 56 degrees, dew point 45 degrees, relative humidity 66%, wind northeast at 3 miles an hour, pressure was 30.10 inches and rising. At Gainesville, it was cloudy and 57, wind northeast at 3. At Winder, it was mostly sunny, the temperature was 54. At Greensboro, it was cloudy and 57, wind northeast at 6. At Jefferson, it was sunny and 54, wind north at 7. At Monroe, it was mostly sunny, the temperature was 55. At Albertton, it was cloudy and 53, wind calm. At Canyon, it was sunny and 54, wind calm. At Clemson, it was sunny and 52, wind north at 5. Elsewhere across Georgia, at Atlanta it was cloudy and 62, wind northeast at 5. At Cartersville, it was cloudy and 57, wind northeast at 3. At Lawrenceville, it was cloudy and 57, wind east at 5. At Macon, it was mostly sunny and 61, wind northeast at 9. At Rome, it was mostly sunny and 54, wind calm. At Augusta, it was cloudy and 60, wind north at 5. At Savannah, it was cloudy and 61, wind north at 7. Elsewhere across the region, at Chattanooga, it was mostly sunny and 58, wind southwest at 5.
At Asheville, it was sunny and 47, wind southwest at 3. At Greenville, Spartanburg, it was sunny and 53, wind calm. Here is the hazardous weather outlook. This hazardous weather outlook is for North and Central Georgia. For today and tonight, no hazardous weather is expected through tonight. And now the extended outlook for the period Thursday through Tuesday, the probability for widespread hazardous weather is low. Spotter information statement, spotter activation will not be needed through tonight. Here is the official forecast from your National Weather Service for the Athens listening area. Today, sunny. Highs around 80. Northwest winds 5 to 15 miles an hour. Tonight, mostly clear. Lows in the mid-50s. Northwest winds 5 to 10 miles an hour. Thursday, sunny. Highs in the mid-70s. Northwest winds 10 to 20 miles an hour. Thursday night, clear. Lows in the upper 40s. Northwest winds up to 10 miles an hour. And now the extended forecast. Friday and Friday night, mostly clear. Highs around 80. Lows in the mid-50s. Saturday and Saturday night, mostly clear. Highs in the upper 80s. Lows in the lower 60s. Sunday and Sunday night, partly cloudy. Highs in the upper 80s. Lows in the mid-60s. Monday and Monday night, mostly clear. Highs in the upper 80s. Lows in the mid-60s. Tuesday and Tuesday night, partly cloudy. Highs in the upper 80s. Lows in the mid-60s. For more detailed weather, water, and climate information, please visit our website at weather.gov/Atlanta. The current time is 8:58 a.m. Eastern Daylight Time. Here are the 8 a.m. weather observations from around the area. At Athens, it was cloudy, the temperature was 56 degrees, dew point 45 degrees, relative humidity 66%, wind northeast at 3 miles an hour, pressure was 30.10 inches and rising. At Gainesville, it was cloudy and 57, wind northeast at 3. At Winder, it was mostly sunny, the temperature was 54. At Greensboro, it was cloudy and 57, wind northeast at 6. At Jefferson, it was sunny and 54, wind north at 7. At Monroe, it was mostly sunny, the temperature was 55. At Albertton, it was cloudy and 53, wind calm. At Canyon, it was sunny and 54, wind calm. At Clemson, it was sunny and 52, wind north at 5. Elsewhere across Georgia, at Atlanta it was cloudy and 62, wind northeast at 5. At Cartersville, it was cloudy and 57, wind northeast at 3. At Lawrenceville, it was cloudy and 57, wind east at 5. At Macon, it was mostly sunny and 61, wind northeast at 9. At Rome, it was mostly sunny and 54, wind calm. At Augusta, it was cloudy and 60, wind north at 5. At Savannah, it was cloudy and 61, wind north at 7. Elsewhere across the region, at Chattanooga, it was mostly sunny and 58, wind southwest at 5. At Asheville, it was sunny and 47, wind southwest at 3. At Greenville, Spartanburg, it was sunny and 53, wind calm. The Athens climate summary for yesterday, May 12, 2026. Yesterday's high temperature of 72 degrees occurred at 4:21 p.m. The normal high is 81. The record high is 96 degrees, which was set in 1911. Yesterday's low temperature of 54 degrees occurred at 11:59 p.m. The normal low is 57. The record low is 40 degrees, which was set in 1960. No precipitation fell yesterday, which leaves the monthly total at 1.69 inches. This is 0.46 inches above the normal amount of 1.23 inches for May.
The total precipitation for the year still stands at 11.30 inches, which is 6.54 inches below normal. Sunrise today is at 6:33 a.m. and sunset is at 8:26 p.m. Here is the hazardous weather outlook. This hazardous weather outlook is for North and Central Georgia. For today and tonight, no hazardous weather is expected through tonight. And now the extended outlook for the period Thursday through Tuesday, the probability for widespread hazardous weather is low. Spotter information statement, spotter activation will not be needed through tonight. Here is the official forecast from your National Weather Service for the Athens listening area. Today, sunny. Highs around 80. Northwest winds 5 to 15 miles an hour. Tonight, mostly clear. Lows in the mid-50s. Northwest winds 5 to 10 miles an hour. Thursday, sunny. Highs in the mid-70s. Northwest winds 10 to 20 miles an hour. Thursday night, clear. Lows in the upper 40s. Northwest winds up to 10 miles an hour. And now the extended forecast. Friday and Friday night, mostly clear. Highs around 80. Lows in the mid-50s. Saturday and Saturday night, mostly clear. Highs in the upper 80s. Lows in the lower 60s. Sunday and Sunday night, partly cloudy. Highs in the upper 80s. Lows in the mid-60s. Monday and Monday night, mostly clear. Highs in the upper 80s. Lows in the mid-60s. Tuesday and Tuesday night, partly cloudy. Highs in the upper 80s. Lows in the mid-60s. For more detailed weather, water, and climate information, please visit our website at weather.gov/Atlanta. The current time is 9:03 a.m. Eastern Daylight Time. Here are the 8 a.m. weather observations from around the area. At Athens, it was cloudy, the temperature was 56 degrees, dew point 45 degrees, relative humidity 66%, wind northeast at 3 miles an hour, pressure was 30.10 inches and rising. At Gainesville, it was cloudy and 57, wind northeast at 3. At Winder, it was mostly sunny, the temperature was 54. At Greensboro, it was cloudy and 57, wind northeast at 6. At Jefferson, it was sunny and 54, wind north at 7. At Monroe, it was mostly sunny, the temperature was 55. At Albertton, it was cloudy and 53, wind calm. At Canyon, it was sunny and 54, wind calm. At Clemson, it was sunny and 52, wind north at 5. Elsewhere across Georgia, at Atlanta it was cloudy and 62, wind northeast at 5. At Cartersville, it was cloudy and 57, wind northeast at 3. At Lawrenceville, it was cloudy and 57, wind east at 5. At Macon, it was mostly sunny and 61, wind northeast at 9. At Rome, it was mostly sunny and 54, wind calm. At Augusta, it was cloudy and 60, wind north at 5. At Savannah, it was cloudy and 61, wind north at 7. Elsewhere across the region, at Chattanooga, it was mostly sunny and 58, wind southwest at 5. At Asheville, it was sunny and 47, wind southwest at 3. At Greenville-Spartanburg, it was sunny and 53, wind calm. Here are the 9 a.m. weather observations from around the area. At Athens, it was mostly sunny, the temperature was 61 degrees, dew point 46 degrees, relative humidity 57%, wind northeast at 3 miles an hour, pressure was 30.10 inches and steady. At Gainesville, it was partly sunny and 58, wind east at 3. At Winder, it was partly sunny, the temperature was 57. At Greensboro, it was cloudy and 63, wind north at 5. At Jefferson, it was cloudy and 58, wind east at 6. At Monroe, it was sunny, the temperature was 60.
At Albertton, it was mostly sunny and 57, wind north at 3.

Grand Canyon. It was cloudy and 59, wind northeast at 5. At Clemson, it was partly sunny and 56, wind calm. Elsewhere across Georgia, at Atlanta it was partly sunny and 62, wind southeast at 7. At Cartersville, it was partly sunny and 61, wind east at 6. At Lawrenceville, it was cloudy and 59, wind east at 5. At Macon, it was mostly sunny and 65, wind northeast at 9. At Rome, it was sunny and 59, wind calm. At Augusta, it was cloudy and 62, wind north at 7. At Savannah, it was cloudy and 64, wind north at 7. Elsewhere across the region, at Chattanooga, it was mostly sunny and 62, wind south at 5. At Asheville, it was sunny and 51, wind calm. At Greenville-Spartanburg, it was cloudy and 59, wind calm. Here is the hazardous weather outlook. This hazardous weather outlook is for North and Central Georgia. For today and tonight, no hazardous weather is expected through tonight. And now the extended outlook for the period Thursday through Tuesday, the probability for widespread hazardous weather is low. Spotter information statement, spotter activation will not be needed through tonight. Here is the official forecast from your National Weather Service for the Athens listening area. Today, sunny. Highs around 80. Northwest winds 5 to 15 miles an hour. Tonight, mostly clear. Lows in the mid-50s. Northwest winds 5 to 10 miles an hour. Thursday, sunny. Highs in the mid-70s. Northwest winds 10 to 20 miles an hour. Thursday night, clear. Lows in the upper 40s. Northwest winds up to 10 miles an hour. And now the extended forecast. Friday and Friday night, mostly clear. Highs around 80. Lows in the mid-50s. Saturday and Saturday night, mostly clear. Highs in the upper 80s. Lows in the lower 60s. Sunday and Sunday night, partly cloudy. Highs in the upper 80s. Lows in the mid-60s. Monday and Monday night, mostly clear. Highs in the upper 80s. Lows in the mid-60s. Tuesday and Tuesday night, partly cloudy. Highs in the upper 80s. Lows in the mid-60s. For more detailed weather, water, and climate information, please visit our website at weather.gov/Atlanta. The current time is 9:08 a.m. Eastern Daylight Time. Here are the 9 a.m. weather observations from around the area.

was sunny and 59, wind calm. At Augusta, it was cloudy and 62, wind north at 7. At Savannah, it was cloudy and 64, wind north at 7. Elsewhere across the region, at Chattanooga, it was mostly sunny and 62, wind south at 5. At Asheville, it was sunny and 51, wind calm. At Greenville-Spartanburg, it was cloudy and 59, wind calm. The Athens climate summary for yesterday, May 12, 2026. Yesterday's high temperature of 72 degrees occurred at 4:21 p.m. The normal high is 81. The record high is 96 degrees, which was set in 1911. Yesterday's low temperature of 54 degrees occurred at 11:59 p.m. The normal low is 57. The record low is 40 degrees, which was set in 1960. No precipitation fell yesterday, which leaves the monthly total at 1.69 inches. This is 0.46 inches above the normal amount of 1.23 inches for May. The total precipitation for the year still stands at 11.30 inches, which is 6.54 inches below normal. Sunrise today is at 6:33 a.m. and sunset is at 8:26 p.m. Here is the official forecast from your National Weather Service for the Athens listening area. Today, sunny. Highs around 80. Northwest winds 5 to 15 miles an hour. Tonight, mostly clear. Lows in the mid-50s. Northwest winds 5 to 10 miles an hour. Thursday, sunny. Highs in the mid-70s. Northwest winds 10 to 20 miles an hour. Thursday night, clear. Lows in the upper 40s. Northwest winds up to 10 miles an hour. And now the extended forecast. Friday and Friday night, mostly clear. Highs around 80. Lows in the mid-50s. Saturday and Saturday night, mostly clear. Highs in the upper 80s. Lows in the lower 60s. Sunday and Sunday night, partly cloudy. Highs in the upper 80s. Lows in the mid 60s. Monday and Monday night, mostly clear. Highs in the upper 80s. Lows in the mid 60s. Tuesday and Tuesday night, partly cloudy. Highs in the upper 80s. Lows in the mid 60s. For more detailed weather, water, and climate information, please visit our website at weather.gov/Atlanta. The current time is 9:13 a.m. Eastern Daylight Time. Here are the 9 a.m. weather observations from around the area. At Athens, it was mostly sunny. The temperature was 61 degrees, dew point 46 degrees, relative humidity 57%, wind northeast at 3 miles an hour. Pressure was 30.10 inches and steady. At Gainesville, it was partly sunny and 58, wind east at 3. At Winder, it was partly sunny, the temperature was 57. At Greensboro, it was cloudy and 63, wind north at 5. At Jefferson, it was cloudy and 58, wind east at 6. At Monroe, it was sunny, the temperature was 60. At Albertton, it was mostly sunny and 57, wind north at 3. At Canyon, it was cloudy and 59, wind northeast at 5. At Clemson, it was partly sunny and 56, wind calm. Elsewhere across Georgia, at Atlanta it was partly sunny and 62, wind southeast at 7. At Cartersville, it was partly sunny and 61, wind east at 6. At Lawrenceville, it was cloudy and 59, wind east at 5. At Macon, it was mostly sunny and 65, wind northeast at 9. At Rome, it was sunny and 59, wind calm. At Augusta, it was cloudy and 62, wind north at 7. At Savannah, it was cloudy and 64, wind north at 7. Elsewhere across the region, at Chattanooga, it was mostly sunny and 62, wind south at 5. At Asheville, it was sunny and 51, wind calm. At Greenville,

Nashville, Spartanburg. It was cloudy and 59, wind calm. Here is the hazardous weather outlook. This hazardous weather outlook is for North and Central Georgia. For today and tonight, no hazardous weather is expected through tonight. And now the extended outlook for the period Thursday through Tuesday, the probability for widespread hazardous weather is low. Spotter information statement, spotter activation will not be needed through tonight. Here is the official forecast from your National Weather Service for the Athens listening area. Today, sunny. Highs around 80. Northwest winds 5 to 15 miles an hour. Tonight, mostly clear. Lows in the mid-50s. Northwest winds 5 to 10 miles an hour. Thursday, sunny. Highs in the mid-70s. Northwest winds 10 to 20 miles an hour. Thursday night, clear. Lows in the upper 40s. Northwest winds up to 10 miles an hour. And now the extended forecast. Friday and Friday night, mostly clear. Highs around 80. Lows in the mid-50s. Saturday and Saturday night, mostly clear. Highs in the upper 80s. Lows in the lower 60s. Sunday and Sunday night, partly cloudy. Highs in the upper 80s. Lows in the mid-60s. Monday and Monday night, mostly clear. Highs in the upper 80s. Lows in the mid-60s. Tuesday and Tuesday night, partly cloudy. Highs in the upper 80s. Lows in the mid-60s. For more detailed weather, water, and climate information, please visit our website at weather.gov/Atlanta. The current time is 9:17 a.m. Eastern Daylight Time. Here are the 9 a.m. weather observations from around the area. At Athens, it was mostly sunny. The temperature was 61 degrees, dew point 46 degrees, relative humidity 57%, wind northeast at 3 miles an hour, pressure was 30.10 inches and steady. At Gainesville, it was partly sunny and 58, wind east at 3. At Winder, it was partly sunny, the temperature was 57. At Greensboro, it was cloudy and 63, wind north at 5. At Jefferson, it was cloudy and 58, wind east at 6. At Monroe, it was sunny, the temperature was 60. At Elberton, it was mostly sunny and 57, wind north at 3. At Canyon, it was cloudy and 59, wind northeast at 5. At Clemson, it was partly sunny and 56, wind calm. Elsewhere across Georgia, at Atlanta it was partly sunny and 62, wind southeast at 7. At Cartersville, it was partly sunny and 61, wind east at 6. At Lawrenceville, it was cloudy and 59, wind east at 5. At Macon, it was mostly sunny and 65, wind northeast at 9. At Rome, it was sunny and 59, wind calm. At Augusta, it was cloudy and 62, wind north at 7. At Savannah, it was cloudy and 64, wind north at 7. Elsewhere across the region, at Chattanooga, it was mostly sunny and 62, wind south at 5. At Asheville, it was sunny and 51, wind calm. At Greenville, Spartanburg, it was cloudy and 59, wind calm. Here is the hazardous weather outlook. This hazardous weather outlook is for North and Central Georgia. For today and tonight, no hazardous weather is expected through tonight. And now the extended outlook for the period Thursday through Tuesday, the probability for widespread hazardous weather is low. Spotter information statement, spotter activation will not be needed through tonight. The Athens climate summary for yesterday, May 12, 2026. Yesterday's high temperature of 72 degrees occurred at 4:21 p.m. The normal high is 81. The record high is 96 degrees, which was set in 1911. Yesterday's low temperature of 54 degrees occurred at 11:59 p.m. The normal low is 57. The record

is 40 degrees, which was set in 1960. No precipitation fell yesterday, which leaves the monthly total at 1.69 inches. This is 0.46 inches above the normal amount of 1.23 inches for May. The total precipitation for the year still stands at 11.30 inches, which is 6.54 inches below normal. Sunrise today is at 6:33 a.m. and sunset is at 8:26 p.m. Here is the official forecast from your National Weather Service for the Athens listening area. Today, sunny. Highs around 80. Northwest winds 5 to 15 miles an hour. Tonight, mostly clear. Lows in the mid-50s. Northwest winds 5 to 10 miles an hour. Thursday, sunny. Highs in the mid-70s. Northwest winds 10 to 20 miles an hour. Thursday night, clear. Lows in the upper 40s. Northwest winds up to 10 miles an hour. And now the extended forecast. Friday and Friday night, mostly clear. Highs around 80. Lows in the mid-50s. Saturday and Saturday night, mostly clear. Highs in the upper 80s. Lows in the lower 60s. Sunday and Sunday night, partly cloudy. Highs in the upper 80s. Lows in the mid-60s. Monday and Monday night, mostly clear. Highs in the upper 80s. Lows in the mid-60s. Tuesday and Tuesday night, partly cloudy. Highs in the upper 80s. Lows in the mid-60s. For more detailed weather, water, and climate information, please visit our website at weather.gov/Atlanta. The current time is 9:22 a.m. Eastern Daylight Time. Here are the 9 a.m. weather observations from around the area. At Athens, it was mostly sunny. The temperature was 61 degrees, dew point 46 degrees, relative humidity 57%, wind northeast at 3 miles an hour, pressure was 30.10 inches and steady. At Gainesville, it was partly sunny and 58, wind east at 3. At Winder, it was partly sunny, the temperature was 57. At Greensboro, it was cloudy and 63, wind north at 5. At Jefferson, it was cloudy and 58, wind east at 6. At Monroe, it was sunny, the temperature was 60. At Albertton, it was mostly sunny and 57, wind north at 3. At Canyon, it was cloudy and 59, wind northeast at 5. At Clemson, it was partly sunny and 56, wind calm. Elsewhere across Georgia, at Atlanta it was partly sunny and 62, wind southeast at 7. At Cartersville, it was partly sunny and 61, wind east at 6. At Lawrenceville, it was cloudy and 59, wind east at 5. At Macon, it was mostly sunny and 65, wind northeast at 9. At Rome, it was sunny and 59, wind calm. At Augusta, it was cloudy and 62, wind north at 7. At Savannah, it was cloudy and 64, wind north at 7. Elsewhere across the region, at Chattanooga, it was mostly sunny and 62, wind south at 5. At Asheville, it was sunny and 51, wind calm. At Greenville-Spartanburg, it was cloudy and 59, wind calm. Here is the hazardous weather outlook. This hazardous weather outlook is for North and Central Georgia. For today and tonight, no hazardous weather is expected through tonight. And now the extended outlook for the period Thursday through Tuesday, the probability for widespread hazardous weather is low. Spotter information statement, spotter activation will not be needed through tonight. Here is the official forecast from your National Weather Service for the Athens listening area. Today, sunny. Highs around 80. Northwest winds 5 to 15 miles an hour. Tonight, mostly clear. Lows in the mid-50s. Northwest winds 5 to 10 miles an hour. Thursday, sunny. Highs in the mid-70s.

Northwest winds 10 to 20 miles an hour. Thursday night, clear. Lows in the upper 40s. Northwest winds up to 10 miles an hour. And now the extended forecast. Friday and Friday night, mostly clear. Highs around 80. Lows in the mid-50s. Saturday and Saturday night, mostly clear. Highs in the upper 80s. Lows in the lower 60s. Sunday and Sunday night, partly cloudy. Highs in the upper 80s. Lows in the mid-60s. Monday and Monday night, mostly clear. Highs in the upper 80s. Lows in the mid-60s. Tuesday and Tuesday night, partly cloudy. Highs in the upper 80s. Lows in the mid-60s. For more detailed weather, water, and climate information, please visit our website at weather.gov/Atlanta. The current time is 9:26 a.m. Eastern Daylight Time. Here are the 9 a.m. weather observations from around the area. At Athens, it was mostly sunny. The temperature was 61 degrees, dew point 46 degrees, relative humidity 57%, wind northeast at 3 miles an hour, pressure was 30.10 inches and steady. At Gainesville, it was partly sunny and 58, wind east at 3. At Winder, it was partly sunny, the temperature was 57. At Greensboro, it was cloudy and 63, wind north at 5. At Jefferson, it was cloudy and 58, wind east at 6. At Monroe, it was sunny, the temperature was 60. At Albertton, it was mostly sunny and 57, wind north at 3. At Canyon, it was cloudy and 59, wind northeast at 5. At Clemson, it was partly sunny and 56, wind calm. Elsewhere across Georgia, at Atlanta it was partly sunny and 62, wind southeast at 7. At Cartersville, it was partly sunny and 61, wind east at 6. At Lawrenceville, it was cloudy and 59, wind east at 5. At Macon, it was mostly sunny and 65, wind northeast at 9. At Rome, it was sunny at 59, wind calm. At Augusta, it was cloudy and 62, wind north at 7. At Savannah, it was cloudy and 64, wind north at 7. Elsewhere across the region, at Chattanooga, it was mostly sunny and 62, wind south at 5. At Asheville, it was sunny at 51, wind calm. At Greenville-Spartanburg, it was cloudy and 59, wind calm. Here is the hazardous weather outlook. This hazardous weather outlook is for North and Central Georgia. For today and tonight, no hazardous weather is expected through tonight. And now the extended outlook for the period Thursday through Tuesday, the probability for widespread hazardous weather is low. Spotter information statement, spotter activation will not be needed through tonight. Here is the official forecast from your National Weather Service for the Athens listening area. Today, sunny. Highs around 80. Northwest winds 5 to 15 miles an hour. Tonight, mostly clear. Lows in the mid-50s. Northwest winds 5 to 10 miles an hour. Thursday, sunny. Highs in the mid-70s. Northwest winds 10 to 20 miles an hour. Thursday night, clear. Lows in the upper 40s. Northwest winds up to 10 miles an hour. And now the extended forecast. Friday and Friday night, mostly clear. Highs around 80. Lows in the mid-50s. Saturday and Saturday night, mostly clear. Highs in the upper 80s. Lows in the lower 60s. Sunday and Sunday night, partly cloudy. Highs in the upper 80s. Lows in the mid-60s. Monday and Monday night, mostly clear. Highs in the upper 80s. Lows in the mid-60s. Tuesday and Tuesday night, partly cloudy. Highs in the upper 80s. Lows in the mid-60s. For more detailed weather, water,
and climate information, please visit our website at weather.gov/Atlanta. The Athens climate summary for yesterday, May 12, 2026. Yesterday's high temperature of 72 degrees occurred at 4:21 p.m. The normal high is 81. The record high is 96 degrees, which was set in 1911. Yesterday's low temperature of 54 degrees occurred at 11:59 p.m. The normal low is 57. The record low is 40 degrees, which was set in 1960. No precipitation fell yesterday, which leaves the monthly total at 1.69 inches. This is 0.46 inches above the normal amount of 1.23 inches for May. The total precipitation for the year still stands at 11.30 inches, which is 6.54 inches below normal. Sunrise today is at 6:33 a.m. and sunset is at 8:26 p.m. The current time is 9:31 a.m. Eastern Daylight Time. Here are the 9 a.m. weather observations from around the area. At Athens, it was mostly sunny. The temperature was 61 degrees. Dew point 46 degrees, relative humidity 57%, wind northeast at 3 miles an hour, pressure was 30.10 inches and steady. At Gainesville, it was partly sunny and 58, wind east at 3. At Winder, it was partly sunny, the temperature was 57. At Greensboro, it was cloudy and 63, wind north at 5. At Jefferson, it was cloudy and 58, wind east at 6. At Monroe, it was sunny, the temperature was 60. At Alberton, it was mostly sunny and 57, wind north at 3. At Canyon, it was cloudy and 59, wind northeast at 5. At Clemson, it was partly sunny and 56, wind calm. Elsewhere across Georgia, at Atlanta it was partly sunny and 62, wind southeast at 7. At Cartersville, it was partly sunny and 61, wind east at 6. At Lawrenceville, it was cloudy and 59, wind east at 5. At Macon, it was mostly sunny and 65, wind northeast at 9. At Rome, it was sunny and 59, wind calm. At Augusta, it was mostly sunny and 65, wind northeast at 9. At Rome, it was sunny and 59, wind calm. At Augusta, it was cloudy and 62, wind north at 7. At Savannah, it was cloudy and 64, wind north at 7. Elsewhere across the region, at Chattanooga, it was mostly sunny and 62, wind south at 5. At Asheville, it was sunny and 51, wind calm. At Greenville-Spartanburg, it was cloudy and 59, wind calm. Here is the hazardous weather outlook. This hazardous weather outlook is for North and Central Georgia. For today and tonight, no hazardous weather is expected through tonight. And now the extended outlook for the period Thursday through Tuesday, the probability for widespread hazardous weather is low. Spotter information statement, spotter activation will not be needed through tonight. Here is the official forecast from your National Weather Service for the Athens listening area. Today, sunny. Highs around 80. Northwest winds 5 to 15 miles an hour. Tonight, mostly clear. Lows in the mid-50s. Northwest winds 5 to 10 miles an hour. Thursday, sunny. Highs in the mid-70s. Northwest winds 10 to 20 miles an hour. Thursday night, clear. Lows in the upper 40s. Northwest winds up to 10 miles an hour. And now the extended forecast. Friday and Friday night, mostly clear. Highs around 80. Lows in the mid-50s. Saturday and Saturday night, mostly clear. Highs in the upper 80s. Lows in the lower 60s. Sunday and Sunday night, partly cloudy. Highs in the upper 80s. Lows in the mid-60s. Monday and Monday night, mostly clear. Highs in the upper 80s. Lows in the mid-60s.

Tuesday and Tuesday night, partly cloudy. Highs in the upper 80s. Lows in the mid-60s. For more detailed weather, water, and climate information, please visit our website at weather.gov/Atlanta. The current time is 9:35 a.m. Eastern Daylight Time. Here are the 9 a.m. weather observations from around the area. At Athens, it was mostly sunny. The temperature was 61 degrees, dew point 46 degrees, relative humidity 57%, wind northeast at 3 miles an hour, pressure was 30.10 inches and steady. At Gainesville, it was partly sunny and 58, wind east at 3. At Winder, it was partly sunny, the temperature was 57. At Greensboro, it was cloudy and 63, wind north at 5. At Jefferson, it was cloudy and 58, wind east at 6. At Monroe, it was sunny, the temperature was 60. At Albertton, it was mostly sunny and 57, wind north at 3. At Canyon, it was cloudy and 59, wind northeast at 5. At Clemson, it was partly sunny and 56, wind calm. Elsewhere across Georgia, at Atlanta it was partly sunny and 62, wind southeast at 7. At Cartersville, it was partly sunny and 61, wind east at 6. At Lawrenceville, it was cloudy and 59, wind east at 5. At Macon, it was mostly sunny and 65, wind northeast at 9. At Rome, it was sunny at 59, wind calm. At Augusta, it was cloudy and 62, wind north at 7. At Savannah, it was cloudy and 64, wind north at 7. Elsewhere across the region, at Chattanooga, it was mostly sunny and 62, wind south at 5. At Asheville, it was sunny and 51, wind calm. At Greenville-Spartanburg, it was cloudy and 59, wind calm. Here is the hazardous weather outlook. This hazardous weather outlook is for North and Central Georgia. For today and tonight, no hazardous weather is expected through tonight. And now the extended outlook for the period Thursday through Tuesday, the probability for widespread hazardous weather is low. Spotter information statement, spotter activation will not be needed through tonight. Here is the official forecast from your National Weather Service for the Athens listening area. Today, sunny. Highs around 80. Northwest winds 5 to 15 miles an hour. Tonight, mostly clear. Lows in the mid-50s. Northwest winds 5 to 10 miles an hour. Thursday, sunny. Highs in the mid-70s. Northwest winds 10 to 20 miles an hour. Thursday night, clear. Lows in the upper 40s. Northwest winds up to 10 miles an hour. And now the extended forecast. Friday and Friday night, mostly clear. Highs around 80. Lows in the mid-50s. Saturday and Saturday night, mostly clear. Highs in the upper 80s. Lows in the lower 60s. Sunday and Sunday night, partly cloudy. Highs in the upper 80s. Lows in the mid-60s. Monday and Monday night, mostly clear. Highs in the upper 80s. Lows in the mid-60s. Tuesday and Tuesday night, partly cloudy. Highs in the upper 80s. Lows in the mid-60s. For more detailed weather, water, and climate information, please visit our website at weather.gov/Atlanta. The current time is 9:39 a.m. Eastern Daylight Time. Here are the 9 a.m. weather observations from around the area. At Athens, it was mostly sunny. The temperature was 61 degrees, dew point 46 degrees, relative humidity 57%, wind northeast at 3 miles an hour, pressure was 30.10 inches and steady. At Gainesville, it was partly sunny and 58, wind east at 3. At Winder, it was partly sunny, the temperature was 57. At Greensboro, it was cloudy and 63, wind north at 5.
At Jefferson, it was cloudy and 58. Windiest at 6. At Monroe, it was sunny. The temperature was 60. At Albertton, it was mostly sunny and 57. Wind north at 3. At Canyon, it was cloudy and 59. Wind northeast at 5. At Clemson, it was partly sunny and 56, wind calm. Elsewhere across Georgia, at Atlanta it was partly sunny and 62, wind southeast at 7. At Cartersville, it was partly sunny and 61, wind east at 6. At Lawrenceville, it was cloudy and 59, wind east at 5. At Macon, it was mostly sunny and 65, wind northeast at 9. At Rome, it was sunny at 59, wind calm. At Augusta, it was cloudy and 62, wind north at 7. At Savannah, it was cloudy and 64, wind north at 7. Elsewhere across the region, at Chattanooga, it was mostly sunny and 62, wind south at 5. At Asheville, it was sunny at 51, wind calm. At Greenville-Spartanburg, it was cloudy and 59, wind calm. The Athens climate summary for yesterday, May 12, 2026. Yesterday's high temperature of 72 degrees occurred at 4:21 p.m. The normal high is 81. The record high is 96 degrees, which was set in 1911. Yesterday's low temperature of 54 degrees occurred at 11:59 p.m. The normal low is 57. The record low is 40 degrees, which was set in 1960. No precipitation fell yesterday, which leaves the monthly total at 1.69 inches. This is 0.46 inches above the normal amount of 1.23 inches for May. The total precipitation for the year still stands at 11.30 inches, which is 6.54 inches below normal. Sunrise today is at 6:33 a.m. and sunset is at 8:26 p.m. You're listening to NOAA Weather Radio Station, WXK 56, originating from the National Weather Service office in Peachtree City, and transmitting from Athens on a frequency of 162.4 MHz. 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You can also like your Peachtree City National Weather Service on Facebook or follow NWS Atlanta on Twitter. Here is the hazardous weather outlook. This hazardous weather outlook is for North and Central Georgia. For today and tonight, no hazardous weather is expected through tonight. And now the extended outlook for the period Thursday through Tuesday, the probability for widespread hazardous weather is low. Spotter information statement, spotter activation will not be needed through tonight. Here is the official forecast from your National Weather Service for the Athens listening area. Today, sunny. Highs around 80. Northwest winds 5 to 15 miles an hour. Tonight, mostly clear. Lows in the mid-50s. Northwest winds 5 to 10 miles an hour. Thursday, sunny. Highs in the mid-70s. Northwest winds 10 to 20 miles an hour. Thursday night, clear. Lows in the upper 40s. Northwest winds up to 10 miles an hour. And now the extended forecast. Friday and Friday night, mostly clear. Highs around 80. Lows in the mid-50s. Saturday and Saturday night, mostly clear. Highs in the upper 80s. Lows in the lower 60s. Sunday and Sunday night, partly cloudy. Highs in the upper 80s. Lows in the mid-60s. Monday and Monday night, mostly clear. Highs in the upper 80s. Lows in the mid-60s. Tuesday and Tuesday night, partly cloudy. Highs in the upper 80s. Lows in the mid-60s.

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The current time is 9:45 a.m. Eastern Daylight Time. Here are the 9 a.m. weather observations from around the area. At Athens, it was mostly sunny. The temperature was 61 degrees, dew point 46 degrees, relative humidity 57%, wind northeast at 3 miles an hour, pressure was 30.10 inches and steady. At Gainesville, it was partly sunny and 58, wind east at 3. At Winder, it was partly sunny, the temperature was 57. At Greensboro, it was cloudy and 63, wind north at 5. At Jefferson, it was cloudy and 58, wind east at 6. At Monroe, it was sunny, the temperature was 60. At Albertton, it was mostly sunny and 57, wind north at 3. At Canyon, it was cloudy and 59, wind northeast at 5. At Clemson, it was partly sunny and 56, wind calm. Elsewhere across Georgia, at Atlanta it was partly sunny and 62, wind southeast at 7. At Cartersville, it was partly sunny and 61, wind east at 6. At Lawrenceville, it was cloudy and 59, wind east at 5. At Macon, it was mostly sunny and 65, wind northeast at 9. At Rome, it was sunny and 59, wind calm. At Augusta, it was cloudy and 62, wind north at 7. At Savannah, it was cloudy and 64, wind north at 7. Elsewhere across the region, at Chattanooga, it was mostly sunny and 62, wind south at 5. At Asheville, it was sunny and 51, wind calm. At Greenville-Spartanburg, it was cloudy and 59, wind calm. Here is the hazardous weather outlook. This hazardous weather outlook is for North and Central Georgia. For today and tonight, no hazardous weather is expected through tonight. And now the extended outlook for the period Thursday through Tuesday, the probability for widespread hazardous weather is low. Spotter information statement, spotter activation will not be needed through tonight. Here is the official forecast from your National Weather Service for the Athens listening area. Today, sunny. Highs around 80. Northwest winds 5 to 15 miles an hour. Tonight, mostly clear. Lows in the mid-50s. Northwest winds 5 to 10 miles an hour. Thursday, sunny. Highs in the mid-70s. Northwest winds 10 to 20 miles an hour. Thursday night, clear. Lows in the upper 40s. Northwest winds up to 10 miles an hour. And now the extended forecast. Friday and Friday night, mostly clear. Highs around 80. Lows in the mid-50s. Saturday and Saturday night, mostly clear. Highs in the upper 80s. Lows in the lower 60s. Sunday and Sunday night, partly cloudy. Highs in the upper 80s. Lows in the mid-60s. Monday and Monday night, mostly clear. Highs in the upper 80s. Lows in the mid-60s. Tuesday and Tuesday night, partly cloudy. Highs in the upper 80s. Lows in the mid-60s. For more detailed weather, water, and climate information, please visit our website at weather.gov/Atlanta. The current time is 9:49 a.m. Eastern Daylight Time. Here are the 9 a.m. weather observations from around the area. At Athens, it was mostly sunny. The temperature was 61 degrees, dew point 46 degrees, relative humidity 57%, wind northeast at 3 miles an hour, pressure was 30.10 inches and steady. At Gainesville, it was partly sunny and 58, wind east at 3. At Winder, it was partly sunny, the temperature was 57. At Greensboro, it was cloudy and 63, wind north at 5. At Jefferson, it was cloudy and 58, wind east at 6. At Monroe, it was sunny, the temperature was

at Albertton, it was mostly sunny and 57, wind north at 3. At Canyon, it was cloudy and 59, wind northeast at 5. At Clemson, it was partly sunny and 56, wind calm. Elsewhere across Georgia, at Atlanta it was partly sunny and 62, wind southeast at 7. At Cartersville, it was partly sunny and 61, wind east at 6. At Lawrenceville, it was cloudy and 59, wind east at 5. At Macon, it was mostly sunny and 65, wind northeast at 9. At Rome, it was sunny and 59, wind calm. At Augusta, it was cloudy and 62, wind north at 7. At Savannah, it was cloudy and 64, wind north at 7. Elsewhere across the region, at Chattanooga, it was mostly sunny and 62, wind south at 5. At Asheville, it was sunny and 51, wind calm. At Greenville-Spartanburg, it was cloudy and 59, wind calm. The Athens climate summary for yesterday, May 12, 2026. Yesterday's high temperature of 72 degrees occurred at 4:21 p.m. The normal high is 81. The record high is 96 degrees, which was set in 1911. Yesterday's low temperature of 54 degrees occurred at 11:59 p.m. The normal low is 57. The record low is 40 degrees, which was set in 1960. No precipitation fell yesterday, which leaves the monthly total at 1.69 inches. This is 0.46 inches above the normal amount of 1.23 inches for May. The total precipitation for the year still stands at 11.30 inches, which is 6.54 inches below normal. Sunrise today is at 6:33 a.m. and sunset is at 8:26 p.m. Here is the hazardous weather outlook. This hazardous weather outlook is for North and Central Georgia. For today and tonight, no hazardous weather is expected through tonight. And now the extended outlook for the period Thursday through Tuesday, the probability for widespread hazardous weather is low. Spotter information statement, spotter activation will not be needed through tonight. Here is the official forecast from your National Weather Service for the Athens listening area. Today, sunny. Highs around 80. Northwest winds 5 to 15 miles an hour. Tonight, mostly clear. Lows in the mid-50s. Northwest winds 5 to 10 miles an hour. Thursday, sunny. Highs in the mid-70s. Northwest winds 10 to 20 miles an hour. Thursday night, clear. Lows in the upper 40s. Northwest winds up to 10 miles an hour. And now the extended forecast. Friday and Friday night, mostly clear. Highs around 80. Lows in the mid-50s. Saturday and Saturday night, mostly clear. Highs in the upper 80s. Lows in the lower 60s. Sunday and Sunday night, partly cloudy. Highs in the upper 80s. Lows in the mid-60s. Monday and Monday night, mostly clear. Highs in the upper 80s. Lows in the mid-60s. Tuesday and Tuesday night, partly cloudy. Highs in the upper 80s. Lows in the mid-60s. For more detailed weather, water, and climate information, please visit our website at weather.gov/Atlanta. The current time is 9:54 a.m. Eastern Daylight Time. Here are the 9 a.m. weather observations from around the area. At Athens, it was mostly sunny. The temperature was 61 degrees, dew point 46 degrees, relative humidity 57%, wind northeast at 3 miles an hour, pressure was 30.10 inches and steady. At Gainesville, it was partly sunny and 58, wind east at 3. At Winder, it was partly sunny, the temperature was 57. At Greensboro, it was cloudy and 63, wind north at 5. At Jefferson, it was cloudy and 58, wind east at 6. At Monroe, it was sunny, the temperature was

at Albertton. It was mostly sunny and 57, wind north at 3. At Canyon, it was cloudy and 59, wind northeast at 5. At Clemson, it was partly sunny and 56, wind calm. Elsewhere across Georgia, at Atlanta it was partly sunny and 62, wind southeast at 7. At Cartersville, it was partly sunny and 61, wind east at 6. At Lawrenceville, it was cloudy and 59, wind east at 5. At Macon, it was mostly sunny and 65, wind northeast at 9. At Rome, it was sunny and 59, wind calm. At Augusta, it was cloudy and 62, wind north at 7. At Savannah, it was cloudy and 64, wind north at 7. Elsewhere across the region, at Chattanooga, it was mostly sunny and 62, wind south at 5. At Asheville, it was sunny and 51, wind calm. At Greenville-Spartanburg, it was cloudy and 59, wind calm. Here is the hazardous weather outlook. This hazardous weather outlook is for North and Central Georgia. For today and tonight, no hazardous weather is expected through tonight. And now the extended outlook for the period Thursday through Tuesday, the probability for widespread hazardous weather is low. Spotter information statement, spotter activation will not be needed through tonight. Here is the official forecast from your National Weather Service for the Athens listening area. Today, sunny. Highs around 80. Northwest winds 5 to 15 miles an hour. Tonight, mostly clear. Lows in the mid-50s. Northwest winds 5 to 10 miles an hour. Thursday, sunny. Highs in the mid-70s. Northwest winds 10 to 20 miles an hour. Thursday night, clear. Lows in the upper 40s. Northwest winds up to 10 miles an hour. And now the extended forecast. Friday and Friday night, mostly clear. Highs around 80. Lows in the mid-50s. Saturday and Saturday night, mostly clear. Highs in the upper 80s. Lows in the lower 60s. Sunday and Sunday night, partly cloudy. Highs in the upper 80s. Lows in the mid-60s. Monday and Monday night, mostly clear. Highs in the upper 80s. Lows in the mid-60s. Tuesday and Tuesday night, partly cloudy. Highs in the upper 80s. Lows in the mid-60s. 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The current time is 9:58 a.m. Eastern Daylight Time. Here are the 9 a.m. weather observations from around the area. At Athens, it was mostly sunny. The temperature was 61 degrees, dew point 46 degrees, relative humidity 57%, wind northeast at 3 miles an hour, pressure was 30.10 inches and steady. At Gainesville, it was partly sunny and 58, wind east at 3. At Winder, it was partly sunny, the temperature was 57. At Greensboro, it was cloudy and 63, wind north at 5. At Jefferson, it was cloudy and 58, wind east at 6. At Monroe, it was sunny, the temperature was 60. At Albertton, it was mostly sunny and 57, wind north at 3. At Canyon, it was cloudy and 59, wind northeast at 5. At Clemson, it was partly sunny and 56, wind calm. Elsewhere across Georgia, at Atlanta it was partly sunny and 62, wind southeast at 7. At Cartersville, it was partly sunny and 61, wind east at 6. At Lawrenceville, it was cloudy and 59, wind east at 5. At Macon, it was mostly sunny and 65, wind northeast at 9. At Rome, it was sunny and 59, wind calm. At Augusta, it was cloudy and 62, wind north at 7. At Savannah, it was cloudy and 64, wind north at 7. Elsewhere across the region, at Chattanooga, it

was mostly sunny and 62, wind south at 5. At Asheville, it was sunny at 51, wind calm. At Greenville-Spartanburg, it was cloudy and 59, wind calm. Here is the hazardous weather outlook. This hazardous weather outlook is for North and Central Georgia. For today and tonight, no hazardous weather is expected through tonight. And now the extended outlook for the period Thursday through Tuesday, the probability for widespread hazardous weather is low. Spotter information statement, spotter activation will not be needed through tonight. Here is the official forecast from your National Weather Service for the Athens listening area. Today, sunny. Highs around 80. Northwest winds 5 to 15 miles an hour. Tonight, mostly clear. Lows in the mid-50s. Northwest winds 5 to 10 miles an hour. Thursday, sunny. Highs in the mid-70s. Northwest winds 10 to 20 miles an hour. Thursday night, clear. Lows in the upper 40s. Northwest winds up to 10 miles an hour. And now the extended forecast. Friday and Friday night, mostly clear. Highs around 80. Lows in the mid-50s. Saturday and Saturday night, mostly clear. Highs in the upper 80s. Lows in the lower 60s. Sunday and Sunday night, partly cloudy. Highs in the upper 80s. Lows in the mid-60s. Monday and Monday night, mostly clear. Highs in the upper 80s. Lows in the mid-60s. Tuesday and Tuesday night, partly cloudy. Highs in the upper 80s. Lows in the mid-60s. For more detailed weather, water, and climate information, please visit our website at weather.gov/Atlanta. The current time is 10:02 a.m. Eastern Daylight Time. Here are the 9 a.m. weather observations from around the area. At Athens, it was mostly sunny. The temperature was 61 degrees, dew point 46 degrees, relative humidity 57%, wind northeast at 3 miles an hour, pressure was 30.10 inches and steady. At Gainesville, it was partly sunny and 58, wind east at 3. At Winder, it was partly sunny, the temperature was 57. At Greensboro, it was cloudy and 63, wind north at 5. At Jefferson, it was cloudy and 58, wind east at 6. At Monroe, it was sunny, the temperature was 60. At Albertton, it was mostly sunny and 57, wind north at 3. At Canyon, it was cloudy and 59, wind northeast at 5. At Clemson, it was partly sunny and 56, wind calm. Elsewhere across Georgia, at Atlanta it was partly sunny and 62, wind southeast at 7. At Cartersville, it was partly sunny and 61, wind east at 6. At Lawrenceville, it was cloudy and 59, wind east at 5. At Macon, it was mostly sunny and 65, wind northeast at 9. At Rome, it was sunny and 59, wind calm. At Augusta, it was cloudy and 62, wind north at 7. At Savannah, it was cloudy and 64, wind north at 7. Elsewhere across the region, at Chattanooga, it was mostly sunny and 62, wind south at 5. At Asheville, it was sunny and 51, wind calm. At Greenville-Spartanburg, it was cloudy and 59, wind calm. Here are the 10 a.m. weather observations from around the area. At Athens, the temperature was 64. At Savannah, it was cloudy and 68, wind northeast at 9. Here is the hazardous weather outlook. This hazardous weather outlook is for North and Central Georgia. For today and tonight, no hazardous weather is expected through tonight. And now the extended outlook for the period Thursday through Tuesday, the probability for widespread hazardous weather is low. Spotter information statement, spotter activation will not be needed through tonight. Here is the official forecast from your National Weather Service for the Athens

Listening area. Today, sunny. Highs around 80. Northwest winds 5 to 15 miles an hour. Tonight, mostly clear. Lows in the mid-50s. Northwest winds 5 to 10 miles an hour. Thursday, sunny. Highs in the mid-70s. Northwest winds 10 to 20 miles an hour. Thursday night, clear. Lows in the upper 40s. Northwest winds up to 10 miles an hour. And now the extended forecast. Friday and Friday night, mostly clear. Highs around 80. Lows in the mid-50s. Saturday and Saturday night, mostly clear. Highs in the upper 80s. Lows in the lower 60s. Sunday and Sunday night, partly cloudy. Highs in the upper 80s. Lows in the mid-60s. Monday and Monday night, mostly clear. Highs in the upper 80s. Lows in the mid-60s. Tuesday and Tuesday night, partly cloudy. Highs in the upper 80s. Lows in the mid-60s. For more detailed weather, water, and climate information, please visit our website at weather.gov/Atlanta. The current time is 10:06 a.m. Eastern Daylight Time. Here are the 10 a.m. weather observations from around the area. At Athens, the temperature was 64. At Savannah, it was cloudy and 68, wind northeast at 9. Here is the hazardous weather outlook. This hazardous weather outlook is for North and Central Georgia. For today and tonight, no hazardous weather is expected through tonight. And now the extended outlook for the period Thursday through Tuesday, the probability for widespread hazardous weather is low. Spotter information statement, spotter activation will not be needed through tonight. Here is the official forecast from your National Weather Service for the Athens listening area. Today, sunny. Highs around 80. Northwest winds 5 to 15 miles an hour. Tonight, mostly clear. Lows in the mid-50s. Northwest winds 5 to 10 miles an hour. Thursday, sunny. Highs in the mid-70s. Northwest winds 10 to 20 miles an hour. Thursday night, clear. Lows in the upper 40s. Northwest winds up to 10 miles an hour. And now the extended forecast. Friday and Friday night, mostly clear. Highs around 80. Lows in the mid-50s. Saturday and Saturday night, mostly clear. Highs in the upper 80s. Lows in the lower 60s. Sunday and Sunday night, partly cloudy. Highs in the upper 80s. Lows in the mid-60s. Monday and Monday night, mostly clear. Highs in the upper 80s. Lows in the mid-60s. Tuesday and Tuesday night, partly cloudy. Highs in the upper 80s. Lows in the mid-60s. For more detailed weather, water, and climate information, please visit our website at weather.gov/Atlanta. The current time is 10:09 a.m. Eastern Daylight Time. Here are the 10 a.m. weather observations from around the area. At Athens, the temperature was 64. At Savannah, it was cloudy and 68, wind northeast at 9. Here is the hazardous weather outlook. This hazardous weather outlook is for North and Central Georgia. For today and tonight, no hazardous weather is expected through tonight. And now the extended outlook for the period Thursday through Tuesday, the probability for widespread hazardous weather is low. Spotter information statement, spotter activation will not be needed through tonight. Here is the official forecast from your National Weather Service for the Athens listening area. Today, sunny. Highs around 80. Northwest winds 5 to 15 miles an hour. Tonight, mostly clear. Lows in the mid-50s. Northwest winds 5 to 10 miles an hour. Thursday, sunny. Highs in the mid-70s. Northwest

Tuesday and Tuesday night, partly cloudy. Highs in the upper 80s. Lows in the mid-60s. For more detailed weather, water, and climate information, please visit our website at weather.gov/Atlanta. The current time is 10:11 a.m. Eastern Daylight Time. Here are the 10 a.m. weather observations from around the area. At Athens, the temperature was 64. At Gainesville, it was cloudy and 62, wind east at 3. At Winder, it was partly sunny, the temperature was 61. At Greensboro, it was mostly sunny and 66, wind variable at 6. At Jefferson, it was cloudy and 62, wind northeast at 5. At Monroe, it was partly sunny, the temperature was 63. At Albertton, it was partly sunny and 63, wind north at 3. At Canyon, it was cloudy and 62, wind north at 3. At Clemson, it was mostly sunny and 61, wind calm. Elsewhere across Georgia, at Atlanta it was partly sunny and 66, wind east at 5. At Cartersville, it was sunny and 64, wind southeast at 6. At Lawrenceville, it was partly sunny and 63, wind variable at 3. At Macon, it was cloudy and 68, wind northeast at 8. At Rome, it was sunny and 64, wind south at 7. At Augusta, it was cloudy and 66, wind north at 9. At Savannah, it was cloudy and 68, wind northeast at 9. Elsewhere across the region, at Chattanooga, it was mostly sunny and 66, wind south at 12. At Asheville, it was sunny and 58, wind calm. At Greenville-Spartanburg, it was mostly sunny and 64, wind south at 5. Here is the hazardous weather outlook. This hazardous weather outlook is for North and Central Georgia. For today and tonight, no hazardous weather is expected through tonight. And now the extended outlook for the period Thursday through Tuesday, the probability for widespread hazardous weather is low. Spotter information statement, spotter activation will not be needed through tonight. Here is the official forecast from your National Weather Service for the Athens listening area. Today, sunny. Highs around 80. Northwest winds 5 to 15 miles an hour. Tonight, mostly clear. Lows in the mid-50s. Northwest winds 5 to 10 miles an hour. Thursday, sunny. Highs in the mid-70s. Northwest winds 10 to 20 miles an hour. Thursday night, clear. Lows in the upper 40s. Northwest winds up to 10 miles an hour. And now the extended forecast. Friday and Friday night, mostly clear. Highs around 80. Lows in the mid-50s. Saturday and Saturday night, mostly clear. Highs in the upper 80s. Lows in the lower 60s. Sunday and Sunday night, partly cloudy. Highs in the upper 80s. Lows in the mid-60s. Monday and Monday night, mostly clear. Highs in the upper 80s. Lows in the mid-60s. Tuesday and Tuesday night, partly cloudy. Highs in the upper 80s. Lows in the mid-60s. For more detailed weather, water, and climate information, please visit our website at weather.gov/Atlanta. The current time is 10:15 a.m. Eastern Daylight Time. Here are the 10 a.m. weather observations from around the area. At Athens, the temperature was 64. At Gainesville, it was cloudy and 62, wind east at 3. At Winder, it was partly sunny, the temperature was 61. At Greensboro, it was mostly sunny and 66, wind variable at 6. At Jefferson, it was cloudy and 62, wind northeast at 5. At Monroe, it was partly sunny, the temperature was 63. At Albertton, it was partly sunny and 63, wind north at 3. At Canyon, it was cloudy and 62, wind

North at 3. At Clemson, it was mostly sunny and 61, wind calm. Elsewhere across Georgia, at Atlanta it was partly sunny and 66, wind east at 5. At Cartersville, it was sunny and 64, wind southeast at 6. At Lawrenceville, it was partly sunny and 63, wind variable at 3. At Macon, it was cloudy and 68, wind northeast at 8. At Rome, it was sunny and 64, wind south at 7. At Augusta, it was cloudy and 66, wind north at 9. At Savannah, it was cloudy and 68, wind northeast at 9. Elsewhere across the region, at Chattanooga, it was mostly sunny and 66, wind south at 12. At Asheville, it was sunny and 58, wind calm. At Greenville-Spartanburg, it was mostly sunny and 64, wind south at 5. Here is the hazardous weather outlook. This hazardous weather outlook is for North and Central Georgia. For today and tonight, no hazardous weather is expected through tonight. And now the extended outlook for the period Thursday through Tuesday, the probability for widespread hazardous weather is low. Spotter information statement, spotter activation will not be needed through tonight. Here is the official forecast from your National Weather Service for the Athens listening area. Today, sunny. Highs around 80. Northwest winds 5 to 15 miles an hour. Tonight, mostly clear. Lows in the mid-50s. Northwest winds 5 to 10 miles an hour. Thursday, sunny. Highs in the mid-70s. Northwest winds 10 to 20 miles an hour. Thursday night, clear. Lows in the upper 40s. Northwest winds up to 10 miles an hour. And now the extended forecast. Friday and Friday night, mostly clear. Highs around 80. Lows in the mid-50s. Saturday and Saturday night, mostly clear. Highs in the upper 80s. Lows in the lower 60s. Sunday and Sunday night, partly cloudy. Highs in the upper 80s. Lows in the mid-60s. Monday and Monday night, mostly clear. Highs in the upper 80s. Lows in the mid-60s. Tuesday and Tuesday night, partly cloudy. Highs in the upper 80s. Lows in the mid-60s. For more detailed weather, water, and climate information, please visit our website at weather.gov/Atlanta. The current time is 10:19 a.m. Eastern Daylight Time. Here are the 10 a.m. weather observations from around the area. At Athens, the temperature was 64. At Gainesville, it was cloudy and 62, wind east at 3. At Winder, it was partly sunny, the temperature was 61. At Greensboro, it was mostly sunny and 66, wind variable at 6. At Jefferson, it was cloudy and 62, wind northeast at 5. At Monroe, it was partly sunny, the temperature was 63. At Albertton, it was partly sunny and 63, wind north at 3. At Canyon, it was cloudy and 62, wind north at 3. At Clemson, it was mostly sunny and 61, wind calm. Elsewhere across Georgia, at Atlanta it was partly sunny and 66, wind east at 5. At Cartersville, it was sunny and 64, wind southeast at 6. At Lawrenceville, it was partly sunny and 63, wind variable at 3. At Macon, it was cloudy and 68, wind northeast at 8. At Rome, it was sunny and 64, wind south at 7. At Augusta, it was cloudy and 66, wind north at 9. At Savannah, it was cloudy and 68, wind northeast at 9. Elsewhere across the region, at Chattanooga, it was mostly sunny and 66, wind south at 12. At Asheville, it was sunny and 58, wind calm. At Greenville-Spartanburg, it was mostly sunny and 64, wind south at 5. Here is the hazardous weather outlook.

This hazardous weather outlook is for north and central Georgia. For today and tonight, no hazardous weather is expected through tonight. And now the extended outlook for the period Thursday through Tuesday, the probability for widespread hazardous weather is low. Spotter information statement, spotter activation will not be needed through tonight. Here is the official forecast from your National Weather Service for the Athens listening area. Today, sunny. Highs around 80. Northwest winds 5 to 15 miles an hour. Tonight, mostly clear. Lows in the mid-50s. Northwest winds 5 to 10 miles an hour. Thursday, sunny. Highs in the mid-70s. Northwest winds 10 to 20 miles an hour. Thursday night, clear. Lows in the upper 40s. Northwest winds up to 10 miles an hour. And now the extended forecast. Friday and Friday night, mostly clear. Highs around 80. Lows in the mid-50s. Saturday and Saturday night, mostly clear. Highs in the upper 80s. Lows in the lower 60s. Sunday and Sunday night, partly cloudy. Highs in the upper 80s. Lows in the mid-60s. Monday and Monday night, mostly clear. Highs in the upper 80s. Lows in the mid-60s. Tuesday and Tuesday night, partly cloudy. Highs in the upper 80s. Lows in the mid-60s. For more detailed weather, water, and climate information, please visit our website at weather.gov/Atlanta. The current time is 10:23 a.m. Eastern Daylight Time. Here are the 10 a.m. weather observations from around the area. At Athens, the temperature was 64. At Gainesville, it was cloudy and 62, wind east at 3. At Winder, it was partly sunny, the temperature was 61. At Greensboro, it was mostly sunny and 66, wind variable at 6. At Jefferson, it was cloudy and 62, wind northeast at 5. At Monroe, it was partly sunny, the temperature was 63. At Albertton, it was partly sunny and 63, wind north at 3. At Canyon, it was cloudy and 62, wind north at 3. At Clemson, it was mostly sunny and 61, wind calm. Elsewhere across Georgia, at Atlanta it was partly sunny and 66, wind east at 5. At Cartersville, it was sunny and 64, wind southeast at 6. At Lawrenceville, it was partly sunny and 63, wind variable at 3. At Macon, it was cloudy and 68, wind northeast at 8. At Rome, it was sunny and 64, wind south at 7. At Augusta, it was cloudy and 66, wind north at 9. At Savannah, it was cloudy and 68, wind northeast at 9. Elsewhere across the region, at Chattanooga, it was mostly sunny and 66, wind south at 12. At Asheville, it was sunny and 58, wind calm. At Greenville-Spartanburg, it was mostly sunny and 64, wind south at 5. Here is the hazardous weather outlook. This hazardous weather outlook is for north and central Georgia. For today and tonight, no hazardous weather is expected through tonight. And now the extended outlook for the period Thursday through Tuesday, the probability for widespread hazardous weather is low. Spotter information statement, spotter activation will not be needed through tonight. Here is the official forecast from your National Weather Service for the Athens listening area. Today, sunny. Highs around 80. Northwest winds 5 to 15 miles an hour. Tonight, mostly clear. Lows in the mid-50s. Northwest winds 5 to 10 miles an hour. Thursday, sunny. Highs in the mid-70s. Northwest winds 10 to 20 miles an hour. Thursday night, clear. Lows in the upper 40s. Northwest winds up to 10 miles an hour. And now the extended forecast. Friday and Friday.

Friday night, mostly clear. Highs around 80. Lows in the mid-50s. Saturday and Saturday night, mostly clear. Highs in the upper 80s. Lows in the lower 60s. Sunday and Sunday night, partly cloudy. Highs in the upper 80s. Lows in the mid-60s. Monday and Monday night, mostly clear. Highs in the upper 80s. Lows in the mid-60s. Tuesday and Tuesday night, partly cloudy. Highs in the upper 80s. Lows in the mid-60s. For more detailed weather, water, and climate information, please visit our website at weather.gov/Atlanta. The current time is 10:26 a.m. Eastern Daylight Time. Here are the 10 a.m. weather observations from around the area. At Athens, the temperature was 64. At Gainesville, it was cloudy and 62, wind east at 3. At Winder, it was partly sunny, the temperature was 61. At Greensboro, it was mostly sunny and 66, wind variable at 6. At Jefferson, it was cloudy and 62, wind northeast at 5. At Monroe, it was partly sunny, the temperature was 63. At Elberton, it was partly sunny and 63, wind north at 3. At Canyon, it was cloudy and 62, wind north at 3. At Clemson, it was mostly sunny and 61, wind calm. Elsewhere across Georgia, at Atlanta it was partly sunny and 66, wind east at 5. At Cartersville, it was sunny and 64, wind southeast at 6. At Lawrenceville, it was partly sunny and 63, wind variable at 3. At Macon, it was cloudy and 68, wind northeast at 8. At Rome, it was sunny and 64, wind south at 7. At Augusta, it was cloudy and 66, wind north at 9. At Savannah, it was cloudy and 68, wind northeast at 9. Elsewhere across the region, at Chattanooga, it was mostly sunny and 66, wind south at 12. At Asheville, it was sunny at 58, wind calm. At Greenville-Spartanburg, it was mostly sunny and 64, wind south at 5. Here is the hazardous weather outlook. This hazardous weather outlook is for North and Central Georgia. For today and tonight, no hazardous weather is expected through tonight. And now the extended outlook for the period Thursday through Tuesday, the probability for widespread hazardous weather is low. Spotter information statement, spotter activation will not be needed through tonight. Here is the official forecast from your National Weather Service for the Athens listening area. Today, sunny. Highs around 80. Northwest winds 5 to 15 miles an hour. Tonight, mostly clear. Lows in the mid-50s. Northwest winds 5 to 10 miles an hour. Thursday, sunny. Highs in the mid-70s. Northwest winds 10 to 20 miles an hour. Thursday night, clear. Lows in the upper 40s. Northwest winds up to 10 miles an hour. And now the extended forecast. Friday and Friday night, mostly clear. Highs around 80. Lows in the mid-50s. Saturday and Saturday night, mostly clear. Highs in the upper 80s. Lows in the lower 60s. Sunday and Sunday night, partly cloudy. Highs in the upper 80s. Lows in the mid-60s. Monday and Monday night, mostly clear. Highs in the upper 80s. Lows in the mid-60s. Tuesday and Tuesday night, partly cloudy. Highs in the upper 80s. Lows in the mid-60s. For more detailed weather, water, and climate information, please visit our website at weather.gov/Atlanta. The current time is 10:30 a.m. Eastern Daylight Time. Here are the 10 a.m. weather observations from around the area. At Athens, the temperature was 64. At Gainesville, it was cloudy and 62, wind east at 3.

At Winder, it was partly sunny. The temperature was 61. At Greensboro, it was mostly sunny and 66. Wind variable at 6. At Jefferson, it was cloudy and 62. Wind northeast at 5. At Monroe, it was partly sunny. The temperature was 63. At Alberton, it was partly sunny and 63. Wind north at 3. At Canyon, it was cloudy and 62. Wind north at 3. At Clemson, it was mostly sunny and 61. Wind calm. Elsewhere across Georgia, at Atlanta it was partly sunny and 66. Wind east at 5. At Cartersville, it was sunny and 64. Wind southeast at 6. At Lawrenceville, it was partly sunny and 63. Wind variable at 3. At Macon, it was cloudy and 68. Wind northeast at 8. At Rome, it was sunny and 64. Wind south at 7. At Augusta, it was cloudy and 66. Wind north at 9. At Savannah, it was cloudy and 68. Wind northeast at 9. Elsewhere across the region, at Chattanooga, it was mostly sunny and 66. Wind south at 12. At Asheville, it was sunny and 58. Wind calm. At Greenville-Spartanburg, it was mostly sunny and 64. Wind south at 5. Here is the hazardous weather outlook. This hazardous weather outlook is for North and Central Georgia. For today and tonight, no hazardous weather is expected through tonight. And now the extended outlook for the period Thursday through Tuesday, the probability for widespread hazardous weather is low. Spotter information statement, spotter activation will not be needed through tonight. Here is the official forecast from your NAS. Spotter activation will not be needed through tonight. Here is the official forecast from your National Weather Service for the Athens listening area. Today, sunny. Highs around 80. Northwest winds 5 to 15 miles an hour. Tonight, mostly clear. Lows in the mid-50s. Northwest winds 5 to 10 miles an hour. Thursday, sunny. Highs in the mid-70s. Northwest winds 10 to 20 miles an hour. Thursday night, clear. Lows in the upper 40s. Northwest winds up to 10 miles an hour. And now the extended forecast. Friday and Friday night, mostly clear. Highs around 80. Lows in the mid-50s. Saturday and Saturday night, mostly clear. Highs in the upper 80s. Lows in the lower 60s. Sunday and Sunday night, partly cloudy. Highs in the upper 80s. Lows in the mid-60s. Monday and Monday night, mostly clear. Highs in the upper 80s. Lows in the mid-60s. Tuesday and Tuesday night, partly cloudy. Highs in the upper 80s. Lows in the mid-60s. For more detailed weather, water, and climate information, please visit our website at weather.gov/Atlanta. The current time is 10:34 a.m. Eastern Daylight Time. Here are the 10 a.m. weather observations from around the area. At Athens, the temperature was 64. At Gainesville, it was cloudy and 62, wind east at 3. At Winder, it was partly sunny, the temperature was 61. At Greensboro, it was mostly sunny and 66, wind variable at 6. At Jefferson, it was cloudy and 62, wind northeast at 5. At Monroe, it was partly sunny, the temperature was 63. At Alberton, it was partly sunny and 63, wind north at 3. At Canyon, it was cloudy and 62, wind north at 3. At Clemson, it was mostly sunny and 61, wind calm. Elsewhere across Georgia, at Atlanta it was partly sunny and 66, wind east at 5. At Cartersville, it was sunny and 64, wind southeast at 6. At Lawrenceville, it was partly sunny and 63, wind variable at 3. At Macon, it was cloudy and 68, wind northeast

8. At Rome, it was sunny and 64, wind south at 7. At Augusta, it was cloudy and 66, wind north at 9. At Savannah, it was cloudy and 68, wind northeast at 9. Elsewhere across the region, at Chattanooga, it was mostly sunny and 66, wind south at 12. At Asheville, it was sunny and 58, wind calm. At Greenville-Spartanburg, it was mostly sunny and 64, wind south at 5. Here is the hazardous weather outlook. This hazardous weather outlook is for North and Central Georgia. For today and tonight, no hazardous weather is expected through tonight. And now the extended outlook for the period Thursday through Tuesday, the probability for widespread hazardous weather is low. Spotter information statement, spotter activation will not be needed through tonight. Here is the official forecast from your National Weather Service for the Athens listening area. Today, sunny. Highs around 80. Northwest winds 5 to 15 miles an hour. Tonight, mostly clear. Lows in the mid-50s. Northwest winds 5 to 10 miles an hour. Thursday, sunny. Highs in the mid-70s. Northwest winds 10 to 20 miles an hour. Thursday night, clear. Lows in the upper 40s. Northwest winds up to 10 miles an hour. And now the extended forecast. Friday and Friday night, mostly clear. Highs around 80. Lows in the mid-50s. Saturday and Saturday night, mostly clear. Highs in the upper 80s. Lows in the lower 60s. Sunday and Sunday night, partly cloudy. Highs in the upper 80s. Lows in the mid-60s. Monday and Monday night, mostly clear. Highs in the upper 80s. Lows in the mid-60s. Tuesday and Tuesday night, partly cloudy. Highs in the upper 80s. Lows in the mid-60s. For more detailed weather, water, and climate information, please visit our website at weather.gov/Atlanta. The current time is 10:38 a.m. Eastern Daylight Time. Here are the 10 a.m. weather observations from around the area. At Athens, the temperature was 64. At Gainesville, it was cloudy and 62, wind east at 3. At Winder, it was partly sunny, the temperature was 61. At Greensboro, it was mostly sunny and 66, wind variable at 6. At Jefferson, it was cloudy and 62, wind northeast at 5. At Monroe, it was partly sunny, the temperature was 63. At Elberton, it was partly sunny and 63, wind north at 3. At Canyon, it was cloudy and 62, wind north at 3. At Clemson, it was mostly sunny and 61, wind calm. Elsewhere across Georgia, at Atlanta it was partly sunny and 66, wind east at 5. At Cartersville, it was sunny and 64, wind southeast at 6. At Lawrenceville, it was partly sunny and 63, wind variable at 3. At Macon, it was cloudy and 68, wind northeast at 8. At Rome, it was sunny and 64, wind south at 7. At Augusta, it was cloudy and 66, wind north at 9. At Savannah, it was cloudy and 68, wind northeast at 9. Elsewhere across the region, at Chattanooga, it was mostly sunny and 66, wind south at 12. At Asheville, it was sunny and 58, wind calm. At Greenville-Spartanburg, it was mostly sunny and 64, wind south at 5. 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The WXK 56 listening area include the following counties: Banks, Barrow, Clark, Elbert, Franklin, Greene, Hall, Hart, Jackson, Madison, Morgan, Oconee, Oglethorpe, Tolliver, Walton,
and Wilkes. 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You can also like your Peachtree City National Weather Service on Facebook or follow NWS Atlanta on Twitter. Here is the hazardous weather outlook. This hazardous weather outlook is for North and Central Georgia. For today and tonight, no hazardous weather is expected through tonight. And now the extended outlook for the period Thursday through Tuesday, the probability for widespread hazardous weather is low. Spotter information statement, spotter activation will not be needed through tonight. Here is the official forecast from your National Weather Service for the Athens listening area. Today, sunny. Highs around 80. Northwest winds 5 to 15 miles an hour. Tonight, mostly clear. Lows in the mid-50s. Northwest winds 5 to 10 miles an hour. Thursday, sunny. Highs in the mid-70s. Northwest winds 10 to 20 miles an hour. Thursday night, clear. Lows in the upper 40s. Northwest winds up to 10 miles an hour. And now the extended forecast. Friday and Friday night, mostly clear. Highs around 80. Lows in the mid-50s. Saturday and Saturday night, mostly clear. Highs in the upper 80s. Lows in the lower 60s. Sunday and Sunday night, partly cloudy. Highs in the upper 80s. Lows in the mid-60s. Monday and Monday night, mostly clear. Highs in the upper 80s. Lows in the mid-60s. Tuesday and Tuesday night, partly cloudy. Highs in the upper 80s. Lows in the mid-60s. For more detailed weather, water, and climate information, please visit our website at weather.gov/Atlanta. The current time is 10:43 a.m. Eastern Daylight Time. Here are the 10 a.m. weather observations from around the area. At Athens, the temperature was 64. At Gainesville, it was cloudy and 62, wind east at 3. At Winder, it was partly sunny, the temperature was 61. At Greensboro, it was mostly sunny and 66, wind variable at 6. At Jefferson, it was cloudy and 62, wind northeast at 5. At Monroe, it was partly sunny, the temperature was 63. At Elberton, it was partly sunny and 63, wind north at 3. At Canyon, it was cloudy and 62, wind north at 3. At Clemson, it was mostly sunny and 61, wind calm. Elsewhere across Georgia, at Atlanta it was partly sunny and 66, wind east at 5. At Cartersville, it was sunny and 64, wind southeast at 6. At Lawrenceville, it was partly sunny and 63, wind variable at 3. At Macon, it was cloudy and 68, wind northeast at 8. At Rome, it was sunny and 64, wind south at 7. At Augusta, it was cloudy and 66, wind north at 9. At Savannah, it was cloudy and 68, wind northeast at 9. Elsewhere across the region, at Chattanooga, it was mostly sunny and 66, wind south at 12. At Asheville, it was sunny and 58, wind calm. At Greenville-Spartanburg, it was mostly sunny and 64, wind south at 5. Here is the hazardous weather outlook. This hazardous weather outlook is for North and Central Georgia. For today and tonight, no hazardous weather is expected through tonight. And now the extended outlook for the period Thursday through Tuesday, the probability for widespread hazardous weather is low. Spotter information statement, spotter activation will not be needed through tonight. Here is the official forecast from your National Weather Service for the Athens listening area. Today, sunny. Highs around 80. Northwest winds 5 to 15 miles an hour. Tonight, mostly clear. Lows in the mid-50s. Northwest winds 5 to 10 miles an hour.

Thursday, sunny. Highs in the mid-70s. Northwest winds 10 to 20 miles an hour. Thursday night, clear. Lows in the upper 40s. Northwest winds up to 10 miles an hour. And now the extended forecast. Friday and Friday night, mostly clear. Highs around 80. Lows in the mid-50s. Saturday and Saturday night, mostly clear. Highs in the upper 80s. Lows in the lower 60s. Sunday and Sunday night, partly cloudy. Highs in the upper 80s. Lows in the mid-60s. Monday and Monday night, mostly clear. Highs in the upper 80s. Lows in the mid-60s. Tuesday and Tuesday night, partly cloudy. Highs in the upper 80s. Lows in the mid-60s. For more detailed weather, water, and climate information, please visit our website at weather.gov/Atlanta. The current time is 10:47 a.m. Eastern Daylight Time. Here are the 10 a.m. weather observations from around the area. At Athens, the temperature was 64. At Gainesville, it was cloudy and 62, wind east at 3. At Winder, it was partly sunny, the temperature was 61. At Greensboro, it was mostly sunny and 66, wind variable at 6. At Jefferson, it was cloudy and 62, wind northeast at 5. At Monroe, it was partly sunny, the temperature was 63. At Elberton, it was partly sunny and 63, wind north at 3. At Canyon, it was cloudy and 62, wind north at 3. At Clemson, it was mostly sunny and 61, wind calm. Elsewhere across Georgia, at Atlanta it was partly sunny and 66, wind east at 5. At Cartersville, it was sunny and 64, wind southeast at 6. At Lawrenceville, it was partly sunny and 63, wind variable at 3. At Macon, it was cloudy and 68, wind northeast at 8. At Rome, it was sunny and 64, wind south at 7. At Augusta, it was cloudy and 66, wind north at 9. At Savannah, it was cloudy and 68, wind northeast at 9. Elsewhere across the region, at Chattanooga, it was mostly sunny and 66, wind south at 12. At Asheville, it was sunny and 58, wind calm. At Greenville-Spartanburg, it was mostly sunny and 64, wind south at 5. Here is the hazardous weather outlook. This hazardous weather outlook is for North and Central Georgia. For today and tonight, no hazardous weather is expected through tonight. And now the extended outlook for the period Thursday through Tuesday, the probability for widespread hazardous weather is low. Spotter information statement, spotter activation will not be needed through tonight. Here is the official forecast from your National Weather Service for the Athens listening area. Today, sunny. Highs around 80. Northwest winds 5 to 15 miles an hour. Tonight, mostly clear. Lows in the mid-50s. Northwest winds 5 to 10 miles an hour. Thursday, sunny. Highs in the mid-70s. Northwest winds 10 to 20 miles an hour. Thursday night, clear. Lows in the upper 40s. Northwest winds up to 10 miles an hour. And now the extended forecast. Friday and Friday night, mostly clear. Highs around 80. Lows in the mid-50s. Saturday and Saturday night, mostly clear. Highs in the upper 80s. Lows in the lower 60s. Sunday and Sunday night, partly cloudy. Highs in the upper 80s. Lows in the mid-60s. Monday and Monday night, mostly clear. Highs in the upper 80s. Lows in the mid-60s. Tuesday and Tuesday night, partly cloudy. Highs in the upper 80s. Lows in the mid-60s. For more detailed weather, water, and climate information, please visit our website at

hazardous weather is low. Spotter information statement. Spotter activation will not be needed through tonight. Here is the official forecast from your National Weather Service for the Athens listening area. Today, sunny. Highs around 80. Northwest winds 5 to 15 miles an hour. Tonight, mostly clear. Lows in the mid-50s. Northwest winds 5 to 10 miles an hour. Thursday, sunny. Highs in the mid-70s. Northwest winds 10 to 20 miles an hour. Thursday night, clear. Lows in the upper 40s. Northwest winds up to 10 miles an hour. And now the extended forecast. Friday and Friday night, mostly clear. Highs around 80. Lows in the mid-50s. Saturday and Saturday night, mostly clear. Highs in the upper 80s. Lows in the lower 60s. Sunday and Sunday night, partly cloudy. Highs in the upper 80s. Lows in the mid-60s. Monday and Monday night, mostly clear. Highs in the upper 80s. Lows in the mid-60s. Tuesday and Tuesday night, partly cloudy. Highs in the upper 80s. Lows in the mid-60s. For more detailed weather, water, and climate information, please visit our website at weather.gov/Atlanta. The current time is 11:02 a.m. Eastern Daylight Time. Here are the 10 a.m. weather observations from around the area. At Athens, the temperature was 64. At Gainesville, it was cloudy and 62, wind east at 3. At Winder, it was partly sunny, the temperature was 61. At Greensboro, it was mostly sunny and 66, wind variable at 6. At Jefferson, it was cloudy and 62, wind northeast at 5. At Monroe, it was partly sunny, the temperature was 63. At Albertton, it was partly sunny and 63, wind north at 3. At Canyon, it was cloudy and 62, wind north at 3. At Clemson, it was mostly sunny and 61, wind calm. Elsewhere across Georgia, at Atlanta it was partly sunny and 66, wind east at 5. At Cartersville, it was sunny and 64, wind southeast at 6. At Lawrenceville, it was partly sunny and 63, wind variable at 3. At Macon, it was cloudy and 68, wind northeast at 8. At Rome, it was sunny and 64, wind south at 7. At Augusta, it was cloudy and 66, wind north at 9. At Savannah, it was cloudy and 68, wind northeast at 9. Elsewhere across the region, at Chattanooga, it was mostly sunny and 66, wind south at 12. At Asheville, it was sunny and 58, wind calm. At Greenville-Spartanburg, it was mostly sunny and 64, wind south at 5. Here are the 11 a.m. weather observations from around the area. At Athens, it was mostly sunny. The temperature was 69 degrees, dew point 48 degrees, relative humidity 47%, wind northeast at 5 miles an hour, pressure was 30.08 inches and falling. At Gainesville, it was sunny and 66, wind calm. At Winder, it was sunny, the temperature was 64. At Greensboro, it was mostly sunny and 70, wind northeast at 8. At Canyon, it was mostly sunny and 66, wind east at 5. At Clemson, it was sunny and 65, wind calm. Elsewhere across Georgia, at Atlanta it was mostly sunny and 69, wind southeast at 6. At Cartersville, it was sunny and 70, wind calm. At Lawrenceville, it was mostly sunny and 67, wind variable at 3. At Macon, it was cloudy and 70, wind northeast at 10. At Rome, it was sunny and 68, wind variable at 6. At Augusta, it was cloudy and 69, wind northeast at 6. At Savannah, it was partly sunny and 75, wind northeast at 9. Elsewhere,

across the region. At Chattanooga, it was mostly sunny and 70, wind south at 8. At Asheville, it was sunny and 63, wind south at 3. At Greenville-Spartanburg, it was mostly sunny and 66, wind south at 7. Here is the hazardous weather outlook. This hazardous weather outlook is for North and Central Georgia. For today and tonight, no hazardous weather is expected through tonight. And now the extended outlook for the period Thursday through Tuesday, the probability for widespread hazardous weather is low. Spotter information statement, spotter activation will not be needed through tonight. Here is the official forecast from your National Weather Service for the Athens listening area. Today, sunny. Highs around 80. Northwest winds 5 to 15 miles an hour. Tonight, mostly clear. Lows in the mid-50s. Northwest winds 5 to 10 miles an hour. Thursday, sunny. Highs in the mid-70s. Northwest winds 10 to 20 miles an hour. Thursday night, clear. Lows in the upper 40s. Northwest winds up to 10 miles an hour. And now the extended forecast. Friday and Friday night, mostly clear. Highs around 80. Lows in the mid-50s. Saturday and Saturday night, mostly clear. Highs in the upper 80s. Lows in the lower 60s. Sunday and Sunday night, partly cloudy. Highs in the upper 80s. Lows in the mid-60s. Monday and Monday night, mostly clear. Highs in the upper 80s. Lows in the mid-60s. Tuesday and Tuesday night, partly cloudy. Highs in the upper 80s. Lows in the mid-60s. For more detailed weather, water, and climate information, please visit our website at weather.gov/Atlanta. The current time is 11:08 a.m. Eastern Daylight Time. Here are the 11 a.m. weather observations from around the area. At Athens, it was mostly sunny. The temperature was 69 degrees, dew point 48 degrees, relative humidity 47%, wind northeast at 5 miles an hour, pressure was 30.08 inches and falling. At Gainesville, it was sunny and 66, wind calm. At Winder, it was sunny, the temperature was 64. At Greensboro, it was mostly sunny and 70, wind northeast at 8. At Canyon, it was mostly sunny and 66, wind east at 5. At Clemson, it was sunny and 65, wind calm. Elsewhere across Georgia, at Atlanta it was mostly sunny and 69, wind southeast at 6. At Cartersville, it was sunny and 70, wind calm. At Lawrenceville, it was mostly sunny and 67, wind variable at 3. At Macon, it was cloudy and 70, wind northeast at 10. At Rome, it was sunny and 68, wind variable at 6. At Augusta, it was cloudy and 69, wind northeast at 6. At Savannah, it was partly sunny and 75, wind northeast at 9. Elsewhere across the region, at Chattanooga, it was mostly sunny and 70, wind south at 8. At Asheville, it was sunny and 63, wind south at 3. At Greenville-Spartanburg, it was mostly sunny and 66, wind south at 7. Here is the hazardous weather outlook. This hazardous weather outlook is for North and Central Georgia. For today and tonight, no hazardous weather is expected through tonight. And now the extended outlook for the period Thursday through Tuesday, the probability for widespread hazardous weather is low. Spotter information statement, spotter activation will not be needed through tonight. Here is the official forecast from your National Weather Service for the Athens listening area. Today, sunny. Highs around 80. Northwest winds 5 to 15 miles an hour. Tonight, mostly clear. Lows in the mid-50s. Northwest winds 5 to 10 miles an hour. Thursday, sunny. Highs in the mid-70s.

highs in the upper 80s, lows in the mid-60s. Tuesday and Tuesday night, partly cloudy. Highs in the upper 80s, lows in the mid-60s. For more detailed weather, water, and climate information, please visit our website at weather.gov/Atlanta. The current time is 11:12 a.m. Eastern Daylight Time. Here are the 11 a.m. weather observations from around the area. At Athens, it was mostly sunny. The temperature was 69 degrees, dew point 48 degrees, relative humidity 47%, wind northeast at 5 miles an hour, pressure was 30.08 inches and falling. At Gainesville, it was sunny and 66, wind calm. At Winder, it was sunny, the temperature was 64. At Greensboro, it was mostly sunny and 70, wind northeast at 8. At Canyon, it was mostly sunny and 66, wind east at 5. At Clemson, it was sunny and 65, wind calm. Elsewhere across Georgia, at Atlanta it was mostly sunny and 69, wind southeast at 6. At Cartersville, it was sunny and 70, wind calm. At Lawrenceville, it was mostly sunny and 67, wind variable at 3. At Macon, it was cloudy and 70, wind northeast at 10. At Rome, it was sunny and 68, wind variable at 6. At Augusta, it was cloudy and 69, wind northeast at 6. At Savannah, it was partly sunny and 75, wind northeast at 9. Elsewhere across the region, at Chattanooga, it was mostly sunny and 70, wind south at 8. At Asheville, it was sunny and 63, wind south at 3. At Greenville-Spartanburg, it was mostly sunny and 66, wind south at 7. Here is the hazardous weather outlook. This hazardous weather outlook is for North and Central Georgia. For today and tonight, no hazardous weather is expected through tonight. And now the extended outlook for the period Thursday through Tuesday, the probability for widespread hazardous weather is low. Spotter information statement, spotter activation will not be needed through tonight. Here is the official forecast from your National Weather Service for the Athens listening area. Today, sunny. Highs around 80. Northwest winds 5 to 15 miles an hour. Tonight, mostly clear. Lows in the mid-50s. Northwest winds 5 to 10 miles an hour. Thursday, sunny. Highs in the mid-70s. Northwest winds 10 to 20 miles an hour. Thursday night, clear. Lows in the upper 40s. Northwest winds up to 10 miles an hour. And now the extended forecast. Friday and Friday night, mostly clear. Highs around 80. Lows in the mid-50s. Saturday and Saturday night, mostly clear. Highs in the upper 80s. Lows in the lower 60s. Sunday and Sunday night, partly cloudy. Highs in the upper 80s. Lows in the mid-60s. Monday and Monday night, mostly clear. Highs in the upper 80s. Lows in the mid-60s. Tuesday and Tuesday night, partly cloudy. Highs in the upper 80s. Lows in the mid-60s. For more detailed weather, water, and climate information, please visit our website at weather.gov/Atlanta. The current time is 11:15 a.m. Eastern Daylight Time. Here are the 11 a.m. weather observations from around the area. At Athens, it was mostly sunny. The temperature was 69 degrees, dew point 48 degrees, relative humidity 47%, wind northeast at 5 miles an hour, pressure was 30.08 inches and falling. At Gainesville, it was sunny and 66, wind calm. At Winder, it was sunny, the temperature was 64. At Greensboro, it was mostly sunny and 70, wind northeast at 8. At Canyon, it was mostly sunny and 66, wind east at 5. At Clemson, it was sunny and 65,

wind calm. Elsewhere across Georgia, at Atlanta it was mostly sunny and 69, wind southeast at 6. At Cartersville, it was sunny and 70, wind calm. At Lawrenceville, it was mostly sunny and 67, wind variable at 3. At Macon, it was cloudy and 70, wind northeast at 10. At Rome, it was sunny and 68, wind variable at 6. At Augusta, it was cloudy and 69, wind northeast at 6. At Savannah, it was partly sunny and 75, wind northeast at 9. Elsewhere across the region, at Chattanooga, it was mostly sunny and 70, wind south at 8. At Asheville, it was sunny and 63, wind south at 3. At Greenville-Spartanburg, it was mostly sunny and 66, wind south at 7. Here is the hazardous weather outlook. This hazardous weather outlook is for North and Central Georgia. For today and tonight, no hazardous weather is expected through tonight. And now the extended outlook for the period Thursday through Tuesday, the probability for widespread hazardous weather is low. Spotter information statement, spotter activation will not be needed through tonight. Here is the official forecast from your National Weather Service for the Athens listening area. Today, sunny. Highs around 80. Northwest winds 5 to 15 miles an hour. Tonight, mostly clear. Lows in the mid-50s. Northwest winds 5 to 10 miles an hour. Thursday, sunny. Highs in the mid-70s. Northwest winds 10 to 20 miles an hour. Thursday night, clear. Lows in the upper 40s. Northwest winds up to 10 miles an hour. And now the extended forecast. Friday and Friday night, mostly clear. Highs around 80. Lows in the mid-50s. Saturday and Saturday night, mostly clear. Highs in the upper 80s. Lows in the lower 60s. Sunday and Sunday night, partly cloudy. Highs in the upper 80s. Lows in the mid-60s. Monday and Monday night, mostly clear. Highs in the upper 80s. Lows in the mid-60s. Tuesday and Tuesday night, partly cloudy. Highs in the upper 80s. Lows in the mid-60s. For more detailed weather, water, and climate information, please visit our website at weather.gov/Atlanta. The current time is 11:19 a.m. Eastern Daylight Time. Here are the 11 a.m. weather observations from around the area. At Athens, it was mostly sunny. The temperature was 69 degrees, dew point 48 degrees, relative humidity 47%, wind northeast at 5 miles an hour, pressure was 30.08 inches and falling. At Gainesville, it was sunny and 66, wind calm. At Winder, it was sunny, the temperature was 64. At Greensboro, it was mostly sunny and 70, wind northeast at 8. At Canyon, it was mostly sunny and 66, wind east at 5. At Clemson, it was sunny and 65, wind calm. Elsewhere across Georgia, at Atlanta it was mostly sunny and 69, wind southeast at 6. At Cartersville, it was sunny and 70, wind calm. At Lawrenceville, it was mostly sunny and 67, wind variable at 3. At Macon, it was cloudy and 70, wind northeast at 10. At Rome, it was sunny and 68, wind variable at 6. At Augusta, it was cloudy and 69, wind northeast at 6. At Savannah, it was partly sunny and 75, wind northeast at 9. Elsewhere across the region, at Chattanooga, it was mostly sunny and 70, wind south at 8. At Asheville, it was sunny and 63, wind south at 3. At Greenville-Spartanburg, it was mostly sunny and 66, wind south at 7. Here is the hazardous weather outlook. This hazardous weather outlook is for North and Central Georgia. For today and tonight, no hazardous weather is expected through tonight.

And now the extended outlook for the period Thursday through Tuesday, the probability for widespread hazardous weather is low. Spotter information statement, spotter activation will not be needed through tonight. Here is the official forecast from your National Weather Service for the Athens listening area. Today, sunny. Highs around 80. Northwest winds 5 to 15 miles an hour. Tonight, mostly clear. Lows in the mid-50s. Northwest winds 5 to 10 miles an hour. Thursday, sunny. Highs in the mid-70s. Northwest winds 10 to 20 miles an hour. Thursday night, clear. Lows in the upper 40s. Northwest winds up to 10 miles an hour. And now the extended forecast. Friday and Friday night, mostly clear. Highs around 80. Lows in the mid-50s. Saturday and Saturday night, mostly clear. Highs in the upper 80s. Lows in the lower 60s. Sunday and Sunday night, partly cloudy. Highs in the upper 80s. Lows in the mid-60s. Monday and Monday night, mostly clear. Highs in the upper 80s. Lows in the mid-60s. Tuesday and Tuesday night, partly cloudy. Highs in the upper 80s. Lows in the mid-60s. For more detailed weather, water, and climate information, please visit our website at weather.gov/Atlanta. The current time is 11:23 a.m. Eastern Daylight Time. Here are the 11 a.m. weather observations from around the area. At Athens, it was mostly sunny. The temperature was 69 degrees, dew point 48 degrees, relative humidity 47%, wind northeast at 5 miles an hour, pressure was 30.08 inches and falling. At Gainesville, it was sunny and 66, wind calm. At Winder, it was sunny, the temperature was 64. At Greensboro, it was mostly sunny and 70, wind northeast at 8. At Canyon, it was mostly sunny and 66, wind east at 5. At Clemson, it was sunny and 65, wind calm. Elsewhere across Georgia, at Atlanta it was mostly sunny and 69, wind southeast at 6. At Cartersville, it was sunny and 70, wind calm. At Lawrenceville, it was mostly sunny and 67, wind variable at 3. At Macon, it was cloudy and 70, wind northeast at 10. At Rome, it was sunny and 68, wind variable at 6. At Augusta, it was cloudy and 69, wind northeast at 6. At Savannah, it was partly sunny and 75, wind northeast at 9. Elsewhere across the region, at Chattanooga, it was mostly sunny and 70, wind south at 8. At Asheville, it was sunny and 63, wind south at 3. At Greenville-Spartanburg, it was mostly sunny and 66, wind south at 7. Here is the hazardous weather outlook. This hazardous weather outlook is for North and Central Georgia. For today and tonight, no hazardous weather is expected through tonight. And now the extended outlook for the period Thursday through Tuesday, the probability for widespread hazardous weather is low. Spotter information statement, spotter activation will not be needed through tonight. Here is the official forecast from your National Weather Service for the Athens listening area. Today, sunny. Highs around 80. Northwest winds 5 to 15 miles an hour. Tonight, mostly clear. Lows in the mid-50s. Northwest winds 5 to 10 miles an hour. Thursday, sunny. Highs in the mid-70s. Northwest winds 10 to 20 miles an hour. Thursday night, clear. Lows in the upper 40s. Northwest winds up to 10 miles an hour. And now the extended forecast. Friday and Friday night, mostly clear. Highs around 80. Lows in the mid-50s. Saturday and Saturday night, mostly clear. Highs in the upper 80s.

lows in the lower 60s. Sunday and Sunday night, partly cloudy. Highs in the upper 80s. Lows in the mid 60s. Monday and Monday night, mostly clear. Highs in the upper 80s. Lows in the mid 60s. Tuesday and Tuesday night, partly cloudy. Highs in the upper 80s. Lows in the mid 60s. 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The current time is 11:27 a.m. Eastern Daylight Time. Here are the 11 a.m. weather observations from around the area. At Athens, it was mostly sunny. The temperature was 69 degrees, dew point 48 degrees, relative humidity 47%, wind northeast at 5 miles an hour, pressure was 30.08 inches and falling. At Gainesville, it was sunny and 66, wind calm. At Winder, it was sunny, the temperature was 64. At Greensboro, it was mostly sunny and 70, wind northeast at 8. At Canyon, it was mostly sunny and 66, wind east at 5. At Clemson, it was sunny and 65, wind calm. Elsewhere across Georgia, at Atlanta it was mostly sunny and 69, wind southeast at 6. At Cartersville, it was sunny and 70, wind calm. At Lawrenceville, it was mostly sunny and 67, wind variable at 3. At Macon, it was cloudy and 70, wind northeast at 10. At Rome, it was sunny and 68, wind variable at 6. At Augusta, it was cloudy and 69, wind northeast at 6. At Savannah, it was partly sunny and 75, wind northeast at 9. Elsewhere across the region, at Chattanooga, it was mostly sunny and 70, wind south at 8. At Asheville, it was sunny and 63, wind south at 3. At Greenville-Spartanburg, it was mostly sunny and 66, wind south at 7. Here is the hazardous weather outlook. This hazardous weather outlook is for North and Central Georgia. For today and tonight, no hazardous weather is expected through tonight. And now the extended outlook for the period Thursday through Tuesday, the probability for widespread hazardous weather is low. Spotter information statement, spotter activation will not be needed through tonight. Here is the official forecast from your National Weather Service for the Athens listening area. Today, sunny. Highs around 80. Northwest winds 5 to 15 miles an hour. Tonight, mostly clear. Lows in the mid-50s. Northwest winds 5 to 10 miles an hour. Thursday, sunny. Highs in the mid-70s. Northwest winds 10 to 20 miles an hour. Thursday night, clear. Lows in the upper 40s. Northwest winds up to 10 miles an hour. And now the extended forecast. Friday and Friday night, mostly clear. Highs around 80. Lows in the mid-50s. Saturday.

The proceeding was a test of the National Weather Service emergency warning system for both the Athens transmitter, WXK56, and the Washington Wilkes County transmitter, KPS506. This test is conducted at approximately 11:30 each Wednesday morning, weather permitting. If this had been an actual emergency weather situation, the warning alarm would have been followed by an actual watch or warning. Reception of this broadcast and the warning alarm will vary at any given location. This variability, normally more noticeable at greater distances from the transmitter, will occur even if you are using a quality receiver in perfect working order. To provide the most consistent warning service possible, the warning alarm will normally be activated for warnings in selected watches within a 40-mile radius of your transmitter. This area includes the following counties in the Athens listening area: Banks, Barrow, Clark, Elbert, Franklin, Greene, Hall, Hart, Jackson, Madison, Morgan, Oconee, Oglethorpe, and Walton. This concludes the weekly test of the warning alarm system. We now return to our normal weather broadcasting. Here is the official forecast from your National Weather Service for the Athens listening area. Today, sunny. Highs around 80. Northwest winds 5 to 15 miles an hour. Tonight, mostly clear. Lows in the mid-50s. Northwest winds 5 to 10 miles an hour. Thursday, sunny. Highs in the mid-70s. Northwest winds 10 to 20 miles an hour. Thursday night, clear. Lows in the upper 40s. Northwest winds up to 10 miles an hour. And now the extended forecast. Friday and Friday night, mostly clear. Highs around 80. Lows in the mid-50s. Saturday and Saturday night, mostly clear. Highs in the upper 80s. Lows in the lower 60s. Sunday and Sunday night, partly cloudy. Highs in the upper 80s. Lows in the mid... Highs in the upper 80s. Lows in the lower 60s. Sunday and Sunday night, partly cloudy. Highs in the upper 80s. Lows in the mid 60s. Monday and Monday night, mostly clear. Highs in the upper 80s. Lows in the mid-60s. Tuesday and Tuesday night, partly cloudy. Highs in the upper 80s. Lows in the mid-60s. For more detailed weather, water, and climate information, please visit our website at weather.gov/Atlanta. The current time is 11:33 a.m. Eastern Daylight Time. Here are the 11 a.m. weather observations from around the area. At Athens, it was mostly sunny. The temperature was 69 degrees, dew point 48 degrees, relative humidity 47%, wind northeast at 5 miles an hour, pressure was 30.08 inches and falling. At Gainesville, it was sunny and 66, wind calm. At Winder, it was sunny, the temperature was 64. At Greensboro, it was mostly sunny and 70, wind northeast at 8. At Canyon, it was mostly sunny and 66, wind east at 5. At Clemson, it was sunny and 65, wind calm. Elsewhere across Georgia, at Atlanta it was mostly sunny and 69, wind southeast at 6. At Cartersville, it was sunny and 70, wind calm. At Lawrenceville, it was mostly sunny and 67, wind variable at 3. At Macon, it was cloudy and 70, wind northeast at 10. At Rome, it was sunny and 68, wind variable at 6. At Augusta, it was cloudy and 69, wind northeast at 6. At Savannah, it was partly sunny and 75, wind northeast at 9. Elsewhere across the region, at Chattanooga, it was mostly sunny and 70, wind south at 8. At Asheville, it was sunny and 63, wind south at 3. At Greenville-Spartanburg, it was mostly sunny and 66, wind south at 7. Here is the hazardous weather outlook.
This hazardous weather outlook is for North and Central Georgia. For today and tonight, no hazardous weather is expected through tonight. And now the extended outlook for the period Thursday through Tuesday, the probability for widespread hazardous weather is low. Spotter information statement, spotter activation will not be needed through tonight. Here is the official forecast from your National Weather Service for the Athens listening area. Today, sunny. Highs around 80. Northwest winds 5 to 15 miles an hour. Tonight, mostly clear. Lows in the mid-50s. Northwest winds 5 to 10 miles an hour. Thursday, sunny. Highs in the mid-70s. Northwest winds 10 to 20 miles an hour. Thursday night, clear.

lows in the upper 40s. Northwest winds up to 10 miles an hour. And now the extended forecast. Friday and Friday night, mostly clear. Highs around 80. Lows in the mid-50s. Saturday and Saturday night, mostly clear. Highs in the upper 80s. Lows in the lower 60s. Sunday and Sunday night, partly cloudy. Highs in the upper 80s. Lows in the mid-60s. Monday and Monday night, mostly clear. Highs in the upper 80s. Lows in the mid-60s. Tuesday and Tuesday night, partly cloudy. Highs in the upper 80s. Lows in the mid-60s. For more detailed weather, water, and climate information, please visit our website at weather.gov/Atlanta. The current time is 11:37 a.m. Eastern Daylight Time. Here are the 11 a.m. weather observations from around the area. At Athens, it was mostly sunny. The temperature was 69 degrees, dew point 48 degrees, relative humidity 47%, wind northeast at 5 miles an hour, pressure was 30.08 inches and falling. At Gainesville, it was sunny and 66, wind calm. At Winder, it was sunny, the temperature was 64. At Greensboro, it was mostly sunny and 70, wind northeast at 8. At Canyon, it was mostly sunny and 66, wind east at 5. At Clemson, it was sunny and 65, wind calm. Elsewhere across Georgia, at Atlanta it was mostly sunny and 69, wind southeast at 6. At Cartersville, it was sunny and 70, wind calm. At Lawrenceville, it was mostly sunny and 67, wind variable at 3. At Macon, it was cloudy and 70, wind northeast at 10. At Rome, it was sunny and 68, wind variable at 6. At Augusta, it was cloudy and 69, wind northeast at 6. At Savannah, it was partly sunny and 75, wind northeast at 9. Elsewhere across the region, at Chattanooga, it was mostly sunny and 70, wind south at 8. At Asheville, it was sunny and 63, wind south at 3. At Greenville-Spartanburg, it was mostly sunny and 66, wind south at 7. Here is the hazardous weather outlook. This hazardous weather outlook is for North and Central Georgia. For today and tonight, no hazardous weather is expected through tonight. And now the extended outlook for the period Thursday through Tuesday, the probability for widespread hazardous weather is low. Spotter information statement, spotter activation will not be needed through tonight. Here is the official forecast from your National Weather Service for the Athens listening area. Today, sunny. Highs around 80. Northwest winds 5 to 15 miles an hour. Tonight, mostly clear. Lows in the mid-50s. Northwest winds 5 to 10 miles an hour. Thursday, sunny. Highs in the mid-70s. Northwest winds 10 to 20 miles an hour. Thursday night, clear. Lows in the upper 40s. Northwest winds up to 10 miles an hour. And now the extended forecast. Friday and Friday night, mostly clear. Highs around 80. Lows in the mid-50s. Saturday and Saturday night, mostly clear. Highs in the upper 80s. Lows in the lower 60s. Sunday and Sunday night, partly cloudy. Highs in the upper 80s. Lows in the mid-60s. Monday and Monday night, mostly clear. Highs in the upper 80s. Lows in the mid-60s. Tuesday and Tuesday night, partly cloudy. Highs in the upper 80s. Lows in the mid-60s. For more detailed weather, water, and climate information, please visit our website at weather.gov/Atlanta. 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
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The current time is 11:42 a.m. Eastern Daylight Time. Here are the 11 a.m. weather observations from around the area. At Athens, it was mostly sunny. The temperature was 69 degrees, dew point 48 degrees, relative humidity 47%, wind northeast at 5 miles an hour, pressure was 30.08 inches and falling. At Gainesville, it was sunny and 66, wind calm. At Winder, it was sunny, the temperature was 64. At Greensboro, it was mostly sunny and 70, wind northeast at 8. At Canyon, it was mostly sunny and 66, wind east at 5. At Clemson, it was sunny and 65, wind calm. Elsewhere across Georgia, at Atlanta it was mostly sunny and 69, wind southeast at 6. At Cartersville, it was sunny and 70, wind calm. At Lawrenceville, it was mostly sunny and 67, wind variable at 3. At Macon, it was cloudy and 70, wind northeast at 10. At Rome, it was sunny and 68, wind variable at 6. At Augusta, it was cloudy and 69, wind northeast at 6. At Savannah, it was partly sunny and 75, wind northeast at 9. Elsewhere across the region, at Chattanooga, it was mostly sunny and 70, wind south at 8. At Asheville, it was sunny and 63, wind south at 3. At Greenville-Spartanburg, it was mostly sunny and 66, wind south at 7. Here is the hazardous weather outlook. This hazardous weather outlook is for North and Central Georgia. For today and tonight, no hazardous weather is expected through tonight. And now the extended outlook for the period Thursday through Tuesday, the probability for widespread hazardous weather is low. Spotter information statement, spotter activation will not be needed through tonight. Here is the official forecast from your National Weather Service for the Athens listening area. Today, sunny. Highs around 80. Northwest winds 5 to 15 miles an hour. Tonight, mostly clear. Lows in the mid-50s. Northwest winds 5 to 10 miles an hour. Thursday, sunny. Highs in the mid-70s. Northwest winds 10 to 20 miles an hour. Thursday night, clear. Lows in the upper 40s. Northwest winds up to 10 miles an hour. And now the extended forecast. Friday and Friday night, mostly clear. Highs around 80. Lows in the mid-50s. Saturday and Saturday night, mostly clear. Highs in the upper 80s. Lows in the lower 60s. Sunday and Sunday night, partly cloudy. Highs in the upper 80s. Lows in the mid-60s. Monday and Monday night, mostly clear. Highs in the upper 80s. Lows in the mid-60s. Tuesday and Tuesday night, partly cloudy. Highs in the upper 80s. Lows in the mid-60s. For more detailed weather, water, and climate information, please visit our website at weather.gov/Atlanta. The current time is 11:45 a.m. Eastern Daylight Time. Here are the 11 a.m. weather observations from around the area. At Athens, it was mostly sunny. The temperature was 69 degrees, dew point 48 degrees, relative humidity 47%, wind northeast at 5 miles an hour, pressure was 30.08 inches and falling. At Gainesville, it was sunny and 66, wind calm. At Winder, it was sunny, the temperature

temperature was 64. At Greensboro, it was mostly sunny and 70, wind northeast at 8. At Canyon, it was mostly sunny and 66, wind east at 5. At Clemson, it was sunny and 65, wind calm. Elsewhere across Georgia, at Atlanta it was mostly sunny and 69, wind southeast at 6. At Cartersville, it was sunny and 70, wind calm. At Lawrenceville, it was mostly sunny and 67, wind variable at 3. At Macon, it was cloudy and 70, wind northeast at 10. At Rome, it was sunny and 68, wind variable at 6. At Augusta, it was cloudy and 69, wind northeast at 6. At Savannah, it was partly sunny and 75, wind northeast at 9. Elsewhere across the region, at Chattanooga, it was mostly sunny and 70, wind south at 8. At Asheville, it was sunny and 63, wind south at 3. At Greenville-Spartanburg, it was mostly sunny and 66, wind south at 7. Here is the hazardous weather outlook. This hazardous weather outlook is for North and Central Georgia. For today and tonight, no hazardous weather is expected through tonight. And now the extended outlook for the period Thursday through Tuesday, the probability for widespread hazardous weather is low. Spotter information statement, spotter activation will not be needed through tonight. Here is the official forecast from your National Weather Service for the Athens listening area. Today, sunny. Highs around 80. Northwest winds 5 to 15 miles an hour. Tonight, mostly clear. Lows in the mid-50s. Northwest winds 5 to 10 miles an hour. Thursday, sunny. Highs in the mid-70s. Northwest winds 10 to 20 miles an hour. Thursday night, clear. Lows in the upper 40s. Northwest winds up to 10 miles an hour. And now the extended forecast. Friday and Friday night, mostly clear. Highs around 80. Lows in the mid-50s. Saturday and Saturday night, mostly clear. Highs in the upper 80s. Lows in the lower 60s. Sunday and Sunday night, partly cloudy. Highs in the upper 80s. Lows in the mid-60s. Monday and Monday night, mostly clear. Highs in the upper 80s. Lows in the mid-60s. Tuesday and Tuesday night, partly cloudy. Highs in the upper 80s. Lows in the mid-60s. For more detailed weather, water, and climate information, please visit our website at weather.gov/Atlanta. The current time is 11:49 a.m. Eastern Daylight Time. Here are the 11 a.m. weather observations from around the area. At Athens, it was mostly sunny. The temperature was 69 degrees, dew point 48 degrees, relative humidity 47%, wind northeast at 5 miles an hour, pressure was 30.08 inches and falling. At Gainesville, it was sunny and 66, wind calm. At Winder, it was sunny, the temperature was 64. At Greensboro, it was mostly sunny and 70, wind northeast at 8. At Canyon, it was mostly sunny and 66, wind east at 5. At Clemson, it was sunny and 65, wind calm. Elsewhere across Georgia, at Atlanta it was mostly sunny and 69, wind southeast at 6. At Cartersville, it was sunny and 70, wind calm. At Lawrenceville, it was mostly sunny and 67, wind variable at 3. At Macon, it was cloudy and 70, wind northeast at 10. At Rome, it was sunny and 68, wind variable at 6. At Augusta, it was cloudy and 69, wind northeast at 6. At Savannah, it was partly sunny and 75, wind northeast at 9. Elsewhere across the region, at Chattanooga, it was mostly sunny and 70, wind south at 8. At Asheville, it was sunny and 63, wind south at 3. At Greenville-Spartanburg,

47%. Wind northeast at 5 miles an hour. Pressure was 30.08 inches and falling. At Gainesville, it was sunny and 66. Wind calm. At Winder, it was sunny. The temperature was 64. At Greensboro, it was mostly sunny and 70. Wind northeast at 8. At Canyon, it was mostly sunny and 66. Wind east at 5. At Clemson, it was sunny and 65. Wind calm. Elsewhere across Georgia, at Atlanta it was mostly sunny and 69. Wind southeast at 6. At Cartersville, it was sunny and 70. Wind calm. At Lawrenceville, it was mostly sunny and 67. Wind variable at 3. At Macon, it was cloudy and 70. Wind northeast at 10. At Rome, it was sunny and 68. Wind variable at 6. At Augusta, it was cloudy and 69. Wind northeast at 6. At Savannah, it was partly sunny and 75. Wind northeast at 9. Elsewhere across the region, at Chattanooga, it was mostly sunny and 70. Wind south at 8. At Asheville, it was sunny and 63. Wind south at 3. At Greenville-Spartanburg, it was mostly sunny and 66. Wind south at 7. Here is the hazardous weather outlook. This hazardous weather outlook is for North and Central Georgia. For today and tonight, no hazardous weather is expected through tonight. And now the extended outlook for the period Thursday through Tuesday, the probability for widespread hazardous weather is low. Spotter information statement, spotter activation will not be needed through tonight. Here is the official forecast from your National Weather Service for the Athens listening area. Today, sunny. Highs around 80. Northwest winds 5 to 15 miles an hour. Tonight, mostly clear. Lows in the mid-50s. Northwest winds 5 to 10 miles an hour. Thursday, sunny. Highs in the mid-70s. Northwest winds 10 to 20 miles an hour. Thursday night, clear. Lows in the upper 40s. Northwest winds up to 10 miles an hour. And now the extended forecast. Friday and Friday night, mostly clear. Highs around 80. Lows in the mid-50s. Saturday and Saturday night, mostly clear. Highs in the upper 80s. Lows in the lower 60s. Sunday and Sunday night, partly cloudy. Highs in the upper 80s. Lows in the mid-60s. Monday and Monday night, mostly clear. Highs in the upper 80s. Lows in the mid-60s. Tuesday and Tuesday night, partly cloudy. Highs in the upper 80s. Lows in the mid-60s. For more detailed weather, water, and climate information, please visit our website at weather.gov/Atlanta. The current time is 12:04 p.m. Eastern Daylight Time. Here are the noon weather observations from around the area. At Athens, it was sunny, the temperature was 70 degrees, dew point 46 degrees, relative humidity 42%, wind calm, pressure was 30.06 inches and falling. At Gainesville, it was sunny and 69, wind calm. At Winder, it was sunny, the temperature was 68. At Greensboro, it was cloudy and 72, wind north at 5. At Jefferson, it was sunny and 68, wind calm. At Monroe, it was sunny, the temperature was 69. At Albertton, it was mostly sunny and 69, wind west at 3. At Canyon, it was sunny and 69, wind west at 6. At Clemson, it was sunny and 68, wind variable at 5. Elsewhere across Georgia, at Atlanta it was mostly sunny and 73, wind east at 5. At Cartersville, it was sunny and 72, wind variable at 3. At Lawrenceville, it was sunny and 69, wind north at 3. At Macon, it was cloudy, the temperature was 72. At Rome, it was partly sunny and 71, wind variable at 3.

At Augusta, it was cloudy and 72, wind east at 7. At Savannah, it was cloudy and 76, wind northeast at 12. Elsewhere across the region, at Chattanooga, it was mostly sunny and 72, wind south at 6. At Asheville, it was sunny and 68, wind south at 6. At Greenville, Spartanburg, it was sunny, the temperature was 69. Here is the hazardous weather outlook. This hazardous weather outlook is for North and Central Georgia. For today and tonight, no hazardous weather is expected through tonight. And now the extended outlook for the period Thursday through Tuesday, the probability for widespread hazardous weather is low. Spotter information statement, spotter activation will not be needed through tonight. Here is the official forecast from your National Weather Service for the Athens listening area. Today, sunny. Highs around 80. Northwest winds 5 to 15 miles an hour. Tonight, mostly clear. Lows in the mid-50s. Northwest winds 5 to 10 miles an hour. Thursday, sunny. Highs in the mid-70s. Northwest winds 10 to 20 miles an hour. Thursday night, clear. Lows in the upper 40s. Northwest winds up to 10 miles an hour. And now the extended forecast. Friday and Friday night, mostly clear. Highs around 80. Lows in the mid-50s. Saturday and Saturday night, mostly clear. Highs in the upper 80s. Lows in the lower 60s. Sunday and Sunday night, partly cloudy. Highs in the upper 80s. Lows in the mid-60s. Monday and Monday night, mostly clear. Highs in the upper 80s. Lows in the mid-60s. Tuesday and Tuesday night, partly cloudy. Highs in the upper 80s. Lows in the mid-60s. For more detailed weather, water, and climate information, please visit our website at weather.gov/Atlanta. The current time is 12:08 p.m. Eastern Daylight Time. Here are the noon weather observations from around the area. At Athens, it was sunny, the temperature was 70 degrees, dew point 46 degrees, relative humidity 42%, wind calm, pressure was 30.06 inches and falling. At Gainesville, it was sunny and 69, wind calm. At Winder, it was sunny, the temperature was 68. At Greensboro, it was cloudy and 72, wind north at 5. At Jefferson, it was sunny and 68, wind calm. At Monroe, it was sunny, the temperature was 69. At Elberton, it was mostly sunny and 69, wind west at 3. At Canyon, it was sunny and 69, wind west at 6. At Clemson, it was sunny and 68, wind variable at 5. Elsewhere across Georgia, at Atlanta it was mostly sunny and 73, wind east at 5. At Cartersville, it was sunny and 72, wind variable at 3. At Lawrenceville, it was sunny and 69, wind north at 3. At Macon, it was cloudy, the temperature was 72. At Rome, it was partly sunny and 71, wind variable at 3. At Augusta, it was cloudy and 72, wind east at 7. At Savannah, it was cloudy and 76, wind northeast at 12. Elsewhere across the region, at Chattanooga, it was mostly sunny and 72, wind south at 6. At Asheville, it was sunny and 68, wind south at 6. At Greenville, Spartanburg, it was sunny, the temperature was 69. Here is the hazardous weather outlook. This hazardous weather outlook is for North and Central Georgia. For today and tonight, no hazardous weather is expected through tonight. And now the extended outlook for the period Thursday through Tuesday, the probability for widespread hazardous weather is low. Spotter information statement, spotter activation will not be needed through tonight. Here is the official forecast from your National Weather Service for the Athens listening area.

lower 60s. Sunday and Sunday night, partly cloudy. Highs in the upper 80s. Lows in the mid 60s. Monday and Monday night, mostly clear. Highs in the upper 80s. Lows in the mid 60s. Tuesday and Tuesday night, partly cloudy. Highs in the upper 80s. Lows in the mid 60s. For more detailed weather, water, and climate information, please visit our website at weather.gov/Atlanta. The current time is 12:12 p.m. Eastern Daylight Time. Here are the noon weather observations from around the area. At Athens, it was sunny, the temperature was 70 degrees, dew point 46 degrees, relative humidity 42%, wind calm, pressure was 30.06 inches and falling. At Gainesville, it was sunny and 69, wind calm. At Winder, it was sunny, the temperature was 68. At Greensboro, it was cloudy and 72, wind north at 5. At Jefferson, it was sunny and 68, wind calm. At Monroe, it was sunny, the temperature was 69. At Albertton, it was mostly sunny and 69, wind west at 3. At Canyon, it was sunny and 69, wind west at 6. At Clemson, it was sunny and 68, wind variable at 5. Elsewhere across Georgia, at Atlanta it was mostly sunny and 73, wind east at 5. At Cartersville, it was sunny and 72, wind variable at 3. At Lawrenceville, it was sunny and 69, wind north at 3. At Macon, it was cloudy and 72, wind north at 7. At Rome, it was partly sunny and 71, wind variable at 3. At Augusta, it was cloudy and 72, wind east at 7. At Savannah, it was cloudy and 76, wind northeast at 12. Elsewhere across the region, at Chattanooga, it was mostly sunny and 72, wind south at 6. At Asheville, it was sunny and 68, wind south at 6. At Greenville Spartanburg, it was sunny, the temperature was 69. Here is the hazardous weather outlook. This hazardous weather outlook is for North and Central Georgia. For today and tonight, no hazardous weather is expected through tonight. And now the extended outlook for the period Thursday through Tuesday, the probability for widespread hazardous weather is low. Spotter information statement, spotter activation will not be needed through tonight. Here is the official forecast from your National Weather Service for the Athens listening area. This afternoon, sunny. Highs around 80. West winds 5 to 15 miles an hour. Tonight, clear. Lows in the mid-50s. Northwest winds up to 10 miles an hour. Thursday, sunny. Highs in the mid-70s. Northwest winds 10 to 20 miles an hour. Thursday night, clear. Lows in the upper 40s. North winds up to 10 miles an hour. And now the extended forecast. Friday and Friday night, mostly clear. Highs around 80. Lows in the mid-50s. Saturday through Sunday night, partly cloudy. Highs in the upper 80s. Lows in the lower 60s. Monday and Monday night, mostly clear. Highs in the upper 80s. Lows in the mid-60s. Tuesday and Tuesday night, partly cloudy. A slight chance of showers and thunderstorms. Highs in the upper 80s. Lows in the mid-60s. For more detailed weather, water, and climate information, please visit our website at weather.gov/Atlanta. The current time is 12:16 p.m. Eastern Daylight Time. Here are the noon weather observations from around the area. At Athens, it was sunny, the temperature was 70 degrees, dew point 46 degrees, relative humidity 42%, wind calm, pressure was 30.06 inches and falling. At Gainesville, it was sunny and 69, wind calm. At Winder, it was sunny, the temperature was 68.

Greensboro, it was cloudy and 72, wind north at 5. At Jefferson, it was sunny and 68, wind calm. At Monroe, it was sunny, the temperature was 69. At Albertton, it was mostly sunny and 69, wind west at 3. At Canyon, it was sunny and 69, wind west at 6. At Clemson, it was sunny and 68, wind variable at 5. Elsewhere across Georgia, at Atlanta it was mostly sunny and 73, wind east at 5. At Cartersville, it was sunny and 72, wind variable at 3. At Lawrenceville, it was sunny and 69, wind north at 3. At Macon, it was cloudy and 72, wind north at 7. At Rome, it was partly sunny and 71, wind variable at 3. At Augusta, it was cloudy and 72, wind east at 7. At Savannah, it was cloudy and 76, wind northeast at 12. Elsewhere across the region, at Chattanooga, it was mostly sunny and 72, wind south at 6. At Asheville, it was sunny and 68, wind south at 6. At Greenville-Spartanburg, it was sunny, the temperature was 69. Here is the hazardous weather outlook. This hazardous weather outlook is for North and Central Georgia. For today and tonight, no hazardous weather is expected through tonight. And now the extended outlook for the period Thursday through Tuesday, the probability for widespread hazardous weather is low. Spotter information statement, spotter activation will not be needed through tonight. Here is the official forecast from your National Weather Service for the Athens listening area. This afternoon, sunny. Highs around 80. West winds 5 to 15 miles an hour. Tonight, clear. Lows in the mid-50s. Northwest winds up to 10 miles an hour. Thursday, sunny. Highs in the mid-70s. Northwest winds 10 to 20 miles an hour. Thursday night, clear. Lows in the upper 40s. North winds up to 10 miles an hour. And now the extended forecast. Friday and Friday night, mostly clear. Highs around 80. Lows in the mid-50s. Saturday through Sunday night, partly cloudy. Highs in the upper 80s. Lows in the lower 60s. Monday and Monday night, mostly clear. Highs in the upper 80s. Lows in the mid-60s. Tuesday and Tuesday night, partly cloudy. A slight chance of showers and thunderstorms. Highs in the upper 80s. Lows in the mid-60s. For more detailed weather, water, and climate information, please visit our website at weather.gov/Atlanta. The current time is 12:20 p.m. Eastern Daylight Time. Here are the noon weather observations from around the area. At Athens, it was sunny, the temperature was 70 degrees, dew point 46 degrees, relative humidity 42%, wind calm, pressure was 30.06 inches and falling. At Gainesville, it was sunny and 69, wind calm. At Winder, it was sunny, the temperature was 68. At Greensboro, it was cloudy and 72, wind north at 5. At Jefferson, it was sunny and 68, wind calm. At Monroe, it was sunny, the temperature was 69. At Albertton, it was mostly sunny and 69, wind west at 3. At Canyon, it was sunny and 69, wind west at 6. At Clemson, it was sunny and 68, wind variable at 5. Elsewhere across Georgia, at Atlanta it was mostly sunny and 73, wind east at 5. At Cartersville, it was sunny and 72, wind variable at 3. At Lawrenceville, it was sunny and 69, wind north at 3. At Macon, it was cloudy and 72, wind north at 7. At Rome, it was partly sunny and 71, wind variable at 3. At Augusta, it was cloudy and 72, wind east at 7. At Savannah,

cloudy and 76. Wind northeast at 12. Elsewhere across the region, at Chattanooga, it was mostly sunny and 72. Wind south at 6. At Asheville, it was sunny and 68. Wind south at 6. At Greenville, Spartanburg, it was sunny. The temperature was 69. Here is the hazardous weather outlook. This hazardous weather outlook is for North and Central Georgia. For today and tonight, no hazardous weather is expected through tonight. And now the extended outlook for the period Thursday through Tuesday, the probability for widespread hazardous weather is low. Spotter information statement, spotter activation will not be needed through tonight. Here is the official forecast from your National Weather Service for the Athens listening area. This afternoon, sunny. Highs around 80. West winds 5 to 15 miles an hour. Tonight, clear. Lows in the mid-50s. Northwest winds up to 10 miles an hour. Thursday, sunny. Highs in the mid-70s. Northwest winds 10 to 20 miles an hour. Thursday night, clear. Lows in the upper 40s. North winds up to 10 miles an hour. And now the extended forecast. Friday and Friday night, mostly clear. Highs around 80. Lows in the mid-50s. Saturday through Sunday night, partly cloudy. Highs in the upper 80s. Lows in the lower 60s. Monday and Monday night, mostly clear. Highs in the upper 80s. Lows in the mid-60s. Tuesday and Tuesday night, partly cloudy. A slight chance of showers and thunderstorms. Highs in the upper 80s. Lows in the mid-60s. For more detailed weather, water, and climate information, please visit our website at weather.gov/Atlanta. The current time is 12:24 p.m. Eastern Daylight Time. Here are the noon weather observations from around the area. At Athens, it was sunny, the temperature was 70 degrees, dew point 46 degrees, relative humidity 42%, wind calm, pressure was 30.06 inches and falling. At Gainesville, it was sunny and 69, wind calm. At Winder, it was sunny, the temperature was 68. At Greensboro, it was cloudy and 72, wind north at 5. At Jefferson, it was sunny and 68, wind calm. At Monroe, it was sunny, the temperature was 69. At Albertton, it was mostly sunny and 69, wind west at 3. At Canyon, it was sunny and 69, wind west at 6. At Clemson, it was sunny and 68, wind variable at 5. Elsewhere across Georgia, at Atlanta it was mostly sunny and 73, wind east at 5. At Cartersville, it was sunny and 72, wind variable at 3. At Lawrenceville, it was sunny and 69, wind north at 3. At Macon, it was cloudy and 72, wind north at 7. At Rome, it was partly sunny and 71, wind variable at 3. At Augusta, it was cloudy and 72, wind east at 7. At Savannah, it was cloudy and 76, wind northeast at 12. Elsewhere across the region, at Chattanooga, it was mostly sunny and 72, wind south at 6. At Asheville, it was sunny and 68, wind south at 6. At Greenville, Spartanburg, it was sunny, the temperature was 69. Here is the hazardous weather outlook. This hazardous weather outlook is for North and Central Georgia. For today and tonight, no hazardous weather is expected through tonight. And now the extended outlook for the period Thursday through Tuesday, the probability for widespread hazardous weather is low. Spotter information statement, spotter activation will not be needed through tonight. Here is the official forecast from your National Weather Service for the Athens listening area. This afternoon, sunny. Highs around 80. West winds 5 to 15 miles an hour. Tonight, clear. Lows

in the mid-50s. Northwest winds up to 10 miles an hour. Thursday, sunny. Highs in the mid-70s. Northwest winds 10 to 20 miles an hour. Thursday night, clear. Lows in the upper 40s. North winds up to 10 miles an hour. And now the extended forecast. Friday and Friday night, mostly clear. Highs around 80. Lows in the mid-50s. Saturday through Sunday night, partly cloudy. Highs in the upper 80s. Lows in the lower 60s. Monday and Monday night, mostly clear. Highs in the upper 80s. Lows in the mid-60s. Tuesday and Tuesday night, partly cloudy. A slight chance of showers and thunderstorms. Highs in the upper 80s. Lows in the mid-60s. For more detailed weather, water, and climate information, please visit our website at weather.gov/Atlanta. The current time is 12:28 p.m. Eastern Daylight Time. Here are the noon weather observations from around the area. At Athens, it was sunny, the temperature was 70 degrees, dew point 46 degrees, relative humidity 42%, wind calm, pressure was 30.06 inches and falling. At Gainesville, it was sunny and 69, wind calm. At Winder, it was sunny, the temperature was 68. At Greensboro, it was cloudy and 72, wind north at 5. At Jefferson, it was sunny and 68, wind calm. At Monroe, it was sunny, the temperature was 69. At Albertton, it was mostly sunny and 69, wind west at 3. At Canyon, it was sunny and 69, wind west at 6. At Clemson, it was sunny and 68, wind variable at 5. Elsewhere across Georgia, at Atlanta it was mostly sunny and 73, wind east at 5. At Cartersville, it was sunny and 72, wind variable at 3. At Lawrenceville, it was sunny and 69, wind north at 3. At Macon, it was cloudy and 72, wind north at 7. At Rome, it was partly sunny and 71, wind variable at 3. At Augusta, it was cloudy and 72, wind east at 7. At Savannah, it was cloudy and 76, wind northeast at 12. Elsewhere across the region, at Chattanooga, it was mostly sunny and 72, wind south at 6. At Asheville, it was sunny and 68, wind south at 6. At Greenville-Spartanburg, it was sunny, the temperature was 69. Here is the hazardous weather outlook. This hazardous weather outlook is for North and Central Georgia. For today and tonight, no hazardous weather is expected through tonight. And now the extended outlook for the period Thursday through Tuesday, the probability for widespread hazardous weather is low. Spotter information statement, spotter activation will not be needed through tonight. Here is the official forecast from your National Weather Service for the Athens listening area. This afternoon, sunny. Highs around 80. West winds 5 to 15 miles an hour. Tonight, clear. Lows in the mid-50s. Northwest winds up to 10 miles an hour. Thursday, sunny. Highs in the mid-70s. Northwest winds 10 to 20 miles an hour. Thursday night, clear. Lows in the upper 40s. North winds up to 10 miles an hour. And now the extended forecast. Friday and Friday night, mostly clear. Highs around 80. Lows in the mid-50s. Saturday through Sunday night, partly cloudy. Highs in the upper 80s. Lows in the lower 60s. Monday and Monday night, mostly clear. Highs in the upper 80s. Lows in the mid-60s. Tuesday and Tuesday night, partly cloudy. A slight chance of showers and thunderstorms. Highs in the upper 80s. Lows in the mid-60s. For more detailed weather, water, and climate information, please visit our

Website at weather.gov/Atlanta. The current time is 12:32 p.m. Eastern Daylight Time. Here are the noon weather observations from around the area. At Athens, it was sunny, the temperature was 70 degrees, dew point 46 degrees, relative humidity 42%, wind calm, pressure was 30.06 inches and falling. At Gainesville, it was sunny and 69, wind calm. At Winder, it was sunny, the temperature was 68. At Greensboro, it was cloudy and 72, wind north at 5. At Jefferson, it was sunny and 68, wind calm. At Monroe, it was sunny, the temperature was 69. At Jefferson, it was sunny and 68, wind calm. At Monroe, it was sunny, the temperature was 69. At Albertton, it was mostly sunny and 69, wind west at 3. At Canyon, it was sunny and 69, wind west at 6. At Clemson, it was sunny and 68, wind variable at 5. Elsewhere across Georgia, at Atlanta it was mostly sunny and 73, wind east at 5. At Cartersville, it was sunny and 72, wind variable at 3. At Lawrenceville, it was sunny and 69, wind north at 3. At Macon, it was cloudy and 72, wind north at 7. At Rome, it was partly sunny and 71, wind variable at 3. At Augusta, it was cloudy and 72, wind east at 7. At Savannah, it was cloudy and 76, wind northeast at 12. Elsewhere across the region, at Chattanooga, it was mostly sunny and 72, wind south at 6. At Asheville, it was sunny and 68, wind south at 6. At Greenville-Spartanburg, it was sunny, the temperature was 69. Here is the hazardous weather outlook. This hazardous weather outlook is for North and Central Georgia. For today and tonight, no hazardous weather is expected through tonight. And now the extended outlook for the period Thursday through Tuesday, the probability for widespread hazardous weather is low. Spotter information statement, spotter activation will not be needed through tonight. Here is the official forecast from your National Weather Service for the Athens listening area. This afternoon, sunny. Highs around 80. West winds 5 to 15 miles an hour. Tonight, clear. Lows in the mid-50s. Northwest winds up to 10 miles an hour. Thursday, sunny. Highs in the mid-70s. Northwest winds 10 to 20 miles an hour. Thursday night, clear. Lows in the upper 40s. North winds up to 10 miles an hour. And now the extended forecast. Friday and Friday night, mostly clear. Highs around 80. Lows in the mid-50s. Saturday through Sunday night, partly cloudy. Highs in the upper 80s. Lows in the lower 60s. Monday and Monday night, mostly clear. Highs in the upper 80s. Lows in the mid-60s. Tuesday and Tuesday night, partly cloudy. A slight chance of showers and thunderstorms. Highs in the upper 80s. Lows in the mid-60s. For more detailed weather, water, and climate information, please visit our website at weather.gov/Atlanta. The current time is 12:36 p.m. Eastern Daylight Time. Here are the noon weather observations from around the area. At Athens, it was sunny, the temperature was 70 degrees, dew point 46 degrees, relative humidity 42%, wind calm, pressure was 30.06 inches and falling. At Gainesville, it was sunny and 69, wind calm. At Winder, it was sunny, the temperature was 68. At Greensboro, it was cloudy and 72, wind north at 5. At Jefferson, it was sunny and 68, wind calm. At Monroe, it was sunny, the temperature was 69. At Albertton, it was mostly sunny and 69, wind west at 3.

Canyon. It was sunny and 69, wind west at 6. At Clemson, it was sunny and 68, wind variable at 5. Elsewhere across Georgia, at Atlanta it was mostly sunny and 73, wind east at 5. At Cartersville, it was sunny and 72, wind variable at 3. At Lawrenceville, it was sunny and 69, wind north at 3. At Macon, it was cloudy and 72, wind north at 7. At Rome, it was partly sunny and 71, wind variable at 3. At Augusta, it was cloudy and 72, wind east at 7. At Savannah, it was cloudy and 76, wind northeast at 12. Elsewhere across the region, at Chattanooga, it was mostly sunny and 72, wind south at 6. At Asheville, it was sunny and 68, wind south at 6. At Greenville, Spartanburg, it was sunny, the temperature was 69. Here is the hazardous weather outlook. This hazardous weather outlook is for North and Central Georgia. For today and tonight, no hazardous weather is expected through tonight. And now the extended outlook for the period Thursday through Tuesday, the probability for widespread hazardous weather is low. Spotter information statement, spotter activation will not be needed through tonight. Here is the official forecast from your National Weather Service for the Athens listening area. This afternoon, sunny. Highs around 80. West winds 5 to 15 miles an hour. Tonight, clear. Lows in the mid-50s. Northwest winds up to 10 miles an hour. Thursday, sunny. Highs in the mid-70s. Northwest winds 10 to 20 miles an hour. Thursday night, clear. Lows in the upper 40s. North winds up to 10 miles an hour. And now the extended forecast. Friday and Friday night, mostly clear. Highs around 80. Lows in the mid-50s. Saturday through Sunday night, partly cloudy. Highs in the upper 80s. Lows in the lower 60s. Monday and Monday night, mostly clear. Highs in the upper 80s. Lows in the mid-60s. Tuesday and Tuesday night, partly cloudy. A slight chance of showers and thunderstorms. Highs in the upper 80s. Lows in the mid-60s. For more detailed weather, water, and climate information, please visit our website at weather.gov/Atlanta. 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The current time is 12:41 p.m. Eastern Daylight Time. Here are the noon weather observations from around the area. At Athens, it was sunny, the temperature was 70 degrees, dew point 46 degrees, relative humidity 42%, wind calm, pressure was 30.06 inches and falling. At Gainesville, it was sunny and 69, wind calm. At Winder, it was sunny, the temperature was 68. At Greensboro, it was cloudy and 72, wind north at 5. At Jefferson, it was sunny and 68, wind calm. At Monroe, it was sunny, the temperature was 69. At Elberton, it was mostly sunny and 69, wind west at 3. At Canyon, it was sunny and 69, wind west at 6. At Clemson, it was sunny and 68, wind variable at 5. Elsewhere across Georgia, at Atlanta it was mostly sunny and 73, wind east at

upper 80s. Lows in the lower 60s. Monday and Monday night, mostly clear. Highs in the upper 80s. Lows in the mid 60s. Tuesday and Tuesday night, partly cloudy. A slight chance of showers and thunderstorms. Highs in the upper 80s. Lows in the mid 60s. For more detailed weather, water, and climate information, please visit our website at weather.gov/Atlanta. The current time is 12:52 p.m. Eastern Daylight Time. Here are the noon weather observations from around the area. At Athens, it was sunny, the temperature was 70 degrees, dew point 46 degrees, relative humidity 42%, wind calm, pressure was 30.06 inches and falling. At Gainesville, it was sunny and 69, wind calm. At Winder, it was sunny, the temperature was 68. At Greensboro, it was cloudy and 72, wind north at 5. At Jefferson, it was sunny and 68, wind calm. At Monroe, it was sunny, the temperature was 69. At Albertton, it was mostly sunny and 69, wind west at 3. At Canyon, it was sunny and 69, wind west at 6. At Clemson, it was sunny and 68, wind variable at 5. Elsewhere across Georgia, at Atlanta it was mostly sunny and 73, wind east at 5. At Cartersville, it was sunny and 72, wind variable at 3. At Lawrenceville, it was sunny and 69, wind north at 3. At Macon, it was cloudy and 72, wind north at 7. At Rome, it was partly sunny and 71, wind variable at 3. At Augusta, it was cloudy and 72, wind east at 7. At Savannah, it was cloudy and 76, wind northeast at 12. Elsewhere across the region, at Chattanooga, it was mostly sunny and 72, wind south at 6. At Asheville, it was sunny and 68, wind south at 6. At Greenville-Spartanburg, it was sunny, the temperature was 69. Here is the hazardous weather outlook. This hazardous weather outlook is for North and Central Georgia. For today and tonight, no hazardous weather is expected through tonight. And now the extended outlook for the period Thursday through Tuesday, the probability for widespread hazardous weather is low. Spotter information statement, spotter activation will not be needed through tonight. Here is the official forecast from your National Weather Service for the Athens listening area. This afternoon, sunny. Highs around 80. West winds 5 to 15 miles an hour. Tonight, clear. Lows in the mid-50s. Northwest winds up to 10 miles an hour. Thursday, sunny. Highs in the mid-70s. Northwest winds 10 to 20 miles an hour. Thursday night, clear. Lows in the upper 40s. North winds up to 10 miles an hour. And now the extended forecast. Friday and Friday night, mostly clear. Highs around 80. Lows in the mid-50s. Saturday through Sunday night, partly cloudy. Highs in the upper 80s. Lows in the lower 60s. Monday and Monday night, mostly clear. Highs in the upper 80s. Lows in the mid-60s. Tuesday and Tuesday night, partly cloudy. A slight chance of showers and thunderstorms. Highs in the upper 80s. Lows in the mid-60s. For more detailed weather, water, and climate information, please visit our website at weather.gov/Atlanta. The current time is 12:56 p.m. Eastern Daylight Time. Here are the noon weather observations from around the area. At Athens, it was sunny, the temperature was 70 degrees, dew point 46 degrees, relative humidity 42%, wind calm, pressure was 30.06 inches and falling. At Gainesville, it was sunny and 69, wind calm. At Winder, it was sunny, the temperature was 68. At Greensboro,
It was cloudy and 72, wind north at 5. At Jefferson, it was sunny and 68, wind calm. At Monroe, it was sunny, the temperature was 69. At Albertton, it was mostly sunny and 69, wind west at 3. At Canyon, it was sunny and 69, wind west at 6. At Clemson, it was sunny and 68, wind variable at 5. Elsewhere across Georgia, at Atlanta it was mostly sunny and 73, wind east at 5. At Cartersville, it was sunny and 72, wind variable at 3. At Lawrenceville, it was sunny and 69, wind north at 3. At Macon, it was cloudy and 72, wind north at 7. At Rome, it was partly sunny and 71, wind variable at 3. At Augusta, it was cloudy and 72, wind east at 7. At Savannah, it was cloudy and 76, wind northeast at 12. Elsewhere across the region, at Chattanooga, it was mostly sunny and 72, wind south at 6. At Asheville, it was sunny and 68, wind south at 6. At Greenville-Spartanburg, it was sunny, the temperature was 69. Here is the hazardous weather outlook. This hazardous weather outlook is for North and Central Georgia. For today and tonight, no hazardous weather is expected through tonight. And now the extended outlook for the period Thursday through Tuesday, the probability for widespread hazardous weather is low. Spotter information statement, spotter activation will not be needed through tonight. Here is the official forecast from your National Weather Service for the Athens listening area. This afternoon, sunny. Highs around 80. West winds 5 to 15 miles an hour. Tonight, clear. Lows in the mid-50s. Northwest winds up to 10 miles an hour. Thursday, sunny. Highs in the mid-70s. Northwest winds 10 to 20 miles an hour. Thursday night, clear. Lows in the upper 40s. North winds up to 10 miles an hour. And now the extended forecast. Friday and Friday night, mostly clear. Highs around 80. Lows in the mid-50s. Saturday through Sunday night, partly cloudy. Highs in the upper 80s. Lows in the lower 60s. Monday and Monday night, mostly clear. Highs in the upper 80s. Lows in the mid-60s. Tuesday and Tuesday night, partly cloudy. A slight chance of showers and thunderstorms. Highs in the upper 80s. Lows in the mid-60s. For more detailed weather, water, and climate information, please visit our website at weather.gov/Atlanta. The current time is 1 p.m. Eastern Daylight Time. Here are the noon weather observations from around the area. At Athens, it was sunny, the temperature was 70 degrees, dew point 46 degrees, relative humidity 42%, wind calm, pressure was 30.06 inches and falling. At Gainesville, it was sunny and 69, wind calm. At Winder, it was sunny, the temperature was 68. At Greensboro, it was cloudy and 72, wind north at 5. At Jefferson, it was sunny and 68, wind calm. At Monroe, it was sunny, the temperature was 69. At Albertton, it was mostly sunny and 69, wind west at 3. At Canyon, it was sunny and 69, wind west at 6. At Clemson, it was sunny and 68, wind variable at 5. Elsewhere across Georgia, at Atlanta it was mostly sunny and 73, wind east at 5. At Cartersville, it was sunny and 72, wind variable at 3. At Lawrenceville, it was sunny and 69, wind north at 3. At Macon, it was cloudy and 72, wind north at 7. At Rome, it was partly sunny and 71, wind variable at 3. At Augusta, it was cloudy and 72, wind east at 7. At Savannah, it was cloudy and 76, wind

Northeast at 12. Elsewhere across the region, at Chattanooga, it was mostly sunny and 72, wind south at 6. At Asheville, it was sunny and 68, wind south at 6. At Greenville Spartanburg, it was sunny, the temperature was 69. Here is the hazardous weather outlook. This hazardous weather outlook is for North and Central Georgia. For today and tonight, no hazardous weather is expected through tonight. And now the extended outlook for the period Thursday through Tuesday, the probability for widespread hazardous weather is low. Spotter information statement, spotter activation will not be needed through tonight. Here is the official forecast from your National Weather Service for the Athens listening area. This afternoon, sunny. Highs around 80. West winds 5 to 15 miles an hour. Tonight, clear. Lows in the mid-50s. Northwest winds up to 10 miles an hour. Thursday, sunny. Highs in the mid-70s. Northwest winds 10 to 20 miles an hour. Thursday night, clear. Lows in the upper 40s. North winds up to 10 miles an hour. And now the extended forecast. Friday and Friday night, mostly clear. Highs around 80. Lows in the mid-50s. Saturday through Sunday night, partly cloudy. Highs in the upper 80s. Lows in the lower 60s. Monday and Monday night, mostly clear. Highs in the upper 80s. Lows in the mid-60s. Tuesday and Tuesday night, partly cloudy. A slight chance of showers and thunderstorms. Highs in the upper 80s. Lows in the mid-60s. For more detailed weather, water, and climate information, please visit our website at weather.gov/Atlanta. The current time is 1:04 p.m. Eastern Daylight Time. Here are the 1 p.m. weather observations from around the area. At Athens, it was sunny, the temperature was 73 degrees, dew point 47 degrees, relative humidity 39%, wind calm, pressure was 30.03 inches and falling. At Gainesville, it was sunny and 71, wind southwest at 3. At Winder, it was sunny, the temperature was 72. At Greensboro, it was mostly sunny and 73, wind calm. At Jefferson, it was sunny and 71, wind west at 6. At Monroe, it was sunny, the temperature was 73. At Albertton, it was sunny and 72, wind northeast at 3. At Canyon, it was sunny and 72, wind southwest at 5. At Clemson, it was sunny and 72, wind variable at 5. Elsewhere across Georgia, at Atlanta it was mostly sunny and 76, wind north at 6. At Cartersville, it was sunny and 73, wind variable at 5. At Lawrenceville, it was sunny and 73, wind calm. At Macon, it was cloudy and 74, wind north at 7. At Rome, it was mostly sunny and 75, wind northwest at 12. At Augusta, it was partly sunny and 75, wind variable at 6. At Savannah, it was partly sunny and 78, wind north at 10. Elsewhere across the region, at Chattanooga, it was mostly sunny and 75, wind west at 7. At Asheville, it was mostly sunny and 72, wind southwest at 7. At Greenville Spartanburg, it was sunny and 71, wind variable at 5. Here is the hazardous weather outlook. This hazardous weather outlook is for North and Central Georgia. For today and tonight, no hazardous weather is expected through tonight. And now the extended outlook for the period Thursday through Tuesday, the probability for widespread hazardous weather is low. Spotter information statement, spotter activation will not be needed through tonight. Here is the official forecast from your National Weather Service for the Athens listening area. This afternoon, sunny. Highs around 80. West winds 5 to 15 miles an hour.

Tonight, clear. Lows in the mid-50s. Northwest winds up to 10 miles an hour. Thursday, sunny. Highs in the mid-70s. Northwest winds 10 to 20 miles an hour. Thursday night, clear. Lows in the upper 40s. North winds up to 10 miles an hour. And now the extended forecast. Friday and Friday night, mostly clear. Highs around 80. Lows in the mid-50s. Saturday through Sunday night, partly cloudy. Highs in the upper 80s. Lows in the lower 60s. Monday and Monday night, mostly clear. Highs in the upper 80s. Lows in the mid-60s. Tuesday and Tuesday night, partly cloudy. A slight chance of showers and thunderstorms. Highs in the upper 80s. Lows in the mid-60s. For more detailed weather, water, and climate information, please visit our website at weather.gov/Atlanta. The current time is 1:08 p.m. Eastern Daylight Time. Here are the 1 p.m. weather observations from around the area. At Athens, it was sunny, the temperature was 73 degrees, dew point 47 degrees, relative humidity 39%, wind calm, pressure was 30.03 inches and falling. At Gainesville, it was sunny and 71, wind southwest at 3. At Winder, it was sunny, the temperature was 72. At Greensboro, it was mostly sunny and 73, wind calm. At Jefferson, it was sunny and 71, wind west at 6. At Monroe, it was sunny, the temperature was 73. At Albertton, it was sunny and 72, wind northeast at 3. At Canyon, it was sunny and 72, wind southwest at 5. At Clemson, it was sunny and 72, wind variable at 5. Elsewhere across Georgia, at Atlanta it was mostly sunny and 76, wind north at 6. At Cartersville, it was sunny and 73, wind variable at 5. At Lawrenceville, it was sunny and 73, wind calm. At Macon, it was cloudy and 74, wind north at 7. At Rome, it was mostly sunny and 75, wind northwest at 12. At Augusta, it was partly sunny and 75, wind variable at 6. At Savannah, it was partly sunny and 78, wind north at 10. Elsewhere across the region, at Chattanooga, it was mostly sunny and 75, wind west at 7. At Asheville, it was mostly sunny and 72, wind southwest at 7. At Greenville-Spartanburg, it was sunny and 71, wind variable at 5. Here is the hazardous weather outlook. This hazardous weather outlook is for North and Central Georgia. For today and tonight, no hazardous weather is expected through tonight. And now the extended outlook for the period Thursday through Tuesday, the probability for widespread hazardous weather is low. Spotter information statement, spotter activation will not be needed through tonight. Here is the official forecast from your National Weather Service for the Athens listening area. This afternoon, sunny. Highs around 80. West winds 5 to 15 miles an hour. Tonight, clear. Lows in the mid-50s. Northwest winds up to 10 miles an hour. Thursday, sunny. Highs in the mid-70s. Northwest winds 10 to 20 miles an hour. Thursday night, clear. Lows in the upper 40s. North winds up to 10 miles an hour. And now the extended forecast. Friday and Friday night, mostly clear. Highs around 80. Lows in the mid-50s. Saturday through Sunday night, partly cloudy. Highs in the upper 80s. Lows in the lower 60s. Monday and Monday night, mostly clear. Highs in the upper 80s. Lows in the mid-60s. Tuesday and Tuesday night, partly cloudy. A slight chance of showers and thunderstorms. Highs in the upper 80s.

Jefferson, it was sunny and 71, wind west at 6. At Monroe, it was sunny, the temperature was 73. At Albertton, it was sunny and 72, wind northeast at 3. At Canyon, it was sunny and 72, wind southwest at 5. At Clemson, it was sunny and 72, wind variable at 5. Elsewhere across Georgia, at Atlanta it was mostly sunny and 76, wind north at 6. At Cartersville, it was sunny and 73, wind variable at 5. At Lawrenceville, it was sunny and 73, wind calm. At Macon, it was cloudy and 74, wind north at 7. At Rome, it was mostly sunny and 75, wind northwest at 12. At Augusta, it was partly sunny and 75, wind variable at 6. At Savannah, it was partly sunny and 78, wind north at 10. Elsewhere across the region, at Chattanooga, it was mostly sunny and 75, wind west at 7. At Asheville, it was mostly sunny and 72, wind southwest at 7. At Greenville-Spartanburg, it was sunny and 71, wind variable at 5. Here is the hazardous weather outlook. This hazardous weather outlook is for North and Central Georgia. For today and tonight, no hazardous weather is expected through tonight. And now the extended outlook for the period Thursday through Tuesday, the probability for widespread hazardous weather is low. Spotter information statement, spotter activation will not be needed through tonight. Here is the official forecast from your National Weather Service for the Athens listening area. This afternoon, sunny. Highs around 80. West winds 5 to 15 miles an hour. Tonight, clear. Lows in the mid-50s. Northwest winds up to 10 miles an hour. Thursday, sunny. Highs in the mid-70s. Northwest winds 10 to 20 miles an hour. Thursday night, clear. Lows in the upper 40s. North winds up to 10 miles an hour. And now the extended forecast. Friday and Friday night, mostly clear. Highs around 80. Lows in the mid-50s. Saturday through Sunday night, partly cloudy. Highs in the upper 80s. Lows in the lower 60s. Monday and Monday night, mostly clear. Highs in the upper 80s. Lows in the mid-60s. Tuesday and Tuesday night, partly cloudy. A slight chance of showers and thunderstorms. Highs in the upper 80s. Lows in the mid-60s. For more detailed weather, water, and climate information, please visit our website at weather.gov/Atlanta. The current time is 1:16 p.m. Eastern Daylight Time. Here are the 1 p.m. weather observations from around the area. At Athens, it was sunny, the temperature was 73 degrees, dew point 47 degrees, relative humidity 39%, wind calm, pressure was 30.03 inches and falling. At Gainesville, it was sunny and 71, wind southwest at 3. At Winder, it was sunny, the temperature was 72. At Greensboro, it was mostly sunny and 73, wind calm. At Jefferson, it was sunny and 71, wind west at 6. At Monroe, it was sunny, the temperature was 73. At Albertton, it was sunny and 72, wind northeast at 3. At Canyon, it was sunny and 72, wind southwest at 5. At Clemson, it was sunny and 72, wind variable at 5. Elsewhere across Georgia, at Atlanta it was mostly sunny and 76, wind north at 6. At Cartersville, it was sunny and 73, wind variable at 5. At Lawrenceville, it was sunny and 73, wind calm. At Macon, it was cloudy and 74, wind north at 7. At Rome, it was mostly sunny and 75, wind northwest at 12. At Augusta, it was partly sunny and 75, wind variable at 6.

Savannah, it was partly sunny and 78, wind north at 10. Elsewhere across the region, at Chattanooga, it was mostly sunny and 75, wind west at 7. At Asheville, it was mostly sunny and 72, wind southwest at 7. At Greenville Spartanburg, it was sunny and 71, wind variable at 5. Here is the hazardous weather outlook. This hazardous weather outlook is for North and Central Georgia. For today and tonight, no hazardous weather is expected through tonight. And now the extended outlook for the period Thursday through Tuesday, the probability for widespread hazardous weather is low. Spotter information statement, spotter activation will not be needed through tonight. Here is the official forecast from your National Weather Service for the Athens listening area. This afternoon, sunny. Highs around 80. West winds 5 to 15 miles an hour. Tonight, clear. Lows in the mid-50s. Northwest winds up to 10 miles an hour. Thursday, sunny. Highs in the mid-70s. Northwest winds 10 to 20 miles an hour. Thursday night, clear. Lows in the upper 40s. North winds up to 10 miles an hour. And now the extended forecast. Friday and Friday night, mostly clear. Highs around 80. Lows in the mid-50s. Saturday through Sunday night, partly cloudy. Highs in the upper 80s. Lows in the lower 60s. Monday and Monday night, mostly clear. Highs in the upper 80s. Lows in the mid-60s. Tuesday and Tuesday night, partly cloudy. A slight chance of showers and thunderstorms. Highs in the upper 80s. Lows in the mid-60s. For more detailed weather, water, and climate information, please visit our website at weather.gov/Atlanta. The current time is 1:20 p.m. Eastern Daylight Time. Here are the 1 p.m. weather observations from around the area. At Athens, it was sunny, the temperature was 73 degrees, dew point 47 degrees, relative humidity 39%, wind calm, pressure was 30.03 inches and falling. At Gainesville, it was sunny and 71, wind southwest at 3. At Winder, it was sunny, the temperature was 72. At Greensboro, it was mostly sunny and 73, wind calm. At Jefferson, it was sunny and 71, wind west at 6. At Monroe, it was sunny, the temperature was 73. At Albertton, it was sunny and 72, wind northeast at 3. At Canyon, it was sunny and 72, wind southwest at 5. At Clemson, it was sunny and 72, wind variable at 5. Elsewhere across Georgia, at Atlanta it was mostly sunny and 76, wind north at 6. At Cartersville, it was sunny and 73, wind variable at 5. At Lawrenceville, it was sunny and 73, wind calm. At Macon, it was cloudy and 74, wind north at 7. At Rome, it was mostly sunny and 75, wind northwest at 12. At Augusta, it was partly sunny and 75, wind variable at 6. At Savannah, it was partly sunny and 78, wind north at 10. Elsewhere across the region, at Chattanooga, it was mostly sunny and 75, wind west at 7. At Asheville, it was mostly sunny and 72, wind southwest at 7. At Greenville Spartanburg, it was sunny and 71, wind variable at 5. Here is the hazardous weather outlook. This hazardous weather outlook is for North and Central Georgia. For today and tonight, no hazardous weather is expected through tonight. And now the extended outlook for the period Thursday through Tuesday, the probability for widespread hazardous weather is low. Spotter information statement, spotter activation will not be needed through tonight. Here is the official forecast from your National Weather Service for the Athens listening area. This afternoon, sunny.

Around 80. West winds 5 to 15 miles an hour. Tonight, clear. Lows in the mid-50s. Northwest winds up to 10 miles an hour. Thursday, sunny. Highs in the mid-70s. Northwest winds 10 to 20 miles an hour. Thursday night, clear. Lows in the upper 40s. North winds up to 10 miles an hour. And now the extended forecast. Friday and Friday night, mostly clear. Highs around 80. Lows in the mid-50s. Saturday through Sunday night, partly cloudy. Highs in the upper 80s. Lows in the lower 60s. Monday and Monday night, mostly clear. Highs in the upper 80s. Lows in the mid-60s. Tuesday and Tuesday night, partly cloudy. A slight chance of showers and thunderstorms. Highs in the upper 80s. Lows in the mid-60s. For more detailed weather, water, and climate information, please visit our website at weather.gov/Atlanta. The current time is 1:24 p.m. Eastern Daylight Time. Here are the 1 p.m. weather observations from around the area. At Athens, it was sunny, the temperature was 73 degrees, dew point 47 degrees, relative humidity 39%, wind calm, pressure was 30.03 inches and falling. At Gainesville, it was sunny and 71, wind southwest at 3. At Winder, it was sunny, the temperature was 72. At Greensboro, it was mostly sunny and 73, wind calm. At Jefferson, it was sunny and 71, wind west at 6. At Monroe, it was sunny, the temperature was 73. At Albertton, it was sunny and 72, wind northeast at 3. At Canyon, it was sunny and 72, wind southwest at 5. At Clemson, it was sunny and 72, wind variable at 5. Elsewhere across Georgia, at Atlanta it was mostly sunny and 76, wind north at 6. At Cartersville, it was sunny and 73, wind variable at 5. At Lawrenceville, it was sunny and 73, wind calm. At Macon, it was cloudy and 74, wind north at 7. At Rome, it was mostly sunny and 75, wind northwest at 12. At Augusta, it was partly sunny and 75, wind variable at 6. At Savannah, it was partly sunny and 78, wind north at 10. Elsewhere across the region, at Chattanooga, it was mostly sunny and 75, wind west at 7. At Asheville, it was mostly sunny and 72, wind southwest at 7. At Greenville-Spartanburg, it was sunny and 71, wind variable at 5. Here is the hazardous weather outlook. This hazardous weather outlook is for North and Central Georgia. For today and tonight, no hazardous weather is expected through tonight. And now the extended outlook for the period Thursday through Tuesday, the probability for widespread hazardous weather is low. Spotter information statement, spotter activation will not be needed through tonight. Here is the official forecast from your National Weather Service for the Athens listening area. This afternoon, sunny. Highs around 80. West winds 5 to 15 miles an hour. Tonight, clear. Lows in the mid-50s. Northwest winds up to 10 miles an hour. Thursday, sunny. Highs in the mid-70s. Northwest winds 10 to 20 miles an hour. Thursday night, clear. Lows in the upper 40s. North winds up to 10 miles an hour. And now the extended forecast. Friday and Friday night, mostly clear. Highs around 80. Lows in the mid-50s. Saturday through Sunday night, partly cloudy. Highs in the upper 80s. Lows in the lower 60s. Monday and Monday night, mostly clear. Highs in the upper 80s. Lows in the mid-60s. Tuesday and Tuesday night, partly cloudy.

a slight chance of showers and thunderstorms. Highs in the upper 80s. Lows in the mid-60s. For more detailed weather, water, and climate information, please visit our website at weather.gov/Atlanta. The current time is 1:28 p.m. Eastern Daylight Time. Here are the 1 p.m. weather observations from around the area. At Athens, it was sunny, the temperature was 73 degrees, dew point 47 degrees, relative humidity 39%, wind calm, pressure was 30.03 inches and falling. At Gainesville, it was sunny and 71, wind southwest at 3. At Winder, it was sunny, the temperature was 72. At Greensboro, it was mostly sunny and 73, wind calm. At Jefferson, it was sunny and 71, wind west at 6. At Monroe, it was sunny, the temperature was 73. At Albertton, it was sunny and 72, wind northeast at 3. At Canyon, it was sunny and 72, wind southwest at 5. At Clemson, it was sunny and 72, wind variable at 5. Elsewhere across Georgia, at Atlanta it was mostly sunny and 76, wind north at 6. At Cartersville, it was sunny and 73, wind variable at 5. At Lawrenceville, it was sunny and 73, wind calm. At Macon, it was cloudy and 74, wind north at 7. At Rome, it was mostly sunny and 75, wind northwest at 12. At Augusta, it was partly sunny and 75, wind variable at 6. At Savannah, it was partly sunny and 78, wind north at 10. Elsewhere across the region, at Chattanooga, it was mostly sunny and 75, wind west at 7. At Asheville, it was mostly sunny and 72, wind southwest at 7. At Greenville-Spartanburg, it was sunny and 71, wind variable at 5. Here is the hazardous weather outlook. This hazardous weather outlook is for North and Central Georgia. For today and tonight, no hazardous weather is expected through tonight. And now the extended outlook for the period Thursday through Tuesday, the probability for widespread hazardous weather is low. Spotter information statement, spotter activation will not be needed through tonight. Here is the official forecast from your National Weather Service for the Athens listening area. This afternoon, sunny. Highs around 80. West winds 5 to 15 miles an hour. Tonight, clear. Lows in the mid-50s. Northwest winds up to 10 miles an hour. Thursday, sunny. Highs in the mid-70s. Northwest winds 10 to 20 miles an hour. Thursday night, clear. Lows in the upper 40s. North winds up to 10 miles an hour. And now the extended forecast. Friday and Friday night, mostly clear. Highs around 80. Lows in the mid-50s. Saturday through Sunday night, partly cloudy. Highs in the upper 80s. Lows in the lower 60s. Monday and Monday night, mostly clear. Highs in the upper 80s. Lows in the mid-60s. Tuesday and Tuesday night, partly cloudy. A slight chance of showers and thunderstorms. Highs in the upper 80s. Lows in the mid-60s. For more detailed weather, water, and climate information, please visit our website at weather.gov/Atlanta. The current time is 1:32 p.m. Eastern Daylight Time. Here are the 1 p.m. weather observations from around the area. At Athens, it was sunny, the temperature was 73 degrees, dew point 47 degrees, relative humidity 39%, wind calm, pressure was 30.03 inches and falling. At Gainesville, it was sunny and 71, wind southwest at 3. At Winder, it was sunny, the temperature was 72. At Greensboro, it was mostly sunny and 73, wind calm. At Jefferson, it was sunny and 71, wind west at 6.

At Monroe, it was sunny, the temperature was 73. At Albertton, it was sunny and 72, wind northeast at 3.6. At Monroe, it was sunny, the temperature was 73. At Albertton, it was sunny and 72, wind northeast at 3. At Canyon, it was sunny and 72, wind southwest at 5. At Clemson, it was sunny and 72, wind variable at 5. Elsewhere across Georgia, at Atlanta it was mostly sunny and 76, wind north at 6. At Cartersville, it was sunny and 73, wind variable at 5. At Lawrenceville, it was sunny and 73, wind calm. At Macon, it was cloudy and 74, wind north at 7. At Rome, it was mostly sunny and 75, wind northwest at 12. At Augusta, it was partly sunny and 75, wind variable at 6. At Savannah, it was partly sunny and 78, wind north at 10. Elsewhere across the region, at Chattanooga, it was mostly sunny and 75, wind west at 7. At Asheville, it was mostly sunny and 72, wind southwest at 7. At Greenville-Spartanburg, it was sunny and 71, wind variable at 5. Here is the hazardous weather outlook. This hazardous weather outlook is for North and Central Georgia. For today and tonight, no hazardous weather is expected through tonight. And now the extended outlook for the period Thursday through Tuesday, the probability for widespread hazardous weather is low. Spotter information statement, spotter activation will not be needed through tonight. Here is the official forecast from your National Weather Service for the Athens listening area. This afternoon, sunny. Highs around 80. West winds 5 to 15 miles an hour. Tonight, clear. Lows in the mid-50s. Northwest winds up to 10 miles an hour. Thursday, sunny. Highs in the mid-70s. Northwest winds 10 to 20 miles an hour. Thursday night, clear. Lows in the upper 40s. North winds up to 10 miles an hour. And now the extended forecast. Friday and Friday night, mostly clear. Highs around 80. Lows in the mid-50s. Saturday through Sunday night, partly cloudy. Highs in the upper 80s. Lows in the lower 60s. Monday and Monday night, mostly clear. Highs in the upper 80s. Lows in the mid-60s. Tuesday and Tuesday night, partly cloudy. A slight chance of showers and thunderstorms. Highs in the upper 80s. Lows in the mid-60s. For more detailed weather, water, and climate information, please visit our website at weather.gov/Atlanta. The current time is 1:36 p.m. Eastern Daylight Time. Here are the 1 p.m. weather observations from around the area. At Athens, it was sunny, the temperature was 73 degrees, dew point 47 degrees, relative humidity 39%, wind calm, pressure was 30.03 inches and falling. At Gainesville, it was sunny and 71, wind southwest at 3. At Winder, it was sunny, the temperature was 72. At Greensboro, it was mostly sunny and 73, wind calm. At Jefferson, it was sunny and 71, wind west at 6. At Monroe, it was sunny, the temperature was 73. At Albertton, it was sunny and 72, wind northeast at 3. At Canyon, it was sunny and 72, wind southwest at 5. At Clemson, it was sunny and 72, wind variable at 5. Elsewhere across Georgia, at Atlanta it was mostly sunny and 76, wind north at 6. At Cartersville, it was sunny and 73, wind variable at 5. At Lawrenceville, it was sunny and 73, wind calm. At Macon, it was cloudy and 74, wind north at 7. At Rome, it was mostly sunny and 75, wind northwest at 12.

at Augusta, it was partly sunny and 75, wind variable at 6. At Savannah, it was partly sunny and 78, wind north at 10. Elsewhere across the region, at Chattanooga, it was mostly sunny and 75, wind west at 7. At Asheville, it was mostly sunny and 72, wind southwest at 7. At Greenville-Spartanburg, it was sunny and 71, wind variable at 5. Here is the hazardous weather outlook. This hazardous weather outlook is for North and Central Georgia. For today and tonight, no hazardous weather is expected through tonight. And now the extended outlook for the period Thursday through Tuesday, the probability for widespread hazardous weather is low. Spotter information statement, spotter activation will not be needed through tonight. Here is the official forecast from your National Weather Service for the Athens listening area. This afternoon, sunny. Highs around 80. West winds 5 to 15 miles an hour. Tonight, clear. Lows in the mid-50s. Northwest winds up to 10 miles an hour. Thursday, sunny. Highs in the mid-70s. Northwest winds 10 to 20 miles an hour. Thursday night, clear. Lows in the upper 40s. North winds up to 10 miles an hour. And now the extended forecast. Friday and Friday night, mostly clear. Highs around 80. Lows in the mid-50s. Saturday through Sunday night, partly cloudy. Highs in the upper 80s. Lows in the lower 60s. Monday and Monday night, mostly clear. Highs in the upper 80s. Lows in the mid-60s. Tuesday and Tuesday night, partly cloudy. A slight chance of showers and thunderstorms. Highs in the upper 80s. Lows in the mid-60s. For more detailed weather, water, and climate information, please visit our website at weather.gov/Atlanta. 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The current time is 1:41 p.m. Eastern Daylight Time. Here are the 1 p.m. weather observations from around the area. At Athens, it was sunny, the temperature was 73 degrees, dew point 47 degrees, relative humidity 39%, wind calm, pressure was 30.03 inches and falling. At Gainesville, it was sunny and 71, wind southwest at 3. At Winder, it was sunny, the temperature was 72. At Greensboro, it was mostly sunny and 73, wind calm. At Jefferson, it was sunny and 71, wind west at 6. At Monroe, it was sunny, the temperature was 73. At Elberton, it was sunny and 72, wind northeast at 3. At Canyon, it was sunny and 72, wind southwest at 5. At Clemson, it was sunny and 72, wind variable at 5. Elsewhere across Georgia, at Atlanta it was mostly sunny and 76, wind north at 6. At Cartersville, it was sunny and 73, wind variable at 5. At Lawrenceville, it was sunny and 73, wind calm. At Macon, it was cloudy and 74, wind north at 7. At Rome, it was mostly sunny and 75, wind northwest at 12. At Augusta, it was partly sunny and 75, wind variable at 6. At Savannah, it was partly sunny and 78, wind north at 10.

Elsewhere across the region, at Chattanooga, it was mostly sunny and 75, wind west at 7. At Asheville, it was mostly sunny and 72, wind southwest at 7. At Greenville-Spartanburg, it was sunny and 71, wind variable at 5. Here is the hazardous weather outlook. This hazardous weather outlook is for North and Central Georgia. For today and tonight, no hazardous weather is expected through tonight. And now the extended outlook for the period Thursday through Tuesday, the probability for widespread hazardous weather is low. Spotter information statement, spotter activation will not be needed through tonight. Here is the official forecast from your National Weather Service for the Athens listening area. This afternoon, sunny. Highs around 80. West winds 5 to 15 miles an hour. Tonight, clear. Lows in the mid-50s. Northwest winds up to 10 miles an hour. Thursday, sunny. Highs in the mid-70s. Northwest winds 10 to 20 miles an hour. Thursday night, clear. Lows in the upper 40s. North winds up to 10 miles an hour. And now the extended forecast. Friday and Friday night, mostly clear. Highs around 80. Lows in the mid-50s. Saturday through Sunday night, partly cloudy. Highs in the upper 80s. Lows in the lower 60s. Monday and Monday night, mostly clear. Highs in the upper 80s. Lows in the mid-60s. Tuesday and Tuesday night, partly cloudy. A slight chance of showers and thunderstorms. Highs in the upper 80s. Lows in the mid-60s. For more detailed weather, water, and climate information, please visit our website at weather.gov/Atlanta. The current time is 1:45 p.m. Eastern Daylight Time. Here are the 1 p.m. weather observations from around the area. At Athens, it was sunny, the temperature was 73 degrees, dew point 47 degrees, relative humidity 39%, wind calm, pressure was 30.03 inches and falling. At Gainesville, it was sunny and 71, wind southwest at 3. At Winder, it was sunny, the temperature was 72. At Greensboro, it was mostly sunny and 73, wind calm. At Jefferson, it was sunny and 71, wind west at 6. At Monroe, it was sunny, the temperature was 73. At Albertton, it was sunny and 72, wind northeast at 3. At Canyon, it was sunny and 72, wind southwest at 5. At Clemson, it was sunny and 72, wind variable at 5. Elsewhere across Georgia, at Atlanta it was mostly sunny and 76, wind north at 6. At Cartersville, it was sunny and 73, wind variable at 5. At Lawrenceville, it was sunny and 73, wind calm. At Macon, it was cloudy and 74, wind north at 7. At Rome, it was mostly sunny and 75, wind northwest at 12. At Augusta, it was partly sunny and 75, wind variable at 6. At Savannah, it was partly sunny and 78, wind north at 10. Elsewhere across the region, at Chattanooga, it was mostly sunny and 75, wind west at 7. At Asheville, it was mostly sunny and 72, wind southwest at 7. At Greenville-Spartanburg, it was sunny and 71, wind variable at 5. Here is the hazardous weather outlook. This hazardous weather outlook is for North and Central Georgia. For today and tonight, no hazardous weather is expected through tonight. And now the extended outlook for the period Thursday through Tuesday, the probability for widespread hazardous weather is low. Spotter information statement, spotter activation will not be needed through tonight. Here is the official forecast from your National Weather Service for the Athens listening area. This afternoon, sunny. Highs around 80. West winds 5 to 15 miles an hour.
Tonight, clear. Lows in the mid-50s. Northwest winds up to 10 miles an hour. Thursday, sunny. Highs in the mid-70s. Northwest winds 10 to 20 miles an hour. Thursday night, clear. Lows in the upper 40s. North winds up to 10 miles an hour. And now the extended forecast. Friday and Friday night, mostly clear. Highs around 80. Lows in the mid-50s. Saturday through Sunday night, partly cloudy. Highs in the upper 80s. Lows in the lower 60s. Monday and Monday night, mostly clear. Highs in the upper 80s. Lows in the mid-60s. Tuesday and Tuesday night, partly cloudy. A slight chance of showers and thunderstorms. Highs in the upper 80s. Lows in the mid-60s. For more detailed weather, water, and climate information, please visit our website at weather.gov/Atlanta. The current time is 1:49 p.m. Eastern Daylight Time. Here are the 1 p.m. weather observations from around the area. At Athens, it was sunny, the temperature was 73 degrees, dew point 47 degrees, relative humidity 39%, wind calm, pressure was 30.03 inches and falling. At Gainesville, it was sunny and 71, wind southwest at 3. At Winder, it was sunny, the temperature was 72. At Greensboro, it was mostly sunny and 73, wind calm. At Jefferson, it was sunny and 71, wind west at 6. At Monroe, it was sunny, the temperature was 73. At Albertton, it was sunny and 72, wind northeast at 3. At Canyon, it was sunny and 72, wind southwest at 5. At Clemson, it was sunny and 72, wind variable at 5. Elsewhere across Georgia, at Atlanta it was mostly sunny and 76, wind north at 6. At Cartersville, it was sunny and 73, wind variable at 5. At Lawrenceville, it was sunny and 73, wind calm. At Macon, it was cloudy and 74, wind north at 7. At Rome, it was mostly sunny and 75, wind northwest at 12. At Augusta, it was partly sunny and 75, wind variable at 6. At Savannah, it was partly sunny and 78, wind north at 10. Elsewhere across the region, at Chattanooga, it was mostly sunny and 75, wind west at 7. At Asheville, it was mostly sunny and 72, wind southwest at 7. At Greenville-Spartanburg, it was sunny and 71, wind variable at 5. Here is the hazardous weather outlook. This hazardous weather outlook is for North and Central Georgia. For today and tonight, no hazardous weather is expected through tonight. And now the extended outlook for the period Thursday through Tuesday, the probability for widespread hazardous weather is low. Spotter information statement, spotter activation will not be needed through tonight. Here is the official forecast from your National Weather Service for the Athens listening area. This afternoon, sunny. Highs around 80. West winds 5 to 15 miles an hour. Tonight, clear. Lows in the mid-50s. Northwest winds up to 10 miles an hour. Thursday, sunny. Highs in the mid-70s. Northwest winds 10 to 20 miles an hour. Thursday night, clear. Lows in the upper 40s. North winds up to 10 miles an hour. And now the extended forecast. Friday and Friday night, mostly clear. Highs around 80. Lows in the mid-50s. Saturday through Sunday night, partly cloudy. Highs in the upper 80s. Lows in the lower 60s. Monday and Monday night, mostly clear. Highs in the upper 80s. Lows in the mid-60s. Tuesday and Tuesday night, partly cloudy. A slight chance of showers and thunderstorms. Highs in the

upper 80s, lows in the mid 60s. 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The current time is 1:53 p.m. Eastern Daylight Time. Here are the 1 p.m. weather observations from around the area. At Athens, it was sunny, the temperature was 73 degrees, dew point 47 degrees, relative humidity 39%, wind calm, pressure was 30.03 inches and falling. At Gainesville, it was sunny and 71, wind southwest at 3. At Winder, it was sunny, the temperature was 72. At Greensboro, it was mostly sunny and 73, wind calm. At Jefferson, it was sunny and 71, wind west at 6. At Monroe, it was sunny, the temperature was 73. At Alberton, it was sunny and 72, wind northeast at 3. At Canyon, it was sunny and 72, wind southwest at 5. At Clemson, it was sunny and 72, wind variable at 5. Elsewhere across Georgia, at Atlanta it was mostly sunny and 76, wind north at 6. At Cartersville, it was sunny and 73, wind variable at 5. At Lawrenceville, it was sunny and 73, wind calm. At Macon, it was cloudy and 74, wind north at 7. At Rome, it was mostly sunny and 75, wind northwest at 12. At Augusta, it was partly sunny and 75, wind variable at 6. At Savannah, it was partly sunny and 78, wind north at 10. Elsewhere across the region, at Chattanooga, it was mostly sunny and 75, wind west at 7. At Asheville, it was mostly sunny and 72, wind southwest at 7. At Greenville-Spartanburg, it was sunny and 71, wind variable at 5. Here is the hazardous weather outlook. This hazardous weather outlook is for North and Central Georgia. For today and tonight, no hazardous weather is expected through tonight. And now the extended outlook for the period Thursday through Tuesday, the probability for widespread hazardous weather is low. Spotter information statement, spotter activation will not be needed through tonight. Here is the official forecast from your National Weather Service for the Athens listening area. This afternoon, sunny. Highs around 80. West winds 5 to 15 miles an hour. Tonight, clear. Lows in the mid-50s. Northwest winds up to 10 miles an hour. Thursday, sunny. Highs in the mid-70s. Northwest winds 10 to 20 miles an hour. Thursday night, clear. Lows in the upper 40s. North winds up to 10 miles an hour. And now the extended forecast. Friday and Friday night, mostly clear. Highs around 80. Lows in the mid-50s. Saturday through Sunday night, partly cloudy. Highs in the upper 80s. Lows in the lower 60s. Monday and Monday night, mostly clear. Highs in the upper 80s. Lows in the mid-60s. Tuesday and Tuesday night, partly cloudy. A slight chance of showers and thunderstorms. Highs in the upper 80s. Lows in the mid-60s. For more detailed weather, water, and climate information, please visit our website at weather.gov/Atlanta. The current time is 1:57 p.m. Eastern Daylight Time. Here are the 1 p.m. weather observations from around the area. At Athens, it was sunny, the temperature was 73 degrees, dew point 47 degrees, relative humidity 39%, wind calm, pressure was 30.03 inches and falling. At Gainesville, it was sunny and 71, wind southwest at 3. At Winder, it was sunny, the temperature was 72. At Greensboro, it was mostly sunny and 73, wind calm. At Jefferson, it was sunny and 71, wind west at 6. At Monroe, it was sunny, the temperature was 73.
At Albertton, it was sunny and 72, wind northeast at 3. At Canyon, it was sunny and 72, wind southwest at 5. At Clemson, it was sunny and 72, wind variable at 5. Elsewhere across Georgia, at Atlanta it was mostly sunny and 76, wind north at 6. At Cartersville, it was sunny and 73, wind variable at 5. At Lawrenceville, it was sunny and 73, wind calm. At Macon, it was cloudy and 74, wind north at 7. At Rome, it was mostly sunny and 75, wind northwest at 12. At Augusta, it was partly sunny and 75, wind variable at 6. At Savannah, it was partly sunny and 78, wind north at 10. Elsewhere across the region, at Chattanooga, it was mostly sunny and 75, wind west at 7. At Asheville, it was mostly sunny and 72, wind southwest at 7. At Greenville-Spartanburg, it was sunny and 71, wind variable at 5. Here is the hazardous weather outlook. This hazardous weather outlook is for North and Central Georgia. For today and tonight, no hazardous weather is expected through tonight. And now the extended outlook for the period Thursday through Tuesday, the probability for widespread hazardous weather is low. Spotter information statement, spotter activation will not be needed through tonight. Here is the official forecast from your National Weather Service for the Athens listening area. This afternoon, sunny. Highs around 80. West winds 5 to 15 miles an hour. Tonight, clear. Lows in the mid-50s. Northwest winds up to 10 miles an hour. Thursday, sunny. Highs in the mid-70s. Northwest winds 10 to 20 miles an hour. Thursday night, clear. Lows in the upper 40s. North winds up to 10 miles an hour. And now the extended forecast. Friday and Friday night, mostly clear. Highs around 80. Lows in the mid-50s. Saturday through Sunday night, partly cloudy. Highs in the upper 80s. Lows in the lower 60s. Monday and Monday night, mostly clear. Highs in the upper 80s. Lows in the mid-60s. Tuesday and Tuesday night, partly cloudy. A slight chance of showers and thunderstorms. Highs in the upper 80s. Lows in the mid-60s. For more detailed weather, water, and climate information, please visit our website at weather.gov/Atlanta. The current time is 2:01 p.m. Eastern Daylight Time. Here are the 1 p.m. weather observations from around the area. At Athens, it was sunny, the temperature was 73 degrees, dew point 47 degrees, relative humidity 39%, wind calm, pressure was 30.03 inches and falling. At Gainesville, it was sunny and 71, wind southwest at 3. At Winder, it was sunny, the temperature was 72. At Greensboro, it was mostly sunny and 73, wind calm. At Jefferson, it was sunny and 71, wind west at 6. At Monroe, it was sunny, the temperature was 73. At Albertton, it was sunny and 72, wind northeast at 3. At Canyon, it was sunny and 72, wind southwest at 5. At Clemson, it was sunny and 72, wind variable at 5. Elsewhere across Georgia, at Atlanta it was mostly sunny and 76, wind north at 6. At Cartersville, it was sunny and 73, wind variable at 5. At Lawrenceville, it was sunny and 73, wind calm. At Macon, it was cloudy and 74, wind north at 7. At Rome, it was mostly sunny and 75, wind northwest at 12. At Augusta, it was partly sunny and 75, wind variable at 6. At Savannah, it was partly sunny and 78, wind north at 10. Elsewhere across the region, at Chattanooga, it was mostly sunny.

and 75, wind west at 7. At Asheville, it was mostly sunny and 72, wind southwest at 7. At Greenville Spartanburg, it was sunny and 71, wind variable at 5. Here is the hazardous weather outlook. This hazardous weather outlook is for North and Central Georgia. For today and tonight, no hazardous weather is expected through tonight. And now the extended outlook for the period Thursday through Tuesday, the probability for widespread hazardous weather is low. Spotter information statement, spotter activation will not be needed through tonight. Here is the official forecast from your National Weather Service for the Athens listening area. This afternoon, sunny. Highs around 80. West winds 5 to 15 miles an hour. Tonight, clear. Lows in the mid-50s. Northwest winds up to 10 miles an hour. Thursday, sunny. Highs in the mid-70s. Northwest winds 10 to 20 miles an hour. Thursday night, clear. Lows in the upper 40s. North winds up to 10 miles an hour. And now the extended forecast. Friday and Friday night, mostly clear. Highs around 80. Lows in the mid-50s. Saturday through Sunday night, partly cloudy. Highs in the upper 80s. Lows in the lower 60s. Monday and Monday night, mostly clear. Highs in the upper 80s. Lows in the mid-60s. Tuesday and Tuesday night, partly cloudy. A slight chance of showers and thunderstorms. Highs in the upper 80s. Lows in the mid-60s. For more detailed weather, water, and climate information, please visit our website at weather.gov/Atlanta. The current time is 2:05 p.m. Eastern Daylight Time. Here are the 2 p.m. weather observations from around the area. At Athens, it was sunny, the temperature was 76 degrees, dew point 50 degrees, relative humidity 40%, wind variable at 3 miles an hour, pressure was 29.99 inches and falling. At Gainesville, it was sunny and 74, wind southwest at 10. At Winder, it was sunny, the temperature was 73. At Greensboro, it was clear and 79, wind variable at 6. At Jefferson, it was sunny and 73, wind west at 6. At Monroe, it was sunny, the temperature was 76. At Albertton, it was sunny and 75, wind west at 5. At Canyon, it was sunny and 76, wind west at 7. At Clemson, it was sunny and 74, wind west at 8. Elsewhere across Georgia, at Atlanta it was mostly sunny and 77, wind calm. At Cartersville, it was mostly sunny and 77, wind variable at 5. At Lawrenceville, it was sunny and 74, wind northwest at 8. At Macon, it was sunny and 77, wind variable at 5. At Rome, it was mostly sunny and 76, wind southwest at 7. At Augusta, it was cloudy and 76, wind variable at 6. At Savannah, it was partly sunny and 79, wind northeast at 9 gusting to 17. Elsewhere across the region, at Chattanooga, it was partly sunny and 76, wind variable at 6 gusting to 16. At Asheville, it was mostly sunny and 72, wind variable at 5. At Greenville Spartanburg, it was sunny and 74, wind variable at 3. Here is the hazardous weather outlook. This hazardous weather outlook is for North and Central Georgia. For today and tonight, no hazardous weather is expected through tonight. And now the extended outlook for the period Thursday through Tuesday, the probability for widespread hazardous weather is low. Spotter information statement, spotter activation will not be needed through tonight. Here is the official forecast from your National Weather Service for the Athens listening area. This afternoon, sunny. Highs around 80. West winds 5 to 15 miles an hour.

Tonight, clear. Lows in the mid-50s. Northwest winds up to 10 miles an hour. Thursday, sunny. Highs in the mid-70s. Northwest winds 10 to 20 miles an hour. Thursday night, clear. Lows in the upper 40s. North winds up to 10 miles an hour. And now the extended forecast. Friday and Friday night, mostly clear. Highs around 80. Lows in the mid-50s. Saturday through Sunday night, partly cloudy. Highs in the upper 80s. Lows in the lower 60s. Monday and Monday night, mostly clear. Highs in the upper 80s. Lows in the mid-60s. Tuesday and Tuesday night, partly cloudy. A slight chance of showers and thunderstorms. Highs in the upper 80s. Lows in the mid-60s. For more detailed weather, water, and climate information, please visit our website at weather.gov/Atlanta. The current time is 2:09 p.m. Eastern Daylight Time. Here are the 2 p.m. weather observations from around the area. At Athens, it was sunny, the temperature was 76 degrees, dew point 50 degrees, relative humidity 40%, wind variable at 3 miles an hour, pressure was 29.99 inches and falling. At Gainesville, it was sunny and 74, wind southwest at 10. At Winder, it was sunny, the temperature was 73. At Greensboro, it was clear and 79, wind variable at 6. At Jefferson, it was sunny and 73, wind west at 6. At Monroe, it was sunny, the temperature was 76. At Albertton, it was sunny and 75, wind west at 5. At Canyon, it was sunny and 76, wind west at 7. At Clemson, it was sunny and 74, wind west at 8. Elsewhere across Georgia, at Atlanta it was mostly sunny and 77, wind calm. At Cartersville, it was mostly sunny and 77, wind variable at 5. At Lawrenceville, it was sunny and 74, wind northwest at 8. At Macon, it was sunny and 77, wind variable at 5. At Rome, it was mostly sunny and 76, wind southwest at 7. At Augusta, it was cloudy and 76, wind variable at 6. At Savannah, it was partly sunny and 79, wind northeast at 9 gusting to 17. Elsewhere across the region, at Chattanooga, it was partly sunny and 76, wind variable at 6 gusting to 16. At Asheville, it was mostly sunny and 72, wind variable at 5. At Greenville-Spartanburg, it was sunny and 74, wind variable at 3. Here is the hazardous weather outlook. This hazardous weather outlook is for North and Central Georgia. For today and tonight, no hazardous weather is expected through tonight. And now the extended outlook for the period Thursday through Tuesday, the probability for widespread hazardous weather is low. Spotter information statement, spotter activation will not be needed through tonight. Here are the 2 p.m. weather observations from around the area. At Athens, it was sunny, the temperature was 76 degrees, dew point 50 degrees, relative humidity 40%, wind variable at 3 miles an hour, pressure was 29.99 inches and falling. At Gainesville, it was sunny and 74, wind southwest at 10. At Winder, it was sunny, the temperature was 73. At Greensboro, it was clear and 79, wind variable at 6. At Jefferson, it was sunny and 73, wind west at 6. At Monroe, it was sunny, the temperature was 76. At Albertton, it was sunny and 75, wind west at 5. At Canyon, it was sunny and 76, wind west at 7. At Clemson, it was sunny and 74, wind west at 8. Elsewhere across Georgia, at Atlanta it was mostly sunny and 78, wind northwest at 7. At Cartersville, it was mostly sunny and 77, wind

this weather outlook is for North and Central Georgia. For this afternoon and tonight, no hazardous weather is expected at this time. And now the extended outlook for the period Thursday through Tuesday, the probability for widespread hazardous weather is low. Spotter information statement, spotter activation will not be needed through tonight. Here is the official forecast from your National Weather Service for the Athens listening area. This afternoon, sunny. Highs around 80. West winds 5 to 15 miles an hour. Tonight, clear. Lows in the mid-50s. Northwest winds up to 10 miles an hour. Thursday, sunny. Highs in the mid-70s. Northwest winds 10 to 20 miles an hour. Thursday night, clear. Lows in the upper 40s. North winds up to 10 miles an hour. And now the extended forecast. Friday and Friday night, mostly clear. Highs around 80. Lows in the mid-50s. Saturday through Sunday night, partly cloudy. Highs in the upper 80s. Lows in the lower 60s. Monday and Monday night, mostly clear. Highs in the upper 80s. Lows in the mid-60s. Tuesday and Tuesday night, partly cloudy. A slight chance of showers and thunderstorms. Highs in the upper 80s. Lows in the mid-60s. For more detailed weather, water, and climate information, please visit our website at weather.gov/Atlanta. The current time is 2:15 p.m. Eastern Daylight Time. Here are the 2 p.m. weather observations from around the area. At Athens, it was sunny, the temperature was 76 degrees, dew point 50 degrees, relative humidity 40%, wind variable at 3 miles an hour, pressure was 29.99 inches and falling. At Gainesville, it was sunny and 74, wind southwest at 10. At Winder, it was sunny, the temperature was 73. At Greensboro, it was clear and 79, wind variable at 6. At Jefferson, it was sunny and 73, wind west at 6. At Monroe, it was sunny, the temperature was 76. At Albertton, it was sunny and 75, wind west at 5. At Canyon, it was sunny and 76, wind west at 7. At Clemson, it was sunny and 74, wind west at 8. Elsewhere across Georgia, at Atlanta it was mostly sunny and 78, wind northwest at 7. At Cartersville, it was mostly sunny and 77, wind variable at 5. At Lawrenceville, it was sunny and 74, wind northwest at 8. At Macon, it was sunny and 77, wind variable at 5. At Rome, it was mostly sunny and 76, wind southwest at 7. At Augusta, it was cloudy and 76, wind variable at 6. At Savannah, it was partly sunny and 79, wind northeast at 9 gusting to 17. Elsewhere across the region, at Chattanooga, it was partly sunny and 76, wind variable at 6 gusting to 16. At Asheville, it was mostly sunny and 72, wind variable at 5. At Greenville-Spartanburg, it was sunny and 74, wind variable at 3. Here is the hazardous weather outlook. This hazardous weather outlook is for North and Central Georgia. For this afternoon and tonight, no hazardous weather is expected at this time. And now the extended outlook for the period Thursday through Tuesday, the probability for widespread hazardous weather is low. Spotter information statement, spotter activation will not be needed through tonight. Here is the official forecast from your National Weather Service for the Athens listening area. This afternoon, sunny. Highs around 80. West winds 5 to 15 miles an hour. Tonight, clear. Lows in the mid-50s. Northwest winds up to 10 miles an hour. Thursday, sunny. Highs in the mid-70s. Northwest winds 10 to 20 miles an hour. Thursday night, clear.

lows in the upper 40s. North winds up to 10 miles an hour. And now the extended forecast. Friday and Friday night, mostly clear. Highs around 80. Lows in the mid-50s. Saturday through Sunday night, partly cloudy. Highs in the upper 80s. Lows in the lower 60s. Monday and Monday night, mostly clear. Highs in the upper 80s. Lows in the mid-60s. Tuesday and Tuesday night, partly cloudy. A slight chance of showers and thunderstorms. Highs in the upper 80s. Lows in the mid-60s. For more detailed weather, water, and climate information, please visit our website at weather.gov/Atlanta. The current time is 2:19 p.m. Eastern Daylight Time. Here are the 2 p.m. weather observations from around the area. At Athens, it was sunny, the temperature was 76 degrees, dew point 50 degrees, relative humidity 40%, wind variable at 3 miles an hour, pressure was 29.99 inches and falling. At Gainesville, it was sunny and 74, wind southwest at 10. At Winder, it was sunny, the temperature was 73. At Greensboro, it was clear and 79, wind variable at 6. At Jefferson, it was sunny and 73, wind west at 6. At Monroe, it was sunny, the temperature was 76. At Alberton, it was sunny and 75, wind west at 5. At Canyon, it was sunny and 76, wind west at 7. At Clemson, it was sunny and 74, wind west at 8. Elsewhere across Georgia, at Atlanta it was mostly sunny and 78, wind northwest at 7. At Cartersville, it was mostly sunny and 77, wind variable at 5. At Lawrenceville, it was sunny and 74, wind northwest at 8. At Macon, it was sunny and 77, wind variable at 5. At Rome, it was mostly sunny and 76, wind southwest at 7. At Augusta, it was cloudy and 76, wind variable at 6. At Savannah, it was partly sunny and 79, wind northeast at 9 gusting to 17. Elsewhere across the region, at Chattanooga, it was partly sunny and 76, wind variable at 6 gusting to 16. At Asheville, it was mostly sunny and 72, wind variable at 5. At Greenville-Spartanburg, it was sunny and 74, wind variable at 3. Here is the hazardous weather outlook. This hazardous weather outlook is for North and Central Georgia. For this afternoon and tonight, no hazardous weather is expected at this time. And now the extended outlook for the period Thursday through Tuesday, the probability for widespread hazardous weather is low. Spotter information statement, spotter activation will not be needed through tonight. Here is the official forecast from your National Weather Service for the Athens listening area. This afternoon, sunny. Highs around 80. West winds 5 to 15 miles an hour. Tonight, clear. Lows in the mid-50s. Northwest winds up to 10 miles an hour. Thursday, sunny. Highs in the mid-70s. Northwest winds 10 to 20 miles an hour. Thursday night, clear. Lows in the upper 40s. North winds up to 10 miles an hour. And now the extended forecast. Friday and Friday night, mostly clear. Highs around 80. Lows in the mid-50s. Saturday through Sunday night, partly cloudy. Highs in the upper 80s. Lows in the lower 60s. Monday and Monday night, mostly clear. Highs in the upper 80s. Lows in the mid-60s. Tuesday and Tuesday night, partly cloudy. A slight chance of showers and thunderstorms. Highs in the upper 80s. Lows in the mid-60s. For more detailed weather, water, and climate information, please visit our website at weather.gov/Atlanta. The current time is

2:23 p.m. Eastern Daylight Time. Here are the 2 p.m. weather observations from around the area. At Athens, it was sunny, the temperature was 76 degrees, dew point 50 degrees, relative humidity 40%, wind variable at 3 miles an hour, pressure was 29.99 inches and falling. At Gainesville, it was sunny and 74, wind southwest at 10. At Winder, it was sunny, the temperature was 73. At Greensboro, it was clear and 79, wind variable at 6. At Jefferson, it was sunny and 73, wind west at 6. At Monroe, it was sunny, the temperature was 76. At Albertton, it was sunny and 75, wind west at 5. At Canyon, it was sunny and 76, wind west at 7. At Clemson, it was sunny and 74, wind west at 8. Elsewhere across Georgia, at Atlanta it was mostly sunny and 78, wind northwest at 7. At Cartersville, it was mostly sunny and 77, wind variable at 5. At Lawrenceville, it was sunny and 74, wind northwest at 8. At Macon, it was sunny and 77, wind variable at 5. At Rome, it was mostly sunny and 76, wind southwest at 7. At Augusta, it was cloudy and 76, wind variable at 6. At Savannah, it was partly sunny and 79, wind northeast at 9 gusting to 17. Elsewhere across the region, at Chattanooga, it was partly sunny and 76, wind variable at 6 gusting to 16. At Asheville, it was mostly sunny and 72, wind variable at 5. At Greenville-Spartanburg, it was sunny and 74, wind variable at 3. Here is the hazardous weather outlook. This hazardous weather outlook is for North and Central Georgia. For this afternoon and tonight, no hazardous weather is expected at this time. And now the extended outlook for the period Thursday through Tuesday, the probability for widespread hazardous weather is low. Spotter information statement, spotter activation will not be needed through tonight. Here is the official forecast from your National Weather Service for the Athens listening area. This afternoon, sunny. Highs around 80. West winds 5 to 15 miles an hour. Tonight, clear. Lows in the mid-50s. Northwest winds up to 10 miles an hour. Thursday, sunny. Highs in the mid-70s. Northwest winds 10 to 20 miles an hour. Thursday night, clear. Lows in the upper 40s. North winds up to 10 miles an hour. And now the extended forecast. Friday and Friday night, mostly clear. Highs around 80. Lows in the mid-50s. Saturday through Sunday night, partly cloudy. Highs in the upper 80s. Lows in the lower 60s. Monday and Monday night, mostly clear. Highs in the upper 80s. Lows in the mid-60s. Tuesday and Tuesday night, partly cloudy. A slight chance of showers and thunderstorms. Highs in the upper 80s. Lows in the mid-60s. For more detailed weather, water, and climate information, please visit our website at weather.gov/Atlanta. The current time is 2:27 p.m. Eastern Daylight Time. Here are the 2 p.m. weather observations from around the area. At Athens, it was sunny, the temperature was 76 degrees, dew point 50 degrees, relative humidity 40%, wind variable at 3 miles an hour, pressure was 29.99 inches and falling. At Gainesville, it was sunny and 74, wind southwest at 10. At Winder, it was sunny, the temperature was 73. At Greensboro, it was clear and 79, wind variable at 6. At Jefferson, it was sunny and 73, wind west at 6. At Monroe, it was sunny, the temperature was 76. At Albertton, it was sunny and 75, wind west at 5. At Canyon, it was sunny.

and 76, wind west at 7. At Clemson, it was sunny and 74, wind west at 8. Elsewhere across Georgia, at Atlanta it was mostly sunny and 78, wind northwest at 7. At Cartersville, it was mostly sunny and 77, wind variable at 5. At Lawrenceville, it was sunny and 74, wind northwest at 8. At Macon, it was sunny and 77, wind variable at 5. At Rome, it was mostly sunny and 76, wind southwest at 7. At Augusta, it was cloudy and 76, wind variable at 6. At Savannah, it was partly sunny and 79, wind northeast at 9 gusting to 17. Elsewhere across the region, at Chattanooga, it was partly sunny and 76, wind variable at 6 gusting to 16. At Asheville, it was mostly sunny and 72, wind variable at 5. At Greenville-Spartanburg, it was sunny and 74, wind variable at 3. Here is the hazardous weather outlook. This hazardous weather outlook is for North and Central Georgia. For this afternoon and tonight, no hazardous weather is expected at this time. And now the extended outlook for the period Thursday through Tuesday, the probability for widespread hazardous weather is low. Spotter information statement, spotter activation will not be needed through tonight. Here is the official forecast from your National Weather Service for the Athens listening area. This afternoon, sunny. Highs around 80. West winds 10 to 15 miles an hour. Tonight, clear. Lows in the mid-50s. Northwest winds 5 to 10 miles an hour. Thursday, sunny. Highs in the mid-70s. Northwest winds 10 to 20 miles an hour. Thursday night, clear. Lows in the upper 40s. North winds up to 10 miles an hour. And now the extended forecast. Friday and Friday night, mostly clear. Highs around 80. Lows in the mid-50s. Saturday and Saturday night, mostly clear. Highs in the mid-80s. Lows in the lower 60s. Sunday and Sunday night, partly cloudy. Highs in the mid-80s. Lows in the lower 60s. Monday and Monday night, mostly clear. Highs in the mid-80s. Lows in the lower 60s. Tuesday and Tuesday night, partly cloudy. A slight chance of showers and thunderstorms. Highs in the mid-80s. Lows in the mid-60s. For more detailed weather, water, and climate information, please visit our website at weather.gov/Atlanta. The current time is 2:32 p.m. Eastern Daylight Time. Here are the 2 p.m. weather observations from around the area. At Athens, it was sunny, the temperature was 76 degrees, dew point 50 degrees, relative humidity 40%, wind variable at 3 miles an hour, pressure was 29.99 inches and falling. At Gainesville, it was sunny and 74, wind southwest at 10. At Winder, it was sunny, the temperature was 73. At Greensboro, it was clear and 79, wind variable at 6. At Jefferson, it was sunny and 73, wind west at 6. At Monroe, it was sunny, the temperature was 76. At Albertton, it was sunny and 75, wind west at 5. At Canyon, it was sunny and 76, wind west at 7. At Clemson, it was sunny and 74, wind west at 8. Elsewhere across Georgia, at Atlanta it was mostly sunny and 78, west at 7. At Clemson, it was sunny and 74, wind west at 8. Elsewhere across Georgia, at Atlanta it was mostly sunny and 78, wind northwest at 7. At Cartersville, it was mostly sunny and 77, wind variable at 5. At Lawrenceville, it was sunny and 74, wind northwest at 8. At Macon, it was sunny and 77, wind variable at 5. At Rome, it was mostly sunny and 76, wind

southwest at 7. At Augusta, it was cloudy and 76, wind variable at 6. At Savannah, it was partly sunny and 79, wind northeast at 9 gusting to 17. Elsewhere across the region, at Chattanooga, it was partly sunny and 76, wind variable at 6 gusting to 16. At Asheville, it was mostly sunny and 72, wind variable at 5. At Greenville-Spartanburg, it was sunny and 74, wind variable at 3. Here is the hazardous weather outlook. This hazardous weather outlook is for North and Central Georgia. For this afternoon and tonight, no hazardous weather is expected at this time. And now the extended outlook for the period Thursday through Tuesday, the probability for widespread hazardous weather is low. Spotter information statement, spotter activation will not be needed through tonight. Here is the official forecast from your National Weather Service for the Athens listening area. This afternoon, sunny. Highs around 80. West winds 10 to 15 miles an hour. Tonight, clear. Lows in the mid-50s. Northwest winds 5 to 10 miles an hour. Thursday, sunny. Highs in the mid-70s. Northwest winds 10 to 20 miles an hour. Thursday night, clear. Lows in the upper 40s. North winds up to 10 miles an hour. And now the extended forecast. Friday and Friday night, mostly clear. Highs around 80. Lows in the mid-50s. Saturday and Saturday night, mostly clear. Highs in the mid-80s. Lows in the lower 60s. Sunday and Sunday night, partly cloudy. Highs in the mid-80s. Lows in the lower 60s. Monday and Monday night, mostly clear. Highs in the mid-80s. Lows in the lower 60s. Tuesday and Tuesday night, partly cloudy. A slight chance of showers and thunderstorms. Highs in the mid-80s. Lows in the mid-60s. For more detailed weather, water, and climate information, please visit our website at weather.gov/Atlanta. The current time is 2:36 p.m. Eastern Daylight Time. Here are the 2 p.m. weather observations from around the area. At Athens, it was sunny, the temperature was 76 degrees, dew point 50 degrees, relative humidity 40%, wind variable at 3 miles an hour, pressure was 29.99 inches and falling. At Gainesville, it was sunny and 74, wind southwest at 10. At Winder, it was sunny, the temperature was 73. At Greensboro, it was clear and 79, wind variable at 6. At Jefferson, it was sunny and 73, wind west at 6. At Monroe, it was sunny, the temperature was 76. At Albertton, it was sunny and 75, wind west at 5. At Canyon, it was sunny and 76, wind west at 7. At Clemson, it was sunny and 74, wind west at 8. Elsewhere across Georgia, at Atlanta it was mostly sunny and 78, wind northwest at 7. At Cartersville, it was mostly sunny and 77, wind variable at 5. At Lawrenceville, it was sunny and 74, wind northwest at 8. At Macon, it was sunny and 77, wind variable at 5. At Rome, it was mostly sunny and 76, wind southwest at 7. At Augusta, it was cloudy and 76, wind variable at 6. At Savannah, it was partly sunny and 79, wind northeast at 9 gusting to 17. Elsewhere across the region, at Chattanooga, it was partly sunny and 76, wind variable at 6 gusting to 16. At Asheville, it was mostly sunny and 72, wind variable at 5. At Greenville-Spartanburg, it was sunny and 74, wind variable at 3. Here is the hazardous weather outlook. This hazardous weather outlook is for North and Central Georgia. For this afternoon and tonight, no hazardous weather is expected at this time.

And now the extended outlook for the period Thursday through Tuesday. The probability for widespread hazardous weather is low. Spotter information statement. Spotter activation will not be needed through tonight. Here is the official forecast from your National Weather Service for the Athens listening area. This afternoon, sunny. Highs around 80. West winds 10 to 15 miles an hour. Tonight, clear. Lows in the mid-50s. Northwest winds 5 to 10 miles an hour. Thursday, sunny. Highs in the mid-70s. Northwest winds 10 to 20 miles an hour. Thursday night, clear. Lows in the upper 40s. North winds up to 10 miles an hour. And now the extended forecast. Friday and Friday night, mostly clear. Highs around 80. Lows in the mid-50s. Saturday and Saturday night, mostly clear. Highs in the mid-80s. Lows in the lower 60s. Sunday and Sunday night, partly cloudy. Highs in the mid-80s. Lows in the lower 60s. Monday and Monday night, mostly clear. Highs in the mid-80s. Lows in the lower 60s. Tuesday and Tuesday night, partly cloudy. A slight chance of showers and thunderstorms. Highs in the mid-80s. Lows in the mid-60s. For more detailed weather, water, and climate information, please visit our website at weather.gov/Atlanta. 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The current time is 2:41 p.m. Eastern Daylight Time. Here are the 2 p.m. weather observations from around the area. At Athens, it was sunny, the temperature was 76 degrees, dew point 50 degrees, relative humidity 40%, wind variable at 3 miles an hour, pressure was 29.99 inches and falling. At Gainesville, it was sunny and 74, wind southwest at 10. At Winder, it was sunny, the temperature was 73. At Greensboro, it was clear and 79, wind variable at 6. At Jefferson, it was sunny and 73, wind west at 6. At Monroe, it was sunny, the temperature was 76. At Albertton, it was sunny and 75, wind west at 5. At Canyon, it was sunny and 76, wind west at 7. At Clemson, it was sunny and 74, wind west at 8. Elsewhere across Georgia, at Atlanta it was mostly sunny and 78, wind northwest at 7. At Cartersville, it was mostly sunny and 77, wind variable at 5. At Lawrenceville, it was sunny and 74, wind northwest at 8. At Macon, it was sunny and 77, wind variable at 5. At Rome, it was mostly sunny and 76, wind southwest at 7. At Augusta, it was cloudy and 76, wind variable at 6. At Savannah, it was partly sunny and 79, wind northeast at 9 gusting to 17. Elsewhere across the region, at Chattanooga, it was partly sunny and 76, wind variable at 6 gusting to 16. At Asheville, it was mostly sunny and 72, wind variable at 5. At Greenville-Spartanburg, it was sunny and 74, wind variable at 3. Here is the hazardous weather outlook. This hazardous weather outlook is for North and Central Georgia. For this afternoon and tonight, no hazardous weather is expected.

Southwest at 8. At Macon, it was sunny and 77, wind variable at 5. At Rome, it was mostly sunny and 76, wind southwest at 7. At Augusta, it was cloudy and 76, wind variable at 6. At Savannah, it was partly sunny and 79, wind northeast at 9 gusting to 17. Elsewhere across the region, at Chattanooga, it was partly sunny and 76, wind variable at 6 gusting to 16. At Asheville, it was mostly sunny and 72, wind variable at 5. At Greenville-Spartanburg, it was sunny and 74, wind variable at 3. Here are the 3 p.m. weather observations from around the area. At Athens, it was sunny, the temperature was 78 degrees, dew point 53 degrees, relative humidity 41%, wind northwest at 7 miles an hour gusting to 18, pressure was 29.96 inches and falling. At Gainesville, it was sunny and 76, wind variable at 6. At Winder, it was mostly sunny, the temperature was 77. At Greensboro, it was clear and 79, wind calm. At Jefferson, it was sunny and 75, wind northwest at 7. At Monroe, it was partly sunny, the temperature was 76. At Albertton, it was sunny and 77, wind southwest at 7. At Canyon, it was sunny and 76, wind west at 8. At Clemson, it was sunny, the temperature was 76. Elsewhere across Georgia, at Atlanta it was mostly sunny and 79, wind west at 7. At Cartersville, it was mostly sunny and 77, wind west at 10. At Lawrenceville, it was sunny and 76, wind west at 6. At Macon, it was sunny and 79, wind variable at 5. At Rome, it was partly sunny and 76, wind southwest at 8. At Augusta, it was cloudy and 78, wind southeast at 3. At Savannah, it was partly sunny and 80, wind northeast at 9. Elsewhere across the region, at Chattanooga, it was mostly sunny and 78, wind west at 6. At Asheville, it was mostly sunny and 73, wind north at 6. At Greenville-Spartanburg, it was sunny and 76, wind southwest at 10 gusting to 17. Here is the hazardous weather outlook. This hazardous weather outlook is for North and Central Georgia. For this afternoon and tonight, no hazardous weather is expected at this time. And now the extended outlook for the period Thursday through Tuesday, the probability for widespread hazardous weather is low. Spotter information statement, spotter activation will not be needed through tonight. Here is the official forecast from your National Weather Service for the Athens listening area. This afternoon, sunny. Highs around 80. West winds 10 to 15 miles an hour. Tonight, clear. Lows in the mid-50s. Northwest winds 5 to 10 miles an hour. Thursday, sunny. Highs in the mid-70s. Northwest winds 10 to 20 miles an hour. Thursday night, clear. Lows in the upper 40s. North winds up to 10 miles an hour. And now the extended forecast. Friday and Friday night, mostly clear. Highs around 80. Lows in the mid-50s. Saturday and Saturday night, mostly clear. Highs in the mid-80s. Lows in the lower 60s. Sunday and Sunday night, partly cloudy. Highs in the mid-80s. Lows in the lower 60s. Monday and Monday night, mostly clear. Highs in the mid-80s. Lows in the lower 60s. Tuesday and Tuesday night, partly cloudy. A slight chance of showers and thunderstorms. Highs in the mid-80s. Lows in the mid-60s. For more detailed weather, water, and climate information, please visit our website at weather.gov/Atlanta. The current time is 3:08 p.m. Eastern Daylight Time. Here are the 3 p.m. weather observations from around

area. At Athens, it was sunny, the temperature was 78 degrees, dew point 53 degrees, relative humidity 41%, wind northwest at 7 miles an hour gusting to 18, pressure was 29.96 inches and falling. At Gainesville, it was sunny and 76, wind variable at 6. At Winder, it was mostly sunny, the temperature was 77. At Greensboro, it was clear and 79, wind calm. At Jefferson, it was sunny and 75, wind northwest at 7. At Monroe, it was partly sunny, the temperature was 76. At Albertton, it was sunny and 77, wind southwest at 7. At Canyon, it was sunny and 76, wind west at 8. At Clemson, it was sunny, the temperature was 76. Elsewhere, wind west at 7. Sunny and 77, wind west at 10. At Lawrenceville, it was sunny. At Macon, it was sunny and 79, wind variable at 5. At Rome, it was partly sunny and 76, wind southwest at 8. At Augusta, it was cloudy and 78, wind southeast at 3. At Savannah, it was partly sunny and 80, wind northeast at 9. Elsewhere across the region, at Chattanooga, it was mostly sunny and 78, wind west at 6. At Greenville, Spartanburg, it was sunny and 76, wind southwest. Weather outlook. This hazardous weather outlook is for North and Central Georgia. For this afternoon and tonight, no hazardous weather is expected at this time. And now the extended outlook for the period Thursday through Tuesday, the probability for widespread hazardous weather is low. Spotter information statement, spotter activation will not be needed through tonight. Here is the official forecast area. This afternoon, sunny. High 15 miles an hour. Tonight, clear. Lows in the mid-50s. Northwest winds 5 to 10 to 20 miles 10 miles an hour. And now the extended round 80. Lows in the mid-50s. Clear. Highs in the mid-80s. Lows in the lower 60s. Sunday and Sunday night, partly cloudy. Highs in the mid-80s. Lows in the lower 60s. Monday and Monday night, mostly clear. Highs in the mid-80s. Lows in the lower 60s. Tuesday and Tuesday night, partly cloudy. A slight chance of showers and thunderstorms. Highs in the mid-80s. Lows in the mid-60s. For more detailed weather, water, and climate information, please visit our website at weather.gov/Atlanta. The current time is 3:12 p.m. Eastern Daylight Time. Here are the 3 p.m. weather observations from around the area. At Athens, it was sunny, the temperature was 78 degrees, dew point 53 degrees, relative humidity 41%, wind northwest at 7 miles an hour gusting to 18, pressure was 29.96 inches and falling. At Gainesville, it was sunny and 76, wind variable at 6. At Winder, it was mostly sunny, the temperature was 77. At Greensboro, it was clear and 79, wind calm. At Jefferson, it was sunny and 75, wind northwest at 7. At Monroe, it was partly sunny, the temperature was 76. At Albertton, it was sunny and 77, wind southwest at 7.

60 and 78. Wind west at 6. At Asheville, it was mostly sunny and 73. Wind north at 6. At Greenville-Spartanburg, it was sunny and 76. Wind southwest at 10, gusting to 17. Here is the hazardous weather outlook. This hazardous weather outlook is for North and Central Georgia. For this afternoon and tonight, no hazardous weather is expected at this time. And now the extended outlook for the period Thursday through Tuesday, the probability for widespread hazardous weather is low. Spotter information statement, spotter activation will not be needed through tonight. Here is the official forecast from your National Weather Service for the Athens listening area. This afternoon, sunny. Highs around 80. West winds 10 to 15 miles an hour. Tonight, clear. Lows in the mid-50s. Northwest winds 5 to 10 miles an hour. Thursday, sunny. Highs in the mid-70s. Northwest winds 10 to 20 miles an hour. Thursday night, clear. Lows in the upper 40s. North winds up to 10 miles an hour. And now the extended forecast. Friday and Friday night, mostly clear. Highs around 80. Lows in the mid-50s. Saturday and Saturday night, mostly clear. Highs in the mid-80s. Lows in the lower 60s. Sunday and Sunday night, partly cloudy. Highs in the mid-80s. Lows in the lower 60s. Monday and Monday night, mostly clear. Highs in the mid-80s. Lows in the lower 60s. Tuesday and Tuesday night, partly cloudy. A slight chance of showers and thunderstorms. Highs in the mid-80s. Lows in the mid-60s. For more detailed weather, water, and climate information, please visit our website at weather.gov/Atlanta. The current time is 3:16 p.m. Eastern Daylight Time. Here are the 3 p.m. weather observations from around the area. At Athens, it was sunny, the temperature was 78 degrees, dew point 53 degrees, relative humidity 41%, wind northwest at 7 miles an hour gusting to 18, pressure was 29.96 inches and falling. At Gainesville, it was sunny and 76, wind variable at 6. At Winder, it was mostly sunny, the temperature was 77. At Greensboro, it was clear and 79, wind calm. At Jefferson, it was sunny and 75, wind northwest at 7. At Monroe, it was partly sunny, the temperature was 6. At Albertton, it was sunny and 75. It was sunny, the temperature was 76. Elsewhere across Georgia, at Atlanta it was mostly sunny and 79, wind west at 7. At Cartersville, it was mostly sunny and 77, wind west at 10. At Lawrenceville, it was sunny and 76, wind west at 6. At Macon, it was mostly sunny and 79, wind variable at 5. At Rome, it was partly sunny and 76, wind southwest at 8. At Augusta, it was cloudy and 78, wind southeast at 3. At Savannah, it was partly sunny and 80, wind northeast at 9. Elsewhere across the region, at Chattanooga, it was mostly sunny and 78, wind west at 6. At Asheville, it was mostly sunny and 73, wind north at 6. At Greenville-Spartanburg, it was sunny and 76, wind southwest at 10 gusting to 17. Here is the hazardous weather outlook. This hazardous weather outlook is for North and Central Georgia. For this afternoon and tonight, no hazardous weather is expected at this time. And now the extended outlook for the period Thursday through Tuesday, the probability for widespread hazardous weather is low. Spotter information statement, spotter activation will not be needed through tonight. Here is the official forecast from your National Weather Service for the Athens listening

area. This afternoon, sunny. Highs around 80. West winds 10 to 15 miles an hour. Tonight, clear. Lows in the mid-50s. Northwest winds 5 to 10 miles an hour. Thursday, sunny. Highs in the mid-70s. Northwest winds 10 to 20 miles an hour. Thursday night, clear. Lows in the upper 40s. North winds up to 10 miles an hour. And now the extended forecast. Friday and Friday night, mostly clear. Highs around. Saturday and Saturday night, clear. Highs in the mid. Sunday and Sunday night, partly cloudy. Highs in the mid-80s. Lows in the lower 60s. Monday and Monday night, mostly clear. Highs in the mid-80s. Lows in the lower 60s. Tuesday and Tuesday night, partly cloudy. A slight chance of showers and thunderstorms. Highs in. 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The current time is 3:21 p.m. Eastern Daylight Time. Here are the 3 p.m. weather observations from around the area. At Athens, it was sunny, the temperature was 78 degrees, dew point 53 degrees, relative humidity 41%, wind northwest at 7 miles an hour gusting to 18, pressure was 29.96 inches and falling. At Gainesville, it was sunny and 76, wind variable at 6. At Winder, it was mostly sunny, the temperature was 77. At Greensboro, it was clear and 79, wind calm. At Jefferson, it was sunny and 75, wind northwest at 7. At Monroe, it was partly sunny, the temperature was 76. At Albertton, it was sunny and 77, wind southwest at 7. At Canyon, it was sunny and 76, wind west at 8. At Clemson, it was sunny, the temperature was 76. Elsewhere across Georgia, at Atlanta it was mostly sunny and 79, wind west at 7. At Cartersville, it was mostly sunny and 77, wind west at 10. At Lawrenceville, it was sunny and 76, wind west at 6. At Macon, it was mostly sunny and 79, wind variable at 5. At Rome, it was partly sunny and 76, wind southwest at 8. At Augusta, it was cloudy and 78, wind southeast at 3. At Savannah, it was partly sunny and 80, wind northeast at 9. Elsewhere across the region, at Chattanooga, it was mostly sunny and 78, wind west at 6. At Asheville, it was mostly sunny and 73, wind north at 6. At Greenville-Spartanburg, it was sunny and 76, wind southwest at 10 gusting to 17. Here is the hazardous weather outlook. This hazardous weather outlook is for North and Central Georgia. For this afternoon and tonight, no hazardous weather is expected at this time. And now the extended outlook for the period Thursday through Tuesday, the probability for widespread hazardous weather is low. Spotter information statement, spotter activation will not be needed through tonight. Here is the official forecast from your National Weather Service for the Athens listening area. This afternoon, sunny. Highs around 80. West winds 10 to 15 miles an hour. Tonight, clear. Northwest winds 5 to 10 miles an hour. Thursday, sunny. Highs in the mid-70s. Northwest winds 10 to 20 miles an hour. Thursday night, clear. Lows in the upper 40s. North winds up to 10 miles an hour. And now the extended forecast. Friday and Friday night. Highs around 80. Lows in the mid-50s. Saturday and Saturday night, mostly clear.

highs in the mid-80s, lows in the lower 60s. Sunday and Sunday night, partly cloudy. Highs and lows in the lower 60s. Monday and Monday night, mostly clear. Highs in the mid-80s. Lows in the lower 60s. Tuesday and Tuesday night, partly cloudy. A slight chance of showers and thunderstorms. Highs in the mid-80s. Lows in the mid-60s. For more detailed weather, water, and climate information, please visit our website at weather.gov/Atlanta. The current time is 3:25 p.m. Eastern Daylight Time. Here are the 3 p.m. weather observations from around the area. At Athens, it was sunny, the temperature was 78 degrees, dew point 53 degrees, relative humidity 41%, wind northwest at 7 miles an hour gusting to 18, pressure was 29.96 inches and falling. At Gainesville, it was sunny and 76, wind variable at 6. At Winder, it was mostly sunny, the temperature was 77. At Greensboro, it was clear and 79, wind calm. At Jefferson, it was sunny and 75, wind northwest at 7. At Monroe, it was partly sunny, the temperature was 76. At Albertton, it was sunny and 77, wind southwest at 7. At Canyon, it was sunny and 76, wind west at 8. At Clemson, it was sunny, the temperature was 76. Elsewhere across Georgia, at Atlanta it was mostly sunny and 79, wind west at 7. At Cartersville, it was mostly sunny and 77, wind west at 10. At Lawrenceville, it was sunny and 76, wind west at 6. At Macon, it was mostly sunny and 79, wind variable at 5. At Rome, it was partly sunny and 76, wind southwest at 8. At Augusta, it was cloudy and 78, wind southeast at 3. At Savannah, it was partly sunny and 80, wind northeast at 9. Elsewhere across the region, at Chattanooga, it was mostly sunny and 78, wind west at 6. At Asheville, it was mostly sunny and 73, wind north at 6. At Greenville-Spartanburg, it was sunny and 76, wind southwest at 10 gusting to 17. Here is the hazardous weather outlook. This hazardous weather for this afternoon and tonight, no hazardous weather is expected at this time. And now the extended outlook for the period Thursday through Tuesday. Spotter information statement. Spotter tonight. Here is the official forecast from your National Weather Service for the Athens listening area. Tonight, clear. Lows in the mid-50s. Northwest winds 5 to 10 miles an hour. Thursday, sunny. Highs in the mid-70s. Northwest winds 10 to 20 miles an hour. Thursday night, clear. Lows in the upper 40s. North winds up to 10 miles an hour. And now the extended forecast. Friday and Friday night, mostly clear. High lows in the mid-50s. Saturday and Saturday night, mostly clear. Highs in the mid-80s. Lows in the lower 60s. Sunday and Sunday night, partly cloudy. Highs in the mid-80s. Lows in the lower 60s. Monday and Monday night, mostly clear. Highs in the mid-80s. Lows in the lower 60s. Tuesday and Tuesday night. A slight chance of showers and thunder. Highs in the mid-80s. For more detailed weather, water, and climate information, please visit our website at weather.com. p.m. Eastern Daylight Time. Are the 3 p.m. weather up?

stations from around the area. At Athens, it was sunny, the temperature was 78 degrees, dew point 53 degrees, relative humidity 41%, wind northwest at 7 miles an hour gusting to 18, pressure was 29.96 inches and falling. At Gainesville, it was sunny and 76, wind variable at 6. At Winder, it was mostly sunny, the temperature was 77. At Greensboro, it was clear and 79, wind calm. At Jefferson, it was sunny and 75, wind northwest at 7. At Monroe, it was partly sunny, the temperature was 76. At Albertton, it was sunny and 77, wind southwest at 7. At Canyon, it was sunny and 76, wind west at 8. At Clemson, it was sunny, the temperature was 76. Elsewhere across Georgia, at Atlanta it was mostly sunny and 79, wind west at 7. At Cartersville, it was mostly sunny and 77, wind west at 10. At Lawrenceville, it was sunny and 76, wind west at 6. At Macon, it was mostly sunny and 79, wind variable at 5. At Rome, it was partly sunny and 76, wind southwest at 8. At Augusta, it was cloudy and 78, wind southeast at 3. At Savannah, it was partly sunny and 80, wind northeast at 9. Elsewhere across the region, at Chattanooga, it was mostly sunny and 78, wind west at 6. At Asheville, it was mostly sunny and 73, wind north at 6. At Greenville-Spartanburg, it was sunny and 76, wind southwest at 10 gusting to 17. Here is the hazardous weather outlook. This hazardous weather outlook is for North and Central Georgia. For this afternoon and tonight, no hazardous weather is expected at this time. And now the extended outlook for the period Thursday through Tuesday, the probability for widespread hazardous weather is low. Spotter information statement, spotter activation will not be needed through tonight. Here is the official forecast from your National Weather Service for the Athens listening area. This afternoon, sunny. Highs around 80. West winds 10 to 15 miles an hour. Tonight, clear. Lows in the mid-50s. Northwest winds 5 to 10 miles an hour. Thursday, sunny. Highs in the mid-70s. Northwest winds 10 to 20 miles an hour. Thursday night, clear. Lows in the upper 40s. North winds up to 10 miles an hour. And now the extended forecast. Friday and Friday night, mostly clear. Highs around 80. Lows in the mid-50s. Saturday and Saturday night, mostly clear. Highs in the mid-80s. Lows in the lower 60s. Sunday and Sunday night, partly cloudy. Highs in the mid-80s. Lows in the lower 60s. Monday and Monday night. Highs in the mid-80s. Highs in the mid-80s. Lows in the lower 60s. Monday and Monday night. Highs in the mid-80s. Lows in the lower 60s. Tuesday and Tuesday night, partly cloudy. Chance of showers and thunderstorms. Highs in the mid-80s. Lows in the mid-60s. For more detailed weather, water, and climate information, please visit our website at weather.gov/Atlanta. The current time is 3:33 p.m. Eastern Daylight Time. Here are the 3 p.m. weather observations from around the area. At Athens, it was sunny, the temperature was 78 degrees, dew point 53 degrees, relative humidity 41%, wind northwest at 7 miles an hour gusting to 18, pressure was 29.96 inches and falling. At Gainesville, it was sunny and 76, wind variable at 6. At Winder, it was mostly sunny, the temperature was 77. At Greensboro, it was clear and 79, wind calm. At Jefferson, it was sunny and 75, wind northwest at 7.

At Monroe, it was partly sunny. The temperature was 76. At Albertton, it was sunny and 77. Wind southwest at 7. At Canyon, it was sunny and 76. Wind west at 8. At Clemson, it was sunny. The temperature was 76. Elsewhere across Georgia, at Atlanta, it was mostly sunny and 79. Wind west at 7. At Cartersville, it was mostly sunny and 77. Wind west at 10. At Lawrenceville, it was sunny and 76. Wind west at 6. At Macon, it was mostly sunny and 79. Wind variable at 5. At Rome, it was partly sunny and 76. Wind southwest at 8. At Augusta, it was cloudy and 78. Wind southeast at 3. At Savannah, it was partly sunny and 80. Wind northeast at 9. Elsewhere across the region, at Chattanooga, it was mostly sunny and 78. Wind west at 6. At Asheville, it was mostly sunny and 73. Wind north at 6. At Greenville-Spartanburg, it was sunny and 76. Wind southwest at 10, gusting to 17. Here is the hazardous weather outlook. This hazardous weather outlook is for North and Central Georgia. For this afternoon and tonight, no hazardous weather is expected at this time. And now the extended outlook for the period Thursday through Tuesday, the probability for widespread hazardous weather is low. Spotter information statement, spotter activation will not be needed through tonight. Here is the official weather service for the Athens listening area. This afternoon, sunny. Highs around 80. West winds 10 to 15 miles an hour. Tonight, clear. Lows in the mid-50s. Northwest winds 5 to 10 miles an hour. Thursday, sunny. Highs in the mid-70s. Northwest winds 10 to 20 miles an hour. Thursday night, clear. Lows in the upper 40s. North winds up to 10 miles an hour. And now the extended forecast. Friday and Friday night, mostly clear. Highs around 80. Lows in the mid-50s. Saturday and Saturday night, mostly clear. Highs in the mid-80s. Lows in the lower 60s. Sunday and Sunday night, partly cloudy. Highs in the mid-80s. Lows in the lower 60s. Monday and Monday night, mostly clear. Highs in the mid-80s. Lows in the lower 60s. Tuesday and Tuesday night, partly cloudy. A slight chance of showers and thunderstorms. Highs in the mid-80s. Lows in the mid-60s. For more detailed weather, water, and climate information, please visit our website at weather.gov/Atlanta. The current time is 3:37 p.m. Eastern Daylight Time. Here are the 3 p.m. weather observations from around the area. At Athens, it was sunny, the temperature was 78 degrees, dew point 53 degrees, relative humidity 41%, wind northwest at 7 miles an hour gusting to 18, pressure was 29.96 inches and falling. At Gainesville, it was sunny and 76, wind variable at 6. At Winder, it was mostly sunny, the temperature was 77. At Greensboro, it was clear and 79, wind calm. At Jefferson, it was sunny and 75, wind northwest at 7. At Monroe, it was partly sunny, the temperature was 76. At Albertton, it was sunny and 77, wind southwest at 7. At Canyon, it was sunny and 76, wind west at 8. At Clemson, it was sunny, the temperature was 76. Elsewhere across Georgia, at Atlanta it was mostly sunny and 79, wind west at 7. At Cartersville, it was mostly sunny and 77, wind west at 10. At Lawrenceville, it was sunny and 76, wind west at 6. At Macon, it was mostly sunny and 79, wind variable at 5. At Rome, it was partly sunny and 76,

southwest at 8. At Augusta, it was cloudy and 78. Wind southeast at 3. At Savannah, it was partly sunny and 80. Wind northeast at 9. Elsewhere across the region, at Chattanooga, it was mostly sunny and 78. Wind west at 6. At Asheville, it was mostly sunny and 73. Wind north at 6. At Greenville, Spartanburg, it was sunny and 76. Wind southwest at 10, gusting to 17. Here is the hazardous weather outlook. This hazardous weather outlook is for North and Central Georgia. For this afternoon and tonight, no hazardous weather is expected at this time. And now the extended outlook for the period Thursday through Tuesday, the probability for widespread hazardous weather is low. Spotter information statement, spotter activation will not be needed through tonight. 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Here is the official forecast from your National Weather Service for the Athens listening area. This afternoon, sunny. Highs around 80. West winds 10 to 15 miles an hour. Tonight, clear. Lows in the mid-50s. Northwest winds 5 to 10 miles an hour. Thursday, sunny. Highs in the mid-70s. Northwest winds 10 to 20 miles an hour. Thursday night, clear. Lows in the upper 40s. North winds up to 10 miles an hour. And now the extended forecast. Friday and Friday night, mostly clear. Highs around 80. Lows in the mid-50s. Saturday and Saturday night, mostly clear. Highs in the mid-80s. Lows in the lower 60s. Sunday and Sunday night, partly cloudy. Highs in the mid-80s. Lows in the lower 60s. Monday and Monday night, mostly clear. Highs in the mid-80s. Lows in the lower 60s. Tuesday and Tuesday night, partly cloudy. A slight chance of showers and thunderstorms. Highs in the mid-80s. Lows in the mid-60s. For more detailed weather, water, and climate information, please visit our website at weather.gov/Atlanta. The current time is 3:42 p.m. Eastern Daylight Time. Here are the 3 p.m. weather observations from around the area. At Athens, it was sunny, the temperature was 78 degrees, dew point 53 degrees, relative humidity 41%, wind northwest at 7 miles an hour gusting to 18, pressure was 29.96 inches and falling. At Gainesville, it was sunny and 76, wind variable at 6. At Winder, it was mostly sunny, the temperature was 77. At Greensboro, it was clear and 79, wind calm. At Jefferson, it was sunny and 75, wind northwest at 7. At Monroe, it was partly sunny, the temperature was 76. At Elberton, it was sunny and 77, wind southwest at 7. At Canyon, it was sunny and 76, wind west at 8. At Clemson, it was sunny, the temperature was 76. Elsewhere across Georgia, at Atlanta it was mostly sunny and 79, wind west at 7. At Cartersville, it was mostly sunny and 77, wind west at 10. At Lawrenceville, it was sunny and 76, wind west at 6. At Macon, it was mostly sunny and 79, wind variable at 5. At Rome, it was partly sunny.

and 76, wind southwest at 8. At Augusta, it was cloudy and 78, wind southeast at 3. At Savannah, it was partly sunny and 80, wind northeast at 9. Elsewhere across the region, at Chattanooga, it was mostly sunny and 78, wind west at 6. At Asheville, it was mostly sunny and 73, wind north at 6. At Greenville-Spartanburg, it was sunny and 76, wind southwest at 10 gusting to 17. Here is the hazardous weather outlook. This hazardous weather outlook is for North and Central Georgia. For this afternoon and tonight, no hazardous weather is expected at this time. And now the extended outlook for the period Thursday through Tuesday, the probability for widespread hazardous weather is low. Spotter information statement, spotter activation will not be needed through tonight. Here is the official forecast from your National Weather Service for the Athens listening area. This afternoon, sunny. Highs around 80. West winds 10 to 15 miles an hour. Tonight, clear. Lows in the mid-50s. Northwest winds 5 to 10 miles an hour. Thursday, sunny. Highs in the mid-70s. Northwest winds 10 to 20 miles an hour. Thursday night, clear. Lows in the upper 40s. North winds up to 10 miles an hour. And now the extended forecast. Friday and Friday night, mostly clear. 80. Lows in the mid-50s. Saturday and Saturday night, mostly clear. Highs in the mid-80s. Lows in the lower 60s. Sunday and Sunday night, partly cloudy. Highs in the mid-80s. Lows in the lower 60s. Monday and Monday night, mostly clear. Highs in the mid-80s. Lows in the lower 60s. Tuesday and Tuesday night, partly cloudy. A slight chance of showers and thunderstorms. Highs in the mid-80s. Lows in the mid-60s. For more detailed weather, water, and climate information, please visit our website at weather.gov/Atlanta. The current time is 3:46 p.m. Eastern Daylight Time. Here are the 3 p.m. weather observations from around the area. At Athens, it was sunny, the temperature was 78 degrees, dew point 53 degrees, relative humidity 41%, wind northwest at 7 miles an hour gusting to 18, pressure was 29.96 inches and falling. At Gainesville, it was sunny and 76, wind variable at 6. At Winder, it was mostly sunny, the temperature was 77. At Greensboro, it was clear and 79, wind calm. At Jefferson, it was sunny and 75, wind northwest at 7. At Monroe, it was partly sunny, the temperature was 76. At Albertton, it was sunny and 77, wind southwest at 7. At Canyon, it was sunny and 76, wind west at 8. At Clemson, it was sunny, the temperature was 76. Elsewhere across Georgia, at Atlanta it was mostly sunny and 79, wind west at 7. At Cartersville, it was mostly sunny and 77, wind west at 10. At Lawrenceville, it was sunny and 76, wind west at 6. At Macon, it was mostly sunny and 79, wind variable at 5. At Rome, it was partly sunny and 76, wind southwest at 8. At Augusta, it was cloudy and 78, wind southeast at 3. At Savannah, it was partly sunny and 80, wind northeast at 9. Elsewhere across the region, at Chattanooga, it was mostly sunny and 78, wind west at 6. At Asheville, it was mostly sunny and 73, wind north at 6. At Greenville-Spartanburg, it was sunny and 76, wind southwest at 10 gusting to 17. Here is the hazardous weather outlook. This hazardous weather outlook is for North and Central Georgia. For this afternoon and tonight, no hazardous weather is expected at this time.
And now the extended outlook for the period Thursday through Tuesday, the probability for widespread hazardous weather is low. Spotter information statement, spotter activation will not be needed through tonight. Here is the official forecast from your National Weather Service for the Athens listening area. This afternoon, sunny. Highs around 80. West winds 10 to 15 miles an hour. Tonight, clear. Lows in the mid-50s. Northwest winds 5 to 4. Thursday, sunny. Highs in Thursday night, clear. Lows in the upper 40s. North winds up to 10 miles an hour. And now the extended forecast. Friday and Friday night, mostly clear. Highs around 80. Lows in the mid-50s. Saturday and Saturday night, mostly clear. Highs in the mid-80s. Lows in the lower 60s. Sunday and Sunday night, partly cloudy. Highs in the mid-80s. Lows in the lower 60s. Monday and Monday night, mostly clear. Highs in the mid-80s. Lows in the lower 60s. Tuesday and Tuesday night, partly cloudy. A slight chance of showers and thunderstorms. Highs in the mid-80s. Lows in the mid-60s. For more detailed weather, water, and climate information, please visit our website at weather.gov/Atlanta. The current time is 3:51 p.m. Eastern Daylight Time. Here are the 3 p.m. weather observations from around the area. At Athens, it was sunny, the temperature was 78 degrees, dew point 53 degrees, relative humidity 41%, wind northwest at 7 miles an hour gusting to 18, pressure was 29.96 inches and falling. At Gainesville, it was sunny and 76, wind variable at 6. At Winder, it was mostly sunny. The temperature was 77. At Greensboro, it was clear and 79, wind calm. At Jefferson, it was sunny and 75, wind northwest at 7. At Monroe, it was partly sunny, the temperature was 76. At Albertton, it was sunny and 77, wind southwest at 7. At Canyon, it was sunny and 76, wind west at 8. At Clemson, it was sunny, the temperature was 76. Elsewhere across Georgia, at Atlanta it was mostly sunny and 79, wind west at 7. At Cartersville, it was mostly sunny and 77, wind west at 10. At Lawrenceville, it was sunny and 76, wind west at 6. At Macon, it was mostly sunny and 79, wind variable at 5. At Rome, it was partly sunny and 76, wind southwest at 8. At Augusta, it was cloudy and 78, wind southeast at 3. At Savannah, it was partly sunny and 80, wind northeast at 9. Elsewhere across the region, at Chattanooga, it was mostly sunny and 78, wind west at 6. At Asheville, it was mostly sunny and 73, wind north at 6. At Greenville-Spartanburg, it was sunny and 76, wind southwest at 10 gusting to 17. Here is the hazardous weather outlook. This hazardous weather outlook is for north and central Georgia. For this afternoon and tonight, no hazardous weather is expected at this time. And now the extended outlook for the period Thursday through Tuesday, the probability for widespread hazardous weather is low. Spotter information statement, spotter activation will not be needed through tonight. Here is the official forecast from your National Weather Service for the Athens listening area. This afternoon, sunny. Highs around 80. West winds 10 to 15 miles an hour. Tonight, clear. Lows in the mid Thursday, sunny. Highs in the mid-70s. Northwest winds 10 to 20 miles an hour. Thursday night, clear.
lows in the upper 40s.

north winds up to 10 miles an hour. And now the extended forecast. Friday and Friday night, mostly clear. Highs around 80. Lows in the mid-50s. Saturday and Saturday night, mostly clear. Highs in the mid-80s. Lows in the lower 60s. Sunday and Sunday night, partly cloudy. Highs in the mid-80s. Lows in the lower 60s. Monday and Monday night, mostly clear. Highs in the mid-80s. Lows in the lower 60s. Tuesday and Tuesday night, partly cloudy. A slight chance of showers and thunderstorms. Highs in the mid-80s. Lows in the mid-60s. For more detailed weather, water, and climate information, please visit our website at weather.gov/Atlanta. The current time is 3:55 p.m. Eastern Daylight Time. Here are the 3 p.m. weather observations from around the area. At Athens, it was sunny, the temperature was 78 degrees, dew point 53 degrees, relative humidity 41%, wind northwest at 7 miles an hour gusting to 18, pressure was 29.96 inches and falling. At Gainesville, it was sunny and 76, wind variable at 6. At Winder, it was mostly sunny, the temperature was 77. At Greensboro, it was clear and 79, wind calm. At Jefferson, it was sunny and 75, wind northwest at 7. At Monroe, it was partly sunny, the temperature was 76. At Albertton, it was sunny and 77, wind southwest at 7. At Canyon, it was sunny and 76, wind west at 8. At Clemson, it was sunny, the temperature was 76. Elsewhere across Georgia, at Atlanta it was mostly sunny and 79, wind west at 7. At Cartersville, it was mostly sunny and 77, wind west at 10. At Lawrenceville, it was sunny and 76, wind west at 6. At Macon, it was mostly sunny and 79, wind variable at 5. At Rome, it was partly sunny and 76, wind southwest at 8. At Augusta, it was cloudy and 78, wind southeast at 3. At Savannah, it was partly sunny and 80, wind northeast at 9. Elsewhere across the region, at Chattanooga, it was mostly sunny and 78, wind west at 6. At Asheville, it was mostly sunny and 73, wind north at 6. At Greenville-Spartanburg, it was sunny and 76, wind southwest at 10 gusting to 17. Here is the hazardous weather outlook. This hazardous weather outlook is for North and Central Georgia. For this afternoon and tonight, no hazardous weather is expected at this time. And now the extended outlook for the period Thursday through Tuesday, the probability for widespread hazardous weather is low. Spotter information statement, spotter activation will not be needed through tonight. Here is the official forecast from your National Weather Service for the Athens listening area. This afternoon, sunny. Highs around 80. West winds 10 to 15 miles an hour. Tonight, clear. Lows in the mid-50s. Northwest winds 5 to 10 miles an hour. Thursday, sunny. Highs in the mid-70s. Northwest winds 10 to 20 miles an hour. Thursday night, clear. Lows in the upper 40s. North winds up to 10 miles an hour. And now the extended forecast. Friday and Friday night, mostly clear. Highs around 80. Lows in the mid-50s. Saturday and Saturday night, mostly clear. Highs in the mid-80s. Lows in the lower 60s. Sunday and Sunday night, partly cloudy. Highs in the mid-80s. Lows in the lower 60s. Monday and Monday night, mostly clear. Highs in the mid-80s. Lows in the lower 60s. Tuesday and Tuesday night, partly cloudy. A slight chance of showers and thunderstorms. Highs in the mid-80s. Lows in the mid-60s.

For more detailed weather, water, and climate information, please visit our website at weather.gov/Atlanta. The current time is 3:59 p.m. Eastern Daylight Time. Here are the 3 p.m. weather observations from around the area. At Athens, it was sunny, the temperature was 78 degrees, dew point 53 degrees, relative humidity 41%, wind northwest at 7 miles an hour gusting to 18, pressure was 29.96 inches and falling. At Gainesville, it was sunny and 76, wind variable at 6. At Winder, it was mostly sunny, the temperature was 77. At Greensboro, it was clear and 79, wind calm. At Jefferson, it was sunny and 75, wind northwest at 7. At Monroe, it was partly sunny, the temperature was 76. At Albertton, it was sunny and 77, wind southwest at 7. At Canyon, it was sunny and 76, wind west at 8. At Clemson, it was sunny, the temperature was 76. Elsewhere across Georgia, at Atlanta it was mostly sunny and 79, wind west at 7. At Cartersville, it was mostly sunny and 77, wind west at 10. At Lawrenceville, it was sunny and 76, wind west at 6. At Macon, it was mostly sunny and 79, wind variable at 5. At Rome, it was partly sunny and 76, wind southwest at 8. At Augusta, it was cloudy and 78, wind southeast at 3. At Savannah, it was partly sunny and 80, wind northeast at 9. Elsewhere across the region, at Chattanooga, it was mostly sunny and 78, wind west at 6. At Asheville, it was mostly sunny and 73, wind north at 6. At Greenville-Spartanburg, it was sunny and 76, wind southwest at 10 gusting to 17. Here is the hazardous weather outlook. This hazardous weather outlook is for North and Central Georgia. For this afternoon and tonight, no hazardous weather is expected at this time. And now the extended outlook for the period Thursday through Tuesday, the probability for widespread hazardous weather is low. Spotter information statement, spotter activation will not be needed through tonight. Here is the official forecast from your National Weather Service for the Athens listening area. This afternoon, sunny. Highs around 80. West winds 10 to 15 miles an hour. Tonight, clear. Lows in the mid-50s. Northwest winds 5 to 10 miles an hour. Thursday, sunny. Highs in the mid-70s. Northwest winds 10 to 20 miles an hour. Thursday night, clear. Lows in the upper 40s. North winds up to 10 miles an hour. And now the extended forecast. Friday and Friday night, mostly clear. Highs around 80. Lows in the mid-50s. Saturday and Saturday night, mostly clear. Highs in the mid-80s. Lows in the lower 60s. Sunday and Sunday night, partly cloudy. Highs in the mid-80s. Lows in the lower 60s. Monday and Monday night, mostly clear. Highs in the mid-80s. Lows in the lower 60s. Tuesday and Tuesday night, partly cloudy. A slight chance of showers and thunderstorms. Highs in the mid-80s. Lows in the mid-60s. For more detailed weather, water, and climate information, please visit our website at weather.gov/Atlanta. The current time is 4:03 p.m. Eastern Daylight Time. Here are the 3 p.m. weather observations from around the area. At Athens, it was sunny, the temperature was 78 degrees, dew point 53 degrees, relative humidity 41%, wind northwest at 7 miles an hour gusting to 18, pressure was 29.96 inches and falling. At Gainesville, it was sunny and 76, wind variable at 6. At Winder, it was mostly sunny, the temperature was 77.
At Greensboro, it was clear and 79, wind calm. At Jefferson, it was sunny and 75, wind northwest at 7. At Monroe, it was partly sunny, the temperature was 76. At Alberton, it was sunny and 77, wind southwest at 7. At Canyon, it was sunny and 76, wind west at 8. At Clemson, it was sunny, the elsewhere across Georgia, at Atlanta it was mostly sunny and 79, wind west at 7. At Cartersville, it was mostly sunny and 77, wind west at 10. At Lawrenceville, it was sunny and 76, wind west at 6. At Macon, it was mostly sunny and 79, wind variable at 5. At Rome, it was partly sunny and 76, wind southwest at 8. At Augusta, it was cloudy and 78, wind southeast at 3. At Savannah, it was partly sunny and 80, wind northeast at 9. And 78, wind west at 6. At Asheville, it was mostly sunny and 73, wind north at 6. At Greenville Spartanburg, it was sunny and 76, wind southwest at 10 gusting to 17. Here are the 4 p.m. weather observations from around the area. At Athens, it was mostly sunny, the temperature was 79 degrees, dew point 53 degrees, relative humidity 40%, wind west at 9 miles an hour, pressure was 29.93 inches and falling. At Gainesville, it was mostly sunny, the temperature was 77. At Winder, it was sunny, the temperature was 77. At Greensboro, it was partly cloudy and 81, wind west at 9 gusting to 16. At Jefferson, it was mostly sunny and 77, wind northwest at 6. At Monroe, it was mostly sunny, the temperature was 78. At Alberton, it was sunny and 78, wind west at 10. At Canyon, it was sunny and 78, wind west at 7. At Clemson, it was sunny, the temperature was 77. Elsewhere across Georgia, at Atlanta it was mostly sunny and 79, wind west at 7. At Cartersville, it was mostly sunny and 79, wind west at 6. At Lawrenceville, it was sunny and 78, wind west at 10. At Macon, it was mostly sunny and 80, wind variable at 6. At Rome, it was mostly sunny and 78, wind west at 5. At Augusta, it was partly sunny and 78, wind northeast at 3. At Savannah, it was partly sunny and 76, wind north at 12. Elsewhere across the region, at Chattanooga, it was partly sunny and 79, wind southwest at 12. At Asheville, it was cloudy and 72, wind calm. At Greenville Spartanburg, it was sunny and 76, wind southwest at 8 gusting to 17. Here is the hazardous weather outlook. This hazardous weather outlook is for North and Central Georgia. For this afternoon and tonight, no hazardous weather is expected at this time. And now the extended outlook for the period Thursday through Tuesday, the probability for widespread hazardous weather is low. Spotter information statement, spotter activation will not be needed through tonight. Here is the official forecast from your National Weather Service for the Athens listening area. This afternoon, sunny. Highs around 80. West winds 10 to 15 miles an hour. Tonight, clear. Lows in the mid-50s. Northwest winds 5 to 10 miles an hour. Thursday, sunny. Highs in the mid-70s. Northwest winds 10 to 20 miles an hour. Thursday night, clear. Lows in the upper 40s. North winds up to 10 miles an hour. And now the extended forecast. Friday and Friday night, mostly clear. Highs around 80. Lows in the mid-50s. Saturday and Saturday night, mostly clear. Highs in the mid-80s. Lows in the lower 60s.
Sunday and Sunday night.

partly cloudy. Highs in the mid-80s. Lows in the lower 60s. Monday and Monday night, mostly clear. Highs in the mid-80s. Lows in the lower 60s. Tuesday and Tuesday night, partly cloudy. A slight chance of showers and thunderstorms. Highs in the mid-80s. Lows in the mid-60s. For more detailed weather, water, and climate information, please visit our website at weather.gov/Atlanta. The current time is 4:09 p.m. Eastern Daylight Time. Here are the 4 p.m. weather observations from around the area. At Athens, it was mostly sunny. The temperature was 79 degrees, dew point 53 degrees, relative humidity 40%, wind west at 9 miles an hour, pressure was 29.93 inches and falling. At Gainesville, it was mostly sunny, the temperature was 77. At Winder, it was sunny, the temperature was 77. At Greensboro, it was partly cloudy and 81, wind west at 9 gusting to 16. At Jefferson, it was mostly sunny and 77, wind northwest at 6. At Monroe, it was mostly sunny, the temperature was 78. At Albertton, it was sunny and 78, wind west at 10. At Canyon, it was sunny and 78, wind west at 7. At Clemson, it was sunny, the temperature was 77. Elsewhere across Georgia, at Atlanta it was mostly sunny and 79, wind west at 7. At Cartersville, it was mostly sunny and 79, wind west at 6. At Lawrenceville, it was sunny and 78, wind west at 10. At Macon, it was mostly sunny and 80, wind variable at 6. At Rome, it was mostly sunny and 78, wind west at 5. At Augusta, it was partly sunny and 78, wind northeast at 3. At Savannah, it was partly sunny and 76, wind north at 12. Elsewhere across the region, at Chattanooga, it was partly sunny and 79, wind southwest at 12. At Asheville, it was cloudy and 72, wind calm. At Greenville-Spartanburg, it was sunny and 76, wind southwest at 8 gusting to 17. Here are the 4 p.m. weather observations from around the area. At Athens, it was mostly sunny. Degrees, dew point 53 degrees, relative humidity 40%, wind west at 9 miles an hour, pressure was 29.93 inches and falling. At Gainesville, it was mostly sunny, the temperature was 77. At Winder, it was sunny, the temperature was 77. At Greensboro, it was partly cloudy and 81, wind west at 9 gusting to 16. At Jefferson, it was mostly sunny and 77, wind northwest at 6. At Monroe, it was mostly sunny, the temperature was 78. At Albertton, it was sunny and 78, wind west at 10. At Canyon, it was sunny and 78, wind west at 7. At Clemson, it was sunny, the temperature was 77. Elsewhere across Georgia, at Atlanta it was mostly sunny and 79, wind west at 7. At Cartersville, it was mostly sunny and 79, wind west at 6. At Lawrenceville, it was sunny and 78, wind west at 10. At Macon, it was mostly sunny and 80, wind variable at 6. At Rome, it was mostly sunny and 78, wind west at 5. At Augusta, it was partly sunny and 78, wind northeast at 3. At Savannah, it was partly sunny and 76, wind north at 12. Elsewhere across the region, at Chattanooga, it was partly sunny and 79, wind southwest at 12. At Asheville, it was cloudy and 72, wind calm. At Greenville-Spartanburg, it was sunny and 76, wind southwest at 8 gusting to 17. Here is the hazardous weather outlook. This hazardous weather outlook is for North and Central Georgia. For this afternoon and tonight, no hazardous weather is expected at this time. And now

an hour. And now the extended forecast. Friday and Friday night, mostly clear. Highs around 80. Lows in the mid-50s. Saturday and Saturday night, mostly clear. Highs in the mid-80s. Lows in the lower 60s. Sunday and Sunday night, partly cloudy. Highs in the mid-80s. Lows in the lower 60s. Monday and Monday night, mostly clear. Highs in the mid-80s. Lows in the lower 60s. Tuesday and Tuesday night, partly cloudy. A slight chance of showers and thunderstorms. Highs in the mid-80s. Lows in the mid-60s. For more detailed weather, water, and climate information, please visit our website at weather.gov/Atlanta. The current time is 4:16 p.m. Eastern Daylight Time. From around the area, at Athens, it was mostly sunny. The temperature was 79 degrees, dew point 53 degrees, relative humidity 40%, wind west at 9 miles an hour, pressure was 29.93 inches and falling. At Gainesville, it was mostly sunny, the temperature was 77. At Winder, it was sunny, the temperature was 77. At Greensboro, it was partly cloudy and 81, wind west at 9 gusting to 16. At Jefferson, it was mostly sunny and 77, wind northwest at 6. At Monroe, it was mostly sunny, the temperature was 78. At Albertton, it was sunny and 78, wind west at 10. At Canyon, it was sunny and 78, wind west at 7. At Clemson, it was sunny, the temperature was 77. Elsewhere across Georgia, at Atlanta it was mostly sunny and 79, wind west at 7. At Cartersville, it was mostly sunny and 79, wind west at 6. At Lawrenceville, it was sunny and 78, wind west at 10. At Macon, it was mostly sunny and 80, wind variable at 6. At Rome, it was mostly sunny and 78, wind west at 5. At Augusta, it was partly sunny and 78, wind northeast at 3. At Savannah, it was partly sunny and 76, wind north at 12. Elsewhere across the region, at Chattanooga, it was partly sunny and 79, wind southwest at 12. At Asheville, it was cloudy and 72, wind calm. At Greenville-Spartanburg, it was sunny and 76, wind southwest at 8 gusting to 17. Here is the hazardous weather outlook. This hazardous weather outlook is for North and Central Georgia. For this afternoon and tonight, no hazardous weather is expected at this time. And now the extended outlook for the period Thursday through Tuesday, the probability for widespread hazardous weather is low. Spotter information statement, spotter activation will not be needed through tonight. Here is the official forecast from your National Weather Service for the Athens listening area. This afternoon, sunny. Highs around 80. West winds 10 to 15 miles an hour. Tonight, clear. Lows in the mid-50s. Northwest winds 5 to 10 miles an hour. Thursday, sunny. Highs in the mid-70s. Northwest winds 10 to 20 miles an hour. Thursday night, clear. Lows in the upper 40s. North winds up to 10 miles an hour. And now the extended forecast. Friday and Friday night, mostly clear. Highs around 80. Lows in the mid-50s. Saturday and Saturday night, mostly clear. Highs in the mid-80s. Lows in the lower 60s. Sunday and Sunday night, partly cloudy. Highs in the mid-80s. Lows in the lower 60s. Monday and Monday night, mostly clear. Highs in the mid-80s. Lows in the lower 60s. Tuesday and Tuesday night, partly cloudy. A slight chance of showers and thunderstorms. Highs in the mid-80s. Lows in the mid-60s. For more detailed weather,

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The current time is 4:20 p.m. Eastern Daylight Time. Here are the 4 p.m. weather observations from around the area. At Athens, it was mostly sunny. The temperature was 79 degrees, dew point 53 degrees, relative humidity 40%, wind west at 9 miles an hour, pressure was 29.93 inches and falling. At Gainesville, it was mostly sunny. The temperature was 77. At Winder, it was sunny. The temperature was 77. At Greensboro, it was partly cloudy and 81, wind west at 9 gusting to 16. At Jefferson, it was mostly sunny and 77, wind northwest at 6. At Monroe, it was mostly sunny, the temperature was 78. At Albertton, it was sunny and 78, wind west at 10. At Canyon, it was sunny and 78, wind west at 7. At Clemson, it was sunny, the temperature was 77. Elsewhere across Georgia, at Atlanta it was mostly sunny and 79, wind west at 7. At Cartersville, it was mostly sunny and 79, wind west at 6. At Lawrenceville, it was sunny and 78, wind west at 10. At Macon, it was mostly sunny and 80, wind variable at 6. At Rome, it was mostly sunny and 78, wind west at 5. At Augusta, it was partly sunny and 78, wind northeast at 3. At Savannah, it was partly sunny and 76, wind north at 12. Elsewhere across the region, at Chattanooga, it was partly sunny and 79, wind southwest at 12. At Asheville, it was cloudy and 72, wind calm. At Greenville-Spartanburg, it was sunny and 76, wind southwest at 8 gusting to 17. Here is the hazardous weather outlook. This hazardous weather outlook is for North and Central Georgia. For this afternoon and tonight, no hazardous. Day through Tuesday, the probability widespread hazardous weather is low. Spotter information statement. Spotter activation will not be needed through tonight. Here is the official forecast from your National Weather Service for the Athens listening area. This afternoon, sunny. Highs around 80. West winds 10 to 15 miles an hour. Tonight, clear. Lows in the mid-50s. Northwest winds 5 to 10 miles an hour. Sunny. Highs in the mid-70s. Northwest winds 10 to 20 miles an hour. Thursday night, clear. Lows in the upper 40s. North winds up to 10 miles an hour. And now the extended forecast. Friday and Friday night, mostly clear. Highs around 80. Lows in the mid-50s. Saturday and Saturday night, mostly clear. Highs in the mid-80s. Lows in the lower 60s. Sunday and Sunday night, partly cloudy. Highs in the mid-80s. Lows in the lower 60s. Monday and Monday night, mostly clear. Highs in the mid-80s. Lows in the lower 60s. Tuesday and Tuesday night, partly cloudy. A slight chance of showers and thunderstorms. Highs in the mid-80s. Lows in the mid-60s. For more detailed weather, water, and climate information, please visit our website at weather.gov/Atlanta. The current time is 4:24 p.m. Eastern Daylight Time. Here are the 4 p.m. weather observations from around the area. At Athens, it was mostly sunny. The temperature was 79 degrees, dew point 53 degrees, relative humidity 40%, wind west at 9 miles an hour, pressure was 29.93 inches and falling. At Gainesville, it was mostly sunny, the temperature was 77. At Winder, it was sunny, the temperature was 77. At Greensboro, it was partly cloudy and 81, wind west at 9 gusting to 16.

Jefferson, it was mostly sunny and 77, wind northwest at 6. At Monroe, it was mostly sunny, the temperature was 78. At Albertton, it was sunny and 78, wind west at 10. At Canyon, it was sunny and 78, wind west at 7. At Clemson, it was sunny, the temperature was 77. Elsewhere across Georgia, at Atlanta it was mostly sunny and 79, wind west at 7. At Cartersville, it was mostly sunny and 79, wind west at 6. At Lawrenceville, it was sunny and 78, wind west at 10. At Macon, it was mostly sunny and 80, wind variable at 6. At Rome, it was mostly sunny and 78, wind west at 5. At Augusta, it was partly sunny and 78, wind northeast at 3. At Savannah, it was partly sunny and 76, wind north at 12. Elsewhere across the region, at Chattanooga, it was partly sunny and 79, wind southwest at 12. At Asheville, it was cloudy and 72, wind calm. At Greenville-Spartanburg, it was sunny and 76, wind southwest at 8 gusting to 17. Here is the hazardous weather outlook. This hazardous weather outlook is for north and central Georgia. For this afternoon and tonight, no hazardous weather is expected at this time. And now the extended outlook for the period Thursday through Tuesday, the probability for widespread hazardous weather is low. Spotter information statement, spotter. Here is the official forecast from your National Weather Service for the Athens. This afternoon, sunny. Highs around 80. West winds 10 to 15 miles an hour. Tonight, clear. Lows in the mid-50s. Northwest winds 5 to 10 miles an hour. Thursday, sunny. Highs in the mid-70s. Northwest winds 10 to 20. Thursday night. North winds up to 10 miles an hour. And now the extended forecast. Friday and Friday night, mostly clear. Highs around 80. Lows in the mid-50s. Saturday and Saturday night, mostly clear. Highs in the mid-80s. Lows in the lower 60s. Sunday and Sunday night, partly cloudy. Highs in the mid-80s. Lows in the lower 60s. Monday and Monday night, mostly clear. Highs in the mid-80s. Lows in the lower 60s. Tuesday and Tuesday night. Showers and thunderstorms. Lows in the mid-60s. For more detailed and climate in website at weather.gov/Atlanta. The current time is 4:28 p.m. Eastern Daylight Time. Here are the 4 p.m. weather observations from around the area. At Athens, it was mostly sunny. The temperature was 79 degrees, dew point 53 degrees, relative humidity 40%, wind west at 9 miles an hour, pressure was 29.93 inches and falling. At Gainesville, it was mostly sunny, the temperature was 77. At Winder, it was sunny, the temperature was 77. At Greensboro, it was partly cloudy and 81, wind west at 9 gusting to 16. At Jefferson, it was mostly sunny and 77, wind northwest at 6. At Monroe, it was mostly sunny, the temperature was 78. At Albertton, it was sunny and 78, wind west at 10. At Canyon, it was sunny and 78, wind west at 7. At Clemson, it was sunny, the temperature was 77. Elsewhere across Georgia, at Atlanta it was mostly sunny and 79, wind west at 7. At Cartersville, it was mostly sunny and 79, wind west at 6. At Lawrenceville, it was sunny and 78, wind west at 10. At Macon, it was mostly sunny and 80, wind variable at 6.

Rome, it was mostly sunny and 78, wind west at 5. At Augusta, it was partly sunny and 78, wind northeast at 3. At Savannah, it was partly sunny and 76, wind north at 12. Elsewhere across the region, at Chattanooga, it was partly sunny and 79, wind southwest at 12. At Asheville, it was cloudy and 72, wind calm. At Greenville-Spartanburg, it was sunny and 76, wind southwest at 8 gusting to 17. Here is the hazardous weather outlook. This hazardous weather outlook is for North and Central Georgia. For this afternoon and tonight, no hazardous weather is expected at this time. And now the extended outlook for the period Thursday through Tuesday, the probability for widespread hazardous weather is low. Spotter information statement, spotter activation will not be needed through tonight. Here is the official forecast from your National Weather Service for the Athens listening area. This afternoon, sunny. Highs around 80. West winds 10 to 15 miles an hour. Tonight, clear. Lows in the mid-50s. Northwest winds 5 to 10 miles an hour. Thursday, sunny. Highs in the mid-70s. Northwest winds 10 to 20 miles an hour. Thursday night, clear. Lows in the upper 40s. North winds up to 10 miles an hour. And now the extended forecast. Friday and Friday night, mostly clear. Highs around 80. Lows in the mid-50s. Saturday and Saturday night, mostly clear. Highs in the mid-80s. Lows in the lower 60s. Sunday and Sunday night, partly cloudy. Highs in the mid-80s. Lows in the lower 60s. Monday and Monday night, mostly clear. Highs in the mid-80s. Lows in the lower 60s. Tuesday and Tuesday night, partly cloudy. A slight chance of showers and thunderstorms. Highs in the mid-80s. Lows in the mid-60s. For more detailed weather, water, and climate information, please visit our website at weather.gov/Atlanta. The current time is 4:32 p.m. Eastern Daylight Time. Here are the 4 p.m. weather observations from around the area. At Athens, it was mostly sunny. The temperature was 79 degrees, dew point 53 degrees, relative humidity 40%, wind west at 9 knots. It was mostly sunny. The temperature was 79 degrees, dew point 53 degrees, relative humidity 40%, wind west at 9 miles an hour. Pressure was 29.93 inches and falling. At Gainesville, it was mostly sunny. The temperature was 77. At Winder, it was sunny. The temperature was 77. At Greensboro, it was partly cloudy and 81, wind west at 9 gusting to 16. At Jefferson, it was mostly sunny and 77, wind northwest at 6. At Monroe, it was mostly sunny, the temperature was 78. At Albertton, it was sunny and 78, wind west at 10. At Canyon, it was sunny and 78, wind west at 7. At Clemson, it was sunny, the temperature was 77. Elsewhere across Georgia, at Atlanta it was mostly sunny and 79, wind west at 7. At Cartersville, it was mostly sunny and 79, wind west at 6. At Lawrenceville, it was sunny and 78, wind west at 10. At Macon, it was mostly sunny and 80, wind variable at 6. At Rome, it was mostly sunny and 78, wind west at 5. At Augusta, it was partly sunny and 78, wind northeast at 3. At Savannah, it was partly sunny and 76, wind north at 12. Elsewhere across the region, at Chattanooga, it was partly sunny and 79, wind southwest at 12. At Asheville, it was cloudy and 72, wind calm. At Greenville-Spartanburg, it was sunny and 76, wind southwest at 8 gusting to 17. Here is the hazardous weather outlook.

This hazardous weather outlook is for North and Central Georgia. For this afternoon and tonight, no hazardous weather is expected at this time. And now the extended outlook for the period Thursday through Tuesday, the probability for widespread hazardous weather is low. Spotter information statement, spotter activation will not be needed through tonight. Here is the official forecast from your National Weather Service for the Athens listening area. This afternoon, sunny. Highs around 80. West winds 10 to 15 miles an hour. Tonight, clear. Lows in the mid-50s. Northwest winds 5 to 10 miles an hour. Thursday, sunny. Highs in the mid-70s. Northwest winds 10 to 20 miles an hour. Thursday night, clear. Lows in the upper 40s. North winds up to 10 miles an hour. And now the extended forecast. Friday and Friday night, mostly clear. Highs around 80. Lows in the mid-50s. Saturday and Saturday night, mostly clear. Highs in the mid-80s. Lows in the lower 60s. Sunday and Sunday night, partly cloudy. Highs in the mid-80s. Lows in the lower 60s. Monday and Monday night, mostly clear. Highs in the mid-80s. Lows in the lower 60s. Tuesday and Tuesday night, partly cloudy. A slight chance of showers and thunderstorms. Highs in the mid-80s. Lows in the mid-60s. For more detailed weather, water, and climate information, please visit our website at weather.gov/Atlanta. The current time is 4:37 p.m. Eastern Daylight Time. Here are the 4 p.m. weather observations from around the area. At Athens, it was mostly sunny. The temperature was 79 degrees, dew point 53 degrees, relative humidity 40%, wind west at 9 miles an hour, pressure was 29.93 inches and falling. At Gainesville, it was mostly sunny. The temperature was 77. At Winder, it was sunny. The temperature was 77. At Greensboro, it was partly cloudy and 81, wind west at 9 gusting to 16. At Jefferson, it was mostly sunny and 77, wind northwest at 6. At Monroe, it was mostly sunny, the temperature was 78. At Albertton, it was sunny and 78, wind west at 10. At Canyon, it was sunny and 78, wind west at 7. At Clemson, it was sunny, the temperature was 77. Elsewhere across Georgia, at Atlanta it was mostly sunny and 79, wind west at 7. At Cartersville, it was mostly sunny and 79, wind west at 6. At Lawrenceville, it was sunny and 78, wind west at 10. At Macon, it was mostly sunny and 80, wind variable at 6. At Rome, it was mostly sunny and 78, wind west at 5. At Augusta, it was partly sunny and 78, wind northeast at 3. At Savannah, it was partly sunny and 76, wind north at 12. Elsewhere across the region, at Chattanooga, it was partly sunny and 79, wind southwest at 12. At Asheville, it was cloudy and 72, wind calm. At Greenville-Spartanburg, it was sunny and 76, wind southwest at 8 gusting to 17. Here is the hazardous weather outlook. This hazardous weather outlook is for North and Central Georgia. For this afternoon and tonight, no hazardous weather is expected at this time. And now the extended outlook for the period Thursday through Tuesday, the probability for widespread hazardous weather is low. Spotter information statement, spotter activation will not be needed through tonight. Here is the official forecast from your National Weather Service for the Athens listening area. This afternoon, sunny. Highs around 80. West winds 10 to 15 miles an hour. Tonight, clear. Lows in the mid-50s. Northwest winds 5 to 10 miles an hour. Thursday, sunny. Highs in the mid-50s.

Northwest winds 10 to 20 miles an hour. Thursday night, clear. Lows in the upper 40s. North winds up to 10 miles an hour. And now the extended forecast. Friday and Friday night, mostly clear. Highs around 80. Lows in the mid-50s. Saturday and Saturday night, mostly clear. Highs in the mid-80s. Lows in the lower 60s. Sunday and Sunday night, partly cloudy. Highs in the mid-80s. Lows in the lower 60s. Monday and Monday night, mostly clear. Highs in the mid-80s. Lows in the lower 60s. Tuesday and Tuesday night, partly cloudy. A slight chance of showers and thunderstorms. Highs in the mid-80s. Lows in the mid-60s. For more detailed weather, water, and climate information, please visit our website at weather.gov/Atlanta. 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The current time is 4:42 p.m. Eastern Daylight Time. Here are the 4 p.m. weather observations from around the area. At Athens, it was mostly sunny. The temperature was 79 degrees, dew point 53 degrees, relative humidity. Pressure was 29.93 inches and falling. At Gainesville, it was mostly sunny. The temperature was 77. At Winder, it was sunny. The temperature was 77. At Greensboro, it was partly cloudy and 81, wind west at 9 gusting to 16. At Jefferson, it was mostly sunny and 77, wind northwest at 6. At Monroe, it was mostly sunny, the temperature was 78. At Alberton, it was sunny and 78, wind west at 10. At Canyon, it was sunny and 78, wind west at 7. At Clemson, it was sunny, the temperature was 77. Elsewhere across Georgia, at Atlanta it was mostly sunny and 79, wind west at 7. At Cartersville, it was mostly sunny and 79, wind west at 6. At Lawrenceville, it was sunny and 78, wind west at 10. At Macon, it was mostly sunny and 80, wind variable at 6. At Rome, it was mostly sunny and 78, wind west at 5. At Augusta, it was partly sunny and 78, wind northeast at 3. At Savannah, it was partly sunny and 76, wind north at 12. Elsewhere across the region, at Chattanooga, it was partly sunny and 79, wind southwest at 12. At Asheville, it was cloudy and 72, wind calm. At Greenville-Spartanburg, it was sunny and 76, wind southwest at 8 gusting to 17. Here is the hazardous weather outlook. This hazardous weather outlook is for North and Central Georgia. For this afternoon and tonight, no hazardous weather is expected at this time. And now the extended outlook for the period Thursday through Tuesday, the probability for widespread hazardous weather is low. Spotter information statement, spotter activation will not be needed through tonight. Here is the official forecast from your National Weather Service for the Athens listening area. This afternoon, sunny. Highs around 80. West winds 10 to 15 miles an hour. Tonight, clear. Lows in the mid-50s. Northwest winds 5 to 10 miles an hour. Thursday, sunny.

highs in the mid-70s. Northwest winds 10 to 20 miles an hour. Thursday night, clear. Lows in the upper 40s. North winds up to 10 miles an hour. And now the extended forecast. Friday and Friday night, mostly clear. Highs around 80. Lows in the mid-50s. Saturday and Saturday night, mostly clear. Highs in the mid-80s. Lows in the lower 60s. Sunday and Sunday night, partly cloudy. Highs in the mid-80s. Lows in the lower 60s. Monday and Monday night, mostly clear. Highs in the mid-80s. Lows in the lower 60s. Tuesday and Tuesday night, partly cloudy. Showers and thunderstorms. Lows in the mid-60s. For more detailed weather, water, and climate information, please visit our website at weather.gov/Atlanta. The current time is 4:46 p.m. Eastern Daylight Time. Here are the 4 p.m. weather observations from around the area. At Athens, it was mostly sunny. The temperature was 79 degrees, dew point 53 degrees, relative humidity 40%, wind west at 9 miles an hour, pressure was 29.93 inches and falling. At Gainesville, it was mostly sunny, the temperature was 77. At Winder, it was sunny, the temperature was 77. Cloudy and 81, wind west at 9 gusting to 16. At Jefferson, it was mostly sunny and 77, wind northwest at 6. At Monroe, it was mostly sunny, the temperature was 78. At Albertton, it was sunny and 78, wind west at 10. At Canyon, it was sunny and 78, wind west at 7. At Clemson, it was sunny, the temperature was 77. Elsewhere across Georgia, at Atlanta it was mostly sunny and 79, wind west at 7. At Cartersville, it was mostly sunny and 79, wind west at 6. At Lawrenceville, it was sunny and 78, wind west at 10. At Macon, it was mostly sunny and 80, wind variable at 6. At Rome, it was mostly sunny and 78, wind west at 5. At Augusta, it was partly sunny and 78, wind northeast at 3. At Savannah, it was partly sunny and 76, wind north at 12. Elsewhere across the region, at Chattanooga, it was partly sunny and 79, wind southwest at 12. At Asheville, it was cloudy and 72, wind calm. Hamburg, it was sunny and 76, wind southwest at 8 gusting to 17. Look. This hazardous weather outlook is for north and... For this afternoon and tonight, no hazardous weather is expected at this time. And now the extended outlook for the period Thursday through Tuesday, the probability for widespread hazardous weather is low. Spotter information statement, spotter activation will not be needed through tonight. Here is the official forecast from your National Weather Service for the Athens area. This afternoon, sunny. Highs around 80. West winds 10 to 15 miles an hour. Tonight, clear. Lows in the mid-50s. Northwest winds 5 to 10 miles an hour. Thursday, sunny. Highs in the mid-70s. Northwest winds 10 to 20 miles an hour. Thursday night, clear. Lows in the upper 40s. And now the extended forecast. Friday and Friday night, mostly clear. Highs around 80. Lows in the mid-50s. Saturday and Saturday night, mostly clear. Highs in the mid-80s. Lows in the lower 60s. Sunday and Sunday night, partly cloudy. Highs in the mid-80s. Lows in the lower 60s. Monday and Monday night, mostly clear. Highs in the mid-80s. Lows in the lower 60s.
Tuesday and Tuesday night, partly cloudy. A slight chance of showers and thunderstorms. Highs in the mid-80s. Lows in the mid-60s. For more detailed weather, water, and climate information, please visit our website at weather.gov/Atlanta. The current time is 4:50 p.m. Eastern Daylight Time. Here are the 4 p.m. weather observations from around the area. At Athens, it was mostly sunny. The temperature was 79 degrees, dew point 53 degrees, relative humidity 40%, wind west at 9 miles an hour, pressure was 29.93 inches and falling. At Gainesville, it was mostly sunny. The temperature was 77. At Winder, it was sunny. The temperature was 77. At Greensboro, it was partly cloudy and 81, wind west at 9 gusting to 16. At Jefferson, it was mostly sunny and 77, wind northwest at 6. At Monroe, it was mostly sunny, the temperature was 78. At Albertton, it was sunny and 78, wind west at 10. At Canyon, it was sunny and 78, wind west at 7. At Clemson, it was sunny, the temperature was 77. Elsewhere across Georgia, at Atlanta it was mostly sunny and 79, wind west at 7. At Cartersville, it was mostly sunny and 79, wind west at 6. At Lawrenceville, it was sunny and 78, wind west at 10. At Macon, it was mostly sunny and 80, wind variable at 6. At Rome, it was mostly sunny and 78, wind west at 5. At Augusta, it was partly sunny and 78, wind northeast at 3. At Savannah, it was partly sunny and 76, wind north at 12. Elsewhere across the region, at Chattanooga, it was partly sunny and 79, wind southwest at 12. At Asheville, it was cloudy and 72, wind calm. Gusting to 17. Here is the hazardous weather outlook. This weather outlook is for North and Central Georgia. For this afternoon and tonight, no hazardous weather is expected at this time. And now the extended outlook for the period Thursday through Tuesday, the probability for widespread hazardous weather is low. Spotter information statement, spotter activation will not be needed through tonight. Here is the official forecast from your National Weather Service for the Athens listening area. This afternoon, sunny. Highs around 80. West winds 10 to 15 miles an hour. Tonight, clear. Lows in the mid-50s. Northwest winds 5 to 10 miles an hour. Thursday, sunny. Highs in the mid-70s. Northwest winds 10 to 20 miles an hour. Thursday night, clear. Lows in the upper 40s. North winds up to 10 miles an hour. And now the extended forecast. Friday and Friday night, mostly clear. Highs around 80. Lows in the mid-50s. Mid-80s. Lows in the lower 60s. Sunday and Sunday night, partly cloudy. Highs in the mid-80s. Lows in the lower 60s. Monday and Monday night, mostly clear. Highs in the mid-80s. Lows in the lower 60s. Tuesday and Tuesday night, partly cloudy. A slight chance of showers and thunderstorms. Highs in the mid-80s. Lows in the mid-60s. For more detailed weather, water, and climate information, please visit our website at weather.gov/Atlanta. The current time is 4:54 p.m. Eastern Daylight Time. Here are the 4 p.m. weather observations from around the area. At Athens, it was mostly sunny. The temperature was 79 degrees, dew point 53 degrees, relative humidity 40%, wind west at 9 miles an hour, pressure was 29.93 inches and falling. At Gainesville, it was mostly sunny.
The temperature was 7.

77. At Winder, it was sunny, the temperature was 77. At Greensboro, it was partly cloudy and 81, wind west at 9 gusting to 16. At Jefferson, it was mostly sunny and 77, wind northwest at 6. At Monroe, it was mostly sunny, the temperature was 78. At Albertton, it was sunny and 78, wind west at 10. At Canyon, it was sunny and 77, west at 7. At Clemson, it was sunny, the temperature was 77. Elsewhere across Georgia, at Atlanta it was mostly sunny and 79, wind west at 7. At Cartersville, it was mostly sunny and 79, wind west at 6. At Lawrenceville, it was sunny and 78, wind west at 10. At Macon, it was mostly sunny and 80, wind variable at 6. At Rome, it was mostly sunny and 78, wind west at 5. At Augusta, it was partly sunny and 78, wind northeast at 3. At Savannah, it was partly sunny and 76, wind north at 12. Elsewhere across the region, at Chattanooga, it was partly sunny and 79, wind southwest at 12. At Asheville, it was cloudy and 72, wind calm. At Greenville-Spartanburg, it was sunny and 76, wind southwest at 8 gusting to 17. Here is the hazardous weather outlook. This hazardous weather outlook is for North and Central Georgia. For this afternoon and tonight, no hazardous weather is expected at this time. And now the extended outlook for the period Thursday through Tuesday, the probability for widespread hazardous weather is low. Spotter information statement, spotter activation will not be needed through tonight. Here is the official forecast from your National Weather Service for the Athens listening area. This afternoon, sunny. Highs around 80. West winds 10 to 15 miles an hour. Tonight, clear. Lows in the mid-50s. Northwest winds 5 to 10 miles an hour. Thursday, sunny. Highs in the mid-70s. Northwest winds 10 to 20 miles an hour. Thursday night, clear. Lows in the upper 40s. North winds up to 10 miles an hour. And now the extended forecast. Friday and Friday night, mostly clear. Highs around 80. Lows in the mid-50s. Saturday and Saturday night, mostly clear. Highs in the mid-80s. Lows in the lower 60s. Sunday and Sunday night, partly cloudy. Highs in the mid-80s. Lows in the lower 60s. Monday and Monday night, mostly clear. Highs in the mid-80s. Lows in the lower 60s. Tuesday and Tuesday night, partly cloudy. A slight chance of showers and thunderstorms. Highs in the mid-80s. Lows in the mid-60s. For more detailed weather, water, and climate information, please visit our website at weather.gov/Atlanta. The current time is 4:58 p.m. Eastern Daylight Time. Here are the 4 p.m. weather observations from around the area. At Athens, it was mostly sunny. The temperature was 79 degrees, dew point 53 degrees, relative humidity 40%, wind west at 9 miles an hour, pressure was 29.93 inches and falling. At Gainesville, it was mostly sunny. The temperature was 77. At Winder, it was sunny, the temperature was 77. At Greensboro, it was partly cloudy and 81, wind west at 9 gusting to 16. At Jefferson, it was mostly sunny and 77, wind northwest at 6. At Monroe, it was mostly sunny, the temperature was 78. At Albertton, it was sunny and 78, wind west at 10. At Canyon, it was sunny and 78, wind west at 7. At Clemson, it was sunny, the temperature was 77. Elsewhere across Georgia, at Atlanta it was mostly sunny and 79, wind west at 7. At Cartersville, it was mostly sunny and 79,

wind west at 6. At Lawrenceville, it was sunny and 78. Wind west at 10. At Macon, it was mostly sunny and 80. Wind variable at 6. At Rome, it was mostly sunny and 78. Wind west at 5. At Augusta, it was partly sunny and 78. Wind northeast at 3. At Savannah, it was partly sunny and 76. Wind north at 12. Elsewhere across the region, at Chattanooga, it was partly sunny and 79. Wind southwest at 12. At Asheville, it was cloudy and 72. Wind calm. At Greenville-Spartanburg, it was sunny and 76. Wind southwest at 8, gusting to 17. Here is the hazardous weather outlook. This hazardous weather outlook is for North and Central Georgia. And tonight, no hazardous weather is expected at this time. And now the extended outlook for the period Thursday through Tuesday, the probability for widespread hazardous weather is low. Spotter information statement, spotter activation will not be needed through tonight. PM, May 13, 2026. Temperature of 80 degrees occurred at 2:06 p.m. This high was 2 degrees below the normal high of 82. The record high is 94 degrees, which was set in 2018. Today's low temperature of 52 degrees occurred at 5:47 a.m. This low was 6 degrees below the normal low of 58. The record low is 38 degrees, which was set in 1960. No precipitation fell today, which leaves the monthly total at 1.69 inches. This is 0.36 inches above the normal amount of 1.33 inches for May. The total precipitation for the year still stands at 11.30 inches, which is 6.64 inches below normal. There were no heating degree days today. This leaves the monthly total at 24. The yearly total since July 1st is 2,312. There was one cooling degree day today. This brings the monthly total to 24. The yearly total since January 1st is 205. Sunset tonight is at 8:26 p.m. Sunrise tomorrow is at 6:33 a.m. Here is the official forecast from your National Weather Service for the Athens listening area. This afternoon, sunny. Highs around 80. West winds 10 to 15 miles an hour. Tonight, clear. Lows in the mid-50s. Northwest winds 5 to 10 miles an hour. Thursday, sunny. Highs in the mid-70s. Northwest winds 10 to 20 miles an hour. Thursday night, clear. Lows in the upper 40s. North winds up to 10 miles an hour. And now the extended forecast. Friday and Friday night, mostly clear. Highs around 80. Lows in the mid-50s. Saturday and Saturday night, mostly clear. Highs in the mid-80s. Lows in the lower 60s. Sunday and Sunday night, partly cloudy. Highs in the mid-80s. Lows in the lower 60s. Monday and Monday night, mostly clear. Highs in the mid-80s. Lows in the lower 60s. Tuesday and Tuesday night, partly cloudy. A slight chance of showers and thunderstorms. Highs in the mid-80s. Lows in the mid-60s. For more detailed weather, water, and climate information, please visit our website at weather.gov/Atlanta. Here is the official forecast from your National Weather Service for the Athens listening area. Tonight, clear. Lows in the mid-50s. Northwest winds 5 to 10 miles an hour. Thursday, sunny. Highs in the mid-70s. Northwest winds 10 to 20 miles an hour. Thursday night, clear. Lows in the upper 40s. North winds up to 10 miles an hour. Friday, sunny. Highs around 80. South winds 5 to 10 miles an hour. Friday night, mostly clear. Lows in the mid-50s.
light and variable winds. And now the extended forecast. Saturday and Saturday night, mostly clear. Highs in the mid-80s. Lows in the lower 60s. Sunday and Sunday night, partly cloudy. Highs in the mid-80s. Lows in the lower 60s. Monday and Monday night, mostly clear. Highs in the mid-80s. Lows in the lower 60s. Tuesday and Tuesday night, partly cloudy. A slight chance of showers and thunderstorms. Highs in the mid-80s. Lows in the mid-60s. Wednesday and Wednesday night, partly cloudy. A chance of showers and thunderstorms. Highs in the mid-80s. Lows in the mid-60s. For more detailed weather, water, and climate information, please visit our website at weather.gov/Atlanta. The current time is 5:06 p.m. Eastern Daylight Time. Here are the 5 p.m. weather observations from around the area. At Athens, it was sunny, the temperature was 80 degrees, dew point 51 degrees, relative humidity 36%, wind northwest at 5 miles an hour, pressure was 29.90 inches and falling. At Gainesville, it was sunny and 78, wind northwest at 14 gusting to 21. At Winder, it was mostly sunny, the temperature was 77. At Greensboro, it was clear and 81, wind west at 10 gusting to 16. At Jefferson, it was mostly sunny and 77, wind west at 8 gusting to 17. At Monroe, it was sunny, the temperature was 79. At Albertton, it was mostly sunny and 79, wind west at 10. At Canyon, it was sunny and 79, wind west at 8. At Clemson, it was sunny and 77, wind variable at 7. Elsewhere across Georgia, at Atlanta it was mostly sunny and 80, wind west at 9 gusting to 17. At Cartersville, it was sunny and 81, wind west at 9. At Lawrenceville, it was sunny and 78, wind variable at 7 gusting to 16. At Macon, it was mostly sunny and 82, wind northwest at 3. At Rome, it was mostly sunny and 79, wind calm. At Augusta, it was partly sunny and 78, wind southeast at 5. At Savannah, it was partly sunny and 78, wind northeast at 8. Elsewhere across the region, at Chattanooga, it was mostly sunny and 80, wind variable at 6. At Asheville, it was partly sunny and 73, wind south at 8. At Greenville-Spartanburg, it was sunny and 78, wind southwest at 10 gusting to 20. Here is the hazardous weather outlook. This hazardous weather outlook is for North and Central Georgia. For this afternoon and tonight, no hazardous weather is expected at this time. And now the extended outlook for the period Thursday through Tuesday, the probability for widespread hazardous weather is low. Spotter information statement, spotter activation will not be needed through tonight. Here is the official forecast from your National Weather Service for the Athens listening area. Tonight, clear. Lows in the mid-50s. Northwest winds 5 to 10 miles an hour. Thursday, sunny. Highs in the mid-70s. Northwest winds 10 to 20 miles an hour. Thursday night, clear. Lows in the upper 40s. North winds up to 10 miles an hour. Friday, sunny. Highs around 80. South winds 5 to 10 miles an hour. Friday night, mostly clear. Lows in the mid-50s. Light and variable winds. And now the extended forecast. Saturday and Saturday night, mostly clear. Highs in the mid-80s. Lows in the lower 60s. Sunday and Sunday night, partly cloudy. Highs in the mid-80s. Lows in the lower 60s. Monday and Monday night, mostly clear. Highs in the mid-80s. Lows in the lower 60s. Tuesday and Tuesday night, partly cloudy.

slight chance of showers and thunderstorms. Highs in the mid-80s. Lows in the mid-60s. Wednesday and Wednesday night, partly cloudy. A chance of showers and thunderstorms. Highs in the mid-80s. Lows in the mid-60s. For more detailed weather, water, and climate information, please visit our website at weather.gov/Atlanta. The Athens Climate Summary for this evening, as of 4 p.m., May 13, 2026. Today's high temperature of 80 degrees occurred at 2:06 p.m. This high was 2 degrees below the normal high of 82. The record high is 94 degrees, which was set in 2018. Today's low temperature of 52 degrees occurred at 5:47 a.m. This low was 6 degrees below the normal low of 58. The record low is 38 degrees, which was set in 1960. No precipitation fell today, which leaves the monthly total at 1.69 inches. This is 0.36 inches above the normal amount of 1.33 inches for May. The total precipitation for the year still stands at 11.30 inches, which is 6.64 inches below normal. There were no heating degree days today. This leaves the monthly total at 24. The yearly total since July 1st is 2,312. There was one cooling degree day today. This brings the monthly total to 24. The yearly total since January 1st is 205. Sunset tonight is at 8:26 p.m. Sunrise tomorrow is at 6:33 a.m. The current time is 5:11 p.m. Eastern Daylight Time. Here are the 5 p.m. weather observations from around the area. At Athens, it was sunny, the temperature was 80 degrees, dew point 51 degrees, relative humidity 36%, wind northwest at 5 miles an hour, pressure was 29.90 inches and falling. At Gainesville, it was sunny and 78, wind northwest at 14 gusting to 21. At Winder, it was mostly sunny, the temperature was 77. At Greensboro, it was clear and 81, wind west at 10 gusting to 16. At Jefferson, it was mostly sunny and 77, wind west at 8 gusting to 17. At Monroe, it was sunny, the temperature was 79. At Albertton, it was mostly sunny and 79, wind west at 10. At Canyon, it was sunny and 79, wind west at 8. At Clemson, it was sunny and 77, wind variable at 7. Elsewhere across Georgia, at Atlanta it was mostly sunny and 80, wind west at 9 gusting to 17. At Cartersville, it was sunny and 81, wind west at 9. At Lawrenceville, it was sunny and 78, wind variable at 7 gusting to 16. At Macon, it was mostly sunny and 82, wind northwest at 3. At Rome, it was mostly sunny and 79, wind calm. At Augusta, it was partly sunny and 78, wind southeast at 5. At Savannah, it was partly sunny and 78, wind northeast at 8. Elsewhere across the region, at Chattanooga, it was mostly sunny and 80, wind variable at 6. At Asheville, it was partly sunny and 73, wind south at 8. At Greenville-Spartanburg, it was sunny and 78, wind southwest at 10 gusting to 20. Here is the hazardous weather outlook. This hazardous weather outlook is for North and Central Georgia. For this afternoon and tonight, no hazardous weather is expected at this time. And now the extended outlook for the period Thursday through Tuesday, the probability for widespread hazardous weather is low. Spotter information statement, spotter activation will not be needed through tonight. Here is the official forecast from your National Weather Service for the Athens listening area. Tonight, clear. Lows in the mid-50s. Northwest winds 5 to 10 miles an hour. Thursday, sunny. Highs in the mid-70s. Northwest winds 10 to 20 miles an hour. Thursday night, clear. Lows in the upper 40s.

cloudy. A slight chance of showers and thunderstorms. Highs in the mid-80s. Lows in the mid-60s. Wednesday and Wednesday night, partly cloudy. A chance of showers and thunderstorms. Highs in the mid-80s. Lows in the mid-60s. For more detailed weather, water, and climate information, please visit our website at weather.gov/Atlanta. The current time is 5:16 p.m. Eastern Daylight Time. Here are the 5 p.m. weather observations from around the area. At Athens, it was sunny, the temperature was 80 degrees, dew point 51 degrees, relative humidity 36%, wind northwest at 5 miles an hour, pressure was 29.90 inches and falling. At Gainesville, it was sunny and 78, wind northwest at 14 gusting to 21. At Winder, it was mostly sunny, the temperature was 77. At Greensboro, it was clear and 81, wind west at 10 gusting to 16. At Jefferson, it was mostly sunny and 77, wind west at 8 gusting to 17. At Monroe, it was sunny, the temperature was 79. At Alberton, it was mostly sunny and 79, wind west at 10. At Canyon, it was sunny and 79, wind west at 8. At Clemson, it was sunny and 77, wind variable at 7. Elsewhere across Georgia, at Atlanta it was mostly sunny and 80, wind west at 9 gusting to 17. At Cartersville, it was sunny and 81, wind west at 9. At Lawrenceville, it was sunny and 78, wind variable at 7 gusting to 16. At Macon, it was mostly sunny and 82, wind northwest at 3. At Rome, it was mostly sunny and 79, wind calm. At Augusta, it was partly sunny and 78, wind southeast at 5. At Savannah, it was partly sunny and 78, wind northeast at 8. Elsewhere across the region, at Chattanooga, it was mostly sunny and 80, wind variable at 6. At Asheville, it was partly sunny and 73, wind south at 8. At Greenville-Spartanburg, it was sunny and 78, wind southwest at 10 gusting to 20. Here is the hazardous weather outlook. This hazardous weather outlook is for North and Central Georgia. For this afternoon and tonight, no hazardous weather is expected at this time. And now the extended outlook for the period Thursday through Tuesday, the probability for widespread hazardous weather is low. Spotter information statement, spotter activation will not be needed through tonight. Here is the official forecast from your National Weather Service for the Athens listening area. Tonight, clear. Lows in the mid-50s. Northwest winds 5 to 10 miles an hour. Thursday, sunny. Highs in the mid-70s. Northwest winds 10 to 20 miles an hour. Thursday night, clear. Lows in the upper 40s. North winds up to 10 miles an hour. Friday, sunny. Highs around 80. South winds 5 to 10 miles an hour. Friday night, mostly clear. Lows in the mid-50s. Light and variable winds. And now the extended forecast. Saturday and Saturday night, mostly clear. Highs in the mid-80s. Lows in the lower 60s. Sunday and Sunday night, partly cloudy. Highs in the mid-80s. Lows in the lower 60s. Monday and Monday night, mostly clear. Highs in the mid-80s. Lows in the lower 60s. Tuesday and Tuesday night, partly cloudy. A slight chance of showers and thunderstorms. Highs in the mid-80s. Lows in the mid-60s. Wednesday and Wednesday night, partly cloudy. A chance of showers and thunderstorms. Highs in the mid-80s. Lows in the mid-60s. For more detailed weather, water, and climate information, please visit our website at weather.gov/Atlanta. The Athens Climate Summary for this evening, as of 4 p.m., May 13th,

2026. Today's high temperature of 80 degrees occurred at 2:06 p.m. This high was 2 degrees below the normal high of 82. The record high is 94 degrees, which was set in 2018. Today's low temperature of 52 degrees occurred at 5:47 a.m. This low was 6 degrees below the normal low of 58. The record low is 38 degrees, which was set in 1960. No precipitation fell today, which leaves the monthly total at 1.69 inches. This is 0.36 inches above the normal amount of 1.33 inches for May. The total precipitation for the year still stands at 11.30 inches, which is 6.64 inches below normal. There were no heating degree days today. This leaves the monthly total at 24. The yearly total since July 1st is 2,312. There was one cooling degree day today. This brings the monthly total to 24. The yearly total since January 1st is 205. Sunset tonight is at 8:26 p.m. Sunrise tomorrow is at 6:33 a.m. The current time is 5:22 p.m. Eastern Daylight Time. Here are the 5 p.m. weather observations from around the area. At Athens, it was sunny, the temperature was 80 degrees, dew point 51 degrees, relative humidity 36%, wind northwest at 5 miles an hour, pressure was 29.90 inches and falling. At Gainesville, it was sunny and 78, wind northwest at 14 gusting to 21. At Winder, it was mostly sunny, the temperature was 77. At Greensboro, it was clear and 81, wind west at 10 gusting to 16. At Jefferson, it was mostly sunny and 77, wind west at 8 gusting to 17. At Monroe, it was sunny, the temperature was 79. At Albertton, it was mostly sunny and 79, wind west at 10. At Canyon, it was sunny and 79, wind west at 8. At Clemson, it was sunny and 77, wind variable at 7. Elsewhere across Georgia, at Atlanta it was mostly sunny and 80, wind west at 9 gusting to 17. At Cartersville, it was sunny and 81, wind west at 9. At Lawrenceville, it was sunny and 78, wind variable at 7 gusting to 16. At Macon, it was mostly sunny and 82, wind northwest at 3. At Rome, it was mostly sunny and 79, wind calm. At Augusta, it was partly sunny and 78, wind southeast at 5. At Savannah, it was partly sunny and 78, wind northeast at 8. Elsewhere across the region, at Chattanooga, it was mostly sunny and 80, wind variable at 6. At Asheville, it was partly sunny and 73, wind south at 8. At Greenville-Spartanburg, it was sunny and 78, wind southwest at 10 gusting to 20. Here is the hazardous weather outlook. This hazardous weather outlook is for North and Central Georgia. For this afternoon and tonight, no hazardous weather is expected at this time. And now the extended outlook for the period Thursday through Tuesday, the probability for widespread hazardous weather is low. Spotter information statement, spotter activation will not be needed through tonight. Here is the official forecast from your National Weather Service for the Athens listening area. Tonight, clear. Lows in the mid-70s. Thursday night, clear. Lows in the upper 40s. North winds up to 10 miles an hour. Friday, sunny. Highs around 80. South winds 5 to 10 miles an hour. Friday night, mostly clear. Lows in the mid-50s. Light and variable winds. And now the extended forecast. Saturday and Saturday night, mostly clear. Highs in the mid-80s.

lows in the lower 60s. Monday and Monday night, mostly clear. Highs in the mid 80s. Lows in the lower 60s. Tuesday and Tuesday night, partly cloudy. A slight chance of showers and thunderstorms. Highs in the mid 80s. Lows in the mid 60s. Wednesday and Wednesday night, partly cloudy. A chance of showers and thunderstorms. Highs in the mid 80s. Lows in the mid 60s. For more detailed weather, water, and climate information, please visit our website at weather.gov/Atlanta. The current time is 5:26 p.m. Eastern Daylight Time. Here are the 5 p.m. weather observations from around the area. At Athens, it was sunny, the temperature was 80 degrees, dew point 51 degrees, relative humidity 36%, wind northwest at 5 miles an hour, pressure was 29.90 inches. At Gainesville, it was sunny and 78, wind northwest at 14 gusting to 21. At Winder, temperature was 77. At Greensboro, it was clear and 81, wind west at 10 gusting to 16. At Jefferson, it was mostly sunny and 77, wind west at 8 gusting to 17. At Monroe, it was sunny, the temperature was 79. At Albertton, it was mostly sunny and 79, wind west at 10. At Canyon, it was sunny and 79, wind west at 8. At Clemson, it was sunny and 77, wind. Elsewhere across Georgia, at Atlanta it was mostly sunny and 80, wind west at 9 gusting to 17. At Cartersville, it was sunny and 81, wind west at 9. At Lawrenceville, it was sunny and 78, wind variable at 7 gusting to 16. At Macon, it was mostly sunny and 82, wind northwest at 3. At Rome, it was mostly sunny and 79, wind calm. At Augusta, it was partly sunny and 78, wind southeast at 5. At Savannah, it was partly sunny and 78, wind northeast at 8. Elsewhere across the region, at Chattanooga, it was mostly sunny and 80, wind variable at 6. At Asheville, it was partly sunny and 73, wind south at 8. At Greenville-Spartanburg, it was sunny and 78, wind southwest at 10 gusting to 20. Here is the hazardous weather outlook. This hazardous weather outlook is for North and Central Georgia. For this afternoon and tonight, no hazardous weather is expected at this time. And now the extended outlook for the period Thursday through Tuesday, the probability for widespread hazardous weather is low. Spotter information statement, spotter activation will not be needed through tonight. Here is the official forecast from your National Weather Service for the Athens listening area. Tonight, clear. Lows in the mid-50s. Northwest winds 5 to 10 miles an hour. Thursday, sunny. Highs in the mid-70s. Northwest winds 10 to 20 miles an hour. Thursday night, clear. Lows in the upper 40s. North winds up to 10 miles an hour. Friday, sunny. Highs around 80. South winds 5 to 10 miles an hour. Friday night, mostly clear. Lows in the mid-50s. Light and variable winds. And now the extended forecast. Saturday and Saturday night, mostly clear. Highs in the mid-80s. Lows in the lower 60s. Sunday and Sunday night, partly cloudy. Highs in the mid-80s. Lows in the lower 60s. Monday and Monday night, mostly clear. Highs in the mid-80s. Lows in the lower 60s. Tuesday and Tuesday night, partly cloudy. A slight chance of showers and thunderstorms. Highs in the mid-80s. Lows in the mid-60s. Wednesday and Wednesday night, partly cloudy. A chance of showers and thunderstorms. Highs in the mid-80s.

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The Athens Climate Summary for this evening, as of 4 p.m., May 13, 2026. Today's high temperature of 80 degrees occurred at 2:06 p.m. This high was 2 degrees below the normal high of 82. The record high is 94 degrees, which was set in 2018. Today's low temperature of 52 degrees occurred at 5:47 a.m. This low was 6 degrees below the normal low of 58. The record low is 38 degrees, which was set in 1960. No precipitation fell today, which leaves the monthly total at 1.69 inches. This is 0.36 inches above the normal amount of 1.33 inches for May. The total precipitation for the year still stands at 11.30 inches, which is 6.64 inches below normal. There were no heating degree days today. This leaves the monthly total at 24. The yearly total since July 1st is 2,312. There was one cooling degree day today. This brings the monthly total to 24. The yearly total since January 1st is 205. Sunset tonight is at 8:26 p.m. Sunrise tomorrow is at 6:33 a.m. The current time is 5:32 p.m. Eastern Daylight Time. Here are the 5 p.m. weather observations from around the area. At Athens, it was sunny, the temperature was 80 degrees, dew point 51 degrees, relative humidity 36%, wind northwest at 5 miles an hour, pressure was 29.90 inches and falling. At Gainesville, it was sunny and 78, wind northwest at 14 gusting to 21. At Winder, it was mostly sunny, the temperature was 77. At Greensboro, it was clear and 81, wind west at 10, the temperature was 77. At Greensboro, it was clear and 81, wind west at 10 gusting to 16. At Jefferson, it was mostly sunny and 77, wind west at 8 gusting to 17. At Monroe, it was sunny, the temperature was 79. At Albertton, it was mostly sunny and 79, wind west at 10. At Canyon, it was sunny and 79, wind west at 8. At Clemson, it was sunny and 77, wind variable at 7. Elsewhere across Georgia, at Atlanta it was mostly sunny and 80, wind west at 9 gusting to 17. At Cartersville, it was sunny and 81, wind west at 9. At Lawrenceville, it was sunny and 78, wind variable at 7 gusting to 16. At Macon, it was mostly sunny and 82, wind northwest at 3. At Rome, it was mostly sunny and 79, wind calm. At Augusta, it was partly sunny and 78, wind southeast at 5. At Savannah, it was partly sunny and 78, wind northeast at 8. Elsewhere across the region, at Chattanooga, it was mostly sunny and 80, wind variable at 6. At Asheville, it was partly sunny and 73, wind south at 8. At Greenville-Spartanburg, it was sunny and 78, wind southwest at 10 gusting to 20. Here is the hazardous weather outlook. This hazardous weather outlook is for North and Central Georgia. For this afternoon and tonight, no hazardous weather is expected at this time. And now the extended outlook for the period Thursday through Tuesday, the probability for widespread hazardous weather is low. Spotter information statement, spotter activation will not be needed through tonight. Here is the official forecast from your National Weather Service for the Athens listening area. Tonight, clear. Lows in the mid-50s. Northwest winds 5 to 10 miles an hour. Thursday, sunny. Highs in the mid-70s. Northwest winds 10 to 20 miles an hour. Thursday night, clear. Lows in the upper 40s. North winds up to 10 miles an hour. Friday, sunny. Highs around 80. South winds

5 to 10 miles an hour. Friday night, mostly clear. Lows in the mid-50s. Light and variable winds. And now the extended forecast. Saturday and Saturday night, mostly clear. Highs in the mid-80s. Lows in the lower 60s. Sunday and Sunday night, partly cloudy. Highs in the mid-80s. Lows in the lower 60s. Monday and Monday night, mostly clear. Highs in the mid-80s. Lows in the lower 60s. Tuesday and Tuesday night, partly cloudy. A slight chance of showers and thunderstorms. Highs in the mid-80s. Lows in the mid-60s. Wednesday and Wednesday night, partly cloudy. A chance of showers and thunderstorms. Highs in the mid-80s. Lows in the mid-60s. For more detailed weather, water, and climate information, please visit our website at weather.gov/Atlanta. The current time is 5:36 p.m. Eastern Daylight Time. Here are the 5 p.m. weather observations from around the area. At Athens, it was sunny, the temperature was 80 degrees, dew point 51 degrees, relative humidity 36%, wind northwest at 5 miles an hour, pressure was 29.90 inches and falling. At Gainesville, it was sunny and 78, wind northwest at 14 gusting to 21. At Winder, it was mostly sunny, the temperature was 77. At Greensboro, it was clear and 81, wind west at 10 gusting to 16. At Jefferson, it was mostly sunny and 77, wind west at 8 gusting to 17. At Monroe, it was sunny, the temperature was 79. At Albertton, it was mostly sunny and 79, wind west at 10. At Canyon, it was sunny and 79, wind west at 8. At Clemson, it was sunny and 77, wind variable at 7. Elsewhere across Georgia, at Atlanta it was mostly sunny and 80, wind west at 9 gusting to 17. At Cartersville, it was sunny and 81, wind west at 9. At Lawrenceville, it was sunny and 78, wind variable at 7 gusting to 16. At Macon, it was mostly sunny and 82, wind northwest at 3. At Rome, it was mostly sunny and 79, wind calm. At Augusta, it was partly sunny and 78, wind southeast at 5. At Savannah, it was partly sunny and 78, wind northeast at 8. Elsewhere across the region, at Chattanooga, it was mostly sunny and 80, wind variable at 6. At Asheville, it was partly sunny and 73, wind south at 8. At Greenville-Spartanburg, it was sunny and 78, wind southwest at 10 gusting to 20. Here is the hazardous weather outlook. This hazardous weather outlook is for North and Central Georgia. For this afternoon and tonight, no hazardous weather is expected at this time. And now the extended outlook for the period Thursday through Tuesday, the probability for widespread hazardous weather is low. Spotter information statement, spotter activation will not be needed through tonight. Here is the official forecast from your National Weather Service for the Athens listening area. Tonight, clear. Lows in the mid-50s. Northwest winds 5 to 10 miles an hour. Thursday, sunny. Highs in the mid-70s. Northwest winds 10 to 20 miles an hour. Thursday night, clear. Lows in the upper 40s. North winds up to 10 miles an hour. Friday, sunny. Highs around 80. South winds 5 to 10 miles an hour. Friday night, mostly clear. Lows in the mid-50s. Light and variable winds. And now the extended forecast. Saturday and Saturday night, mostly clear. Highs in the mid-80s. Lows in the lower 60s. Sunday and Sunday night, partly cloudy. Highs in the mid-80s. Lows in the lower 60s. Monday and Monday night, mostly clear. Highs in the mid-80s.

Lows in the lower 60s. Tuesday and Tuesday night, partly cloudy. A slight chance of showers and thunderstorms. Highs in the mid-80s. Lows in the mid-60s. Wednesday and Wednesday night, partly cloudy. A chance of showers and thunderstorms. Highs in the mid-80s. Lows in the mid-60s. 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The Athens climate summary for this evening, as of 4 p.m., May 13, 2026. Today's high temperature of 80 degrees occurred at 2:06 p.m. This high was 2 degrees below the normal high of 82. The record high is 94 degrees, which was set in 2018. Today's low temperature of 52 degrees occurred at 5:47 a.m. This low was 6 degrees below the normal low of 58. The record low is 38 degrees, which was set in 1960. No precipitation fell today, which leaves the monthly total at 1.69 inches. This is 0.36 inches above the normal amount of 1.33 inches for May. The total precipitation for the year still stands at 11.30 inches, which is 6.64 inches below normal. There were no heating degree days today. This leaves the monthly total at 24. The yearly total since July 1st is 2,312. There was one cooling degree day today. This brings the monthly total to 24. The yearly total since January 1st is 205. Sunset tonight is at 8:26 p.m. Sunrise tomorrow is at 6:33 a.m. You're listening to NOAA Weather Radio Station, WXK56, originating from the National Weather Service Office in Peachtree City, and transmitting from Athens on a frequency of 162.4 MHz. 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You can also like your Peachtree City National Weather Service on Facebook or follow NWS Atlanta on Twitter. The current time is 5:43 p.m. Eastern Daylight Time. Here are the 5 p.m. weather observations from around the area. At Athens, it was sunny, the temperature was 80 degrees, dew point 51 degrees, relative humidity 36%, wind northwest at 5 miles an hour, pressure was 29.90 inches and falling. At Gainesville, it was sunny and 78, wind northwest at 14 gusting to 21. At Winder, it was mostly sunny, the temperature was 77. At Greensboro, it was clear and 81, wind west at 10 gusting to 16. At Jefferson, it was mostly sunny and 77, wind west at 8 gusting to 17. At Monroe, it was sunny, the temperature was 79. At Elberton, it was mostly sunny and 79, wind west at 10. At Canyon, it was sunny and 79, wind west at 8. At Clemson, it was sunny and 77, wind variable at 7. Elsewhere across Georgia, at Atlanta it was mostly sunny and 80, wind west at 9 gusting to 17. At Cartersville, it was sunny and 81, wind west at 9. At Lawrenceville, it was sunny and 78, wind variable at 7 gusting to 16. At Macon, it was mostly sunny and 82, wind northwest at 3. At Rome, it was mostly sunny and 79, wind calm. At Augusta, it was partly sunny and 78, wind southeast at 5. At Savannah, it was partly sunny and 78, wind northeast at 8. Elsewhere across the region, at Chattanooga, it was mostly sunny and 80, wind variable at 6. At Asheville, it was partly sunny and 73, wind south at 8. At Greenville-Spartanburg, it was sunny and 78,

Wind southwest at 10 gusting to 20. Here is the hazardous weather outlook. This hazardous weather outlook is for North and Central Georgia. For this afternoon and tonight, no hazardous weather is expected at this time. And now the extended outlook for the period Thursday through Tuesday, the probability for widespread hazardous weather is low. Spotter information statement, spotter activation will not be needed through tonight. Here is the official forecast from your National Weather Service for the Athens listening area. Tonight, clear. Lows in the mid-50s. Northwest winds 5 to 10 miles an hour. Thursday, sunny. Highs in the mid-70s. Northwest winds 10 to 20 miles an hour. Thursday night, clear. Lows in the upper 40s. North winds up to 10 miles an hour. Friday, sunny. Highs around 80. South winds 5 to 10 miles an hour. Friday night, mostly clear. Lows in the mid-50s. Light and variable winds. And now the extended forecast. Saturday and Saturday night, mostly clear. Highs in the mid-80s. Lows in the lower 60s. Sunday and Sunday night, partly cloudy. Highs in the mid-80s. Lows in the lower 60s. Monday and Monday night, mostly clear. Highs in the mid-80s. Lows in the lower 60s. Tuesday and Tuesday night, partly cloudy. A slight chance of showers and thunderstorms. Highs in the mid-80s. Lows in the mid-60s. Wednesday and Wednesday night, partly cloudy. A chance of showers and thunderstorms. Highs in the mid-80s. Lows in the mid-60s. For more detailed weather, water, and climate information, please visit our website at weather.gov/Atlanta. The current time is 5:48 p.m. Eastern Daylight Time. Here are the 5 p.m. weather observations from around the area. At Athens, it was sunny, the temperature was 80 degrees, dew point 51 degrees, relative humidity 36%, wind northwest at 5 miles an hour, pressure was 29.90 inches and falling. At Gainesville, it was sunny and 78, wind northwest at 14 gusting to 21. At Winder, it was mostly sunny, the temperature was 77. At Greensboro, it was clear and 81, wind west at 10 gusting to 16. At Jefferson, it was mostly sunny and 77, wind west at 8 gusting to 17. At Monroe, it was sunny, the temperature was 79. At Elberton, it was mostly sunny and 79, wind west at 10. At Canyon, it was sunny and 79, wind west at 8. At Clemson, it was sunny and 77, wind variable at 7. Elsewhere across Georgia, at Atlanta it was mostly sunny and 80, wind west at 9 gusting to 17. At Cartersville, it was sunny and 81, wind west at 9. At Lawrenceville, it was sunny and 78, wind variable at 7 gusting to 16. At Macon, it was mostly sunny and 82, wind northwest at 3. At Rome, it was mostly sunny and 79, wind calm. At Augusta, it was partly sunny and 78, wind southeast at 5. At Savannah, it was partly sunny and 78, wind northeast at 8. Elsewhere across the region, at Chattanooga, it was mostly sunny and 80, wind variable at 6. At Asheville, it was partly sunny and 73, wind south at 8. At Greenville-Spartanburg, it was sunny and 78, wind southwest at 10 gusting to 20. The Athens climate summary for this evening, as of 4 p.m., May 13, 2026. Today's high temperature of 80 degrees occurred at 2:06 p.m. This high was 2 degrees below the normal high of 82. The record high is 94 degrees, which was set in 2018. Today's low temperature of 52 degrees occurred at 5:47 a.m. This low was 6 degrees below the normal low of 58. The record low

38 degrees, which was set in 1960. No precipitation fell today, which leaves the monthly total at 1.69 inches. This is 0.36 inches above the normal amount of 1.33 inches for May. The total precipitation for the year still stands at 11.30 inches, which is 6.64 inches below normal. There were no heating degree days today. This leaves the monthly total at 24. The yearly total since July 1st is 2,312. There was one cooling degree day today. This brings the monthly total to 24. The yearly total since January 1st is 205. Sunset tonight is at 8:26 p.m. Sunrise tomorrow is at 6:33 a.m. Here is the hazardous weather outlook. This hazardous weather outlook is for North and Central Georgia. For this afternoon and tonight, no hazardous weather is expected at this time. And now the extended outlook for the period Thursday through Tuesday, the probability for widespread hazardous weather is low. Spotter information statement, spotter activation will not be needed through tonight. Here is the official forecast from your National Weather Service for the Athens listening area. Tonight, clear. Lows in the mid-50s. Northwest winds 5 to 10 miles an hour. Thursday, sunny. Highs in the mid-70s. Northwest winds 10 to 20 miles an hour. Thursday night, clear. Lows in the upper 40s. North winds up to 10 miles an hour. Friday, sunny. Highs around 80. South winds 5 to 10 miles an hour. Friday night, mostly clear. Lows in the mid-50s. Light and variable winds. And now the extended forecast. Saturday and Saturday night, mostly clear. Highs in the mid-80s. Lows in the lower 60s. Sunday and Sunday night, partly cloudy. Highs in the mid-80s. Lows in the lower 60s. Monday and Monday night, mostly clear. Highs in the mid-80s. Lows in the lower 60s. Tuesday and Tuesday night, partly cloudy. A slight chance of showers and thunderstorms. Highs in the mid-80s. Lows in the mid-60s. Wednesday and Wednesday night, partly cloudy. A chance of showers and thunderstorms. Highs in the mid-80s. Lows in the mid-60s. For more detailed weather, water, and climate information, please visit our website at weather.gov/Atlanta. The current time is 5:53 p.m. Eastern Daylight Time. Here are the 5 p.m. weather observations from around the area. At Athens, it was sunny, the temperature was 80 degrees, dew point 51 degrees, relative humidity 36%, wind northwest at 5 miles an hour, pressure was 29.90 inches and falling. At Gainesville, it was sunny and 78, wind northwest at 14 gusting to 21. At Winder, it was mostly sunny, the temperature was 77. At Greensboro, it was clear and 81, wind west at 10 gusting to 16. At Jefferson, it was mostly sunny and 77, wind west at 8 gusting to 17. At Monroe, it was sunny, the temperature was 79. At Elberton, it was mostly sunny and 79, wind west at 10. At Canyon, it was sunny and 79, wind west at 8. At Clemson, it was sunny and 77, wind variable at 7. Elsewhere across Georgia, at Atlanta it was mostly sunny and 80, wind west at 9 gusting to 17. At Cartersville, it was sunny and 81, wind west at 9. At Lawrenceville, it was sunny and 78, wind variable at 7 gusting to 16. At Macon, it was mostly sunny and 82, wind northwest at 3. At Rome, it was mostly sunny and 79, wind calm. At Augusta, it was partly sunny and 78, wind southeast at 5. At Savannah, it was partly sunny and 78, wind northeast at 8.

air across the region. At Chattanooga, it was mostly sunny and 80, wind variable at 6. At Asheville, it was partly sunny and 73, wind south at 8. At Greenville-Spartanburg, it was sunny and 78, wind southwest at 10 gusting to 20. Here is the hazardous weather outlook. This hazardous weather outlook is for North and Central Georgia. For this afternoon and tonight, no hazardous weather is expected at this time. And now the extended outlook for the period Thursday through Tuesday, the probability for widespread hazardous weather is low. Spotter information statement, spotter activation will not be needed through tonight. Here is the official forecast from your National Weather Service for the Athens listening area. Tonight, clear. Lows in the mid-50s. Northwest winds 5 to 10 miles an hour. Thursday, sunny. Highs in the mid-70s. Northwest winds 10 to 20 miles an hour. Thursday night, clear. Lows in the upper 40s. North winds up to 10 miles an hour. Friday, sunny. Highs around 80. South winds 5 to 10 miles an hour. Friday night, mostly clear. Lows in the mid-50s. Light and variable winds. And now the extended forecast. Saturday and Saturday night, mostly clear. Highs in the mid-80s. Lows in the lower 60s. Sunday and Sunday night, partly cloudy. Highs in the mid-80s. Lows in the lower 60s. Monday and Monday night, mostly clear. Highs in the mid-80s. Lows in the lower 60s. Tuesday and Tuesday night, partly cloudy. A slight chance of showers and thunderstorms. Highs in the mid-80s. Lows in the mid-60s. Wednesday and Wednesday night, partly cloudy. A chance of showers and thunderstorms. Highs in the mid-80s. Lows in the mid-60s. For more detailed weather, water, and climate information, please visit our website at weather.gov/Atlanta. The current time is 5:58 p.m. Eastern Daylight Time. Here are the 5 p.m. weather observations from around the area. At Athens, it was sunny, the temperature was 80 degrees, dew point 51 degrees, relative humidity 36%, wind northwest at 5 miles an hour, pressure was 29.90 inches. Wind northwest at 14 gusting to 21. At Winder, it was mostly sunny, the temperature was 77. At Greensboro, it was clear and 81, wind west at 10 gusting to 16. At Jefferson, it was mostly sunny and 77, wind west at 8 gusting to 17. At Monroe, it was sunny, the temperature was 79. At Albertton, it was mostly sunny and 79, wind west at 10. At Canyon, it was sunny and 79, wind west at 8. At Clemson, it was sunny and 77, wind variable at 7. Elsewhere across Georgia, at Atlanta it was mostly sunny and 80, wind west at 9 gusting to 17. At Cartersville, it was sunny and 81, wind west at 9. At Lawrenceville, it was sunny and 78, wind variable at 7 gusting to 16. At Macon, it was mostly sunny and 82, wind northwest at 3. At Rome, it was mostly sunny and 79, wind calm. At Augusta, it was partly sunny and 78, wind southeast at 5. At Savannah, it was partly sunny and 78, wind northeast at 8. Elsewhere across the region, at Chattanooga, it was mostly sunny and 80, wind variable at 6. At Asheville, it was partly sunny and 73, wind south at 8. At Greenville-Spartanburg, it was sunny and 78, wind southwest at 10 gusting to 20. The Athens climate summary for this evening, as of 4 p.m., May 13, 2026. Today's high temperature of 80 degrees occurred at 2:06 p.m. This high was 2 degrees below the normal high of 82.

The record high is 94 degrees, which was set in 2018. Today's low temperature of 52 degrees occurred at 5:47 a.m. This low was 6 degrees below the normal low of 58. The record low is 38 degrees, which was set in 1960. No precipitation fell today, which leaves the monthly total at 1.69 inches. This is 0.36 inches above the normal amount of 1.33 inches for May. The total precipitation for the year still stands at 11.30 inches, which is 6.64 inches below normal. There were no heating degree days today. This leaves the monthly total at 24. The yearly total since July 1st is 2,312. There was one cooling degree day today. This brings the monthly total to 24. The yearly total since January 1st is 205. Sunset tonight is at 8:26 p.m. Sunrise tomorrow is at 6:33 a.m. Here is the hazardous weather outlook. This hazardous weather outlook is for North and Central Georgia. For this afternoon and tonight, no hazardous weather is expected at this time. And now the extended outlook for the period Thursday through Tuesday, the probability for widespread hazardous weather is low. Spotter information statement, spotter activation will not be needed through tonight. Here is the official forecast from your National Weather Service for the Athens listening area. Tonight, clear. Lows in the mid-50s. Northwest winds 5 to 10 miles an hour. Thursday, sunny. Highs in the mid-70s. Northwest winds 10 to 20 miles an hour. Thursday night, clear. Lows in the upper 40s. North winds up to 10 miles an hour. Friday, sunny. Highs around 80. South winds 5 to 10 miles an hour. Friday night, mostly clear. Lows in the mid-50s. Light and variable winds. And now the extended forecast. Saturday and Saturday night, mostly clear. Highs in the mid-80s. Lows in the lower 60s. Sunday and Sunday night, partly cloudy. Highs in the mid-80s. Lows in the lower 60s. Monday and Monday night, mostly clear. Highs in the mid-80s. Lows in the lower 60s. Tuesday and Tuesday night, partly cloudy. A slight chance of showers and thunderstorms. Highs in the mid-80s. Lows in the mid-60s. Wednesday and Wednesday night, partly cloudy. A chance of showers and thunderstorms. Highs in the mid-80s. Lows in the mid-60s. For more detailed weather, water, and climate information, please visit our website at weather.gov/Atlanta. The current time is 6:04 p.m. Eastern Daylight Time. Here are the 5 p.m. weather observations from around the area. At Athens, it was sunny, the temperature was 80 degrees, dew point 51 degrees, relative humidity 36%, wind northwest at 5 miles an hour, pressure was 29.90 inches and falling. At Gainesville, it was sunny and 78, wind northwest at 14 gusting to 21. At Winder, it was mostly sunny, the temperature was 77. At Greensboro, it was clear and 81, wind west at 10 gusting to 16. At Jefferson, it was mostly sunny and 77, wind west at 8 gusting to 17. At Monroe, it was sunny, the temperature was 79. At Albertton, it was mostly sunny and 79, wind west at 10. At Canyon, it was sunny and 79, wind west at 8. At Clemson, it was sunny and 77, wind variable at 7. Elsewhere across Georgia, at Atlanta it was mostly sunny and 80, wind west at 9 gusting to 17. At Cartersville, it was sunny and 81, wind west at 9. At Lawrenceville, it was sunny and 78, wind variable at 7 gusting to 16. At Macon, it was mostly sunny and 82, wind northwest at 3.

It was mostly sunny and 79, wind calm. At Augusta, it was partly sunny and 78, wind southeast at 5. At Savannah, it was partly sunny and 78, wind northeast at 8. Elsewhere across the region, at Chattanooga, it was mostly sunny and 80, wind variable at 6. At Asheville, it was partly sunny and 73, wind south at 8. At Greenville-Spartanburg, it was sunny and 78, wind southwest at 10 gusting to 20. Here are the 6 p.m. weather observations from around the area. At Athens, it was sunny, the temperature was 80 degrees, dew point 50 degrees, relative humidity 34%, wind variable at 6 miles an hour, pressure was 29.89 inches and falling. At Gainesville, it was sunny and 77, wind west at 13. At Winder, it was sunny, the temperature was 79. At Greensboro, it was clear and 81, wind west at 10 gusting to 17. At Jefferson, it was mostly sunny and 77, wind west at 13. At Monroe, it was sunny, the temperature was 79. At Albertton, it was sunny and 79, wind southwest at 9. At Canyon, it was sunny and 78, wind west at 9. At Clemson, it was sunny and 78, wind variable at 5. Elsewhere across Georgia, at Atlanta it was mostly sunny and 80, wind northwest at 10 gusting to 18. At Cartersville, it was sunny and 79, wind west at 8. At Lawrenceville, it was mostly sunny and 78, wind variable at 7 gusting to 17. At Macon, it was mostly sunny and 81, wind north at 6. At Rome, it was sunny and 80, wind west at 7. At Augusta, it was mostly sunny and 78, wind southeast at 5. At Savannah, it was partly sunny and 75, wind northeast at 7. Elsewhere across the region, at Chattanooga, it was partly sunny and 79, wind southwest at 8. At Asheville, it was mostly sunny and 74, wind south at 7. At Greenville-Spartanburg, it was sunny and 78, wind southwest at 9. Here is the hazardous weather outlook. This hazardous weather outlook is for North and Central Georgia. For this afternoon and tonight, no hazardous weather is expected at this time. And now the extended outlook for the period Thursday through Tuesday, the probability for widespread hazardous weather is low. Spotter information statement, spotter activation will not be needed through tonight. Here is the official forecast from your National Weather Service for the Athens listening area. Tonight, clear. Lows in the mid-50s. Northwest winds 5 to 10 miles an hour. Thursday, sunny. Highs in the mid-70s. Northwest winds 10 to 20 miles an hour. Thursday night, clear. Lows in the upper 40s. North winds up to 10 miles an hour. Friday, sunny. Highs around 80. South winds 5 to 10 miles an hour. Friday night, mostly clear. Lows in the mid-50s. Light and variable winds. And now the extended forecast. Saturday and Saturday night, mostly clear. Highs in the mid-80s. Lows in the lower 60s. Sunday and Sunday night, partly cloudy. Highs in the mid-80s. Lows in the lower 60s. Monday and Monday night, mostly clear. Highs in the mid-80s. Lows in the lower 60s. Tuesday and Tuesday night, partly cloudy. A slight chance of showers and thunderstorms. Highs in the mid-80s. Lows in the mid-60s. Wednesday and Wednesday night, partly cloudy. A chance of showers and thunderstorms. Highs in the mid-80s. Lows in the mid-60s. For more detailed weather, water, and climate information, please visit our website at weather.gov/Atlanta. The current time is 6:10 p.m. Eastern Daylight Time. The Athens Climate Summary for this evening,

As of 4 p.m., May 13th, 2026, today's high temperature of 80 degrees occurred at 2:06 p.m. This high was 2 degrees below the normal high of 82. The record high is 94 degrees, which was set in 2018. Today's low temperature of 52 degrees occurred at 5:47 a.m. This low was 6 degrees below the normal low of 58. The record low is 38 degrees, which was set in 1960. No precipitation fell today, which leaves the monthly total at 1.69 inches. This is 0.36 inches above the normal amount of 1.33 inches for May. The total precipitation for the year still stands at 11.30 inches, which is 6.64 inches below normal. There were no heating degree days today. This leaves the monthly total at 24. The yearly total since July 1st is 2,312. There was one cooling degree day today. This brings the monthly total to 24. The yearly total since January 1st is 205. Sunset tonight is at 8:26 p.m. Sunrise tomorrow is at 6:33 a.m. Here is the official forecast from your National Weather Service for the Athens listening area. Tonight, clear. Lows in the mid-50s. Northwest winds 5 to 10 miles an hour. Thursday, sunny. Highs in the mid-70s. Northwest winds 10 to 20 miles an hour. Thursday night, clear. Lows in the upper 40s. North winds up to 10 miles an hour. Friday, sunny. Highs around 80. South winds 5 to 10 miles an hour. Friday night, mostly clear. Lows in the mid-50s. Light and variable winds. And now the extended forecast. Saturday and Saturday night, mostly clear. Highs in the mid-80s. Lows in the lower 60s. Sunday and Sunday night, partly cloudy. Highs in the mid-80s. Lows in the lower 60s. Monday and Monday night, mostly clear. Highs in the mid-80s. Lows in the lower 60s. Tuesday and Tuesday night, partly cloudy. A slight chance of showers and thunderstorms. Highs in the mid-80s. Lows in the mid-60s. Wednesday and Wednesday night, partly cloudy. A chance of showers and thunderstorms. Highs in the mid-80s. Lows in the mid-60s. For more detailed weather, water, and climate information, please visit our website at weather.gov/Atlanta. The current time is 6:13 p.m. Eastern Daylight Time. Here are the 6 p.m. weather observations from around the area. At Athens, it was sunny, the temperature was 80 degrees. 4%, wind variable at 6 miles an hour, pressure was 29.89 inches and falling. At Gainesville, it was sunny and 77, wind west at 13. At Winder, it was sunny, the temperature was 79. At Greensboro, it was clear and 81, wind west at 10 gusting to 17. At Jefferson, it was mostly sunny and 77, wind west at 13. At Monroe, it was sunny, the temperature was 79. At Albertton, it was sunny and 79, wind southwest at 9. At Canyon, it was sunny and 78, wind west at 9. At Clemson, it was sunny and 78, wind variable at 5. Elsewhere across Georgia, at Atlanta it was mostly sunny and 80. At 10 gusting to 18. At Cartersville, it was sunny and 79, wind west. At Lawrenceville, it was mostly sunny and 78, wind variable at 7 gusting to 17. At Macon, it was mostly sunny and 81, wind north at 6. At Rome, it was sunny and 80, wind west at 7. At Augusta, it was mostly sunny and 78, wind southeast at 5. At Savannah, it was partly wind northeast at 7. Elsewhere across the region, at Chattanooga.

National Weather Service for the Athens listening area. Tonight, clear. Lows in the mid-50s. Northwest winds 5 to 10 miles an hour. Thursday, sunny. Highs in the mid-70s. Northwest winds 10 to 20 miles an hour. Thursday night, clear. Lows in the upper 40s. North winds up to 10 miles an hour. Friday, sunny. Highs around 80. South winds 5 to 10 miles an hour. Friday night, mostly clear. Lows in the mid-50s. Light and variable winds. And now the extended forecast. Saturday and Saturday night, mostly clear. Highs in the mid-80s. Lows in the lower 60s. Sunday and Sunday night, partly cloudy. Highs in the mid-80s. Lows in the lower 60s. Monday and Monday night, mostly clear. Highs in the mid-80s. Lows in the lower 60s. Tuesday and Tuesday night, partly cloudy. A slight chance of showers and thunderstorms. Highs in the mid-80s. Lows in the mid-60s. Wednesday and Wednesday night, partly cloudy. A chance of showers and thunderstorms. Highs in the mid-80s. Lows in the mid-60s. For more detailed weather, water, and climate information, please visit our website at weather.gov/Atlanta. The current time is 6:18 p.m. Eastern Daylight Time. Here are the 6 p.m. weather observations from around the area. At Athens, it was sunny, the temperature was 80 degrees, dew point 50 degrees, relative humidity 34%, wind variable at 6 miles an hour, pressure was 29.89 inches and falling. At Gainesville, it was sunny and 77, wind west at 13. At Winder, it was sunny, the temperature was 79. At Greensboro, it was clear and 81, wind west at 10 gusting to 17. At Jefferson, it was mostly sunny and 77, wind west at 13. At Monroe, it was sunny, the temperature was 79. At Albertton, it was sunny and 79, wind southwest at 9. At Canyon, it was sunny and 78, wind west at 9. At Clemson, it was sunny and 78, wind variable at 5. Elsewhere across Georgia, at Atlanta it was mostly sunny and 80, wind northwest at 10 gusting to 18. At Cartersville, it was sunny and 79, wind west at 8. At Lawrenceville, it was mostly sunny and 78, wind variable at 7 gusting to 17. At Macon, it was mostly sunny and 81, wind north at 6. At Rome, it was sunny and 80, wind west at 7. At Augusta, it was mostly sunny and 78, wind southeast at 5. At Savannah, it was partly sunny and 75, wind northeast at 7. Elsewhere across the region, at Chattanooga, it was partly sunny and 79, wind southwest at 8. At Asheville, it was mostly sunny and 74, wind south at 7. At Greenville-Spartanburg, it was sunny and 78, wind southwest at 9. The Athens climate summary for this evening, as of 4 p.m., May 13, 2026. Today's high temperature of 80 degrees occurred at 2:06 p.m. This high was 2 degrees below the normal high of 82. The record high is 94 degrees, which was set in 2018. Today's low temperature of 52 degrees occurred at 5:47 a.m. This low was 6 degrees below the normal low of 58. The record low is 38 degrees, which was set in 1960. No precipitation fell today, which leaves the monthly total at 1.69 inches. This is 0.36 inches above the normal amount of 1.33 inches for May. The total precipitation for the year still stands at 11.30 inches, which is 6.64 inches below normal. There were no heating degree days today. This leaves the monthly total at 24. The yearly total since July 1st is 2,312.

one cooling degree day today. This brings the monthly total to 24. The yearly total since January 1st is 205. Sunset tonight is at 8:26 p.m. Sunrise tomorrow is at 6:33 a.m. Here is the hazardous weather outlook. This hazardous weather outlook is for North and Central Georgia. For this afternoon and tonight, no hazardous weather is expected at this time. And now the extended outlook for the period Thursday through Tuesday, the probability for widespread hazardous weather is low. Spotter information statement, spotter activation will not be needed through tonight. Here is the official forecast from your National Weather Service for the Athens listening area. Tonight, clear. Lows in the mid-50s. Northwest winds 5 to 10 miles an hour. Thursday, sunny. Highs in the mid-70s. Northwest winds 10 to 20 miles an hour. Thursday night, clear. Lows in the upper 40s. North winds up to 10 miles an hour. Friday, sunny. Highs around 80. South winds 5 to 10 miles an hour. Friday night, mostly clear. Lows in the mid-50s. Light and variable winds. And now the extended forecast. Saturday and Saturday night, mostly clear. Highs in the mid-80s. Lows in the lower 60s. Sunday and Sunday night, partly cloudy. Highs in the mid-80s. Lows in the lower 60s. Monday and Monday night, mostly clear. Highs in the mid-80s. Lows in the lower 60s. Tuesday and Tuesday night, partly cloudy. A slight chance of showers and thunderstorms. Highs in the mid-80s. Lows in the mid-60s. Wednesday and Wednesday night, partly cloudy. A chance of showers and thunderstorms. Highs in the mid-80s. Lows in the mid-60s. For more detailed weather, water, and climate information, please visit our website at weather.gov/Atlanta. The current time is 6:24 p.m. Eastern Daylight Time. Here are the 6 p.m. weather observations from around the area. At Athens, it was sunny, the temperature was 80 degrees, dew point 50 degrees, relative humidity 34%, wind variable at 6 miles an hour, pressure was 29.89 inches and falling. At Gainesville, it was sunny and 77, wind west at 13. At Winder, it was sunny, the temperature was 79. At Greensboro, it was clear and 81, wind west at 10 gusting to 17. At Jefferson, it was mostly sunny and 77, wind west at 13. At Monroe, it was sunny, the temperature was 79. At Albertton, it was sunny and 79, wind southwest at 9. At Canyon, it was sunny and 78, wind west at 9. At Clemson, it was sunny and 78, wind variable at 5. Elsewhere across Georgia, at Atlanta it was mostly sunny and 80, wind northwest at 10 gusting to 18. At Cartersville, it was sunny and 79, wind west at 8. At Lawrenceville, it was mostly sunny and 78, wind variable at 7 gusting to 17. At Macon, it was mostly sunny and 81, wind north at 6. At Rome, it was sunny and 80, wind west at 7. At Augusta, it was mostly sunny and 78, wind southeast at 5. At Savannah, it was partly sunny and 75, wind northeast at 7. Elsewhere across the region, at Chattanooga, it was partly sunny and 79, wind southwest at 8. At Asheville, it was mostly sunny and 74, wind south at 7. At Greenville-Spartanburg, it was sunny and 78, wind southwest at 9. Here is the hazardous weather outlook. This hazardous weather outlook is for North and Central Georgia. For this afternoon and tonight, no hazardous weather is expected at this time. And now the extended outlook for the period Thursday through Tuesday, the probability for widespread hazardous weather is low.

Spotter information statement. Spotter activation will not be needed through tonight. Here is the official forecast from your National Weather Service for the Athens listening area. Tonight, clear. Lows in the mid-50s. Northwest winds 5 to 10 miles an hour. Thursday, sunny. Highs in the mid-70s. Northwest winds 10 to 20 miles an hour. Thursday night, clear. Lows in the upper 40s. North winds up to 10 miles an hour. Friday, sunny. Highs around 80. South winds 5 to 10 miles an hour. Friday night, mostly clear. Lows in the mid-50s. Light and variable winds. And now the extended forecast. Saturday and Saturday night, mostly clear. Highs in the mid-80s. Lows in the lower 60s. Sunday and Sunday night, partly cloudy. Highs in the mid-80s. Lows in the lower 60s. Monday and Monday night, mostly clear. Highs in the mid-80s. Lows in the lower 60s. Tuesday and Tuesday night, partly cloudy. A slight chance of showers and thunderstorms. Highs in the mid-80s. Lows in the mid-60s. Wednesday and Wednesday night, partly cloudy. A chance of showers and thunderstorms. Highs in the mid-80s. Lows in the mid-60s. For more detailed weather, water, and climate information, please visit our website at weather.gov/Atlanta. The current time is 6:28 p.m. Eastern Daylight Time. Here are the 6 p.m. weather observations from around the area. At Athens, it was sunny, the temperature was 80 degrees, dew point 50 degrees, relative humidity 34%, wind variable at 6 miles an hour, pressure was 29.89 inches and falling. At Gainesville, it was sunny and 77, wind west at 13. At Winder, it was sunny, the temperature was 79. At Greensboro, it was clear and 81, wind west at 10 gusting to 17. At Jefferson, it was mostly sunny and 77, wind west at 13. At Monroe, it was sunny, the temperature was 79. At Albertton, it was sunny and 79, wind southwest at 9. At Canyon, it was sunny and 78, wind west at 9. At Clemson, it was sunny and 78, wind variable at 5. Elsewhere across Georgia, at Atlanta it was mostly sunny and 80, wind northwest at 10 gusting to 18. At Cartersville, it was sunny and 79, wind west at 8. At Lawrenceville, it was mostly sunny and 78, wind variable at 7 gusting to 17. At Macon, it was mostly sunny and 81, wind north at 6. At Rome, it was sunny and 80, wind west at 7. At Augusta, it was mostly sunny and 78, wind southeast at 5. At Savannah, it was partly sunny and 75, wind northeast at 7. Elsewhere across the region, at Chattanooga, it was partly sunny and 79, wind southwest at 8. At Asheville, it was mostly sunny and 74, wind south at 7. At Greenville-Spartanburg, it was sunny and 78, wind southwest at 9. The Athens climate summary for this evening, as of 4 p.m., May 13, 2026. Today's high temperature of 80 degrees occurred at 2:06 p.m. This high was 2 degrees below the normal high of 82. The record high is 94 degrees, which was set in 2018. Today's low temperature of 52 degrees occurred at 5:47 a.m. This low was 6 degrees below the normal low of 58. The record low is 38 degrees, which was set in 1960. No precipitation fell today, which leaves the monthly total at 1.69 inches. This is 0.36 inches above the normal amount of 1.33 inches for May. The total precipitation for the year still stands at 11.30 inches, which is 6.64 inches below normal. There were no heating degree days today.

leaves the monthly total at 24. The yearly total since July 1st is 2,312. There was one cooling degree day today. The yearly total since January 1st is 205. Sunset tonight is at 8:26 p.m. Sunrise tomorrow is at 6:33 a.m. Here is the hazardous weather outlook. This hazardous weather outlook is for North and Central Georgia. For this afternoon and tonight, no hazardous weather is expected at this time. And now the extended outlook for the period Thursday through Tuesday, the probability for widespread hazardous weather is low. Spotter information statement, spotter activation will not be needed through tonight. Here is the official forecast from your National Weather Service for the Athens listening area. Tonight, clear. Lows in the mid-50s. Northwest winds 5 to 10 miles an hour. Thursday, sunny. Highs in the mid-70s. Northwest winds 10 to 20 miles an hour. Thursday night, clear. Lows in to 10 miles an hour. Friday, around 80. South winds 5 to 10 miles an hour. Friday night, mostly clear. Lows in the mid-50s. Light and variable winds. And now the extended forecast. South winds 5 to 10 miles an hour. Friday night, mostly clear. Lows in the mid-50s. Light and variable winds. And now the extended forecast. Saturday and Saturday night, mostly clear. Highs in the mid-80s. Lows in the lower 60s. Sunday and Sunday night, partly cloudy. Highs in the mid-80s. Lows in the lower 60s. Monday and Monday night, mostly clear. Highs in the mid-80s. Lows in the lower 60s. Tuesday and Tuesday night, partly cloudy. A slight chance of showers and thunderstorms. Highs in the mid-80s. Lows in the mid-60s. Wednesday and Wednesday night, partly cloudy. A chance of showers and thunderstorms. Highs in the mid-80s. Lows in the mid-60s. For more detailed weather, water, and climate information, please visit our website at weather.gov/Atlanta. The current time is 6:34 p.m. Eastern Daylight Time. Here are the 6 p.m. weather observations from around the area. At Athens, it was sunny, the temperature was 80 degrees, dew point 50 degrees, relative humidity 34%, wind variable at 6 miles an hour, pressure was 29.89 inches and falling. At Gainesville, it was sunny and 77, wind west at 13. At Winder, it was sunny, the temperature was 79. At Greensboro, it was clear and 81, wind west at 10 gusting to 17. At Jefferson, it was mostly sunny and 77, wind west at 13. At Monroe, it was sunny, the temperature was 79. At Albertton, it was sunny and 79, wind southwest at 9. At Canyon, it was sunny and 78, wind west at 9. At Clemson, it was sunny and 78, wind variable at 5. Elsewhere across Georgia, at Atlanta it was mostly sunny and 80, wind northwest at 10 gusting to 18. At Cartersville, it was sunny and 79, wind west at 8. At Lawrenceville, it was mostly sunny and 78, wind variable at 7 gusting to 17. At Macon, it was mostly sunny and 81, wind north at 6. At Rome, it was sunny and 80, wind west at 7. At Augusta, it was mostly sunny and 78, wind southeast at 5. At Savannah, it was partly sunny and 75, wind northeast at 7. Elsewhere across the region, at Chattanooga, it was partly sunny and 79, wind southwest at 8. At Asheville, it was mostly sunny and 74, wind south at 7. At Greenville-Spartanburg, it was sunny and 78, wind southwest at 9.

Here is the hazardous weather outlook. This hazardous weather outlook is for North and Central Georgia. For this afternoon and tonight, no hazardous weather is expected at this time. And now the extended outlook for the period Thursday through Tuesday, the probability for widespread hazardous weather is low. Spotter information statement, spotter activation will not be needed through tonight. Here is the official forecast from your National Weather Service for the Athens listening area. Tonight, clear. Lows in the mid-50s. Northwest winds 5 to 10 miles an hour. Thursday, sunny. Highs in the mid-70s. Northwest winds 10 to 20 miles an hour. Thursday night, clear. Lows in the upper 40s. North winds up to 10 miles an hour. Friday, sunny. Highs around 80. South winds 5 to 10 miles an hour. Friday night, mostly clear. Lows in the mid-50s. Light and variable winds. And now the extended forecast. Saturday and Saturday night, mostly clear. Highs in the mid-80s. Lows in the lower 60s. Sunday and Sunday night, partly cloudy. Highs in the mid-80s. Lows in the lower 60s. Monday and Monday night, mostly clear. Highs in the mid-80s. Lows in the lower 60s. Tuesday and Tuesday night, partly cloudy. A slight chance of showers and thunderstorms. Highs in the mid-80s. Lows in the mid-60s. Wednesday and Wednesday night, partly cloudy. A chance of showers and thunderstorms. Highs in the mid-80s. Lows in the mid-60s. For more detailed weather, water, and climate information, please visit our website at weather.gov/Atlanta. The current time is 6:38 p.m. Eastern Daylight Time. Here are the 6 p.m. weather observations from around the area. At Athens, it was sunny, the temperature was 80 degrees, dew point 50 degrees, relative humidity 34%, wind variable at 6 miles an hour, pressure was 29.89 inches and falling. At Gainesville, it was sunny and 77, wind west at 13. At Winder, it was sunny, the temperature was 79. At Greensboro, it was clear and 81, wind west at 10 gusting to 17. At Jefferson, it was mostly sunny and 77, wind west at 13. At Monroe, it was sunny, the temperature was 79. At Albertton, it was sunny and 79, wind southwest at 9. At Canyon, it was sunny and 78, wind west at 9. At Clemson, it was sunny and 78, wind variable at 5. Elsewhere across Georgia, at Atlanta it was mostly sunny and 80, wind northwest at 10 gusting to 18. At Cartersville, it was sunny and 79, wind west at 8. At Lawrenceville, it was mostly sunny and 78, wind variable at 7 gusting to 17. At Macon, it was mostly sunny and 81, wind north at 6. At Rome, it was sunny and 80, wind west at 7. At Augusta, it was mostly sunny and 78, wind southeast at 5. At Savannah, it was partly sunny and 75, wind northeast at 7. Elsewhere across the region, at Chattanooga, it was partly sunny and 79, wind southwest at 8. At Asheville, it was mostly sunny and 74, wind south at 7. At Greenville-Spartanburg, it was sunny and 78, wind southwest at 9. The Athens climate summary for this evening, as of 4 p.m., May 13, 2026. Today's high temperature of 80 degrees occurred at 2:06 p.m. This high was 2 degrees below the normal high of 82. The record high is 94 degrees, which was set in 2018. Today's low temperature of 52 degrees occurred at 5:47 a.m. This low was 6 degrees below the normal low of 58. The record low is 38 degrees, which was set in 1960. No precipitation fell today, which leaves

monthly total at 1.69 inches. This is 0.36 inches above the normal amount of 1.33 inches for May. The total precipitation for the year 64 inches below normal. There were no heating degree days today. This leaves the monthly total at 24. The yearly total since July 1st is 2,312. There was one cooling degree day today. This brings the monthly total to 24. The yearly total since January 1st is 205. Sunset tonight is at 8:26 p.m. Sunrise tomorrow is at 6:33 a.m. You're listening to NOAA Weather Radio Station, WXK 56, originating from the National Weather Service office in Peachtree City, and transmitting from Athens on a frequency of 162.4 MHz. 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You can also like your Peachtree City National Weather Service on Facebook or follow NWS Atlanta on Twitter. Here is the hazardous weather outlook. This hazardous weather outlook is for North and Central Georgia. For this afternoon and tonight, no hazardous weather is expected at this time. And now the extended outlook for the period Thursday through Tuesday, the probability for widespread hazardous weather is low. Spotter information statement, spotter activation will not be needed through tonight. Here is the official forecast from your National Weather Service for the Athens listening area. Tonight, clear. Lows in the mid-50s. Northwest winds 5 to 10 miles an hour. Thursday, sunny. Highs in the mid-70s. Northwest winds 10 to 20 miles an hour. Thursday night, clear. Lows in the upper 40s. North winds up to 10 miles an hour. Friday, sunny. Highs around 80. South winds 5 to 10 miles an hour. Friday night, mostly clear. Lows in the mid-50s. Light and variable winds. And now the extended forecast. Saturday and Saturday night, mostly clear. Highs in the mid-80s. Lows in the lower 60s. Sunday and Sunday night, partly cloudy. Highs in the mid-80s. Lows in the lower 60s. Monday and Monday night, mostly clear. Highs in the mid-80s. Lows in the lower 60s. Tuesday and Tuesday night, partly cloudy. A slight chance of showers and thunderstorms. Highs in the mid-80s. Lows in the mid-60s. Wednesday and Wednesday night, partly cloudy. A chance of showers and thunderstorms. Highs in the mid-80s. Lows in the mid-60s. For more detailed weather, water, and climate information, please visit our website at weather.gov/Atlanta. The current time is 6:45 p.m. Eastern Daylight Time. Here are the 6 p.m. weather observations from around the area. At Athens, it was sunny, the temperature was 80 degrees, dew point 50 degrees, relative humidity 34%, wind variable at 6 miles an hour, pressure was 29.89 inches and falling. At Gainesville, it was sunny and 77, wind west at 13. At Winder, it was sunny, the temperature was 79. At Greensboro, it was clear and 81, wind west at 10 gusting to 17. At Jefferson, it was mostly sunny and 77, wind west at 13. At Monroe, it was sunny, the temperature was 79. At Albertton, it was sunny and 79, wind southwest at 9. At Canyon, it was sunny and 78, wind west at 9. At Clemson, it was sunny and 78, wind variable at 5. Elsewhere across Georgia, at Atlanta,

It was mostly sunny and 80. Wind northwest at 10 gusting to 18. At Cartersville, it was sunny and 79. Wind west at 8. At Lawrenceville, it was mostly sunny and 78. Wind variable at 7 gusting to 17. At Macon, it was mostly sunny and 81. Wind north at 6. At Rome, it was sunny and 80. Wind west at 7. At Augusta, it was mostly sunny and 78. Wind southeast at 5. At Savannah, it was partly sunny and 75. Wind northeast at 7. Elsewhere across the region, at Chattanooga, it was partly sunny and 79. Wind southwest at 8. At Asheville, it was mostly sunny and 74. Wind south at 7. At Greenville-Spartanburg, it was sunny and 78. Wind southwest at 9. Here is the hazardous weather outlook. This hazardous weather outlook is for North and Central Georgia. For this afternoon and tonight, no hazardous weather is expected at this time. And now the extended outlook for the period Thursday through Tuesday, the probability for widespread hazardous weather is low. Spotter information statement, spotter activation will not be needed through tonight. Here is the official forecast from your National Weather Service for the Athens listening area. Tonight, clear. Lows in the mid-50s. Northwest winds 5 to 10 miles an hour. Thursday, sunny. Highs in the mid-70s. Northwest winds 10 to 20 miles an hour. Thursday night, clear. Lows in the upper 40s. North winds up to 10 miles an hour. Friday, sunny. Highs around 80. South winds 5 to 10 miles an hour. Friday night, mostly clear. Lows in the mid-50s. Light and variable winds. And now the extended forecast. Saturday and Saturday night, mostly clear. Highs in the mid-80s. Lows in the lower 60s. Sunday and Sunday night, partly cloudy. Highs in the mid-80s. Lows in the lower 60s. Monday and Monday night, mostly clear. Highs in the mid-80s. Lows in the lower 60s. Tuesday and Tuesday night, partly cloudy. A slight chance of showers and thunderstorms. Highs in the mid-80s. Lows in the mid-60s. Wednesday and Wednesday night, partly cloudy. A chance of showers and thunderstorms. Highs in the mid-80s. Lows in the mid-60s. For more detailed weather, water, and climate information, please visit our website at weather.gov/Atlanta. The current time is 6:49 p.m. Eastern Daylight Time. Here are the 6 p.m. weather observations from around the area. At Athens, it was sunny, the temperature was 80 degrees, dew point 50 degrees, relative humidity 34%, wind variable at 6 miles an hour, pressure was 29.89 inches and falling. At Gainesville, it was sunny and 77, wind west at 13. At Winder, it was sunny, the temperature was 79. At Greensboro, it was clear and 81, wind west at 10 gusting to 17. At Jefferson, it was mostly sunny and 77, wind west at 13. At Monroe, it was sunny, the temperature was 79. At Albertton, it was sunny and 79, wind southwest at 9. At Canyon, it was sunny and 78, wind west at 9. At Clemson, it was sunny and 78, wind variable at 5. Elsewhere across Georgia, at Atlanta it was mostly sunny and 80, wind northwest at 10 gusting to 18. At Cartersville, it was sunny and 79, wind west at 8. At Lawrenceville, it was mostly sunny and 78, wind variable at 7 gusting to 17. At Macon, it was mostly sunny and 81, wind north at 6. At Rome, it was sunny and 80, wind west at 7. At Augusta, it was mostly sunny and 78, wind southeast at 5. At Savannah, it was partly sunny and 75, wind northeast.

at 7. Elsewhere across the region, at Chattanooga, it was partly sunny and 79, wind southwest at 8. At Asheville, it was mostly sunny and 74, wind south at 7. At Greenville-Spartanburg, it was sunny and 78, wind southwest at 9. The Athens climate summary for this evening, as of 4 p.m., May 13, 2026. Today's high temperature of 80 degrees occurred at 2:06 p.m. This high was 2 degrees below the normal high of 82. The record high is 94 degrees, which was set in 2018. Today's low temperature of 52 degrees occurred at 5:47 a.m. This low was 6 degrees below the normal low of 58. The record low is 38 degrees, which was set in 1960. No precipitation fell today, which leaves the monthly total at 1.69 inches. This is 0.36 inches above the normal amount of 1.33 inches for May. The total precipitation for the year still stands at 11.30 inches, which is 6.64 inches below normal. There were no heating degree days today. This leaves the monthly total at 24. The yearly total since July 1st is 2,312. There was one cooling degree day today. This brings the monthly total to 24. The yearly total tonight is at 8:26 p.m. Sunrise tomorrow is at 6:33 a.m. Here is the hazardous weather outlook. North and Central Georgia. For this afternoon and tonight, no hazardous weather is expected at this time. And now the extended outlook for the period Thursday through Tuesday, the probability for widespread hazardous weather is low. Spotter information will not be needed through tonight. Here is the official forecast from your National Weather Service for the Athens listening area. Tonight, clear. Lows in the mid-50s. Northwest winds 5 to 10 miles an hour. Thursday, sunny. Highs in the mid-70s. Northwest winds 10 to 20 miles an hour. Thursday night, clear. Lows in the upper 40s. North winds up to 10 miles an hour. Friday, sunny. Highs around 80. South winds 5 to 10 miles an hour. Friday night, mostly clear. Lows in the mid-50s. Light and variable winds. And now the extended forecast. Saturday and Saturday night, mostly clear. Highs in the mid-80s. Lows in the lower 60s. Sunday and Sunday night, partly cloudy. Highs in the mid-80s. Lows in the lower 60s. Monday and Monday night, mostly clear. Highs in the mid-80s. Lows in the lower 60s. Tuesday and Tuesday night, partly cloudy. A slight chance of showers and thunderstorms. Highs in the mid-80s. Lows in the mid-60s. Wednesday and Wednesday night, partly cloudy. A chance of showers and thunderstorms. Highs in the mid-80s. Lows in the mid-60s. For more detailed weather, water, and climate information, please visit our website at weather.gov/Atlanta. The current time is 6:55 p.m. Eastern Daylight Time. Here are the 6 p.m. weather observations from around the area. At Athens, it was sunny, the temperature was 80 degrees, dew point 50 degrees, relative humidity 34%, wind variable at 6 miles an hour. Pressure was 29.89 inches and falling. At Gainesville, it was sunny and 77, wind west at 13. At Winder, it was sunny, the temperature was 79. At Greensboro, it was clear and 81, wind west at 10 gusting to 17. At Jefferson, it was mostly sunny and 77, wind west at 13. At Monroe, it was sunny, the temperature was 79. At Albertton, it was sunny and 79, wind southwest at 9. At Canyon, it was sunny and 78, wind west at

69. At Clemson, it was sunny and 78, wind variable at 5. Elsewhere across Georgia, at Atlanta it was mostly sunny and 80, wind northwest at 10 gusting to 18. At Cartersville, it was sunny and 79, wind west at 8. At Lawrenceville, it was mostly sunny and 78, wind variable at 7 gusting to 17. At Macon, it was mostly sunny and 81, wind north at 6. At Rome, it was sunny and 80, wind west at 7. At Augusta, it was mostly sunny and 78, wind southeast at 5. At Savannah, it was partly sunny and 75, wind northeast at 7. Elsewhere across the region, at Chattanooga, it was partly sunny and 79, wind southwest at 8. At Asheville, it was mostly sunny and 74, wind south at 7. At Greenville-Spartanburg, it was sunny and 78, wind southwest at 9. Here is the hazardous weather outlook. This hazardous weather outlook is for North and Central Georgia. For this afternoon and tonight, no hazardous weather is expected at this time. And now the extended outlook for the period Thursday through Tuesday, the probability for widespread hazardous weather is low. Spotter information statement, spotter activation will not be needed through tonight. Here is the official forecast from your National Weather Service for the Athens listening area. Tonight, clear. Lows in the mid-50s. Northwest winds 5 to 10 miles an hour. Thursday, sunny. Highs in the mid-70s. Northwest winds 10 to 20 miles an hour. Thursday night, clear. Lows in the upper 40s. North winds up to 10 miles an hour. Friday, sunny. Highs around 80. South winds 5 to 10 miles an hour. Friday night, mostly clear. Lows in the mid-50s. Light and variable winds. And now the extended forecast. Saturday and Saturday night, mostly clear. Highs in the mid-80s. Lows in the lower 60s. Sunday and Sunday night, partly cloudy. Highs in the mid-80s. Lows in the lower 60s. Monday and Monday night, mostly clear. Highs in the mid-80s. Lows in the lower 60s. Tuesday and Tuesday night, partly cloudy. A slight chance of showers and thunderstorms. Highs in the mid-80s. Lows in the mid-60s. Wednesday and Wednesday night, partly cloudy. A chance of showers and thunderstorms. Highs in the mid-80s. Lows in the mid-60s. For more detailed weather, water, and climate information, please visit our website at weather.gov/Atlanta. The current time is 6:59 p.m. Eastern Daylight Time. Here are the 6 p.m. weather observations from around the area. At Athens, it was sunny, the temperature was 80 degrees, dew point 50 degrees, relative humidity 34%, wind variable at 6 miles an hour, pressure was 29.89 inches and falling. At Gainesville, it was sunny and 77, wind west at 13. At Winder, it was sunny, the temperature was 79. At Greensboro, it was clear and 81, wind west at 10 gusting to 17. At Jefferson, it was mostly sunny and 77, wind west at 13. At Monroe, it was sunny, the temperature was 79. At Albertton, it was sunny and 79, wind southwest at 9. At Canyon, it was sunny and 78, wind west at 9. At Clemson, it was sunny and 78, wind variable at 5. Elsewhere across Georgia, at Atlanta it was mostly sunny and 80, wind northwest at 10 gusting to 18. At Cartersville, it was sunny and 79, wind west at 8. At Lawrenceville, it was mostly sunny and 78, wind variable at 7 gusting to 17. At Macon, it was mostly sunny and 81, wind north at 6. At Rome, it was sunny and 80, wind west at 7.
At Augusta, it was mostly sunny and 78, wind southeast at 5. At Savannah, it was partly sunny and 75, wind northeast at 7. Elsewhere across the region, at Chattanooga, it was partly sunny and 79, wind southwest at 8. At Asheville, it was mostly sunny and 74, wind south at 7. At Greenville-Spartanburg, it was sunny and 78, wind southwest at 9. The Athens climate summary for this evening, as of 4 p.m., May 13, 2026. Today's high temperature of 80 degrees occurred at 2:06 p.m. This high was 2 degrees below the normal high of 82. The record high is 94 degrees, which was set in 2018. Today's low temperature of 52 degrees occurred at 5:47 a.m. This low was 6 degrees below the normal low of 58. The record low is 38 degrees, which was set in 1960. No precipitation fell today, which leaves the monthly total at 1.69 inches. This is 0.36 inches above the normal amount of 1.33 inches for May. The total precipitation for the year still stands at 11.30 inches, which is 6.64 inches below normal. There were no heating degree days today. This leaves the monthly total at 24. The yearly total since July 1st is 2,312. There was one cooling degree day today. This brings the monthly total to 24. The yearly total since January 1st is 205. Sunset tonight is at 8:26 p.m. Sunrise tomorrow is at 6:33 a.m. Here is the hazardous weather outlook. This hazardous weather outlook is for North and Central Georgia. For this afternoon and tonight, no hazardous weather is expected at this time. And now the extended outlook for the period Thursday through Tuesday, the probability for widespread hazardous weather is low. Spotter information statement, spotter activation will not be needed through tonight. Here is the official forecast from your National Weather Service for the Athens listening area. Tonight, clear. Lows in the mid-50s. Northwest winds 5 to 10 miles an hour. Thursday, sunny. Highs in the mid-70s. Northwest winds 10 to 20 miles an hour. Thursday night, clear. Lows in the upper 40s. North winds up to 10 miles an hour. Friday, sunny. Highs around 80. South winds 5 to 10 miles an hour. Friday night, mostly clear. Lows in the mid-50s. Light and variable winds. And now the extended forecast. Saturday and Saturday night, mostly clear. Highs in the mid-80s. Lows in the lower 60s. Sunday and Sunday night, partly cloudy. Highs in the mid-80s. Lows in the lower 60s. Monday and Monday night, mostly clear. Highs in the mid-80s. Lows in the lower 60s. Tuesday and Tuesday night, partly cloudy. A slight chance of showers and thunderstorms. Highs in the mid-80s. Lows in the mid-60s. Wednesday and Wednesday night, partly cloudy. A chance of showers and thunderstorms. Highs in the mid-80s. Lows in the mid-60s. For more detailed weather, water, and climate information, please visit our website at weather.gov/Atlanta. The current time is 7:05 p.m. Eastern Daylight Time. Here are the 7 p.m. weather observations from around the area. At Athens, it was sunny, the temperature was 79 degrees, dew point 52 degrees, relative humidity 38%, wind northwest at 9 miles an hour, pressure was 29.88 inches and falling. At Gainesville, it was sunny and 76, wind west at 10. At Winder, it was sunny, the temperature was 77. At Greensboro, it was partly cloudy and 81, wind west at 8 gusting to 15. At Albertton, it was sunny and 77, wind west at 8. At Canyon, it was sunny and 77,
wind west at 6. At Clemson, it was sunny, the temperature was 76. Elsewhere across Georgia, at Atlanta it was mostly sunny and 79, wind west at 12. At Cartersville, it was sunny and 79, wind west at 10. At Lawrenceville, it was sunny and 77, wind west at 8. At Macon, it was mostly sunny and 81, wind variable at 3. At Rome, it was sunny and 78, wind west at 7. At Augusta, it was mostly sunny and 79, wind southwest at 6. At Savannah, it was partly sunny and 74, wind northeast at 7. Elsewhere across the region, at Chattanooga, it was mostly sunny and 80, wind southwest at 8. At Asheville, it was partly sunny and 72, wind southwest at 6. At Greenville-Spartanburg, it was sunny and 76, wind southwest at 14. Here is the hazardous weather outlook. This hazardous weather outlook is for North and Central Georgia. For this afternoon and tonight, no hazardous weather is expected at this time. And now the extended outlook for the period Thursday through Tuesday, the probability for widespread hazardous weather is low. Spotter information statement, spotter activation will not be needed through tonight. Here is the official forecast from your National Weather Service for the Athens listening area. Tonight, clear. Lows in the mid-50s. Northwest winds 5 to 10 miles an hour. Thursday, sunny. Highs in the mid-70s. Northwest winds 10 to 20 miles an hour. Thursday night, clear. Lows in the upper 40s. North winds up to 10 miles an hour. Friday, sunny. Highs around 80. South winds 5 to 10 miles an hour. Friday night, mostly clear. Lows in the mid-50s. Light and variable winds. And now the extended forecast. Saturday and Saturday night, mostly clear. Highs in the mid-80s. Lows in the lower 60s. Sunday and Sunday night, partly cloudy. Highs in the mid-80s. Lows in the lower 60s. Monday and Monday night, mostly clear. Highs in the mid-80s. Lows in the lower 60s. Tuesday and Tuesday night, partly cloudy. A slight chance of showers and thunderstorms. Highs in the mid-80s. Lows in the mid-60s. Wednesday and Wednesday night, partly cloudy. A chance of showers and thunderstorms. Highs in the mid-80s. Lows in the mid-60s. For more detailed weather, water, and climate information, please visit our website at weather.gov/Atlanta. The current time is 7:09 p.m. Eastern Daylight Time. Here are the 7 p.m. weather observations from around the area. At Athens, it was sunny, the temperature was 79 degrees, dew point 52 degrees, relative humidity 38%, wind northwest at 9 miles an hour, pressure was 29.88 inches and falling. At Gainesville, it was sunny and 76, wind west at 10. At Winder, it was sunny, the temperature was 77. At Greensboro, it was partly cloudy and 81, wind west at 8 gusting to 15. At Elberton, it was sunny and 77, wind west at 8. At Canyon, it was sunny and 77, wind west at 6. At Clemson, it was sunny, the temperature was 76. Elsewhere across Georgia, at Atlanta it was mostly sunny and 79, wind west at 12. At Cartersville, it was sunny and 79, wind west at 10. At Lawrenceville, it was sunny and 77, wind west at 8. At Macon, it was mostly sunny and 81, wind variable at 3. At Rome, it was sunny and 78, wind west at 7. At Augusta, it was mostly sunny and 79, wind southwest at 6. At Savannah, it was partly sunny and 74, wind northeast at 7.
Elsewhere across the region, at Chattanooga, it was mostly sunny and 80, wind southwest at 8,

at Asheville, it was partly sunny and 72, wind southwest at 6. At Greenville, Spartanburg, it was sunny and 76, wind southwest at 14. The Athens climate summary for this evening, as of 4 p.m., May 13, 2026. Today's high temperature of 80 degrees occurred at 2:06 p.m. This high was 2 degrees below the normal high of 82. The record high is 94 degrees, which was set in 2018. Today's low temperature of 52 degrees occurred at 5:47 a.m. This low was 6 degrees below the normal low of 58. The record low is 38 degrees, which was set in 1960. No precipitation fell today, which leaves the monthly total at 1.69 inches. This is 0.36 inches above the normal amount of 1.33 inches for May. The total precipitation for the year still stands at 11.30 inches, which is 6.64 inches below normal. There were no heating degree days today. This leaves the monthly total at 24. The yearly total since July 1st is 2,312. There was one cooling degree day today. This brings the monthly total to 24. The yearly total since January 1st is 205. Sunset tonight is at 8:26 p.m. Sunrise tomorrow is at 6:33 a.m. Here are the 7 p.m. weather observations from around the area. At Athens, it was sunny, the temperature was 79 degrees, dew point 52 degrees, relative humidity 38%, wind northwest at 9 miles an hour, pressure was 29.88 inches and falling. At Gainesville, it was sunny and 76, wind west at 10. At Winder, it was sunny, the temperature was 77. At Greensboro, it was partly cloudy and 81, wind west at 8 gusting to 15. At Albertton, it was sunny and 77, wind west at 8. At Canyon, it was sunny and 77, wind west at 6. At Clemson, it was sunny, the temperature was 76. Elsewhere across Georgia, at Atlanta it was mostly sunny and 79, wind west at 12. At Cartersville, it was sunny and 79, wind west at 10. At Lawrenceville, it was sunny and 77, wind west at 8. At Macon, it was mostly sunny and 81, wind variable at 3. At Rome, it was sunny and 78, wind west at 7. At Augusta, it was mostly sunny and 79, wind southwest at 6. At Savannah, it was partly sunny and 74, wind northeast at 7. Elsewhere across the region, at Chattanooga, it was mostly sunny and 80, wind southwest at 8. At Asheville, it was partly sunny and 72, wind southwest at 6. At Greenville, Spartanburg, it was sunny and 76, wind southwest at 14. Here is the hazardous weather outlook. This hazardous weather outlook is for North and Central Georgia. For this afternoon and tonight, no hazardous weather is expected at this time. And now the extended outlook for the period Thursday through Tuesday, the probability for widespread hazardous weather is low. Spotter information statement, spotter activation will not be needed through tonight. Here is the official forecast from your National Weather Service for the Athens listening area. Tonight, clear. Lows in the mid-50s. Northwest winds 5 to 10 miles an hour. Thursday, sunny. Highs in the mid-70s. Northwest winds 10 to 20 miles an hour. Thursday night, clear. Lows in the upper 40s. North winds up to 10 miles an hour. Friday, sunny. Highs around 80. South winds 5 to 10 miles an hour. Friday night, mostly clear. Lows in the mid-50s. Light and variable winds. And now the extended forecast. Saturday and Saturday night, mostly clear. Highs in the mid-80s. Lows in the lower 60s. Sunday and Sunday night, partly cloudy. Highs in the mid-80s.

7 p.m. weather observations from around the area. At Athens, it was sunny, the temperature was 79 degrees, dew point 52 degrees, relative humidity 38%, wind northwest at 9 miles an hour, pressure was 29.88 inches and falling. At Gainesville, it was sunny and 76, wind west at 10. At Winder, it was sunny, the temperature was 77. At Greensboro, it was partly cloudy and 81, wind west at 8 gusting to 15. At Alberton, it was sunny and 77, wind west at 8. At Canyon, it was sunny and 77, wind west at 6. At Clemson, it was sunny, the temperature was 76. Elsewhere across Georgia, at Atlanta it was mostly sunny and 79, wind west at 12. At Cartersville, it was sunny and 79, wind west at 10. At Lawrenceville, it was sunny and 77, wind west at 8. At Macon, it was mostly sunny and 81, wind variable at 3. At Rome, it was sunny and 78, wind west at 7. At Augusta, it was mostly sunny and 79, wind southwest at 6. At Savannah, it was partly sunny and 74, wind northeast at 7. Elsewhere across the region, at Chattanooga, it was mostly sunny and 80, wind southwest at 8. At Asheville, it was partly sunny and 72, wind southwest at 6. At Greenville-Spartanburg, it was sunny and 76, wind southwest at 14. Here is the hazardous weather outlook. This hazardous weather outlook is for North and Central Georgia. For this afternoon and tonight, no hazardous weather is expected at this time. And now the extended outlook for the period Thursday through Tuesday, the probability for widespread hazardous weather is low. Spotter information statement, spotter activation will not be needed through tonight. Here is the official forecast from your National Weather Service for the Athens listening area. Tonight, clear. Lows in the mid-50s. Northwest winds 5 to 10 miles an hour. Thursday, sunny. Highs in the mid-70s. Northwest winds 10 to 20 miles an hour. Thursday night, clear. Lows in the upper 40s. North winds up to 10 miles an hour. Friday, sunny. Highs around 80. South winds 5 to 10 miles an hour. Friday night, mostly clear. Lows in the mid-50s. Light and variable winds. And now the extended forecast. Saturday and Saturday night, mostly clear. Highs in the mid-80s. Lows in the lower 60s. Sunday and Sunday night, partly cloudy. Highs in the mid-80s. Lows in the lower 60s. Monday and Monday night, mostly clear. Highs in the mid-80s. Lows in the lower 60s. Tuesday and Tuesday night, partly cloudy. A slight chance of showers and thunderstorms. Highs in the mid-80s. Lows in the mid-60s. Wednesday and Wednesday night, partly cloudy. A chance of showers and thunderstorms. Highs in the mid-80s. Lows in the mid-60s. For more detailed weather, water, and climate information, please visit our website at weather.gov/Atlanta. The Athens climate summary for this evening, as of 4 p.m., May 13, 2026. Today's high temperature of 80 degrees occurred at 2:06 p.m. This high was 2 degrees below the normal high of 82. The record high is 94 degrees, which was set in 2018. Today's low temperature of 52 degrees occurred at 5:47 a.m. This low was 6 degrees below the normal low of 58. The record low is 38 degrees, which was set in 1960. No precipitation fell today, which leaves the monthly total at 1.69 inches. This is 0.36 inches above the normal amount of 1.33 inches for May. The total precipitation for the year still stands at 11.30 inches, which is 6.64 inches below normal. There were no heating degrees.

days today. This leaves the monthly total at 24. The yearly total since July 1st is 2,312. There was one cooling degree day today. This brings the monthly total to 24. The yearly total since January 1st is 205. Sunset tonight is at 8:26 p.m. Sunrise tomorrow is at 6:33 a.m. The current time is 7:22 p.m. Eastern Daylight Time. Here are the 7 p.m. weather observations from around the area. At Athens, it was sunny, the temperature was 79 degrees, dew point 52 degrees, relative humidity 38%, wind northwest at 9 miles an hour, pressure was 29.88 inches and falling. At Gainesville, it was sunny and 76, wind west at 10. At Winder, it was sunny, the temperature was 77. At Greensboro, it was partly cloudy and 81, wind west at 8 gusting to 15. At Albertton, it was sunny and 77, wind west at 8. At Canyon, it was sunny and 77, wind west at 6. At Clemson, it was sunny, the temperature was 76. Elsewhere across Georgia, at Atlanta it was mostly sunny and 79, wind west at 12. At Cartersville, it was sunny and 79, wind west at 10. At Lawrenceville, it was sunny and 77, wind west at 8. At Macon, it was mostly sunny and 81, wind variable at 3. At Rome, it was sunny and 78, wind west at 7. At Augusta, it was mostly sunny and 79, wind southwest at 6. At Savannah, it was partly sunny and 74, wind northeast at 7. Elsewhere across the region, at Chattanooga, it was mostly sunny and 80, wind southwest at 8. At Asheville, it was partly sunny and 72, wind southwest at 6. At Greenville-Spartanburg, it was sunny and 76, wind southwest at 14. Here is the hazardous weather outlook. This hazardous weather outlook is for North and Central Georgia. For this afternoon and tonight, no hazardous weather is expected at this time. And now the extended outlook for the period Thursday through Tuesday, the probability for widespread hazardous weather is low. Spotter information statement, spotter activation will not be needed through tonight. Here is the official forecast from your National Weather Service for the Athens listening area. Tonight, clear. Lows in the mid-50s. Northwest winds 5 to 10 miles an hour. Thursday, sunny. Highs in the mid-70s. Northwest winds 10 to 20 miles an hour. Thursday night, clear. Lows in the upper 40s. North winds up to 10 miles an hour. Friday, sunny. Highs around 80. South winds 5 to 10 miles an hour. Friday night, mostly clear. Lows in the mid-50s. Light and variable winds. And now the extended forecast. Saturday and Saturday night, mostly clear. Highs in the mid-80s. Lows in the lower 60s. Sunday and Sunday night, partly cloudy. Highs in the mid-80s. Lows in the lower 60s. Monday and Monday night, mostly clear. Highs in the mid-80s. Lows in the lower 60s. Tuesday and Tuesday night, partly cloudy. A slight chance of showers and thunderstorms. Highs in the mid-80s. Lows in the mid-60s. Wednesday and Wednesday night, partly cloudy. A chance of showers and thunderstorms. Highs in the mid-80s. Lows in the mid-60s. For more detailed weather, water, and climate information, please visit our website at weather.gov/Atlanta. The current time is 7:26 p.m. Eastern Daylight Time. Here are the 7 p.m. weather observations from around the area. At Athens, it was sunny, the temperature was 79 degrees, dew point 52 degrees, relative humidity 38%, wind northwest at 9 miles an hour, pressure was 29.

8 inches and falling. At Gainesville, it was sunny and 76, wind west at 10. At Winder, it was sunny, the temperature was 77. At Greensboro, it was partly cloudy and 81, wind west at 8 gusting to 15. At Albertton, it was sunny and 77, wind west at 8. At Canyon, it was sunny and 77, wind west at 6. At Clemson, it was sunny, the temperature was 76. Elsewhere across Georgia, at Atlanta it was mostly sunny and 79, wind west at 12. At Cartersville, it was sunny and 79, wind west at 10. At Lawrenceville, it was sunny and 77, wind west at 8. At Macon, it was mostly sunny and 81, wind variable at 3. At Rome, it was sunny and 78, wind west at 7. At Augusta, it was mostly sunny and 79, wind southwest at 6. At Savannah, it was partly sunny and 74, wind northeast at 7. Elsewhere across the region, at Chattanooga, it was mostly sunny and 80, wind southwest at 8. At Asheville, it was partly sunny and 72, wind southwest at 6. At Greenville-Spartanburg, it was sunny and 76, wind southwest at 14. Here is the hazardous weather outlook. This hazardous weather outlook is for North and Central Georgia. For this afternoon and tonight, no hazardous weather is expected at this time. And now the extended outlook for the period Thursday through Tuesday, the probability for widespread hazardous weather is low. Spotter information statement, spotter activation will not be needed through tonight. Here is the official forecast from your National Weather Service for the Athens listening area. Tonight, clear. Lows in the mid-50s. Northwest winds 5 to 10 miles an hour. Thursday, sunny. Highs in the mid-70s. Northwest winds 10 to 20 miles an hour. Thursday night, clear. Lows in the upper 40s. North winds up to 10 miles an hour. Friday, sunny. Highs around 80. South winds 5 to 10 miles an hour. Friday night, mostly clear. Lows in the mid-50s. Light and variable winds. And now the extended forecast. Saturday and Saturday night, mostly clear. Highs in the mid-80s. Lows in the lower 60s. Sunday and Sunday night, partly cloudy. Highs in the mid-80s. Lows in the lower 60s. Monday and Monday night, mostly clear. Highs in the mid-80s. Lows in the lower 60s. Tuesday and Tuesday night, partly cloudy. A slight chance of showers and thunderstorms. Highs in the mid-80s. Lows in the mid-60s. Wednesday and Wednesday night, partly cloudy. A chance of showers and thunderstorms. Highs in the mid-80s. Lows in the mid-60s. For more detailed weather, water, and climate information, please visit our website at weather.gov/Atlanta. The Athens Climate Summary for this evening, as of 4 p.m., May 13, 2026. Today's high temperature of 80 degrees occurred at 2:06 p.m. This high was 2 degrees below the normal high of 82. The record high is 94 degrees, which was set in 2018. Today's low temperature of 52 degrees occurred at 5:47 a.m. This low was 6 degrees below the normal low of 58. The record low is 38 degrees, which was set in 1960. No precipitation fell today, which leaves the monthly total at 1.69 inches. This is 0.36 inches above the normal amount of 1.33 inches for May. The total precipitation for the year still stands at 11.30 inches, which is 6.64 inches below normal. There were no heating degree days today. This leaves the monthly total at 24. The yearly total since July 1st is 2,312. There was one cooling degree day today. This brings the monthly total to 24.

The yearly total since January 1st is 205. Sunset tonight is at 8:26 p.m. Sunrise tomorrow is at 6:33 a.m. The current time is 7:32 p.m. Eastern Daylight Time. Here are the 7 p.m. weather observations from around the area. At Athens, it was sunny, the temperature was 79 degrees, dew point 52 degrees, relative humidity 38%, wind northwest at 9 miles an hour, pressure was 29.88 inches and falling. At Gainesville, it was sunny and 76, wind west at 10. At Winder, it was sunny, the temperature was 77. At Greensboro, it was partly cloudy and 81, wind west at 8 gusting to 15. At Albertton, it was sunny and 77, wind west at 8. At Canyon, it was sunny and 77, wind west at 6. At Clemson, Albertton, it was sunny and 77, wind west at 8. At Canyon, it was sunny and 77, wind west at 6. At Clemson, it was sunny, the temperature was 76. Elsewhere across Georgia, at Atlanta it was mostly sunny and 79, wind west at 12. At Cartersville, it was sunny and 79, wind west at 10. At Lawrenceville, it was sunny and 77, wind west at 8. At Macon, it was mostly sunny and 81, wind variable at 3. At Rome, it was sunny and 78, wind west at 7. At Augusta, it was mostly sunny and 79, wind southwest at 6. At Savannah, it was partly sunny and 74, wind northeast at 7. Elsewhere across the region, at Chattanooga, it was mostly sunny and 80, wind southwest at 8. At Asheville, it was partly sunny and 72, wind southwest at 6. At Greenville-Spartanburg, it was sunny and 76, wind southwest at 14. Here is the hazardous weather outlook. This hazardous weather outlook is for North and Central Georgia. For this afternoon and tonight, no hazardous weather is expected at this time. And now the extended outlook for the period Thursday through Tuesday, the probability for widespread hazardous weather is low. Spotter information statement, spotter activation will not be needed through tonight. Here is the official forecast from your National Weather Service for the Athens listening area. Tonight, clear. Lows in the mid-50s. Northwest winds 5 to 10 miles an hour. Thursday, sunny. Highs in the mid-70s. Northwest winds 10 to 20 miles an hour. Thursday night, clear. Lows in the upper 40s. North winds up to 10 miles an hour. Friday, sunny. Highs around 80. South winds 5 to 10 miles an hour. Friday night, mostly clear. Lows in the mid-50s. Light and variable winds. And now the extended forecast. Saturday and Saturday night, mostly clear. Highs in the mid-80s. Lows in the lower 60s. Sunday and Sunday night, partly cloudy. Highs in the mid-80s. Lows in the lower 60s. Monday and Monday night, mostly clear. Highs in the mid-80s. Lows in the lower 60s. Tuesday and Tuesday night, partly cloudy. A slight chance of showers and thunderstorms. Highs in the mid-80s. Lows in the mid-60s. Wednesday and Wednesday night, partly cloudy. A chance of showers and thunderstorms. Highs in the mid-80s. Lows in the mid-60s. For more detailed weather, water, and climate information, please visit our website at weather.gov/Atlanta. The current time is 7:36 p.m. Eastern Daylight Time. Here are the 7 p.m. weather observations from around the area. At Athens, it was sunny, the temperature was 79 degrees, dew point 52 degrees, relative humidity 38%, wind northwest at 9 miles an hour, pressure was 29.88 inches and falling. At Gainesville, it was sunny and 76,

Wind west at 10. At Winder, it was sunny. The temperature was 77. At Greensboro, it was partly cloudy and 81. Wind west at 8, gusting to 15. At Alberton, it was sunny and 77. Wind west at 8. At Canyon, it was sunny and 77. Wind west at 6. At Clemson, it was sunny. The temperature was 76. Elsewhere across Georgia, at Atlanta it was mostly sunny and 79, wind west at 12. At Cartersville, it was sunny and 79, wind west at 10. At Lawrenceville, it was sunny and 77, wind west at 8. At Macon, it was mostly sunny and 81, wind variable at 3. At Rome, it was sunny and 78, wind west at 7. At Augusta, it was mostly sunny and 79, wind southwest at 6. At Savannah, it was partly sunny and 74, wind northeast at 7. Elsewhere across the region, at Chattanooga, it was mostly sunny and 80, wind southwest at 8. At Asheville, it was partly sunny and 72, wind southwest at 6. At Greenville-Spartanburg, it was sunny and 76, wind southwest at 14. Here is the hazardous weather outlook. This hazardous weather outlook is for North and Central Georgia. For this afternoon and tonight, no hazardous weather is expected at this time. And now the extended outlook for the period Thursday through Tuesday, the probability for widespread hazardous weather is low. Spotter information statement, spotter activation will not be needed through tonight. Here is the official forecast from your National Weather Service for the Athens listening area. Tonight, clear. Lows in the mid-50s. Northwest winds 5 to 10 miles an hour. Thursday, sunny. Highs in the mid-70s. Northwest winds 10 to 20 miles an hour. Thursday night, clear. Lows in the upper 40s. North winds up to 10 miles an hour. Friday, sunny. Highs around 80. South winds 5 to 10 miles an hour. Friday night, mostly clear. Lows in the mid-50s. Light and variable winds. And now the extended forecast. Saturday and Saturday night, mostly clear. Highs in the mid-80s. Lows in the lower 60s. Sunday and Sunday night, partly cloudy. Highs in the mid-80s. Lows in the lower 60s. Monday and Monday night, mostly clear. Highs in the mid-80s. Lows in the lower 60s. Tuesday and Tuesday night, partly cloudy. A slight chance of showers and thunderstorms. Highs in the mid-80s. Lows in the mid-60s. Wednesday and Wednesday night, partly cloudy. A chance of showers and thunderstorms. Highs in the mid-80s. Lows in the mid-60s. For more detailed weather, water, and climate information, please visit our website at weather.gov/Atlanta. The Athens Climate Summary for this evening, as of 4 p.m., May 13, 2026. Today's high temperature of 80 degrees occurred at 2:06 p.m. This high was 2 degrees below the normal high of 82. The record high is 94 degrees, which was set in 2018. Today's low temperature of 52 degrees occurred at 5:47 a.m. This low was 6 degrees below the normal low of 58. The record low is 38 degrees, which was set in 1960. No precipitation fell today, which leaves the monthly total at 1.69 inches. This is 0.36 inches above the normal amount of 1.33 inches for May. The total precipitation for the year still stands at 11.30 inches, which is 6.64 inches below normal. There were no heating degree days today. This leaves the monthly total at 24. The yearly total since July 1st is 2,312. There was one cooling degree day today. This brings the monthly total to 24. The yearly total since January 1st is 205. Sunset tonight.

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You can also like your Peachtree City National Weather Service on Facebook or follow NWS Atlanta on Twitter. The current time is 7:42 p.m. Eastern Daylight Time. Here are the 7 p.m. weather observations from around the area. At Athens, it was sunny, the temperature was 79 degrees, dew point 52 degrees, relative humidity 38%, wind northwest at 9 miles an hour, pressure was 29.88 inches and falling. At Gainesville, it was sunny and 76, wind west at 10. At Winder, it was sunny, the temperature was 77. At Greensboro, it was partly cloudy and 81, wind west at 8 gusting to 15. At Albertton, it was sunny and 77, wind west at 8. At Canyon, it was sunny and 77, wind west at 6. At Clemson, it was sunny, the temperature was 76. Elsewhere across Georgia, at Atlanta it was mostly sunny and 79, wind west at 12. At Cartersville, it was sunny and 79, wind west at 10. At Lawrenceville, it was sunny and 77, wind west at 8. At Macon, it was mostly sunny and 81, wind variable at 3. At Rome, it was sunny and 78, wind west at 7. At Augusta, it was mostly sunny and 79, wind southwest at 6. At Savannah, it was partly sunny and 74, wind northeast at 7. Elsewhere across the region, at Chattanooga, it was mostly sunny and 80, wind southwest at 8. At Asheville, it was partly sunny and 72, wind southwest at 6. At Greenville-Spartanburg, it was sunny and 76, wind southwest at 14. Here is the hazardous weather outlook. This hazardous weather outlook is for North and Central Georgia. For this afternoon and tonight, no hazardous weather is expected at this time. And now the extended outlook for the period Thursday through Tuesday, the probability for widespread hazardous weather is low. Spotter information statement, spotter activation will not be needed through tonight. Here is the official forecast from your National Weather Service for the Athens listening area. Tonight, clear. Lows in the mid-50s. Northwest winds 5 to 10 miles an hour. Thursday, sunny. Highs in the mid-70s. Northwest winds 10 to 20 miles an hour. Thursday night, clear. Lows in the upper 40s. North winds up to 10 miles an hour. Friday, sunny. Highs around 80. South winds 5 to 10 miles an hour. Friday night, mostly clear. Lows in the mid-50s. Light and variable winds. And now the extended forecast. Saturday and Saturday night, mostly clear. Highs in the mid-80s. Lows in the lower 60s. Sunday and Sunday night, partly cloudy. Highs in the mid-80s. Lows in the lower 60s. Monday and Monday night, mostly clear. Highs in the mid-80s. Lows in the lower 60s. Tuesday and Tuesday night, partly cloudy. A slight chance of showers and thunderstorms. Highs in the mid-80s. Lows in the mid-60s. Wednesday and Wednesday night, partly cloudy. A chance of showers and thunderstorms. Highs in the mid-80s. Lows in the mid-60s. For more detailed weather, water,
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The current time is 7:47 p.m. Eastern Daylight Time. Here are the 7 p.m. weather observations from around the area. At Athens, it was sunny, the temperature was 79 degrees, dew point 52 degrees, relative humidity 38%, wind northwest at 9 miles an hour, pressure was 29.88 inches and falling. At Gainesville, it was sunny and 76, wind west at 10. At Winder, it was sunny, the temperature was 77. At Greensboro, it was partly cloudy and 81, wind west at 8 gusting to 15. At Albertton, it was sunny and 77, wind west at 8. At Canyon, it was sunny and 77, wind west at 6. At Clemson, it was sunny, the temperature was 76. Elsewhere across Georgia, at Atlanta it was mostly sunny and 79, wind west at 12. At Cartersville, it was sunny and 79, wind west at 10. At Lawrenceville, it was sunny and 77, wind west at 8. At Macon, it was mostly sunny and 81, wind variable at 3. At Rome, it was sunny and 78, wind west at 7. At Augusta, it was mostly sunny and 79, wind southwest at 6. At Savannah, it was partly sunny and 74, wind northeast at 7. Elsewhere across the region, at Chattanooga, it was mostly sunny and 80, wind southwest at 8. At Asheville, it was partly sunny and 72, wind southwest at 6. At Greenville-Spartanburg, it was sunny and 76, wind southwest at 14. Here is the hazardous weather outlook. This hazardous weather outlook is for North and Central Georgia. For this afternoon and tonight, no hazardous weather is expected at this time. And now the extended outlook for the period Thursday through Tuesday, the probability for widespread hazardous weather is low. Spotter information statement, spotter activation will not be needed through tonight. Here is the official forecast from your National Weather Service for the Athens listening area. Tonight, clear. Lows in the mid-50s. Northwest winds 5 to 10 miles an hour. Thursday, sunny. Highs in the mid-70s. Northwest winds 10 to 20 miles an hour. Thursday night, clear. Lows in the upper 40s. North winds up to 10 miles an hour. Friday, sunny. Highs around 80. South winds 5 to 10 miles an hour. Friday night, mostly clear. Lows in the mid-50s. Light and variable winds. And now the extended forecast. Saturday and Saturday night, mostly clear. Highs in the mid-80s. Lows in the lower 60s. Sunday and Sunday night, partly cloudy. Highs in the mid-80s. Lows in the lower 60s. Monday and Monday night, mostly clear. Highs in the mid-80s. Lows in the lower 60s. Tuesday and Tuesday night, partly cloudy. A slight chance of showers and thunderstorms. Highs in the mid-80s. Lows in the mid-60s. Wednesday and Wednesday night, partly cloudy. A chance of showers and thunderstorms. Highs in the mid-80s. Lows in the mid-60s. For more detailed weather, water, and climate information, please visit our website at weather.gov/Atlanta. The Athens climate summary for this evening, as of 4 p.m., May 13, 2026. Today's high temperature of 80 degrees occurred at 2:06 p.m. This high was 2 degrees below the normal high of 82. The record high is 94 degrees, which was set in 2018. Today's low temperature of 52 degrees occurred at 5:47 a.m. This low was 6 degrees below the normal low of 58. The record low is 38 degrees, which was set in 1960. No precipitation fell today, which leaves the monthly total at 1.69 inches.
This is 0.36 inches above the normal amount of 1.

33 inches for May. The total precipitation for the year still stands at 11.30 inches, which is 6.64 inches below normal. There were no heating degree days today. This leaves the monthly total at 24. The yearly total since July 1st is 2,312. There was one cooling degree day today. This brings the monthly total to 24. The yearly total since January 1st is 205. Sunset tonight is at 8:26 p.m. Sunrise tomorrow is at 6:33 a.m. The current time is 7:52 p.m. Eastern Daylight Time. Here are the 7 p.m. weather observations from around the area. At Athens, it was sunny, the temperature was 79 degrees, dew point 52 degrees, relative humidity 38%, wind northwest at 9 miles an hour, pressure was 29.88 inches and falling. At Gainesville, it was sunny and 76, wind west at 10. At Winder, it was sunny, the temperature was 77. At Greensboro, it was partly cloudy and 81, wind west at 8 gusting to 15. At Albertton, it was sunny and 77, wind west at 8. At Canyon, it was sunny and 77, wind west at 6. At Clemson, it was sunny, the temperature was 76. Elsewhere across Georgia, at Atlanta it was mostly sunny and 79, wind west at 12. At Cartersville, it was sunny and 79, wind west at 10. At Lawrenceville, it was sunny and 77, wind west at 8. At Macon, it was mostly sunny and 81, wind variable at 3. At Rome, it was sunny and 78, wind west at 7. At Augusta, it was mostly sunny and 79, wind southwest at 6. At Savannah, it was partly sunny and 74, wind northeast at 7. Elsewhere across the region, at Chattanooga, it was mostly sunny and 80, wind southwest at 8. At Asheville, it was partly sunny and 72, wind southwest at 6. At Greenville-Spartanburg, it was sunny and 76, wind southwest at 14. Here is the hazardous weather outlook. This hazardous weather outlook is for North and Central Georgia. For this afternoon and tonight, no hazardous weather is expected at this time. And now the extended outlook for the period Thursday through Tuesday, the probability for widespread hazardous weather is low. Spotter information statement, spotter activation will not be needed through tonight. Here is the official forecast from your National Weather Service for the Athens listening area. Tonight, clear. Lows in the mid-50s. Northwest winds 5 to 10 miles an hour. Thursday, sunny. Highs in the mid-70s. Northwest winds 10 to 20 miles an hour. Thursday night, clear. Lows in the upper 40s. North winds up to 10 miles an hour. Friday, sunny. Highs around 80. South winds 5 to 10 miles an hour. Friday night, mostly clear. Lows in the mid-50s. Light and variable winds. And now the extended forecast. Saturday and Saturday night, mostly clear. Highs in the mid-80s. Lows in the lower 60s. Sunday and Sunday night, partly cloudy. Highs in the mid-80s. Lows in the lower 60s. Monday and Monday night, mostly clear. Highs in the mid-80s. Lows in the lower 60s. Tuesday and Tuesday night, partly cloudy. A slight chance of showers and thunderstorms. Highs in the mid-80s. Lows in the mid-60s. Wednesday and Wednesday night, partly cloudy. A chance of showers and thunderstorms. Highs in the mid-80s. Lows in the mid-60s. For more detailed weather, water, and climate information, please visit our website at weather.gov/Atlanta. The current time is 7:56 p.m. Eastern Daylight Time. Here are the 7 p.m. weather observations from around the area.

Athens. It was sunny. The temperature was 79 degrees. Dew point 52 degrees. Relative humidity 38%. Wind northwest at 9 miles an hour. Pressure was 29.88 inches and falling. At Gainesville, it was sunny and 76. Wind west at 10. At Winder, it was sunny. The temperature was 77. At Greensboro, it was partly cloudy and 81, wind west at 8 gusting to 15. At Albertton, it was sunny and 77, wind west at 8. At Canyon, it was sunny and 77, wind west at 6. At Clemson, it was sunny, the temperature was 76. Elsewhere across Georgia, at Atlanta it was mostly sunny and 79, wind west at 12. At Cartersville, it was sunny and 79, wind west at 10. At Lawrenceville, it was sunny and 77, wind west at 8. At Macon, it was mostly sunny and 81, wind variable at 3. At Rome, it was sunny and 78, wind west at 7. At Augusta, it was mostly sunny and 79, wind southwest at 6. At Savannah, it was partly sunny and 74, wind northeast at 7. Elsewhere across the region, at Chattanooga, it was mostly sunny and 80, wind southwest at 8. At Asheville, it was partly sunny and 72, wind southwest at 6. At Greenville-Spartanburg, it was sunny and 76, wind southwest at 14. Here is the hazardous weather outlook. This hazardous weather outlook is for North and Central Georgia. For this afternoon and tonight, no hazardous weather is expected at this time. And now the extended outlook for the period Thursday through Tuesday, the probability for widespread hazardous weather is low. Spotter information statement, spotter activation will not be needed through tonight. Here is the official forecast from your National Weather Service for the Athens listening area. Tonight, clear. Lows in the mid-50s. Northwest winds 5 to 10 miles an hour. Thursday, sunny. Highs in the mid-70s. Northwest winds 10 to 20 miles an hour. Thursday night, clear. Lows in the upper 40s. North winds up to 10 miles an hour. Friday, sunny. Highs around 80. South winds 5 to 10 miles an hour. Friday night, mostly clear. Lows in the mid-50s. Light and variable winds. And now the extended forecast. Saturday and Saturday night, mostly clear. Highs in the mid-80s. Lows in the lower 60s. Sunday and Sunday night, partly cloudy. Highs in the mid-80s. Lows in the lower 60s. Monday and Monday night, mostly clear. Highs in the mid-80s. Lows in the lower 60s. Tuesday and Tuesday night, partly cloudy. A slight chance of showers and thunderstorms. Highs in the mid-80s. Lows in the mid-60s. Wednesday and Wednesday night, partly cloudy. A chance of showers and thunderstorms. Highs in the mid-80s. Lows in the mid-60s. For more detailed weather, water, and climate information, please visit our website at weather.gov/Atlanta. The current time is 8 p.m. Eastern Daylight Time. Here are the 7 p.m. weather observations from around the area. At Athens, it was sunny, the temperature was 79 degrees, dew point 52 degrees, relative humidity 38%, wind northwest at 9 miles an hour, pressure was 29.88 inches and falling. At Gainesville, it was sunny and 76, wind west at 10. At Winder, it was sunny, the temperature was 77. At Greensboro, it was partly cloudy and 81, wind west at 8 gusting to 15. At Albertton, it was sunny and 77, wind west at 8. At Canyon, it was sunny and 77, wind west at 6. At Clemson, it was sunny, the temperature was 76. Elsewhere across Georgia, at Atlanta it was mostly sunny and 79, wind west at 12.